southeast winds 10 to 15 miles per hour. Mostly clear. Lows around 60. Tuesday, windy. Southeast winds 10 to 20 miles per hour, increasing to 25 to 35 miles per hour in the late morning and afternoon. Sunny. Highs in the lower 90s. For eastern Lake Sakakawea, tonight, southeast winds 10 to 15 miles per hour. Mostly clear. Lows in the upper 50s. Tuesday, windy. Southeast winds 10 to 20 miles per hour, increasing to 20 to 30 miles per hour in the late morning and afternoon. Sunny. Highs in the lower 90s. For northern Lake Oahe, tonight, southeast winds 10 to 15 miles per hour. Mostly clear. Lows in the upper 50s. Tuesday, breezy. Southeast winds 10 to 20 miles per hour, increasing to 20 to 25 miles per hour in the afternoon. Sunny. Highs in the lower 90s. Here are the weather conditions at 7 p.m. Central Daylight Time. Bismarck, sunny. Temperature 89 degrees, relative humidity 20%. Wind south at 8 miles an hour. Pressure 29.80 inches and steady. Mendham, sunny. 86 degrees, relative humidity 37%. Wind south at 6 miles an hour. Hazen, sunny. 90 degrees, relative humidity 9%. Harvey, sunny. 90 degrees, relative humidity 15%. Wind west at 9 miles an hour. Minot, sunny. 89 degrees, relative humidity 14%. Wind south at 7 miles an hour. Dickinson, sunny. 85 degrees, relative humidity 24%. Wind south at 8 miles an hour. Elsewhere around North Dakota, it was 89 at Garrison. It was sunny, with a temperature of 89 at Williston, 88 at Fargo, and 86 at Devil's Lake. At Jamestown, it was mostly sunny, with a temperature of 84. At Grand Forks, it was partly sunny, with a temperature of 86. In northern South Dakota, it was sunny. It was 91 at Mobridge, and 93 at Aberdeen. In eastern Montana, it was sunny, with a temperature of 91 at Miles City, and 93 at Glendive. Once again, at Bismarck, the temperature was 89 degrees under sunny skies. The regional weather forecast from your National Weather Service office in Bismarck. A few isolated showers or storms will be possible through this evening over portions of South Dakota and southern Minnesota. Dry and calm weather is expected elsewhere. Lows tonight are forecast to be in the mid-50s to mid-60s. Warming temperatures will continue through Tuesday, with highs reaching the 80s and 90s. Mainly dry weather continues through this period, though stray afternoon showers or thunderstorms remain possible. Windy conditions are expected both Tuesday and Wednesday, especially across the west. Chances for precipitation increase across the south and east starting Thursday. Here is the forecast for the Bismarck, Mendham listening area. Rest of today, sunny. Highs in the lower 90s. South winds around 10 miles per hour. Tonight, clear. Lows in the upper 50s. Southeast winds 5 to 15 miles per hour. Tuesday, sunny. Highs in the lower 90s. Southeast winds 10 to 20 miles per hour with gusts up to 30 miles per hour. Tuesday night, partly cloudy. Lows in the lower 60s. Southeast winds 10 to 20 miles per hour with gusts up to 30 miles per hour. Wednesday, sunny. Highs in the lower 90s. Southeast winds 10 to 20 miles per hour with gusts up to 30 miles per hour. Wednesday night, partly cloudy. Lows around 60. Thursday, mostly sunny. Highs around 90. Thursday night, increasing clouds. Lows in the lower 60s. Friday, partly sunny. Highs in the lower 80s. Friday night, increasing clouds. Lows in the lower 60s. Saturday, partly sunny. A slight chance of showers and thunderstorms in the afternoon. Highs around 80. Chance of rain 20%. Saturday night, partly cloudy with a slight chance of thunderstorms. A chance of showers in the evening, then a slight chance of showers after midnight. Lows in the upper 50s. Chance of rain 30%.

20%. Sunday, mostly sunny. Highs around 80. For Western Lake Sakakawea, tonight, southeast winds 10 to 15 miles per hour. Mostly clear. Lows around 60. Tuesday, windy. Southeast winds 10 to 20 miles per hour, increasing to 25 to 35 miles per hour in the late morning and afternoon. Sunny. Highs in the lower 90s. For Eastern Lake Sakakawea, tonight, southeast winds 10 to 15 miles per hour. Mostly clear. Lows in the upper 50s. Tuesday, windy. Southeast winds 10 to 20 miles per hour, increasing to 20 to 30 miles per hour in the late morning and afternoon. Sunny. Highs in the lower 90s. For Northern Lake Oahe, tonight, southeast winds 10 to 15 miles per hour. Mostly clear. Lows in the upper 50s. Tuesday, breezy. Southeast winds 10 to 20 miles per hour, increasing to 20 to 25 miles per hour in the afternoon. Sunny. Highs in the lower 90s. Here are the weather conditions at 7 p.m. Central Daylight Time. Bismarck, sunny. Temperature 89 degrees, relative humidity 20%. Wind south at 8 miles an hour. Pressure 29.80 inches and steady. Mendham, sunny. 86 degrees, relative humidity 37%. Wind south at 6 miles an hour. Hazen, sunny. 90 degrees, relative humidity 9%. Harvey, sunny. 90 degrees, relative humidity 15%. Wind west at 9 miles an hour. Minot, sunny. 89 degrees, relative humidity 14%. Wind south at 7 miles an hour. Dickinson, sunny. 85 degrees, relative humidity 24%. Wind south at 8 miles an hour. Elsewhere around North Dakota, it was 89 at Garrison. It was sunny, with a temperature of 89 at Williston, 88 at Fargo, and 86 at Devil's Lake. At Jamestown, it was mostly sunny, with a temperature of 84. At Grand Forks, it was partly sunny, with a temperature of 86. In northern South Dakota, it was sunny. It was 91 at Mobridge, and 93 at Aberdeen. In eastern Montana, it was sunny, with a temperature of 91 at Miles City and 93 at Glendive. Once again, at Bismarck, the temperature was 89 degrees under sunny skies. The regional weather forecast from your National Weather Service office in Bismarck. A few isolated showers or storms will be possible through this evening over portions of South Dakota and southern Minnesota. Dry and calm weather is expected elsewhere. Lows tonight are forecast to be in the mid-50s to mid-60s. Warming temperatures will continue through Tuesday, with highs reaching the 80s and 90s. Mainly dry weather continues through this period, though stray afternoon showers or thunderstorms remain possible. Windy conditions are expected both Tuesday and Wednesday, especially across the west. Chances for precipitation increase across the south and east starting Thursday. Here is the forecast for the Bismarck Mendon listening area. Rest of today, sunny. Highs in the lower 90s. South winds around 10 miles per hour. Tonight, clear. Lows in the upper 50s. Southeast winds 5 to 15 miles per hour. Tuesday, sunny. Highs in the lower 90s. Southeast winds 10 to 20 miles per hour with gusts up to 30 miles per hour. Tuesday night, partly cloudy. Lows in the lower 60s. Southeast winds 10 to 20 miles per hour with gusts up to 30 miles per hour. Wednesday, sunny. Highs in the lower 90s. Southeast winds 10 to 20 miles per hour with gusts up to 30 miles per hour. Wednesday night, partly cloudy. Lows around 60. Thursday, mostly sunny. Highs around 90. Thursday night, increasing clouds. Lows in the lower 60s. Friday, partly sunny. Highs in the lower 80s. Friday night, increasing clouds. Lows in the lower 60s. Saturday, partly sunny. A slight chance of showers and thunderstorms in the afternoon. Highs around 80. Chance of rain 20%. Saturday night, partly cloudy with a slight chance of thunderstorms.

a chance of showers in the evening, then a slight chance of showers after midnight. Lows in the upper 50s. Chance of rain 30%. Sunday, mostly sunny. Highs around 80. For Western Lake Sakakawea, tonight, southeast winds 10 to 15 miles per hour. Mostly clear. Lows around 60. Tuesday, windy. Southeast winds 10 to 20 miles per hour, increasing to 25 to 35 miles per hour in the late morning and afternoon. Sunny. Highs in the lower 90s. For Eastern Lake Sakakawea, tonight, southeast winds 10 to 15 miles per hour. Mostly clear. Lows in the upper 50s. Tuesday, windy. Southeast winds 10 to 20 miles per hour, increasing to 20 to 30 miles per hour in the late morning and afternoon. Sunny. Highs in the lower 90s. For Northern Lake Olahi, tonight, southeast winds 10 to 15 miles per hour. Mostly clear. Lows in the upper 50s. Tuesday, breezy. Southeast winds 10 to 20 miles per hour, increasing to 20 to 25 miles per hour in the afternoon. Sunny. Highs in the lower 90s. Here are the weather conditions at 7 p.m. Central Daylight Time. Bismarck, sunny. Temperature 89 degrees, relative humidity 20%. Wind south at 8 miles an hour. Pressure 29.80 inches and steady. Mendham, sunny. 86 degrees, relative humidity 37%. Wind south at 6 miles an hour. Hazen, sunny. 90 degrees, relative humidity 9%. Harvey, sunny. 90 degrees, relative humidity 15%. Wind west at 9 miles an hour. Minot, sunny. 89 degrees, relative humidity 14%. Wind south at 7 miles an hour. Dickinson, sunny. 85 degrees, relative humidity 24%. Wind south at 8 miles an hour. Elsewhere around North Dakota, it was 89 at Garrison. It was sunny, with a temperature of 89 at Williston and 86 at Devil's Lake. It was mostly sunny, with a temperature of 84 at Jamestown and 88 at Fargo. At Grand Forks, it was partly sunny, with a temperature of 86. In northern South Dakota, it was sunny. It was 91 at Mobridge and 93 at Aberdeen. In eastern Montana, it was sunny, with a temperature of 91 at Miles City and 93 at Glendive. Once again, at Bismarck, the temperature was 89 degrees under sunny skies. The regional weather forecast from your National Weather Service office in Bismarck. A few isolated showers or storms will be possible through this evening over portions of South Dakota and southern Minnesota. Dry and calm weather is expected elsewhere. Lows tonight are forecast to be in the mid-50s to mid-60s. Warming temperatures will continue through Tuesday, with highs reaching the 80s and 90s. Mainly dry weather continues through this period, though stray afternoon showers or thunderstorms remain possible. Windy conditions are expected both Tuesday and Wednesday, especially across the west. Chances for precipitation increase across the south and east starting Thursday. Here is the forecast for the Bismarck, Mend, and listening area. Rest of today, sunny. Highs in the lower 90s. South winds around 10 miles per hour. Tonight, clear. Lows in the upper 50s. Southeast winds 5 to 15 miles per hour. Tuesday, sunny. Highs in the lower 90s. Southeast winds 10 to 20 miles per hour with gusts up to 30 miles per hour. Tuesday night, partly cloudy. Lows in the lower 60s. Southeast winds 10 to 20 miles per hour with gusts up to 30 miles per hour. Wednesday, sunny. Highs in the lower 90s. Southeast winds 10 to 20 miles per hour with gusts up to 30 miles per hour. Wednesday night, partly cloudy. Lows around 60. Thursday, mostly sunny. Highs around 90. Thursday night, increasing clouds. Lows in the lower 60s. Friday, partly sunny. Highs in the lower 80s. Friday night, increasing clouds. Lows in the lower 60s. Saturday, partly sunny. A slight chance of showers and thunderstorms in the afternoon.

highs around 80. Chance of rain 20%. Saturday night, partly cloudy with a slight chance of thunderstorms. A chance of showers in the evening, then a slight chance of showers after midnight. Lows in the upper 50s. Chance of rain 30%. Sunday, mostly sunny. Highs around 80. For Western Lake Sakakawea, tonight, southeast winds 10 to 15 miles per hour. Mostly clear. Lows around 60. Tuesday, windy. Southeast winds 10 to 20 miles per hour, increasing to 25 to 35 miles per hour in the late morning and afternoon. Sunny. Highs in the lower 90s. For Eastern Lake Sakakawea, tonight, southeast winds 10 to 15 miles per hour. Mostly clear. Lows in the upper 50s. Tuesday, windy. Southeast winds 10 to 20 miles per hour, increasing to 20 to 30 miles per hour in the late morning and afternoon. Sunny. Highs in the lower 90s. For Northern Lake Oahe, tonight, southeast winds 10 to 15 miles per hour. Mostly clear. Lows in the upper 50s. Tuesday, breezy. Southeast winds 10 to 20 miles per hour, increasing to 20 to 25 miles per hour in the afternoon. Sunny. Highs in the lower 90s. Here are the weather conditions at 7 p.m. Central Daylight Time. Bismarck, sunny. Temperature 89 degrees, relative humidity 20%. Wind south at 8 miles an hour. Pressure 29.80 inches and steady. Mendham, sunny. 86 degrees, relative humidity 37%. Wind south at 6 miles an hour. Hazen, sunny. 90 degrees, relative humidity 9%. Harvey, sunny. 90 degrees, relative humidity 15%. Wind west at 9 miles an hour. Minot, sunny. 89 degrees, relative humidity 14%. Wind south at 7 miles an hour. Dickinson, sunny. 85 degrees, relative humidity 24%. Wind south at 8 miles an hour. Elsewhere around North Dakota, it was 89 at Garrison. It was sunny, with a temperature of 89 at Williston, and 86 at Devil's Lake. It was mostly sunny, with a temperature of 84 at Jamestown, and 88 at Fargo. At Grand Forks, it was partly sunny, with a temperature of 86. In northern South Dakota, it was sunny. It was 91 at Mobridge, and 93 at Aberdeen. In eastern Montana, it was sunny, with a temperature of 91 at Miles City, and 93 at Glendive. Once again, at Bismarck, the temperature was 89 degrees under sunny skies. The regional weather forecast from your National Weather Service office in Bismarck. A few isolated showers or storms will be possible through this evening over portions of South Dakota and southern Minnesota. Dry and calm weather is expected elsewhere. Lows tonight are forecast to be in the mid-50s to mid-60s. Warming temperatures will continue through Tuesday, with highs reaching the 80s and 90s. Mainly dry weather continues through this period, though stray afternoon showers or thunderstorms remain possible. Windy conditions are expected both Tuesday and Wednesday, especially across the west. Chances for precipitation increase across the south and east starting Thursday. Here is the forecast for the Bismarck, Maine and listening area. Rest of today, sunny. Highs in the lower 90s. South winds around 10 miles per hour. Tonight, clear. Lows in the upper 50s. Southeast winds 5 to 15 miles per hour. Tuesday, sunny. Highs in the lower 90s. Southeast winds 10 to 20 miles per hour with gusts up to 30 miles per hour. Tuesday night, partly cloudy. Lows in the lower 60s. Southeast winds 10 to 20 miles per hour with gusts up to 30 miles per hour. Wednesday, sunny. Highs in the lower 90s. Southeast winds 10 to 20 miles per hour with gusts up to 30 miles per hour. Wednesday night, partly cloudy. Lows around 60. Thursday, mostly sunny. Highs around 90. Thursday night, increasing clouds. Lows in the lower 60s. Friday, partly sunny. Highs in the lower 80s. Friday night, increasing clouds.

was in the lower 60s. Saturday, partly sunny. A slight chance of showers and thunderstorms in the afternoon. Highs around 80. Chance of rain 20%. Saturday night, partly cloudy with a slight chance of thunderstorms. A chance of showers in the evening, then a slight chance of showers after midnight. Lows in the upper 50s. Chance of rain 30%. Sunday, mostly sunny. Highs around 80. For Western Lake Sakakawea, tonight, southeast winds 10 to 15 miles per hour. Mostly clear. Lows around 60. Tuesday, windy. Southeast winds 10 to 20 miles per hour, increasing to 25 to 35 miles per hour in the late morning and afternoon. Sunny. Highs in the lower 90s. For Eastern Lake Sakakawea, tonight, southeast winds 10 to 15 miles per hour. Mostly clear. Lows in the upper 50s. Tuesday, windy. Southeast winds 10 to 20 miles per hour, increasing to 20 to 30 miles per hour in the late morning and afternoon. Sunny. Highs in the lower 90s. For Northern Lake Oahe, tonight, southeast winds 10 to 15 miles per hour. Mostly clear. Lows in the upper 50s. Tuesday, breezy. Southeast winds 10 to 20 miles per hour, increasing to 20 to 25 miles per hour in the afternoon. Sunny. Highs in the lower 90s. Here are the weather conditions at 7 p.m. Central Daylight Time. Bismarck, sunny. Temperature 89 degrees, relative humidity 20%. Wind south at 8 miles an hour. Pressure 29.80 inches and steady. Mandan, sunny. 86 degrees, relative humidity 37%. Wind south at 6 miles an hour. Hazen, sunny. 90 degrees, relative humidity 9%. Harvey, sunny. 90 degrees, relative humidity 15%. Wind west at 9 miles an hour. Minot, sunny. 89 degrees, relative humidity 14%. Wind south at 7 miles an hour. Dickinson, sunny. 85 degrees, relative humidity 24%. Wind south at 8 miles an hour. Elsewhere around North Dakota, it was 89 at Garrison. It was sunny, with a temperature of 89 at Williston, and 86 at Devil's Lake. It was mostly sunny, with a temperature of 84 at Jamestown, and 88 at Fargo. At Grand Forks, it was partly sunny, with a temperature of 86. In northern South Dakota, it was sunny. It was 91 at Mobridge, and 93 at Aberdeen. In eastern Montana, it was sunny, with a temperature of 91 at Miles City, and 93 at Glendive. Once again, at Bismarck, the temperature was 89 degrees under sunny skies. The regional weather forecast from your National Weather Service office in Bismarck. A few isolated showers or storms will be possible through this evening over portions of South Dakota and southern Minnesota. Dry and calm weather is expected elsewhere. Lows tonight are forecast to be in the mid-50s to mid-60s. Warming temperatures will continue through Tuesday, with highs reaching the 80s and 90s. Mainly dry weather continues through this period, though stray afternoon showers or thunderstorms remain possible. Windy conditions are expected both Tuesday and Wednesday, especially across the west. Chances for precipitation increase across the south and east starting Thursday. Here is the forecast for the Bismarck Minden listening area. West of today, sunny. Highs in the lower 90s. South winds around 10 miles per hour. Tonight, clear. Lows in the upper 50s. Southeast winds 5 to 15 miles per hour. Tuesday, sunny. Highs in the lower 90s. Southeast winds 10 to 20 miles per hour with gusts up to 30 miles per hour. Tuesday night, partly cloudy. Lows in the lower 60s. Southeast winds 10 to 20 miles per hour with gusts up to 30 miles per hour. Wednesday, sunny. Highs in the lower 90s. Southeast winds 10 to 20 miles per hour with gusts up to 30 miles per hour. Wednesday night, partly cloudy. Lows around 60. Thursday, mostly sunny. Highs around 90. Thursday night, increasing clouds. Lows
lows in the lower 60s. Friday, partly sunny. Highs in the lower 80s. Friday night, increasing clouds. Lows in the lower 60s. Saturday, partly sunny. A slight chance of showers and thunderstorms in the afternoon. Highs around 80. Chance of rain 20%. Saturday night, partly cloudy with a slight chance of thunderstorms. A chance of showers in the evening, then a slight chance of showers after midnight. Lows in the upper 50s. Chance of rain 30%. Sunday, mostly sunny. Highs around 80. For Western Lake Sakakawea, tonight, southeast winds 10 to 15 miles per hour. Mostly clear. Lows around 60. Tuesday, windy. Southeast winds 10 to 20 miles per hour, increasing to 25 to 35 miles per hour in the late morning and afternoon. Sunny. Highs in the lower 90s. For Eastern Lake Sakakawea, tonight, southeast winds 10 to 15 miles per hour. Mostly clear. Lows in the upper 50s. Tuesday, windy. Southeast winds 10 to 20 miles per hour, increasing to 20 to 30 miles per hour in the late morning and afternoon. Sunny. Highs in the lower 90s. For Northern Lake Oahe, tonight, southeast winds 10 to 15 miles per hour. Mostly clear. Lows in the upper 50s. Tuesday, breezy. Southeast winds 10 to 20 miles per hour, increasing to 20 to 25 miles per hour in the afternoon. Sunny. Highs in the lower 90s. Here are the weather conditions at 7 p.m. Central Daylight Time. Bismarck, sunny. Temperature 89 degrees, relative humidity 20%. Wind south at 8 miles an hour. Pressure 29.80 inches and steady. Mandan, sunny. 86 degrees, relative humidity 37%. Wind south at 6 miles an hour. Hazen, sunny. 90 degrees, relative humidity 9%. Harvey, sunny. 90 degrees, relative humidity 15%. Wind west at 9 miles an hour. Minot, sunny. 89 degrees, relative humidity 14%. Wind south at 7 miles an hour. Dickinson, sunny. 85 degrees, relative humidity 24%. Wind south at 8 miles an hour. Elsewhere around North Dakota, it was 89 at Garrison. It was sunny, with a temperature of 89 at Williston, and 86 at Devil's Lake. It was mostly sunny, with a temperature of 84 at Jamestown, and 88 at Fargo. In Grand Forks, it was partly sunny, with a temperature of 86. In northern South Dakota, it was sunny. It was 91 at Mobridge, and 93 at Aberdeen. In eastern Montana, it was sunny, with a temperature of 91 at Miles City, and 93 at Glendive. Once again, at Bismarck, the temperature was 89 degrees under sunny skies. 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Providing weather information 24 hours a day from your National Weather Service office in Bismarck. The Bismarck, North Dakota climate summary for this evening, as of 5 p.m., May 25, 2026. Today's high temperature of 91 degrees occurred at 3:46 p.m. The record high is 96 degrees, which was set in 1941. Today's low temperature of 47 degrees occurred at 3:56 a.m. The record low is 26 degrees, which was set in 1924. No precipitation fell today, which leaves the monthly total at 1.01 inches. The total precipitation for the year still stands at 3.88 inches. There were no heating degree days today. The yearly total since July 1st is 7,485. There were four cooling degree days today. The yearly total since January 1st is 7. The normal high temperature for tomorrow is 72 degrees, and the normal low is 47. The record high for tomorrow is 93, which occurred in 2018, and the record low is 25, which occurred in 1984. Sunset tonight is at 9:23 p.m. Sunrise tomorrow is at 5:57 a.m. The regional weather forecast from your National Weather Service office in Bismarck. A few isolated showers or storms will

Wisconsin and over portions of South Dakota and southern Minnesota. Dry and calm weather was expected elsewhere. Lows tonight are forecast to be in the mid-50s to mid-60s. Warming temperatures will continue through Tuesday, with highs reaching the 80s and 90s. Mainly dry weather continues through this period. Low stray afternoon showers or thunderstorms remain possible. Windy conditions are expected both Tuesday and Wednesday, especially across the west. Chances for precipitation increase across the south and east starting Thursday. Here is the forecast for the Bismarck Mainland listening area. West of today, sunny. Highs in the lower 90s. South winds around 10 miles per hour. Tonight, clear. Lows in the upper 50s. Southeast winds 5 to 15 miles per hour. Tuesday, sunny. Highs in the lower 90s. Southeast winds 10 to 20 miles per hour with gusts up to 30 miles per hour. Tuesday night, partly cloudy. Lows in the lower 60s. Southeast winds 10 to 20 miles per hour with gusts up to 30 miles per hour. Wednesday, sunny. Highs in the lower 90s. Southeast winds 10 to 20 miles per hour with gusts up to 30 miles per hour. Wednesday night, partly cloudy. Lows around 60. Thursday, mostly sunny. Highs around 90. Thursday, partly cloudy. Lows around 60. Thursday, mostly sunny. Highs around 90. Thursday night, increasing clouds. Lows in the lower 60s. Friday, partly sunny. Highs in the lower 80s. Friday night, increasing clouds. Lows in the lower 60s. Saturday, partly sunny. A slight chance of showers and thunderstorms in the afternoon. Highs around 80. Chance of rain 20%. Saturday night, partly cloudy with a slight chance of thunderstorms. A chance of showers in the evening, then a slight chance of showers after midnight. Lows in the upper 50s. Chance of rain 30%. Sunday, mostly sunny. Highs around 80. For Western Lake Secaucawea, tonight, southeast winds 10 to 15 miles per hour. Mostly clear. Lows around 60. Tuesday, windy. Southeast winds 10 to 20 miles per hour, increasing to 25 to 35 miles per hour in the late morning and afternoon. Sunny. Highs in the lower 90s. For Eastern Lake Secaucawea, tonight, southeast winds 10 to 15 miles per hour. Mostly clear. Lows in the upper 50s. Tuesday, windy. Southeast winds 10 to 20 miles per hour, increasing to 20 to 30 miles per hour in the late morning and afternoon. Sunny. Highs in the lower 90s. For Northern Lake Oahe, tonight, southeast winds 10 to 15 miles per hour. Mostly clear. Lows in the upper 50s. Tuesday, breezy. Southeast winds 10 to 20 miles per hour, increasing to 20 to 25 miles per hour in the afternoon. Sunny. Highs in the lower 90s. Here are the weather conditions at 7 p.m. Central Daylight Time. Bismarck, sunny. Temperature 89 degrees, relative humidity 20%. Wind south at 8 miles an hour. Pressure 29.80 inches and steady. Mandan, sunny. 86 degrees, relative humidity 37%. Wind south at 6 miles an hour. Hazel, sunny. 90 degrees, relative humidity 9%. Harvey, sunny. 90 degrees, relative humidity 15%. Wind west at 9 miles an hour. Minot, sunny. 89 degrees, relative humidity 14%. Wind south at 7 miles an hour. Dickinson, sunny. 85 degrees, relative humidity 24%. Wind south at 8 miles an hour. Elsewhere around North Dakota, it was 89 at Garrison. It was sunny, with a temperature of 89 at Williston and 86 at Devil's Lake. It was mostly sunny, with a temperature of 84 at Jamestown and 88 at Fargo. At Grand Forks, it was partly sunny, with a temperature of 86. In northern South Dakota, it was sunny. It was 91 at Millbridge and 93 at Aberdeen. In eastern Montana, it was sunny with a temperature of 91.

high temperature for tomorrow is 72 degrees, and the normal low is 47. The record high for tomorrow is 93, which occurred in 2018, and the record low is 25, which occurred in 1984. Sunset tonight is at 9:23 p.m. Sunrise tomorrow is at 5:57 a.m. The regional weather forecast from your National Weather Service office in Bismarck. A few isolated showers or storms will be possible through this evening over portions of South Dakota and southern Minnesota. Dry and calm weather is expected elsewhere. Lows tonight are forecast to be in the mid-50s to mid-60s. Warming temperatures will continue through Tuesday, with highs reaching the 80s and 90s. Mainly dry weather continues through this period, though stray afternoon showers or thunderstorms remain possible. Windy conditions are expected both Tuesday and Wednesday, especially across the west. Chances for precipitation increase across the south and east starting Thursday. Here is the forecast for the Bismarck, Minden, and listening area. Rest of today, clear. South winds around 10 miles per hour. Tonight, clear. Lows in the upper 50s. Southeast wind 5 to 10 miles per hour. Tuesday, sunny. Highs in the lower 90s. Southeast winds 10 to 20 miles per hour with gusts up to 30 miles per hour. Tuesday night, partly cloudy. Lows in the lower 60s. Southeast winds 10 to 20 miles per hour with gusts up to 30 miles per hour. Wednesday, sunny. Highs in the lower 90s. Southeast winds 10 to 20 miles per hour with gusts up to 30 miles per hour. Wednesday night, partly cloudy. Lows around 60. Thursday, mostly sunny. Highs around 90. Thursday night, increasing clouds. Lows in the lower 60s. Friday, partly sunny. Highs in the lower 80s. Friday night, increasing clouds. Lows in the lower 60s. Saturday, partly sunny. A slight chance of showers and thunderstorms in the afternoon. Highs around 80. Chance of rain 20%. Saturday night, partly cloudy with a slight chance of thunderstorms. A chance of showers in the evening, then a slight chance of showers after midnight. Lows in the upper 50s. Chance of rain 30%. Sunday, mostly sunny. Highs around 80. For Western Lake Sakakawea, tonight, southeast winds 10 to 15 miles per hour. Mostly clear. Lows around 60. Tuesday, windy. Southeast winds 10 to 20 miles per hour, increasing to 25 to 35 miles per hour in the late morning and afternoon. Sunny. Highs in the lower 90s. For Eastern Lake Sakakawea, tonight, southeast winds 10 to 15 miles per hour. Mostly clear. Lows in the upper 50s. Tuesday, windy. Southeast winds 10 to 20 miles per hour, increasing to 20 to 30 miles per hour in the late morning and afternoon. Sunny. Highs in the lower 90s. For Northern Lake Oahe, tonight, southeast winds 10 to 15 miles per hour. Mostly clear. Lows in the upper 50s. Tuesday, breezy. Southeast winds 10 to 20 miles per hour, increasing to 20 to 25 miles per hour in the afternoon. Sunny. Highs in the lower 90s. Here are the weather conditions at 7 p.m. Central Daylight Time. Bismarck, sunny. Temperature 89 degrees, relative humidity 20%. Wind south at 8 miles an hour. Pressure 29.80 inches and steady. Minden, sunny. 86 degrees, relative humidity 37%. Wind south at 6 miles an hour. Hazel, sunny. 90 degrees, relative humidity 9%. Harvey, sunny. 90 degrees, relative humidity 15%. Wind west at 9 miles an hour. Minot, sunny. 89 degrees, relative humidity 14%. Wind south at 7 miles an hour. Dickinson, sunny. 85 degrees, relative humidity 24%. Wind south

at 8 miles an hour. Elsewhere around North Dakota, it was 89 at Garrison. It was sunny, with a temperature of 89 at Williston and 86 at Devil's Lake. It was mostly sunny, with a temperature of 84 at Jamestown and 88 at Fargo. At Grand Forks, it was partly sunny, with a temperature of 86. In northern South Dakota, it was sunny. It was 91 at Mobridge and 93 at Aberdeen. In eastern Montana, it was sunny, with a temperature of 91 at Miles City and 93 at Glendive. Once again, at Bismarck, the temperature was 89 degrees under sunny skies. The Bismarck, North Dakota climate summary for this evening, as of 5 p.m., May 25, 2026. Today's high temperature of 91 degrees occurred at 3:46 p.m. The record high is 96 degrees, which was set in 1941. Today's low temperature of 47 degrees occurred at 3:56 a.m. The record low is 26 degrees, which was set in 1924. No precipitation fell today, which leaves the monthly total at 1.01 inches. The total precipitation for the year still stands at 3.88 inches. There were no heating degree days today. The yearly total since July 1st is 7,485. There were 4 cooling degree days today. The yearly total since January 1st is 7. The normal high temperature for tomorrow is 72 degrees, and the normal low is 47. The record high for tomorrow is 93, which occurred in 2018, and the record low is 25, which occurred in 1984. Sunset tonight is at 9:23 p.m. Sunrise tomorrow is at 5:57 a.m. The regional weather forecast from your National Weather Service office in Bismarck. A few isolated showers or storms will be possible through this evening over portions of South Dakota and southern Minnesota. Dry and calm weather is expected elsewhere. Lows tonight are forecast to be in the mid-50s to mid-60s. Warming temperatures will continue through Tuesday, with highs reaching the 80s and 90s. Mainly dry weather continues through this period, though stray afternoon showers or thunderstorms remain possible. Windy conditions are expected both Tuesday and Wednesday, especially across the west. Chances for precipitation increase across the south and east starting Thursday. Here is the forecast for the Bismarck, Minden listening area. Rest of today, clear. South winds around 10 miles per hour. Tonight, clear. Lows in the upper 50s. Southeast wind 5 to 10 miles per hour. Tuesday, sunny. Highs in the lower 90s. Southeast winds 10 to 20 miles per hour with gusts up to 30 miles per hour. Tuesday night, partly cloudy. Lows in the lower 60s. Southeast winds 10 to 20 miles per hour with gusts up to 30 miles per hour. Wednesday, sunny. Highs in the lower 90s. Southeast winds 10 to 20 miles per hour with gusts up to 30 miles per hour. Wednesday night, partly cloudy. Lows around 60. Thursday, mostly sunny. Highs around 90. Thursday night, increasing clouds. Lows in the lower 60s. Friday, partly sunny. Highs in the lower 80s. Friday night, increasing clouds. Lows in the lower 60s. Saturday, partly sunny. A slight chance of showers and thunderstorms in the afternoon. Highs around 80. Chance of rain 20%. Saturday night, partly cloudy with a slight chance of thunderstorms. A chance of showers in the evening, then a slight chance of showers after midnight. Lows in the upper 50s. Chance of rain 30%. Sunday, mostly sunny. Highs around 80. For Western Lake Sakakawea, tonight, southeast winds 10 to 15 miles per hour. Mostly clear. Lows around 60. Tuesday, windy. Southeast winds 10 to 20 miles per hour, increasing to 25 to 35 miles per hour in the late morning and afternoon. Sunny. Highs in the lower 90s. For Eastern Lake Sakakawea, tonight, southeast winds 10 to 15 miles per hour. Mostly clear. Lows in the upper 50s. Tuesday, windy. Southeast winds 10 to 20 miles per hour, increasing to 20 to 30 miles per hour in the late morning and afternoon. Sunny. Highs in the lower 90s.

for northern Lake Oahe. Tonight, southeast winds 10 to 15 miles per hour. Mostly clear. Lows in the upper 50s. Tuesday, breezy. Southeast winds 10 to 20 miles per hour, increasing to 20 to 25 miles per hour in the afternoon. Sunny. Highs in the lower 90s. Here are the weather conditions at 7 p.m. Central Daylight Time. Bismarck, sunny. Temperature 89 degrees, relative humidity 20%. Wind south at 8 miles an hour. Pressure 29.80 inches and steady. Mendham, sunny. 86 degrees, relative humidity 37%. Wind south at 6 miles an hour. Hazen, sunny. 90 degrees, relative humidity 9%. Harvey, sunny. 90 degrees, relative humidity 15%. Wind west at 9 miles an hour. Minot, sunny. 89 degrees, relative humidity 14%. Wind south at 7 miles an hour. Dickinson, sunny. 85 degrees, relative humidity 24%. Wind south at 8 miles an hour. Elsewhere around North Dakota, it was 89 at Garrison. It was sunny, with a temperature of 89 at Williston and 86 at Devil's Lake. It was mostly sunny, with a temperature of 84 at Jamestown and 88 at Fargo. At Grand Forks, it was partly sunny, with a temperature of 86. In northern South Dakota, it was sunny. It was 91 at Mobridge and 93 at Aberdeen. In eastern Montana, it was sunny, with a temperature of 91 at Miles City and 93 at Glendive. Once again, at Bismarck, the temperature was 89 degrees under sunny skies. The Bismarck, North Dakota climate summary for this evening, as of 5 p.m., May 25, 2026. Today's high temperature of 91 degrees occurred at 3:46 p.m. The record high is 96 degrees, which was set in 1941. Today's low temperature of 47 degrees occurred at 3:56 a.m. The record low is 26 degrees, which was set in 1924. No precipitation fell today, which leaves the monthly total at 1.01 inches. The total precipitation for the year still stands at 3.88 inches. There were no heating degree days today. The yearly total since July 1st is 7,485. There were 4 cooling degree days today. The yearly total since January 1st is 7. The normal high temperature for tomorrow is 72 degrees, and the normal low is 47. The record high for tomorrow is 93, which occurred in 2018, and the record low is 25, which occurred in 1984. Sunset tonight is at 9:23 p.m. Sunrise tomorrow is at 5:57 a.m. The regional weather forecast from your National Weather Service office in Bismarck. A few isolated showers or storms will be possible through this evening over portions of South Dakota and southern Minnesota. Dry and calm weather is expected elsewhere. Lows tonight are forecast to be in the mid-50s to mid-60s. Warming temperatures will continue through Tuesday, with highs reaching the 80s and 90s. Mainly dry weather continues through this period, though stray afternoon showers or thunderstorms remain possible. Windy conditions are expected both Tuesday and Wednesday, especially across the west. Chances for precipitation increase across the south and east starting Thursday. Here is the forecast for the Bismarck, Mendham listening area. Rest of today, clear. South winds around 10 miles per hour. Tonight, clear. Lows in the upper 50s. Southeast winds 5 to 10 miles per hour. Tuesday, sunny. Highs in the lower 90s. Southeast winds 10 to 20 miles per hour with gusts up to 30 miles per hour. Tuesday night, partly cloudy. Lows in the lower 60s. Southeast winds 10 to 20 miles per hour with gusts up to 30 miles per hour. Wednesday, sunny. Highs in the lower 90s. Southeast winds 10 to 20 miles per hour with gusts up to 30 miles per hour. Wednesday night, partly cloudy. Lows around 60. Thursday, mostly sunny. Highs around 90. Thursday night, increasing clouds. Lows in the lower 60s. Friday, partly sunny. Highs in the lower 80s. Friday night, increasing clouds.

Lows in the lower 60s. Saturday, partly sunny. A slight chance of showers and thunderstorms in the afternoon. Highs around 80. Chance of rain 20%. Saturday night, partly cloudy with a slight chance of thunderstorms. A chance of showers in the evening, then a slight chance of showers after midnight. Lows in the upper 50s. Chance of rain 30%. Sunday, mostly sunny. Highs around 80. For Western Lake Sakakawea, tonight, southeast winds 10 to 15 miles per hour. Mostly clear. Lows around 60. Tuesday, windy. Southeast winds 10 to 20 miles per hour, increasing to 25 to 35 miles per hour in the late morning and afternoon. Sunny. Highs in the lower 90s. For Eastern Lake Sakakawea, tonight, southeast winds 10 to 15 miles per hour. Mostly clear. Lows in the upper 50s. Tuesday, windy. Southeast winds 10 to 20 miles per hour, increasing to 20 to 30 miles per hour in the late morning and afternoon. Sunny. Highs in the lower 90s. For Northern Lake Oahe, tonight, southeast winds 10 to 15 miles per hour. Mostly clear. Lows in the upper 50s. Tuesday, breezy. Southeast winds 10 to 20 miles per hour, increasing to 20 to 25 miles per hour in the afternoon. Sunny. Highs in the lower 90s. Here are the weather conditions at 7 p.m. Central Daylight Time. Bismarck, sunny. Temperature 89 degrees, relative humidity 20%. Wind south at 8 miles an hour. Pressure 29.80 inches and steady. Mendham, sunny. 86 degrees, relative humidity 37%. Wind south at 6 miles an hour. Hazen, sunny. 90 degrees, relative humidity 9%. Harvey, sunny. 90 degrees, relative humidity 15%. Wind west at 9 miles an hour. Minot, sunny. 89 degrees, relative humidity 14%. Wind south at 7 miles an hour. Dickinson, sunny. 85 degrees, relative humidity 24%. Wind south at 8 miles an hour. Elsewhere around North Dakota, it was 89 at Garrison. It was sunny, with a temperature of 89 at Williston and 86 at Devil's Lake. It was mostly sunny, with a temperature of 84 at Jamestown and 88 at Fargo. At Grand Forks, it was partly sunny, with a temperature of 86. In northern South Dakota, it was sunny. It was 91 at Mobridge and 93 at Aberdeen. In eastern Montana, it was sunny, with a temperature of 91 at Miles City and 93 at Glendive. Once again, at Bismarck, the temperature was 89 degrees under sunny skies. The Bismarck, North Dakota climate summary for this evening, as of 5 p.m., May 25, 2026. Today's high temperature of 91 degrees occurred at 3:46 p.m. The record high is 96 degrees, which was set in 1941. Today's low temperature of 47 degrees occurred at 3:56 a.m. The record low is 26 degrees, which was set in 1924. No precipitation fell today, which leaves the monthly total at 1.01 inches. The total precipitation for the year still stands at 3.88 inches. There were no heating degree days today. The yearly total since July 1st is 7,485. There were 4 cooling degree days today. The yearly total since January 1st is 7. The normal high temperature for tomorrow is 72 degrees, and the normal low is 47. The record high for tomorrow is 93, which occurred in 2018, and the record low is 25, which occurred in 1984. Sunset tonight is at 9:23 p.m. Sunrise tomorrow is at 5:57 a.m. The regional weather forecast from your National Weather Service office in Bismarck. A few isolated showers or storms will be possible through this evening over portions of South Dakota and southern Minnesota. Dry and calm weather is expected elsewhere. Lows tonight are forecast to be in the mid-50s to mid-60s. Warming temperatures will continue through Tuesday, with highs reaching the 80s and 90s. Mainly dry weather continues through this period, though stray afternoon showers or thunderstorms remain possible.
Windy conditions are expected both Tuesday and Wednesday, especially across the west. Chances for precipitation increase across the south and east starting Thursday. Here is the forecast for the Bismarck Minden listening area. Rest of today, clear. South winds around 10 miles per hour. Tonight, clear. Lows in the upper 50s. Southeast winds 5 to 10 miles per hour. Tuesday, sunny. Highs in the lower 90s. Southeast winds 10 to 20 miles per hour with gusts up to 30 miles per hour. Tuesday night, partly cloudy. Lows in the lower 60s. Southeast winds 10 to 20 miles per hour with gusts up to 30 miles per hour. Wednesday, sunny. Highs in the lower 90s. Southeast winds 10 to 20 miles per hour with gusts up to 30 miles per hour. Wednesday night, partly cloudy. Lows around 60. Thursday, mostly sunny. Highs around 90. Thursday night, increasing clouds. Lows in the lower 60s. Friday, partly sunny. Highs in the lower 80s. Friday night, increasing clouds. Lows in the lower 60s. Saturday, partly sunny. A slight chance of showers and thunderstorms in the afternoon. Highs around 80. Chance of rain 20%. Saturday night, partly cloudy with a slight chance of thunderstorms. A chance of showers in the evening, then a slight chance of showers after midnight. Lows in the upper 50s. Chance of rain 30%. Sunday, mostly sunny. Highs around 80. For Western Lake Sakakawea, tonight, southeast winds 10 to 15 miles per hour. Mostly clear. Lows around 60. Tuesday, windy. Southeast winds 10 to 20 miles per hour, increasing to 25 to 35 miles per hour in the late morning and afternoon. Sunny. Highs in the lower 90s. For Eastern Lake Sakakawea, tonight, southeast winds 10 to 15 miles per hour. Mostly clear. Lows in the upper 50s. Tuesday, windy. Southeast winds 10 to 20 miles per hour, increasing to 20 to 30 miles per hour in the late morning and afternoon. Sunny. Highs in the lower 90s. For Northern Lake Oahe, tonight, southeast winds 10 to 15 miles per hour. Mostly clear. Lows in the upper 50s. Tuesday, breezy. Southeast winds 10 to 20 miles per hour, increasing to 20 to 25 miles per hour in the afternoon. Sunny. Highs in the lower 90s. 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Providing weather information 24 hours a day from your National Weather Service office in Bismarck. Here are the weather conditions at 7 p.m. Central Daylight Time. Bismarck, sunny. Temperature 89 degrees, relative humidity 20%. Wind south at 8 miles an hour. Pressure 29.80 inches and steady. Minden, sunny. 86 degrees, relative humidity 37%. Wind south at 6 miles an hour. Hazen, sunny. 90 degrees, relative humidity 9%. Harvey, sunny. 90 degrees, relative humidity 15%. Wind west at 9 miles an hour. Minot, sunny. 89 degrees, relative humidity 14%. Wind south at 7 miles an hour. Dickinson, sunny. 85 degrees, relative humidity 24%. Wind south at 8 miles an hour. Elsewhere around North Dakota, it was 89 at Garrison. It was sunny, with a temperature of 89 at Williston and 86 at Devil's Lake. It was mostly sunny, with a temperature of 84 at Jamestown and 88 at Fargo. At Grand Forks, it was partly sunny, with a temperature of 86. In northern South Dakota, it was sunny. It was 91 at Mobridge and 93 at Aberdeen. In eastern Montana, it was sunny, with a temperature of 91 at Miles City and 93 at Glendive. Once again, at Bismarck, the temperature was 89 degrees under sunny skies. The Bismarck, North Dakota climate summary for this evening, as of 5 p.m., May 25th, 2026.
Today's high temperature of 91 degrees occurred at 3:50.

6 p.m. The record high is 96 degrees, which was set in 1941. Today's low temperature of 47 degrees occurred at 3:56 a.m. The record low is 26 degrees, which was set in 1924. No precipitation fell today, which leaves the monthly total at 1.01 inches. The total precipitation for the year still stands at 3.88 inches. There were no heating degree days today. The yearly total since July 1st is 7,485. There were 4 cooling degree days today. The yearly total since January 1st is 7. The normal high temperature for tomorrow is 72 degrees, and the normal low is 47. The record high for tomorrow is 93, which occurred in 2018, and the record low is 25, which occurred in 1984. Sunset tonight is at 9:23 p.m. Sunrise tomorrow is at 5:57 a.m. The regional weather forecast from your National Weather Service office in Bismarck. A few isolated showers or storms will be possible through this evening over portions of South Dakota and southern Minnesota. Dry and calm weather is expected elsewhere. Lows tonight are forecast to be in the mid-50s to mid-60s. Warming temperatures will continue through Tuesday, with highs reaching the 80s and 90s. Mainly dry weather continues through this period, though stray afternoon showers or thunderstorms remain possible. Windy conditions are expected both Tuesday and Wednesday, especially across the west. Chances for precipitation increase across the south and east starting Thursday. Here is the forecast for the Bismarck, Minden listening area. Rest of today, clear. South winds around 10 miles per hour. Tonight, clear. Lows in the upper 50s. Southeast winds 5 to 10 miles per hour. Tuesday, sunny. Highs in the lower 90s. Southeast winds 10 to 20 miles per hour with gusts up to 30 miles per hour. Tuesday night, partly cloudy. Lows in the lower 60s. Southeast winds 10 to 20 miles per hour with gusts up to 30 miles per hour. Wednesday, sunny. Highs in the lower 90s. Southeast winds 10 to 20 miles per hour with gusts up to 30 miles per hour. Wednesday night, partly cloudy. Lows around 60. Thursday, mostly sunny. Highs around 90. Thursday night, increasing clouds. Lows in the lower 60s. Friday, partly sunny. Highs in the lower 80s. Friday night, increasing clouds. Lows in the lower 60s. Saturday, partly sunny. A slight chance of showers and thunderstorms in the afternoon. Highs around 80. Chance of rain 20%. Saturday night, partly cloudy with a slight chance of thunderstorms. A chance of showers in the evening, then a slight chance of showers after midnight. Lows in the upper 50s. Chance of rain 30%. Sunday, mostly sunny. Highs around 80. For Western Lake Sakakawea, tonight, southeast winds 10 to 15 miles per hour. Mostly clear. Lows around 60. Tuesday, windy. Southeast winds 10 to 20 miles per hour, increasing to 25 to 35 miles per hour in the late morning and afternoon. Sunny. Highs in the lower 90s. For Eastern Lake Sakakawea, tonight, southeast winds 10 to 15 miles per hour. Mostly clear. Lows in the upper 50s. Tuesday, windy. Southeast winds 10 to 20 miles per hour, increasing to 20 to 30 miles per hour in the late morning and afternoon. Sunny. Highs in the lower 90s. For Northern Lake Oahe, tonight, southeast winds 10 to 15 miles per hour. Mostly clear. Lows in the upper 50s. Tuesday, breezy. Southeast winds 10 to 20 miles per hour, increasing to 20 to 25 miles per hour in the afternoon. Sunny. Highs in the lower 90s. Here are the weather conditions at 8 p.m. Central Daylight Time. Bismarck, sunny. Temperature 83 degrees, relative humidity 38%. Wind southeast at 8 miles an hour. Pressure 29.79 inches and falling. Minden, sunny. 82 degrees, relative humidity 47%. Wind southeast at 7 miles an hour. Hazen, sunny. 86 degrees, relative humidity.

humidity 15%. Harvey, sunny. 88 degrees, relative humidity 18%. Minot, sunny. 87 degrees, relative humidity 17%. Wind southeast at 6 miles an hour. Dickinson, sunny. 80 degrees, relative humidity 36%. Wind south at 8 miles an hour. Elsewhere around North Dakota, it was 86 at Garrison. It was sunny, with a temperature of 87 at Williston, 83 at Fargo, and 82 at Devil's Lake. At Jamestown, it was mostly sunny, with a temperature of 83. At Grand Forks, it was partly sunny, with a temperature of 81. In northern South Dakota, it was clear. It was 85 at Mobridge, and 91 at Aberdeen. In eastern Montana, it was sunny, with a temperature of 89 at Miles City, and 91 at Glendive. Once again, at Bismarck, the temperature was 83 degrees under sunny skies. The Bismarck, North Dakota climate summary for this evening, as of 5 p.m., May 25, 2026. Today's high temperature of 91 degrees occurred at 3:46 p.m. The record high is 96 degrees, which was set in 1941. Today's low temperature of 47 degrees occurred at 3:56 a.m. The record low is 26 degrees, which was set in 1924. No precipitation fell today, which leaves the monthly total at 1.01 inches. The total precipitation for the year still stands at 3.88 inches. There were no heating degree days today. The yearly total since July 1st is 7,485. There were 4 cooling degree days today. The yearly total since January 1st is 7. The normal high temperature for tomorrow is 72 degrees, and the normal low is 47. The record high for tomorrow is 93, which occurred in 2018, and the record low is 25, which occurred in 1984. Sunset tonight is at 9:23 p.m. Sunrise tomorrow is at 5:57 a.m. The regional weather forecast from your National Weather Service office in Bismarck. A few isolated showers or storms will be possible through this evening over portions of South Dakota and southern Minnesota. Dry and calm weather is expected elsewhere. Lows tonight are forecast to be in the mid-50s to mid-60s. Warming temperatures will continue through Tuesday, with highs reaching the 80s and 90s. Mainly dry weather continues through this period, though stray afternoon showers or thunderstorms remain possible. Windy conditions are expected both Tuesday and Wednesday, especially across the west. Chances for precipitation increase across the south and east starting Thursday. Here is the forecast for the Bismarck, Minden listening area. Rest of today, clear. South winds around 10 miles per hour. Tonight, clear. Lows in the upper 50s. Southeast winds 5 to 10 miles per hour. Tuesday, sunny. Highs in the lower 90s. Southeast winds 10 to 20 miles per hour with gusts up to 30 miles per hour. Tuesday night, partly cloudy. Lows in the lower 60s. Southeast winds 10 to 20 miles per hour with gusts up to 30 miles per hour. Wednesday, sunny. Highs in the lower 90s. Southeast winds 10 to 20 miles per hour with gusts up to 30 miles per hour. Wednesday night, partly cloudy. Lows around 60. Thursday, mostly sunny. Highs around 90. Thursday night, increasing clouds. Lows in the lower 60s. Friday, partly sunny. Highs in the lower 80s. Friday night, increasing clouds. Lows in the lower 60s. Saturday, partly sunny. A slight chance of showers and thunderstorms in the afternoon. Highs around 80. Chance of rain 20%. Saturday night, partly cloudy with a slight chance of thunderstorms. A chance of showers in the evening, then a slight chance of showers after midnight. Lows in the upper 50s. Chance of rain 30%. Sunday, mostly sunny. Highs around 80. For Western Lake Sakakawea, tonight, southeast winds 10 to 15 miles per hour. Mostly clear. Lows around 60. Tuesday, windy. Southeast winds 10 to 20 miles per hour, increasing to 25 to 35 miles per hour in the late morning and afternoon. Sunny. Highs in the lower 90s.

for Eastern Lake Sakakawea. Tonight, southeast winds 10 to 15 miles per hour. Mostly clear. Lows in the upper 50s. Tuesday, windy. Southeast winds 10 to 20 miles per hour, increasing to 20 to 30 miles per hour in the late morning and afternoon. Sunny. Highs in the lower 90s. For Northern Lake Oahe, tonight, southeast winds 10 to 15 miles per hour. Mostly clear. Lows in the upper 50s. Tuesday, breezy. Southeast winds 10 to 20 miles per hour, increasing to 20 to 25 miles per hour in the afternoon. Sunny. Highs in the lower 90s. Here are the weather conditions at 8 p.m. Central Daylight Time. Bismarck, sunny. Temperature 83 degrees, relative humidity 38%. Wind southeast at 8 miles an hour. Pressure 29.79 inches and falling. Mendham, sunny. 82 degrees, relative humidity 47%. Wind southeast at 7 miles an hour. Hazen, sunny. 86 degrees, relative humidity 15%. Harvey, sunny. 88 degrees, relative humidity 18%. Minot, sunny. 87 degrees, relative humidity 17%. Wind southeast at 6 miles an hour. Dickinson, sunny. 80 degrees, relative humidity 36%. Wind south at 8 miles an hour. Elsewhere around North Dakota, it was 86 at Garrison. It was sunny, with a temperature of 87 at Williston, 83 at Fargo, and 82 at Devil's Lake. At Jamestown, it was mostly sunny, with a temperature of 83. At Grand Forks, it was partly sunny, with a temperature of 81. In northern South Dakota, it was clear. It was 85 at Mobridge, and 91 at Aberdeen. In eastern Montana, it was sunny, with a temperature of 89 at Miles City, and 91 at Glendive. Once again, at Bismarck, the temperature was 83 degrees under sunny skies. The Bismarck, North Dakota climate summary for this evening, as of 5 p.m., May 25, 2026. Today's high temperature of 91 degrees occurred at 3:46 p.m. The record high is 96 degrees, which was set in 1941. Today's low temperature of 47 degrees occurred at 3:56 a.m. The record low is 26 degrees, which was set in 1924. No precipitation fell today, which leaves the monthly total at 1.01 inches. The total precipitation for the year still stands at 3.88 inches. There were no heating degree days today. The yearly total since July 1st is 7,485. There were 4 cooling degree days today. The yearly total since January 1st is 7. The normal high temperature for tomorrow is 72 degrees, and the normal low is 47. The record high for tomorrow is 93, which occurred in 2018, and the record low is 25, which occurred in 1984. Sunset tonight is at 9:23 p.m. Sunrise tomorrow is at 5:57 a.m. The regional weather forecast from your National Weather Service office in Bismarck. A few isolated showers or storms will be possible through this evening over portions of South Dakota and southern Minnesota. Dry and calm weather is expected elsewhere. Lows tonight are forecast to be in the mid-50s to mid-60s. Warming temperatures will continue through Tuesday, with highs reaching the 80s and 90s. Mainly dry weather continues through this period, though stray afternoon showers or thunderstorms remain possible. Windy conditions are expected both Tuesday and Wednesday, especially across the west. Chances for precipitation increase across the south and east starting Thursday. Here is the forecast for the Bismarck, Mendham listening area. Rest of today, clear. South winds around 10 miles per hour. Tonight, clear. Lows in the upper 50s. Southeast winds 5 to 10 miles per hour. Tuesday, sunny. Highs in the lower 90s. Southeast winds 10 to 20 miles per hour with gusts up to 30 miles per hour. Tuesday night, partly cloudy. Lows in the lower 60s. Southeast winds 10 to 20 miles per hour with gusts up to 30 miles per hour. Wednesday, sunny. Highs in the lower 90s. Southeast winds 10 to 20 miles per hour with gusts up to 30 miles per hour.

Wednesday night, partly cloudy. Lows around 60. Thursday, mostly sunny. Highs around 90. Thursday night, increasing clouds. Lows in the lower 60s. Friday, partly sunny. Highs in the lower 80s. Friday night, increasing clouds. Lows in the lower 60s. Saturday, partly sunny. A slight chance of showers and thunderstorms in the afternoon. Highs around 80. Chance of rain 20%. Saturday night, partly cloudy with a slight chance of thunderstorms. A chance of showers in the evening, then a slight chance of showers after midnight. Lows in the upper 50s. Chance of rain 30%. Sunday, mostly sunny. Highs around 80. For Western Lake Sakakawea, tonight, southeast winds 10 to 15 miles per hour. Mostly clear. Lows around 60. Tuesday, windy. Southeast winds 10 to 20 miles per hour, increasing to 25 to 35 miles per hour in the late morning and afternoon. Sunny. Highs in the lower 90s. For Eastern Lake Sakakawea, tonight, southeast winds 10 to 15 miles per hour. Mostly clear. Lows in the upper 50s. Tuesday, windy. Southeast winds 10 to 20 miles per hour, increasing to 20 to 30 miles per hour in the late morning and afternoon. Sunny. Highs in the lower 90s. For Northern Lake Oahe, tonight, southeast winds 10 to 15 miles per hour. Mostly clear. Lows in the upper 50s. Tuesday, breezy. Southeast winds 10 to 20 miles per hour, increasing to 20 to 25 miles per hour in the afternoon. Sunny. Highs in the lower 90s. Here are the weather conditions at 8 p.m. Central Daylight Time. Bismarck, sunny. Temperature 83 degrees, relative humidity 38%. Wind southeast at 8 miles an hour. Pressure 29.79 inches and falling. Mendham, sunny. 82 degrees, relative humidity 47%. Wind southeast at 7 miles an hour. Hazen, sunny. 86 degrees, relative humidity 15%. Harvey, sunny. 88 degrees, relative humidity 18%. Minot, sunny. 87 degrees, relative humidity 17%. Wind southeast at 6 miles an hour. Dickinson, sunny. 80 degrees, relative humidity 36%. Wind south at 8 miles an hour. Elsewhere around North Dakota, it was 86 at Garrison. It was sunny, with a temperature of 87 at Williston, 83 at Fargo, and 82 at Devil's Lake. At Jamestown, it was mostly sunny, with a temperature of 83. At Grand Forks, it was partly sunny, with a temperature of 81. In northern South Dakota, it was clear. It was 85 at Mobridge, and 91 at Aberdeen. In eastern Montana, it was sunny, with a temperature of 89 at Miles City, and 91 at Glendive. Once again, at Bismarck, the temperature was 83 degrees under sunny skies. The Bismarck, North Dakota climate summary for this evening, as of 5 p.m., May 25, 2026. Today's high temperature of 91 degrees occurred at 3:46 p.m. The record high is 96 degrees, which was set in 1941. Today's low temperature of 47 degrees occurred at 3:56 a.m. The record low is 26 degrees, which was set in 1924. No precipitation fell today, which leaves the monthly total at 1.01 inches. The total precipitation for the year still stands at 3.88 inches. There were no heating degree days today. The yearly total since July 1st is 7,485. There were 4 cooling degree days today. The yearly total since January 1st is 7. The normal high temperature for tomorrow is 72 degrees, and the normal low is 47. The record high for tomorrow is 93, which occurred in 2018, and the record low is 25, which occurred in 1984. Sunset tonight is at 9:23 p.m. Sunrise tomorrow is at 5:57 a.m. The regional weather forecast from your National Weather Service office in Bismarck. A few isolated showers or storms will be possible through this evening over portions of South Dakota and southern Minnesota. Dry and

Calm weather is expected elsewhere. Lows tonight are forecast to be in the mid-50s to mid-60s. Warming temperatures will continue through Tuesday, with highs reaching the 80s and 90s. Mainly dry weather continues through this period, though stray afternoon showers or thunderstorms remain possible. Windy conditions are expected both Tuesday and Wednesday, especially across the west. Chances for precipitation increase across the south and east starting Thursday. Here is the forecast for the Bismarck Minden listening area. Rest of today, clear. South winds around 10 miles per hour. Tonight, clear. Lows in the upper 50s. Southeast winds 5 to 10 miles per hour. Tuesday, sunny. Highs in the lower 90s. Southeast winds 10 to 20 miles per hour with gusts up to 30 miles per hour. Tuesday night, partly cloudy. Lows in the lower 60s. Southeast winds 10 to 20 miles per hour with gusts up to 30 miles per hour. Wednesday, sunny. Highs in the lower 90s. Southeast winds 10 to 20 miles per hour with gusts up to 30 miles per hour. Wednesday night, partly cloudy. Lows around 60. Thursday, mostly sunny. Highs around 90. Thursday night, increasing clouds. Lows in the lower 60s. Friday, partly sunny. Highs in the lower 80s. Friday night, increasing clouds. Lows in the lower 60s. Saturday, partly sunny. A slight chance of showers and thunderstorms in the afternoon. Highs around 80. Chance of rain 20%. Saturday night, partly cloudy with a slight chance of thunderstorms. A chance of showers in the evening, then a slight chance of showers after midnight. Lows in the upper 50s. Chance of rain 30%. Sunday, mostly sunny. Highs around 80. For Western Lake Sakakawea, tonight, southeast winds 10 to 15 miles per hour. Mostly clear. Lows around 60. Tuesday, windy. Southeast winds 10 to 20 miles per hour, increasing to 25 to 35 miles per hour in the late morning and afternoon. Sunny. Highs in the lower 90s. For Eastern Lake Sakakawea, tonight, southeast winds 10 to 15 miles per hour. Mostly clear. Lows in the upper 50s. Tuesday, windy. Southeast winds 10 to 20 miles per hour, increasing to 20 to 30 miles per hour in the late morning and afternoon. Sunny. Highs in the lower 90s. For Northern Lake Oahe, tonight, southeast winds 10 to 15 miles per hour. Mostly clear. Lows in the upper 50s. Tuesday, breezy. Southeast winds 10 to 20 miles per hour, increasing to 20 to 25 miles per hour in the afternoon. Sunny. Highs in the lower 90s. Here are the weather conditions at 8 p.m. Central Daylight Time. Bismarck, sunny. Temperature 83 degrees, relative humidity 38%. Wind southeast at 8 miles an hour. Pressure 29.79 inches and falling. Minden, sunny. 82 degrees, relative humidity 47%. Wind southeast at 7 miles an hour. Hazen, sunny. 86 degrees, relative humidity 15%. Harvey, sunny. 88 degrees, relative humidity 18%. Minot, sunny. 87 degrees, relative humidity 17%. Wind southeast at 6 miles an hour. Dickinson, sunny. 80 degrees, relative humidity 36%. Wind south at 8 miles an hour. Elsewhere around North Dakota, it was 86 at Garrison. It was sunny, with a temperature of 87 at Williston, 83 at Fargo, and 82 at Devil's Lake. At Jamestown, it was mostly sunny, with a temperature of 83. At Grand Forks, it was partly sunny, with a temperature of 81. In northern South Dakota, it was clear. It was 85 at Mobridge, and 91 at Aberdeen. In eastern Montana, it was sunny, with a temperature of 89 at Miles City and 91 at Glendive. Once again, at Bismarck, the temperature was 83 degrees under sunny skies. The Bismarck, North Dakota climate summary for this evening, as of 5 p.m., May 25, 2026.
Today's high temperature of 91 degrees occurred at 3:46 p.m. The record high is 96 degrees, which was set in 1941. Today's low temperature of 47 degrees occurred at 3:56 a.m. The record low is 26 degrees, which was set in 1924. No precipitation fell today, which leaves the monthly total at 1.01 inches. The total precipitation for the year still stands at 3.88 inches. There were no heating degree days today. The yearly total since July 1st is 7,485. There were 4 cooling degree days today. The yearly total since January 1st is 7. The normal high temperature for tomorrow is 72 degrees, and the normal low is 47. The record high for tomorrow is 93, which occurred in 2018, and the record low is 25, which occurred in 1984. Sunset tonight is at 9:23 p.m. Sunrise tomorrow is at 5:57 a.m. The regional weather forecast from your National Weather Service office in Bismarck. A few isolated showers or storms will be possible through this evening over portions of South Dakota and southern Minnesota. Dry and calm weather is expected elsewhere. Lows tonight are forecast to be in the mid-50s to mid-60s. Warming temperatures will continue through Tuesday, with highs reaching the 80s and 90s. Mainly dry weather continues through this period, though stray afternoon showers or thunderstorms remain possible. Windy conditions are expected both Tuesday and Wednesday, especially across the west. Chances for precipitation increase across the south and east starting Thursday. Here is the forecast for the Bismarck, Minden listening area. Rest of today, clear. South winds around 10 miles per hour. Tonight, clear. Lows in the upper 50s. Southeast winds 5 to 10 miles per hour. Tuesday, sunny. Highs in the lower 90s. Southeast winds 10 to 20 miles per hour with gusts up to 30 miles per hour. Tuesday night, partly cloudy. Lows in the lower 60s. Southeast winds 10 to 20 miles per hour with gusts up to 30 miles per hour. Wednesday, sunny. Highs in the lower 90s. Southeast winds 10 to 20 miles per hour with gusts up to 30 miles per hour. Wednesday night, partly cloudy. Lows around 60. Thursday, mostly sunny. Highs around 90. Thursday night, increasing clouds. Lows in the lower 60s. Friday, partly sunny. Highs in the lower 80s. Friday night, increasing clouds. Lows in the lower 60s. Saturday, partly sunny. A slight chance of showers and thunderstorms in the afternoon. Highs around 80. Chance of rain 20%. Saturday night, partly cloudy with a slight chance of thunderstorms. A chance of showers in the evening, then a slight chance of showers after midnight. Lows in the upper 50s. Chance of rain 30%. Sunday, mostly sunny. Highs around 80. 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Providing weather information 24 hours a day from your National Weather Service office in Bismarck. For Western Lake Sakakawea, tonight, southeast winds 10 to 15 miles per hour. Mostly clear. Lows around 60. Tuesday, windy. Southeast winds 10 to 20 miles per hour, increasing to 25 to 35 miles per hour in the late morning and afternoon. Sunny. Highs in the lower 90s. For Eastern Lake Sakakawea, tonight, southeast winds 10 to 15 miles per hour. Mostly clear. Lows in the upper 50s. Tuesday, windy. Southeast winds 10 to 20 miles per hour, increasing to 20 to 30 miles per hour in the late morning and afternoon. Sunny. Highs in the lower 90s. For Northern Lake Oahe, tonight, southeast winds 10 to 15 miles per hour. Mostly clear. Lows in the upper 50s. Tuesday, breezy. Southeast winds 10 to 20 miles per hour, increasing to 20 to 25 miles per hour in the afternoon. Sunny. Highs in the lower 90s. Here are the weather conditions at 8 p.m. Central Daylight Time. Bismarck, sunny. Temperature 83 degrees, relative humidity 38%.
Wind southeast at 8 miles.

pressure 29.79 inches and falling. Mendon, sunny. 82 degrees, relative humidity 47%. Wind southeast at 7 miles an hour. Hazen, sunny. 86 degrees, relative humidity 15%. Harvey, sunny. 88 degrees, relative humidity 18%. Minot, sunny. 87 degrees, relative humidity 17%. Wind southeast at 6 miles an hour. Dickinson, sunny. 80 degrees, relative humidity 36%. Wind south at 8 miles an hour. Elsewhere around North Dakota, it was 86 at Garrison. It was sunny, with a temperature of 87 at Williston, 83 at Fargo, and 82 at Devil's Lake. At Jamestown, it was mostly sunny, with a temperature of 83. At Grand Forks, a temperature of 87 at Williston, 83 at Fargo, and 82 at Devil's Lake. At Jamestown, it was mostly sunny, with a temperature of 83. At Grand Forks, it was partly sunny, with a temperature of 81. In northern South Dakota, it was clear. It was 85 at Mobridge, and 91 at Aberdeen. In eastern Montana, it was sunny, with a temperature of 89 at Miles City, and 91 at Glendive. Once again, at Bismarck, the temperature was 83 degrees under sunny skies. The Bismarck, North Dakota climate summary for this evening, as of 5 p.m., May 25, 2026. Today's high temperature of 91 degrees occurred at 3:46 p.m. The record high is 96 degrees, which was set in 1941. Today's low temperature of 47 degrees occurred at 3:56 a.m. The record low is 26 degrees, which was set in 1924. No precipitation fell today, which leaves the monthly total at 1.01 inches. The total precipitation for the year still stands at 3.88 inches. There were no heating degree days today. The yearly total since July 1st is 7,485. There were 4 cooling degree days today. The yearly total since January 1st is 7. The normal high temperature for tomorrow is 72 degrees, and the normal low is 47. The record high for tomorrow is 93, which occurred in 2018, and the record low is 25, which occurred in 1984. Sunset tonight is at 9:23 p.m. Sunrise tomorrow is at 5:57 a.m. The regional weather forecast from your National Weather Service office in Bismarck. A few isolated showers or storms will be possible through this evening over portions of South Dakota and southern Minnesota. Dry and calm weather is expected elsewhere. Lows tonight are forecast to be in the mid-50s to mid-60s. Warming temperatures will continue through Tuesday, with highs reaching the 80s and 90s. Mainly dry weather continues through this period, though stray afternoon showers or thunderstorms remain possible. Windy conditions are expected both Tuesday and Wednesday, especially across the west. Chances for precipitation increase across the south and east starting Thursday. Here is the forecast for the Bismarck, Mendon listening area. Rest of today, clear. South winds around 10 miles per hour. Tonight, clear. Lows in the upper 50s. Southeast winds 5 to 10 miles per hour. Tuesday, sunny. Highs in the lower 90s. Southeast winds 10 to 20 miles per hour with gusts up to 30 miles per hour. Tuesday night, partly cloudy. Lows in the lower 60s. Southeast winds 10 to 20 miles per hour with gusts up to 30 miles per hour. Wednesday, sunny. Highs in the lower 90s. Southeast winds 10 to 20 miles per hour with gusts up to 30 miles per hour. Wednesday night, partly cloudy. Lows around 60. Thursday, mostly sunny. Highs around 90. Thursday night, increasing clouds. Lows in the lower 60s. Friday, partly sunny. Highs in the lower 80s. Friday night, increasing clouds. Lows in the lower 60s. Saturday, partly sunny. A slight chance of showers and thunderstorms in the afternoon. Highs around 80. Chance of rain 20%. Saturday night, partly cloudy with a slight chance of thunderstorms. A chance of showers in the evening, then a slight chance of showers after midnight. Lows in the upper 50s.

30 miles per hour in the late morning and afternoon. Sunny. Highs in the lower 90s. For northern Lake Oahe, tonight, southeast winds 10 to 15 miles per hour. Mostly clear. Lows in the upper 50s. Tuesday, breezy. Southeast winds 10 to 20 miles per hour, increasing to 20 to 25 miles per hour in the afternoon. Sunny. Highs in the lower 90s. Here are the weather conditions at 8 p.m. Central Daylight Time. Bismarck, sunny. Temperature 83 degrees, relative humidity 38%. Wind southeast at 8 miles an hour. Pressure 29.79 inches and falling. Mendon, sunny. 82 degrees, relative humidity 47%. Wind southeast at 7 miles an hour. Hazen, sunny. 86 degrees, relative humidity 15%. Harvey, sunny. 88 degrees, relative humidity 18%. Minot, sunny. 87 degrees, relative humidity 17%. Wind southeast at 6 miles an hour. Dickinson, sunny. 80 degrees, relative humidity 36%. Wind south at 8 miles an hour. Elsewhere around North Dakota, it was 86 at Garrison. It was sunny, with a temperature of 87 at Williston, 83 at Fargo, and 82 at Devil's Lake. At Jamestown, it was mostly sunny, with a temperature of 83. At Grand Forks, it was partly sunny, with a temperature of 81. In northern South Dakota, it was clear. It was 85 at Mobridge, and 91 at Aberdeen. In eastern Montana, it was sunny, with a temperature of 89 at Miles City, and 91 at Glendive. Once again, at Bismarck, the temperature was 83 degrees under sunny skies. The Bismarck, North Dakota climate summary for this evening, as of 5 p.m., May 25, 2026. Today's high temperature of 91 degrees occurred at 3:46 p.m. The record high is 96 degrees, which was set in 1941. Today's low temperature of 47 degrees occurred at 3:56 a.m. The record low is 26 degrees, which was set in 1924. No precipitation fell today, which leaves the monthly total at 1.01 inches. The total precipitation for the year still stands at 3.88 inches. There were no heating degree days today. The yearly total since July 1st is 7,485. There were 4 cooling degree days today. The yearly total since January 1st is 7. The normal high temperature for tomorrow is 72 degrees, and the normal low is 47. The record high for tomorrow is 93, which occurred in 2018, and the record low is 25, which occurred in 1984. Sunset tonight is at 9:23 p.m. Sunrise tomorrow is at 5:57 a.m. The regional weather forecast from your National Weather Service office in Bismarck. A few isolated showers or storms will be possible through this evening over portions of South Dakota and southern Minnesota. Dry and calm weather is expected elsewhere. Lows tonight are forecast to be in the mid-50s to mid-60s. Warming temperatures will continue through Tuesday, with highs reaching the 80s and 90s. Mainly dry weather continues through this period, though stray afternoon showers or thunderstorms remain possible. Windy conditions are expected both Tuesday and Wednesday, especially across the west. Chances for precipitation increase across the south and east starting Thursday. Here is the forecast for the Bismarck, Mendon listening area. Rest of today, clear. South winds around 10 miles per hour. Tonight, clear. Lows in the upper 50s. Southeast winds 5 to 10 miles per hour. Tuesday, sunny. Highs in the lower 90s. Southeast winds 10 to 20 miles per hour with gusts up to 30 miles per hour. Tuesday night, partly cloudy. Lows in the lower 60s. Southeast winds 10 to 20 miles per hour with gusts up to 30 miles per hour. Wednesday, sunny. Highs in the lower 90s. Southeast winds 10 to 20 miles per hour with gusts up to 30 miles per hour. Wednesday night, partly cloudy. Lows around 60. Thursday, mostly sunny. Highs around 90. Thursday night, increasing clouds. Lows in the lower 60s. Friday, partly sunny.

highs in the lower 80s. Friday night, increasing clouds. Lows in the lower 60s. Saturday, partly sunny. A slight chance of showers and thunderstorms in the afternoon. Highs around 80. Chance of rain 20%. Saturday night, partly cloudy with a slight chance of thunderstorms. A chance of showers in the evening, then a slight chance of showers after midnight. Lows in the upper 50s. Chance of rain 30%. Sunday, mostly sunny. Highs around 80. For Western Lake Sakakawea, tonight, southeast winds 10 to 15 miles per hour. Mostly clear. Lows around 60. Tuesday, windy. Southeast winds 10 to 20 miles per hour, increasing to 25 to 35 miles per hour in the late morning and afternoon. Sunny. Highs in the lower 90s. For Eastern Lake Sakakawea, tonight, southeast winds 10 to 15 miles per hour. Mostly clear. Lows in the upper 50s. Tuesday, windy. Southeast winds 10 to 20 miles per hour, increasing to 20 to 30 miles per hour in the late morning and afternoon. Sunny. Highs in the lower 90s. For Northern Lake Oahe, tonight, southeast winds 10 to 15 miles per hour. Mostly clear. Lows in the upper 50s. Tuesday, breezy. Southeast winds 10 to 20 miles per hour, increasing to 20 to 25 miles per hour in the afternoon. Sunny. Highs in the lower 90s. Here are the weather conditions at 8 p.m. Central Daylight Time. Bismarck, sunny. Temperature 83 degrees, relative humidity 38%. Wind southeast at 8 miles an hour. Pressure 29.79 inches and falling. Mendham, sunny. 82 degrees, relative humidity 47%. Wind southeast at 7 miles an hour. Hazen, sunny. 86 degrees, relative humidity 15%. Harvey, sunny. 88 degrees, relative humidity 18%. Minot, sunny. 87 degrees, relative humidity 17%. Wind southeast at 6 miles an hour. Dickinson, sunny. 80 degrees, relative humidity 36%. Wind south at 8 miles an hour. Elsewhere around North Dakota, it was 86 at Garrison. It was sunny, with a temperature of 87 at Williston, 83 at Fargo, and 82 at Devil's Lake. At Jamestown, it was mostly sunny, with a temperature of 83. At Grand Forks, it was partly sunny, with a temperature of 81. In northern South Dakota, it was clear. It was 85 at Mobridge, and 91 at Aberdeen. In eastern Montana, it was sunny, with a temperature of 89 at Miles City, and 91 at Glendive. Once again, at Bismarck, the temperature was 83 degrees under sunny skies. The Bismarck, North Dakota climate summary for this evening, as of 5 p.m., May 25, 2026. Today's high temperature of 91 degrees occurred at 3:46 p.m. The record high is 96 degrees, which was set in 1941. Today's low temperature of 47 degrees occurred at 3:56 a.m. The record low is 26 degrees, which was set in 1924. No precipitation fell today, which leaves the monthly total at 1.01 inches. The total precipitation for the year still stands at 3.88 inches. There were no heating degree days today. The yearly total since July 1st is 7,485. There were 4 cooling degree days today. The yearly total since January 1st is 7. The normal high temperature for tomorrow is 72 degrees, and the normal low is 47. The record high for tomorrow is 93, which occurred in 2018, and the record low is 25, which occurred in 1984. Sunset tonight is at 9:23 p.m. Sunrise tomorrow is at 5:57 a.m. The regional weather forecast from your National Weather Service office in Bismarck. A few isolated showers or storms will be possible through this evening over portions of South Dakota and southern Minnesota. Dry and calm weather is expected elsewhere. Lows tonight are forecast to be in the mid-50s to mid-60s. Warming temperatures will continue through Tuesday, with highs reaching the 80s and 90s. Mainly dry weather continues through this period, though stray afternoon showers

Thunderstorms remain possible. Windy conditions are expected both Tuesday and Wednesday, especially across the west. Chances for precipitation increase across the south and east starting Thursday. For western Lake Sakakawea, tonight, southeast winds 10 to 15 miles per hour. Mostly clear. Lows around 60. Tuesday, windy. Southeast winds 10 to 20 miles per hour, increasing to 25 to 35 miles per hour in the late morning and afternoon. Sunny. Highs in the lower 90s. For eastern Lake Sakakawea, tonight, southeast winds 10 to 15 miles per hour. Mostly clear. Lows in the upper 50s. Tuesday, windy. Southeast winds 10 to 20 miles per hour, increasing to 20 to 30 miles per hour in the late morning and afternoon. Sunny. Highs in the lower 90s. For northern Lake Oahe, tonight, southeast winds 10 to 15 miles per hour. Mostly clear. Lows in the upper 50s. Tuesday, breezy. Southeast winds 10 to 20 miles per hour, increasing to 20 to 25 miles per hour in the afternoon. Sunny. Highs in the lower 90s. Here are the weather conditions at 8 p.m. Central Daylight Time. Bismarck, sunny. Temperature 83 degrees, relative humidity 38%. Wind southeast at 8 miles an hour. Pressure 29.79 inches and falling. Mendham, sunny. 82 degrees, relative humidity 47%. Wind southeast at 7 miles an hour. Hazen, sunny. 86 degrees, relative humidity 15%. Harvey, sunny. 88 degrees, relative humidity 18%. Minot, sunny. 87 degrees, relative humidity 17%. Wind southeast at 6 miles an hour. Dickinson, sunny. 80 degrees, relative humidity 36%. Wind south at 8 miles an hour. Elsewhere around North Dakota, it was 86 at Garrison. It was sunny, with a temperature of 87 at Williston, 83 at Fargo, and 82 at Devil's Lake. At Jamestown, it was mostly sunny, with a temperature of 83. At Grand Forks, it was partly sunny, with a temperature of 81. In northern South Dakota, it was clear. It was 85 at Mobridge, and 91 at Aberdeen. In eastern Montana, it was sunny, with a temperature of 89 at Miles City, and 91 at Glendive. Once again, at Bismarck, the temperature was 83 degrees under sunny skies. The Bismarck, North Dakota climate summary for this evening, as of 5 p.m., May 25, 2026. Today's high temperature of 91 degrees occurred at 3:46 p.m. The record high is 96 degrees, which was set in 1941. Today's low temperature of 47 degrees occurred at 3:56 a.m. The record low is 26 degrees, which was set in 1924. No precipitation fell today, which leaves the monthly total at 1.01 inches. The total precipitation for the year still stands at 3.88 inches. There were no heating degree days today. The yearly total since July 1st is 7,485. There were 4 cooling degree days today. The yearly total since January 1st is 7. The normal high temperature for tomorrow is 72 degrees, and the normal low is 47. The record high for tomorrow is 93, which occurred in 2018, and the record low is 25, which occurred in 1984. Sunset tonight is at 9:23 p.m. Sunrise tomorrow is at 5:57 a.m. The regional weather forecast from your National Weather Service office in Bismarck. A few isolated showers or storms will be possible through this evening over portions of South Dakota and southern Minnesota. Dry and calm weather is expected elsewhere. Lows tonight are forecast to be in the mid-50s to mid-60s. Warming temperatures will continue through Tuesday, with highs reaching the 80s and 90s. Mainly dry weather continues through this period, though stray afternoon showers or thunderstorms remain possible. Windy conditions are expected both Tuesday and Wednesday, especially across the west. Chances for precipitation increase across the south and east starting Thursday. For western Lake Sakakawea, tonight, southeast winds 10 to 15 miles per hour. Mostly clear. Lows around 60. Tuesday, windy.

southeast winds 10 to 20 miles per hour, increasing to 25 to 35 miles per hour in the late morning and afternoon. Sunny. Highs in the lower 90s. For eastern Lake Sakakawea, tonight, southeast winds 10 to 15 miles per hour. Mostly clear. Lows in the upper 50s. Tuesday, windy. Southeast winds 10 to 20 miles per hour, increasing to 20 to 30 miles per hour in the late morning and afternoon. Sunny. Highs in the lower 90s. For northern Lake Oahe, tonight, southeast winds 10 to 15 miles per hour. Mostly clear. Lows in the upper 50s. Tuesday, breezy. Southeast winds 10 to 20 miles per hour, increasing to 20 to 25 miles per hour in the afternoon. Sunny. Highs in the lower 90s. Here are the weather conditions at 8 p.m. Central Daylight Time. Bismarck, sunny. Temperature 83 degrees, relative humidity 38%. Wind southeast at 8 miles an hour. Pressure 29.79 inches and falling. Mendham, sunny. 82 degrees, relative humidity 47%. Wind southeast at 7 miles an hour. Hazen, sunny. 86 degrees, relative humidity 15%. Harvey, sunny. 88 degrees, relative humidity 18%. Minot, sunny. 87 degrees, relative humidity 17%. Wind southeast at 6 miles an hour. Dickinson, sunny. 80 degrees, relative humidity 36%. Wind south at 8 miles an hour. Elsewhere around North Dakota, it was 86 at Garrison. It was sunny, with a temperature of 87 at Williston, 83 at Fargo, and 82 at Devil's Lake. At Jamestown, it was mostly sunny, with a temperature of 83. At Grand Forks, it was partly sunny, with a temperature of 81. In northern South Dakota, it was clear. It was 85 at Mobridge, and 91 at Aberdeen. In eastern Montana, it was sunny, with a temperature of 89 at Miles City, and 91 at Glendive. Once again, at Bismarck, the temperature was 83 degrees under sunny skies. The Bismarck, North Dakota climate summary for this evening, as of 5 p.m., May 25, 2026. Today's high temperature of 91 degrees occurred at 3:46 p.m. The record high is 96 degrees, which was set in 1941. Today's low temperature of 47 degrees occurred at 3:56 a.m. The record low is 26 degrees, which was set in 1924. No precipitation fell today, which leaves the monthly total at 1.01 inches. The total precipitation for the year still stands at 3.88 inches. There were no heating degree days today. The yearly total since July 1st is 7,485. There were 4 cooling degree days today. The yearly total since January 1st is 7. The normal high temperature for tomorrow is 72 degrees, and the normal low is 47. The record high for tomorrow is 93, which occurred in 2018, and the record low is 25, which occurred in 1984. Sunset tonight is at 9:23 p.m. Sunrise tomorrow is at 5:57 a.m. The regional weather forecast from your National Weather Service office in Bismarck. A few isolated showers or storms will be possible through this evening over portions of South Dakota and southern Minnesota. Dry and calm weather is expected elsewhere. Lows tonight are forecast to be in the mid-50s to mid-60s. Warming temperatures will continue through Tuesday, with highs reaching the 80s and 90s. Mainly dry weather continues through this period, though stray afternoon showers or thunderstorms remain possible. Windy conditions are expected both Tuesday and Wednesday, especially across the west. Chances for precipitation increase across the south and east starting Thursday. For western Lake Sakakawea, tonight, southeast winds 10 to 15 miles per hour. Mostly clear. Lows around 60. Tuesday, windy. Southeast winds 10 to 20 miles per hour, increasing to 25 to 35 miles per hour in the late morning and afternoon. Sunny. Highs in the lower 90s. For eastern Lake Sakakawea, tonight, southeast winds 10 to 15 miles per hour. Mostly clear. Lows in the upper 50s. Tuesday, windy.

southeast winds 10 to 20 miles per hour, increasing to 20 to 30 miles per hour in the late morning and afternoon. Sunny. Highs in the lower 90s. For northern Lake Oahe, tonight, southeast winds 10 to 15 miles per hour. Mostly clear. Lows in the upper 50s. Tuesday, breezy. Southeast winds 10 to 20 miles per hour, increasing to 20 to 25 miles per hour in the afternoon. Sunny. Highs in the lower 90s. Here are the weather conditions at 8 p.m. Central Daylight Time. Bismarck, sunny. Temperature 83 degrees, relative humidity 38%. Wind southeast at 8 miles an hour. Pressure 29.79 inches and falling. Mendham, sunny. 82 degrees, relative humidity 47%. Wind southeast at 7 miles an hour. Hazen, sunny. 86 degrees, relative humidity 15%. Harvey, sunny. 88 degrees, relative humidity 18%. Minot, sunny. 87 degrees, relative humidity 17%. Wind southeast at 6 miles an hour. Dickinson, sunny. 80 degrees, relative humidity 36%. Wind south at 8 miles an hour. Elsewhere around North Dakota, it was 86 at Garrison. It was sunny, with a temperature of 87 at Williston, 83 at Fargo, and 82 at Devil's Lake. At Jamestown, it was mostly sunny, with a temperature of 83. At Grand Forks, it was partly sunny, with a temperature of 81. In northern South Dakota, it was clear. It was 85 at Mobridge, and 91 at Aberdeen. In eastern Montana, it was sunny, with a temperature of 89 at Miles City, and 91 at Glendive. Once again, at Bismarck, the temperature was 83 degrees under sunny skies. The Bismarck, North Dakota climate summary for this evening, as of 5 p.m., May 25, 2026. Today's high temperature of 91 degrees occurred at 3:46 p.m. The record high is 96 degrees, which was set in 1941. Today's low temperature of 47 degrees occurred at 3:56 a.m. The record low is 26 degrees, which was set in 1924. No precipitation fell today, which leaves the monthly total at 1.01 inches. The total precipitation for the year still stands at 3.88 inches. There were no heating degree days today. The yearly total since July 1st is 7,485. There were 4 cooling degree days today. The yearly total since January 1st is 7. The normal high temperature for tomorrow is 72 degrees, and the normal low is 47. The record high for tomorrow is 93, which occurred in 2018, and the record low is 25, which occurred in 1984. Sunset tonight is at 9:23 p.m. Sunrise tomorrow is at 5:57 a.m. This is NOAA Weather Radio Station WXL78 in Bismarck, North Dakota, operating on a frequency of 162.475 MHz. Providing weather information 24 hours a day from your National Weather Service office in Bismarck. The regional weather forecast from your National Weather Service office in Bismarck. A few isolated showers or storms will be possible through this evening over portions of South Dakota and southern Minnesota. Dry and calm weather is expected elsewhere. Lows tonight are forecast to be in the mid-50s to mid-60s. Warming temperatures will continue through Tuesday, with highs reaching the 80s and 90s. Mainly dry weather continues through this period, though stray afternoon showers or thunderstorms remain possible. Windy conditions are expected both Tuesday and Wednesday, especially across the west. Chances for precipitation increase across the south and east starting Thursday. For western Lake Sakakawea, tonight, southeast winds 10 to 15 miles per hour. Mostly clear. Lows around 60. Tuesday, windy. Southeast winds 10 to 20 miles per hour, increasing to 25 to 35 miles per hour in the late morning and afternoon. Sunny. Highs in the lower 90s. For eastern Lake Sakakawea, tonight, southeast winds 10 to 15 miles per hour. Mostly clear. Lows in the upper 50s. Tuesday, windy. Southeast winds 10 to 20 miles per hour, increasing to 20 to 30 miles per hour in the late morning and afternoon.

Highs in the lower 90s. For northern Lake Oahe, tonight, southeast winds 10 to 15 miles per hour. Mostly clear. Lows in the upper 50s. Tuesday, breezy. Southeast winds 10 to 20 miles per hour, increasing to 20 to 25 miles per hour in the afternoon. Sunny. Highs in the lower 90s. Here are the weather conditions at 9 p.m. Central Daylight Time. Bismarck, clear. Temperature 75 degrees, relative humidity 59%. Pressure 29.79 inches and steady. Mendham, clear. 77 degrees, relative humidity 57%. Wind southeast at 6 miles an hour. Hazen, clear. 79 degrees, relative humidity 24%. Wind southeast at 7 miles an hour. Harvey, clear. 82 degrees, relative humidity 24%. Minot, clear. 81 degrees, relative humidity 24%. Dickinson, clear. 74 degrees, relative humidity 46%. Wind south at 9 miles an hour. Elsewhere around North Dakota, it was 78 at Garrison. It was clear, with a temperature of 82 at Williston, 80 at Fargo, and 77 at Devil's Lake. At Jamestown, it was partly cloudy, with a temperature of 76. At Grand Forks, it was mostly cloudy, with a temperature of 75. In northern South Dakota, it was clear. It was 73 at Mobridge, and 78 at Aberdeen. In eastern Montana, it was clear, with a temperature of 85 at Miles City, and 87 at Glendive. Once again, at Bismarck, the temperature was 75 degrees under clear skies. The Bismarck, North Dakota climate summary for this evening, as of 5 p.m., May 25, 2026. Today's high temperature of 91 degrees occurred at 3:46 p.m. The record high is 96 degrees, which was set in 1941. Today's low temperature of 47 degrees occurred at 3:56 a.m. The record low is 26 degrees, which was set in 1924. No precipitation fell today, which leaves the monthly total at 1.01 inches. The total precipitation for the year still stands at 3.88 inches. There were no heating degree days today. The yearly total since July 1st is 7,485. There were 4 cooling degree days today. The yearly total since January 1st is 7. The normal high temperature for tomorrow is 72 degrees, and the normal low is 47. The record high for tomorrow is 93, which occurred in 2018, and the record low is 25, which occurred in 1984. Sunset tonight is at 9:23 p.m. Sunrise tomorrow is at 5:57 a.m. The regional weather forecast from your National Weather Service office in Bismarck. A few isolated showers or storms will be possible through this evening over portions of South Dakota and southern Minnesota. Dry and calm weather is expected elsewhere. Lows tonight are forecast to be in the mid-50s to mid-60s. Warming temperatures will continue through Tuesday, with highs reaching the 80s and 90s. Mainly dry weather continues through this period, though stray afternoon showers or thunderstorms remain possible. Windy conditions are expected both Tuesday and Wednesday, especially across the west. Chances for precipitation increase across the south and east starting Thursday. For western Lake Sakakawea, tonight, southeast winds 10 to 15 miles per hour. Mostly clear. Lows around 60. Tuesday, windy. Southeast winds 10 to 20 miles per hour, increasing to 25 to 35 miles per hour in the late morning and afternoon. Sunny. Highs in the lower 90s. For eastern Lake Sakakawea, tonight, southeast winds 10 to 15 miles per hour. Mostly clear. Lows in the upper 50s. Tuesday, windy. Southeast winds 10 to 20 miles per hour, increasing to 20 to 30 miles per hour in the late morning and afternoon. Sunny. Highs in the lower 90s. For northern Lake Oahe, tonight, southeast winds 10 to 15 miles per hour. Mostly clear. Lows in the upper 50s. Tuesday, breezy. Southeast winds 10 to 20 miles per hour, increasing to 20 to 25 miles per hour in the afternoon. Sunny. Highs in the lower 90s.

here are the weather conditions at 9 p.m. Central Daylight Time. Bismarck, clear. Temperature 75 degrees. Relative humidity 59%. Pressure 29.79 inches and steady. Mendon, clear. 77 degrees. Relative humidity 57%. Wind southeast at 6 miles an hour. Hazen, clear. 79 degrees, relative humidity 24%. Wind southeast at 7 miles an hour. Harvey, clear. 82 degrees, relative humidity 24%. Minot, clear. 81 degrees, relative humidity 24%. Dickinson, clear. 74 degrees, relative humidity 46%. Wind south at 9 miles an hour. Elsewhere around North Dakota, it was 78 at Garrison. It was clear, with a temperature of 82 at Williston, 80 at Fargo, and 77 at Devil's Lake. At Jamestown, it was partly cloudy, with a temperature of 76. At Grand Forks, it was mostly cloudy, with a temperature of 75. In northern South Dakota, it was clear. It was 73 at Mobridge, and 78 at Aberdeen. In eastern Montana, it was clear, with a temperature of 85 at Miles City and 87 at Glendive. Once again, at Bismarck, the temperature was 75 degrees under clear skies. The Bismarck, North Dakota climate summary for this evening, as of 5 p.m., May 25, 2026. Today's high temperature of 91 degrees occurred at 3:46 p.m. The record high is 96 degrees, which was set in 1941. Today's low temperature of 47 degrees occurred at 3:56 a.m. The record low is 26 degrees, which was set in 1924. No precipitation fell today, which leaves the monthly total at 1.01 inches. The total precipitation for the year still stands at 3.88 inches. There were no heating degree days today. The yearly total since July 1st is 7,485. There were 4 cooling degree days today. The yearly total since January 1st is 7. The normal high temperature for tomorrow is 72 degrees, and the normal low is 47. The record high for tomorrow is 93, which occurred in 2018, and the record low is 25, which occurred in 1984. Sunset tonight is at 9:23 p.m. Sunrise tomorrow is at 5:57 a.m. The regional weather forecast from your National Weather Service office in Bismarck. A few isolated showers or storms will be possible through this evening over portions of South Dakota and southern Minnesota. Dry and calm weather is expected elsewhere. Lows tonight are forecast to be in the mid-50s to mid-60s. Warming temperatures will continue through Tuesday, with highs reaching the 80s and 90s. Mainly dry weather continues through this period, though stray afternoon showers or thunderstorms remain possible. Windy conditions are expected both Tuesday and Wednesday, especially across the west. Chances for precipitation increase across the south and east starting Thursday. For western Lake Sakakawea, tonight, southeast winds 10 to 15 miles per hour. Mostly clear. Lows around 60. Tuesday, windy. Southeast winds 10 to 20 miles per hour, increasing to 25 to 35 miles per hour in the late morning and afternoon. Sunny. Highs in the lower 90s. For eastern Lake Sakakawea, tonight, southeast winds 10 to 15 miles per hour. Mostly clear. Lows in the upper 50s. Tuesday, windy. Southeast winds 10 to 20 miles per hour, increasing to 20 to 30 miles per hour in the late morning and afternoon. Sunny. Highs in the lower 90s. For northern Lake Oahe, tonight, southeast winds 10 to 15 miles per hour. Mostly clear. Lows in the upper 50s. Tuesday, breezy. Southeast winds 10 to 20 miles per hour, increasing to 20 to 25 miles per hour in the afternoon. Sunny. Highs in the lower 90s. Here are the weather conditions at 9 p.m. Central Daylight Time. Bismarck, clear. Temperature 75 degrees. Relative humidity 59%. Pressure 29.79 inches and steady. Mendon, clear. 77 degrees. Relative humidity 57%. Wind southeast at 6 miles an hour.

Hazel, clear. 79 degrees, relative humidity 24%. Wind southeast at 7 miles an hour. Harvey, clear. 82 degrees, relative humidity 24%. Minot, clear. 81 degrees, relative humidity 24%. Dickinson, clear. 74 degrees, relative humidity 46%. Wind south at 9 miles an hour. Elsewhere around North Dakota, it was 78 at Garrison. It was clear, with a temperature of 82 at Williston, 80 at Fargo, and 77 at Devil's Lake. At Jamestown, it was partly cloudy, with a temperature of 76. At Grand Forks, it was mostly cloudy, with a temperature of 75. In northern South Dakota, it was clear. It was 73 at Mobridge, and 78 at Aberdeen. In eastern Montana, at Glendive, it was clear, with a temperature of 87. At Miles City, it was partly cloudy, with a temperature of 85. Once again, at Bismarck, the temperature was 75 degrees under clear skies. The Bismarck, North Dakota climate summary for this evening, as of 5 p.m., May 25, 2026. Today's high temperature of 91 degrees occurred at 3:46 p.m. The record high is 96 degrees, which was set in 1941. Today's low temperature of 47 degrees occurred at 3:56 a.m. The record low is 26 degrees, which was set in 1924. No precipitation fell today, which leaves the monthly total at 1.01 inches. The total precipitation for the year still stands at 3.88 inches. There were no heating degree days today. The yearly total since July 1st is 7,485. There were 4 cooling degree days today. The yearly total since January 1st is 7. The normal high temperature for tomorrow is 72 degrees, and the normal low is 47. The record high for tomorrow is 93, which occurred in 2018, and the record low is 25, which occurred in 1984. Sunset tonight is at 9:23 p.m. Sunrise tomorrow is at 5:57 a.m. The regional weather forecast from your National Weather Service office in Bismarck. A few isolated showers or storms will be possible through this evening over portions of South Dakota and southern Minnesota. Dry and calm weather is expected elsewhere. Lows tonight are forecast to be in the mid-50s to mid-60s. Warming temperatures will continue through Tuesday, with highs reaching the 80s and 90s. Mainly dry weather continues through this period, though stray afternoon showers or thunderstorms remain possible. Windy conditions are expected both Tuesday and Wednesday, especially across the west. Chances for precipitation increase across the south and east starting Thursday. For western Lake Sakakawea, tonight, southeast winds 10 to 15 miles per hour. Mostly clear. Lows around 60. Tuesday, windy. Southeast winds 10 to 20 miles per hour, increasing to 25 to 35 miles per hour in the late morning and afternoon. Sunny. Highs in the lower 90s. For eastern Lake Sakakawea, tonight, southeast winds 10 to 15 miles per hour. Mostly clear. Lows in the upper 50s. Tuesday, windy. Southeast winds 10 to 20 miles per hour, increasing to 20 to 30 miles per hour in the late morning and afternoon. Sunny. Highs in the lower 90s. For northern Lake Oahe, tonight, southeast winds 10 to 15 miles per hour. Mostly clear. Lows in the upper 50s. Tuesday, breezy. Southeast winds 10 to 20 miles per hour, increasing to 20 to 25 miles per hour in the afternoon. Sunny. Highs in the lower 90s. Here are the weather conditions at 9 p.m. Central Daylight Time. Bismarck, clear. Temperature 75 degrees, relative humidity 59%. Pressure 29.79 inches and steady. Mendham, clear. 77 degrees, relative humidity 57%. Wind southeast at 6 miles an hour. Hazel, clear. 79 degrees, relative humidity 24%. Wind southeast at 7 miles an hour. Harvey, clear. 82 degrees, relative humidity 24%. Minot, clear. 81 degrees, relative humidity 24%. Dickinson.

clear. 74 degrees, relative humidity 46%. Wind south at 9 miles an hour. Elsewhere around North Dakota, it was 78 at Garrison. It was clear, with a temperature of 82 at Williston, 80 at Fargo, and 77 at Devil's Lake. At Jamestown, it was partly cloudy, with a temperature of 76. At Grand Forks, it was mostly cloudy, with a temperature of 75. In northern South Dakota, it was clear. It was 73 at Mobridge, and 78 at Aberdeen. In eastern Montana, at Glendive, it was clear, with a temperature of 87. At Mile City, it was partly cloudy, with a temperature of 85. Once again, at Bismarck, the temperature was 75 degrees under clear skies. The Bismarck, North Dakota climate summary for this evening, as of 5 p.m., May 25, 2026. Today's high temperature of 91 degrees occurred at 3:46 p.m. The record high is 96 degrees, which was set in 1941. Today's low temperature of 47 degrees occurred at 3:56 a.m. The record low is 26 degrees, which was set in 1924. No precipitation fell today, which leaves the monthly total at 1.01 inches. The total precipitation for the year still stands at 3.88 inches. There were no heating degree days today. The yearly total since July 1st is 7,485. There were 4 cooling degree days today. The yearly total since January 1st is 7. The normal high temperature for tomorrow is 72 degrees, and the normal low is 47. The record high for tomorrow is 93, which occurred in 2018, and the record low is 25, which occurred in 1984. Sunset tonight is at 9:23 p.m. Sunrise tomorrow is at 5:57 a.m. The regional weather forecast from your National Weather Service office in Bismarck. A few isolated showers or storms will be possible through this evening over portions of South Dakota and southern Minnesota. Dry and calm weather is expected elsewhere. Lows tonight are forecast to be in the mid-50s to mid-60s. Warming temperatures will continue through Tuesday, with highs reaching the 80s and 90s. Mainly dry weather continues through this period, though stray afternoon showers or thunderstorms remain possible. Windy conditions are expected both Tuesday and Wednesday, especially across the west. Chances for precipitation increase across the south and east starting Thursday. For western Lake Sakakawea, tonight, southeast winds 10 to 15 miles per hour. Mostly clear. Lows around 60. Tuesday, windy. Southeast winds 10 to 20 miles per hour, increasing to 25 to 35 miles per hour in the late morning and afternoon. Sunny. Highs in the lower 90s. For eastern Lake Sakakawea, tonight, southeast winds 10 to 15 miles per hour. Mostly clear. Lows in the upper 50s. Tuesday, windy. Southeast winds 10 to 20 miles per hour, increasing to 20 to 30 miles per hour in the late morning and afternoon. Sunny. Highs in the lower 90s. For northern Lake Oahe, tonight, southeast winds 10 to 15 miles per hour. Mostly clear. Lows in the upper 50s. Tuesday, breezy. Southeast winds 10 to 20 miles per hour, increasing to 20 to 25 miles per hour in the afternoon. Sunny. Highs in the lower 90s. Here are the weather conditions at 9 p.m. Central Daylight Time. Bismarck, clear. Temperature 75 degrees, relative humidity 59%. Pressure 29.79 inches and steady. Mendham, clear. 77 degrees, relative humidity 57%. Wind southeast at 6 miles an hour. Hazen, clear. 79 degrees, relative humidity 24%. Wind southeast at 7 miles an hour. Harvey, clear. 82 degrees, relative humidity 24%. Minot, clear. 81 degrees, relative humidity 24%. Dickinson, clear. 74 degrees, relative humidity 46%. Wind south at 9 miles an hour. Elsewhere around North Dakota, it was 78 at Garrison. It was clear, with a temperature of 82 at Williston, 80 at Fargo, and 77 at Devil's Lake. At Jamestown, it was partly cloudy.

temperature of 76. In Grand Forks, it was mostly cloudy with a temperature of 75. In northern South Dakota, it was clear. It was 73 at Mobridge and 78 at Aberdeen. In eastern Montana and Glendive, it was clear with a temperature of 87. At Miles City, it was partly cloudy with a temperature of 85. Once again, at Bismarck, the temperature was 75 degrees under clear skies. The Bismarck, North Dakota climate summary for this evening, as of 5 p.m., May 25th, 2026. Today's high temperature of 91 degrees occurred at 3:46 p.m. The record high is 96 degrees, which was set in 1941. Today's low temperature of 47 degrees occurred at 3:56 a.m. The record low is 26 degrees, which was set in 1924. No precipitation fell today, which leaves the monthly total at 1.01 inches. The total precipitation for the year still stands at 3.8 inches. There were no heating degree days today. The yearly total since July 1st is 7,485. There were 4 cooling degree days today. The yearly total since January 1st is 7. The normal high temperature for tomorrow is 72 degrees, and the normal low is 47. The record high for tomorrow is 93, which occurred in 2018, and the record low is 25, which occurred in 1984. Sunset tonight is at 9:23 p.m. Sunrise tomorrow is at 5:57 a.m. The regional weather forecast from your National Weather Service office in Bismarck. A few isolated showers or storms will be possible through this evening over portions of South Dakota and southern Minnesota. Dry and calm weather is expected elsewhere. Lows tonight are forecast to be in the mid-50s to mid-60s. Warming temperatures will continue through Tuesday, with highs reaching the 80s and 90s. Mainly dry weather continues through this period, though stray afternoon showers or thunderstorms remain possible. Windy conditions are expected both Tuesday and Wednesday, especially across the west. Chances for precipitation increase across the south and east starting Thursday. For western Lake Secaucalia, tonight, southeast winds 10 to 15 miles per hour. Mostly clear. Lows around 60. Tuesday, windy. Southeast winds 10 to 20 miles per hour, increasing to 25 to 35 miles per hour in the late morning and afternoon. Sunny. Highs in the lower 90s. For eastern Lake Secaucalia, tonight, southeast winds 10 to 15 miles per hour. Mostly clear. Lows in the upper 50s. Tuesday, windy. Southeast winds 10 to 20 miles per hour, increasing to 20 to 30 miles per hour in the late morning and afternoon. Sunny. Highs in the lower 90s. For northern Lake Oroni, tonight, southeast winds 10 to 15 miles per hour. Mostly clear. Lows in the upper 50s. Tuesday, breezy. Southeast winds 10 to 20 miles per hour, increasing to 20 to 25 miles per hour in the afternoon. Sunny. Highs in the lower 90s. Here are the weather conditions at 9 p.m. Central Daylight Time. Bismarck, clear. Temperature 75 degrees. Relative humidity 59%. Pressure 29.79 inches and steady. Mendham, clear. 77 degrees. Relative humidity 57%. Wind southeast at 6 miles an hour. Hazel, clear. 79 degrees. Relative humidity 24%. Wind southeast at 7 miles an hour. Harvey, clear. 82 degrees. Relative humidity 24%. Minot, clear. 81 degrees. Relative humidity 24%. Dickinson, clear. 74 degrees. Relative humidity 46%. Wind south at 9 miles an hour. Elsewhere around North Dakota, it was 78 at Garrison. It was clear, with a temperature of 82 at Williston, 80 at Fargo, and 77 at Devil Flake. At Jamestown, it was partly cloudy, with a temperature of 76. At Grand Forks, it was mostly cloudy, with a temperature of 75. In northern South Dakota, it was clear. It was 73 at Mobridge, and 78 at Aberdeen. In eastern Montana, at Glendive, it was clear, with a temperature of 87. At Miles City, it was partly
cloudy with a temperature of 85. Once again, at Bismarck, the temperature was 75 degrees under clear skies. The Bismarck, North Dakota climate summary for this evening as of 5 p.m., May 25th, 2026. Today's high temperature of 91 degrees occurred at 3:46 p.m. The record high is 96 degrees, which was set in 1941. Today's low temperature of 47 degrees occurred at 3:56 a.m. The record low is 26 degrees, which was set in 1924. No precipitation fell today, which leaves the monthly total at 1.01 inches. The total precipitation for the year still stands at 3.88 inches. There were no heating degree days today. The yearly total since July 1st is 7,485. There were 4 cooling degree days today. The yearly total since January 1st is 7. The normal high temperature for tomorrow is 72 degrees, and the normal low is 47. The record high for tomorrow is 93, which occurred in 2018, and the record low is 25, which occurred in 1984. Sunset tonight is at 9:23 p.m. Sunrise tomorrow is at 5:57 a.m. The regional weather forecast from your National Weather Service office in Bismarck. A few isolated showers or storms will be possible through this evening over portions of South Dakota and southern Minnesota. Dry and calm weather is expected elsewhere. Lows tonight are forecast to be in the mid-50s to mid-60s. Warming temperatures will continue through Tuesday, with highs reaching the 80s and 90s. Mainly dry weather continues through this period, though stray afternoon showers or thunderstorms remain possible. Windy conditions are expected both Tuesday and Wednesday, especially across the west. Chances for precipitation increase across the south and east starting Thursday. For western Lake Sakakawea, tonight, southeast winds 10 to 15 miles per hour. Mostly clear. Lows around 60. Tuesday, windy. Southeast winds 10 to 20 miles per hour, increasing to 25 to 35 miles per hour in the late morning and afternoon. Sunny. Highs in the lower 90s. For eastern Lake Sakakawea, tonight, southeast winds 10 to 15 miles per hour. Mostly clear. Lows in the upper 50s. Tuesday, windy. Southeast winds 10 to 20 miles per hour, increasing to 20 to 30 miles per hour in the late morning and afternoon. Sunny. Highs in the lower 90s. For northern Lake Oahe, tonight, southeast winds 10 to 15 miles per hour. Mostly clear. Lows in the upper 50s. Tuesday, breezy. Southeast winds 10 to 20 miles per hour, increasing to 20 to 25 miles per hour in the afternoon. Sunny. Highs in the lower 90s. 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Providing weather information 24 hours a day from your National Weather Service office in Bismarck. For western Lake Sakakawea, west of tonight, southeast winds 10 to 20 miles per hour. Mostly clear. Lows around 60. Tuesday, windy. Southeast winds 10 to 20 miles per hour, increasing to 25 to 35 miles per hour in the late morning and afternoon. Sunny. Highs in the lower 90s. For eastern Lake Sakakawea, west of tonight, southeast winds 10 to 15 miles per hour. Mostly clear. Lows in the upper 50s. Tuesday, windy. Southeast winds 10 to 20 miles per hour, increasing to 20 to 30 miles per hour in the late morning and afternoon. Sunny. Highs in the lower 90s. For northern Lake Oahe, west of tonight, southeast winds 10 to 15 miles per hour. Mostly clear. Lows in the upper 50s. Tuesday, breezy. Southeast winds 10 to 20 miles per hour, increasing to 20 to 25 miles per hour in the afternoon. Sunny. Highs in the lower 90s. Here are the weather conditions at 9 p.m. Central Daylight Time. Bismarck, clear. Temperature 75 degrees. Relative humidity 59%. Pressure 29.79 inches and steady. Mendham, clear. 77 degrees. Relative humidity 57%. Wind southeast at 6 miles an hour. Hazel, clear.

79 degrees, relative humidity 24%. Wind southeast at 7 miles an hour. Harvey, clear. 82 degrees, relative humidity 24%. Minot, clear. 81 degrees, relative humidity 24%. Dickinson, clear. 74 degrees, relative. 81 degrees, relative humidity 24%. Dickinson, clear. 74 degrees, relative humidity 46%. Wind south at 9 miles an hour. Elsewhere around North Dakota, it was 78 at Garrison. It was clear, with a temperature of 82 at Williston, 80 at Fargo, and 77 at Devil's Lake. At Jamestown, it was partly cloudy, with a temperature of 76. At Grand Forks, it was mostly cloudy, with a temperature of 75. In northern South Dakota, it was clear. It was 73 at Mobridge, and 78 at Aberdeen. In eastern Montana, at Glendive, it was clear, with a temperature of 87. At Mile City, it was partly cloudy, with a temperature of 85. Once again, at Bismarck, the temperature was 75 degrees under clear skies. The regional weather forecast from your National Weather Service office in Bismarck. A few isolated showers or storms will be possible through this evening over portions of South Dakota and southern Minnesota. Dry and calm weather is expected elsewhere. Lows tonight are forecast to be in the mid-50s to mid-60s. Warming temperatures will continue through Tuesday, with highs reaching the 80s and 90s. Mainly dry weather continues through this period, though stray afternoon showers or thunderstorms remain possible. Windy conditions are expected both Tuesday and Wednesday, especially across the west. Chances for precipitation increase across the south and east starting Thursday. For western Lake Sakakawea, rest of tonight, southeast winds 10 to 20 miles per hour. Mostly clear. Lows around 60. Tuesday, windy. Southeast winds 10 to 20 miles per hour, increasing to 25 to 35 miles per hour in the late morning and afternoon. Sunny. Highs in the lower 90s. For eastern Lake Sakakawea, rest of tonight, southeast winds 10 to 15 miles per hour. Mostly clear. Lows in the upper 50s. Tuesday, windy. Southeast winds 10 to 20 miles per hour, increasing to 20 to 30 miles per hour in the late morning and afternoon. Sunny. Highs in the lower 90s. For northern Lake Oahe, rest of tonight, southeast winds 10 to 15 miles per hour. Mostly clear. Lows in the upper 50s. Tuesday, breezy. Southeast winds 10 to 20 miles per hour, increasing to 20 to 25 miles per hour in the afternoon. Sunny. Highs in the lower 90s. Here are the weather conditions at 9 p.m. Central Daylight Time. Bismarck, clear. Temperature 75 degrees, relative humidity 59%. Pressure 29.79 inches and steady. Mendham, clear. 77 degrees, relative humidity 57%. Wind southeast at 6 miles an hour. Hazen, clear. 79 degrees, relative humidity 24%. Wind southeast at 7 miles an hour. Harvey, clear. 82 degrees, relative humidity 24%. Minot, clear. 81 degrees, relative humidity 24%. Dickinson, clear. 74 degrees, relative humidity 46%. Wind south at 9 miles an hour. Elsewhere around North Dakota, it was 78 at Garrison. It was clear, with a temperature of 82 at Williston, 80 at Fargo, and 77 at Devil's Lake. At Jamestown, it was partly cloudy, with a temperature of 76. At Grand Forks, it was mostly cloudy, with a temperature of 75. In northern South Dakota, it was clear. It was 73 at Mobridge, and 78 at Aberdeen. In eastern Montana, at Glendive, it was clear, with a temperature of 87. At Mile City, it was partly cloudy, with a temperature of 85. Once again, at Bismarck, the temperature was 75 degrees under clear skies. The regional weather forecast from your National Weather Service office in Bismarck. A few isolated showers or storms will be possible through this evening over portions of South Dakota and southern.

Southeast winds 10 to 20 miles per hour with gusts up to 30 miles per hour. Tuesday night, partly cloudy. Lows in the lower 60s. Southeast winds 10 to 20 miles per hour with gusts up to 30 miles per hour. Wednesday, sunny. Highs in the lower 90s. Southeast winds 10 to 20 miles per hour with gusts up to 30 miles per hour. Wednesday night, partly cloudy. Lows around 60. Southeast winds 10 to 20 miles per hour. Thursday, mostly sunny. Highs around 90. Thursday night, increasing clouds. Lows in the lower 60s. Friday, partly sunny. Highs in the lower 80s. Friday night, increasing clouds. Lows in the lower 60s. Saturday, partly sunny. A slight chance of showers and thunderstorms in the afternoon. Highs around 80. Chance of rain 20%. Saturday night, partly cloudy with a slight chance of thunderstorms. A chance of showers in the evening, then a slight chance of showers after midnight. Lows in the upper 50s. Chance of rain 30%. Sunday, mostly sunny. Highs around 80. Sunday night, partly cloudy. Lows in the mid-50s. Monday, mostly sunny. Highs in the lower 80s. For Western Lake Sakakawea, rest of tonight, southeast winds 10 to 20 miles per hour. Mostly clear. Lows around 60. Tuesday, windy. Southeast winds 10 to 20 miles per hour, increasing to 25 to 35 miles per hour in the late morning and afternoon. Sunny. Highs in the lower 90s. For Eastern Lake Sakakawea, rest of tonight, southeast winds 10 to 15 miles per hour. Mostly clear. Lows in the upper 50s. Tuesday, windy. Southeast winds 10 to 20 miles per hour, increasing to 20 to 30 miles per hour in the late morning and afternoon. Sunny. Highs in the lower 90s. For Northern Lake Oahe, rest of tonight, southeast winds 10 to 15 miles per hour. Mostly clear. Lows in the upper 50s. Tuesday, breezy. Southeast winds 10 to 20 miles per hour, increasing to 20 to 25 miles per hour in the afternoon. Sunny. Highs in the lower 90s. Here are the weather conditions at 9 p.m. Central Daylight Time. Bismarck, clear. Temperature 75 degrees, relative humidity 59%. Pressure 29.79 inches and steady. Mendham, clear. 77 degrees, relative humidity 57%. Wind southeast at 6 miles an hour. Hazen, clear. 79 degrees, relative humidity 24%. Wind southeast at 7 miles an hour. Harvey, clear. 82 degrees, relative humidity 24%. Minot, clear. 81 degrees, relative humidity 24%. Dickinson, clear. 74 degrees, relative humidity 46%. Wind south at 9 miles an hour. Elsewhere around North Dakota, it was 78 at Garrison. It was clear, with a temperature of 82 at Williston, 80 at Fargo, and 77 at Devil's Lake. At Jamestown, it was partly cloudy, with a temperature of 76. At Grand Forks, it was mostly cloudy, with a temperature of 75. In northern South Dakota, it was clear. It was 73 at Mobridge, and 78 at Aberdeen. In eastern Montana, at Glendive, it was clear, with a temperature of 87. At Miles City, it was partly cloudy, with a temperature of 85. Once again, at Bismarck, the temperature was 75 degrees under clear skies. The regional weather forecast from your National Weather Service office in Bismarck. A few isolated showers or storms will be possible through this evening over portions of South Dakota and southern Minnesota. Dry and calm weather is expected elsewhere. Lows tonight are forecast to be in the mid-50s to mid-60s. Warming temperatures will continue through Tuesday, with highs reaching the 80s and 90s. Mainly dry weather continues through this period, though stray afternoon showers or thunderstorms remain possible. Windy conditions are expected both Tuesday and Wednesday, especially across the west. Chances for precipitation increase across the south and east starting Thursday. Here is the forecast.

for the Bismarck Minden listening area. Rest of tonight, mostly clear. Lows in the upper 50s. East winds 5 to 10 miles per hour. Tuesday, sunny. Highs in the lower 90s. Southeast winds 10 to 20 miles per hour with gusts up to 30 miles per hour. Tuesday night, partly cloudy. Lows in the lower 60s. Southeast winds 10 to 20 miles per hour with gusts up to 30 miles per hour. Wednesday, sunny. Highs in the lower 90s. Southeast winds 10 to 20 miles per hour with gusts up to 30 miles per hour. Wednesday night, partly cloudy. Lows around 60. Southeast winds 10 to 20 miles per hour. Thursday, mostly sunny. Highs around 90. Thursday night, increasing clouds. Lows in the lower 60s. Friday, partly sunny. Highs in the lower 80s. Friday night, increasing clouds. Lows in the lower 60s. Saturday, partly sunny. A slight chance of showers and thunderstorms in the afternoon. Highs around 80. Chance of rain 20%. Saturday night, partly cloudy with a slight chance of thunderstorms. A chance of showers in the evening, then a slight chance of showers after midnight. Lows in the upper 50s. Chance of rain 30%. Sunday, mostly sunny. Highs around 80. Sunday night, partly cloudy. Lows in the mid-50s. Monday, mostly sunny. Highs in the lower 80s. For Western Lake Sakakawea, rest of tonight, southeast winds 10 to 20 miles per hour. Mostly clear. Lows around 60. Tuesday, windy. Southeast winds 10 to 20 miles per hour, increasing to 25 to 35 miles per hour in the late morning and afternoon. Sunny. Highs in the lower 90s. For Eastern Lake Sakakawea, rest of tonight, southeast winds 10 to 15 miles per hour. Mostly clear. Lows in the upper 50s. Tuesday, windy. Southeast winds 10 to 20 miles per hour, increasing to 20 to 30 miles per hour in the late morning and afternoon. Sunny. Highs in the lower 90s. For Northern Lake Oahe, rest of tonight, southeast winds 10 to 15 miles per hour. Mostly clear. Lows in the upper 50s. Tuesday, breezy. Southeast winds 10 to 20 miles per hour, increasing to 20 to 25 miles per hour in the afternoon. Sunny. Highs in the lower 90s. Here are the weather conditions at 9 p.m. Central Daylight Time. Bismarck, clear. Temperature 75 degrees, relative humidity 59%. Pressure 29.79 inches and steady. Minden, clear. 77 degrees, relative humidity 57%. Wind southeast at 6 miles an hour. Hazen, clear. 79 degrees, relative humidity 24%. Wind southeast at 7 miles an hour. Harvey, clear. 82 degrees, relative humidity 24%. Minot, clear. 81 degrees, relative humidity 24%. Dickinson, clear. 74 degrees, relative humidity 46%. Wind south at 9 miles an hour. Elsewhere around North Dakota, it was 78 at Garrison. It was clear, with a temperature of 82 at Williston, 80 at Fargo, and 77 at Devil's Lake. At Jamestown, it was partly cloudy, with a temperature of 76. At Grand Forks, it was mostly cloudy, with a temperature of 75. In northern South Dakota, it was clear. It was 73 at Mobridge, and 78 at Aberdeen. In eastern Montana, at Glendive, it was clear, with a temperature of 87. At Mile City, it was partly cloudy, with a temperature of 85. Once again, at Bismarck, the temperature was 75 degrees under clear skies. The regional weather forecast from your National Weather Service office in Bismarck. A few isolated showers or storms will be possible through this evening over portions of South Dakota and southern Minnesota. Dry and calm weather is expected elsewhere. Lows tonight are forecast to be in the mid-50s to mid-60s. Warming temperatures will continue through Tuesday, with highs reaching the 80s and 90s. Mainly dry weather continues through this period, though

Stray afternoon showers or thunderstorms remain possible. Windy conditions are expected both Tuesday and Wednesday, especially across the west. Chances for precipitation increase across the south and east starting Thursday. Here is the forecast for the Bismarck Minden listening area. Rest of tonight, mostly clear. Lows in the upper 50s. East winds 5 to 10 miles per hour. Tuesday, sunny. Highs in the lower 90s. Southeast winds 10 to 20 miles per hour with gusts up to 30 miles per hour. Tuesday night, partly cloudy. Lows in the lower 60s. Southeast winds 10 to 20 miles per hour with gusts up to 30 miles per hour. Wednesday, sunny. Highs in the lower 90s. Southeast winds 10 to 20 miles per hour with gusts up to 30 miles per hour. Wednesday night, partly cloudy. Lows around 60. Southeast winds 10 to 20 miles per hour. Thursday, mostly sunny. Highs around 90. Thursday night, increasing clouds. Lows in the lower 60s. Friday, partly sunny. Highs in the lower 80s. Friday night, increasing clouds. Lows in the lower 60s. Saturday, partly sunny. A slight chance of showers and thunderstorms in the afternoon. Highs around 80. Chance of rain 20%. Saturday night, partly cloudy with a slight chance of thunderstorms. A chance of showers in the evening, then a slight chance of showers after midnight. Lows in the upper 50s. Chance of rain 30%. Sunday, mostly sunny. Highs around 80. Sunday night, partly cloudy. Lows in the mid-50s. Monday, mostly sunny. Highs in the lower 80s. For Western Lake Sakakawea, rest of tonight, southeast winds 10 to 20 miles per hour. Mostly clear. Lows around 60. Tuesday, windy. Southeast winds 10 to 20 miles per hour, increasing to 25 to 35 miles per hour in the late morning and afternoon. Sunny. Highs in the lower 90s. For Eastern Lake Sakakawea, rest of tonight, southeast winds 10 to 15 miles per hour. Mostly clear. Lows in the upper 50s. Tuesday, windy. Southeast winds 10 to 20 miles per hour, increasing to 20 to 30 miles per hour in the late morning and afternoon. Sunny. Highs in the lower 90s. For Northern Lake Oahe, rest of tonight, southeast winds 10 to 15 miles per hour. Mostly clear. Lows in the upper 50s. Tuesday, breezy. Southeast winds 10 to 20 miles per hour, increasing to 20 to 25 miles per hour in the afternoon. Sunny. Highs in the lower 90s. Here are the weather conditions at 9 p.m. Central Daylight Time. Bismarck, clear. Temperature 75 degrees, relative humidity 59%. Pressure 29.79 inches and steady. Minden, clear. 77 degrees, relative humidity 57%. Wind southeast at 6 miles an hour. Hazen, clear. 79 degrees, relative humidity 24%. Wind southeast at 7 miles an hour. Harvey, clear. 82 degrees, relative humidity 24%. Minot, clear. 81 degrees, relative humidity 24%. Dickinson, clear. 74 degrees, relative humidity 46%. Wind south at 9 miles an hour. Elsewhere around North Dakota, it was 78 at Garrison. It was clear, with a temperature of 82 at Williston, 80 at Fargo, and 77 at Devil's Lake. At Jamestown, it was partly cloudy, with a temperature of 76. At Grand Forks, it was mostly cloudy, with a temperature of 75. In northern South Dakota, it was clear. It was 73 at Mobridge, and 78 at Aberdeen. In eastern Montana, at Glendive, it was clear, with a temperature of 87. At Miles City, it was partly cloudy, with a temperature of 85. Once again, at Bismarck, the temperature was 75 degrees under clear skies. The regional weather forecast from your National Weather Service office in Bismarck. A few isolated showers or storms will be possible through this evening over portions of South Dakota and southern Minnesota.

dry and calm weather is expected elsewhere. Lows tonight are forecast to be in the mid-50s to mid-60s. Warming temperatures will continue through Tuesday, with highs reaching the 80s and 90s. Mainly dry weather continues through this period, though stray afternoon showers or thunderstorms remain possible. Windy conditions are expected both Tuesday and Wednesday, especially across the west. Chances for precipitation increase across the south and east starting Thursday. Here is the forecast for the Bismarck Menden listening area. Rest of tonight, mostly clear. Lows in the upper 50s. East wind 5 to 10 miles per hour. Tuesday, sunny. Highs in the lower 90s. Southeast winds 10 to 20 miles per hour with gusts up to 30 miles per hour. Tuesday night, partly cloudy. Lows in the lower 60s. Southeast winds 10 to 20 miles per hour with gusts up to 30 miles per hour. Wednesday, sunny. Highs in the lower 90s. Southeast winds 10 to 20 miles per hour with gusts up to 30 miles per hour. Wednesday night, partly cloudy. Lows around 60. Southeast winds 10 to 20 miles per hour. Thursday, mostly sunny. Highs around 90. Thursday night, increasing clouds. Lows in the lower 60s. Friday, partly sunny. Highs in the lower 80s. Friday night, increasing clouds. Lows in the lower 60s. Saturday, partly sunny. A slight chance of showers and thunderstorms in the afternoon. Highs around 80. Chance of rain 20%. Saturday night, partly cloudy with a slight chance of thunderstorms. A chance of showers in the evening, then a slight chance of showers after midnight. Lows in the upper 50s. Chance of rain 30%. Sunday, mostly sunny. Highs around 80. Sunday night, partly cloudy. Lows in the mid-50s. Monday, mostly sunny. Highs in the lower 80s. For Western Lake Sakakawea, rest of tonight, southeast winds 10 to 20 miles per hour. Mostly clear. Lows around 60. Tuesday, windy. Southeast winds 10 to 20 miles per hour, increasing to 25 to 35 miles per hour in the late morning and afternoon. Sunny. Highs in the lower 90s. For Eastern Lake Sakakawea, rest of tonight, southeast winds 10 to 15 miles per hour. Mostly clear. Lows in the upper 50s. Tuesday, windy. Southeast winds 10 to 20 miles per hour, increasing to 20 to 30 miles per hour in the late morning and afternoon. Sunny. Highs in the lower 90s. For Northern Lake Oahe, rest of tonight, southeast winds 10 to 15 miles per hour. Mostly clear. Lows in the upper 50s. Tuesday, breezy. Southeast winds 10 to 20 miles per hour, increasing to 20 to 25 miles per hour in the afternoon. Sunny. Highs in the lower 90s. Here are the weather conditions at 9 p.m. Central Daylight Time. Bismarck, clear. Temperature 75 degrees, relative humidity 59%. Pressure 29.79 inches and steady. Menden, clear. 77 degrees, relative humidity 57%. Wind southeast at 6 miles an hour. Hazen, clear. 79 degrees, relative humidity 24%. Wind southeast at 7 miles an hour. Harvey, clear. 82 degrees, relative humidity 24%. Minot, clear. 81 degrees, relative humidity 24%. Dickinson, clear. 74 degrees, relative humidity 46%. Wind south at 9 miles an hour. Elsewhere around North Dakota, it was 78 at Garrison. It was clear, with a temperature of 82 at Williston, 80 at Fargo, and 77 at Devil's Lake. At Jamestown, it was partly cloudy, with a temperature of 76. At Grand Forks, it was mostly cloudy, with a temperature of 75. In northern South Dakota, it was clear. It was 73 at Mobridge, and 78 at Aberdeen. In eastern Montana, at Glendive, it was clear, with a temperature of 87. At Miles City, it was partly cloudy, with a temperature of 85.
Once again, at Bismarck, the temperature was 75 degrees under clear skies. The regional weather forecast from your National Weather Service office in Bismarck. A few isolated showers or storms will be possible through this evening over portions of South Dakota and southern Minnesota. Dry and calm weather is expected elsewhere. Lows tonight are forecast to be in the mid-50s to mid-60s. Warming temperatures will continue through Tuesday, with highs reaching the 80s and 90s. Mainly dry weather continues through this period, though stray afternoon showers or thunderstorms remain possible. Windy conditions are expected both Tuesday and Wednesday, especially across the west. Chances for precipitation increase across the south and east starting Thursday. Here is the forecast for the Bismarck, Minden listening area. Rest of tonight, mostly clear. Lows in the upper 50s. East winds 5 to 10 miles per hour. Tuesday, sunny. Highs in the lower 90s. Southeast winds 10 to 20 miles per hour with gusts up to 30 miles per hour. Tuesday night, partly cloudy. Lows in the lower 60s. Southeast winds 10 to 20 miles per hour with gusts up to 30 miles per hour. Wednesday, sunny. Highs in the lower 90s. Southeast winds 10 to 20 miles per hour with gusts up to 30 miles per hour. Wednesday night, partly cloudy. Lows around 60. Southeast winds 10 to 20 miles per hour. Thursday, mostly sunny. Highs around 90. Thursday night, increasing clouds. Lows in the lower 60s. Friday, partly sunny. Highs in the lower 80s. Friday night, increasing clouds. Lows in the lower 60s. Saturday, partly sunny. A slight chance of showers and thunderstorms in the afternoon. Highs around 80. Chance of rain 20%. Saturday night, partly cloudy with a slight chance of thunderstorms. A chance of showers in the evening, then a slight chance of showers after midnight. Lows in the upper 50s. Chance of rain 30%. Sunday, mostly sunny. Highs around 80. Sunday night, partly cloudy. Lows in the mid-50s. Monday, mostly sunny. Highs in the lower 80s. 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Providing weather information 24 hours a day from your National Weather Service office in Bismarck. For Western Lake Sakakawea, rest of tonight, southeast winds 10 to 20 miles per hour. Mostly clear. Lows around 60. Tuesday, windy. Southeast winds 10 to 20 miles per hour, increasing to 25 to 35 miles per hour in the late morning and afternoon. Sunny. Highs in the lower 90s. For Eastern Lake Sakakawea, rest of tonight, southeast winds 10 to 15 miles per hour. Mostly clear. Lows in the upper 50s. Tuesday, windy. Southeast winds 10 to 20 miles per hour, increasing to 20 to 30 miles per hour in the late morning and afternoon. Sunny. Highs in the lower 90s. For Northern Lake Oahe, rest of tonight, southeast winds 10 to 15 miles per hour. Mostly clear. Lows in the upper 50s. Tuesday, breezy. Southeast winds 10 to 20 miles per hour, increasing to 20 to 25 miles per hour in the afternoon. Sunny. Highs in the lower 90s. Here are the weather conditions at 10 p.m. Central Daylight Time. Bismarck, clear. Temperature 69 degrees, relative humidity 56%. Wind east at 7 miles an hour. Pressure 29.80 inches and rising. Minden, clear. 73 degrees, relative humidity 56%. Wind southeast at 7 miles an hour. Hazen, clear. 66 degrees, relative humidity 45%. Wind southeast at 7 miles an hour. Harvey, clear. 75 degrees, relative humidity 35%. Wind southeast at 8 miles an hour. Minot, clear. 76 degrees, relative humidity 26%. Dickinson, clear. 67 degrees, relative humidity 50%. Wind southeast at 9 miles an hour.
Elsewhere around North Dakota, it was 71 at Garrison.

It was clear, with a temperature of 75 at Williston, 71 at Fargo, and 73 at Devil's Lake. At Jamestown, it was partly cloudy, with a temperature of 69. At Grand Forks, it was mostly cloudy, with a temperature of 71. In northern South Dakota, it was clear. It was 77 at Mobridge, and 79 at Aberdeen. In eastern Montana, at Glendive, it was clear, with a temperature of 83. At Miles City, it was partly cloudy, with a temperature of 80. Once again, at Bismarck, the temperature was 69 degrees under clear skies. The regional weather forecast from your National Weather Service office in Bismarck. A few isolated showers or storms will be possible through this evening over portions of South Dakota and southern Minnesota. Dry and calm weather is expected elsewhere. Lows tonight are forecast to be in the mid-50s to mid-60s. Warming temperatures will continue through Tuesday, with highs reaching the 80s and 90s. Mainly dry weather continues through this period, though stray afternoon showers or thunderstorms remain possible. Windy conditions are expected both Tuesday and Wednesday, especially across the west. Chances for precipitation increase across the south and east starting Thursday. Here is the forecast for the Bismarck, Minden listening area. Rest of tonight, mostly clear. Lows in the upper 50s. East winds 5 to 10 miles per hour. Tuesday, sunny. Highs in the lower 90s. Southeast winds 10 to 20 miles per hour with gusts up to 30 miles per hour. Tuesday night, partly cloudy. Lows in the lower 60s. Southeast winds 10 to 20 miles per hour with gusts up to 30 miles per hour. Wednesday, sunny. Highs in the lower 90s. Southeast winds 10 to 20 miles per hour with gusts up to 30 miles per hour. Wednesday night, partly cloudy. Lows around 60. Southeast winds 10 to 20 miles per hour. Thursday, mostly sunny. Highs around 90. Thursday night, increasing clouds. Lows in the lower 60s. Friday, partly sunny. Highs in the lower 80s. Friday night, increasing clouds. Lows in the lower 60s. Saturday, partly sunny. A slight chance of showers and thunderstorms in the afternoon. Highs around 80. Chance of rain 20%. Saturday night, partly cloudy with a slight chance of thunderstorms. A chance of showers in the evening, then a slight chance of showers after midnight. Lows in the upper 50s. Chance of rain 30%. Sunday, mostly sunny. Highs around 80. Sunday night, partly cloudy. Lows in the mid-50s. Monday, mostly sunny. Highs in the lower 80s. For Western Lake Sakakawea, rest of tonight, southeast winds 10 to 20 miles per hour. Mostly clear. Lows around 60. Tuesday, windy. Southeast winds 10 to 20 miles per hour, increasing to 25 to 35 miles per hour in the late morning and afternoon. Sunny. Highs in the lower 90s. For Eastern Lake Sakakawea, rest of tonight, southeast winds 10 to 15 miles per hour. Mostly clear. Lows in the upper 50s. Tuesday, windy. Southeast winds 10 to 20 miles per hour, increasing to 20 to 30 miles per hour in the late morning and afternoon. Sunny. Highs in the lower 90s. For Northern Lake Oahe, rest of tonight, southeast winds 10 to 15 miles per hour. Mostly clear. Lows in the upper 50s. Tuesday, breezy. Southeast winds 10 to 20 miles per hour, increasing to 20 to 25 miles per hour in the afternoon. Sunny. Highs in the lower 90s. Here are the weather conditions at 10 p.m. Central Daylight Time. Bismarck, clear. Temperature 69 degrees, relative humidity 56%. Wind east at 7 miles an hour. Pressure 29.80 inches and rising. Minden, clear. 73 degrees, relative humidity 56%. Wind southeast at 7 miles an hour. Hazen, clear. 66 degrees, relative humidity 45%. Wind southeast at 7 miles an hour. Harvey, clear. 75 degrees, relative humidity 35%. Wind southeast at

miles an hour. Minot, clear. 76 degrees, relative humidity 26%. Dickinson, clear. 67 degrees, relative humidity 50%. Wind southeast at 9 miles an hour. Elsewhere around North Dakota, it was 71 at Garrison. It was clear, with a temperature of 75 at Williston, 71 at Fargo, and 73 at Devil's Lake. At Jamestown, it was partly cloudy, with a temperature of 69. At Grand Forks, it was mostly cloudy, with a temperature of 71. In northern South Dakota, it was clear. It was 77 at Mobridge, and 79 at Aberdeen. In eastern Montana, at Glendive, it was clear, with a temperature of 83. At Miles City, it was partly cloudy, with a temperature of 80. Once again, at Bismarck, the temperature was 69 degrees under clear skies. The regional weather forecast from your National Weather Service office in Bismarck. A few isolated showers or storms will be possible through this evening over portions of South Dakota and southern Minnesota. Dry and calm weather is expected elsewhere. Lows tonight are forecast to be in the mid-50s to mid-60s. Warming temperatures will continue through Tuesday, with highs reaching the 80s and 90s. Mainly dry weather continues through this period, though stray afternoon showers or thunderstorms remain possible. Windy conditions are expected both Tuesday and Wednesday, especially across the west. Chances for precipitation increase across the south and east starting Thursday. Here is the forecast for the Bismarck, Minden listening area. Rest of tonight, mostly clear. Lows in the upper 50s. East winds 5 to 10 miles per hour. Tuesday, sunny. Highs in the lower 90s. Southeast winds 10 to 20 miles per hour with gusts up to 30 miles per hour. Tuesday night, partly cloudy. Lows in the lower 60s. Southeast winds 10 to 20 miles per hour with gusts up to 30 miles per hour. Wednesday, sunny. Highs in the lower 90s. Southeast winds 10 to 20 miles per hour with gusts up to 30 miles per hour. Wednesday night, partly cloudy. Lows around 60. Southeast winds 10 to 20 miles per hour. Thursday, mostly sunny. Highs around 90. Thursday night, increasing clouds. Lows in the lower 60s. Friday, partly sunny. Highs in the lower 80s. Friday night, increasing clouds. Lows in the lower 60s. Saturday, partly sunny. A slight chance of showers and thunderstorms in the afternoon. Highs around 80. Chance of rain 20%. Saturday night, partly cloudy with a slight chance of thunderstorms. A chance of showers in the evening, then a slight chance of showers after midnight. Lows in the upper 50s. Chance of rain 30%. Sunday, mostly sunny. Highs around 80. Sunday night, partly cloudy. Lows in the mid-50s. Monday, mostly sunny. Highs in the lower 80s. For Western Lake Sakakawea, rest of tonight, southeast winds 10 to 20 miles per hour. Mostly clear. Lows around 60. Tuesday, windy. Southeast winds 10 to 20 miles per hour, increasing to 25 to 35 miles per hour in the late morning and afternoon. Sunny. Highs in the lower 90s. For Eastern Lake Sakakawea, rest of tonight, southeast winds 10 to 15 miles per hour. Mostly clear. Lows in the upper 50s. Tuesday, windy. Southeast winds 10 to 20 miles per hour, increasing to 20 to 30 miles per hour in the late morning and afternoon. Sunny. Highs in the lower 90s. For Northern Lake Oahe, rest of tonight, southeast winds 10 to 15 miles per hour. Mostly clear. Lows in the upper 50s. Tuesday, breezy. Southeast winds 10 to 20 miles per hour, increasing to 20 to 25 miles per hour in the afternoon. Sunny. Highs in the lower 90s. Here are the weather conditions at 10 p.m. Central Daylight Time. Bismarck, clear. Temperature 69 degrees, relative humidity 56%. Wind east at 7 miles an hour. Pressure 29.80 inches and rising. Minden, clear. 73 degrees, relative humidity.

at a 56%. Wind southeast at 7 miles an hour. Hazen, clear. 66 degrees, relative humidity 45%. Wind southeast at 7 miles an hour. Harvey, clear. 75 degrees, relative humidity 35%. Wind southeast at 8 miles an hour. Minot, clear. 76 degrees, relative humidity 26%. Dickinson, clear. 67 degrees, relative humidity 50%. Wind southeast at 9 miles an hour. Elsewhere around North Dakota, it was 71 at Garrison. It was clear, with a temperature of 75 at Williston, 69 at Jamestown, 71 at Fargo, and 73 at Devil's Lake. At Grand Forks, it was mostly cloudy, with a temperature of 71. In northern South Dakota, it was clear. It was 77 at Mobridge, and 79 at Aberdeen. In eastern Montana, at Glendive, it was clear, with a temperature of 83. At Miles City, it was partly cloudy, with a temperature of 80. Once again, at Bismarck, the temperature was 69 degrees under clear skies. The regional weather forecast from your National Weather Service office in Bismarck. Dry and calm weather is expected across the northern plains tonight, with lows in the 50s and 60s. Temperatures will remain very warm through the work week, with highs in the 80s and 90s. Scattered showers and isolated thunderstorms could develop across northern and eastern parts of the region late Tuesday afternoon into Wednesday morning. Otherwise, dry weather is expected until the weekend. It will also be a windy work week, especially in the western Dakotas and eastern Montana. Here is the forecast for the Bismarck, Minden listening area. Rest of tonight, mostly clear. Lows in the upper 50s. East winds 5 to 10 miles per hour. Tuesday, sunny. Highs in the lower 90s. Southeast winds 10 to 20 miles per hour with gusts up to 30 miles per hour. Tuesday night, partly cloudy. Lows in the lower 60s. Southeast winds 10 to 20 miles per hour with gusts up to 30 miles per hour. Wednesday, sunny. Highs in the lower 90s. Southeast winds 10 to 20 miles per hour with gusts up to 30 miles per hour. Wednesday night, partly cloudy. Lows around 60. Southeast winds 10 to 20 miles per hour. Thursday, mostly sunny. Highs around 90. Thursday night, increasing clouds. Lows in the lower 60s. Friday, partly sunny. Highs in the lower 80s. Friday night, increasing clouds. Lows in the lower 60s. Saturday, partly sunny. A slight chance of showers and thunderstorms in the afternoon. Highs around 80. Chance of rain 20%. Saturday night, partly cloudy with a slight chance of thunderstorms. A chance of showers in the evening, then a slight chance of showers after midnight. Lows in the upper 50s. Chance of rain 30%. Sunday, mostly sunny. Highs around 80. Sunday night, partly cloudy. Lows in the mid-50s. Monday, mostly sunny. Highs in the lower 80s. For Western Lake Sakakawea, rest of tonight, southeast winds 10 to 20 miles per hour. Mostly clear. Lows around 60. Tuesday, windy. Southeast winds 10 to 20 miles per hour, increasing to 25 to 35 miles per hour in the late morning and afternoon. Sunny. Highs in the lower 90s. For Eastern Lake Sakakawea, rest of tonight, southeast winds 10 to 15 miles per hour. Mostly clear. Lows in the upper 50s. Tuesday, windy. Southeast winds 10 to 20 miles per hour, increasing to 20 to 30 miles per hour in the late morning and afternoon. Sunny. Highs in the lower 90s. For Northern Lake Oahe, rest of tonight, southeast winds 10 to 15 miles per hour. Mostly clear. Lows in the upper 50s. Tuesday, breezy. Southeast winds 10 to 20 miles per hour, increasing to 20 to 25 miles per hour in the afternoon. Sunny. Highs in the lower 90s. Here are the weather conditions at 10 p.m. Central Daylight Time. Bismarck, clear. Temperature 69 degrees, relative humidity 56%.

Wind east at 7 miles an hour. Pressure 29.80 inches and rising. Menden, clear. 73 degrees. Relative humidity 56%. Wind southeast at 7 miles an hour. Hazen, clear. 66 degrees. Relative humidity 45%. Wind southeast at 7 miles an hour. Harvey, clear. 75 degrees. Relative humidity 35%. Wind southeast at 8 miles an hour. Minot, clear. 76 degrees. Relative humidity 26%. Dickinson, clear. 67 degrees. Relative humidity 50%. Wind southeast at 9 miles an hour. Elsewhere around North Dakota, it was 71 at Garrison. It was clear, with a temperature of 75 at Williston, 69 at Jamestown, 71 at Fargo, and 73 at Devil's Lake. At Grand Forks, it was mostly cloudy, with a temperature of 71. In northern South Dakota, it was clear. It was 77 at Mobridge, and 79 at Aberdeen. In eastern Montana, at Glendive, it was clear, with a temperature of 83. At Miles City, it was partly cloudy, with a temperature of 80. Once again, at Bismarck, the temperature was 69 degrees under clear skies. The regional weather forecast from your National Weather Service office in Bismarck. Dry and calm weather is expected across the northern plains tonight, with lows in the 50s and 60s. Temperatures will remain very warm through the work week, with highs in the 80s and 90s. Scattered showers and isolated thunderstorms could develop across northern and eastern parts of the region late Tuesday afternoon into Wednesday morning. Otherwise, dry weather is expected until the weekend. It will also be a windy work week, especially in the western Dakotas and eastern Montana. Here is the forecast for the Bismarck, Menden listening area. Rest of tonight, clear. Lows in the upper 50s. East winds around 5 miles per hour. Tuesday, sunny. Highs in the lower 90s. East winds 5 to 15 miles per hour, becoming southeast 15 to 20 miles per hour in the afternoon. Tuesday night, partly cloudy. Lows in the lower 60s. Southeast winds 10 to 20 miles per hour with gusts up to 30 miles per hour. Wednesday, sunny. Highs in the lower 90s. Southeast winds 10 to 20 miles per hour with gusts up to 30 miles per hour. Wednesday night, partly cloudy. Lows around 60. Southeast winds 10 to 20 miles per hour. Thursday, mostly sunny. Highs around 90. Thursday night, increasing clouds. Lows in the lower 60s. Friday, partly sunny. Highs in the lower 80s. Friday night, increasing clouds. Lows in the lower 60s. Saturday, partly sunny. A slight chance of showers and thunderstorms in the afternoon. Highs around 80. Chance of rain 20%. Saturday night, partly cloudy with a slight chance of thunderstorms. A chance of showers in the evening, then a slight chance of showers after midnight. Lows in the upper 50s. Chance of rain 30%. Sunday, mostly sunny. Highs around 80. Sunday night, partly cloudy. Lows in the mid-50s. Monday, mostly sunny. Highs in the lower 80s. For Western Lake Sakakawea, rest of tonight, southeast winds 10 to 20 miles per hour. Mostly clear. Lows around 60. Tuesday, windy. Southeast winds 10 to 20 miles per hour, increasing to 25 to 35 miles per hour in the late morning and afternoon. Sunny. Highs in the lower 90s. For Eastern Lake Sakakawea, rest of tonight, southeast winds 10 to 15 miles per hour. Mostly clear. Lows in the upper 50s. Tuesday, windy. Southeast winds 10 to 20 miles per hour, increasing to 20 to 30 miles per hour in the late morning and afternoon. Sunny. Highs in the lower 90s. For northern Lake Oahe, rest of tonight, southeast winds 10 to 15 miles per hour. Mostly clear. Lows in the upper 50s. Tuesday, breezy. Southeast winds 10 to 20 miles per hour, increasing to 20 to 25 miles per hour in the afternoon. Sunny. Highs in the lower 90s.
Here are the weather conditions at 10 p.m. Central Daylight Time. Bismarck, clear. Temperature 69 degrees, relative humidity 56%. Wind east at 7 miles an hour. Pressure 29.80 inches and rising. Mendham, clear. 73 degrees, relative humidity 56%. Wind southeast at 7 miles an hour. Hazen, clear. 66 degrees, relative humidity 45%. Wind southeast at 7 miles an hour. Harvey, clear. 75 degrees, relative humidity 35%. Wind southeast at 8 miles an hour. Minot, clear. 76 degrees, relative humidity 26%. Dickinson, clear. 67 degrees, relative humidity 50%. Wind southeast at 9 miles an hour. Elsewhere around North Dakota, it was 71 at Garrison. It was clear, with a temperature of 75 at Williston, 69 at Jamestown, 71 at Fargo, and 73 at Devil's Lake. At Grand Forks, it was mostly cloudy, with a temperature of 71. In northern South Dakota, it was clear. It was 77 at Mobridge, and 79 at Aberdeen. In eastern Montana, at Glendive, it was clear, with a temperature of 83. At Mile City, it was partly cloudy, with a temperature of 80. Once again, at Bismarck, the temperature was 69 degrees under clear skies. The regional weather forecast from your National Weather Service office in Bismarck. Dry and calm weather is expected across the northern plains tonight, with lows in the 50s and 60s. Temperatures will remain very warm through the work week, with highs in the 80s and 90s. Scattered showers and isolated thunderstorms could develop across northern and eastern parts of the region late Tuesday afternoon into Wednesday morning. Otherwise, dry weather is expected until the weekend. It will also be a windy work week, especially in the western Dakotas and eastern Montana. Here is the forecast for the Bismarck, Mendham listening area. Rest of tonight, clear. Lows in the upper 50s. East winds around 5 miles per hour. Tuesday, sunny. Highs in the lower 90s. East winds 5 to 15 miles per hour, becoming southeast 15 to 20 miles per hour in the afternoon. Tuesday night, partly cloudy. Lows in the lower 60s. Southeast winds 10 to 20 miles per hour with gusts up to 30 miles per hour. Wednesday, sunny. Highs in the lower 90s. Southeast winds 10 to 20 miles per hour with gusts up to 30 miles per hour. Wednesday night, partly cloudy. Lows around 60. Southeast winds 10 to 20 miles per hour. Thursday, mostly sunny. Highs around 90. Thursday night, increasing clouds. Lows in the lower 60s. Friday, partly sunny. Highs in the lower 80s. Friday night, increasing clouds. Lows in the lower 60s. Saturday, partly sunny. A slight chance of showers and thunderstorms in the afternoon. Highs around 80. Chance of rain 20%. Saturday night, partly cloudy with a slight chance of thunderstorms. A chance of showers in the evening, then a slight chance of showers after midnight. Lows in the upper 50s. Chance of rain 30%. Sunday, mostly sunny. Highs around 80. Sunday night, partly cloudy. Lows in the mid-50s. Monday, mostly sunny. Highs in the lower 80s. For Western Lake Sakakawea, rest of tonight, southeast winds 10 to 20 miles per hour. Mostly clear. Lows around 60. Tuesday, windy. Southeast winds 10 to 20 miles per hour, increasing to 25 to 35 miles per hour in the late morning and afternoon. Sunny. Highs in the lower 90s. For Eastern Lake Sakakawea, rest of tonight, southeast winds 10 to 15 miles per hour. Mostly clear. Lows in the upper 50s. Tuesday, windy. Southeast winds 10 to 20 miles per hour, increasing to 20 to 30 miles per hour in the late morning and afternoon. Sunny. Highs in the lower 90s. For Northern Lake Oahe, rest of tonight, southeast winds 10 to 15 miles per hour. Mostly clear. Lows in the upper 50s. Tuesday, breezy.
southeast winds 10 to 20 miles per hour, increasing to 20 to 25 miles per hour in the afternoon. Sunny. Highs in the lower 90s. Here are the weather conditions at 10 p.m. Central Daylight Time. Bismarck, clear. Temperature 69 degrees, relative humidity 56%. Wind east at 7 miles an hour. Pressure 29.80 inches and rising. Mendham, clear. 73 degrees, relative humidity 56%. Wind southeast at 7 miles an hour. Hazen, clear. 66 degrees, relative humidity 45%. Wind southeast at 7 miles an hour. Harvey, clear. 75 degrees, relative humidity 35%. Wind southeast at 8 miles an hour. Minot, clear. 76 degrees, relative humidity 26%. Dickinson, clear. 67 degrees, relative humidity 50%. Wind southeast at 9 miles an hour. Elsewhere around North Dakota, it was 71 at Garrison. It was clear, with a temperature of 75 at Williston, 69 at Jamestown, 71 at Fargo, and 73 at Devil's Lake. At Grand Forks, it was mostly cloudy, with a temperature of 71. In northern South Dakota, it was clear. It was 77 at Mobridge, and 79 at Aberdeen. In eastern Montana, at Glendive, it was clear, with a temperature of 83. At Mile City, it was partly cloudy, with a temperature of 80. Once again, at Bismarck, the temperature was 69 degrees under clear skies. 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Providing weather information 24 hours a day from your National Weather Service office in Bismarck. The regional weather forecast from your National Weather Service office in Bismarck. Dry and calm weather is expected across the northern plains tonight, with lows in the 50s and 60s. Temperatures will remain very warm through the work week, with highs in the 80s and 90s. Scattered showers and isolated thunderstorms could develop across northern and eastern parts of the region late Tuesday afternoon into Wednesday morning. Otherwise, dry weather is expected until the weekend. It will also be a windy work week, especially in the western Dakotas and eastern Montana. Here is the forecast for the Bismarck-Mendon listening area. Rest of tonight, clear. Lows in the upper 50s. East winds around 5 miles per hour. Tuesday, sunny. Highs in the lower 90s. East winds 5 to 15 miles per hour, becoming southeast 15 to 20 miles per hour in the afternoon. Tuesday night, partly cloudy. Lows in the lower 60s. Southeast winds 10 to 20 miles per hour with gusts up to 30 miles per hour. Wednesday, sunny. Highs in the lower 90s. Southeast winds 10 to 20 miles per hour with gusts up to 30 miles per hour. Wednesday night, partly cloudy. Lows around 60. Southeast winds 10 to 20 miles per hour. Thursday, mostly sunny. Highs around 90. Thursday night, increasing clouds. Lows in the lower 60s. Friday, partly sunny. Highs in the lower 80s. Friday night, increasing clouds. Lows in the lower 60s. Saturday, partly sunny. A slight chance of showers and thunderstorms in the afternoon. Highs around 80. Chance of rain 20%. Saturday night, partly cloudy with a slight chance of thunderstorms. A chance of showers in the evening, then a slight chance of showers after midnight. Lows in the upper 50s. Chance of rain 30%. Sunday, mostly sunny. Highs around 80. Sunday night, partly cloudy. Lows in the mid-50s. Monday, mostly sunny. Highs in the lower 80s. For Western Lake Sakakawea, rest of tonight, southeast winds 10 to 20 miles per hour. Mostly clear. Lows around 60. Tuesday, windy. Southeast winds 10 to 20 miles per hour, increasing to 25 to 35. Mostly clear. Lows around 60. Tuesday, windy. Southeast winds 10 to 20 miles per hour, increasing to 25 to 35 miles per hour in the late morning and afternoon.

sunny. Highs in the lower 90s. For eastern Lake Sakakawea, rest of tonight, southeast winds 10 to 15 miles per hour. Mostly clear. Lows in the upper 50s. Tuesday, windy. Southeast winds 10 to 20 miles per hour, increasing to 20 to 30 miles per hour in the late morning and afternoon. Sunny. Highs in the lower 90s. For northern Lake Oahe, rest of tonight, southeast winds 10 to 15 miles per hour. Mostly clear. Lows in the upper 50s. Tuesday, breezy. Southeast winds 10 to 20 miles per hour, increasing to 20 to 25 miles per hour in the afternoon. Sunny. Highs in the lower 90s. Here are the weather conditions at 10 p.m. Central Daylight Time. Bismarck, clear. Temperature 69 degrees, relative humidity 56%. Wind east at 7 miles an hour. Pressure 29.80 inches and rising. Mandan, clear. 73 degrees, relative humidity 56%. Wind southeast at 7 miles an hour. Hazen, clear. 66 degrees, relative humidity 45%. Wind southeast at 7 miles an hour. Harvey, clear. 75 degrees, relative humidity 35%. Wind southeast at 8 miles an hour. Minot, clear. 76 degrees, relative humidity 26%. Dickinson, clear. 67 degrees, relative humidity 50%. Wind southeast at 9 miles an hour. Elsewhere around North Dakota, it was 71 at Garrison. It was clear, with a temperature of 75 at Williston, 69 at Jamestown, 71 at Fargo, and 73 at Devil's Lake. At Grand Forks, it was mostly cloudy, with a temperature of 71. In northern South Dakota, it was clear. It was 77 at Mobridge, and 79 at Aberdeen. In eastern Montana, at Glendive, it was clear, with a temperature of 83. At Mile City, it was partly cloudy, with a temperature of 80. Once again, at Bismarck, the temperature was 69 degrees under clear skies. The regional weather forecast from your National Weather Service office in Bismarck. Dry and calm weather is expected across the northern plains tonight, with lows in the 50s and 60s. Temperatures will remain very warm through the work week, with highs in the 80s and 90s. Scattered showers and isolated thunderstorms could develop across northern and eastern parts of the region late Tuesday afternoon into Wednesday morning. Otherwise, dry weather is expected until the weekend. It will also be a windy work week, especially in the western Dakotas and eastern Montana. Here is the forecast for the Bismarck Mandan listening area. Rest of tonight, clear. Lows in the upper 50s. East winds around 5 miles per hour. Tuesday, sunny. Highs in the lower 90s. East winds 5 to 15 miles per hour, becoming southeast 15 to 20 miles per hour in the afternoon. Tuesday night, partly cloudy. Lows in the lower 60s. Southeast winds 10 to 20 miles per hour with gusts up to 30 miles per hour. Wednesday, sunny. Highs in the lower 90s. Southeast winds 10 to 20 miles per hour with gusts up to 30 miles per hour. Wednesday night, partly cloudy. Lows around 60. Southeast winds 10 to 20 miles per hour. Thursday, mostly sunny. Highs around 90. Thursday night, increasing clouds. Lows in the lower 60s. Friday, partly sunny. Highs in the lower 80s. Friday night, increasing clouds. Lows in the lower 60s. Saturday, partly sunny. A slight chance of showers and thunderstorms in the afternoon. Highs around 80. Chance of rain 20%. Saturday night, partly cloudy with a slight chance of thunderstorms. A chance of showers in the evening, then a slight chance of showers after midnight. Lows in the upper 50s. Chance of rain 30%. Sunday, mostly sunny. Highs around 80. Sunday night, partly cloudy. Lows in the mid-50s. Monday, mostly sunny. Highs in the lower 80s. Here is the forecast for the Bismarck Mandan listening area. Rest of tonight, clear. Lows in the upper 50s.

Highs in the lower 80s. Friday night, increasing clouds. Lows in the lower 60s. Saturday, partly sunny. A slight chance of showers and thunderstorms in the afternoon. Highs around 80. Chance of rain 20%. Saturday night, partly cloudy with a slight chance of thunderstorms. A chance of showers in the evening, then a slight chance of showers after midnight. Lows in the upper 50s. Chance of rain 30%. Sunday, mostly sunny. Highs around 80. Sunday night, partly cloudy. Lows in the mid-50s. Monday, mostly sunny. Highs in the lower 80s. For Western Lake Sakakawea, rest of tonight, southeast winds 10 to 20 miles per hour. Mostly clear. Lows around 60. Tuesday, windy. Southeast winds 10 to 20 miles per hour, increasing to 25 to 35 miles per hour in the late morning and afternoon. Sunny. Highs in the lower 90s. For Eastern Lake Sakakawea, rest of tonight, southeast winds 10 to 15 miles per hour. Mostly clear. Lows in the upper 50s. Tuesday, windy. Southeast winds 10 to 20 miles per hour, increasing to 20 to 30 miles per hour in the late morning and afternoon. Sunny. Highs in the lower 90s. For Northern Lake Oahe, rest of tonight, southeast winds 10 to 15 miles per hour. Mostly clear. Lows in the upper 50s. Tuesday, breezy. Southeast winds 10 to 20 miles per hour, increasing to 20 to 25 miles per hour in the afternoon. Sunny. Highs in the lower 90s. Here are the weather conditions at 10 p.m. Central Daylight Time. Bismarck, clear. Temperature 69 degrees, relative humidity 56%. Wind east at 7 miles an hour. Pressure 29.80 inches and rising. Mendham, clear. 73 degrees, relative humidity 56%. Wind southeast at 7 miles an hour. Hazen, clear. 66 degrees, relative humidity 45%. Wind southeast at 7 miles an hour. Harvey, clear. 75 degrees, relative humidity 35%. Wind southeast at 8 miles an hour. Minot, clear. 76 degrees, relative humidity 26%. Dickinson, clear. 67 degrees, relative humidity 50%. Wind southeast at 9 miles an hour. Elsewhere around North Dakota, it was 71 at Garrison. It was clear, with a temperature of 75 at Williston, 69 at Jamestown, 71 at Fargo, and 73 at Devil's Lake. At Grand Forks, it was mostly cloudy, with a temperature of 71. In northern South Dakota, it was clear. It was 77 at Mobridge, and 79 at Aberdeen. In eastern Montana, at Glendive, it was clear, with a temperature of 83. At Miles City, it was partly cloudy, with a temperature of 80. Once again, at Bismarck, the temperature was 69 degrees under clear skies. The regional weather forecast from your National Weather Service office in Bismarck. Dry and calm weather is expected across the northern plains tonight, with lows in the 50s and 60s. Temperatures will remain very warm through the work week, with highs in the 80s and 90s. Scattered showers and isolated thunderstorms could develop across northern and eastern parts of the region late Tuesday afternoon into Wednesday morning. Otherwise, dry weather is expected until the weekend. It will also be a windy work week, especially in the western Dakotas and eastern Montana. Here is the forecast for the Bismarck, Minden listening area. West of tonight, clear. Lows in the upper 50s. East winds 5 to 10 miles per hour. Tuesday, sunny. Highs in the lower 90s. East winds 5 to 15 miles per hour, becoming southeast 15 to 20 miles per hour in the afternoon. Tuesday night, partly cloudy. Lows in the lower 60s. Southeast winds 10 to 20 miles per hour with gusts up to 30 miles per hour. Wednesday, sunny. Highs in the lower 90s. Southeast winds 10 to 20 miles per hour with gusts up to 30 miles per hour. Wednesday night, partly cloudy. Lows around 60. Southeast winds 10 to 20 miles per hour.

Thursday, mostly sunny. Highs around 90. Thursday night, increasing clouds. Lows in the lower 60s. Friday, partly sunny. Highs in the lower 80s. Friday night, increasing clouds. Lows in the lower 60s. Saturday, partly sunny. A slight chance of showers and thunderstorms in the afternoon. Highs around 80. Chance of rain 20%. Saturday night, partly cloudy with a slight chance of thunderstorms. A chance of showers in the evening, then a slight chance of showers after midnight. Lows in the upper 50s. Chance of rain 30%. Sunday, mostly sunny. Highs around 80. Sunday night, partly cloudy. Lows in the mid-50s. Monday, mostly sunny. Highs in the lower 80s. For Western Lake Sakakawea, west of tonight, southeast winds 10 to 20 miles per hour. Mostly clear. Lows around 60. Tuesday, windy. Southeast winds 10 to 20 miles per hour, increasing to 25 to 35 miles per hour in the late morning and afternoon. Sunny. Highs in the lower 90s. For Eastern Lake Sakakawea, rest of tonight, southeast winds 10 to 15 miles per hour. Mostly clear. Lows in the upper 50s. Tuesday, windy. Southeast winds 10 to 20 miles per hour, increasing to 20 to 30 miles per hour in the late morning and afternoon. Sunny. Highs in the lower 90s. For Northern Lake Oahe, rest of tonight, southeast winds 10 to 15 miles per hour. Mostly clear. Lows in the upper 50s. Tuesday, breezy. Southeast winds 10 to 20 miles per hour, increasing to 20 to 25 miles per hour in the afternoon. Sunny. Highs in the lower 90s. Here are the weather conditions at 10 p.m. Central Daylight Time. Bismarck, clear. Temperature 69 degrees, relative humidity 56%. Wind east at 7 miles an hour. Pressure 29.80 inches and rising. Mendham, clear. 73 degrees, relative humidity 56%. Wind southeast at 7 miles an hour. Hazen, clear. 66 degrees, relative humidity 45%. Wind southeast at 7 miles an hour. Harvey, clear. 75 degrees, relative humidity 35%. Wind southeast at 8 miles an hour. Minot, clear. 76 degrees, relative humidity 26%. Dickinson, clear. 67 degrees, relative humidity 50%. Wind southeast at 9 miles an hour. Elsewhere around North Dakota, it was 71 at Garrison. It was clear, with a temperature of 75 at Williston, 69 at Jamestown, 71 at Fargo, and 73 at Devil's Lake. At Grand Forks, it was mostly cloudy, with a temperature of 71. In northern South Dakota, it was clear. It was 77 at Mobridge, and 79 at Aberdeen. In eastern Montana, at Glendive, it was clear, with a temperature of 83. At Miles City, it was partly cloudy, with a temperature of 80. Once again, at Bismarck, the temperature was 69 degrees under clear skies. The regional weather forecast from your National Weather Service office in Bismarck. Dry and calm weather is expected across the northern plains tonight, with lows in the 50s and 60s. Temperatures will remain very warm through the work week, with highs in the 80s and 90s. Scattered showers and isolated thunderstorms could develop across northern and eastern parts of the region late Tuesday afternoon into Wednesday morning. Otherwise, dry weather is expected until the weekend. It will also be a windy work week, especially in the western Dakotas and eastern Montana. Here is the forecast for the Bismarck, Minn, and listening area. Rest of tonight, clear. Lows in the upper 50s. East winds 5 to 10 miles per hour. Tuesday, sunny. Highs in the lower 90s. East winds 5 to 15 miles per hour, becoming southeast 15 to 20 miles per hour in the afternoon. Tuesday night, partly cloudy. Lows in the lower 60s. Southeast winds 10 to 20 miles per hour with gusts up to 30 miles per hour. Wednesday, sunny. Highs in the lower 90s. Southeast winds 10 to 20.

miles per hour with gusts up to 30 miles per hour. Wednesday night, partly cloudy. Lows around 60. Southeast winds 10 to 20 miles per hour. Thursday, mostly sunny. Highs around 90. Thursday night, increasing clouds. Lows in the lower 60s. Friday, partly sunny. Highs in the lower 80s. Friday night, increasing clouds. Lows in the lower 60s. Saturday, partly sunny. A slight chance of showers and thunderstorms in the afternoon. Highs around 80. Chance of rain 20%. Saturday night, partly cloudy with a slight chance of thunderstorms. A chance of showers in the evening, then a slight chance of showers after midnight. Lows in the upper 50s. Chance of rain 30%. Sunday, mostly sunny. Highs around 80. Sunday night, partly cloudy. Lows in the mid-50s. Monday, mostly sunny. Highs in the lower 80s. For Western Lake Sakakawea, rest of tonight, southeast winds 10 to 20 miles per hour. Mostly clear. Lows around 60. Tuesday, windy. Southeast winds 10 to 20 miles per hour, increasing to 25 to 35 miles per hour in the late morning and afternoon. Sunny. Highs in the lower 90s. For Eastern Lake Sakakawea, rest of tonight, southeast winds 10 to 15 miles per hour. Mostly clear. Lows in the upper 50s. Tuesday, windy. Southeast winds 10 to 20 miles per hour, increasing to 20 to 30 miles per hour in the late morning and afternoon. Sunny. Highs in the lower 90s. For Northern Lake Olani, rest of tonight, southeast winds 10 to 15 miles per hour. Mostly clear. Lows in the upper 50s. Tuesday, breezy. Southeast winds 10 to 20 miles per hour, increasing to 20 to 25 miles per hour in the afternoon. Sunny. Highs in the lower 90s. Here are the weather conditions at 10 p.m. Central Daylight Time. Bismarck, clear. Temperature 69 degrees, relative humidity 56%. Wind east at 7 miles an hour. Pressure 29.80 inches and rising. Mandan, clear. 73 degrees, relative humidity 56%. Wind southeast at 7 miles an hour. Hazen, clear. 66 degrees, relative humidity 45%. Wind southeast at 7 miles an hour. Harvey, clear. 75 degrees, relative humidity 35%. Wind southeast at 8 miles an hour. Minot, clear. 76 degrees, relative humidity 26%. Dickinson, clear. 67 degrees, relative humidity 50%. Wind southeast at 9 miles an hour. Elsewhere around North Dakota, it was 71 in Garrison. It was clear, with a temperature of 75 at Williston, 69 at Jamestown, 71 at Fargo, and 73 at Devil's Lake. At Grand Forks, it was mostly cloudy, with a temperature of 71. In northern South Dakota, it was clear. It was 77 at Mobridge, and 79 at Aberdeen. In eastern Montana, at Glendive, it was clear, with a temperature of 83. At Miles City, it was partly cloudy, with a temperature of 80. Once again, at Bismarck, the temperature was 69 degrees under clear skies. The regional weather forecast from your National Weather Service office in Bismarck. Dry and calm weather is expected across the northern plains tonight, with lows in the 50s and 60s. Temperatures will remain very warm through the work week, with highs in the 80s and 90s. Scattered showers and isolated thunderstorms could develop across northern and eastern parts of the region late Tuesday afternoon into Wednesday morning. Otherwise, dry weather is expected until the weekend. It will also be a windy work week, especially in the western Dakotas and eastern Montana. Here is the forecast for the Bismarck Mound and listening area. West of tonight, clear. Lows in the upper 50s. East wind 5 to 10 miles per hour. Tuesday, sunny. Highs in the lower 90s. East wind 5 to 15 miles per hour, becoming southeast 15 to 20 miles per hour in the afternoon. Tuesday night, partly cloudy. Lows in the lower 60s.

20 miles per hour with gusts up to 30 miles per hour. Wednesday, sunny. Highs in the lower 90s. Southeast winds 10 to 20 miles per hour with gusts up to 30 miles per hour. Wednesday night, partly cloudy. Lows around 60. Southeast winds 10 to 20 miles per hour. Thursday, mostly sunny. Highs around 90. Thursday night, increasing clouds. Lows in the lower 60s. Friday, partly sunny. Highs in the lower 80s. Friday night, increasing clouds. Lows in the lower 60s. Saturday, partly sunny. A slight chance of showers and thunderstorms in the afternoon. Highs around 80. Chance of rain 20%. Saturday night, partly cloudy with a slight chance of thunderstorms. A chance of showers in the evening, then a slight chance of showers after midnight. Lows in the upper 50s. Chance of rain 30%. Sunday, mostly sunny. Highs around 80. Sunday night, partly cloudy. Lows in the mid-50s. Monday, mostly sunny. Highs in the lower 80s. For Western Lake Sakakawea, west of tonight, southeast winds 10 to 20 miles per hour. Mostly clear. Lows around 60. Tuesday, windy. Southeast winds 10 to 20 miles per hour, increasing to 25 to 35 miles per hour in the late morning and afternoon. Sunny. Highs in the lower 90s. For Eastern Lake Sakakawea, west of tonight, southeast winds 10 to 15 miles per hour. Mostly clear. Lows in the upper 50s. Tuesday, windy. Southeast winds 10 to 20 miles per hour, increasing to 20 to 30 miles per hour in the late morning and afternoon. Sunny. Highs in the lower 90s. For Northern Lake Oahe, west of tonight, southeast winds 10 to 15 miles per hour. Mostly clear. Lows in the upper 50s. Tuesday, breezy. Southeast winds 10 to 20 miles per hour, increasing to 20 to 25 miles per hour in the afternoon. Sunny. Highs in the lower 90s. Here are the weather conditions at 10 p.m. Central Daylight Time. Bismarck, clear. Temperature 69 degrees, relative humidity 56%. Wind east at 7 miles an hour. Pressure 29.80 inches and rising. Mandan, clear. 73 degrees, relative humidity 56%. Wind southeast at 7 miles an hour. Hazel, clear. 66 degrees, relative humidity 45%. Wind southeast at 7 miles an hour. Harvey, clear. 75 degrees, relative humidity 35%. Wind southeast at 8 miles an hour. Minot, clear. 76 degrees, relative humidity 26%. Dickinson, clear. 67 degrees, relative humidity 50%. Wind southeast at 9 miles an hour. Elsewhere around North Dakota, it was 71 at Garrison. It was clear, with a temperature of 75 at Williston, 69 at Jamestown, 71 at Fargo, and 73 at Devil's Lake. At Grand Forks, it was mostly cloudy, with a temperature of 71. In northern South Dakota, it was clear. It was 77 at Mobridge, and 79 at Aberdeen. In eastern Montana, at Glendive, it was clear, with a temperature of 83. At Mile City, it was partly cloudy, with a temperature of 80. Once again, at Bismarck, the temperature was 69 degrees under clear skies. The regional weather forecast from your National Weather Service office in Bismarck. Dry and calm weather is expected across the northern plains tonight, with lows in the 50s and 60s. Temperatures will remain very warm through the work week, with highs in the 80s and 90s. Scattered showers and isolated thunderstorms could develop across northern and eastern parts of the region late Tuesday afternoon into Wednesday morning. Otherwise, dry weather is expected until the weekend. It will also be a windy work week, especially in the western Dakotas and eastern Montana. Here is the forecast for the Bismarck Mandan listening area. West of tonight, clear. Lows in the upper 50s. East winds 5 to 10 miles per hour. Tuesday, sunny. Highs in the lower 90s. East winds
5 to 15 miles per hour, becoming southeast 15 to 20 miles per hour in the afternoon. Tuesday night, partly cloudy. Lows in the lower 60s. Southeast winds 10 to 20 miles per hour with gusts up to 30 miles per hour. Wednesday, sunny. Highs in the lower 90s. Southeast winds 10 to 20 miles per hour with gusts up to 30 miles per hour. Wednesday night, partly cloudy. Lows around 60. Southeast winds 10 to 20 miles per hour. Thursday, mostly sunny. Highs around 90. Thursday night, increasing clouds. Lows in the lower 60s. Friday, partly sunny. Highs in the lower 80s. Friday night, increasing clouds. Lows in the lower 60s. Saturday, partly sunny. A slight chance of showers and thunderstorms in the afternoon. Highs around 80. Chance of rain 20%. Saturday night, partly cloudy with a slight chance of thunderstorms. A chance of showers in the evening, then a slight chance of showers after midnight. Lows in the upper 50s. Chance of rain 30%. Sunday, mostly sunny. Highs around 80. Sunday night, partly cloudy. Lows in the mid-50s. Monday, mostly sunny. Highs in the lower 80s. 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Providing weather information 24 hours a day from your National Weather Service office in Bismarck. For Western Lake Secaucawea, rest of tonight, southeast winds 10 to 20 miles per hour. Mostly clear. Lows around 60. Tuesday, windy. Southeast winds 10 to 20 miles per hour, increasing to 25 to 35 miles per hour in the late morning and afternoon. Sunny. Highs in the lower 90s. For Eastern Lake Secaucawea, rest of tonight, southeast winds 10 to 15 miles per hour. Mostly clear. Lows in the upper 50s. Tuesday, windy. Southeast winds 10 to 20 miles per hour, increasing to 20 to 30 miles per hour in the late morning and afternoon. Sunny. Highs in the lower 90s. For Northern Lake Oahe, rest of tonight, southeast winds 10 to 15 miles per hour. Mostly clear. Lows in the upper 50s. Tuesday, breezy. Southeast winds 10 to 20 miles per hour, increasing to 20 to 25 miles per hour in the afternoon. Sunny. Highs in the lower 90s. Here are the weather conditions at 10 p.m. Central Daylight Time. Bismarck, clear. Temperature 69 degrees, relative humidity 56%. Wind east at 7 miles an hour. Pressure 29.80 inches and rising. Mendham, clear. 73 degrees, relative humidity 56%. Wind southeast at 7 miles an hour. Hazen, clear. 66 degrees, relative humidity 45%. Wind southeast at 7 miles an hour. Harvey, clear. 75 degrees, relative humidity 35%. Wind southeast at 8 miles an hour. Minot, clear. 76 degrees, relative humidity 26%. Dickinson, clear. 67 degrees, relative humidity 50%. Wind southeast at 9 miles an hour. Elsewhere around North Dakota, it was 71 at Garrison. It was clear, with a temperature of 75 at Williston, 69 at Jamestown, 71 at Fargo, and 73 at Devil's Lake. At Grand Forks, it was mostly cloudy, with a temperature of 71. In northern South Dakota, it was clear. It was 77 at Mobridge, and 79 at Aberdeen. In eastern Montana, at Glendive, it was clear, with a temperature of 83. At Miles City, it was partly cloudy, with a temperature of 80. Once again, at Bismarck, the temperature was 69 degrees under clear skies. Here are the weather conditions at 11 p.m. Central Daylight Time. Bismarck, clear. Temperature 69 degrees, relative humidity 54%. Pressure 29.80 inches and steady. Mendham, clear. 73 degrees, relative humidity 56%. Wind east at 8 miles an hour. Hazen, clear.

66 degrees, relative humidity 42%. Wind southeast at 7 miles an hour. Harvey, clear. 66 degrees, relative humidity 52%. Wind east at 8 miles an hour. Minot, clear. 69 degrees, relative humidity 36%. Wind southeast at 6 miles an hour. Dickinson, clear. 64 degrees, relative humidity 56%. Wind south at 9 miles an hour. Elsewhere around North Dakota, it was 69 at Garrison. It was clear, with a temperature of 70 at Williston, 66 at Jamestown, 67 at Fargo, 61 at Grand Forks, and 70 at Devil's Lake. In northern South Dakota, it was clear. It was 67 at Mobridge, and 74 at Aberdeen. In eastern Montana, at Glendive, it was clear, with a temperature of 80. At Mile City, it was partly cloudy, with a temperature of 77. Once again, at Bismarck, the temperature was 69 degrees under clear skies. The regional weather forecast from your National Weather Service office in Bismarck. Dry and calm weather is expected across the northern plains tonight, with lows in the 50s and 60s. Temperatures will remain very warm through the work week, with highs in the 80s and 90s. Scattered showers and isolated thunderstorms could develop across northern and eastern parts of the region late Tuesday afternoon into Wednesday morning. Otherwise, dry weather is expected until the weekend. It will also be a windy work week, especially in the western Dakotas and eastern Montana. Here is the forecast for the Bismarck, Minden listening area. Rest of tonight, clear. Lows in the upper 50s. East wind 5 to 10 miles per hour. Tuesday, sunny. Highs in the lower 90s. East wind 5 to 15 miles per hour, becoming southeast 15 to 20 miles per hour in the afternoon. Tuesday night, partly cloudy. Lows in the lower 60s. Southeast winds 10 to 20 miles per hour with gusts up to 30 miles per hour. Wednesday, sunny. Highs in the lower 90s. Southeast winds 10 to 20 miles per hour with gusts up to 30 miles per hour. Wednesday night, partly cloudy. Lows around 60. Southeast winds 10 to 20 miles per hour. Thursday, mostly sunny. Highs around 90. Thursday night, increasing clouds. Lows in the lower 60s. Friday, partly sunny. Highs in the lower 80s. Friday night, increasing clouds. Lows in the lower 60s. Saturday, partly sunny. A slight chance of showers and thunderstorms in the afternoon. Highs around 80. Chance of rain 20%. Saturday night, partly cloudy with a slight chance of thunderstorms. A chance of showers in the evening, then a slight chance of showers after midnight. Lows in the upper 50s. Chance of rain 30%. Sunday, mostly sunny. Highs around 80. Sunday night, partly cloudy. Lows in the mid-50s. Monday, mostly sunny. Highs in the lower 80s. For Western Lake Sakakawea, rest of tonight, southeast winds 10 to 20 miles per hour. Mostly clear. Lows around 60. Tuesday, windy. Southeast winds 10 to 20 miles per hour, increasing to 25 to 35 miles per hour in the late morning and afternoon. Sunny. Highs in the lower 90s. For Eastern Lake Sakakawea, rest of tonight, southeast winds 10 to 15 miles per hour. Mostly clear. Lows in the upper 50s. Tuesday, windy. Southeast winds 10 to 20 miles per hour, increasing to 20 to 30 miles per hour in the late morning and afternoon. Sunny. Highs in the lower 90s. For Northern Lake Oahe, rest of tonight, southeast winds 10 to 15 miles per hour. Mostly clear. Lows in the upper 50s. Tuesday, breezy. Southeast winds 10 to 20 miles per hour, increasing to 20 to 25 miles per hour in the afternoon. Sunny. Highs in the lower 90s. Here are the weather conditions at 11 p.m. Central Daylight Time. Bismarck, clear. Temperature 69 degrees, relative humidity 54%. Pressure 29.80 inches and steady. Minden, clear. 73 degrees.

degrees. Relative humidity 56%. Wind east at 8 miles an hour. Hazen, clear. 66 degrees. Relative humidity 42%. Wind southeast at 7 miles an hour. Harvey, clear. 66 degrees. Relative humidity 52%. Wind east at 8 miles an hour. Minot, clear. 69 degrees. Relative humidity 36%. Wind southeast at 6 miles an hour. Dickinson, clear. 64 degrees. Relative humidity 56%. Wind south at 9 miles an hour. Elsewhere around North Dakota, it was 69 at Garrison. It was clear, with a temperature of 70 at Williston, 66 at Jamestown, 67 at Fargo, 61 at Grand Forks, and 70 at Devil's Lake. In northern South Dakota, it was clear. It was 67 at Mobridge, and 74 at Aberdeen. In eastern Montana, at Glendive, it was clear, with a temperature of 80. At Mile City, it was partly cloudy, with a temperature of 77. Once again, at Bismarck, the temperature was 69 degrees under clear skies. The regional weather forecast from your National Weather Service office in Bismarck. Dry and calm weather is expected across the northern plains tonight, with lows in the 50s and 60s. Temperatures will remain very warm through the work week, with highs in the 80s and 90s. Scattered showers and isolated thunderstorms could develop across northern and eastern parts of the region late Tuesday afternoon into Wednesday morning. Otherwise, dry weather is expected until the weekend. It will also be a windy work week, especially in the western Dakotas and eastern Montana. Here is the forecast for the Bismarck Minden listening area. Rest of tonight, clear. Lows in the upper 50s. East winds 5 to 10 miles per hour. Tuesday, sunny. Highs in the lower 90s. East winds 5 to 15 miles per hour, becoming southeast 15 to 20 miles per hour in the afternoon. Tuesday night, partly cloudy. Lows in the lower 60s. Southeast winds 10 to 20 miles per hour with gusts up to 30 miles per hour. Wednesday, sunny. Highs in the lower 90s. Southeast winds 10 to 20 miles per hour with gusts up to 30 miles per hour. Wednesday night, partly cloudy. Lows around 60. Southeast winds 10 to 20 miles per hour. Thursday, mostly sunny. Highs around 90. Thursday night, increasing clouds. Lows in the lower 60s. Friday, partly sunny. Highs in the lower 80s. Friday night, increasing clouds. Lows in the lower 60s. Saturday, partly sunny. A slight chance of showers and thunderstorms in the afternoon. Highs around 80. Chance of rain 20%. Saturday night, partly cloudy with a slight chance of thunderstorms. A chance of showers in the evening, then a slight chance of showers after midnight. Lows in the upper 50s. Chance of rain 30%. Sunday, mostly sunny. Highs around 80. Sunday night, partly cloudy. Lows in the mid-50s. Monday, mostly sunny. Highs in the lower 80s. For Western Lake Sakakawea, rest of tonight, southeast winds 10 to 20 miles per hour. Mostly clear. Lows around 60. Tuesday, windy. Southeast winds 10 to 20 miles per hour, increasing to 25 to 35 miles per hour in the late morning and afternoon. Sunny. Highs in the lower 90s. For Eastern Lake Sakakawea, rest of tonight, southeast winds 10 to 15 miles per hour. Mostly clear. Lows in the upper 50s. Tuesday, windy. Southeast winds 10 to 20 miles per hour, increasing to 20 to 30 miles per hour in the late morning and afternoon. Sunny. Highs in the lower 90s. For Northern Lake Oahe, rest of tonight, southeast winds 10 to 15 miles per hour. Mostly clear. Lows in the upper 50s. Tuesday, breezy. Southeast winds 10 to 20 miles per hour, increasing to 20 to 25 miles per hour in the afternoon. Sunny. Highs in the lower 90s. Here are the weather conditions at 11 p.m. Central Daylight Time. Bismarck, clear. Temperature 69 degrees, relative humidity 54%.

pressure 29.80 inches and steady. Mandan, clear. 73 degrees, relative humidity 56%. Wind east at 8 miles an hour. Hazen, clear. 66 degrees, relative humidity 42%. Wind southeast at 7 miles an hour. Harvey, partly cloudy. 66 degrees, relative humidity 52%. Wind east at 8 miles an hour. Minot, clear. 69 degrees, relative humidity 36%. Wind southeast at 6 miles an hour. Dickinson, clear. 64 degrees, relative humidity 56%. Wind south at 9 miles an hour. Elsewhere around North Dakota, it was 69 at Garrison. It was clear, with a temperature of 70 at Williston, 66 at Jamestown, 67 at Fargo, 61 at Grand Forks, and 70 at Devil's Lake. In northern South Dakota, it was clear. It was 67 at Mobridge, and 74 at Aberdeen. In eastern Montana, it was partly cloudy, with a temperature of 77 at Miles City, and 80 at Glendive. Once again, at Bismarck, the temperature was 69 degrees under clear skies. The regional weather forecast from your National Weather Service office in Bismarck. Dry and calm weather is expected across the northern plains tonight, with lows in the 50s and 60s. Temperatures will remain very warm through the work week, with highs in the 80s and 90s. Scattered showers and isolated thunderstorms could develop across northern and eastern parts of the region late Tuesday afternoon into Wednesday morning. Otherwise, dry weather is expected until the weekend. It will also be a windy work week, especially in the western Dakotas and eastern Montana. Here is the forecast for the Bismarck-Mandan listening area. Rest of tonight, clear. Lows in the upper 50s. East winds 5 to 10 miles per hour. Tuesday, sunny. Highs in the lower 90s. East winds 5 to 15 miles per hour, becoming southeast 15 to 20 miles per hour in the afternoon. Tuesday night, partly cloudy. Lows in the lower 60s. Southeast winds 10 to 20 miles per hour with gusts up to 30 miles per hour. Wednesday, sunny. Highs in the lower 90s. Southeast winds 10 to 20 miles per hour with gusts up to 30 miles per hour. Wednesday night, partly cloudy. Lows around 60. Southeast winds 10 to 20 miles per hour. Thursday, mostly sunny. Highs around 90. Thursday night, increasing clouds. Lows in the lower 60s. Friday, partly sunny. Highs in the lower 80s. Friday night, increasing clouds. Lows in the lower 60s. Saturday, partly sunny. A slight chance of showers and thunderstorms in the afternoon. Highs around 80. Chance of rain 20%. Saturday night, partly cloudy with a slight chance of thunderstorms. A chance of showers in the evening, then a slight chance of showers after midnight. Lows in the upper 50s. Chance of rain 30%. Sunday, mostly sunny. Highs around 80. Sunday night, partly cloudy. Lows in the mid-50s. Monday, mostly sunny. Highs in the lower 80s. For Western Lake Sakakawea, rest of tonight, southeast winds 10 to 20 miles per hour. Mostly clear. Lows around 60. Tuesday, windy. Southeast winds 10 to 20 miles per hour, increasing to 25 to 35 miles per hour in the late morning and afternoon. Sunny. Highs in the lower 90s. For Eastern Lake Sakakawea, rest of tonight, southeast winds 10 to 15 miles per hour. Mostly clear. Lows in the upper 50s. Tuesday, windy. Southeast winds 10 to 20 miles per hour, increasing to 20 to 30 miles per hour in the late morning and afternoon. Sunny. Highs in the lower 90s. For northern Lake Oahe, rest of tonight, southeast winds 10 to 15 miles per hour. Mostly clear. Lows in the upper 50s. Tuesday, breezy. Southeast winds 10 to 20 miles per hour, increasing to 20 to 25 miles per hour in the afternoon. Sunny. Highs in the lower 90s. Here are the weather conditions at 11 p.m. Central Daylight Time. Bismarck, clear.

temperature 69 degrees, relative humidity 54%, pressure 29.80 inches and steady. Mendan, clear. 73 degrees, relative humidity 56%. Wind east at 8 miles an hour. Hazen, clear. 66 degrees, relative humidity 42%. Wind southeast at 7 miles an hour. Harvey, partly cloudy. 66 degrees, relative humidity 52%. Wind east at 8 miles an hour. Minot, clear. 69 degrees, relative humidity 36%. Wind southeast at 6 miles an hour. Dickinson, clear. 64 degrees, relative humidity 56%. Wind south at 9 miles an hour. Elsewhere around North Dakota, it was 69 at Garrison. It was clear, with a temperature of 70 at Williston, 66 at Jamestown, 67 at Fargo, 61 at Grand Forks, and 70 at Devil's Lake. In northern South Dakota, it was clear. It was 67 at Mobridge, and 74 at Aberdeen. In eastern Montana, it was partly cloudy, with a temperature of 77 at Miles City, and 80 at Glendive. Once again, at Bismarck, the temperature was 69 degrees under clear skies. The regional weather forecast from your National Weather Service office in Bismarck. Dry and calm weather is expected across the northern plains tonight, with lows in the 50s and 60s. Temperatures will remain very warm through the work week, with highs in the 80s and 90s. Scattered showers and isolated thunderstorms could develop across northern and eastern parts of the region late Tuesday afternoon into Wednesday morning. Otherwise, dry weather is expected until the weekend. It will also be a windy work week, especially in the western Dakotas and eastern Montana. Here is the forecast for the Bismarck-Mendon listening area. Rest of tonight, clear. Lows in the upper 50s. East winds 5 to 10 miles per hour. Tuesday, sunny. Highs in the lower 90s. East winds 5 to 15 miles per hour, becoming southeast 15 to 20 miles per hour in the afternoon. Tuesday night, partly cloudy. Lows in the lower 60s. Southeast winds 10 to 20 miles per hour with gusts up to 30 miles per hour. Wednesday, sunny. Highs in the lower 90s. Southeast winds 10 to 20 miles per hour with gusts up to 30 miles per hour. Wednesday night, partly cloudy. Lows around 60. Southeast winds 10 to 20 miles per hour. Thursday, mostly sunny. Highs around 90. Thursday night, increasing clouds. Lows in the lower 60s. Friday, partly sunny. Highs in the lower 80s. Friday night, increasing clouds. Lows in the lower 60s. Saturday, partly sunny. A slight chance of showers and thunderstorms in the afternoon. Highs around 80. Chance of rain 20%. Saturday night, partly cloudy with a slight chance of thunderstorms. A chance of showers in the evening, then a slight chance of showers after midnight. Lows in the upper 50s. Chance of rain 30%. Sunday, mostly sunny. Highs around 80. Sunday night, partly cloudy. Lows in the mid-50s. Monday, mostly sunny. Highs in the lower 80s. For Western Lake Sakakawea, rest of tonight, southeast winds 10 to 20 miles per hour. Mostly clear. Lows around 60. Tuesday, windy. Southeast winds 10 to 20 miles per hour, increasing to 25 to 35 miles per hour in the late morning and afternoon. Sunny. Highs in the lower 90s. For Eastern Lake Sakakawea, rest of tonight, southeast winds 10 to 15 miles per hour. Mostly clear. Lows in the upper 50s. Tuesday, windy. Southeast winds 10 to 20 miles per hour, increasing to 20 to 30 miles per hour in the late morning and afternoon. Sunny. Highs in the lower 90s. For northern Lake Oahe, rest of tonight, southeast winds 10 to 15 miles per hour. Mostly clear. Lows in the upper 50s. Tuesday, breezy. Southeast winds 10 to 20 miles per hour, increasing to 20 to 25 miles per hour in the afternoon. Sunny. Highs in the lower 90s. Here are the weather

stations at 11 p.m. Central Daylight Time. Bismarck, clear. Temperature 69 degrees, relative humidity 54%. Pressure 29.80 inches and steady. Mendham, clear. 73 degrees, relative humidity 56%. Wind east at 8 miles an hour. Hazen, clear. 66 degrees, relative humidity 42%. Wind southeast at 7 miles an hour. Harvey, partly cloudy. 66 degrees, relative humidity 52%. Wind east at 8 miles an hour. Minot, clear. 69 degrees, relative humidity 36%. Wind southeast at 6 miles an hour. Dickinson, clear. 64 degrees, relative humidity 56%. Wind south at 9 miles an hour. Elsewhere around North Dakota, it was 69 at Garrison. It was clear, with a temperature of 70 at Williston, 66 at Jamestown, 67 at Fargo, 61 at Grand Forks, and 70 at Devil's Lake. In northern South Dakota, it was clear. It was 67 at Mobridge, and 74 at Aberdeen. In eastern Montana, it was partly cloudy, with a temperature of 77 at Miles City, and 80 at Glendive. Once again, at Bismarck, the temperature was 69 degrees under clear skies. The regional weather forecast from your National Weather Service office in Bismarck. Dry and calm weather is expected across the northern plains tonight, with lows in the 50s and 60s. Temperatures will remain very warm through the work week, with highs in the 80s and 90s. Scattered showers and isolated thunderstorms could develop across northern and eastern parts of the region late Tuesday afternoon into Wednesday morning. Otherwise, dry weather is expected until the weekend. It will also be a windy work week, especially in the western Dakotas and eastern Montana. Here is the forecast for the Bismarck, Mendham listening area. Rest of tonight, clear. Lows in the upper 50s. East winds 5 to 10 miles per hour. Tuesday, sunny. Highs in the lower 90s. East winds 5 to 15 miles per hour, becoming southeast 15 to 20 miles per hour in the afternoon. Tuesday night, partly cloudy. Lows in the lower 60s. Southeast winds 10 to 20 miles per hour with gusts up to 30 miles per hour. Wednesday, sunny. Highs in the lower 90s. Southeast winds 10 to 20 miles per hour with gusts up to 30 miles per hour. Wednesday night, partly cloudy. Lows around 60. Southeast winds 10 to 20 miles per hour. Thursday, mostly sunny. Highs around 90. Thursday night, increasing clouds. Lows in the lower 60s. Friday, partly sunny. Highs in the lower 80s. Friday night, increasing clouds. Lows in the lower 60s. Saturday, partly sunny. A slight chance of showers and thunderstorms in the afternoon. Highs around 80. Chance of rain 20%. Saturday night, partly cloudy with a slight chance of thunderstorms. A chance of showers in the evening, then a slight chance of showers after midnight. Lows in the upper 50s. Chance of rain 30%. Sunday, mostly sunny. Highs around 80. Sunday night, partly cloudy. Lows in the mid-50s. Monday, mostly sunny. Highs in the lower 80s. For Western Lake Sakakawea, rest of tonight, southeast winds 10 to 20 miles per hour. Mostly clear. Lows around 60. Tuesday, windy. Southeast winds 10 to 20 miles per hour, increasing to 25 to 35 miles per hour in the late morning and afternoon. Sunny. Highs in the lower 90s. For Eastern Lake Sakakawea, rest of tonight, southeast winds 10 to 15 miles per hour. Mostly clear. Lows in the upper 50s. Tuesday, windy. Southeast winds 10 to 20 miles per hour, increasing to 20 to 30 miles per hour in the late morning and afternoon. Sunny. Highs in the lower 90s. For Northern Lake Oahe, rest of tonight, southeast winds 10 to 15 miles per hour. Mostly clear. Lows in the upper 50s. Tuesday, breezy. Southeast winds 10 to 20 miles per hour, increasing to 20 to 25 miles per hour in the afternoon.
sunny. Highs in the lower 90s. Here are the weather conditions at 11 p.m. Central Daylight Time. Bismarck, clear. Temperature 69 degrees, relative humidity 54%. Pressure 29.80 inches and steady. Mendham, clear. 73 degrees, relative humidity 56%. Wind east at 8 miles an hour. Hazen, clear. 66 degrees, relative humidity 42%. Wind southeast at 7 miles an hour. Harvey, partly cloudy. 66 degrees, relative humidity 52%. Wind east at 8 miles an hour. Minot, clear. 69 degrees, relative humidity 36%. Wind southeast at 6 miles an hour. Dickinson, clear. 64 degrees, relative humidity 56%. Wind south at 9 miles an hour. Elsewhere around North Dakota, it was 69 at Garrison. It was clear, with a temperature of 70 at Williston, 66 at Jamestown, 67 at Fargo, 61 at Grand Forks, and 70 at Devil's Lake. In northern South Dakota, it was clear. It was 67 at Mobridge, and 74 at Aberdeen. In eastern Montana, it was partly cloudy, with a temperature of 77 at Miles City, and 80 at Glendive. Once again, at Bismarck, the temperature was 69 degrees under clear skies. 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Providing weather information 24 hours a day from your National Weather Service office in Bismarck. The regional weather forecast from your National Weather Service office in Bismarck. Dry and calm weather is expected across the northern plains tonight, with lows in the 50s and 60s. Temperatures will remain very warm through the work week, with highs in the 80s and 90s. Scattered showers and isolated thunderstorms could develop across northern and eastern parts of the region late Tuesday afternoon into Wednesday morning. Otherwise, dry weather is expected until the weekend. It will also be a windy work week, especially in the western Dakotas and eastern Montana. Here is the forecast for the Bismarck-Mendham listening area. Rest of tonight, clear. Lows in the upper 50s. East winds 5 to 10 miles per hour. Tuesday, sunny. Highs in the lower 90s. East winds 5 to 15 miles per hour, becoming southeast 15 to 20 miles per hour in the afternoon. Tuesday night, partly cloudy. Lows in the lower 60s. Southeast winds 10 to 20 miles per hour with gusts up to 30 miles per hour. Wednesday, sunny. Highs in the lower 90s. Southeast winds 10 to 20 miles per hour with gusts up to 30 miles per hour. Wednesday night, partly cloudy. Lows around 60. Southeast winds 10 to 20 miles per hour. Thursday, mostly sunny. Highs around 90. Thursday night, increasing clouds. Lows in the lower 60s. Friday, partly sunny. Highs in the lower 80s. Friday night, increasing clouds. Lows in the lower 60s. Saturday, partly sunny. A slight chance of showers and thunderstorms in the afternoon. Highs around 80. Chance of rain 20%. Saturday night, partly cloudy with a slight chance of thunderstorms. A chance of showers in the evening, then a slight chance of showers after midnight. Lows in the upper 50s. Chance of rain 30%. Some chance of thunderstorms. A chance of showers in the evening, then a slight chance of showers after midnight. Lows in the upper 50s. Chance of rain 30%. Sunday, mostly sunny. Highs around 80. Sunday night, partly cloudy. Lows in the mid-50s. Monday, mostly sunny. Highs in the lower 80s. For Western Lake Sakakawea, rest of tonight, southeast winds 10 to 20 miles per hour. Mostly clear. Lows around 60. Tuesday, windy. Southeast winds 10 to 20 miles per hour, increasing to 25 to 35 miles per hour in the late morning and afternoon. Sunny. Highs in the lower 90s. For Eastern Lake Sakakawea, rest of tonight, southeast winds 10 to 15 miles per hour. Mostly clear. Lows in the upper 50s.

Tuesday, windy. Southeast winds 10 to 20 miles per hour, increasing to 20 to 30 miles per hour in the late morning and afternoon. Sunny. Highs in the lower 90s. For northern Lake Oahe, rest of tonight, southeast winds 10 to 15 miles per hour. Mostly clear. Lows in the upper 50s. Tuesday, breezy. Southeast winds 10 to 20 miles per hour, increasing to 20 to 25 miles per hour in the afternoon. Sunny. Highs in the lower 90s. Here are the weather conditions at 11 p.m. Central Daylight Time. Bismarck, clear. Temperature 69 degrees, relative humidity 54%. Pressure 29.80 inches and steady. Mendon, clear. 73 degrees, relative humidity 56%. Wind east at 8 miles an hour. Hazen, clear. 66 degrees, relative humidity 42%. Wind southeast at 7 miles an hour. Harvey, partly cloudy. 66 degrees, relative humidity 52%. Wind east at 8 miles an hour. Minot, clear. 69 degrees, relative humidity 36%. Wind southeast at 6 miles an hour. Dickinson, clear. 64 degrees, relative humidity 56%. Wind south at 9 miles an hour. Elsewhere around North Dakota, it was 69 at Garrison. It was clear, with a temperature of 70 at Williston, 66 at Jamestown, 67 at Fargo, 61 at Grand Forks, and 70 at Devil's Lake. In northern South Dakota, it was clear. It was 67 at Mobridge, and 74 at Aberdeen. In eastern Montana, it was partly cloudy, with a temperature of 77 at Miles City, and 80 at Glendive. Once again, at Bismarck, the temperature was 69 degrees under clear skies. The regional weather forecast from your National Weather Service office in Bismarck. Dry and calm weather is expected across the northern plains tonight, with lows in the 50s and 60s. Temperatures will remain very warm through the work week, with highs in the 80s and 90s. Scattered showers and isolated thunderstorms could develop across northern and eastern parts of the region late Tuesday afternoon into Wednesday morning. Otherwise, dry weather is expected until the weekend. It will also be a windy work week, especially in the western Dakotas and eastern Montana. Here is the forecast for the Bismarck Mendon listening area. Rest of tonight, clear. Lows in the upper 50s. East winds 5 to 10 miles per hour. Tuesday, sunny. Highs in the lower 90s. East winds 5 to 15 miles per hour, becoming southeast 15 to 20 miles per hour in the afternoon. Tuesday night, partly cloudy. Lows in the lower 60s. Southeast winds 10 to 20 miles per hour with gusts up to 30 miles per hour. Wednesday, sunny. Highs in the lower 90s. Southeast winds 10 to 20 miles per hour with gusts up to 30 miles per hour. Wednesday night, partly cloudy. Lows around 60. Southeast winds 10 to 20 miles per hour. Thursday, mostly sunny. Highs around 90. Thursday night, increasing clouds. Lows in the lower 60s. Friday, partly sunny. Highs in the lower 80s. Friday night, increasing clouds. Lows in the lower 60s. Saturday, partly sunny. A slight chance of showers and thunderstorms in the afternoon. Highs around 80. Chance of rain 20%. Saturday night, partly cloudy with a slight chance of thunderstorms. A chance of showers in the evening, then a slight chance of showers after midnight. Lows in the upper 50s. Chance of rain 30%. Sunday, mostly sunny. Highs around 80. Sunday night, partly cloudy. Lows in the mid-50s. Monday, mostly sunny. Highs in the lower 80s. For Western Lake Sakakawea, rest of tonight, southeast winds 10 to 20 miles per hour. Mostly clear. Lows around 60. Tuesday, windy. Southeast winds 10 to 20 miles per hour, increasing to 25 to 35 miles per hour in the late morning and afternoon. Sunny. Highs in the lower 90s. For Eastern Lake Sakakawea, rest of tonight, southeast winds 10 to 15 miles per hour.

Bismarck, clear. Temperature 69 degrees, relative humidity 54%. Pressure 29.80 inches and steady. Mendham, clear. 73 degrees, relative humidity 56%. Wind east at 8 miles an hour. Hazen, clear. 66 degrees, relative humidity 42%. Wind southeast at 7 miles an hour. Harvey, partly cloudy. 66 degrees, relative humidity 52%. Wind east at 8 miles an hour. Minot, clear. 69 degrees, relative humidity 36%. Wind southeast at 6 miles an hour. Dickinson, clear. 64 degrees, relative humidity 56%. Wind south at 9 miles an hour. Elsewhere around North Dakota, it was 69 at Garrison. It was clear, with a temperature of 70 at Williston, 66 at Jamestown, 67 at Fargo, 61 at Grand Forks, and 70 at Devil's Lake. In northern South Dakota, it was clear. It was 67 at Mobridge, and 74 at Aberdeen. In eastern Montana, it was partly cloudy, with a temperature of 77 at Miles City, and 80 at Glendive. Once again, at Bismarck, the temperature was 69 degrees under clear skies. The regional weather forecast from your National Weather Service office in Bismarck. Dry and calm weather is expected across the northern plains tonight, with lows in the 50s and 60s. Temperatures will remain very warm through the work week, with highs in the 80s and 90s. Scattered showers and isolated thunderstorms could develop across northern and eastern parts of the region late Tuesday afternoon into Wednesday morning. Otherwise, dry weather is expected until the weekend. It will also be a windy work week, especially in the western Dakotas and eastern Montana. Here is the forecast for the Bismarck Mendham listening area. Rest of tonight, clear. Lows in the upper 50s. East winds 5 to 10 miles per hour. Tuesday, sunny. Highs in the lower 90s. East winds 5 to 15 miles per hour, becoming southeast 15 to 20 miles per hour in the afternoon. Tuesday night, partly cloudy. Lows in the lower 60s. Southeast winds 10 to 20 miles per hour with gusts up to 30 miles per hour. Wednesday, sunny. Highs in the lower 90s. Southeast winds 10 to 20 miles per hour with gusts up to 30 miles per hour. Wednesday night, partly cloudy. Lows around 60. Southeast winds 10 to 20 miles per hour. Thursday, mostly sunny. Highs around 90. Thursday night, increasing clouds. Lows in the lower 60s. Friday, partly sunny. Highs in the lower 80s. Friday night, increasing clouds. Lows in the lower 60s. Saturday, partly sunny. A slight chance of showers and thunderstorms in the afternoon. Highs around 80. Chance of rain 20%. Saturday night, partly cloudy with a slight chance of thunderstorms. A chance of showers in the evening, then a slight chance of showers after midnight. Lows in the upper 50s. Chance of rain 30%. Sunday, mostly sunny. Highs around 80. Sunday night, partly cloudy. Lows in the mid-50s. Monday, mostly sunny. Highs in the lower 80s. For Western Lake Sakakawea, rest of tonight, southeast winds 10 to 20 miles per hour. Mostly clear. Lows around 60. Tuesday, windy. Southeast winds 10 to 20 miles per hour, increasing to 25 to 35 miles per hour in the late morning and afternoon. Sunny. Highs in the lower 90s. For Eastern Lake Sakakawea, rest of tonight, southeast winds 10 to 15 miles per hour. Mostly clear. Lows in the upper 50s. Tuesday, windy. Southeast winds 10 to 20 miles per hour, increasing to 20 to 30 miles per hour in the late morning and afternoon. Sunny. Highs in the lower 90s. For Northern Lake Oahe, rest of tonight, southeast winds 10 to 15 miles per hour. Mostly clear. Lows in the upper 50s. Tuesday, breezy. Southeast winds 10 to 20 miles per hour, increasing to 20 to 25 miles per hour in the afternoon. Sunny. Highs in the lower 90s.

Here are the weather conditions at 11 p.m. Central Daylight Time. Bismarck, clear. Temperature 69 degrees, relative humidity 54%. Pressure 29.80 inches and steady. Mendon, clear. 73 degrees, relative humidity 56%. Wind east at 8 miles an hour. Hazen, clear. 66 degrees, relative humidity 42%. Wind southeast at 7 miles an hour. Harvey, partly cloudy. 66 degrees, relative humidity 52%. Wind east at 8 miles an hour. Minot, clear. 69 degrees, relative humidity 36%. Wind southeast at 6 miles an hour. Dickinson, clear. 64 degrees, relative humidity 56%. Wind south at 9 miles an hour. Elsewhere around North Dakota, it was 69 at Garrison. It was clear, with a temperature of 70 at Williston, 66 at Jamestown, 67 at Fargo, 61 at Grand Forks, and 70 at Devil's Lake. In northern South Dakota, it was clear. It was 67 at Mobridge, and 74 at Aberdeen. In eastern Montana, it was partly cloudy, with a temperature of 77 at Miles City, and 80 at Glendive. Once again, at Bismarck, the temperature was 69 degrees under clear skies. The regional weather forecast from your National Weather Service office in Bismarck. Dry and calm weather is expected across the northern plains tonight, with lows in the 50s and 60s. Temperatures will remain very warm through the work week, with highs in the 80s and 90s. Scattered showers and isolated thunderstorms could develop across northern and eastern parts of the region late Tuesday afternoon into Wednesday morning. Otherwise, dry weather is expected until the weekend. It will also be a windy work week, especially in the western Dakotas and eastern Montana. Here is the forecast for the Bismarck, Mendon listening area. Rest of tonight, clear. Lows in the upper 50s. East winds 5 to 10 miles per hour. Tuesday, sunny. Highs in the lower 90s. East winds 5 to 15 miles per hour, becoming southeast 15 to 20 miles per hour in the afternoon. Tuesday night, partly cloudy. Lows in the lower 60s. Southeast winds 10 to 20 miles per hour with gusts up to 30 miles per hour. Wednesday, sunny. Highs in the lower 90s. Southeast winds 10 to 20 miles per hour with gusts up to 30 miles per hour. Wednesday night, partly cloudy. Lows around 60. Southeast winds 10 to 20 miles per hour. Thursday, mostly sunny. Highs around 90. Thursday night, increasing clouds. Lows in the lower 60s. Friday, partly sunny. Highs in the lower 80s. Friday night, increasing clouds. Lows in the lower 60s. Saturday, partly sunny. A slight chance of showers and thunderstorms in the afternoon. Highs around 80. Chance of rain 20%. Saturday night, partly cloudy with a slight chance of thunderstorms. A chance of showers in the evening, then a slight chance of showers after midnight. Lows in the upper 50s. Chance of rain 30%. Sunday, mostly sunny. Highs around 80. Sunday night, partly cloudy. Lows in the mid-50s. Monday, mostly sunny. Highs in the lower 80s. For Western Lake Sakakawea, rest of tonight, southeast winds 10 to 20 miles per hour. Mostly clear. Lows around 60. Tuesday, windy. Southeast winds 10 to 20 miles per hour, increasing to 25 to 35 miles per hour in the late morning and afternoon. Sunny. Highs in the lower 90s. For Eastern Lake Sakakawea, rest of tonight, southeast winds 10 to 15 miles per hour. Mostly clear. Lows in the upper 50s. Tuesday, windy. Southeast winds 10 to 20 miles per hour, increasing to 20 to 30 miles per hour in the late morning and afternoon. Sunny. Highs in the lower 90s. For northern Lake Oahe, rest of tonight, southeast winds 10 to 15 miles per hour. Mostly clear. Lows in the upper 50s. Tuesday, breezy. Southeast winds 10 to 20 miles per hour, increasing to 20 to 25 miles per hour.

in the afternoon. Sunny. Highs in the lower 90s. Here are the weather conditions at 11 p.m. Central Daylight Time. Bismarck, clear. Temperature 69 degrees, relative humidity 54%. Pressure 29.80 inches and steady. Mendon, clear. 73 degrees, relative humidity 56%. Wind east at 8 miles an hour. Hazen, clear. 66 degrees, relative humidity 42%. Wind southeast at 7 miles an hour. Harvey, partly cloudy. 66 degrees, relative humidity 52%. Wind east at 8 miles an hour. Minot, clear. 69 degrees, relative humidity 36%. Wind southeast at 6 miles an hour. Dickinson, clear. 64 degrees, relative humidity 56%. Wind south at 9 miles an hour. Elsewhere around North Dakota, it was 69 at Garrison. It was clear, with a temperature of 70 at Williston, 66 at Jamestown, 67 at Fargo, 61 at Grand Forks, and 70 at Devil's Lake. In northern South Dakota, it was clear. It was 67 at Mobridge, and 74 at Aberdeen. In eastern Montana, it was partly cloudy, with a temperature of 77 at Miles City, and 80 at Glendive. Once again, at Bismarck, the temperature was 69 degrees under clear skies. The regional weather forecast from your National Weather Service office in Bismarck. Dry and calm weather is expected across the northern plains tonight, with lows in the 50s and 60s. Temperatures will remain very warm through the work week, with highs in the 80s and 90s. Scattered showers and isolated thunderstorms could develop across northern and eastern parts of the region late Tuesday afternoon into Wednesday morning. Otherwise, dry weather is expected until the weekend. It will also be a windy work week, especially in the western Dakotas and eastern Montana. Here is the forecast for the Bismarck, Mendon listening area. Rest of tonight, clear. Lows in the upper 50s. East winds 5 to 10 miles per hour. Tuesday, sunny. Highs in the lower 90s. East winds 5 to 15 miles per hour, becoming southeast 15 to 20 miles per hour in the afternoon. Tuesday night, partly cloudy. Lows in the lower 60s. Southeast winds 10 to 20 miles per hour with gusts up to 30 miles per hour. Wednesday, sunny. Highs in the lower 90s. Southeast winds 10 to 20 miles per hour with gusts up to 30 miles per hour. Wednesday night, partly cloudy. Lows around 60. Southeast winds 10 to 20 miles per hour. Thursday, mostly sunny. Highs around 90. Thursday night, increasing clouds. Lows in the lower 60s. Friday, partly sunny. Highs in the lower 80s. Friday night, increasing clouds. Lows in the lower 60s. Saturday, partly sunny. A slight chance of showers and thunderstorms in the afternoon. Highs around 80. Chance of rain 20%. Saturday night, partly cloudy with a slight chance of thunderstorms. A chance of showers in the evening, then a slight chance of showers after midnight. Lows in the upper 50s. Chance of rain 30%. Sunday, mostly sunny. Highs around 80. Sunday night, partly cloudy. Lows in the mid-50s. Monday, mostly sunny. Highs in the lower 80s. For Western Lake Sakakawea, rest of tonight, southeast winds 10 to 20 miles per hour. Mostly clear. Lows around 60. Tuesday, windy. Southeast winds 10 to 20 miles per hour, increasing to 25 to 35 miles per hour in the late morning and afternoon. Sunny. Highs in the lower 90s. For Eastern Lake Sakakawea, rest of tonight, southeast winds 10 to 15 miles per hour. Mostly clear. Lows in the upper 50s. Tuesday, windy. Southeast winds 10 to 20 miles per hour, increasing to 20 to 30 miles per hour in the late morning and afternoon. Sunny. Highs in the lower 90s. For Northern Lake Oahe, rest of tonight, southeast winds 10 to 15 miles per hour. Mostly clear. Lows in the upper 50s. Tuesday, breezy.

Southeast winds 10 to 20 miles per hour, increasing to 20 to 25 miles per hour in the afternoon. Sunny. Highs in the lower 90s. Here are the weather conditions at 11 p.m. Central Daylight Time. Bismarck, clear. Temperature 69 degrees, relative humidity 54%. Pressure 29.80 inches and steady. Mendham, clear. 73 degrees, relative humidity 56%. Wind east at 8 miles an hour. Hazen, clear. 66 degrees, relative humidity 42%. Wind southeast at 7 miles an hour. Harvey, partly cloudy. 66 degrees, relative humidity 52%. Wind east at 8 miles an hour. Minot, clear. 69 degrees, relative humidity 36%. Wind southeast at 6 miles an hour. Dickinson, clear. 64 degrees, relative humidity 56%. Wind south at 9 miles an hour. Elsewhere around North Dakota, it was 69 at Garrison. It was clear, with a temperature of 70 at Williston, 66 at Jamestown, 67 at Fargo, 61 at Grand Forks, and 70 at Devil's Lake. In northern South Dakota, it was clear. It was 67 at Mobridge, and 74 at Aberdeen. In eastern Montana, it was partly cloudy, with a temperature of 77 at Miles City, and 80 at Glendive. Once again, at Bismarck, the temperature was 69 degrees under clear skies. The regional weather forecast from your National Weather Service office in Bismarck. Dry and calm weather is expected across the northern plains tonight, with lows in the 50s and 60s. Temperatures will remain very warm through the work week, with highs in the 80s and 90s. Scattered showers and isolated thunderstorms could develop across northern and eastern parts of the region late Tuesday afternoon into Wednesday morning. Otherwise, dry weather is expected until the weekend. It will also be a windy work week, especially in the western Dakotas and eastern Montana. Here is the forecast for the Bismarck Mendham listening area. Rest of tonight, clear. Lows in the upper 50s. East winds 5 to 10 miles per hour. Tuesday, sunny. Highs in the lower 90s. East winds 5 to 15 miles per hour, becoming southeast 15 to 20 miles per hour in the afternoon. Tuesday night, partly cloudy. Lows in the lower 60s. Southeast winds 10 to 20 miles per hour with gusts up to 30 miles per hour. Wednesday, sunny. Highs in the lower 90s. Southeast winds 10 to 20 miles per hour with gusts up to 30 miles per hour. Wednesday night, partly cloudy. Lows around 60. Southeast winds 10 to 20 miles per hour. Thursday, mostly sunny. Highs around 90. Thursday night, increasing clouds. Lows in the lower 60s. Friday, partly sunny. Highs in the lower 80s. Friday night, increasing clouds. Lows in the lower 60s. Saturday, partly sunny. A slight chance of showers and thunderstorms in the afternoon. Highs around 80. Chance of rain 20%. Saturday night, partly cloudy with a slight chance of thunderstorms. A chance of showers in the evening, then a slight chance of showers after midnight. Lows in the upper 50s. Chance of rain 30%. Sunday, mostly sunny. Highs around 80. Sunday night, partly cloudy. Lows in the mid-50s. Monday, mostly sunny. Highs in the lower 80s. For Western Lake Sakakawea, rest of tonight, southeast winds 10 to 20 miles per hour. Mostly clear. Lows around 60. Tuesday, windy. Southeast winds 10 to 20 miles per hour, increasing to 25 to 35 miles per hour in the late morning and afternoon. Sunny. Highs in the lower 90s. For Eastern Lake Sakakawea, rest of tonight, southeast winds 10 to 15 miles per hour. Mostly clear. Lows in the upper 50s. Tuesday, windy. Southeast winds 10 to 20 miles per hour, increasing to 20 to 30 miles per hour in the late morning and afternoon. Sunny. Highs in the lower 90s. For Northern Lake Oahe, rest of tonight, southeast winds 10 to 15 miles per hour. Mostly clear.

lows in the upper 50s. Tuesday, breezy. Southeast winds 10 to 20 miles per hour, increasing to 20 to 25 miles per hour in the afternoon. Sunny. Highs in the lower 90s. Here are the weather conditions at 11 p.m. Central Daylight Time. Bismarck, clear. Temperature 69 degrees, relative humidity 54%. Pressure 29.80 inches and steady. Mendham, clear. 73 degrees, relative humidity 56%. Wind east at 8 miles an hour. Hazen, clear. 66 degrees, relative humidity 42%. Wind southeast at 7 miles an hour. Harvey, partly cloudy. 66 degrees, relative humidity 52%. Wind east at 8 miles an hour. Minot, clear. 69 degrees, relative humidity 36%. Wind southeast at 6 miles an hour. Dickinson, clear. 64 degrees, relative humidity 56%. Wind south at 9 miles an hour. Elsewhere around North Dakota, it was 69 at Garrison. It was clear, with a temperature of 70 at Williston, 66 at Jamestown, 67 at Fargo, 61 at Grand Forks, and 70 at Devil's Lake. In northern South Dakota, it was clear. It was 67 at Mobridge, and 74 at Aberdeen. In eastern Montana, it was partly cloudy, with a temperature of 77 at Miles City, and 80 at Glendive. Once again, at Bismarck, the temperature was 69 degrees under clear skies. 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Providing weather information 24 hours a day from your National Weather Service office in Bismarck. The regional weather forecast from your National Weather Service office in Bismarck. Dry and calm weather is expected across the northern plains tonight, with lows in the 50s and 60s. Temperatures will remain very warm through the work week, with highs in the 80s and 90s. Scattered showers and isolated thunderstorms could develop across northern and eastern parts of the region late Tuesday afternoon into Wednesday morning. Otherwise, dry weather is expected until the weekend. It will also be a windy work week, especially in the western Dakotas and eastern Montana. Here is the forecast for the Bismarck, Mendham listening area. Rest of tonight, clear. Lows in the upper 50s. East winds 5 to 10 miles per hour. Tuesday, sunny. Highs in the lower 90s. East winds 5 to 15 miles per hour, becoming southeast 15 to 20 miles per hour in the afternoon. Tuesday night, partly cloudy. Lows in the lower 60s. Southeast winds 10 to 20 miles per hour with gusts up to 30 miles per hour. Wednesday, sunny. Highs in the lower 90s. Southeast winds 10 to 20 miles per hour with gusts up to 30 miles per hour. Wednesday night, partly cloudy. Lows around 60. Southeast winds 10 to 20 miles per hour. Thursday, mostly sunny. Highs around 90. Thursday night, increasing clouds. Lows in the lower 60s. Friday, partly sunny. Highs in the lower 80s. Friday night, increasing clouds. Lows in the lower 60s. Saturday, partly sunny. A slight chance of showers and thunderstorms in the afternoon. Highs around 80. Chance of rain 20%. Saturday night, partly cloudy with a slight chance of thunderstorms. A chance of showers in the evening, then a slight chance of showers after midnight. Lows in the upper 50s. Chance of rain 30%. Sunday, mostly sunny. Highs around 80. Sunday night, partly cloudy. Lows in the mid-50s. Monday, mostly sunny. Highs in the lower 80s. For Western Lake Sakakawea, rest of tonight, southeast winds 10 to 20 miles per hour. Mostly clear. Lows around 60. Tuesday, windy. Southeast winds 10 to 20 miles per hour, increasing to 25 to 35 miles per hour in the late morning and afternoon. Sunny. Highs in the lower 90s. For Eastern Lake Sakakawea, rest of tonight, southeast winds 10 to 15 miles per hour. Mostly clear. Lows in the upper 50s.

Tuesday, windy. Southeast winds 10 to 20 miles per hour, increasing to 20 to 30 miles per hour in the late morning and afternoon. Sunny. Highs in the lower 90s. For northern Lake Oahe, rest of tonight, southeast winds 10 to 15 miles per hour. Mostly clear. Lows in the upper 50s. Tuesday, breezy. Southeast winds 10 to 20 miles per hour, increasing to 20 to 25 miles per hour in the afternoon. Sunny. Highs in the lower 90s. Here are the weather conditions at midnight Central Daylight Time. Bismarck, clear. Temperature 66 degrees, relative humidity 52%. Wind east at 6 miles an hour. Pressure 29.81 inches and rising. Mendham, clear. 68 degrees, relative humidity 64%. Wind southeast at 8 miles an hour. Hazen, clear. 66 degrees, relative humidity 42%. Wind southeast at 6 miles an hour. Harvey, partly cloudy. 66 degrees, relative humidity 48%. Wind east at 8 miles an hour. Minot, clear. 66 degrees, relative humidity 41%. Dickinson, clear. 62 degrees, relative humidity 57%. Wind south at 7 miles an hour. Elsewhere around North Dakota, it was 67 at Garrison. It was clear, with a temperature of 70 at Williston, 63 at Jamestown, 66 at Fargo, 59 at Grand Forks, and 67 at Devil's Lake. In northern South Dakota, it was clear. It was 65 at Mobridge, and 72 at Aberdeen. In eastern Montana, it was partly cloudy, with a temperature of 71 at Miles City, and 77 at Glendive. Once again, at Bismarck, the temperature was 66 degrees under clear skies. The regional weather forecast from your National Weather Service office in Bismarck. Dry and calm weather is expected across the northern plains tonight, with lows in the 50s and 60s. Temperatures will remain very warm through the work week, with highs in the 80s and 90s. Scattered showers and isolated thunderstorms could develop across northern and eastern parts of the region late Tuesday afternoon into Wednesday morning. Otherwise, dry weather is expected until the weekend. It will also be a windy work week, especially in the western Dakotas and eastern Montana. Here is the forecast for the Bismarck Minden listening area. Rest of tonight, clear. Lows in the upper 50s. East wind 5 to 10 miles per hour. Tuesday, sunny. Highs in the lower 90s. East wind 5 to 15 miles per hour, becoming southeast 15 to 20 miles per hour in the afternoon. Tuesday night, partly cloudy. Lows in the lower 60s. Southeast winds 10 to 20 miles per hour with gusts up to 30 miles per hour. Wednesday, sunny. Highs in the lower 90s. Southeast winds 10 to 20 miles per hour with gusts up to 30 miles per hour. Wednesday night, partly cloudy. Lows around 60. Southeast winds 10 to 20 miles per hour. Thursday, mostly sunny. Highs around 90. Thursday night, increasing clouds. Lows in the lower 60s. Friday, partly sunny. Highs in the lower 80s. Friday night, increasing clouds. Lows in the lower 60s. Saturday, partly sunny. A slight chance of showers and thunderstorms in the afternoon. Highs around 80. Chance of rain 20%. Saturday night, partly cloudy with a slight chance of thunderstorms. A chance of showers in the evening, then a slight chance of showers after midnight. Lows in the upper 50s. Chance of rain 30%. Sunday, mostly sunny. Highs around 80. Sunday night, partly cloudy. Lows in the mid-50s. Monday, mostly sunny. Highs in the lower 80s. For western Lake Sakakawea, rest of tonight, southeast winds 10 to 20 miles per hour. Mostly clear. Lows around 60. Tuesday, windy. Southeast winds 10 to 20 miles per hour, increasing to 25 to 35 miles per hour in the late morning and afternoon. Sunny. Highs in the lower 90s. For eastern Lake Sakakawea, west of tonight, southeast winds 10 to 15 miles per hour.

are mostly clear. Lows in the upper 50s. Tuesday, windy. Southeast winds 10 to 20 miles per hour, increasing to 20 to 30 miles per hour in the late morning and afternoon. Sunny. Highs in the lower 90s. For northern Lake Oahe, west of tonight, southeast winds 10 to 15 miles per hour. Mostly clear. Lows in the upper 50s. Tuesday, breezy. Southeast winds 10 to 20 miles per hour, increasing to 20 to 25 miles per hour in the afternoon. Sunny. Highs in the lower 90s. Here are the weather conditions at midnight Central Daylight Time. Bismarck, clear. Temperature 66 degrees, relative humidity 52%. Wind east at 6 miles an hour. Pressure 29.81 inches and rising. Mendham, clear. 68 degrees, relative humidity 64%. Wind southeast at 8 miles an hour. Hazen, clear. 66 degrees, relative humidity 42%. Wind southeast at 6 miles an hour. Harvey, partly cloudy. 66 degrees, relative humidity 48%. Wind east at 8 miles an hour. Minot, clear. 66 degrees, relative humidity 41%. Dickinson, clear. 62 degrees, relative humidity 57%. Wind south at 7 miles an hour. Elsewhere around North Dakota, it was 67 at Garrison. It was clear, with a temperature of 70 at Williston, 63 at Jamestown, 66 at Fargo, 59 at Grand Forks, and 67 at Devil's Lake. In northern South Dakota, it was clear. It was 65 at Mobridge, and 72 at Aberdeen. In eastern Montana, it was partly cloudy, with a temperature of 71 at Miles City, and 77 at Glendive. Once again, at Bismarck, the temperature was 66 degrees under clear skies. Here are the weather conditions at midnight Central Daylight Time. Bismarck, clear. Temperature 66 degrees, relative humidity 52%. Wind east at 6 miles an hour. Pressure 29.81 inches and rising. Mendham, clear. 68 degrees, relative humidity 64%. Wind southeast at 8 miles an hour. Hazen, clear. 66 degrees, relative humidity 42%. Wind southeast at 6 miles an hour. Harvey, partly cloudy. 66 degrees, relative humidity 48%. Wind east at 8 miles an hour. Minot, clear. 66 degrees, relative humidity 41%. Dickinson, clear. 62 degrees, relative humidity 57%. Wind south at 7 miles an hour. Elsewhere around North Dakota, it was 67 at Garrison. It was clear, with a temperature of 70 at Williston, 63 at Jamestown, 66 at Fargo, and 59 at Grand Forks. At Devil's Lake, it was partly cloudy, with a temperature of 67. In northern South Dakota, it was clear. It was 65 at Mobridge, and 72 at Aberdeen. In eastern Montana, it was partly cloudy, with a temperature of 71 at Miles City, and 77 at Glendive. Once again, at Bismarck, the temperature was 66 degrees under clear skies. The regional weather forecast from your National Weather Service office in Bismarck. Dry and calm weather is expected across the northern plains tonight, with lows in the 50s and 60s. Temperatures will remain very warm through the work week, with highs in the 80s and 90s. Scattered showers and isolated thunderstorms could develop across northern and eastern parts of the region late Tuesday afternoon into Wednesday morning. Otherwise, dry weather is expected until the weekend. It will also be a windy work week, especially in the western Dakotas and eastern Montana. Here is the forecast for the Bismarck mainland listening area. West of tonight, clear. Lows in the upper 50s. East winds 5 to 10 miles per hour. Tuesday, sunny. Highs in the lower 90s. East winds 5 to 15 miles per hour, becoming southeast 15 to

is in the lower 90s. Southeast winds 10 to 20 miles per hour with gusts up to 30 miles per hour. Wednesday night, partly cloudy. Lows around 60. Southeast winds 10 to 20 miles per hour. Thursday, mostly sunny. Highs around 90. Thursday night, increasing clouds. Lows in the lower 60s. Friday, partly sunny. Highs in the lower 80s. Friday night, increasing clouds. Lows in the lower 60s. Saturday, partly sunny. A slight chance of showers and thunderstorms in the afternoon. Highs around 80. Chance of rain 20%. Saturday night, partly cloudy with a slight chance of thunderstorms. A chance of showers in the evening. Then a slight chance of showers after midnight. Lows in the upper 50s. Chance of rain 30%. Sunday, mostly sunny. Highs around 80. Sunday night, partly cloudy. Lows in the mid-50s. Monday, mostly sunny. Highs in the lower 80s. For Western Lake Secaucalea, west of tonight, southeast winds 10 to 20 miles per hour. Mostly clear. Lows around 60. Tuesday, windy. Southeast winds 10 to 20 miles per hour, increasing to 25 to 35 miles per hour in the late morning and afternoon. Sunny. Highs in the lower 90s. For Eastern Lake Secaucalea, west of tonight, southeast winds 10 to 15 miles per hour. Mostly clear. Lows in the upper 50s. Tuesday, windy. Southeast winds 10 to 20 miles per hour, increasing to 20 to 30 miles per hour in the late morning and afternoon. Sunny. Highs in the lower 90s. For Northern Lake Oahe, west of tonight, southeast winds 10 to 15 miles per hour. Mostly clear. Lows in the upper 50s. Tuesday, breezy. Southeast winds 10 to 20 miles per hour, increasing to 20 to 25 miles per hour in the afternoon. Sunny. Highs in the lower 90s. Here are the weather conditions at midnight Central Daylight Time. Bismarck, clear. Temperature 66 degrees, relative humidity 52%. Wind east at 6 miles an hour. Pressure 29.81 inches and rising. Mandan, clear. 68 degrees, relative humidity 64%. Wind southeast at 8 miles an hour. Hazel, clear. 66 degrees, relative humidity 42%. Wind southeast at 6 miles an hour. Harvey, partly cloudy. 66 degrees, relative humidity 48%. Wind east at 8 miles an hour. Minot, clear. 66 degrees, relative humidity 41%. Dickinson, clear. 62 degrees, relative humidity 57%. Wind south at 7 miles an hour. Elsewhere around North Dakota, it was 67 at Garrison. It was clear, with a temperature of 70 at Williston, 63 at Jamestown, 66 at Fargo, and 59 at Grand Forks. At Devil's Lake, it was partly cloudy, with a temperature of 67. In northern South Dakota, it was clear. It was 65 at Lowbridge, and 72 at Aberdeen. In eastern Montana, it was partly cloudy, with a temperature of 71 at Miles City, and 77 at Glendive. Once again, at Bismarck, the temperature was 66 degrees under clear skies. The regional weather forecast from your National Weather Service office in Bismarck. Dry and calm weather is expected across the northern plains tonight, with lows in the 50s and 60s. Temperatures will remain very warm through the work week, with highs in the 80s and 90s. Scattered showers and isolated thunderstorms could develop across northern and eastern parts of the region late Tuesday afternoon into Wednesday morning. Otherwise, dry weather is expected until the weekend. It will also be a windy work week, especially in the western Dakotas and eastern Montana. Here is the forecast for the Bismarck Wind and listening area. West of tonight, clear. Lows in the upper 50s. East winds around 5 miles per hour. Tuesday, sunny. Highs in the lower 90s. East winds 5 to 15 miles per hour, becoming southeast 15 to 20 miles per hour in the afternoon. Tuesday night, partly cloudy. Lows in the lower 60s.

east winds around 15 miles per hour, diminishing to 5 to 10 miles per hour after midnight. Wednesday, sunny. Highs in the lower 90s. Southeast winds 10 to 20 miles per hour with gusts up to 30 miles per hour. Wednesday night, partly cloudy. Lows in the lower 60s. Southeast winds 10 to 15 miles per hour with gusts up to 25 miles per hour. Thursday, sunny. Highs in the lower 90s. Thursday night, increasing clouds. Lows in the mid-60s. Friday, mostly sunny. Highs around 90. Friday night, partly cloudy. Lows in the lower 60s. Saturday, mostly sunny. A slight chance of showers and thunderstorms in the afternoon. Highs in the mid-80s. Chance of rain 20%. Saturday night, mostly cloudy. A chance of showers and thunderstorms in the evening. Lows in the upper 50s. Chance of rain 30%. Sunday, mostly sunny. A slight chance of showers in the afternoon. Highs in the mid-80s. Chance of rain 20%. Sunday night, mostly cloudy. Lows in the mid-50s. Monday, mostly sunny. A slight chance of showers and thunderstorms in the afternoon. Highs in the mid-80s. Chance of rain 20%. For Western Lake Sakakawea, rest of tonight, southeast winds 10 to 20 miles per hour. Mostly clear. Lows around 60. Tuesday, windy. Southeast winds 10 to 20 miles per hour, increasing to 25 to 35 miles per hour in the late morning and afternoon. Sunny. Highs in the lower 90s. For Eastern Lake Sakakawea, rest of tonight, southeast winds 10 to 15 miles per hour. Mostly clear. Lows in the upper 50s. Tuesday, windy. Southeast winds 10 to 20 miles per hour, increasing to 20 to 30 miles per hour in the late morning and afternoon. Sunny. Highs in the lower 90s. For Northern Lake Orahi, rest of tonight, southeast winds 10 to 15 miles per hour. Mostly clear. Lows in the upper 50s. Tuesday, breezy. Southeast winds 10 to 20 miles per hour, increasing to 20 to 25 miles per hour in the afternoon. Sunny. Highs in the lower 90s. Here are the weather conditions at midnight Central Daylight Time. Bismarck, clear. Temperature 66 degrees, relative humidity 52%. Wind east at 6 miles an hour. Pressure 29.81 inches and rising. Mendham, clear. 68 degrees, relative humidity 64%. Wind southeast at 8 miles an hour. Hazel, clear. 66 degrees, relative humidity 42%. Wind southeast at 6 miles an hour. Harvey, partly cloudy. 66 degrees, relative humidity 48%. Wind east at 8 miles an hour. Minot, clear. 66 degrees, relative humidity 41%. Dickinson, clear. 62 degrees, relative humidity 57%. Wind south at 7 miles an hour. Elsewhere around North Dakota, it was 67 at Garrison. It was clear, with a temperature of 70 at Williston, 63 at Jamestown, 66 at Fargo, and 59 at Grand Forks. At Devil's Lake, it was partly cloudy, with a temperature of 67. In northern South Dakota, it was clear. It was 65 at Mobridge, and 72 at Aberdeen. In eastern Montana, it was partly cloudy, with a temperature of 71 at Miles City, and 77 at Glendive. Once again, at Bismarck, the temperature was 66 degrees under clear skies. The regional weather forecast from your National Weather Service office in Bismarck. Dry and calm weather is expected across the northern plains tonight, with lows in the 50s and 60s. Temperatures will remain very warm through the work week, with highs in the 80s and 90s. Scattered showers and isolated thunderstorms could develop across northern and eastern parts of the region late Tuesday afternoon into Wednesday morning. Otherwise, dry weather is expected until the weekend. It will also be a windy work week, especially in the western Dakotas and eastern Montana. Here is the forecast for the Bismarck, Mendham listening area. Rest of tonight, clear. Lows in the upper 50s.

northeast winds around 5 miles per hour. Tuesday, sunny. Highs in the lower 90s. East wind 5 to 15 miles per hour, becoming southeast 15 to 20 miles per hour in the afternoon. Tuesday night, partly cloudy. Lows in the lower 60s. East winds around 15 miles per hour, diminishing to 5 to 10 miles per hour after midnight. Wednesday, sunny. Highs in the lower 90s. Southeast winds 10 to 20 miles per hour with gusts up to 30 miles per hour. Wednesday night, partly cloudy. Lows in the lower 60s. Southeast winds 10 to 15 miles per hour with gusts up to 25 miles per hour. Thursday, sunny. Highs in the lower 90s. Thursday night, increasing clouds. Lows in the mid-60s. Friday, mostly sunny. Highs around 90. Friday night, partly cloudy. Lows in the lower 60s. Saturday, mostly sunny. A slight chance of showers and thunderstorms in the afternoon. Highs in the mid-80s. Chance of rain 20%. Saturday night, mostly cloudy. A chance of showers and thunderstorms in the evening. Lows in the upper 50s. Chance of rain 30%. Sunday, mostly sunny. A slight chance of showers in the afternoon. Highs in the mid-80s. Chance of rain 20%. Sunday night, mostly cloudy. Lows in the mid-50s. Monday, mostly sunny. A slight chance of showers and thunderstorms in the afternoon. Highs in the mid-80s. Chance of rain 20%. For Western Lake Sakakawea, rest of tonight, southeast winds 10 to 20 miles per hour. Mostly clear. Lows around 60. Tuesday, windy. Southeast winds 10 to 20 miles per hour, increasing to 25 to 35 miles per hour in the late morning and afternoon. Sunny. Highs in the lower 90s. For Eastern Lake Sakakawea, rest of tonight, southeast winds 10 to 15 miles per hour. Mostly clear. Lows in the upper 50s. Tuesday, windy. Southeast winds 10 to 20 miles per hour, increasing to 20 to 30 miles per hour in the late morning and afternoon. Sunny. Highs in the lower 90s. For Northern Lake Oahe, rest of tonight, southeast winds 10 to 15 miles per hour. Mostly clear. Lows in the upper 50s. Tuesday, breezy. Southeast winds 10 to 20 miles per hour, increasing to 20 to 25 miles per hour in the afternoon. Sunny. Highs in the lower 90s. Here are the weather conditions at midnight Central Daylight Time. Bismarck, clear. Temperature 66 degrees, relative humidity 52%. Wind east at 6 miles an hour. Pressure 29.81 inches and rising. Mendham, clear. 68 degrees, relative humidity 64%. Wind southeast at 8 miles an hour. Hazen, clear. 66 degrees, relative humidity 42%. Wind southeast at 6 miles an hour. Harvey, partly cloudy. 66 degrees, relative humidity 48%. Wind east at 8 miles an hour. Minot, clear. 66 degrees, relative humidity 41%. Dickinson, clear. 62 degrees, relative humidity 57%. Wind south at 7 miles an hour. Elsewhere around North Dakota, it was 67 at Garrison. It was clear, with a temperature of 70 at Williston, 63 at Jamestown, 66 at Fargo, and 59 at Grand Forks. At Devil's Lake, it was partly cloudy, with a temperature of 67. In northern South Dakota, it was clear. It was 65 at Mobridge, and 72 at Aberdeen. In eastern Montana, it was partly cloudy, with a temperature of 71 at Miles City, and 77 at Glendive. Once again, at Bismarck, the temperature was 66 degrees under clear skies. The regional weather forecast from your National Weather Service office in Bismarck. Dry and calm weather is expected across the northern plains tonight, with lows in the 50s and 60s. Temperatures will remain very warm through the work week, with highs in the 80s and 90s. Scattered showers and isolated thunderstorms could develop across northern and eastern parts of the region late Tuesday afternoon into Wednesday morning.
Otherwise, dry weather is expected until the weekend. It will also be a windy work week, especially in the western Dakotas and eastern Montana. Here is the forecast for the Bismarck, Minden listening area. Rest of tonight, clear. Lows in the upper 50s. East winds around 5 miles per hour. Tuesday, sunny. Highs in the lower 90s. East winds 5 to 15 miles per hour, becoming southeast 15 to 20 miles per hour in the afternoon. Tuesday night, partly cloudy. Lows in the lower 60s. East winds around 15 miles per hour, diminishing to 5 to 10 miles per hour after midnight. Wednesday, sunny. Highs in the lower 90s. Southeast winds 10 to 20 miles per hour with gusts up to 30 miles per hour. Wednesday night, partly cloudy. Lows in the lower 60s. Southeast winds 10 to 15 miles per hour with gusts up to 25 miles per hour. Thursday, sunny. Highs in the lower 90s. Thursday night, increasing clouds. Lows in the mid-60s. Friday, mostly sunny. Highs around 90. Friday night, partly cloudy. Lows in the lower 60s. Saturday, mostly sunny. A slight chance of showers and thunderstorms in the afternoon. Highs in the mid-80s. Chance of rain 20%. Saturday night, mostly cloudy. A chance of showers and thunderstorms in the evening. Lows in the upper 50s. Chance of rain 30%. Sunday, mostly sunny. A slight chance of showers in the afternoon. Highs in the mid-80s. Chance of rain 20%. Sunday night, mostly cloudy. Lows in the mid-50s. Monday, mostly sunny. A slight chance of showers and thunderstorms in the afternoon. Highs in the mid-80s. Chance of rain 20%. 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Providing weather information 24 hours a day from your National Weather Service office in Bismarck. For Western Lake Sakakawea, rest of tonight, southeast winds 10 to 20 miles per hour. Mostly clear. Lows around 60. Tuesday, windy. Southeast winds 10 to 20 miles per hour, increasing to 25 to 35 miles per hour in the late morning and afternoon. Sunny. Highs in the lower 90s. For Eastern Lake Sakakawea, rest of tonight, southeast winds 10 to 15 miles per hour. Mostly clear. Lows in the upper 50s. Tuesday, windy. Southeast winds 10 to 20 miles per hour, increasing to 20 to 30 miles per hour in the late morning and afternoon. Sunny. Highs in the lower 90s. For Northern Lake Oahe, rest of tonight, southeast winds 10 to 15 miles per hour. Mostly clear. Lows in the upper 50s. Tuesday, breezy. Southeast winds 10 to 20 miles per hour, increasing to 20 to 25 miles per hour. Mostly clear. Lows in the upper 50s. Tuesday, breezy. Southeast winds 10 to 20 miles per hour, increasing to 20 to 25 miles per hour in the afternoon. Sunny. Highs in the lower 90s. Here are the weather conditions at midnight Central Daylight Time. Bismarck, clear. Temperature 66 degrees, relative humidity 52%. Wind east at 6 miles an hour. Pressure 29.81 inches and rising. Minden, clear. 68 degrees, relative humidity 64%. Wind southeast at 8 miles an hour. Hazen, clear. 66 degrees, relative humidity 42%. Wind southeast at 6 miles an hour. Harvey, partly cloudy. 66 degrees, relative humidity 48%. Wind east at 8 miles an hour. Minot, clear. 66 degrees, relative humidity 41%. Dickinson, clear. 62 degrees, relative humidity 57%. Wind south at 7 miles an hour. Elsewhere around North Dakota, it was 67 at Garrison. It was clear, with a temperature of 70 at Williston, 63 at Jamestown, 66 at Fargo, and 59 at Grand Forks. At Devil's Lake, it was partly cloudy, with a temperature of 60.

7. In northern South Dakota, it was clear. It was 65 at Mobridge and 72 at Aberdeen. In eastern Montana, it was partly cloudy, with a temperature of 71 at Miles City and 77 at Glendive. Once again, at Bismarck, the temperature was 66 degrees under clear skies. The regional weather forecast from your National Weather Service office in Bismarck. Dry and calm weather is expected across the northern plains tonight, with lows in the 50s and 60s. Temperatures will remain very warm through the work week, with highs in the 80s and 90s. Scattered showers and isolated thunderstorms could develop across northern and eastern parts of the region late Tuesday afternoon into Wednesday morning. Otherwise, dry weather is expected until the weekend. It will also be a windy work week, especially in the western Dakotas and eastern Montana. Here is the forecast for the Bismarck, Minden listening area. Rest of tonight, clear. Lows in the upper 50s. East winds around 5 miles per hour. Tuesday, sunny. Highs in the lower 90s. East winds 5 to 15 miles per hour, becoming southeast 15 to 20 miles per hour in the afternoon. Tuesday night, partly cloudy. Lows in the lower 60s. East winds around 15 miles per hour, diminishing to 5 to 10 miles per hour after midnight. Wednesday, sunny. Highs in the lower 90s. Southeast winds 10 to 20 miles per hour with gusts up to 30 miles per hour. Wednesday night, partly cloudy. Lows in the lower 60s. Southeast winds 10 to 15 miles per hour with gusts up to 25 miles per hour. Thursday, sunny. Highs in the lower 90s. Thursday night, increasing clouds. Lows in the mid 60s. Friday, mostly sunny. Highs around 90. Friday night, partly cloudy. Lows in the lower 60s. Saturday, mostly sunny. A slight chance of showers and thunderstorms in the afternoon. Highs in the mid-80s. Chance of rain 20%. Saturday night, mostly cloudy. A chance of showers and thunderstorms in the evening. Lows in the upper 50s. Chance of rain 30%. Sunday, mostly sunny. A slight chance of showers in the afternoon. Highs in the mid-80s. Chance of rain 20%. Sunday night, mostly cloudy. Lows in the mid-50s. Monday, mostly sunny. A slight chance of showers and thunderstorms in the afternoon. Highs in the mid-80s. Chance of rain 20%. Here is the forecast for the Bismarck, Minden listening area. Rest of tonight, clear. Lows in the upper 50s. East winds around 5 miles per hour. Tuesday, sunny. Highs in the lower 90s. East winds 5 to 15 miles per hour, becoming southeast 15 to 20 miles per hour in the afternoon. Tuesday night, partly cloudy. Lows in the lower 60s. East winds around 15 miles per hour, diminishing to 5 to 10 miles per hour after midnight. Wednesday, sunny. Highs in the lower 90s. Southeast winds 10 to 20 miles per hour with gusts up to 30 miles per hour. Wednesday night, partly cloudy. Lows in the lower 60s. Southeast winds 10 to 15 miles per hour with gusts up to 25 miles per hour. Thursday, sunny. Highs in the lower 90s. Thursday night, increasing clouds. Lows in the mid 60s. Friday, mostly sunny. Highs around 90. Friday night, partly cloudy. Lows in the lower 60s. Saturday, mostly sunny. A slight chance of showers and thunderstorms in the afternoon. Highs in the mid-80s. Chance of rain 20%. Saturday night, mostly cloudy. A chance of showers and thunderstorms in the evening. Lows in the upper 50s. Chance of rain 30%. Sunday, mostly sunny. A slight chance of showers in the afternoon. Highs in the mid-80s. Chance of rain 20%. Sunday night, mostly cloudy. Lows in the mid-50s. Monday, mostly sunny. A slight chance of showers and thunderstorms in the afternoon. Highs in the mid-80s. Chance of rain 20%. For Western Lake Secaucawea, rest of tonight, southeast winds 10 to 20 miles per hour.

mostly clear. Lows in the upper 50s. Tuesday, breezy. Southeast winds 10 to 20 miles per hour, increasing to 20 to 25 miles per hour in the afternoon. Sunny. Highs in the lower 90s. Here are the weather conditions at midnight Central Daylight Time. Bismarck, clear. Temperature 66 degrees, relative humidity 52%. Wind east at 6 miles an hour. Pressure 29.81 inches and rising. Menden, clear. 68 degrees, relative humidity 64%. Wind southeast at 8 miles an hour. Hazen, clear. 66 degrees, relative humidity 42%. Wind southeast at 6 miles an hour. Harvey, partly cloudy. 66 degrees, relative humidity 48%. Wind east at 8 miles an hour. Minot, clear. 66 degrees, relative humidity 41%. Dickinson, clear. 62 degrees, relative humidity 57%. Wind south at 7 miles an hour. Elsewhere around North Dakota, it was 67 at Garrison. It was clear, with a temperature of 70 at Williston, 63 at Jamestown, 66 at Fargo, and 59 at Grand Forks. At Devil's Lake, it was partly cloudy, with a temperature of 67. In northern South Dakota, it was clear. It was 65 at Mobridge, and 72 at Aberdeen. In eastern Montana, it was partly cloudy, with a temperature of 71 at Miles City, and 77 at Glendive. Once again, at Bismarck, the temperature was 66 degrees under clear skies. The regional weather forecast from your National Weather Service office in Bismarck. Dry and calm weather is expected across the northern plains tonight, with lows in the 50s and 60s. Temperatures will remain very warm through the work week, with highs in the 80s and 90s. Scattered showers and isolated thunderstorms could develop across northern and eastern parts of the region late Tuesday afternoon into Wednesday morning. Otherwise, dry weather is expected until the weekend. It will also be a windy work week, especially in the western Dakotas and eastern Montana. Here is the forecast for the Bismarck, Menden listening area. Rest of tonight, clear. Lows in the upper 50s. East winds around 5 miles per hour. Tuesday, sunny. Highs in the lower 90s. East winds 5 to 15 miles per hour, becoming southeast 15 to 20 miles per hour in the afternoon. Tuesday night, partly cloudy. Lows in the lower 60s. East winds around 15 miles per hour, diminishing to 5 to 10 miles per hour after midnight. Wednesday, sunny. Highs in the lower 90s. Southeast winds 10 to 20 miles per hour with gusts up to 30 miles per hour. Wednesday night, partly cloudy. Lows in the lower 60s. Southeast winds 10 to 15 miles per hour with gusts up to 25 miles per hour. Thursday, sunny. Highs in the lower 90s. Thursday night, increasing clouds. Lows in the mid 60s. Friday, mostly sunny. Highs around 90. Friday night, partly cloudy. Lows in the lower 60s. Saturday, mostly sunny. A slight chance of showers and thunderstorms in the afternoon. Highs in the mid-80s. Chance of rain 20%. Saturday night, mostly cloudy. A chance of showers and thunderstorms in the evening. Lows in the upper 50s. Chance of rain 30%. Sunday, mostly sunny. A slight chance of showers in the afternoon. Highs in the mid-80s. Chance of rain 20%. Sunday night, mostly cloudy. Lows in the mid-50s. Monday, mostly sunny. A slight chance of showers and thunderstorms in the afternoon. Highs in the mid-80s. Chance of rain 20%. For western Lake Sakakawea, rest of tonight, southeast winds 10 to 20 miles per hour. Mostly clear. Lows around 60. Tuesday, windy. Southeast winds 10 to 20 miles per hour, increasing to 25 to 35 miles per hour in the late morning and afternoon. Sunny. Highs in the lower 90s. For eastern Lake Sakakawea, rest of tonight, southeast winds 10 to 15 miles per hour. Mostly clear. Lows in the upper 50s.

Tuesday, windy. Southeast winds 10 to 20 miles per hour, increasing to 20 to 30 miles per hour in the late morning and afternoon. Sunny. Highs in the lower 90s. For northern Lake Oahe, rest of tonight, southeast winds 10 to 15 miles per hour. Mostly clear. Lows in the upper 50s. Tuesday, breezy. Southeast winds 10 to 20 miles per hour, increasing to 20 to 25 miles per hour in the afternoon. Sunny. Highs in the lower 90s. Here are the weather conditions at midnight Central Daylight Time. Bismarck, clear. Temperature 66 degrees, relative humidity 52%. Wind east at 6 miles an hour. Pressure 29.81 inches and rising. Mendham, clear. 68 degrees, relative humidity 64%. Wind southeast at 8 miles an hour. Hazen, clear. 66 degrees, relative humidity 42%. Wind southeast at 6 miles an hour. Harvey, partly cloudy. 66 degrees, relative humidity 48%. Wind east at 8 miles an hour. Minot, clear. 66 degrees, relative humidity 41%. Dickinson, clear. 62 degrees, relative humidity 57%. Wind south at 7 miles an hour. Elsewhere around North Dakota, it was 67 at Garrison. It was clear, with a temperature of 70 at Williston, 63 at Jamestown, 66 at Fargo, and 59 at Grand Forks. At Devil's Lake, it was partly cloudy, with a temperature of 67. In northern South Dakota, it was clear. It was 65 at Mobridge, and 72 at Aberdeen. In eastern Montana, it was partly cloudy, with a temperature of 71 at Miles City, and 77 at Glendive. Once again, at Bismarck, the temperature was 66 degrees under clear skies. The regional weather forecast from your National Weather Service office in Bismarck. Dry and calm weather is expected across the northern plains tonight, with lows in the 50s and 60s. Temperatures will remain very warm through the work week, with highs in the 80s and 90s. Scattered showers and isolated thunderstorms could develop across northern and eastern parts of the region late Tuesday afternoon into Wednesday morning. Otherwise, dry weather is expected until the weekend. It will also be a windy work week, especially in the western Dakotas and eastern Montana. Here is the forecast for the Bismarck Mendham listening area. Rest of tonight, clear. Lows in the upper 50s. East winds around 5 miles per hour. Tuesday, sunny. Highs in the lower 90s. East winds 5 to 15 miles per hour, becoming southeast 15 to 20 miles per hour in the afternoon. Tuesday night, partly cloudy. Lows in the lower 60s. East winds around 15 miles per hour, diminishing to 5 to 10 miles per hour after midnight. Wednesday, sunny. Highs in the lower 90s. Southeast winds 10 to 20 miles per hour with gusts up to 30 miles per hour. Wednesday night, partly cloudy. Lows in the lower 60s. Southeast winds 10 to 15 miles per hour with gusts up to 25 miles per hour. Thursday, sunny. Highs in the lower 90s. Thursday night, increasing clouds. Lows in the mid-60s. Friday, mostly sunny. Highs around 90. Friday night, partly cloudy. Lows in the lower 60s. Saturday, mostly sunny. A slight chance of showers and thunderstorms in the afternoon. Highs in the mid-80s. Chance of rain 20%. Saturday night, mostly cloudy. A chance of showers and thunderstorms in the evening. Lows in the upper 50s. Chance of rain 30%. Sunday, mostly sunny. A slight chance of showers in the afternoon. Highs in the mid-80s. Chance of rain 20%. Sunday night, mostly cloudy. Lows in the mid-50s. Monday, mostly sunny. A slight chance of showers and thunderstorms in the afternoon. Highs in the mid-80s. Chance of rain 20%. For western Lake Sakakawea, rest of tonight, southeast winds 10 to 20 miles per hour. Mostly clear. Lows around 60. Tuesday, windy. Southeast winds 10 to 20 miles.

hour, increasing to 25 to 35 miles per hour in the late morning and afternoon. Sunny. Highs in the lower 90s. For eastern Lake Sakakawea, rest of tonight, southeast winds 10 to 15 miles per hour. Mostly clear. Lows in the upper 50s. Tuesday, windy. Southeast winds 10 to 20 miles per hour, increasing to 20 to 30 miles per hour in the late morning and afternoon. Sunny. Highs in the lower 90s. For northern Lake Oahe, rest of tonight, southeast winds 10 to 15 miles per hour. Mostly clear. Lows in the upper 50s. Tuesday, breezy. Southeast winds 10 to 20 miles per hour, increasing to 20 to 25 miles per hour in the afternoon. Sunny. Highs in the lower 90s. Here are the weather conditions at midnight Central Daylight Time. Bismarck, clear. Temperature 66 degrees, relative humidity 52%. Wind east at 6 miles an hour. Pressure 29.81 inches and rising. Mendham, clear. 68 degrees, relative humidity 64%. Wind southeast at 8 miles an hour. Hazen, clear. 66 degrees, relative humidity 42%. Wind southeast at 6 miles an hour. Harvey, partly cloudy. 66 degrees, relative humidity 48%. Wind east at 8 miles an hour. Minot, clear. 66 degrees, relative humidity 41%. Dickinson, clear. 62 degrees, relative humidity 57%. Wind south at 7 miles an hour. Elsewhere around North Dakota, it was 67 at Garrison. It was clear, with a temperature of 70 at Williston, 63 at Jamestown, 66 at Fargo, and 59 at Grand Forks. At Devil's Lake, it was partly cloudy, with a temperature of 67. In northern South Dakota, it was clear. It was 65 at Mobridge, and 72 at Aberdeen. In eastern Montana, it was partly cloudy, with a temperature of 71 at Miles City, and 77 at Glendive. Once again, at Bismarck, the temperature was 66 degrees under clear skies. The regional weather forecast from your National Weather Service office in Bismarck. Dry and calm weather is expected across the northern plains tonight, with lows in the 50s and 60s. Temperatures will remain very warm through the work week, with highs in the 80s and 90s. Scattered showers and isolated thunderstorms could develop across northern and eastern parts of the region late Tuesday afternoon into Wednesday morning. Otherwise, dry weather is expected until the weekend. It will also be a windy work week, especially in the western Dakotas and eastern Montana. Here is the forecast for the Bismarck, Mendham listening area. Rest of tonight, clear. Lows in the upper 50s. East winds around 5 miles per hour. Tuesday, sunny. Highs in the lower 90s. East winds 5 to 15 miles per hour, becoming southeast 15 to 20 miles per hour in the afternoon. Tuesday night, partly cloudy. Lows in the lower 60s. East winds around 15 miles per hour, diminishing to 5 to 10 miles per hour after midnight. Wednesday, sunny. Highs in the lower 90s. Southeast winds 10 to 20 miles per hour with gusts up to 30 miles per hour. Wednesday night, partly cloudy. Lows in the lower 60s. Southeast winds 10 to 15 miles per hour with gusts up to 25 miles per hour. Thursday, sunny. Highs in the lower 90s. Thursday night, increasing clouds. Lows in the mid-60s. Friday, mostly sunny. Highs around 90. Friday night, partly cloudy. Lows in the lower 60s. Saturday, mostly sunny. A slight chance of showers and thunderstorms in the afternoon. Highs in the mid-80s. Chance of rain 20%. Saturday night, mostly cloudy. A chance of showers and thunderstorms in the evening. Lows in the upper 50s. Chance of rain 30%. Sunday, mostly sunny. A slight chance of showers in the afternoon. Highs in the mid-80s. Chance of rain 20%. Sunday night, mostly cloudy. Lows in the mid-50s. Monday, mostly sunny. A slight chance of showers and thunderstorms in the afternoon.

Highs in the mid-80s. Chance of rain 20%. For western Lake Sakakawea, rest of tonight, southeast winds 10 to 20 miles per hour. Mostly clear. Lows around 60. Tuesday, windy. Southeast winds 10 to 20 miles per hour, increasing to 25 to 35 miles per hour in the late morning and afternoon. Sunny. Highs in the lower 90s. For eastern Lake Sakakawea, rest of tonight, southeast winds 10 to 15 miles per hour. Mostly clear. Lows in the upper 50s. Tuesday, windy. Southeast winds 10 to 20 miles per hour, increasing to 20 to 30 miles per hour in the late morning and afternoon. Sunny. Highs in the lower 90s. For northern Lake Oahe, rest of tonight, southeast winds 10 to 15 miles per hour. Mostly clear. Lows in the upper 50s. Tuesday, breezy. Southeast winds 10 to 20 miles per hour, increasing to 20 to 25 miles per hour in the afternoon. Sunny. Highs in the lower 90s. Here are the weather conditions at midnight Central Daylight Time. Bismarck, clear. Temperature 66 degrees, relative humidity 52%. Wind east at 6 miles an hour. Pressure 29.81 inches and rising. Mendon, clear. 68 degrees, relative humidity 64%. Wind southeast at 8 miles an hour. Hazen, clear. 66 degrees, relative humidity 42%. Wind southeast at 6 miles an hour. Harvey, partly cloudy. 66 degrees, relative humidity 48%. Wind east at 8 miles an hour. Minot, clear. 66 degrees, relative humidity 41%. Dickinson, clear. 62 degrees, relative humidity 57%. Wind south at 7 miles an hour. Elsewhere around North Dakota, it was 67 at Garrison. It was clear, with a temperature of 70 at Williston, 63 at Jamestown, 66 at Fargo, and 59 at Grand Forks. At Devil's Lake, it was partly cloudy, with a temperature of 67. In northern South Dakota, it was clear. It was 65 at Mobridge, and 72 at Aberdeen. In eastern Montana, it was partly cloudy, with a temperature of 71 at Miles City, and 77 at Glendive. Once again, at Bismarck, the temperature was 66 degrees under clear skies. The regional weather forecast from your National Weather Service office in Bismarck. Dry and calm weather is expected across the northern plains tonight, with lows in the 50s and 60s. Temperatures will remain very warm through the work week, with highs in the 80s and 90s. Scattered showers and isolated thunderstorms could develop across northern and eastern parts of the region late Tuesday afternoon into Wednesday morning. Otherwise, dry weather is expected until the weekend. It will also be a windy work week, especially in the western Dakotas and eastern Montana. Here is the forecast for the Bismarck-Mendon listening area. Rest of tonight, clear. Lows in the upper 50s. East winds around 5 miles per hour. Tuesday, sunny. Highs in the lower 90s. East winds 5 to 15 miles per hour, becoming southeast 15 to 20 miles per hour in the afternoon. Tuesday night, partly cloudy. Lows in the lower 60s. East winds around 15 miles per hour, diminishing to 5 to 10 miles per hour after midnight. Wednesday, sunny. Highs in the lower 90s. Southeast winds 10 to 20 miles per hour with gusts up to 30 miles per hour. Wednesday night, partly cloudy. Lows in the lower 60s. Southeast winds 10 to 15 miles per hour with gusts up to 25 miles per hour. Thursday, sunny. Highs in the lower 90s. Thursday night, increasing clouds. Lows in the mid 60s. Friday, mostly sunny. Highs around 90. Friday night, partly cloudy. Lows in the lower 60s. Saturday, mostly sunny. A slight chance of showers and thunderstorms in the afternoon. Highs in the mid-80s. Chance of rain 20%. Saturday night, mostly cloudy. A chance of showers and thunderstorms in the evening. Lows in the upper 50s. Chance of rain 30%.
Sunday, mostly sunny. A slight chance of showers in the afternoon. Highs in the mid-80s. Chance of rain 20%. Sunday night, mostly cloudy. Lows in the mid-50s. Monday, mostly sunny. A slight chance of showers and thunderstorms in the afternoon. Highs in the mid-80s. Chance of rain 20%. 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Providing weather information 24 hours a day from your National Weather Service office in Bismarck. For Western Lakes Akonkawea, rest of tonight, southeast winds 10 to 20 miles per hour. Mostly clear. Lows around 60. Tuesday, windy. Southeast winds 10 to 20 miles per hour, increasing to 25 to 35 miles per hour in the late morning and afternoon. Sunny. Highs in the lower 90s. For Eastern Lake Sakakawea, rest of tonight, southeast winds 10 to 15 miles per hour. Mostly clear. Lows in the upper 50s. Tuesday, windy. Southeast winds 10 to 20 miles per hour, increasing to 20 to 30 miles per hour in the late morning and afternoon. Sunny. Highs in the lower 90s. For Northern Lake Oahe, rest of tonight, southeast winds 10 to 15 miles per hour. Mostly clear. Lows in the upper 50s. Tuesday, breezy. Southeast winds 10 to 20 miles per hour, increasing to 20 to 25 miles per hour in the afternoon. Sunny. Highs in the lower 90s. Here are the weather conditions at midnight Central Daylight Time. Bismarck, clear. Temperature 66 degrees, relative humidity 52%. Wind east at 6 miles an hour. Pressure 29.81 inches and rising. Mendham, clear. 68 degrees, relative humidity 64%. Wind southeast at 8 miles an hour. Hazen, clear. 66 degrees, relative humidity 42%. Wind southeast at 6 miles an hour. Harvey, partly cloudy. 66 degrees, relative humidity 48%. Wind east at 8 miles an hour. Minot, clear. 66 degrees, relative humidity 41%. Dickinson, clear. 62 degrees, relative humidity 57%. Wind south at 7 miles an hour. Elsewhere around North Dakota, it was 67 at Garrison. It was clear, with a temperature of 70 at Williston, 63 at Jamestown, 66 at Fargo, and 59 at Grand Forks. At Devil's Lake, it was partly cloudy, with a temperature of 67. In northern South Dakota, it was clear. It was 65 at Mobridge, and 72 at Aberdeen. In eastern Montana, it was partly cloudy, with a temperature of 71 at Miles City, and 77 at Glendive. Once again, at Bismarck, the temperature was 66 degrees under clear skies. Here are the weather conditions at 1 a.m. Central Daylight Time. Bismarck, clear. Temperature 66 degrees, relative humidity 50%. Wind east at 7 miles an hour. Pressure 29.82 inches and rising. Mendham, clear. 66 degrees, relative humidity 59%. Wind southeast at 10 miles an hour. Hazen, clear. 59 degrees, relative humidity 58%. Harvey, partly cloudy. 68 degrees, relative humidity 49%. Wind southeast at 9 miles an hour. Minot, clear. 58 degrees, relative humidity 62%. Wind northeast at 7 miles an hour. Dickinson, clear. 60 degrees, relative humidity 61%. Wind south at 10 miles an hour. Elsewhere around North Dakota, it was 63 at Garrison. It was clear, with a temperature of 67 at Williston, 61 at Jamestown, 67 at Fargo, and 60 at Grand Forks. At Devil's Lake, it was partly cloudy, with a temperature of 64. In northern South Dakota, it was clear. It was 63 at Mobridge, and 66 at Aberdeen. In eastern Montana, it was partly cloudy, with a temperature of 70 at Miles City, and 74 at Glendive. Once again, at Bismarck,
The temperature was 66 degrees under clear skies.

The regional weather forecast from your National Weather Service office in Bismarck. Dry and calm weather is expected across the northern plains tonight, with lows in the 50s and 60s. Temperatures will remain very warm through the work week, with highs in the 80s and 90s. Scattered showers and isolated thunderstorms could develop across northern and eastern parts of the region late Tuesday afternoon into Wednesday morning. Otherwise, dry weather is expected until the weekend. It will also be a windy work week, especially in the western Dakotas and eastern Montana. Here is the forecast for the Bismarck, Minden listening area. Rest of tonight, clear. Lows in the upper 50s. East winds around 5 miles per hour. Tuesday, sunny. Highs in the lower 90s. East winds 5 to 15 miles per hour, becoming southeast 15 to 20 miles per hour in the afternoon. Tuesday night, partly cloudy. Lows in the lower 60s. East winds around 15 miles per hour, diminishing to 5 to 10 miles per hour after midnight. Wednesday, sunny. Highs in the lower 90s. Southeast winds 10 to 20 miles per hour with gusts up to 30 miles per hour. Wednesday night, partly cloudy. Lows in the lower 60s. Southeast winds 10 to 15 miles per hour with gusts up to 25 miles per hour. Thursday, sunny. Highs in the lower 90s. Thursday night, increasing clouds. Lows in the mid-60s. Friday, mostly sunny. Highs around 90. Friday night, partly cloudy. Lows in the lower 60s. Saturday, mostly sunny. A slight chance of showers and thunderstorms in the afternoon. Highs in the mid-80s. Chance of rain 20%. Saturday night, mostly cloudy. A chance of showers and thunderstorms in the evening. Lows in the upper 50s. Chance of rain 30%. Sunday, mostly sunny. A slight chance of showers in the afternoon. Highs in the mid-80s. Chance of rain 20%. Sunday night, mostly cloudy. Lows in the mid-50s. Monday, mostly sunny. A slight chance of showers and thunderstorms in the afternoon. Highs in the mid-80s. Chance of rain 20%. For western Lake Sakakawea, rest of tonight, southeast winds 10 to 20 miles per hour. Mostly clear. Lows around 60. Tuesday, windy. Southeast winds 10 to 20 miles per hour, increasing to 25 to 35 miles per hour in the late morning and afternoon. Sunny. Highs in the lower 90s. For eastern Lake Sakakawea, rest of tonight, southeast winds 10 to 15 miles per hour. Mostly clear. Lows in the upper 50s. Tuesday, windy. Southeast winds 10 to 20 miles per hour, increasing to 20 to 30 miles per hour in the late morning and afternoon. Sunny. Highs in the lower 90s. For northern Lake Oahe, rest of tonight, southeast winds 10 to 15 miles per hour. Mostly clear. Lows in the upper 50s. Tuesday, breezy. Southeast winds 10 to 20 miles per hour, increasing to 20 to 25 miles per hour in the afternoon. Sunny. Highs in the lower 90s. Here are the weather conditions at 1 a.m. Central Daylight Time. Bismarck, clear. Temperature 66 degrees, relative humidity 50%. Wind east at 7 miles an hour. Pressure 29.82 inches and rising. Minden, clear. 66 degrees, relative humidity 59%. Wind southeast at 10 miles an hour. Hazen, clear. 59 degrees, relative humidity 58%. Harvey, partly cloudy. 68 degrees, relative humidity 49%. Wind southeast at 9 miles an hour. Minot, clear. 58 degrees, relative humidity 62%. Wind northeast at 7 miles an hour. Dickinson, clear. 60 degrees, relative humidity 61%. Wind south at 10 miles an hour. Elsewhere around North Dakota, it was 63 at Garrison. It was clear, with a temperature of 67 at Williston, 61 at Jamestown, 67 at Fargo, and 60 at Grand Forks. At Devil's Lake, it was partly cloudy, with a temperature of 64. In northern South Dakota,

It was clear. It was 63 at Mobridge and 66 at Aberdeen. In eastern Montana, it was partly cloudy, with a temperature of 70 at Miles City and 74 at Glendive. Once again, at Bismarck, the temperature was 66 degrees under clear skies. The regional weather forecast from your National Weather Service office in Bismarck. Dry and calm weather is expected across the northern plains tonight, with lows in the 50s and 60s. Temperatures will remain very warm through the work week, with highs in the 80s and 90s. Scattered showers and isolated thunderstorms could develop across northern and eastern parts of the region late Tuesday afternoon into Wednesday morning. Otherwise, dry weather is expected until the weekend. It will also be a windy work week, especially in the western Dakotas and eastern Montana. Here is the forecast for the Bismarck, Minden listening area. Rest of tonight, clear. Lows in the upper 50s. East winds around 5 miles per hour. Tuesday, sunny. Highs in the lower 90s. East winds 5 to 15 miles per hour, becoming southeast 15 to 20 miles per hour in the afternoon. Tuesday night, partly cloudy. Lows in the lower 60s. East winds around 15 miles per hour, diminishing to 5 to 10 miles per hour after midnight. Wednesday, sunny. Highs in the lower 90s. Southeast winds 10 to 20 miles per hour with gusts up to 30 miles per hour. Wednesday night, partly cloudy. Lows in the lower 60s. Southeast winds 10 to 15 miles per hour with gusts up to 25 miles per hour. Thursday, sunny. Highs in the lower 90s. Thursday night, increasing clouds. Lows in the mid 60s. Friday, mostly sunny. Highs around 90. Friday night, partly cloudy. Lows in the lower 60s. Saturday, mostly sunny. A slight chance of showers and thunderstorms in the afternoon. Highs in the mid-80s. Chance of rain 20%. Saturday night, mostly cloudy. A chance of showers and thunderstorms in the evening. Lows in the upper 50s. Chance of rain 30%. Sunday, mostly sunny. A slight chance of showers in the afternoon. Highs in the mid-80s. Chance of rain 20%. Sunday night, mostly cloudy. Lows in the mid-50s. Monday, mostly sunny. A slight chance of showers and thunderstorms in the afternoon. Highs in the mid-80s. Chance of rain 20%. For Western Lake Sakakawea, rest of tonight, southeast winds 10 to 20 miles per hour. Mostly clear. Lows around 60. Tuesday, windy. Southeast winds 10 to 20 miles per hour, increasing to 25 to 35 miles per hour in the late morning and afternoon. Sunny. Highs in the lower 90s. For Eastern Lake Sakakawea, rest of tonight, southeast winds 10 to 15 miles per hour. Mostly clear. Lows in the upper 50s. Tuesday, windy. Southeast winds 10 to 20 miles per hour, increasing to 20 to 30 miles per hour in the late morning and afternoon. Sunny. Highs in the lower 90s. For northern Lake Oahe, rest of tonight, southeast winds 10 to 15 miles per hour. Mostly clear. Lows in the upper 50s. Tuesday, breezy. Southeast winds 10 to 20 miles per hour, increasing to 20 to 25 miles per hour in the afternoon. Sunny. Highs in the lower 90s. Here are the weather conditions at 1 a.m. Central Daylight Time. Bismarck, clear. Temperature 66 degrees, relative humidity 50%. Wind east at 7 miles an hour. Pressure 29.82 inches and rising. Minden, clear. 66 degrees, relative humidity 59%. Wind southeast at 10 miles an hour. Hazen, clear. 59 degrees, relative humidity 58%. Harvey, partly cloudy. 68 degrees, relative humidity 49%. Wind southeast at 9 miles an hour. Minot, clear. 58 degrees, relative humidity 62%. Wind northeast at 7 miles an hour. Dickinson, clear. 60 degrees, relative humidity 61%. Wind south at 10 miles an hour.

elsewhere around North Dakota. It was 63 at Garrison. It was clear, with a temperature of 67 at Williston, 61 at Jamestown, 67 at Fargo, and 60 at Grand Forks. At Devil's Lake, it was partly cloudy, with a temperature of 64. In northern South Dakota, it was clear. It was 63 at Mobridge, and 66 at Aberdeen. In eastern Montana, it was partly cloudy, with a temperature of 70 at Miles City, and 74 at Glendive. Once again, at Bismarck, the temperature was 66 degrees under clear skies. The regional weather forecast from your National Weather Service office in Bismarck. Dry and calm weather is expected across the northern plains tonight, with lows in the 50s and 60s. Temperatures will remain very warm through the work week, with highs in the 80s and 90s. Scattered showers and isolated thunderstorms could develop across northern and eastern parts of the region late Tuesday afternoon into Wednesday morning. Otherwise, dry weather is expected until the weekend. It will also be a windy work week, especially in the western Dakotas and eastern Montana. Here is the forecast for the Bismarck, Minden listening area. Rest of tonight, clear. Lows in the upper 50s. East winds around 5 miles per hour. Tuesday, sunny. Highs in the lower 90s. East winds 5 to 15 miles per hour, becoming southeast 15 to 20 miles per hour in the afternoon. Tuesday night, partly cloudy. Lows in the lower 60s. East winds around 15 miles per hour, diminishing to 5 to 10 miles per hour after midnight. Wednesday, sunny. Highs in the lower 90s. Southeast winds 10 to 20 miles per hour with gusts up to 30 miles per hour. Wednesday night, partly cloudy. Lows in the lower 60s. Southeast winds 10 to 15 miles per hour with gusts up to 25 miles per hour. Thursday, sunny. Highs in the lower 90s. Thursday night, increasing clouds. Lows in the mid-60s. Friday, mostly sunny. Highs around 90. Friday night, partly cloudy. Lows in the lower 60s. Saturday, mostly sunny. A slight chance of showers and thunderstorms in the afternoon. Highs in the mid-80s. Chance of rain 20%. Saturday night, mostly cloudy. A chance of showers and thunderstorms in the evening. Lows in the upper 50s. Chance of rain 30%. Sunday, mostly sunny. A slight chance of showers in the afternoon. Highs in the mid-80s. Chance of rain 20%. Sunday night, mostly cloudy. Lows in the mid-50s. Monday, mostly sunny. A slight chance of showers and thunderstorms in the afternoon. Highs in the mid-80s. Chance of rain 20%. For Western Lake Sakakawea, rest of tonight, southeast winds 10 to 20 miles per hour. Mostly clear. Lows around 60. Tuesday, windy. Southeast winds 10 to 20 miles per hour, increasing to 25 to 35 miles per hour in the late morning and afternoon. Sunny. Highs in the lower 90s. For Eastern Lake Sakakawea, rest of tonight, southeast winds 10 to 15 miles per hour. Mostly clear. Lows in the upper 50s. Tuesday, windy. Southeast winds 10 to 20 miles per hour, increasing to 20 to 30 miles per hour in the late morning and afternoon. Sunny. Highs in the lower 90s. For Northern Lake Oahe, rest of tonight, southeast winds 10 to 15 miles per hour. Mostly clear. Lows in the upper 50s. Tuesday, breezy. Southeast winds 10 to 20 miles per hour, increasing to 20 to 25 miles per hour in the afternoon. Sunny. Highs in the lower 90s. Here are the weather conditions at 1 a.m. Central Daylight Time. Bismarck, clear. Temperature 66 degrees, relative humidity 50%. Wind east at 7 miles an hour. Pressure 29.82 inches and rising. Minden, clear. 66 degrees, relative humidity 59%. Wind southeast at 10 miles an hour. Hazen, clear. 59 degrees, relative humidity 58%. Harvey, partly cloudy. 68 degrees, relative humidity 49%. Wind southeast at 9 miles

hour. Minot, clear. 58 degrees, relative humidity 62%. Wind northeast at 7 miles an hour. Dickinson, clear. 60 degrees, relative humidity 61%. Wind south at 10 miles an hour. Elsewhere around North Dakota, it was 63 at Garrison. It was clear, with a temperature of 67 at Williston, 61 at Jamestown, 67 at Fargo, and 60 at Grand Forks. At Devil's Lake, it was partly cloudy, with a temperature of 64. In northern South Dakota, it was clear. It was 63 at Mobridge, and 66 at Aberdeen. In eastern Montana, it was partly cloudy, with a temperature of 70 at Miles City, and 74 at Glendive. Once again, at Bismarck, the temperature was 66 degrees under clear skies. The regional weather forecast from your National Weather Service office in Bismarck. Dry and calm weather is expected across the northern plains tonight, with lows in the 50s and 60s. Temperatures will remain very warm through the work week, with highs in the 80s and 90s. Scattered showers and isolated thunderstorms could develop across northern and eastern parts of the region late Tuesday afternoon into Wednesday morning. Otherwise, dry weather is expected until the weekend. It will also be a windy work week, especially in the western Dakotas and eastern Montana. Here is the forecast for the Bismarck, Minden listening area. Rest of tonight, clear. Lows in the upper 50s. East winds around 5 miles per hour. Tuesday, sunny. Highs in the lower 90s. East winds 5 to 15 miles per hour, becoming southeast 15 to 20 miles per hour in the afternoon. Tuesday night, partly cloudy. Lows in the lower 60s. East winds around 15 miles per hour, diminishing to 5 to 10 miles per hour after midnight. Wednesday, sunny. Highs in the lower 90s. Southeast winds 10 to 20 miles per hour with gusts up to 30 miles per hour. Wednesday night, partly cloudy. Lows in the lower 60s. Southeast winds 10 to 15 miles per hour with gusts up to 25 miles per hour. Thursday, sunny. Highs in the lower 90s. Thursday night, increasing clouds. Lows in the mid 60s. Friday, mostly sunny. Highs around 90. Friday night, partly cloudy. Lows in the lower 60s. Saturday, mostly sunny. A slight chance of showers and thunderstorms in the afternoon. Highs in the mid-80s. Chance of rain 20%. Saturday night, mostly cloudy. A chance of showers and thunderstorms in the evening. Lows in the upper 50s. Chance of rain 30%. Sunday, mostly sunny. A slight chance of showers in the afternoon. Highs in the mid-80s. Chance of rain 20%. Sunday night, mostly cloudy. Lows in the mid-50s. Monday, mostly sunny. A slight chance of showers and thunderstorms in the afternoon. Highs in the mid-80s. Chance of rain 20%. Here is the forecast for the Bismarck, Minden listening area. Rest of tonight, clear. Lows in the upper 50s. East winds around 5 miles per hour. Tuesday, sunny. Highs in the lower 90s. East winds 5 to 15 miles per hour, becoming southeast 15 to 20 miles per hour in the afternoon. Tuesday night, partly cloudy. Lows in the lower 60s. East winds around 15 miles per hour, diminishing to 5 to 10 miles per hour after midnight. Wednesday, sunny. Highs in the lower 90s. Southeast winds 10 to 20 miles per hour with gusts up to 30 miles per hour. Wednesday night, partly cloudy. Lows in the lower 60s. Southeast winds 10 to 15 miles per hour with gusts up to 25 miles per hour. Thursday, sunny. Highs in the lower 90s. Thursday night, increasing clouds. Lows in the mid 60s. Friday, mostly sunny. Highs around 90. Friday night, partly cloudy. Lows in the lower 60s. Saturday, mostly sunny. A slight chance of showers and thunderstorms in the afternoon. Highs in the mid-80s. Chance of rain 20%. Saturday night, mostly cloudy. A slight chance of showers and thunderstorms in the evening. Lows

in the upper 50s. Chance of rain 20%. Sunday, decreasing clouds. Highs in the lower 80s. Sunday night, increasing clouds. Lows in the mid-50s. Monday, partly sunny. A slight chance of showers and thunderstorms in the afternoon. Highs in the lower 80s. Chance of rain 20%. For Western Lake Sakakawea, rest of tonight, southeast winds 10 to 20 miles per hour. Mostly clear. Lows around 60. Tuesday, windy. Southeast winds 10 to 20 miles per hour, increasing to 25 to 35 miles per hour in the late morning and afternoon. Sunny. Highs in the lower 90s. For Eastern Lake Sakakawea, rest of tonight, southeast winds 10 to 15 miles per hour. Mostly clear. Lows in the upper 50s. Tuesday, windy. Southeast winds 10 to 20 miles per hour, increasing to 20 to 30 miles per hour in the late morning and afternoon. Sunny. Highs in the lower 90s. For Northern Lake Oahe, rest of tonight, southeast winds 10 to 15 miles per hour. Mostly clear. Lows in the upper 50s. Tuesday, breezy. Southeast winds 10 to 20 miles per hour, increasing to 20 to 25 miles per hour in the afternoon. Sunny. Highs in the lower 90s. Here are the weather conditions at 1 a.m. Central Daylight Time. Bismarck, clear. Temperature 66 degrees, relative humidity 50%. Wind east at 7 miles an hour. Pressure 29.82 inches and rising. Mendham, clear. 66 degrees, relative humidity 59%. Wind southeast at 10 miles an hour. Hazen, clear. 59 degrees, relative humidity 58%. Harvey, partly cloudy. 68 degrees, relative humidity 49%. Wind southeast at 9 miles an hour. Minot, clear. 58 degrees, relative humidity 62%. Wind northeast at 7 miles an hour. Dickinson, clear. 60 degrees, relative humidity 61%. Wind south at 10 miles an hour. Elsewhere around North Dakota, it was 63 at Garrison. It was clear, with a temperature of 67 at Williston, 61 at Jamestown, 67 at Fargo, and 60 at Grand Forks. At Devil's Lake, it was partly cloudy, with a temperature of 64. In northern South Dakota, it was clear. It was 63 at Mobridge, and 66 at Aberdeen. In eastern Montana, it was partly cloudy, with a temperature of 70 at Miles City, and 74 at Glendive. Once again, at Bismarck, the temperature was 66 degrees under clear skies. The regional weather forecast from your National Weather Service office in Bismarck. Dry and calm weather is expected across the northern plains tonight, with lows in the 50s and 60s. Temperatures will remain very warm through the work week, with highs in the 80s and 90s. Scattered showers and isolated thunderstorms could develop across northern and eastern parts of the region late Tuesday afternoon into Wednesday morning. Otherwise, dry weather is expected until the weekend. It will also be a windy work week, especially in the western Dakotas and eastern Montana. Here is the forecast for the Bismarck Mendham listening area. Rest of tonight, clear. Lows in the upper 50s. East winds around 5 miles per hour. Tuesday, sunny. Highs in the lower 90s. East winds 5 to 15 miles per hour, becoming southeast 15 to 20 miles per hour in the afternoon. Tuesday night, partly cloudy. Lows in the lower 60s. East winds around 15 miles per hour, diminishing to 5 to 10 miles per hour after midnight. Wednesday, sunny. Highs in the lower 90s. Southeast winds 10 to 20 miles per hour with gusts up to 30 miles per hour. Wednesday night, partly cloudy. Lows in the lower 60s. Southeast winds 10 to 15 miles per hour with gusts up to 25 miles per hour. Thursday, sunny. Highs in the lower 90s. Thursday night, increasing clouds. Lows in the mid 60s. Friday, mostly sunny. Highs around 90. Friday night, partly cloudy. Lows in the lower 60s. Saturday, mostly sunny.
a slight chance of showers and thunderstorms in the afternoon. Highs in the mid-80s. Chance of rain 20%. Saturday night, mostly cloudy. A slight chance of showers and thunderstorms in the evening. Lows in the upper 50s. Chance of rain 20%. Sunday, decreasing clouds. Highs in the lower 80s. Sunday night, increasing clouds. Lows in the mid-50s. Monday, partly sunny. A slight chance of showers and thunderstorms in the afternoon. Highs in the lower 80s. Chance of rain 20%. 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Providing weather information 24 hours a day from your National Weather Service office in Bismarck. For Western Lakes Akonkawea, rest of tonight, southeast winds 10 to 20 miles per hour. Mostly clear. Lows around 60. Tuesday, windy. Southeast winds 10 to 20 miles per hour, increasing to 25 to 35 miles per hour in the late morning and afternoon. Sunny. Highs in the lower 90s. For Eastern Lakes Akonkawea, rest of tonight, southeast winds 10 to 15 miles per hour. Mostly clear. Lows in the upper 50s. Tuesday, windy. Southeast winds 10 to 20 miles per hour, increasing to 20 to 30 miles per hour in the late morning and afternoon. Sunny. Highs in the lower 90s. For Northern Lake Oahe, rest of tonight, southeast winds 10 to 15 miles per hour. Mostly clear. Lows in the upper 50s. Tuesday, breezy. Southeast winds 10 to 20 miles per hour, increasing to 20 to 25 miles per hour in the afternoon. Sunny. Highs in the lower 90s. Here are the weather conditions at 1 a.m. Central Daylight Time. Bismarck, clear. Temperature 66 degrees, relative humidity 50%. Wind east at 7 miles an hour. Pressure 29.82 inches and rising. Mendham, clear. 66 degrees, relative humidity 59%. Wind southeast at 10 miles an hour. Hazen, clear. 59 degrees, relative humidity 58%. Harvey, partly cloudy. 68 degrees, relative humidity 49%. Wind southeast at 9 miles an hour. Minot, clear. 58 degrees, relative humidity 62%. Wind northeast at 7 hour. Minot, clear. 58 degrees, relative humidity 62%. Wind northeast at 7 miles an hour. Dickinson, clear. 60 degrees, relative humidity 61%. Wind south at 10 miles an hour. Elsewhere around North Dakota, it was 63 at Garrison. It was clear, with a temperature of 67 at Williston, 61 at Jamestown, 67 at Fargo, and 60 at Grand Forks. At Devil's Lake, it was partly cloudy, with a temperature of 64. In northern South Dakota, it was clear. It was 63 at Mobridge, and 66 at Aberdeen. In eastern Montana, it was partly cloudy, with a temperature of 70 at Miles City, and 74 at Glendive. Once again, at Bismarck, the temperature was 66 degrees under clear skies. The regional weather forecast from your National Weather Service office in Bismarck. Temperatures will remain very warm through the work week, with highs in the 80s and 90s. Scattered showers and isolated thunderstorms could develop across northern and eastern parts of the region late this afternoon into Wednesday morning. Otherwise, dry weather is expected until the weekend. It will also be a windy work week, especially in the western Dakotas and eastern Montana. Here is the forecast for the Bismarck, Minden listening area. Rest of tonight, clear. Lows in the upper 50s. East winds around 5 miles per hour. Tuesday, sunny. Highs in the lower 90s. East winds 5 to 15 miles per hour, becoming southeast 15 to 20 miles per hour in the afternoon. Tuesday night, partly cloudy. Lows in the lower 60s. East winds around 15 miles per hour, diminishing to 5 to 10 miles per hour after midnight. Wednesday, sunny. Highs in the lower 90s.
southeast winds 10 to 20 miles per hour with gusts up to 30 miles per hour.

Wednesday night, partly cloudy. Lows in the lower 60s. Southeast winds 10 to 15 miles per hour with gusts up to 25 miles per hour. Thursday, sunny. Highs in the lower 90s. Thursday night, increasing clouds. Lows in the mid-60s. Friday, mostly sunny. Highs around 90. Friday night, partly cloudy. Lows in the lower 60s. Saturday, mostly sunny. A slight chance of showers and thunderstorms in the afternoon. Highs in the mid-80s. Chance of rain 20%. Saturday night, mostly cloudy. A slight chance of showers and thunderstorms in the evening. Lows in the upper 50s. Chance of rain 20%. Sunday, decreasing clouds. Highs in the lower 80s. Sunday night, increasing clouds. Lows in the mid-50s. Monday, partly sunny. A slight chance of showers and thunderstorms in the afternoon. Highs in the lower 80s. Chance of rain 20%. For Western Lake Sakakawea, rest of tonight, southeast winds 10 to 20 miles per hour. Mostly clear. Lows around 60. Tuesday, windy. Southeast winds 10 to 20 miles per hour, increasing to 25 to 35 miles per hour in the late morning and afternoon. Sunny. Highs in the lower 90s. For Eastern Lake Sakakawea, rest of tonight, southeast winds 10 to 15 miles per hour. Mostly clear. Lows in the upper 50s. Tuesday, windy. Southeast winds 10 to 20 miles per hour, increasing to 20 to 30 miles per hour in the late morning and afternoon. Sunny. Highs in the lower 90s. For Northern Lake Orahi, rest of tonight, southeast winds 10 to 15 miles per hour. Mostly clear. Lows in the upper 50s. Tuesday, breezy. Southeast winds 10 to 20 miles per hour, increasing to 20 to 25 miles per hour in the afternoon. Sunny. Highs in the lower 90s. Here are the weather conditions at 1 a.m. Central Daylight Time. Bismarck, clear. Temperature 66 degrees, relative humidity 50%. Wind east at 7 miles an hour. Pressure 29.82 inches and rising. Mandan, clear. 66 degrees, relative humidity 59%. Wind southeast at 10 miles an hour. Hazen, clear. 59 degrees, relative humidity 58%. Harvey, partly cloudy. 68 degrees, relative humidity 49%. Wind southeast at 9 miles an hour. Minot, clear. 58 degrees, relative humidity 62%. Wind northeast at 7 miles an hour. Dickinson, clear. 60 degrees, relative humidity 61%. Wind south at 10 miles an hour. Elsewhere around North Dakota, it was 63 at Garrison. It was clear, with a temperature of 67 at Williston, 61 at Jamestown, 67 at Fargo, and 60 at Grand Forks. At Devil's Lake, it was partly cloudy, with a temperature of 64. In northern South Dakota, it was clear. It was 63 at Mobridge, and 66 at Aberdeen. In eastern Montana, it was partly cloudy, with a temperature of 70 at Miles City, and 74 at Glendive. Once again, at Bismarck, the temperature was 66 degrees under clear skies. The regional weather forecast from your National Weather Service office in Bismarck. Temperatures will remain very warm through the work week, with highs in the 80s and 90s. Scattered showers and isolated thunderstorms could develop across northern and eastern parts of the region late this afternoon into Wednesday morning. Otherwise, dry weather is expected until the weekend. It will also be a windy work week, especially in the western Dakotas and eastern Montana. Here is the forecast for the Bismarck, Mandan listening area. West of tonight, clear. Lows in the upper 50s. East winds around 5 miles per hour. Tuesday, sunny. Highs in the lower 90s. East winds 5 to 15 miles per hour, becoming southeast 15 to 20 miles per hour in the afternoon. Tuesday night, partly cloudy. Lows in the lower 60s. East winds around 15 miles per hour, diminishing to 5 to 10 miles per hour after midnight. Wednesday, sunny.

Rain 20%. Saturday night, mostly cloudy. A slight chance of showers and thunderstorms in the evening. Lows in the upper 50s. Chance of rain 20%. Sunday, decreasing clouds. Highs in the lower 80s. Sunday night, increasing clouds. Lows in the mid-50s. Monday, partly sunny. A slight chance of showers and thunderstorms in the afternoon. Highs in the lower 80s. Chance of rain 20%. For Western Lake Sakakawea, west of tonight, southeast winds 10 to 20 miles per hour. Mostly clear. Lows around 60. Tuesday, windy. Southeast winds 10 to 20 miles per hour, increasing to 25 to 35 miles per hour in the late morning and afternoon. Sunny. Highs in the lower 90s. For Eastern Lake Sakakawea, west of tonight, southeast winds 10 to 15 miles per hour. Mostly clear. Lows in the upper 50s. Tuesday, windy. Southeast winds 10 to 20 miles per hour, increasing to 20 to 30 miles per hour in the late morning and afternoon. Sunny. Highs in the lower 90s. For Northern Lake Oahe, west of tonight, southeast winds 10 to 15 miles per hour. Mostly clear. Lows in the upper 50s. Tuesday, breezy. Southeast winds 10 to 20 miles per hour, increasing to 20 to 25 miles per hour in the afternoon. Sunny. Highs in the lower 90s. Here are the weather conditions at 1 a.m. Central Daylight Time. Bismarck, clear. Temperature 66 degrees, relative humidity 50%. Wind east at 7 miles an hour. Pressure 29.82 inches and rising. Mendham, clear. 66 degrees, relative humidity 59%. Wind southeast at 10 miles an hour. Hazen, clear. 59 degrees, relative humidity 58%. Harvey, partly cloudy. 68 degrees, relative humidity 49%. Wind southeast at 9 miles an hour. Minot, clear. 58 degrees, relative humidity 62%. Wind northeast at 7 miles an hour. Dickinson, clear. 60 degrees, relative humidity 61%. Wind south at 10 miles an hour. Elsewhere around North Dakota, it was 63 at Garrison. It was clear, with a temperature of 67 at Williston, 61 at Jamestown, 67 at Fargo, and 60 at Grand Forks. At Devil's Lake, it was partly cloudy, with a temperature of 64. In northern South Dakota, it was clear. It was 63 at Mobridge, and 66 at Aberdeen. In eastern Montana, it was partly cloudy, with a temperature of 70 at Miles City, and 74 at Glendive. Once again, at Bismarck, the temperature was 66 degrees under clear skies. The regional weather forecast from your National Weather Service office in Bismarck. Temperatures will remain very warm through the work week, with highs in the 80s and 90s. Scattered showers and isolated thunderstorms could develop across northern and eastern parts of the region late this afternoon into Wednesday morning. Otherwise, dry weather is expected until the weekend. It will also be a windy work week, especially in the western Dakotas and eastern Montana. Here is the forecast for the Bismarck Mend and listening area. West of tonight, clear. Lows in the upper 50s. East winds around 5 miles per hour. Tuesday, sunny. Highs in the lower 90s. East winds 5 to 15 miles per hour, becoming southeast 15 to 20 miles per hour in the afternoon. Tuesday night, partly cloudy. Lows in the lower 60s. East winds around 15 miles per hour, diminishing to 5 to 10 miles per hour after midnight. Wednesday, sunny. Highs in the lower 90s. Southeast winds 10 to 20 miles per hour with gusts up to 30 miles per hour. Wednesday night, partly cloudy. Lows in the lower 60s. Southeast winds 10 to 15 miles per hour with gusts up to 25 miles per hour. Thursday, sunny. Highs in the lower 90s.

Tuesday, windy. Southeast winds 10 to 20 miles per hour, increasing to 20 to 30 miles per hour in the late morning and afternoon. Sunny. Highs in the lower 90s. For northern Lake Oahe, west of tonight, southeast winds 10 to 15 miles per hour. Mostly clear. Lows in the upper 50s. Tuesday, breezy. Southeast winds 10 to 20 miles per hour, increasing to 20 to 25 miles per hour in the afternoon. Sunny. Highs in the lower 90s. Here are the weather conditions at 1 a.m. Central Daylight Time. Bismarck, clear. Temperature 66 degrees. Relative humidity 50%. Wind is at 7 miles an hour. Pressure 29.82 inches and rising. Mendham, clear. 66 degrees. Relative humidity 59%. Wind southeast at 10 miles an hour. Hazel, clear. 59 degrees. Relative humidity 58%. Harvey, partly cloudy. 68 degrees. Relative humidity 49%. Wind southeast at 9 miles an hour. Minot, clear. 58 degrees. Relative humidity 62%. Wind northeast at 7 miles an hour. Dickinson, clear. 60 degrees. Relative humidity 61%. Wind south at 10 miles an hour. Elsewhere around North Dakota, it was 63 at Garrison. It was clear, with a temperature of 67 at Williston, 61 at Jamestown, 67 at Fargo, and 60 at Grand Forks. At Devil's Lake, it was partly cloudy, with a temperature of 64. In northern South Dakota, it was clear. It was 63 at Mobridge, and 66 at Aberdeen. In eastern Montana, it was partly cloudy, with a temperature of 70 at Miles City and 74 at Glendive. Once again, at Bismarck, the temperature was 66 degrees under clear skies. The regional weather forecast from your National Weather Service office in Bismarck. Temperatures will remain very warm through the work week, with highs in the 80s and 90s. Scattered showers and isolated thunderstorms could develop across northern and eastern parts of the region late this afternoon into Wednesday morning. Otherwise, dry weather is expected until the weekend. It will also be a windy work week, especially in the western Dakotas and eastern Montana. Here is the forecast for the Bismarck wind and listening area. West of tonight, clear. Lows in the upper 50s. East winds around 5 miles per hour. Tuesday, sunny. Highs in the lower 90s. East winds 5 to 15 miles per hour, becoming southeast 15 to 20 miles per hour in the afternoon. Tuesday night, partly cloudy. Lows in the lower 60s. East winds around 15 miles per hour, diminishing to 5 to 10 miles per hour after midnight. Wednesday, sunny. Highs in the lower 90s. Southeast winds 10 to 20 miles per hour with gusts up to 30 miles per hour. Wednesday night, partly cloudy. Lows in the lower 60s. Southeast winds 10 to 15 miles per hour with gusts up to 25 miles per hour. Thursday, sunny. Highs in the lower 90s. Thursday night, increasing clouds. Lows in the mid 60s. Friday, mostly

sunny. Highs around 90. Friday night, partly cloudy. Lows in the lower 60s. Saturday, mostly sunny. A slight chance of showers and thunderstorms in the afternoon. Highs in the mid-80s. Chance of rain 20%. Saturday night, mostly cloudy. A slight chance of showers and thunderstorms in the evening. Lows in the upper 50s. Chance of rain 20%. Sunday, decreasing clouds. Highs in the lower 80s. Sunday night, increasing clouds. Lows in the mid-50s. Monday, partly sunny. A slight chance of showers and thunderstorms in the afternoon. Highs in the lower 80s. Chance of rain 20%. For Western Lake Sakakawea, west of tonight, southeast winds 10 to 20 miles per hour. Mostly clear. Lows around 60. Tuesday, windy. Southeast winds 10 to 20 miles per hour, increasing to 25 to 35 miles per hour in the late morning and afternoon. Sunny. Highs in the lower 90s. For Eastern Lake Sakakawea, west of tonight, southeast winds 10 to 15 miles per hour. Mostly clear. Lows in the upper 50s. Tuesday, windy. Southeast winds 10 to 20 miles per hour, increasing to 20 to 30 miles per hour in the late morning and afternoon. Sunny. Highs in the lower 90s. For Northern Lake Oahe, rest of tonight, southeast winds 10 to 15 miles per hour. Mostly clear. Lows in the upper 50s. Tuesday, breezy. Southeast winds 10 to 20 miles per hour, increasing to 20 to 25 miles per hour in the afternoon. Sunny. Highs in the lower 90s. Here are the weather conditions at 1 a.m. Central Daylight Time. Bismarck, clear. Temperature 66 degrees, relative humidity 50%. Wind east at 7 miles an hour. Pressure 29.82 inches and rising. Mendham, clear. 66 degrees, relative humidity 59%. Wind southeast at 10 miles an hour. Hazen, clear. 59 degrees, relative humidity 58%. Harvey, partly cloudy. 68 degrees, relative humidity 49%. Wind southeast at 9 miles an hour. Minot, clear. 58 degrees, relative humidity 62%. Wind northeast at 7 miles an hour. Dickinson, clear. 60 degrees, relative humidity 61%. Wind south at 10 miles an hour. Elsewhere around North Dakota, it was 63 at Garrison. It was clear, with a temperature of 67 at Williston, 61 at Jamestown, 67 at Fargo, and 60 at Grand Forks. At Devil's Lake, it was partly cloudy, with a temperature of 64. In northern South Dakota, it was clear. It was 63 at Mobridge, and 66 at Aberdeen. In eastern Montana, it was partly cloudy, with a temperature of 70 at Miles City, and 74 at Glendive. Once again, at Bismarck, the temperature was 66 degrees under clear skies. The regional weather forecast from your National Weather Service office in Bismarck. Temperatures will remain very warm through the work week, with highs in the 80s and 90s. Scattered showers and isolated thunderstorms could develop across northern and eastern parts of the region late this afternoon into Wednesday morning. Otherwise, dry weather is expected until the weekend. It will also be a windy work week, especially in the western Dakotas and eastern Montana. Here is the forecast for the Bismarck Minden listening area. Rest of tonight, clear. Lows in the upper 50s. East winds around 5 miles per hour. Tuesday, sunny. Highs in the lower 90s. East winds 5 to 15 miles per hour, becoming southeast 15 to 20 miles per hour in the afternoon. Tuesday night, partly cloudy. Lows in the lower 60s. East winds around 15 miles per hour, diminishing to 5 to 10 miles per hour after midnight. Wednesday, sunny. Highs in the lower 90s. Southeast winds 10 to 20 miles per hour with gusts up to 30 miles per hour. Wednesday night, partly cloudy. Lows in the lower 60s. Southeast winds 10 to 15 miles per hour with gusts up to 25 miles per hour. Thursday, sunny.

in the lower 90s. Thursday night, increasing clouds. Lows in the mid-60s. Friday, mostly sunny. Highs around 90. Friday night, partly cloudy. Lows in the lower 60s. Saturday, mostly sunny. A slight chance of showers and thunderstorms in the afternoon. Highs in the mid-80s. Chance of rain 20%. Saturday night, mostly cloudy. A slight chance of showers and thunderstorms in the evening. Lows in the upper 50s. Chance of rain 20%. Sunday, decreasing clouds. Highs in the lower 80s. Sunday night, increasing clouds. Lows in the mid-50s. Monday, partly sunny. A slight chance of showers and thunderstorms in the afternoon. Highs in the lower 80s. Chance of rain 20%. For Western Lake Sakakawea, rest of tonight, southeast winds 10 to 20 miles per hour. Mostly clear. Lows around 60. Tuesday, windy. Southeast winds 10 to 20 miles per hour, increasing to 25 to 35 miles per hour in the late morning and afternoon. Sunny. Highs in the lower 90s. For Eastern Lake Sakakawea, rest of tonight, southeast winds 10 to 15 miles per hour. Mostly clear. Lows in the upper 50s. Tuesday, windy. Southeast winds 10 to 20 miles per hour, increasing to 20 to 30 miles per hour in the late morning and afternoon. Sunny. Highs in the lower 90s. For Northern Lake Oahe, rest of tonight, southeast winds 10 to 15 miles per hour. Mostly clear. Lows in the upper 50s. Tuesday, breezy. Southeast winds 10 to 20 miles per hour, increasing to 20 to 25 miles per hour in the afternoon. Sunny. Highs in the lower 90s. Here are the weather conditions at 1 a.m. Central Daylight Time. Bismarck, clear. Temperature 66 degrees, relative humidity 50%. Wind east at 7 miles an hour. Pressure 29.82 inches and rising. Mendham, clear. 66 degrees, relative humidity 59%. Wind southeast at 10 miles an hour. Hazen, clear. 59 degrees, relative humidity 58%. Harvey, partly cloudy. 68 degrees, relative humidity 49%. Wind southeast at 9 miles an hour. Minot, clear. 58 degrees, relative humidity 62%. Wind northeast at 7 miles an hour. Dickinson, clear. 60 degrees, relative humidity 61%. Wind south at 10 miles an hour. Elsewhere around North Dakota, it was 63 at Garrison. It was clear, with a temperature of 67 at Williston, 61 at Jamestown, 67 at Fargo, and 60 at Grand Forks. At Devil's Lake, it was partly cloudy, with a temperature of 64. In northern South Dakota, it was clear. It was 63 at Mobridge, and 66 at Aberdeen. In eastern Montana, it was partly cloudy, with a temperature of 70 at Miles City, and 74 at Glendive. Once again, at Bismarck, the temperature was 66 degrees under clear skies. The regional weather forecast from your National Weather Service office in Bismarck. Temperatures will remain very warm through the work week, with highs in the 80s and 90s. Scattered showers and isolated thunderstorms could develop across northern and eastern parts of the region late this afternoon into Wednesday morning. Otherwise, dry weather is expected until the weekend. It will also be a windy work week, especially in the western Dakotas and eastern Montana. 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Providing weather information 24 hours a day from your National Weather Service office in Bismarck. Here is the forecast for the Bismarck Mendham listening area. Rest of tonight, clear. Lows in the upper 50s. East winds around 5 miles per hour. Tuesday, sunny. Highs in the lower 90s. East winds 5 to 15 miles per hour, becoming southeast 15 to 20 miles per hour in the afternoon. Tuesday night, partly cloudy. Lows in the lower 60s. East winds around 15 miles per hour, diminishing to 5 to 10 miles per hour after midnight.

Wednesday, sunny. Highs in the lower 90s. Southeast winds 10 to 20 miles per hour with gusts up to 30 miles per hour. Wednesday night, partly cloudy. Lows in the lower 60s. Southeast winds 10 to 15 miles per hour with gusts up to 25 miles per hour. Thursday, sunny. Highs in the lower 90s. Thursday night, increasing clouds. Lows in the mid-60s. Friday, mostly sunny. Highs around 90. Friday night, partly cloudy. Lows in the lower 60s. Saturday, mostly sunny. A slight chance of showers and thunderstorms in the afternoon. Highs in the mid-80s. Chance of rain 20%. Saturday night, mostly cloudy. A slight chance of showers and thunderstorms in the evening. Lows in the upper 50s. Chance of rain 20%. Sunday, decreasing clouds. Highs in the lower 80s. Sunday night, increasing clouds. Lows in the mid-50s. Monday, partly sunny. A slight chance of showers and thunderstorms in the afternoon. Highs in the lower 80s. Chance of rain 20%. For Western Lake Sakakawea, rest of tonight, southeast winds 10 to 20 miles per hour. Mostly clear. Lows around 60. Tuesday, windy. Southeast winds 10 to 20 miles per hour, increasing to 25 to 35 miles per hour in the late morning and afternoon. Sunny. Highs in the lower 90s. For Eastern Lake Sakakawea, rest of tonight, southeast winds 10 to 15 miles per hour. Mostly clear. Lows in the upper 50s. Tuesday, windy. Southeast winds 10 to 20 miles per hour, increasing to 20 to 30 miles per hour in the late morning and afternoon. Sunny. Highs in the lower 90s. For Northern Lake Oahe, rest of tonight, southeast winds 10 to 15 miles per hour. Mostly clear. Lows in the upper 50s. Tuesday, breezy. Southeast winds 10 to 20 miles per hour, increasing to 20 to 25 miles per hour in the afternoon. Sunny. Highs in the lower 90s. Here are the weather conditions at 2 a.m. Central Daylight Time. Bismarck, clear. Temperature 68 degrees, relative humidity 43%. Pressure 29.82 inches and steady. Mendham, clear. 64 degrees, relative humidity 59%. Wind southeast at 8 miles an hour. Hazen, clear. 55 degrees, relative humidity 67%. Harvey, partly cloudy. 63 degrees, relative humidity 63%. Wind east at 12 miles an hour. Minot, clear. 60 degrees, relative humidity 61%. Wind east at 9 miles an hour. Dickinson, clear. 60 degrees, relative humidity 59%. Wind south at 9 miles an hour. Elsewhere around North Dakota, it was 62 at Garrison. It was clear, with a temperature of 67 at Williston, 60 at Jamestown, 64 at Fargo, and 54 at Grand Forks. At Devil's Lake, it was partly cloudy, with a temperature of 61. In northern South Dakota, it was clear, and the temperatures were 63 degrees. In eastern Montana, it was partly cloudy, with a temperature of 68 at Miles City, and 72 at Glendive. Once again, at Bismarck, the temperature was 68 degrees under clear skies. The Bismarck, North Dakota climate summary for yesterday, May 25, 2026. Yesterday's high temperature was 91 degrees. This high was 19 degrees above the normal high of 72. The record high is 96 degrees, which was set in 1941. Yesterday's low temperature was 47 degrees. This low was 1 degree above the normal low of 46. The record low is 26 degrees, which was set in 1924. No precipitation fell yesterday, which leaves the monthly total at 1.01 inches. The total precipitation for the year still stands at 3.88 inches. There were no heating degree days yesterday. The yearly total since July 1st is 7,485. There were 4 cooling degree days yesterday. The yearly total since January 1st is 7. The normal high temperature for today is 72 degrees, and the normal low

47. The record high for today is 93, which occurred in 2018, and the record low is 25, which occurred in 1984. Sunrise today is at 5:57 a.m. and sunset is at 9:24 p.m. The regional weather forecast from your National Weather Service office in Bismarck. Temperatures will remain very warm through the work week, with highs in the 80s and 90s. Scattered showers and isolated thunderstorms could develop across northern and eastern parts of the region late this afternoon into Wednesday morning. Otherwise, dry weather is expected until the weekend. It will also be a windy work week, especially in the western Dakotas and eastern Montana. Here is the forecast for the Bismarck Minden listening area. Rest of tonight, clear. Lows in the upper 50s. East winds around 5 miles per hour. Tuesday, sunny. Highs in the lower 90s. East winds 5 to 15 miles per hour, becoming southeast 15 to 20 miles per hour in the afternoon. Tuesday night, partly cloudy. Lows in the lower 60s. East winds around 15 miles per hour, diminishing to 5 to 10 miles per hour after midnight. Wednesday, sunny. Highs in the lower 90s. Southeast winds 10 to 20 miles per hour with gusts up to 30 miles per hour. Wednesday night, partly cloudy. Lows in the lower 60s. Southeast winds 10 to 15 miles per hour with gusts up to 25 miles per hour. Thursday, sunny. Highs in the lower 90s. Thursday night, increasing clouds. Lows in the mid-60s. Friday, mostly sunny. Highs around 90. Friday night, partly cloudy. Lows in the lower 60s. Saturday, mostly sunny. A slight chance of showers and thunderstorms in the afternoon. Highs in the mid-80s. Chance of rain 20%. Saturday night, mostly cloudy. A slight chance of showers and thunderstorms in the evening. Lows in the upper 50s. Chance of rain 20%. Sunday, decreasing clouds. Highs in the lower 80s. Sunday night, increasing clouds. Lows in the mid-50s. Monday, partly sunny. A slight chance of showers and thunderstorms in the afternoon. Highs in the lower 80s. Chance of rain 20%. For western Lake Sakakawea, rest of tonight, southeast winds 10 to 20 miles per hour. Mostly clear. Lows around 60. Tuesday, windy. Southeast winds 10 to 20 miles per hour, increasing to 25 to 35 miles per hour in the late morning and afternoon. Sunny. Highs in the lower 90s. For eastern Lake Sakakawea, rest of tonight, southeast winds 10 to 15 miles per hour. Mostly clear. Lows in the upper 50s. Tuesday, windy. Southeast winds 10 to 20 miles per hour, increasing to 20 to 30 miles per hour in the late morning and afternoon. Sunny. Highs in the lower 90s. For northern Lake Oahe, rest of tonight, southeast winds 10 to 15 miles per hour. Mostly clear. Lows in the upper 50s. Tuesday, breezy. Southeast winds 10 to 20 miles per hour, increasing to 20 to 25 miles per hour in the afternoon. Sunny. Highs in the lower 90s. Here are the weather conditions at 2 a.m. Central Daylight Time. Bismarck, clear. Temperature 68 degrees, relative humidity 43%. Pressure 29.82 inches and steady. Minden, clear. 64 degrees, relative humidity 59%. Wind southeast at 8 miles an hour. Hazen, clear. 55 degrees, relative humidity 67%. Harvey, partly cloudy. 63 degrees, relative humidity 63%. Wind east at 12 miles an hour. Minot, clear. 60 degrees, relative humidity 61%. Wind east at 9 miles an hour. Dickinson, clear. 60 degrees, relative humidity 59%. Wind south at 9 miles an hour. Elsewhere around North Dakota, it was 62 at Garrison. It was clear, with a temperature of 67 at Williston, 60 at Jamestown, 64 at Fargo, and 54 at Grand Forks. At Devil's Lake, it was partly cloudy, with a temperature of 61. In North

South Dakota, it was clear and the temperatures were 63 degrees. In eastern Montana, it was partly cloudy, with a temperature of 68 at Miles City and 72 at Glendive. Once again, at Bismarck, the temperature was 68 degrees under clear skies. The Bismarck, North Dakota climate summary for yesterday, May 25, 2026. Yesterday's high temperature was 91 degrees. This high was 19 degrees above the normal high of 72. The record high is 96 degrees, which was set in 1941. Yesterday's low temperature was 47 degrees. This low was 1 degree above the normal low of 46. The record low is 26 degrees, which was set in 1924. No precipitation fell yesterday, which leaves the monthly total at 1.01 inches. The total precipitation for the year still stands at 3.88 inches. There were no heating degree days yesterday. The yearly total since July 1st is 7,485. There were 4 cooling degree days yesterday. The yearly total since January 1st is 7. The normal high temperature for today is 72 degrees, and the normal low is 47. The record high for today is 93, which occurred in 2018, and the record low is 25, which occurred in 1984. Sunrise today is at 5:57 a.m. and sunset is at 9:24 p.m. The regional weather forecast from your National Weather Service office in Bismarck. Temperatures will remain very warm through the work week, with highs in the 80s and 90s. Scattered showers and isolated thunderstorms could develop across northern and eastern parts of the region late this afternoon into Wednesday morning. Otherwise, dry weather is expected until the weekend. It will also be a windy work week, especially in the western Dakotas and eastern Montana. Here is the forecast for the Bismarck, Minden listening area. Rest of tonight, clear. Lows in the upper 50s. East winds around 5 miles per hour. Tuesday, sunny. Highs in the lower 90s. East winds 5 to 15 miles per hour, becoming southeast 15 to 20 miles per hour in the afternoon. Tuesday night, partly cloudy. Lows in the lower 60s. East winds around 15 miles per hour, diminishing to 5 to 10 miles per hour after midnight. Wednesday, sunny. Highs in the lower 90s. Southeast winds 10 to 20 miles per hour with gusts up to 30 miles per hour. Wednesday night, partly cloudy. Lows in the lower 60s. Southeast winds 10 to 15 miles per hour with gusts up to 25 miles per hour. Thursday, sunny. Highs in the lower 90s. Thursday night, increasing clouds. Lows in the mid 60s. Friday, mostly sunny. Highs around 90. Friday night, partly cloudy. Lows in the lower 60s. Saturday, mostly sunny. A slight chance of showers and thunderstorms in the afternoon. Highs in the mid-80s. Chance of rain 20%. Saturday night, mostly cloudy. A slight chance of showers and thunderstorms in the evening. Lows in the upper 50s. Chance of rain 20%. Sunday, decreasing clouds. Highs in the lower 80s. Sunday night, increasing clouds. Lows in the mid-50s. Monday, partly sunny. A slight chance of showers and thunderstorms in the afternoon. Highs in the lower 80s. Chance of rain 20%. For Western Lake Sakakawea, rest of tonight, southeast winds 10 to 20 miles per hour. Mostly clear. Lows around 60. Tuesday, windy. Southeast winds 10 to 20 miles per hour, increasing to 25 to 35 miles per hour in the late morning and afternoon. Sunny. Highs in the lower 90s. For Eastern Lake Sakakawea, rest of tonight, southeast winds 10 to 15 miles per hour. Mostly clear. Lows in the upper 50s. Tuesday, windy. Southeast winds 10 to 20 miles per hour, increasing to 20 to 30 miles per hour in the late morning and afternoon. Sunny. Highs in the lower 90s. For Northern Lake Oahe, rest of tonight, southeast winds 10 to 15 miles per hour. Mostly clear. Lows in the upper 50s. Tuesday, breezy. Southeast winds 10 to 20 miles per hour, increasing to 20 to 25 miles per hour in the afternoon.

sunny, highs in the lower 90s. Here are the weather conditions at 2 a.m. Central Daylight Time. Bismarck, clear. Temperature 68 degrees, relative humidity 43%. Pressure 29.82 inches and steady. Mendham, clear. 64 degrees, relative humidity 59%. Wind southeast at 8 miles an hour. Hazen, clear. 55 degrees, relative humidity 67%. Harvey, partly cloudy. 63 degrees, relative humidity 63%. Wind east at 12 miles an hour. Minot, partly cloudy. 60 degrees, relative humidity 61%. Wind east at 9 miles an hour. Dickinson, clear. 60 degrees, relative humidity 59%. Wind south at 9 miles an hour. Elsewhere around North Dakota, it was 62 at Garrison. It was clear, with a temperature of 60 at Jamestown and 64 at Fargo. It was partly cloudy, with a temperature of 67 at Williston, 54 at Grand Forks, and 61 at Devil's Lake. In northern South Dakota, it was clear, and the temperatures were 63 degrees. In eastern Montana, at Glendive, it was clear, with a temperature of 72. At Miles City, it was partly cloudy, with a temperature of 68. Once again, at Bismarck, the temperature was 68 degrees under clear skies. The Bismarck, North Dakota climate summary for yesterday, May 25, 2026. Yesterday's high temperature was 91 degrees. This high was 19 degrees above the normal high of 72. The record high is 96 degrees, which was set in 1941. Yesterday's low temperature was 47 degrees. This low was 1 degree above the normal low of 46. The record low is 26 degrees, which was set in 1924. No precipitation fell yesterday, which leaves the monthly total at 1.01 inches. The total precipitation for the year still stands at 3.88 inches. There were no heating degree days yesterday. The yearly total since July 1st is 7,485. There were 4 cooling degree days yesterday. The yearly total since January 1st is 7. The normal high temperature for today is 72 degrees, and the normal low is 47. The record high for today is 93, which occurred in 2018, and the record low is 25, which occurred in 1984. Sunrise today is at 5:57 a.m. and sunset is at 9:24 p.m. The regional weather forecast from your National Weather Service office in Bismarck. Temperatures will remain very warm through the work week, with highs in the 80s and 90s. Scattered showers and isolated thunderstorms could develop across northern and eastern parts of the region late this afternoon into Wednesday morning. Otherwise, dry weather is expected until the weekend. It will also be a windy work week, especially in the western Dakotas and eastern Montana. Here is the forecast for the Bismarck, Minden listening area. Rest of tonight, clear. Lows in the upper 50s. East winds around 5 miles per hour. Tuesday, sunny. Highs in the lower 90s. East winds 5 to 15 miles per hour, becoming southeast 15 to 20 miles per hour in the afternoon. Tuesday night, partly cloudy. Lows in the lower 60s. East winds around 15 miles per hour, diminishing to 5 to 10 miles per hour after midnight. Wednesday, sunny. Highs in the lower 90s. Southeast winds 10 to 20 miles per hour with gusts up to 30 miles per hour. Wednesday night, partly cloudy. Lows in the lower 60s. Southeast winds 10 to 15 miles per hour with gusts up to 25 miles per hour. Thursday, sunny. Highs in the lower 90s. Thursday night, increasing clouds. Lows in the mid 60s. Friday, mostly sunny. Highs around 90. Friday night, partly cloudy. Lows in the lower 60s. Saturday, mostly sunny. A slight chance of showers and thunderstorms in the afternoon. Highs in the mid-80s. Chance of rain 20%. Saturday night, mostly cloudy. A slight chance of showers and thunderstorms in the evening. Lows in the upper 50s. Chance of rain 20%. Sunday, decreasing clouds. Highs in the lower 80s. Sunday night, increasing.

Pink cloud. Lows in the mid-50s. Monday, partly sunny. A slight chance of showers and thunderstorms in the afternoon. Highs in the lower 80s. Chance of rain 20%. For western Lake Sakakawea, rest of tonight, southeast winds 10 to 20 miles per hour. Mostly clear. Lows around 60. Tuesday, windy. Southeast winds 10 to 20 miles per hour, increasing to 25 to 35 miles per hour in the late morning and afternoon. Sunny. Highs in the lower 90s. For eastern Lake Sakakawea, rest of tonight, southeast winds 10 to 15 miles per hour. Mostly clear. Lows in the upper 50s. Tuesday, windy. Southeast winds 10 to 20 miles per hour, increasing to 20 to 30 miles per hour in the late morning and afternoon. Sunny. Highs in the lower 90s. For northern Lake Oahe, rest of tonight, southeast winds 10 to 15 miles per hour. Mostly clear. Lows in the upper 50s. Tuesday, breezy. Southeast winds 10 to 20 miles per hour, increasing to 20 to 25 miles per hour in the afternoon. Sunny. Highs in the lower 90s. Here are the weather conditions at 2 a.m. Central Daylight Time. Bismarck, clear. Temperature 68 degrees, relative humidity 43%. Pressure 29.82 inches and steady. Mendham, clear. 64 degrees, relative humidity 59%. Wind southeast at 8 miles an hour. Hazen, clear. 55 degrees, relative humidity 67%. Harvey, partly cloudy. 63 degrees, relative humidity 63%. Wind east at 12 miles an hour. Minot, partly cloudy. 60 degrees, relative humidity 61%. Wind east at 9 miles an hour. Dickinson, clear. 60 degrees, relative humidity 59%. Wind south at 9 miles an hour. Elsewhere around North Dakota, it was 62 at Garrison. It was clear, with a temperature of 60 at Jamestown and 64 at Fargo. It was partly cloudy, with a temperature of 67 at Williston, 54 at Grand Forks, and 61 at Devil's Lake. In northern South Dakota, it was clear, and the temperatures were 63 degrees. In eastern Montana, at Glendive, it was clear, with a temperature of 72. At Miles City, it was partly cloudy, with a temperature of 68. Once again, at Bismarck, the temperature was 68 degrees under clear skies. The Bismarck, North Dakota climate summary for yesterday, May 25, 2026. Yesterday's high temperature was 91 degrees. This high was 19 degrees above the normal high of 72. The record high is 96 degrees, which was set in 1941. Yesterday's low temperature was 47 degrees. This low was 1 degree above the normal low of 46. The record low is 26 degrees, which was set in 1924. No precipitation fell yesterday, which leaves the monthly total at 1.01 inches. The total precipitation for the year still stands at 3.88 inches. There were no heating degree days yesterday. The yearly total since July 1st is 7,485. There were 4 cooling degree days yesterday. The yearly total since January 1st is 7. The normal high temperature for today is 72 degrees, and the normal low is 47. The record high for today is 93, which occurred in 2018, and the record low is 25, which occurred in 1984. Sunrise today is at 5:57 a.m. and sunset is at 9:24 p.m. The regional weather forecast from your National Weather Service office in Bismarck. Temperatures will remain very warm through the work week, with highs in the 80s and 90s. Scattered showers and isolated thunderstorms could develop across northern and eastern parts of the region late this afternoon into Wednesday morning. Otherwise, dry weather is expected until the weekend. It will also be a windy work week, especially in the western Dakotas and eastern Montana. Here is the forecast for the Bismarck-Mendon listening area. Rest of tonight, clear. Lows in the upper 50s. East winds around 5 miles per hour. Tuesday, sunny. Highs in the lower 90s.
East winds 5 to 15 miles per hour, becoming southeast 15 to 20 miles per hour in the afternoon. Tuesday night, partly cloudy. Lows in the lower 60s. East winds around 15 miles per hour, diminishing to 5 to 10 miles per hour after midnight. Wednesday, sunny. Highs in the lower 90s. Southeast winds 10 to 20 miles per hour with gusts up to 30 miles per hour. Wednesday night, partly cloudy. Lows in the lower 60s. Southeast winds 10 to 15 miles per hour with gusts up to 25 miles per hour. Thursday, sunny. Highs in the lower 90s. Thursday night, increasing clouds. Lows in the mid 60s. Friday, mostly sunny. Highs around 90. Friday night, partly cloudy. Lows in the lower 60s. Saturday, mostly sunny. A slight chance of showers and thunderstorms in the afternoon. Highs in the mid-80s. Chance of rain 20%. Saturday night, mostly cloudy. A slight chance of showers and thunderstorms in the evening. Lows in the upper 50s. Chance of rain 20%. Sunday, decreasing clouds. Highs in the lower 80s. Sunday night, increasing clouds. Lows in the mid-50s. Monday, partly sunny. A slight chance of showers and thunderstorms in the afternoon. Highs in the lower 80s. Chance of rain 20%. For Western Lake Sakakawea, rest of tonight, southeast winds 10 to 20 miles per hour. Mostly clear. Lows around 60. Tuesday, windy. Southeast winds 10 to 20 miles per hour, increasing to 25 to 35 miles per hour in the late morning and afternoon. Sunny. Highs in the lower 90s. For Eastern Lake Sakakawea, rest of tonight, southeast winds 10 to 15 miles per hour. Mostly clear. Lows in the upper 50s. Tuesday, windy. Southeast winds 10 to 20 miles per hour, increasing to 20 to 30 miles per hour in the late morning and afternoon. Sunny. Highs in the lower 90s. For Northern Lake Oahe, rest of tonight, southeast winds 10 to 15 miles per hour. Mostly clear. Lows in the upper 50s. Tuesday, breezy. Southeast winds 10 to 20 miles per hour, increasing to 20 to 25 miles per hour in the afternoon. Sunny. Highs in the lower 90s. Here are the weather conditions at 2 a.m. Central Daylight Time. Bismarck, clear. Temperature 68 degrees, relative humidity 43%. Pressure 29.82 inches and steady. Mendham, clear. 64 degrees, relative humidity 59%. Wind southeast at 8 miles an hour. Hazen, clear. 55 degrees, relative humidity 67%. Harvey, partly cloudy. 63 degrees, relative humidity 63%. Wind east at 12 miles an hour. Minot, partly cloudy. 60 degrees, relative humidity 61%. Wind east at 9 miles an hour. Dickinson, clear. 60 degrees, relative humidity 59%. Wind south at 9 miles an hour. Elsewhere around North Dakota, it was 62 at Garrison. It was clear, with a temperature of 60 at Jamestown and 64 at Fargo. It was partly cloudy, with a temperature of 67 at Williston, 54 at Grand Forks, and 61 at Devil's Lake. In northern South Dakota, it was clear, and the temperatures were 63 degrees. In eastern Montana, at Glendive, it was clear, with a temperature of 72. At Miles City, it was partly cloudy, with a temperature of 68. Once again, at Bismarck, the temperature was 68 degrees under clear skies. This is NOAA Weather Radio Station WXL78 in Bismarck, North Dakota, operating on a frequency of 162.475 MHz. Providing weather information 24 hours a day from your National Weather Service office in Bismarck. The Bismarck, North Dakota climate summary for yesterday, May 25, 2026. Yesterday's high temperature was 91 degrees. This high was 19 degrees above the normal high of 72. The record high is 96 degrees, which was set in 1941. Yesterday's low temperature was 47 degrees.
This low was 1 degree above the normal low of 46. The record low is 26 degrees, which

was set in 1924. No precipitation fell yesterday, which leaves the monthly total at 1.01 inches. The total precipitation for the year still stands at 3.88 inches. There were no heating degree days yesterday. The yearly total since July 1st is 7,485. There were 4 cooling degree days yesterday. The yearly total since January 1st is 7. The normal high temperature for today is 72 degrees, and the normal low is 47. The record high for today is 93, which occurred in 2018, and the record low is 25, which occurred in 1984. Sunrise today is at 5:57 a.m. and sunset is at 9:24 p.m. The regional weather forecast from your National Weather Service office in Bismarck. Temperatures will remain very warm through the work week, with highs in the 80s and 90s. Scattered showers and isolated thunderstorms could develop across northern and eastern parts of the region late this afternoon into Wednesday morning. Otherwise, dry weather is expected until the weekend. It will also be a windy work week, especially in the western Dakotas and eastern Montana. Here is the forecast for the Bismarck Minden listening area. Rest of tonight, clear. Lows in the upper 50s. East winds around 5 miles per hour. Tuesday, sunny. Highs in the lower 90s. East winds 5 to 15 miles per hour, becoming southeast 15 to 20 miles per hour in the afternoon. Tuesday night, partly cloudy. Lows in the lower 60s. East winds around 15 miles per hour, diminishing to 5 to 10 miles per hour after midnight. Wednesday, sunny. Highs in the lower 90s. Southeast winds 10 to 20 miles per hour with gusts up to 30 miles per hour. Wednesday night, partly cloudy. Lows in the lower 60s. Southeast winds 10 to 15 miles per hour with gusts up to 25 miles per hour. Thursday, sunny. Highs in the lower 90s. Thursday night, increasing clouds. East winds 10 to 15 miles per hour with gusts up to 25 miles per hour. Thursday, sunny. Highs in the lower 90s. Thursday night, increasing clouds. Lows in the mid-60s. Friday, mostly sunny. Highs around 90. Friday night, partly cloudy. Lows in the lower 60s. Saturday, mostly sunny. A slight chance of showers and thunderstorms in the afternoon. Highs in the mid-80s. Chance of rain 20%. Saturday night, mostly cloudy. A slight chance of showers and thunderstorms in the evening. Lows in the upper 50s. Chance of rain 20%. Sunday, decreasing clouds. Highs in the lower 80s. Sunday night, increasing clouds. Lows in the mid-50s. Monday, partly sunny. A slight chance of showers and thunderstorms in the afternoon. Highs in the lower 80s. Chance of rain 20%. For Western Lake Sakakawea, rest of tonight, southeast winds 10 to 20 miles per hour. Mostly clear. Lows around 60. Tuesday, windy. Southeast winds 10 to 20 miles per hour, increasing to 25 to 35 miles per hour in the late morning and afternoon. Sunny. Highs in the lower 90s. For Eastern Lake Sakakawea, rest of tonight, southeast winds 10 to 15 miles per hour. Mostly clear. Lows in the upper 50s. Tuesday, windy. Southeast winds 10 to 20 miles per hour, increasing to 20 to 30 miles per hour in the late morning and afternoon. Sunny. Highs in the lower 90s. For Northern Lake Oahe, rest of tonight, southeast winds 10 to 15 miles per hour. Mostly clear. Lows in the upper 50s. Tuesday, breezy. Southeast winds 10 to 20 miles per hour, increasing to 20 to 25 miles per hour in the afternoon. Sunny. Highs in the lower 90s. Here are the weather conditions at 2 a.m. Central Daylight Time. Bismarck, clear. Temperature 68 degrees, relative humidity 43%. Pressure 29.82 inches and steady. Minden, clear. 64 degrees, relative humidity 59%. Wind southeast at 8 miles an hour. Hazen, clear. 55 degrees, relative humidity 67%.

partly cloudy. 63 degrees, relative humidity 63%. Windy at 12 miles an hour. Minot, partly cloudy. 60 degrees, relative humidity 61%. Windy at 9 miles an hour. Dickinson, clear. 60 degrees, relative humidity 59%. Wind south at 9 miles an hour. Elsewhere around North Dakota, it was 62 at Garrison. It was clear, with a temperature of 60 at Jamestown and 64 at Fargo. It was partly cloudy, with a temperature of 67 at Williston, 54 at Grand Forks, and 61 at Devil's Lake. In northern South Dakota, it was clear, and the temperatures were 63 degrees. In eastern Montana, at Glendive, it was clear, with a temperature of 72. At Miles City, it was partly cloudy, with a temperature of 68. Once again, at Bismarck, the temperature was 68 degrees under clear skies. The Bismarck, North Dakota climate summary for yesterday, May 25, 2026. Yesterday's high temperature was 91 degrees. This high was 19 degrees above the normal high of 72. The record high is 96 degrees, which was set in 1941. Yesterday's low temperature was 47 degrees. This low was 1 degree above the normal low of 46. The record low is 26 degrees, which was set in 1924. No precipitation fell yesterday, which leaves the monthly total at 1.01 inches. The total precipitation for the year still stands at 3.88 inches. There were no heating degree days yesterday. The yearly total since July 1st is 7,485. There were 4 cooling degree days yesterday. The yearly total since January 1st is 7. The normal high temperature for today is 72 degrees, and the normal low is 47. The record high for today is 93, which occurred in 2018, and the record low is 25, which occurred in 1984. Sunrise today is at 5:57 a.m. and sunset is at 9:24 p.m. The regional weather forecast from your National Weather Service office in Bismarck. Temperatures will remain very warm through the work week, with highs in the 80s and 90s. Scattered showers and isolated thunderstorms could develop across northern and eastern parts of the region late this afternoon into Wednesday morning. Otherwise, dry weather is expected until the weekend. It will also be a windy work week, especially in the western Dakotas and eastern Montana. Here is the forecast for the Bismarck, Minden listening area. Rest of tonight, clear. Lows in the upper 50s. East winds around 5 miles per hour. Tuesday, sunny. Highs in the lower 90s. East winds 5 to 15 miles per hour, becoming southeast 15 to 20 miles per hour in the afternoon. Tuesday night, partly cloudy. Lows in the lower 60s. East winds around 15 miles per hour, diminishing to 5 to 10 miles per hour after midnight. Wednesday, sunny. Highs in the lower 90s. Southeast winds 10 to 20 miles per hour with gusts up to 30 miles per hour. Wednesday night, partly cloudy. Lows in the lower 60s. Southeast winds 10 to 15 miles per hour with gusts up to 25 miles per hour. Thursday, sunny. Highs in the lower 90s. Thursday night, increasing clouds. Lows in the mid 60s. Friday, mostly sunny. Highs around 90. Friday night, partly cloudy. Lows in the lower 60s. Saturday, mostly sunny. A slight chance of showers and thunderstorms in the afternoon. Highs in the mid 80s. Chance of rain 20%. Saturday night, mostly cloudy. A slight chance of showers and thunderstorms in the evening. Lows in the upper 50s. Chance of rain 20%. Sunday, decreasing clouds. Highs in the lower 80s. Sunday night, increasing clouds. Lows in the mid-50s. Monday, partly sunny. A slight chance of showers and thunderstorms in the afternoon. Highs in the lower 80s. Chance of rain 20%. For Western Lake Sakakawea, rest of tonight, southeast winds 10 to 20 miles per hour. Mostly clear. Lows around 60. Tuesday, windy. Southeast winds 10 to 20 miles per hour, increasing to 25 to 35 miles per hour in the late morning and afternoon.

here are the weather conditions at 2 a.m. Central Daylight Time. Bismarck, clear. Temperature 68 degrees. Relative humidity 43%. Pressure 29.82 inches and steady. Mendham, clear. 64 degrees. Relative humidity 59%. Wind southeast at 8 miles an hour. Hazen, clear. 55 degrees. Relative humidity 67%. Harvey, partly cloudy. 63 degrees. Relative humidity 63%. Wind east at 12 miles an hour. Minot, partly cloudy. 60 degrees. Relative humidity 61%. Wind east at 9 miles an hour. Dickinson, clear. 60 degrees. Relative humidity 59%. Wind south at 9 miles an hour. Elsewhere around North Dakota, it was 62 at Garrison. It was clear, with a temperature of 60 at Jamestown and 64 at Fargo. It was partly cloudy, with a temperature of 67 at Williston, 54 at Grand Forks, and 61 at Devil's Lake. In northern South Dakota, it was clear, and the temperatures were 63 degrees. In eastern Montana, at Glendive, it was clear, with a temperature of 72. At Miles City, it was partly cloudy, with a temperature of 68. Once again, at Bismarck, the temperature was 68 degrees under clear skies. The Bismarck, North Dakota climate summary for yesterday, May 25, 2026. Yesterday's high temperature was 91 degrees. This high was 19 degrees above the normal high of 72. The record high is 96 degrees, which was set in 1941. Yesterday's low temperature was 47 degrees. This low was 1 degree above the normal low of 46. The record low is 26 degrees, which was set in 1924. No precipitation fell yesterday, which leaves the monthly total at 1.01 inches. The total precipitation for the year still stands at 3.88 inches. There were no heating degree days yesterday. The yearly total since July 1st is 7,485. There were 4 cooling degree days yesterday. The yearly total since January 1st is 7. The normal high temperature for today is 72 degrees, and the normal low is 47. The record high for today is 93, which occurred in 2018, and the record low is 25, which occurred in 1984. Sunrise today is at 5:57 a.m. and sunset is at 9:24 p.m. The regional weather forecast from your National Weather Service office in Bismarck. Temperatures will remain very warm through the work week, with highs in the 80s and 90s. Scattered showers and isolated thunderstorms could develop across northern and eastern parts of the region late this afternoon into Wednesday morning. Otherwise, dry weather is expected until the weekend. It will also be a windy work week, especially in the western Dakotas and eastern Montana. Here is the forecast for the Bismarck-Mendham listening area. Rest of tonight, clear. Lows in the upper 50s. East winds around 5 miles per hour. Tuesday, sunny. Highs in the lower 90s. East winds 5 to 15 miles per hour, becoming southeast 15 to 20 miles per hour in the afternoon. Tuesday night, partly cloudy. Lows in the lower 60s. East winds around 15 miles per hour, diminishing to 5 to 10 miles per hour after midnight. Wednesday, sunny. Highs in the lower 90s. Southeast winds 10 to 20 miles per hour with gusts up to 30 miles per hour. Wednesday night, partly cloudy. Lows in the lower 60s. Southeast winds 10 to 15 miles per hour with gusts up to 25 miles per hour. Thursday, sunny. Highs in the lower 90s. Thursday night, increasing clouds. Lows in the mid 60s. Friday, mostly sunny. Highs around 90. Friday night, partly cloudy. Lows in the lower 60s. Saturday, mostly sunny. A slight chance of showers and thunderstorms in the afternoon. Highs in the mid-80s. Chance of rain 20%. Saturday night, mostly cloudy. A slight chance of showers and thunderstorms in the evening. Lows in the upper 50s. Chance of rain 20%. Sunday, decreasing clouds. Highs in the lower 80s. Sunday night, increasing clouds. Lows in the mid-50s.

Monday, partly sunny. A slight chance of showers and thunderstorms in the afternoon. Highs in the lower 80s. Chance of rain 20%. For Western Lake Sakakawea, rest of tonight, southeast winds 10 to 20 miles per hour. Mostly clear. Lows around 60. Tuesday, windy. Southeast winds 10 to 20 miles per hour, increasing to 25 to 35 miles per hour in the late morning and afternoon. Sunny. Highs in the lower 90s. For Eastern Lake Sakakawea, rest of tonight, southeast winds 10 to 15 miles per hour. Mostly clear. Lows in the upper 50s. Tuesday, windy. Southeast winds 10 to 20 miles per hour, increasing to 20 to 30 miles per hour in the late morning and afternoon. Sunny. Highs in the lower 90s. For Northern Lake Oahe, rest of tonight, southeast winds 10 to 15 miles per hour. Mostly clear. Lows in the upper 50s. Tuesday, breezy. Southeast winds 10 to 20 miles per hour, increasing to 20 to 25 miles per hour in the afternoon. Sunny. Highs in the lower 90s. Here are the weather conditions at 2 a.m. Central Daylight Time. Bismarck, clear. Temperature 68 degrees, relative humidity 43%. Pressure 29.82 inches and steady. Mendham, clear. 64 degrees, relative humidity 59%. Wind southeast at 8 miles an hour. Hazen, clear. 55 degrees, relative humidity 67%. Harvey, partly cloudy. 63 degrees, relative humidity 63%. Wind east at 12 miles an hour. Minot, partly cloudy. 60 degrees, relative humidity 61%. Wind east at 9 miles an hour. Dickinson, clear. 60 degrees, relative humidity 59%. Wind south at 9 miles an hour. Elsewhere around North Dakota, it was 62 at Garrison. It was clear, with a temperature of 60 at Jamestown and 64 at Fargo. It was partly cloudy, with a temperature of 67 at Williston, 54 at Grand Forks, and 61 at Devil's Lake. In northern South Dakota, it was clear, and the temperatures were 63 degrees. In eastern Montana, at Glendive, it was clear, with a temperature of 72. At Miles City, it was partly cloudy, with a temperature of 68. Once again, at Bismarck, the temperature was 68 degrees under clear skies. The Bismarck, North Dakota climate summary for yesterday, May 25, 2026. Yesterday's high temperature was 91 degrees. This high was 19 degrees above the normal high of 72. The record high is 96 degrees, which was set in 1941. Yesterday's low temperature was 47 degrees. This low was 1 degree above the normal low of 46. The record low is 26 degrees, which was set in 1924. No precipitation fell yesterday, which leaves the monthly total at 1.01 inches. The total precipitation for the year still stands at 3.88 inches. There were no heating degree days yesterday. The yearly total since July 1st is 7,485. There were 4 cooling degree days yesterday. The yearly total since January 1st is 7. The normal high temperature for today is 72 degrees, and the normal low is 47. The record high for today is 93, which occurred in 2018, and the record low is 25, which occurred in 1984. Sunrise today is at 5:57 a.m. and sunset is at 9:24 p.m. The regional weather forecast from your National Weather Service office in Bismarck. Temperatures will remain very warm through the work week, with highs in the 80s and 90s. Scattered showers and isolated thunderstorms could develop across northern and eastern parts of the region late this afternoon into Wednesday morning. Otherwise, dry weather is expected until the weekend. It will also be a windy work week, especially in the western Dakotas and eastern Montana. Here is the forecast for the Bismarck, Mendham listening area. Today, clear. Highs in the lower 90s. East winds around 5 miles per hour, increasing to southeast 15 to 20 miles per hour with gusts up to 30 miles per hour. Tonight, partly cloudy. Lows in the lower 60s. East winds around 15 miles per hour, diminishing.

5 to 10 miles per hour after midnight. Wednesday, sunny. Highs in the lower 90s. Southeast winds 10 to 20 miles per hour with gusts up to 30 miles per hour. Wednesday night, partly cloudy. Lows in the lower 60s. Southeast winds 10 to 15 miles per hour with gusts up to 25 miles per hour. Thursday, sunny. Highs in the lower 90s. South winds 10 to 20 miles per hour with gusts up to 30 miles per hour. Thursday night, increasing clouds. Lows in the mid-60s. Friday, mostly sunny. Highs around 90. Friday night, partly cloudy. Lows in the lower 60s. Saturday, mostly sunny. A slight chance of showers and thunderstorms in the afternoon. Highs in the mid-80s. Chance of rain 20%. Saturday night, mostly cloudy. A slight chance of showers and thunderstorms in the evening. Lows in the upper 50s. Chance of rain 20%. Sunday, decreasing clouds. Highs in the lower 80s. Sunday night, increasing clouds. Lows in the mid-50s. Monday, partly sunny. A slight chance of showers and thunderstorms in the afternoon. Highs in the lower 80s. Chance of rain 20%. For Western Lake Sakakawea, rest of tonight, southeast winds 10 to 20 miles per hour. Mostly clear. Lows around 60. Tuesday, windy. Southeast winds 10 to 20 miles per hour, increasing to 25 to 35 miles per hour in the late morning and afternoon. Sunny. Highs in the lower 90s. For Eastern Lake Sakakawea, rest of tonight, southeast winds 10 to 15 miles per hour. Mostly clear. Lows in the upper 50s. Tuesday, windy. Southeast winds 10 to 20 miles per hour, increasing to 20 to 30 miles per hour in the late morning and afternoon. Sunny. Highs in the lower 90s. For Northern Lake Oahe, rest of tonight, southeast winds 10 to 15 miles per hour. Mostly clear. Lows in the upper 50s. Tuesday, breezy. Southeast winds 10 to 20 miles per hour, increasing to 20 to 25 miles per hour in the afternoon. Sunny. Highs in the lower 90s. Here are the weather conditions at 2 a.m. Central Daylight Time. Bismarck, clear. Temperature 68 degrees, relative humidity 43%. Pressure 29.82 inches and steady. Mendham, clear. 64 degrees, relative humidity 59%. Wind southeast at 8 miles an hour. Hazen, clear. 55 degrees, relative humidity 67%. Harvey, partly cloudy. 63 degrees, relative humidity 63%. Wind east at 12 miles an hour. Minot, partly cloudy. 60 degrees, relative humidity 61%. Wind east at 9 miles an hour. Dickinson, clear. 60 degrees, relative humidity 59%. Wind south at 9 miles an hour. Elsewhere around North Dakota, it was 62 at Garrison. It was clear, with a temperature of 60 at Jamestown and 64 at Fargo. It was partly cloudy, with a temperature of 67 at Williston, 54 at Grand Forks, and 61 at Devil's Lake. In northern South Dakota, it was clear, and the temperatures were 63 degrees. In eastern Montana, at Glendive, it was clear, with a temperature of 72. At Miles City, it was partly cloudy, with a temperature of 68. Once again, at Bismarck, the temperature was 68 degrees under clear skies. The Bismarck, North Dakota climate summary for yesterday, May 25, 2026. Yesterday's high temperature was 91 degrees. This high was 19 degrees above the normal high of 72. The record high is 96 degrees, which was set in 1941. Yesterday's low temperature was 47 degrees. This low was 1 degree above the normal low of 46. The record low is 26 degrees, which was set in 1924. No precipitation fell yesterday, which leaves the monthly total at 1.01 inches. The total precipitation for the year still stands at 3.88 inches. There were no heating degree days yesterday. The yearly total since July 1st is 7,485.

There were 4 cooling degree days yesterday. The yearly total since January 1st is 7. The normal high temperature for today is 72 degrees, and the normal low is 47. The record high for today is 93, which occurred in 2018, and the record low is 25, which occurred in 1984. Sunrise today is at 5:57 a.m. and sunset is at 9:24 p.m. The regional weather forecast from your National Weather Service office in Bismarck. Temperatures will remain very warm through the work week, with highs in the 80s and 90s. Scattered showers and isolated thunderstorms could develop across northern and eastern parts of the region late this afternoon into Wednesday morning. Otherwise, dry weather is expected until the weekend. It will also be a windy work week, especially in the western Dakotas and eastern Montana. Here is the forecast for the Bismarck Minden listening area. Today, clear. Highs in the lower 90s. East winds around 5 miles per hour, increasing to southeast 15 to 20 miles per hour with gusts up to 30 miles per hour. Tonight, partly cloudy. Lows in the lower 60s. East winds around 15 miles per hour, diminishing to 5 to 10 miles per hour after midnight. Wednesday, sunny. Highs in the lower 90s. Southeast winds 10 to 20 miles per hour with gusts up to 30 miles per hour. Wednesday night, partly cloudy. Lows in the lower 60s. Southeast winds 10 to 15 miles per hour with gusts up to 25 miles per hour. Thursday, sunny. Highs in the lower 90s. South winds 10 to 20 miles per hour with gusts up to 30 miles per hour. Thursday night, increasing clouds. Lows in the mid-60s. Friday, mostly sunny. Highs around 90. Friday night, partly cloudy. Lows in the lower 60s. Saturday, mostly sunny. A slight chance of showers and thunderstorms in the afternoon. Highs in the mid-80s. Chance of rain 20%. Saturday night, mostly cloudy. A slight chance of showers and thunderstorms in the evening. Lows in the upper 50s. Chance of rain 20%. Sunday, decreasing clouds. Highs in the lower 80s. Sunday night, increasing clouds. Lows in the mid-50s. Monday, partly sunny. A slight chance of showers and thunderstorms in the afternoon. Highs in the lower 80s. Chance of rain 20%. For Western Lake Sakakawea, rest of tonight, southeast winds 10 to 20 miles per hour. Mostly clear. Lows around 60. Tuesday, windy. Southeast winds 10 to 20 miles per hour, increasing to 25 to 35 miles per hour in the late morning and afternoon. Sunny. Highs in the lower 90s. For Eastern Lake Sakakawea, rest of tonight, southeast winds 10 to 15 miles per hour. Mostly clear. Lows in the upper 50s. Tuesday, windy. Southeast winds 10 to 20 miles per hour, increasing to 20 to 30 miles per hour in the late morning and afternoon. Sunny. Highs in the lower 90s. For northern Lake Oahe, rest of tonight, southeast winds 10 to 15 miles per hour. Mostly clear. Lows in the upper 50s. Tuesday, breezy. Southeast winds 10 to 20 miles per hour, increasing to 20 to 25 miles per hour in the afternoon. Sunny. Highs in the lower 90s. 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Providing weather information 24 hours a day from your National Weather Service office in Bismarck. Here are the weather conditions at 2 a.m. Central Daylight Time. Bismarck, clear. Temperature 68 degrees, relative humidity 43%. Pressure 29.82 inches and steady. Minden, clear. 64 degrees, relative humidity 59%. Wind southeast at 8 miles an hour. Hazen, clear. 55 degrees, relative humidity 67%. Harvey, partly cloudy. 63 degrees, relative humidity 63%. Wind east at 12 miles an hour. Minot, partly cloudy. 60 degrees, relative humidity 61%. Wind east at 9 miles an hour. Dickinson.

clear. 60 degrees. Relative humidity 59%. Wind south at 9 miles an hour. Elsewhere around North Dakota, it was 62 at Garrison. It was clear, with a temperature of 60 at Jamestown and 64 at Fargo. It was partly cloudy, with a temperature of 67 at Williston, 54 at Grand Forks, and 61 at Devil's Lake. In northern South Dakota, it was clear, and the temperatures were 63 degrees. In eastern Montana, at Glendive, it was clear, with a temperature of 72. At Miles City, it was partly cloudy, with a temperature of 68. Once again, at Bismarck, the temperature was 68 degrees under clear skies. Here are the weather conditions at 3 a.m. Central Daylight Time. Bismarck, clear. Temperature 68 degrees, relative humidity 42%. Pressure 29.82 inches and steady. Mendham, clear. 66 degrees, relative humidity 52%. Wind southeast at 12 miles an hour. Hazen, clear. 57 degrees, relative humidity 62%. Harvey, partly cloudy. 59 degrees, relative humidity 72%. Wind east at 10 miles an hour. Minot, partly cloudy. 61 degrees, relative humidity 64%. Wind east at 10 miles an hour. Dickinson, clear. 63 degrees, relative humidity 48%. Wind southeast at 13 miles an hour. Elsewhere around North Dakota, it was 61 at Garrison. It was clear, with a temperature of 59 at Jamestown and 62 at Fargo. It was partly cloudy, with a temperature of 66 at Williston, 55 at Grand Forks, and 59 at Devil's Lake. In northern South Dakota, it was clear. It was 61 at Mobridge and 59 at Aberdeen. In eastern Montana, at Glendive, it was clear, with a temperature of 69. At Miles City, it was partly cloudy, with a temperature of 67. Once again, at Bismarck, the temperature was 68 degrees under clear skies. The Bismarck, North Dakota climate summary for yesterday, May 25, 2026. Yesterday's high temperature was 91 degrees. This high was 19 degrees above the normal high of 72. The record high is 96 degrees, which was set in 1941. Yesterday's low temperature was 47 degrees. This low was 1 degree above the normal low of 46. The record low is 26 degrees, which was set in 1924. No precipitation fell yesterday, which leaves the monthly total at 1.01 inches. The total precipitation for the year still stands at 3.88 inches. There were no heating degree days yesterday. The yearly total since July 1st is 7,485. There were 4 cooling degree days yesterday. The yearly total since January 1st is 7. The normal high temperature for today is 72 degrees, and the normal low is 47. The record high for today is 93, which occurred in 2018, and the record low is 25, which occurred in 1984. Sunrise today is at 5:57 a.m. and sunset is at 9:24 p.m. The regional weather forecast from your National Weather Service office in Bismarck. Temperatures will remain very warm through the work week, with highs in the 80s and 90s. Scattered showers and isolated thunderstorms could develop across northern and eastern parts of the region late this afternoon into Wednesday morning. Otherwise, dry weather is expected until the weekend. It will also be a windy work week, especially in the western Dakotas and eastern Montana. Here is the forecast for the Bismarck Mendham listening area. Today, clear. Highs in the lower 90s. East winds around 5 miles per hour, increasing to southeast 15 to 20 miles per hour with gusts up to 30 miles per hour. Tonight, partly cloudy. Lows in the lower 60s. East winds around 15 miles per hour, diminishing to 5 to 10 miles per hour after midnight. Wednesday, sunny. Highs in the lower 90s. Southeast winds 10 to 20 miles per hour with gusts up to 30 miles per hour. Wednesday night, partly cloudy. Lows in the lower 60s. Southeast winds 10 to 15 miles per hour with gusts up to 25 miles per hour. Thursday, sunny. Highs in the lower 90s. South winds 10 to 20 miles per hour with gusts up to 30 miles

Thursday night, increasing clouds. Lows in the mid-60s. Friday, mostly sunny. Highs around 90. Friday night, partly cloudy. Lows in the lower 60s. Saturday, mostly sunny. A slight chance of showers and thunderstorms in the afternoon. Highs in the mid-80s. Chance of rain 20%. Saturday night, mostly cloudy. A slight chance of showers and thunderstorms in the evening. Lows in the upper 50s. Chance of rain 20%. Sunday, decreasing clouds. Highs in the lower 80s. Sunday night, increasing clouds. Lows in the mid-50s. Monday, partly sunny. A slight chance of showers and thunderstorms in the afternoon. Highs in the lower 80s. Chance of rain 20%. For Western Lake Sakakawea, rest of tonight, southeast winds 10 to 20 miles per hour. Mostly clear. Lows around 60. Tuesday, windy. Southeast winds 10 to 20 miles per hour, increasing to 25 to 35 miles per hour in the late morning and afternoon. Sunny. Highs in the lower 90s. For Eastern Lake Sakakawea, rest of tonight, southeast winds 10 to 15 miles per hour. Mostly clear. Lows in the upper 50s. Tuesday, windy. Southeast winds 10 to 20 miles per hour, increasing to 20 to 30 miles per hour in the late morning and afternoon. Sunny. Highs in the lower 90s. For Northern Lake Oahe, rest of tonight, southeast winds 10 to 15 miles per hour. Mostly clear. Lows in the upper 50s. Tuesday, breezy. Southeast winds 10 to 20 miles per hour, increasing to 20 to 25 miles per hour in the afternoon. Sunny. Highs in the lower 90s. Here are the weather conditions at 3 a.m. Central Daylight Time. Bismarck, clear. Temperature 68 degrees, relative humidity 42%. Pressure 29.82 inches and steady. Mendham, clear. 66 degrees, relative humidity 52%. Wind southeast at 12 miles an hour. Hazen, clear. 57 degrees, relative humidity 62%. Harvey, partly cloudy. 59 degrees, relative humidity 72%. Wind east at 10 miles an hour. Minot, partly cloudy. 61 degrees, relative humidity 64%. Wind east at 10 miles an hour. Dickinson, clear. 63 degrees, relative humidity 48%. Wind southeast at 13 miles an hour. Elsewhere around North Dakota, it was 61 at Garrison. It was clear, with a temperature of 59 at Jamestown and 62 at Fargo. It was partly cloudy, with a temperature of 66 at Williston, 55 at Grand Forks, and 59 at Devil's Lake. In northern South Dakota, it was clear. It was 61 at Mobridge, and 59 at Aberdeen. In eastern Montana, at Glendive, it was clear, with a temperature of 69. At Miles City, it was partly cloudy, with a temperature of 67. Once again, at Bismarck, the temperature was 68 degrees under clear skies. The Bismarck, North Dakota climate summary for yesterday, May 25, 2026. Yesterday's high temperature was 91 degrees. This high was 19 degrees above the normal high of 72. The record high is 96 degrees, which was set in 1941. Yesterday's low temperature was 47 degrees. This low was 1 degree above the normal low of 46. The record low is 26 degrees, which was set in 1924. No precipitation fell yesterday, which leaves the monthly total at 1.01 inches. The total precipitation for the year still stands at 3.88 inches. There were no heating degree days yesterday. The yearly total since July 1st is 7,485. There were 4 cooling degree days yesterday. The yearly total since January 1st is 7. The normal high temperature for today is 72 degrees, and the normal low is 47. The record high for today is 93, which occurred in 2018, and the record low is 25, which occurred in 1984. Sunrise today is at 5:57 a.m. and sunset is at 9:24 p.m. The regional weather forecast from your National Weather Service office in

temperatures will remain very warm through the work week, with highs in the 80s and 90s. Scattered showers and isolated thunderstorms could develop across northern and eastern parts of the region late this afternoon into Wednesday morning. Otherwise, dry weather is expected until the weekend. It will also be a windy work week, especially in the western Dakotas and eastern Montana. Here is the forecast for the Bismarck, Mend, and listening area. Today, clear. Highs in the lower 90s. East winds around 5 miles per hour, increasing to southeast 15 to 20 miles per hour with gusts up to 30 miles per hour. Tonight, partly cloudy. Lows in the lower 60s. East winds around 15 miles per hour, diminishing to 5 to 10 miles per hour after midnight. Wednesday, sunny. Highs in the lower 90s. Southeast winds 10 to 20 miles per hour with gusts up to 30 miles per hour. Wednesday night, partly cloudy. Lows in the lower 60s. Southeast winds 10 to 15 miles per hour with gusts up to 25 miles per hour. Thursday, sunny. Highs in the lower 90s. South winds 10 to 20 miles per hour with gusts up to 30 miles per hour. Thursday night, increasing clouds. Lows in the mid-60s. Friday, mostly sunny. Highs around 90. Friday night, partly cloudy. Lows in the lower 60s. Saturday, mostly sunny. A slight chance of showers and thunderstorms in the afternoon. Highs in the mid-80s. Chance of rain 20%. Saturday night, mostly cloudy. A slight chance of showers and thunderstorms in the evening. Lows in the upper 50s. Chance of rain 20%. Sunday, decreasing clouds. Highs in the lower 80s. Sunday night, increasing clouds. Lows in the mid-50s. Monday, partly sunny. A slight chance of showers and thunderstorms in the afternoon. Highs in the lower 80s. Chance of rain 20%. For Western Lake Sakakawea, rest of tonight, southeast winds 10 to 20 miles per hour. Mostly clear. Lows around 60. Tuesday, windy. Southeast winds 10 to 20 miles per hour, increasing to 25 to 35 miles per hour in the late morning and afternoon. Sunny. Highs in the lower 90s. For Eastern Lake Sakakawea, rest of tonight, southeast winds 10 to 15 miles per hour. Mostly clear. Lows in the upper 50s. Tuesday, windy. Southeast winds 10 to 20 miles per hour, increasing to 20 to 30 miles per hour in the late morning and afternoon. Sunny. Highs in the lower 90s. For northern Lake Oahe, rest of tonight, southeast winds 10 to 15 miles per hour. Mostly clear. Lows in the upper 50s. Tuesday, breezy. Southeast winds 10 to 20 miles per hour, increasing to 20 to 25 miles per hour in the afternoon. Sunny. Highs in the lower 90s. Here are the weather conditions at 3 a.m. Central Daylight Time. Bismarck, clear. Temperature 68 degrees, relative humidity 42%. Pressure 29.82 inches and steady. Mendham, clear. 66 degrees, relative humidity 52%. Wind southeast at 12 miles an hour. Hazen, clear. 57 degrees, relative humidity 62%. Harvey, clear. 59 degrees, relative humidity 72%. Wind east at 10 miles an hour. Minot, clear. 61 degrees, relative humidity 64%. Wind east at 10 miles an hour. Dickinson, clear. 63 degrees, relative humidity 48%. Wind southeast at 13 miles an hour. Elsewhere around North Dakota, it was 61 at Garrison. It was clear, with a temperature of 59 at Jamestown, and 62 at Fargo. It was partly cloudy, with a temperature of 66 at Williston, 55 at Grand Forks, and 59 at Devil's Lake. In northern South Dakota, it was clear. It was 61 at Mobridge, and 59 at Aberdeen. In eastern Montana, at Miles City, it was clear, with a temperature of 67. At Glendive, it was partly cloudy, with a temperature of 69. Once again, at Bismarck, the temperature was 68 degrees.

Very clear skies. The Bismarck, North Dakota climate summary for yesterday, May 25th, 2026. Yesterday's high temperature was 91 degrees. This high was 19 degrees above the normal high of 72. The record high is 96 degrees, which was set in 1941. Yesterday's low temperature was 47 degrees. This low was 1 degree above the normal low of 46. The record low is 26 degrees, which was set in 1924. No precipitation fell yesterday, which leaves the monthly total at 1.01 inches. The total precipitation for the year still stands at 3.88 inches. There were no heating degree days yesterday. The yearly total since July 1st is 7,485. There were 4 cooling degree days yesterday. The yearly total since January 1st is 7. The normal high temperature for today is 72 degrees, and the normal low is 47. The record high for today is 93, which occurred in 2018, and the record low is 25, which occurred in 1984. Sunrise today is at 5:57 a.m. and sunset is at 9:24 p.m. The regional weather forecast from your National Weather Service office in Bismarck. Temperatures will remain very warm through the work week, with highs in the 80s and 90s. Scattered showers and isolated thunderstorms could develop across northern and eastern parts of the region late this afternoon into Wednesday morning. Otherwise, dry weather is expected until the weekend. It will also be a windy work week, especially in the western Dakotas and eastern Montana. Here is the forecast for the Bismarck, Minden listening area. Today, clear. Highs in the lower 90s. East winds around 5 miles per hour, increasing to southeast 15 to 20 miles per hour with gusts up to 30 miles per hour. Tonight, partly cloudy. Lows in the lower 60s. East winds around 15 miles per hour, diminishing to 5 to 10 miles per hour after midnight. Wednesday, sunny. Highs in the lower 90s. Southeast winds 10 to 20 miles per hour with gusts up to 30 miles per hour. Wednesday night, partly cloudy. Lows in the lower 60s. Southeast winds 10 to 15 miles per hour with gusts up to 25 miles per hour. Thursday, sunny. Highs in the lower 90s. South winds 10 to 20 miles per hour with gusts up to 30 miles per hour. Thursday night, increasing clouds. Lows in the mid-60s. Friday, mostly sunny. Highs around 90. Friday night, partly cloudy. Lows in the lower 60s. Saturday, mostly sunny. A slight chance of showers and thunderstorms in the afternoon. Highs in the mid-80s. Chance of rain 20%. Saturday night, mostly cloudy. A slight chance of showers and thunderstorms in the evening. Lows in the upper 50s. Chance of rain 20%. Sunday, decreasing clouds. Highs in the lower 80s. Sunday night, increasing clouds. Lows in the mid-50s. Monday, partly sunny. A slight chance of showers and thunderstorms in the afternoon. Highs in the lower 80s. Chance of rain 20%. For Western Lake Sakakawea, west of tonight, southeast winds 10 to 20 miles per hour. Mostly clear. Lows around 60. Tuesday, windy. Southeast winds 10 to 20 miles per hour, increasing to 25 to 35 miles per hour in the late morning and afternoon. Sunny. Highs in the lower 90s. For Eastern Lake Sakakawea, west of tonight, southeast winds 10 to 15 miles per hour. Mostly clear. Lows in the upper 50s. Tuesday, windy. Southeast winds 10 to 20 miles per hour, increasing to 20 to 30 miles per hour in the late morning and afternoon. Sunny. Highs in the lower 90s. For northern Lake Oahe, west of tonight, southeast winds 10 to 15 miles per hour. Mostly clear. Lows in the upper 50s. Tuesday, breezy. Southeast winds 10 to 20 miles per hour, increasing to 20 to 25 miles per hour in the afternoon. Sunny. Highs in the lower 90s. Here are the weather conditions at 3 a.m. Central Daylight Time. Bismarck, clear. Temperature 68 degrees, relative humidity 42%. Pressure 29.82 inches and steady.

Minden, clear. 66 degrees, relative humidity 52%. Wind southeast at 12 miles an hour. Hazen, clear. 57 degrees, relative humidity 62%. Harvey, clear. 59 degrees, relative humidity 72%. Wind east at 10 miles an hour. Minot, clear. 61 degrees, relative humidity 64%. Wind east at 10 miles an hour. Dickinson, clear. 63 degrees, relative humidity 48%. Wind southeast at 13 miles an hour. Elsewhere around North Dakota, it was 61 in Garrison. It was clear, with a temperature of 59 at Jamestown and 62 at Fargo. It was partly cloudy, with a temperature of 66 at Williston, 55 at Grand Forks, and 59 at Devil's Lake. In northern South Dakota, it was clear. It was 61 at Mobridge, and 59 at Aberdeen. In eastern Montana, at Mile City, it was clear, with a temperature of 67. In Glenrive, it was partly cloudy, with a temperature of 69. Once again, at Bismarck, the temperature was 68 degrees under clear skies. The Bismarck, North Dakota climate summary for yesterday, May 25, 2026. Yesterday's high temperature was 91 degrees. This high was 19 degrees above the normal high of 72. The record high was 96 degrees, which was set in 1941. Yesterday's low temperature was 47 degrees. This low was 1 degree above the normal low of 46. The record low is 26 degrees, which was set in 1924. No precipitation fell yesterday, which leaves the monthly total at 1.01 inches. The total precipitation for the year still stands at 3.88 inches. There were no heating degree days yesterday. The yearly total since July 1st is 7,485. There were 4 cooling degree days yesterday. The yearly total since January 1st is 7. The normal high temperature for today is 72 degrees, and the normal low is 47. The record high for today is 93, which occurred in 2018, and the record low is 25, which occurred in 1984. Sunrise today is at 5:57 a.m. and sunset is at 9:24 p.m. The regional weather forecast from your National Weather Service office in Bismarck. Temperatures will remain very warm through the work week, with highs in the 80s and 90s. Scattered showers and isolated thunderstorms could develop across northern and eastern parts of the region late this afternoon into Wednesday morning. Otherwise, dry weather is expected until the weekend. It will also be a windy work week, especially in the western Dakotas and eastern Montana. Here is the forecast for the Bismarck, Minden, and listening area. Today, clear. Highs in the lower 90s. East winds around 5 miles per hour, increasing to southeast 15 to 20 miles per hour with gusts up to 30 miles per hour. Tonight, partly cloudy. Lows in the lower 60s. East winds around 15 miles per hour, diminishing to 5 to 10 miles per hour after midnight. Wednesday, sunny. Highs in the lower 90s. Southeast winds 10 to 20 miles per hour with gusts up to 30 miles per hour. Wednesday night, partly cloudy. Lows in the lower 60s. Southeast winds 10 to 15 miles per hour with gusts up to 25 miles per hour. Thursday, sunny. Highs in the lower 90s. South winds 10 to 20 miles per hour with gusts up to 30 miles per hour. Thursday night, increasing clouds. Lows in the mid-60s. Friday, mostly sunny. Highs around 90. Friday night, partly cloudy. Lows in the lower 60s. Saturday, mostly sunny. A slight chance of showers and thunderstorms in the afternoon. Highs in the mid-80s. Chance of rain 20%. Saturday night, mostly cloudy. A slight chance of showers and thunderstorms

clear. 57 degrees. Relative humidity 62%. Harvey, clear. 59 degrees. Relative humidity 72%. Wind at 10 miles an hour. Minot, clear. 61 degrees. Relative humidity 64%. Wind at 10 miles an hour. Dickinson, clear. 63 degrees. Relative humidity 48%. Wind southeast at 13 miles an hour. Elsewhere around North Dakota, it was 61 at Garrison. It was clear, with a temperature of 59 at Jamestown and 62 at Fargo. It was partly cloudy, with a temperature of 66 at Lewiston, 55 at Grand Forks, and 59 at Devil's Lake. In northern South Dakota, it was clear. It was 61 at Mobridge and 59 at Aberdeen. In eastern Montana, at Miles City, it was clear, with a temperature of 67. At Glendive, it was partly cloudy, with a temperature of 69. Once again, at Bismarck, the temperature was 68 degrees under clear skies. The Bismarck, North Dakota climate summary for yesterday, May 25th, 2026. Yesterday's high temperature was 91 degrees. This high was 19 degrees above the normal high of 72. The record high is 96 degrees, which was set in 1941. Yesterday's low temperature was 47 degrees. This low was 1 degree above the normal low of 46. The record low is 26 degrees, which was set in 1924. No precipitation fell yesterday, which leaves the monthly total at 1.01 inches. The total precipitation for the year still stands at 3.88 inches. There were no heating degree days yesterday. The yearly total since July 1st is 7,485. There were 4 cooling degree days yesterday. The yearly total since January 1st is 7. The normal high temperature for today is 72 degrees, and the normal low is 47. The record high for today is 93, which occurred in 2018, and the record low is 25, which occurred in 1984. Sunrise today is at 5:57 a.m., and sunset is at 9:24 p.m. This is NOAA Weather Radio Station WXL78 in Bismarck, North Dakota, operating on a frequency of 162.475 MHz. Providing weather information 24 hours a day from your National Weather Service office in Bismarck. The regional weather forecast from your National Weather Service office in Bismarck. Temperatures will remain very warm through the work week, with highs in the 80s and 90s. Scattered showers and isolated thunderstorms could develop across northern and eastern parts of the region late this afternoon into Wednesday morning. Otherwise, dry weather is expected until the weekend. It will also be a windy work week, especially in the western Dakotas and eastern Montana. Here is the forecast for the Bismarck, Mims, and listening area. Today, clear. Highs in the lower 90s. East winds around 5 miles per hour, increasing to southeast 15 to 20 miles per hour with gusts up to 30 miles per hour. Tonight, partly cloudy. Lows in the lower 60s. East winds around 15 miles per hour, diminishing to 5 to 10 miles per hour after midnight. Wednesday, sunny. Highs in the lower 90s. Southeast winds 10 to 20 miles per hour with gusts up to 30 miles per hour. Wednesday night, partly cloudy. Lows in the lower 60s. Southeast winds 10 to 15 miles per hour with gusts up to 25 miles per hour. Thursday, sunny. Highs in the lower 90s. South winds 10 to 20 miles per hour with gusts up to 30 miles per hour. Thursday night, increasing clouds. Lows in the mid-60s. Friday, mostly sunny. Highs around 90. Friday night, partly cloudy. Lows in the lower 60s. Saturday, mostly sunny. A slight chance of showers and thunderstorms in the afternoon. Highs in the mid-80s. Chance of rain 20%. Saturday night, mostly cloudy. A slight chance of showers and thunderstorms in the evening. Lows in the upper 50s. Chance of rain 20%. Sunday, decreasing clouds. Highs in the lower 80s. Sunday night, increasing clouds. Lows in the mid-50s. Monday, partly sunny. A slight chance of showers and thunderstorms in the afternoon. Highs in the lower 80s.
chance of rain 20%. For western Lake Sakakawea, rest of tonight, southeast winds 10 to 20 miles per hour. Lower 80s, chance of rain 20%. For western Lake Sakakawea, rest of tonight, southeast winds 10 to 20 miles per hour. Mostly clear, lows around 60. Tuesday, windy. Southeast winds 10 to 20 miles per hour, increasing to 25 to 35 miles per hour in the late morning and afternoon. Sunny. Highs in the lower 90s. For eastern Lake Sakakawea, rest of tonight, southeast winds 10 to 15 miles per hour. Mostly clear. Lows in the upper 50s. Tuesday, windy. Southeast winds 10 to 20 miles per hour, increasing to 20 to 30 miles per hour in the late morning and afternoon. Sunny. Highs in the lower 90s. For northern Lake Oahe, rest of tonight, southeast winds 10 to 15 miles per hour. Mostly clear. Lows in the upper 50s. Tuesday, breezy. Southeast winds 10 to 20 miles per hour, increasing to 20 to 25 miles per hour in the afternoon. Sunny. Highs in the lower 90s. Here are the weather conditions at 3 a.m. Central Daylight Time. Bismarck, clear. Temperature 68 degrees, relative humidity 42%. Pressure 29.82 inches and steady. Mendham, clear. 66 degrees, relative humidity 52%. Wind southeast at 12 miles an hour. Hazel, clear. 57 degrees, relative humidity 62%. Harvey, clear. 59 degrees, relative humidity 72%. Wind east at 10 miles an hour. Minot, clear. 61 degrees, relative humidity 64%. Wind east at 10 miles an hour. Dickinson, clear. 63 degrees, relative humidity 48%. Wind southeast at 13 miles an hour. Elsewhere around North Dakota, it was 61 at Garrison. It was clear, with a temperature of 59 at Jamestown and 62 at Fargo. It was partly cloudy, with a temperature of 66 at Williston, 55 at Grand Forks, and 59 at Devil's Lake. In northern South Dakota, it was clear. It was 61 at Mobridge and 59 at Aberdeen. In eastern Montana, at Miles City, it was clear, with a temperature of 67. At Glendive, it was partly cloudy, with a temperature of 69. Once again, at Bismarck, the temperature was 68 degrees under clear skies. The Bismarck, North Dakota climate summary for yesterday, May 25, 2026. Yesterday's high temperature was 91 degrees. This high was 19 degrees above the normal high of 72. The record high is 96 degrees, which was set in 1941. Yesterday's low temperature was 47 degrees. This low was 1 degree above the normal low of 46. The record low is 26 degrees, which was set in 1924. No precipitation fell yesterday, which leaves the monthly total

1.01 inches. The total precipitation for the year still stands at 3.88 inches. There were no heating degree days yesterday. The yearly total since July 1st is 7,485. There were 4 cooling degree days yesterday. The yearly total since January 1st is 7. The normal high temperature for today is 72 degrees, and the normal low is 47. The record high for today is 93, which occurred in 2018, and the record low is 25, which occurred in 1984. Sunrise today is at 5:57 a.m. and sunset is at 9:24 p.m. The regional weather forecast from your National Weather Service office in Bismarck. Temperatures will remain very warm through the work week, with highs in the 80s and 90s. Scattered showers and isolated thunderstorms could develop across northern and eastern parts of the region late this afternoon into Wednesday morning. Otherwise, dry weather is expected until the weekend. It will also be a windy work week, especially in the western Dakotas and eastern Montana. Here is the forecast for the Bismarck Minden listening area. Today, clear. Highs in the lower 90s. Light and variable winds, becoming southeast 15 to 20 miles per hour with gusts up to 30 miles per hour. Tonight, partly cloudy. Lows in the lower 60s. East winds around 15 miles per hour, diminishing to 5 to 10 miles per hour after midnight. Wednesday, sunny. Highs in the lower 90s. Southeast winds 10 to 20 miles per hour with gusts up to 30 miles per hour. Wednesday night, partly cloudy. Lows in the lower 60s. Southeast winds 10 to 15 miles per hour with gusts up to 25 miles per hour. Thursday, sunny. Highs in the lower 90s. South winds 10 to 20 miles per hour with gusts up to 30 miles per hour. Thursday night, increasing clouds. Lows in the mid-60s. Friday, mostly sunny. Highs around 90. Friday night, partly cloudy. Lows in the lower 60s. Saturday, mostly sunny. A slight chance of showers and thunderstorms in the afternoon. Highs in the mid-80s. Chance of rain 20%. Saturday night, mostly cloudy. A slight chance of showers and thunderstorms in the evening. Lows in the upper 50s. Chance of rain 20%. Sunday, decreasing clouds. Highs in the lower 80s. Sunday night, increasing clouds. Lows in the mid-50s. Monday, partly sunny. A slight chance of showers and thunderstorms in the afternoon. Highs in the lower 80s. Chance of rain 20%. For Western Lake Sakakawea, rest of tonight, southeast winds 10 to 20 miles per hour. Mostly clear. Lows around 60. Tuesday, windy. Southeast winds 10 to 20 miles per hour, increasing to 25 to 35 miles per hour in the late morning and afternoon. Sunny. Highs in the lower 90s. For Eastern Lake Sakakawea, rest of tonight, southeast winds 10 to 15 miles per hour. Mostly clear. Lows in the upper 50s. Tuesday, windy. Southeast winds 10 to 20 miles per hour, increasing to 20 to 30 miles per hour in the late morning and afternoon. Sunny. Highs in the lower 90s. For northern Lake Oahe, rest of tonight, southeast winds 10 to 15 miles per hour. Mostly clear. Lows in the upper 50s. Tuesday, breezy. Southeast winds 10 to 20 miles per hour, increasing to 20 to 25 miles per hour in the afternoon. Sunny. Highs in the lower 90s. Here are the weather conditions at 3 a.m. Central Daylight Time. Bismarck, clear. Temperature 68 degrees, relative humidity 42%. Pressure 29.82 inches and steady. Minden, clear. 66 degrees, relative humidity 52%. Wind southeast at 12 miles an hour. Hazen, clear. 57 degrees, relative humidity 62%. Harvey, clear. 59 degrees, relative humidity 72%. Wind east at 10 miles an hour. Minot, clear. 61 degrees, relative humidity 64%. Wind east at 10 miles an hour. Dickinson, clear. 63 degrees, relative

Yesterday's high temperature was 91 degrees. This high was 19 degrees above the normal high of 72. The record high is 96 degrees, which was set in 1941. Yesterday's low temperature was 47 degrees. This low was 1 degree above the normal low of 46. The record low is 26 degrees, which was set in 1924. No precipitation fell yesterday, which leaves the monthly total at 1.01 inches. The total precipitation for the year still stands at 3.88 inches. There were no heating degree days yesterday. The yearly total since July 1st is 7,485. There were 4 cooling degree days yesterday. The yearly total since January 1st is 7. The normal high temperature for today is 72 degrees, and the normal low is 47. The record high for today is 93, which occurred in 2018, and the record low is 25, which occurred in 1984. Sunrise today is at 5:57 a.m. and sunset is at 9:24 p.m. The regional weather forecast from your National Weather Service office in Bismarck. Temperatures will remain very warm through the work week, with highs in the 80s and 90s. Scattered showers and isolated thunderstorms could develop across northern and eastern parts of the region late this afternoon into Wednesday morning. Otherwise, dry weather is expected until the weekend. It will also be a windy work week, especially in the western Dakotas and eastern Montana. Here is the forecast for the Bismarck Minden listening area. Today, clear. Highs in the lower 90s. Light and variable winds, becoming southeast 15 to 20 miles per hour with gusts up to 30 miles per hour. Tonight, partly cloudy. Lows in the lower 60s. East winds around 15 miles per hour, diminishing to 5 to 10 miles per hour after midnight. Wednesday, sunny. Highs in the lower 90s. Southeast winds 10 to 20 miles per hour with gusts up to 30 miles per hour. Wednesday night, partly cloudy. Lows in the lower 60s. Southeast winds 10 to 15 miles per hour with gusts up to 25 miles per hour. Thursday, sunny. Highs in the lower 90s. South winds 10 to 20 miles per hour with gusts up to 30 miles per hour. Thursday night, increasing clouds. Lows in the mid-60s. Friday, mostly sunny. Highs around 90. Friday night, partly cloudy. Lows in the lower 60s. Saturday, mostly sunny. A slight chance of showers and thunderstorms in the afternoon. Highs in the mid-80s. Chance of rain 20%. Saturday night, mostly cloudy. A slight chance of showers and thunderstorms in the evening. Lows in the upper 50s. Chance of rain 20%. Sunday, decreasing clouds. Highs in the lower 80s. Sunday night, increasing clouds. Lows in the mid-50s. Monday, partly sunny. A slight chance of showers and thunderstorms in the afternoon. Highs in the lower 80s. Chance of rain 20%. For Western Lake Sakakawea, rest of tonight, southeast winds 10 to 20 miles per hour. Mostly clear. Lows around 60. Tuesday, windy. Southeast winds 10 to 20 miles per hour, increasing to 25 to 35 miles per hour in the late morning and afternoon. Sunny. Highs in the lower 90s. For Eastern Lake Sakakawea, rest of tonight, southeast winds 10 to 15 miles per hour. Mostly clear. Lows in the upper 50s. Tuesday, windy. Southeast winds 10 to 20 miles per hour, increasing to 20 to 30 miles per hour in the late morning and afternoon. Sunny. Highs in the lower 90s. For northern Lake Oahe, rest of tonight, southeast winds 10 to 15 miles per hour. Mostly clear. Lows in the upper 50s. Tuesday, breezy. Southeast winds 10 to 20 miles per hour, increasing to 20 to 25 miles per hour in the afternoon. Sunny. Highs in the lower 90s. Here are the weather conditions at 3 a.m. Central Daylight Time. Bismarck, clear. Temperature 68 degrees, relative humidity 42%. Pressure 29.82 inches and steady. Minden, clear. 66 degrees, relative humidity 52%. Wind southeast at 12.

miles an hour. Hazen, clear. 57 degrees, relative humidity 62%. Harvey, clear. 59 degrees, relative humidity 72%. Windies to 10 miles an hour. Minot, clear. 61 degrees, relative humidity 64%. Windies to 10 miles an hour. Dickinson, clear. 63 degrees, relative humidity 48%. Wind southeast at 13 miles an hour. Elsewhere around North Dakota, it was 61 at Garrison. It was clear, with a temperature of 59 at Jamestown and 62 at Fargo. It was partly cloudy, with a temperature of 66 at Williston, 55 at Grand Forks, and 59 at Devil's Lake. In northern South Dakota, it was clear. It was 61 at Mobridge and 59 at Aberdeen. In eastern Montana, at Miles City, it was clear, with a temperature of 67. At Glendive, it was partly cloudy, with a temperature of 69. Once again, at Bismarck, the temperature was 68 degrees under clear skies. The Bismarck, North Dakota climate summary for yesterday, May 25, 2026. Yesterday's high temperature was 91 degrees. This high was 19 degrees above the normal high of 72. The record high is 96 degrees, which was set in 1941. Yesterday's low temperature was 47 degrees. This low was 1 degree above the normal low of 46. The record low is 26 degrees, which was set in 1924. No precipitation fell yesterday, which leaves the monthly total at 1.01 inches. The total precipitation for the year still stands at 3.88 inches. There were no heating degree days yesterday. The yearly total since July 1st is 7,485. There were 4 cooling degree days yesterday. The yearly total since January 1st is 7. The normal high temperature for today is 72 degrees, and the normal low is 47. The record high for today is 93, which occurred in 2018, and the record low is 25, which occurred in 1984. Sunrise today is at 5:57 a.m. and sunset is at 9:24 p.m. The regional weather forecast from your National Weather Service office in Bismarck. Temperatures will remain very warm through the work week, with highs in the 80s and 90s. Scattered showers and isolated thunderstorms could develop across northern and eastern parts of the region late this afternoon into Wednesday morning. Otherwise, dry weather is expected until the weekend. It will also be a windy work week, especially in the western Dakotas and eastern Montana. Here is the forecast for the Bismarck, Minden listening area. Today, clear. Highs in the lower 90s. Light and variable winds, becoming southeast 15 to 20 miles per hour with gusts up to 30 miles per hour. Tonight, partly cloudy. Lows in the lower 60s. East winds around 15 miles per hour, diminishing to 5 to 10 miles per hour after midnight. Wednesday, sunny. Highs in the lower 90s. Southeast winds 10 to 20 miles per hour with gusts up to 30 miles per hour. Wednesday night, partly cloudy. Lows in the lower 60s. Southeast winds 10 to 15 miles per hour with gusts up to 25 miles per hour. Thursday, sunny. Highs in the lower 90s. South winds 10 to 20 miles per hour with gusts up to 30 miles per hour. Thursday night, increasing clouds. Lows in the mid-60s. Friday, mostly sunny. Highs around 90. Friday night, partly cloudy. Lows in the lower 60s. Saturday, mostly sunny. A slight chance of showers and thunderstorms in the afternoon. Highs in the mid-80s. Chance of rain 20%. Saturday night, mostly cloudy. A slight chance of showers and thunderstorms in the evening. Lows in the upper 50s. Chance of rain 20%. Sunday, decreasing clouds. Highs in the lower 80s. Sunday night, increasing clouds. Lows in the mid-50s. Monday, partly sunny. A slight chance of showers and thunderstorms in the afternoon. Highs in the lower 80s. Chance of rain 20%. For western Lake Sakakawea, rest of tonight, southeast winds 10 to 20 miles per hour. Mostly clear. Lows around 60. Tuesday, windy.

southeast winds 10 to 20 miles per hour, increasing to 25 to 35 miles per hour in the late morning and afternoon. Sunny. Highs in the lower 90s. For eastern Lake Sakakawea, rest of tonight, southeast winds 10 to 15 miles per hour. Mostly clear. Lows in the upper 50s. Tuesday, windy. Southeast winds 10 to 20 miles per hour, increasing to 20 to 30 miles per hour in the late morning and afternoon. Sunny. Highs in the lower 90s. For northern Lake Oahe, rest of tonight, southeast winds 10 to 15 miles per hour. Mostly clear. Lows in the upper 50s. Tuesday, breezy. Southeast winds 10 to 20 miles per hour, increasing to 20 to 25 miles per hour in the afternoon. Sunny. Highs in the lower 90s. Here are the weather conditions at 3 a.m. Central Daylight Time. Bismarck, clear. Temperature 68 degrees, relative humidity 42%. Pressure 29.82 inches and steady. Mendham, clear. 66 degrees, relative humidity 52%. Wind southeast at 12 miles an hour. Hazen, clear. 57 degrees, relative humidity 62%. Harvey, clear. 59 degrees, relative humidity 72%. Wind east at 10 miles an hour. Minot, clear. 61 degrees, relative humidity 64%. Wind east at 10 miles an hour. Dickinson, clear. 63 degrees, relative humidity 48%. Wind southeast at 13 miles an hour. Elsewhere around North Dakota, it was 61 at Garrison. It was clear, with a temperature of 59 at Jamestown and 62 at Fargo. It was partly cloudy, with a temperature of 66 at Williston, 55 at Grand Forks, and 59 at Devil's Lake. In northern South Dakota, it was clear. It was 61 at Mobridge, and 59 at Aberdeen. In eastern Montana, at Miles City, it was clear, with a temperature of 67. At Glendive, it was partly cloudy, with a temperature of 69. Once again, at Bismarck, the temperature was 68 degrees under clear skies. The Bismarck, North Dakota climate summary for yesterday, May 25, 2026. Yesterday's high temperature was 91 degrees. This high was 19 degrees above the normal high of 72. The record high is 96 degrees, which was set in 1941. Yesterday's low temperature was 47 degrees. This low was 1 degree above the normal low of 46. The record low is 26 degrees, which was set in 1924. No precipitation fell yesterday, which leaves the monthly total at 1.01 inches. The total precipitation for the year still stands at 3.88 inches. There were no heating degree days yesterday. The yearly total since July 1st is 7,485. There were 4 cooling degree days yesterday. The yearly total since January 1st is 7. The normal high temperature for today is 72 degrees, and the normal low is 47. The record high for today is 93, which occurred in 2018, and the record low is 25, which occurred in 1984. Sunrise today is at 5:57 a.m. and sunset is at 9:24 p.m. The regional weather forecast from your National Weather Service office in Bismarck. Temperatures will remain very warm through the work week, with highs in the 80s and 90s. Scattered showers and isolated thunderstorms could develop across northern and eastern parts of the region late this afternoon into Wednesday morning. Otherwise, dry weather is expected until the weekend. It will also be a windy work week, especially in the western Dakotas and eastern Montana. Here is the forecast for the Bismarck, Mendham listening area. Today, clear. Highs in the lower 90s. Light and variable winds, becoming southeast 15 to 20 miles per hour with gusts up to 30 miles per hour. Tonight, partly cloudy. Lows in the lower 60s. East winds around 15 miles per hour, diminishing to 5 to 10 miles per hour after midnight. Wednesday, sunny. Highs in the lower 90s. Southeast winds 10 to 20 miles per hour with gusts up to 30 miles per hour. Wednesday night, partly cloudy. Lows in the lower 60s. Southeast winds 10 to 15 miles per hour with gusts up to 25 miles per hour.

hour. Thursday, sunny. Highs in the lower 90s. South winds 10 to 20 miles per hour with gusts up to 30 miles per hour. Thursday night, increasing clouds. Lows in the mid-60s. Friday, mostly sunny. Highs around 90. Friday night, partly cloudy. Lows in the lower 60s. Saturday, mostly sunny. A slight chance of showers and thunderstorms in the afternoon. Highs in the mid-80s. Chance of rain 20%. Saturday night, mostly cloudy. A slight chance of showers and thunderstorms in the evening. Lows in the upper 50s. Chance of rain 20%. Sunday, decreasing clouds. Highs in the lower 80s. Sunday night, increasing clouds. Lows in the mid-50s. Monday, partly sunny. A slight chance of showers and thunderstorms in the afternoon. Highs in the lower 80s. Chance of rain 20%. For Western Lake Sakakawea, rest of tonight, southeast winds 10 to 20 miles per hour. Mostly clear. Lows around 60. Tuesday, windy. Southeast winds 10 to 20 miles per hour, increasing to 25 to 35 miles per hour in the late morning and afternoon. Sunny. Highs in the lower 90s. For Eastern Lake Sakakawea, rest of tonight, southeast winds 10 to 15 miles per hour. Mostly clear. Lows in the upper 50s. Tuesday, windy. Southeast winds 10 to 20 miles per hour, increasing to 20 to 30 miles per hour in the late morning and afternoon. Sunny. Highs in the lower 90s. For Northern Lake Oahe, rest of tonight, southeast winds 10 to 15 miles per hour. Mostly clear. Lows in the upper 50s. Tuesday, breezy. Southeast winds 10 to 20 miles per hour, increasing to 20 to 25 miles per hour in the afternoon. Sunny. Highs in the lower 90s. Here are the weather conditions at 3 a.m. Central Daylight Time. Bismarck, clear. Temperature 68 degrees, relative humidity 42%. Pressure 29.82 inches and steady. Mendham, clear. 66 degrees, relative humidity 52%. Wind southeast at 12 miles an hour. Hazen, clear. 57 degrees, relative humidity 62%. Harvey, clear. 59 degrees, relative humidity 72%. Wind east at 10 miles an hour. Minot, clear. 61 degrees, relative humidity 64%. Wind east at 10 miles an hour. Dickinson, clear. 63 degrees, relative humidity 48%. Wind southeast at 13 miles an hour. Elsewhere around North Dakota, it was 61 at Garrison. It was clear, with a temperature of 59 at Jamestown and 62 at Fargo. It was partly cloudy, with a temperature of 66 at Williston, 55 at Grand Forks, and 59 at Devil's Lake. In northern South Dakota, it was clear. It was 61 at Mobridge and 59 at Aberdeen. In eastern Montana, at Miles City, it was clear, with a temperature of 67. At Glendive, it was partly cloudy, with a temperature of 69. Once again, at Bismarck, the temperature was 68 degrees under clear skies. This is NOAA Weather Radio Station WXL78 in Bismarck, North Dakota, operating on a frequency of 162.475 MHz. Providing weather information 24 hours a day from your National Weather Service office in Bismarck. The Bismarck, North Dakota climate summary for yesterday, May 25, 2026. Yesterday's high temperature was 91 degrees. This high was 19 degrees above the normal high of 72. The record high is 96 degrees, which was set in 1941. Yesterday's low temperature was 47 degrees. This low was 1 degree above the normal low of 46. The record low is 26 degrees, which was set in 1924. No precipitation fell yesterday, which leaves the monthly total at 1.01 inches. The total precipitation for the year still stands at 3.88 inches. There were no heating degree days yesterday. The yearly total since July 1st is 7,485. There were four cooling degree days yesterday. The yearly total since January 1st is 7.

The normal high temperature for today is 72 degrees, and the normal low is 47. The record high for today is 93, which occurred in 2018, and the record low is 25, which occurred in 1984. Sunrise today is at 5:57 a.m. and sunset is at 9:24 p.m. The regional weather forecast from your National Weather Service office in Bismarck. Temperatures will remain very warm through the work week, with highs in the 80s and 90s. Scattered showers and isolated thunderstorms could develop across northern and eastern parts of the region late this afternoon into Wednesday morning. Otherwise, dry weather is expected until the weekend. It will also be a windy work week, especially in the western Dakotas and eastern Montana. Here is the forecast for the Bismarck Minden listening area. Today, clear. Highs in the lower 90s. Light and variable winds, becoming southeast 15 to 20 miles per hour with gusts up to 30 miles per hour. Tonight, partly cloudy. Lows in the lower 60s. East winds around 15 miles per hour, diminishing to 5 to 10 miles per hour after midnight. Wednesday, sunny. Highs in the lower 90s. Southeast winds 10 to 20 miles per hour with gusts up to 30 miles per hour. Wednesday night, partly cloudy. Lows in the lower 60s. Southeast winds 10 to 15 miles per hour with gusts up to 25 miles per hour. Thursday, sunny. Highs in the lower 90s. South winds 10 to 20 miles per hour with gusts up to 30 miles per hour. Thursday night, increasing clouds. Lows in the mid-60s. Friday, mostly sunny. Highs around 90. Friday night, partly cloudy. Lows in the lower 60s. Saturday, mostly sunny. A slight chance of showers and thunderstorms in the afternoon. Highs in the mid-80s. Chance of rain 20%. Saturday night, mostly cloudy. A slight chance of showers and thunderstorms in the evening. Lows in the upper 50s. Chance of rain 20%. Sunday, decreasing clouds. Highs in the lower 80s. Sunday night, increasing clouds. Lows in the mid-50s. Monday, partly sunny. A slight chance of showers and thunderstorms in the afternoon. Highs in the lower 80s. Chance of rain 20%. For Western Lake Sakakawea, rest of tonight, southeast winds 10 to 20 miles per hour. Mostly clear. Lows around 60. Tuesday, windy. Southeast winds 10 to 20 miles per hour, increasing to 25 to 35 miles per hour in the late morning and afternoon. Sunny. Highs in the lower 90s. For Eastern Lake Sakakawea, rest of tonight, southeast winds 10 to 15 miles per hour. Mostly clear. Lows in the upper 50s. Tuesday, windy. Southeast winds 10 to 20 miles per hour, increasing to 20 to 30 miles per hour in the late morning and afternoon. Sunny. Highs in the lower 90s. For Northern Lake Oahe, rest of tonight, southeast winds 10 to 15 miles per hour. Mostly clear. Lows in the upper 50s. Tuesday, breezy. Southeast winds 10 to 20 miles per hour, increasing to 20 to 25 miles per hour in the afternoon. Sunny. Highs in the lower 90s. Here are the weather conditions at 4 a.m. Central Daylight Time. Bismarck, clear. Temperature 62 degrees, relative humidity 53%. Wind east at 8 miles an hour. Pressure 29.82 inches and steady. Minden, clear. 64 degrees, relative humidity 59%. Wind southeast at 10 miles an hour. Hazen, clear. 54 degrees, relative humidity 66%. Harvey, clear. 57 degrees, relative humidity 77%. Wind east at 12 miles an hour. Minot, clear. 59 degrees, relative humidity 69%. Wind east at 12 miles an hour. Dickinson, clear. 60 degrees, relative humidity 51%. Wind southeast at 12 miles an hour. Elsewhere around North Dakota, it was 64 at Garrison. It was clear, with a temperature of 55 at Jamestown and 58 at Fargo. It was partly cloudy, with a temperature of 60.

48 Williston, 53 at Grand Forks, and 60 at Devil's Lake. In northern South Dakota, it was clear, and the temperatures were 63 degrees. In eastern Montana, at Miles City, it was clear, with a temperature of 69. At Glendive, it was partly cloudy, with a temperature of 71. Once again, at Bismarck, the temperature was 62 degrees under clear skies. The Bismarck, North Dakota climate summary for yesterday, May 25, 2026. Yesterday's high temperature was 91 degrees. This high was 19 degrees above the normal high of 72. The record high is 96 degrees, which was set in 1941. Yesterday's low temperature was 47 degrees. This low was 1 degree above the normal low of 46. The record low is 26 degrees, which was set in 1924. No precipitation fell yesterday, which leaves the monthly total at 1.01 inches. The total precipitation for the year still stands at 3.88 inches. There were no heating degree days yesterday. The yearly total since July 1st is 7,485. There were 4 cooling degree days yesterday. The yearly total since January 1st is 7. The normal high temperature for today is 72 degrees, and the normal low is 47. The record high for today is 93, which occurred in 2018, and the record low is 25, which occurred in 1984. Sunrise today is at 5:57 a.m. and sunset is at 9:24 p.m. The regional weather forecast from your National Weather Service office in Bismarck. Temperatures will remain very warm through the work week, with highs in the 80s and 90s. Scattered showers and isolated thunderstorms could develop across northern and eastern parts of the region late this afternoon into Wednesday morning. Otherwise, dry weather is expected until the weekend. It will also be a windy work week, especially in the western Dakotas and eastern Montana. Here is the forecast for the Bismarck, Minden listening area. Today, clear. Highs in the lower 90s. Light and variable winds, becoming southeast 15 to 20 miles per hour with gusts up to 30 miles per hour. Tonight, partly cloudy. Lows in the lower 60s. East winds around 15 miles per hour, diminishing to 5 to 10 miles per hour after midnight. Wednesday, sunny. Highs in the lower 90s. Southeast winds 10 to 20 miles per hour with gusts up to 30 miles per hour. Wednesday night, partly cloudy. Lows in the lower 60s. Southeast winds 10 to 15 miles per hour with gusts up to 25 miles per hour. Thursday, sunny. Highs in the lower 90s. South winds 10 to 20 miles per hour with gusts up to 30 miles per hour. Thursday night, increasing clouds. Lows in the mid-60s. Friday, mostly sunny. Highs around 90. Friday night, partly cloudy. Lows in the lower 60s. Saturday, mostly sunny. A slight chance of showers and thunderstorms in the afternoon. Highs in the mid-80s. Chance of rain 20%. Saturday night, mostly cloudy. A slight chance of showers and thunderstorms in the evening. Lows in the upper 50s. Chance of rain 20%. Sunday, decreasing clouds. Highs in the lower 80s. Sunday night, increasing clouds. Lows in the mid-50s. Monday, partly sunny. A slight chance of showers and thunderstorms in the afternoon. Highs in the lower 80s. Chance of rain 20%. For Western Lake Sakakawea, rest of tonight, southeast winds 10 to 20 miles per hour. Mostly clear. Lows around 60. Tuesday, windy. Southeast winds 10 to 20 miles per hour, increasing to 25 to 35 miles per hour in the late morning and afternoon. Sunny. Highs in the lower 90s. For Eastern Lake Sakakawea, rest of tonight, southeast winds 10 to 15 miles per hour. Mostly clear. Lows in the upper 50s. Tuesday, windy. Southeast winds 10 to 20 miles per hour, increasing to 20 to 30 miles per hour in the late morning and afternoon. Sunny. Highs in the lower 90s. For northern Lake Oahe, rest of tonight, southeast winds 10 to 15 miles per hour. Mostly clear. Lows in the upper 50s. Tuesday, breezy. Southeast winds

10 to 20 miles per hour, increasing to 20 to 25 miles per hour in the afternoon. Sunny. Highs in the lower 90s. Here are the weather conditions at 4 a.m. Central Daylight Time. Bismarck, clear. Temperature 62 degrees, relative humidity 53%. Wind east at 8 miles an hour. Pressure 29.82 inches and steady. Mendon, clear. 64 degrees, relative humidity 59%. Wind southeast at 10 miles an hour. Hazen, clear. 54 degrees, relative humidity 66%. Harvey, clear. 57 degrees, relative humidity 77%. Wind east at 12 miles an hour. Minot, clear. 59 degrees, relative humidity 69%. Wind east at 12 miles an hour. Dickinson, partly cloudy. 60 degrees, relative humidity 51%. Wind southeast at 12 miles an hour. Elsewhere around North Dakota, it was 64 at Garrison. It was clear, with a temperature of 55 at Jamestown, 58 at Fargo, 53 at Grand Forks, and 60 at Devil's Lake. At Williston, it was partly cloudy, with a temperature of 63. In northern South Dakota, it was clear, and the temperatures were 63 degrees. In eastern Montana, it was partly cloudy, with a temperature of 69 at Miles City, and 71 at Glendive. Once again, at Bismarck, the temperature was 62 degrees under clear skies. The Bismarck, North Dakota climate summary for yesterday, May 25, 2026. Yesterday's high temperature was 91 degrees. This high was 19 degrees above the normal high of 72. The record high is 96 degrees, which was set in 1941. Yesterday's low temperature was 47 degrees. This low was 1 degree above the normal low of 46. The record low is 26 degrees, which was set in 1924. No precipitation fell yesterday, which leaves the monthly total at 1.01 inches. The total precipitation for the year still stands at 3.88 inches. There were no heating degree days yesterday. The yearly total since July 1st is 7,485. There were 4 cooling degree days yesterday. The yearly total since January 1st is 7. The normal high temperature for today is 72 degrees, and the normal low is 47. The record high for today is 93, which occurred in 2018, and the record low is 25, which occurred in 1984. Sunrise today is at 5:57 a.m. and sunset is at 9:24 p.m. The regional weather forecast from your National Weather Service office in Bismarck. Temperatures will remain very warm through the work week, with highs in the 80s and 90s. Scattered showers and isolated thunderstorms could develop across northern and eastern parts of the region late this afternoon into Wednesday morning. Otherwise, dry weather is expected until the weekend. It will also be a windy work week, especially in the western Dakotas and eastern Montana. Here is the forecast for the Bismarck, Mendon listening area. Today, clear. Highs in the lower 90s. Light and variable winds, becoming southeast 15 to 20 miles per hour with gusts up to 30 miles per hour. Tonight, partly cloudy. Lows in the lower 60s. East winds around 15 miles per hour, diminishing to 5 to 10 miles per hour after midnight. Wednesday, sunny. Highs in the lower 90s. Southeast winds 10 to 20 miles per hour with gusts up to 30 miles per hour. Wednesday night, partly cloudy. Lows in the lower 60s. Southeast winds 10 to 15 miles per hour with gusts up to 25 miles per hour. Thursday, sunny. Highs in the lower 90s. South winds 10 to 20 miles per hour with gusts up to 30 miles per hour. Thursday night, increasing clouds. Lows in the mid 60s. Friday, mostly sunny. Highs around 90. Friday night, partly cloudy. Lows in the lower 60s. Saturday, mostly sunny. A slight chance of showers and thunderstorms in the afternoon. Highs in the mid-80s. Chance of rain 20%. Saturday night, mostly cloudy. A slight chance of showers and thunderstorms in the evening. Lows in the upper 50s. Chance of rain 20%. Sunday, decreasing clouds. Highs in the

Lower 80s. Sunday night, increasing clouds. Lows in the mid-50s. Monday, partly sunny. A slight chance of showers and thunderstorms in the afternoon. Highs in the lower 80s. Chance of rain 20%. For western Lake Sakakawea, rest of tonight, southeast winds 10 to 20 miles per hour. Mostly clear. Lows around 60. Tuesday, windy. Southeast winds 10 to 20 miles per hour, increasing to 25 to 35 miles per hour in the late morning and afternoon. Sunny. Highs in the lower 90s. For eastern Lake Sakakawea, rest of tonight, southeast winds 10 to 15 miles per hour. Mostly clear. Lows in the upper 50s. Tuesday, windy. Southeast winds 10 to 20 miles per hour, increasing to 20 to 30 miles per hour in the late morning and afternoon. Sunny. Highs in the lower 90s. For northern Lake Oahe, rest of tonight, southeast winds 10 to 15 miles per hour. Mostly clear. Lows in the upper 50s. Tuesday, breezy. Southeast winds 10 to 20 miles per hour, increasing to 20 to 25 miles per hour in the afternoon. Sunny. Highs in the lower 90s. Here are the weather conditions at 4 a.m. Central Daylight Time. Bismarck, clear. Temperature 62 degrees, relative humidity 53%. Wind east at 8 miles an hour. Pressure 29.82 inches and steady. Mendham, clear. 64 degrees, relative humidity 59%. Wind southeast at 10 miles an hour. Hazen, clear. 54 degrees, relative humidity 66%. Harvey, clear. 57 degrees, relative humidity 77%. Wind east at 12 miles an hour. Minot, clear. 59 degrees, relative humidity 69%. Wind east at 12 miles an hour. Dickinson, partly cloudy. 60 degrees, relative humidity 51%. Wind southeast at 12 miles an hour. Elsewhere around North Dakota, it was 64 at Garrison. It was clear, with a temperature of 55 at Jamestown, 58 at Fargo, 53 at Grand Forks, and 60 at Devil's Lake. At Williston, it was partly cloudy, with a temperature of 63. In northern South Dakota, it was clear, and the temperatures were 63 degrees. In eastern Montana, it was partly cloudy, with a temperature of 69 at Miles City and 71 at Glendive. Once again, at Bismarck, the temperature was 62 degrees under clear skies. The Bismarck, North Dakota climate summary for yesterday, May 25, 2026. Yesterday's high temperature was 91 degrees. This high was 19 degrees above the normal high of 72. The record high is 96 degrees, which was set in 1941. Yesterday's low temperature was 47 degrees. This low was 1 degree above the normal low of 46. The record low is 26 degrees, which was set in 1924. No precipitation fell yesterday, which leaves the monthly total at 1.01 inches. The total precipitation for the year still stands at 3.88 inches. There were no heating degree days yesterday. The yearly total since July 1st is 7,485. There were 4 cooling degree days yesterday. The yearly total since January 1st is 7. The normal high temperature for today is 72 degrees, and the normal low is 47. The record high for today is 93, which occurred in 2018, and the record low is 25, which occurred in 1984. Sunrise today is at 5:57 a.m. and sunset is at 9:24 p.m. The regional weather forecast from your National Weather Service office in Bismarck. Temperatures will remain very warm through the work week, with highs in the 80s and 90s. Scattered showers and isolated thunderstorms could develop across northern and eastern parts of the region late this afternoon into Wednesday morning. Otherwise, dry weather is expected until the weekend. It will also be a windy work week, especially in the western Dakotas and eastern Montana. Here is the forecast for the Bismarck, Mendham listening area. Today, clear. Highs in the lower 90s. Light and variable winds, becoming southeast 15 to 20 miles per hour with gusts up to 30 miles per hour. Tonight, partly cloudy,

the lower 60s. East winds around 15 miles per hour, diminishing to 5 to 10 miles per hour after midnight. Wednesday, sunny. Highs in the lower 90s. Southeast winds 10 to 20 miles per hour with gusts up to 30 miles per hour. Wednesday night, partly cloudy. Lows in the lower 60s. Southeast winds 10 to 15 miles per hour with gusts up to 25 miles per hour. Thursday, sunny. Highs in the lower 90s. South winds 10 to 20 miles per hour with gusts up to 30 miles per hour. Thursday night, increasing clouds. Lows in the mid-60s. Friday, mostly sunny. Highs around 90. Friday night, partly cloudy. Lows in the lower 60s. Saturday, mostly sunny. A slight chance of showers and thunderstorms in the afternoon. Highs in the mid-80s. Chance of rain 20%. Saturday night, mostly cloudy. A slight chance of showers and thunderstorms in the evening. Lows in the upper 50s. Chance of rain 20%. Sunday, decreasing clouds. Highs in the lower 80s. Sunday night, increasing clouds. Lows in the mid-50s. Monday, partly sunny. A slight chance of showers and thunderstorms in the afternoon. Highs in the lower 80s. Chance of rain 20%. For Western Lake Sakakawea, rest of tonight, southeast winds 10 to 20 miles per hour. Mostly clear. Lows around 60. Tuesday, windy. Southeast winds 10 to 20 miles per hour, increasing to 25 to 35 miles per hour in the late morning and afternoon. Sunny. Highs in the lower 90s. For Eastern Lake Sakakawea, rest of tonight, southeast winds 10 to 15 miles per hour. Mostly clear. Lows in the upper 50s. Tuesday, windy. Southeast winds 10 to 20 miles per hour, increasing to 20 to 30 miles per hour in the late morning and afternoon. Sunny. Highs in the lower 90s. For Northern Lake Oahe, rest of tonight, southeast winds 10 to 15 miles per hour. Mostly clear. Lows in the upper 50s. Tuesday, breezy. Southeast winds 10 to 20 miles per hour, increasing to 20 to 25 miles per hour in the afternoon. Sunny. Highs in the lower 90s. Here are the weather conditions at 4 a.m. Central Daylight Time. Bismarck, clear. Temperature 62 degrees, relative humidity 53%. Wind east at 8 miles an hour. Pressure 29.82 inches and steady. Menden, clear. 64 degrees, relative humidity 59%. Wind southeast at 10 miles an hour. Hazen, clear. 54 degrees, relative humidity 66%. Harvey, clear. 57 degrees, relative humidity 77%. Wind east at 12 miles an hour. Minot, clear. 59 degrees, relative humidity 69%. Wind east at 12 miles an hour. Dickinson, partly cloudy. 60 degrees, relative humidity 51%. Wind southeast at 12 miles an hour. Elsewhere around North Dakota, it was 64 at Garrison. It was clear, with a temperature of 55 at Jamestown, 58 at Fargo, 53 at Grand Forks, and 60 at Devil's Lake. At Williston, it was partly cloudy, with a temperature of 63. In northern South Dakota, it was clear, and the temperatures were 63 degrees. In eastern Montana, it was partly cloudy, with a temperature of 69 at Miles City, and 71 at Glendive. Once again, at Bismarck, the temperature was 62 degrees under clear skies. The Bismarck, North Dakota climate summary for yesterday, May 25, 2026. Yesterday's high temperature was 91 degrees. This high was 19 degrees above the normal high of 72. The record high is 96 degrees, which was set in 1941. Yesterday's low temperature was 47 degrees. This low was 1 degree above the normal low of 46. The record low is 26 degrees, which was set in 1924. No precipitation fell yesterday, which leaves the monthly total at 1.01 inches. The total precipitation for the year still stands at 3.88 inches. There were no heating degree days yesterday.

The yearly total since July 1st is 7,485. There were 4 cooling degree days yesterday. The yearly total since January 1st is 7. The normal high temperature for today is 72 degrees, and the normal low is 47. The record high for today is 93, which occurred in 2018, and the record low is 25, which occurred in 1984. Sunrise today is at 5:57 a.m. and sunset is at 9:24 p.m. The regional weather forecast from your National Weather Service office in Bismarck. Temperatures will remain very warm through the work week, with highs in the 80s and 90s. Scattered showers and isolated thunderstorms could develop across northern and eastern parts of the region late this afternoon into Wednesday morning. Otherwise, dry weather is expected until the weekend. It will also be a windy work week, especially in the western Dakotas and eastern Montana. Here is the forecast for the Bismarck Minden listening area. Today, clear. Highs in the lower 90s. Light and variable winds, becoming southeast 15 to 20 miles per hour with gusts up to 30 miles per hour. Tonight, partly cloudy. Lows in the lower 60s. East winds around 15 miles per hour, diminishing to 5 to 10 miles per hour after midnight. Wednesday, sunny. Highs in the lower 90s. Southeast winds 10 to 20 miles per hour with gusts up to 30 miles per hour. Wednesday night, partly cloudy. Lows in the lower 60s. Southeast winds 10 to 15 miles per hour with gusts up to 25 miles per hour. Thursday, sunny. Highs in the lower 90s. South winds 10 to 20 miles per hour with gusts up to 30 miles per hour. Thursday night, increasing clouds. Lows in the mid-60s. Friday, mostly sunny. Highs around 90. Friday night, partly cloudy. Lows in the lower 60s. Saturday, mostly sunny. A slight chance of showers and thunderstorms in the afternoon. Highs in the mid-80s. Chance of rain 20%. Saturday night, mostly cloudy. A slight chance of showers and thunderstorms in the evening. Lows in the upper 50s. Chance of rain 20%. Sunday, decreasing clouds. Highs in the lower 80s. Sunday night, increasing clouds. Lows in the mid-50s. Monday, partly sunny. A slight chance of showers and thunderstorms in the afternoon. Highs in the lower 80s. Chance of rain 20%. 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Providing weather information 24 hours a day from your National Weather Service office in Bismarck. For Western Lake Sakakawea, rest of tonight, southeast winds 10 to 20 miles per hour. Mostly clear. Lows around 60. Tuesday, windy. Southeast winds 10 to 20 miles per hour, increasing to 25 to 35 miles per hour in the late morning and afternoon. Sunny. Highs in the lower 90s. For Eastern Lake Sakakawea, rest of tonight, southeast winds 10 to 15 miles per hour. Mostly clear. Lows in the upper 50s. Tuesday, windy. Southeast winds 10 to 20 miles per hour, increasing to 20 to 30 miles per hour in the late morning and afternoon. Sunny. Highs in the lower 90s. For Northern Lake Oahe, rest of tonight, southeast winds 10 to 15 miles per hour. Mostly clear. Lows in the upper 50s. Tuesday, breezy. Southeast winds 10 to 20 miles per hour, increasing to 20 to 25 miles per hour in the afternoon. Sunny. Highs in the lower 90s. For Western Lake Sakakawea, today, windy. Southeast winds 10 to 20 miles per hour, increasing to 25 to 35 miles per hour in the late morning and afternoon. Sunny. Highs in the mid-90s. Tonight, windy. East winds 25 to 35 miles per hour. Slight chance of thunderstorms through the night. Mostly cloudy in the evening, then becoming partly cloudy. Lows in the lower 60s. For Eastern Lake Sakakawea, today, windy. Southeast winds 10 to 15 miles per hour, increasing to 20 to 30 miles per hour in the late morning and afternoon. Sunny. Highs in the lower 90s.
Tonight, windy. East winds 20 to 30 miles per hour, decreasing to 10 to 20 miles per hour early in the morning. Slight chance of thunderstorms through the night. Partly cloudy in the evening, then becoming mostly cloudy. Lows in the lower 60s. For northern Lake Oahe, today, breezy. Southeast winds 10 to 20 miles per hour, increasing to 15 to 25 miles per hour in the afternoon. Sunny. Highs in the lower 90s. Tonight, southeast winds 10 to 20 miles per hour. Partly cloudy. Lows in the lower 60s. Here are the weather conditions at 4 a.m. Central Daylight Time. Bismarck, clear. Temperature 62 degrees, relative humidity 53%. Wind east at 8 miles an hour. Pressure 29.82 inches and steady. Mendham, clear. Humidity 53%. Wind east at 8 miles an hour. Pressure 29.82 inches and steady. Mendham, clear. 64 degrees, relative humidity 59%. Wind southeast at 10 miles an hour. Hazen, clear. 54 degrees, relative humidity 66%. Harvey, clear. 57 degrees, relative humidity 77%. Wind east at 12 miles an hour. Minot, clear. 59 degrees, relative humidity 69%. Wind east at 12 miles an hour. Dickinson, partly cloudy. 60 degrees, relative humidity 51%. Wind southeast at 12 miles an hour. Elsewhere around North Dakota, it was 64 at Garrison. It was clear, with a temperature of 55 at Jamestown, 58 at Fargo, 53 at Grand Forks, and 60 at Devil's Lake. At Williston, it was partly cloudy, with a temperature of 63. In northern South Dakota, it was clear, and the temperatures were 63 degrees. In eastern Montana, it was partly cloudy, with a temperature of 69 at Miles City, and 71 at Glendive. Once again, at Bismarck, the temperature was 62 degrees under clear skies. The Bismarck, North Dakota climate summary for yesterday, May 25, 2026. Yesterday's high temperature was 91 degrees. This high was 19 degrees above the normal high of 72. The record high is 96 degrees, which was set in 1941. Yesterday's low temperature was 47 degrees. This low was 1 degree above the normal low of 46. The record low is 26 degrees, which was set in 1924. No precipitation fell yesterday, which leaves the monthly total at 1.01 inches. The total precipitation for the year still stands at 3.88 inches. There were no heating degree days yesterday. The yearly total since July 1st is 7,485. There were 4 cooling degree days yesterday. The yearly total since January 1st is 7. The normal high temperature for today is 72 degrees, and the normal low is 47. The record high for today is 93, which occurred in 2018, and the record low is 25, which occurred in 1984. Sunrise today is at 5:57 a.m. and sunset is at 9:24 p.m. The regional weather forecast from your National Weather Service office in Bismarck. Temperatures will remain very warm through the work week, with highs in the 80s and 90s. Scattered showers and isolated thunderstorms could develop across northern and eastern parts of the region late this afternoon into Wednesday morning. Otherwise, dry weather is expected until the weekend. It will also be a windy work week, especially in the western Dakotas and eastern Montana. Here is the forecast for the Bismarck, Mendham listening area. Today, clear. Highs in the lower 90s. Light and variable winds, becoming southeast 15 to 20 miles per hour with gusts up to 30 miles per hour. Tonight, partly cloudy. Lows in the lower 60s. East winds around 15 miles per hour, diminishing to 5 to 10 miles per hour after midnight. Wednesday, sunny. Highs in the lower 90s. Southeast winds 10 to 20 miles per hour with gusts up to 30 miles per hour. Wednesday night, partly cloudy. Lows in the lower 60s. Southeast winds 10 to 15 miles per hour with gusts up to 25 miles per hour. Thursday, sunny. Highs in the lower 90s. South winds 10 to 20 miles per hour with gusts up to 30 miles per hour.

Thursday night, increasing clouds. Lows in the mid-60s. Friday, mostly sunny. Highs around 90. Friday night, partly cloudy. Lows in the lower 60s. Saturday, mostly sunny. A slight chance of showers and thunderstorms in the afternoon. Highs in the mid-80s. Chance of rain 20%. Saturday night, mostly cloudy. A slight chance of showers and thunderstorms in the evening. Lows in the upper 50s. Chance of rain 20%. Sunday, decreasing clouds. Highs in the lower 80s. Sunday night, increasing clouds. Lows in the mid-50s. Monday, partly sunny. A slight chance of showers and thunderstorms in the afternoon. Highs in the lower 80s. Chance of rain 20%. Here is the forecast for the Bismarck Minden listening area. Today, clear. Highs in the lower 90s. East winds 5 to 15 miles per hour with gusts up to 25 miles per hour, becoming southeast 15 to 20 miles per hour with gusts up to 30 miles per hour in the afternoon. Tonight, partly cloudy. Lows in the lower 60s. East winds around 15 miles per hour, diminishing to 5 to 10 miles per hour after midnight. Wednesday, sunny. Highs in the lower 90s. Southeast winds 10 to 20 miles per hour with gusts up to 30 miles per hour. Wednesday night, partly cloudy. Lows in the lower 60s. Southeast winds 10 to 15 miles per hour with gusts up to 25 miles per hour. Thursday, sunny. Highs in the lower 90s. South winds 10 to 20 miles per hour with gusts up to 30 miles per hour. Thursday night, increasing clouds. Lows in the mid-60s. Friday, mostly sunny. Highs around 90. Friday night, partly cloudy. Lows in the lower 60s. Saturday, mostly sunny. A slight chance of showers and thunderstorms in the afternoon. Highs in the mid-80s. Chance of rain 20%. Saturday night, mostly cloudy. A slight chance of showers and thunderstorms in the evening. Lows in the upper 50s. Chance of rain 20%. Sunday, decreasing clouds. Highs in the lower 80s. Sunday night, increasing clouds. Lows in the mid-50s. Monday, partly sunny. A slight chance of showers and thunderstorms in the afternoon. Highs in the lower 80s. Chance of rain 20%. For Western Lake Sakakawea, today, windy. Southeast winds 10 to 20 miles per hour, increasing to 25 to 35 miles per hour in the late morning and afternoon. Sunny. Highs in the mid-90s. Tonight, windy. East winds 25 to 35 miles per hour. Slight chance of thunderstorms through the night. Mostly cloudy in the evening, then becoming partly cloudy. Lows in the lower 60s. For Eastern Lake Sakakawea, today, windy. Southeast winds 10 to 15 miles per hour, increasing to 20 to 30 miles per hour in the late morning and afternoon. Sunny. Highs in the lower 90s. Tonight, windy. East winds 20 to 30 miles per hour, decreasing to 10 to 20 miles per hour early in the morning. Slight chance of thunderstorms through the night. Partly cloudy in the evening, then becoming mostly cloudy. Lows in the lower 60s. For Northern Lake Oahe, today, breezy. Southeast winds 10 to 20 miles per hour, increasing to 15 to 25 miles per hour in the afternoon. Sunny. Highs in the lower 90s. Tonight, southeast winds 10 to 20 miles per hour. Partly cloudy. Lows in the lower 60s. Here are the weather conditions at 4 a.m. Central Daylight Time. Bismarck, clear. Temperature 62 degrees, relative humidity 53%. Wind east at 8 miles an hour. Pressure 29.82 inches and steady. Minden, clear. 64 degrees, relative humidity 59%. Wind southeast at 10 miles an hour. Hazen, clear. 54 degrees, relative humidity 66%. Harvey, clear. 57 degrees, relative humidity 77%. Wind east at 12 miles an hour. Minot, clear. 59 degrees,

Temperature was 62 degrees under clear skies. The Bismarck, North Dakota climate summary for yesterday, May 25, 2026. Yesterday's high temperature was 91 degrees. This high was 19 degrees above the normal high of 72. The record high is 96 degrees, which was set in 1941. Yesterday's low temperature was 47 degrees. This low was 1 degree above the normal low of 46. The record low is 26 degrees, which was set in 1924. No precipitation fell yesterday, which leaves the monthly total at 1.01 inches. The total precipitation for the year still stands at 3.88 inches. There were no heating degree days yesterday. The yearly total since July 1st is 7,485. There were 4 cooling degree days yesterday. The yearly total since January 1st is 7. The normal high temperature for today is 72 degrees, and the normal low is 47. The record high for today is 93, which occurred in 2018, and the record low is 25, which occurred in 1984. Sunrise today is at 5:57 a.m. and sunset is at 9:24 p.m. The regional weather forecast from your National Weather Service office in Bismarck. Temperatures will remain very warm through the work week, with highs in the 80s and 90s. Scattered showers and isolated thunderstorms could develop across northern and eastern parts of the region late this afternoon into Wednesday morning. Otherwise, dry weather is expected until the weekend. It will also be a windy work week, especially in the western Dakotas and eastern Montana. Here is the forecast for the Bismarck, Minden listening area. Today, clear. Highs in the lower 90s. East winds 5 to 15 miles per hour with gusts up to 25 miles per hour, becoming southeast 15 to 20 miles per hour with gusts up to 30 miles per hour in the afternoon. Tonight, partly cloudy. Lows in the lower 60s. East winds around 15 miles per hour, diminishing to 5 to 10 miles per hour after midnight. Wednesday, sunny. Highs in the lower 90s. Southeast winds 10 to 20 miles per hour with gusts up to 30 miles per hour. Wednesday night, partly cloudy. Lows in the lower 60s. Southeast winds 10 to 15 miles per hour with gusts up to 25 miles per hour. Thursday, sunny. Highs in the lower 90s. South winds 10 to 20 miles per hour with gusts up to 30 miles per hour. Thursday night, increasing clouds. Lows in the mid-60s. Friday, mostly sunny. Highs around 90. Friday night, partly cloudy. Lows in the lower 60s. Saturday, mostly sunny. A slight chance of showers and thunderstorms in the afternoon. Highs in the mid-80s. Chance of rain 20%. Saturday night, mostly cloudy. A slight chance of showers and thunderstorms in the evening. Lows in the upper 50s. Chance of rain 20%. Sunday, decreasing clouds. Highs in the lower 80s. Sunday night, increasing clouds. Lows in the mid-50s. Monday, partly sunny. A slight chance of showers and thunderstorms in the afternoon. Highs in the lower 80s. Chance of rain 20%. For Western Lake Sakakawea, today, windy. Southeast winds 10 to 20 miles per hour, increasing to 25 to 35 miles per hour in the late morning and afternoon. Sunny. Highs in the mid-90s. Tonight, windy. East winds 25 to 35 miles per hour. Slight chance of thunderstorms through the night. Mostly cloudy in the evening, then becoming partly cloudy. Lows in the lower 60s. For Eastern Lake Sakakawea, today, windy. Southeast winds 10 to 15 miles per hour, increasing to 20 to 30 miles per hour in the late morning and afternoon. Sunny. Highs in the lower 90s. Tonight, windy. East winds 20 to 30 miles per hour, decreasing to 10 to 20 miles per hour early in the morning. Slight chance of thunderstorms through the night. Partly cloudy in the evening, then becoming mostly cloudy. Lows in the lower 60s. For Northern Lake Oahe, today, breezy. Southeast winds 10 to 20 miles per hour, increasing to 15 to 25 miles per hour in the afternoon. Sunny. Highs in the lower 90s. Tonight, southeast winds 10 to 20 miles per hour.

partly cloudy. Lows in the lower 60s. Here are the weather conditions at 4 a.m. Central Daylight Time. Bismarck, clear. Temperature 62 degrees, relative humidity 53%. Wind east at 8 miles an hour. Pressure 29.82 inches and steady. Mendham, clear. 64 degrees, relative humidity 59%. Wind southeast at 10 miles an hour. Hazen, clear. 54 degrees, relative humidity 66%. Harvey, clear. 57 degrees, relative humidity 77%. Wind east at 12 miles an hour. Minot, clear. 59 degrees, relative humidity 69%. Wind east at 12 miles an hour. Dickinson, partly cloudy. 60 degrees, relative humidity 51%. Wind southeast at 12 miles an hour. Elsewhere around North Dakota, it was 64 at Garrison. It was clear, with a temperature of 55 at Jamestown, 58 at Fargo, 53 at Grand Forks, and 60 at Devil's Lake. At Williston, it was partly cloudy, with a temperature of 63. In northern South Dakota, it was clear, and the temperatures were 63 degrees. In eastern Montana, it was partly cloudy, with a temperature of 69 at Miles City, and 71 at Glendive. Once again, at Bismarck, the temperature was 62 degrees under clear skies. The Bismarck, North Dakota climate summary for yesterday, May 25, 2026. Yesterday's high temperature was 91 degrees. This high was 19 degrees above the normal high of 72. The record high is 96 degrees, which was set in 1941. Yesterday's low temperature was 47 degrees. This low was 1 degree above the normal low of 46. The record low is 26 degrees, which was set in 1924. No precipitation fell yesterday, which leaves the monthly total at 1.01 inches. The total precipitation for the year still stands at 3.88 inches. There were no heating degree days yesterday. The yearly total since July 1st is 7,485. There were 4 cooling degree days yesterday. The yearly total since January 1st is 7. The normal high temperature for today is 72 degrees, and the normal low is 47. The record high for today is 93, which occurred in 2018, and the record low is 25, which occurred in 1984. Sunrise today is at 5:57 a.m. and sunset is at 9:24 p.m. The regional weather forecast from your National Weather Service office in Bismarck. Temperatures will remain very warm through the work week, with highs in the 80s and 90s. Scattered showers and isolated thunderstorms could develop across northern and eastern parts of the region late this afternoon into Wednesday morning. Otherwise, dry weather is expected until the weekend. It will also be a windy work week, especially in the western Dakotas and eastern Montana. Here is the forecast for the Bismarck, Mendham listening area. Today, clear. Highs in the lower 90s. East winds 5 to 15 miles per hour with gusts up to 25 miles per hour, becoming southeast 15 to 20 miles per hour with gusts up to 30 miles per hour in the afternoon. Tonight, partly cloudy. Lows in the lower 60s. East winds around 15 miles per hour, diminishing to 5 to 10 miles per hour after midnight. Wednesday, sunny. Highs in the lower 90s. Southeast winds 10 to 20 miles per hour with gusts up to 30 miles per hour. Wednesday night, partly cloudy. Lows in the lower 60s. Southeast winds 10 to 15 miles per hour with gusts up to 25 miles per hour. Thursday, sunny. Highs in the lower 90s. South winds 10 to 20 miles per hour with gusts up to 30 miles per hour. Thursday night, increasing clouds. Lows in the mid-60s. Friday, mostly sunny. Highs around 90. Friday night, partly cloudy. Lows in the lower 60s. Saturday, mostly sunny. A slight chance of showers and thunderstorms in the afternoon. Highs in the mid-80s. Chance of rain 20%. Saturday night, mostly cloudy. A slight chance of showers and thunderstorms in the evening. Lows in the upper 50s. Chance of rain 20%. Sunday, decreasing clouds. Highs in the lower

80s. Sunday night, increasing clouds. Lows in the mid-50s. Monday, partly sunny. A slight chance of showers and thunderstorms in the afternoon. Highs in the lower 80s. Chance of rain 20%. For Western Lake Sakakawea, today, windy. Southeast winds 10 to 20 miles per hour, increasing to 25 to 35 miles per hour in the late morning and afternoon. Sunny. Highs in the mid-90s. Tonight, windy. East winds 25 to 35 miles per hour. Slight chance of thunderstorms through the night. Mostly cloudy in the evening, then becoming partly cloudy. Lows in the lower 60s. For Eastern Lake Sakakawea, today, windy. Southeast winds 10 to 15 miles per hour, increasing to 20 to 30 miles per hour in the late morning and afternoon. Sunny. Highs in the lower 90s. Tonight, windy. East winds 20 to 30 miles per hour, decreasing to 10 to 20 miles per hour early in the morning. Slight chance of thunderstorms through the night. Partly cloudy in the evening, then becoming mostly cloudy. Lows in the lower 60s. For Northern Lake Oahe, today, breezy. Southeast winds 10 to 20 miles per hour, increasing to 15 to 25 miles per hour in the afternoon. Sunny. Highs in the lower 90s. Tonight, southeast winds 10 to 20 miles per hour. Partly cloudy. Lows in the lower 60s. Here are the weather conditions at 4 a.m. Central Daylight Time. Bismarck, clear. Temperature 62 degrees, relative humidity 53%. Wind east at 8 miles an hour. Pressure 29.82 inches and steady. Mandan, clear. 64 degrees, relative humidity 59%. Wind southeast at 10 miles an hour. Hazen, clear. 54 degrees, relative humidity 66%. Harvey, clear. 57 degrees, relative humidity 77%. Wind east at 12 miles an hour. Minot, clear. 59 degrees, relative humidity 69%. Wind east at 12 miles an hour. Dickinson, partly cloudy. 60 degrees, relative humidity 51%. Wind southeast at 12 miles an hour. Elsewhere around North Dakota, it was 64 at Garrison. It was clear, with a temperature of 55 at Jamestown, 58 at Fargo, 53 at Grand Forks, and 60 at Devil's Lake. At Williston, it was partly cloudy, with a temperature of 63. In northern South Dakota, it was clear, and the temperatures were 63 degrees. In eastern Montana, it was partly cloudy, with a temperature of 69 at Miles City, and 71 at Glendive. Once again, at Bismarck, the temperature was 62 degrees under clear skies. The Bismarck, North Dakota climate summary for yesterday, May 25, 2026. Yesterday's high temperature was 91 degrees. This high was 19 degrees above the normal high of 72. The record high is 96 degrees, which was set in 1941. Yesterday's low temperature was 47 degrees. This low was 1 degree above the normal low of 46. The record low is 26 degrees, which was set in 1924. No precipitation fell yesterday, which leaves the monthly total at 1.01 inches. The total precipitation for the year still stands at 3.88 inches. There were no heating degree days yesterday. The yearly total since July 1st is 7,485. There were 4 cooling degree days yesterday. The yearly total since January 1st is 7. The normal high temperature for today is 72 degrees, and the normal low is 47. The record high for today is 93, which occurred in 2018, and the record low is 25, which occurred in 1984. Sunrise today is at 5:57 a.m. and sunset is at 9:24 p.m. The regional weather forecast from your National Weather Service office in Bismarck. Temperatures will remain very warm through the work week, with highs in the 80s and 90s. Scattered showers and isolated thunderstorms could develop across northern and eastern parts of the region late this afternoon into Wednesday morning. Otherwise, dry weather is expected until the weekend. It will also be a windy work week, especially in the western Dakotas and eastern Montana. Here is the forecast for the Bismarck Mandan listening area,

clear. Highs in the lower 90s. East wind 5 to 15 miles per hour with gusts up to 25 miles per hour. Becoming southeast 15 to 20 miles per hour with gusts up to 30 miles per hour in the afternoon. Tonight, partly cloudy. Lows in the lower 60s. East winds around 15 miles per hour, diminishing to 5 to 10 miles per hour after midnight. Wednesday, sunny. Highs in the lower 90s. Southeast winds 10 to 20 miles per hour with gusts up to 30 miles per hour. Wednesday night, partly cloudy. Lows in the lower 60s. Southeast winds 10 to 15 miles per hour with gusts up to 25 miles per hour. Thursday, sunny. Highs in the lower 90s. South winds 10 to 20 miles per hour with gusts up to 30 miles per hour. Thursday night, increasing clouds. Lows in the mid-60s. Friday, mostly sunny. Highs around 90. Friday night, partly cloudy. Lows in the lower 60s. Saturday, mostly sunny. A slight chance of showers and thunderstorms in the afternoon. Highs in the mid-80s. Chance of rain 20%. Saturday night, mostly cloudy. A slight chance of showers and thunderstorms in the evening. Lows in the upper 50s. Chance of rain 20%. Sunday, decreasing clouds. Highs in the lower 80s. Sunday night, increasing clouds. Lows in the mid-50s. Monday, partly sunny. A slight chance of showers and thunderstorms in the afternoon. Highs in the lower 80s. Chance of rain 20%. For Western Lake Sakakawea, today, windy. Southeast winds 10 to 20 miles per hour, increasing to 25 to 35 miles per hour in the late morning and afternoon. Sunny. Highs in the mid-90s. Tonight, windy. East winds 25 to 35 miles per hour. Slight chance of thunderstorms through the night. Mostly cloudy in the evening, then becoming partly cloudy. Lows in the lower 60s. For Eastern Lake Sakakawea, today, windy. Southeast winds 10 to 15 miles per hour, increasing to 20 to 30 miles per hour in the late morning and afternoon. Sunny. Highs in the lower 90s. Tonight, windy. East winds 20 to 30 miles per hour, decreasing to 10 to 20 miles per hour early in the morning. Slight chance of thunderstorms through the night. Partly cloudy in the evening, then becoming mostly cloudy. Lows in the lower 60s. For Northern Lake Oahe, today, breezy. Southeast winds 10 to 20 miles per hour, increasing to 15 to 25 miles per hour in the afternoon. Sunny. Highs in the lower 90s. Tonight, southeast winds 10 to 20 miles per hour. Partly cloudy. Lows in the lower 60s. 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Providing weather information 24 hours a day from your National Weather Service office in Bismarck. Here are the weather conditions at 4 a.m. Central Daylight Time. Bismarck, clear. Temperature 62 degrees, relative humidity 53%. Wind east at 8 miles an hour. Pressure 29.82 inches and steady. Mendham, clear. 64 degrees, relative humidity 59%. Wind southeast at 10 miles an hour. Hazen, clear. 54 degrees, relative humidity 66%. Harvey, clear. 57 degrees, relative humidity 77%. Wind east at 12 miles an hour. Minot, clear. 59 degrees, relative humidity 69%. Wind east at 12 miles an hour. Dickinson, partly cloudy. 60 degrees, relative humidity 51%. Wind southeast at 12 miles an hour. Elsewhere around North Dakota, it was 64 at Garrison. It was clear, with a temperature of 55 at Jamestown, 58 at Fargo, 53 at Grand Forks, and 60 at Devil's Lake. At Williston, it was partly cloudy, with a temperature of 63. In northern South Dakota, it was clear, and the temperatures were 63 degrees. In eastern Montana, it was partly cloudy, with a temperature of 69 at Miles City, and 71 at Glendive. Once again, at Bismarck.

temperature was 62 degrees under clear skies. Here are the weather conditions at 5 a.m. Central Daylight Time. Bismarck, clear. Temperature 61 degrees. Relative humidity 59%. Wind northeast at 8 miles an hour. Pressure 29.82 inches and steady. Mendham, clear. 63 degrees. Relative humidity 59%. Wind east at 9 miles an hour. Hazen, clear. 64 degrees, relative humidity 42%. Wind southeast at 13 miles an hour. Harvey, clear. 55 degrees, relative humidity 82%. Wind east at 13 miles an hour. Minot, clear. 56 degrees, relative humidity 77%. Wind east at 8 miles an hour. Dickinson, partly cloudy. 58 degrees, relative humidity 55%. Wind south at 8 miles an hour. Elsewhere around North Dakota, it was 59 at Garrison. It was clear, with a temperature of 59 at Jamestown, 56 at Fargo, 51 at Grand Forks, and 61 at Devil's Lake. At Williston, it was partly cloudy, with a temperature of 63. In northern South Dakota, it was clear. It was 65 at Lowbridge, and 61 at Aberdeen. In eastern Montana, it was partly cloudy, with a temperature of 69 at Miles City, and 74 at Glendive. Once again, at Bismarck, the temperature was 61 degrees under clear skies. The Bismarck, North Dakota climate summary for yesterday, May 25, 2026. Yesterday's high temperature was 91 degrees. This high was 19 degrees above the normal high of 72. The record high is 96 degrees, which was set in 1941. Yesterday's low temperature was 47 degrees. This low was 1 degree above the normal low of 46. The record low is 26 degrees, which was set in 1924. No precipitation fell yesterday, which leaves the monthly total at 1.01 inches. The total precipitation for the year still stands at 3.88 inches. There were no heating degree days yesterday. The yearly total since July 1st is 7,485. There were 4 cooling degree days yesterday. The yearly total since January 1st is 7. The normal high temperature for today is 72 degrees, and the normal low is 47. The record high for today is 93, which occurred in 2018, and the record low is 25, which occurred in 1984. Sunrise today is at 5:57 a.m. and sunset is at 9:24 p.m. The regional weather forecast from your National Weather Service office in Bismarck. Temperatures will remain very warm through the work week, with highs in the 80s and 90s. Scattered showers and isolated thunderstorms could develop across northern and eastern parts of the region late this afternoon into Wednesday morning. Otherwise, dry weather is expected until the weekend. It will also be a windy work week, especially in the western Dakotas and eastern Montana. Here is the forecast for the Bismarck, Minden listening area. Today, clear. Highs in the lower 90s. East winds 5 to 15 miles per hour with gusts up to 25 miles per hour, becoming southeast 15 to 20 miles per hour with gusts up to 30 miles per hour in the afternoon. Tonight, partly cloudy. Lows in the lower 60s. East winds around 15 miles per hour, diminishing to 5 to 10 miles per hour after midnight. Wednesday, sunny. Highs in the lower 90s. Southeast winds 10 to 20 miles per hour with gusts up to 30 miles per hour. Wednesday night, partly cloudy. Lows in the lower 60s. Southeast winds 10 to 15 miles per hour with gusts up to 25 miles per hour. Thursday, sunny. Highs in the lower 90s. South winds 10 to 20 miles per hour with gusts up to 30 miles per hour. Thursday night, increasing clouds. Lows in the mid-60s. Friday, mostly sunny. Highs around 90. Friday night, partly cloudy. Lows in the lower 60s. Saturday, mostly sunny. A slight chance of showers and thunderstorms in the afternoon. Highs in the mid-80s. Chance of rain 20%. Saturday night, mostly cloudy. A slight chance of showers and thunderstorms in the evening. Lows in the upper 50s. Chance of rain 20%.

Sunday, decreasing clouds. Highs in the lower 80s. Sunday night, increasing clouds. Lows in the mid-50s. Monday, partly sunny. A slight chance of showers and thunderstorms in the afternoon. Highs in the lower 80s. Chance of rain 20%. For Western Lake Sakakawea, today, windy. Southeast winds 10 to 20 miles per hour, increasing to 25 to 35 miles per hour in the late morning and afternoon. Sunny. Highs in the mid-90s. Tonight, windy. East winds 25 to 35 miles per hour. Slight chance of thunderstorms through the night. Mostly cloudy in the evening, then becoming partly cloudy. Lows in the lower 60s. For Eastern Lake Sakakawea, today, windy. Southeast winds 10 to 15 miles per hour, increasing to 20 to 30 miles per hour in the late morning and afternoon. Sunny. Highs in the lower 90s. Tonight, windy. East winds 20 to 30 miles per hour, decreasing to 10 to 20 miles per hour early in the morning. Slight chance of thunderstorms through the night. Partly cloudy in the evening, then becoming mostly cloudy. Lows in the lower 60s. For Northern Lake Oahe, today, breezy. Southeast winds 10 to 20 miles per hour, increasing to 15 to 25 miles per hour in the afternoon. Sunny. Highs in the lower 90s. Tonight, southeast winds 10 to 20 miles per hour. Partly cloudy. Lows in the lower 60s. Here are the weather conditions at 5 a.m. Central Daylight Time. Bismarck, clear. Temperature 61 degrees, relative humidity 59%. Wind northeast at 8 miles an hour. Pressure 29.82 inches and steady. Mendham, clear. 63 degrees, relative humidity 59%. Wind east at 9 miles an hour. Hazen, clear. 64 degrees, relative humidity 42%. Wind southeast at 13 miles an hour. Harvey, clear. 55 degrees, relative humidity 82%. Wind east at 13 miles an hour. Minot, clear. 56 degrees, relative humidity 77%. Wind east at 8 miles an hour. Dickinson, partly cloudy. 58 degrees, relative humidity 55%. Wind south at 8 miles an hour. Elsewhere around North Dakota, it was 59 at Garrison. It was clear, with a temperature of 59 at Jamestown, 56 at Fargo, 51 at Grand Forks, and 61 at Devil's Lake. At Williston, it was partly cloudy, with a temperature of 63. In northern South Dakota, it was clear. It was 65 at Mobridge, and 61 at Aberdeen. In eastern Montana, it was partly cloudy, with a temperature of 69 at Miles City, and 74 at Glendive. Once again, at Bismarck, the temperature was 61 degrees under clear skies. The Bismarck, North Dakota climate summary for yesterday, May 25, 2026. Yesterday's high temperature was 91 degrees. This high was 19 degrees above the normal high of 72. The record high is 96 degrees, which was set in 1941. Yesterday's low temperature was 47 degrees. This low was 1 degree above the normal low of 46. The record low is 26 degrees, which was set in 1924. No precipitation fell yesterday, which leaves the monthly total at 1.01 inches. The total precipitation for the year still stands at 3.88 inches. There were no heating degree days yesterday. The yearly total since July 1st is 7,485. There were 4 cooling degree days yesterday. The yearly total since January 1st is 7. The normal high temperature for today is 72 degrees, and the normal low is 47. The record high for today is 93, which occurred in 2018, and the record low is 25, which occurred in 1984. Sunrise today is at 5:57 a.m. and sunset is at 9:24 p.m. The regional weather forecast from your National Weather Service office in Bismarck. Temperatures will remain very warm through the work week, with highs in the 80s and 90s. Scattered showers and isolated thunderstorms could develop across northern and eastern parts of the region late this afternoon into Wednesday morning. Otherwise, dry weather is expected until the weekend. It will also be a windy

Arctic week, especially in the western Dakotas and eastern Montana. Here is the forecast for the Bismarck Mend and listening area. Today, clear. Highs in the lower 90s. East winds 5 to 15 miles per hour with gusts up to 25 miles per hour, becoming southeast 15 to 20 miles per hour with gusts up to 30 miles per hour in the afternoon. Tonight, partly cloudy. Lows in the lower 60s. East winds around 15 miles per hour, diminishing to 5 to 10 miles per hour after midnight. Wednesday, sunny. Highs in the lower 90s. Southeast winds 10 to 20 miles per hour with gusts up to 30 miles per hour. Wednesday night, partly cloudy. Lows in the lower 60s. Southeast winds 10 to 15 miles per hour with gusts up to 25 miles per hour. Thursday, sunny. Highs in the lower 90s. South winds 10 to 20 miles per hour with gusts up to 30 miles per hour. Thursday night, increasing clouds. Lows in the mid-60s. Friday, mostly sunny. Highs around 90. Friday night, partly cloudy. Lows in the lower 60s. Saturday, mostly sunny. A slight chance of showers and thunderstorms in the afternoon. Highs in the mid-80s. Chance of rain 20%. Saturday night, mostly cloudy. A slight chance of showers and thunderstorms in the evening. Lows in the upper 50s. Chance of rain 20%. Sunday, decreasing clouds. Highs in the lower 80s. Sunday night, increasing clouds. Lows in the mid-50s. Monday, partly sunny. A slight chance of showers and thunderstorms in the afternoon. Highs in the lower 80s. Chance of rain 20%. For Western Lake Sakakawea, today, windy. Southeast winds 10 to 20 miles per hour, increasing to 25 to 35 miles per hour in the late morning and afternoon. Sunny. Highs in the mid-90s. Tonight, windy. East winds 25 to 35 miles per hour. Slight chance of thunderstorms through the night. Mostly cloudy in the evening, then becoming partly cloudy. Lows in the lower 60s. For Eastern Lake Sakakawea, today, windy. Southeast winds 10 to 15 miles per hour, increasing to 20 to 30 miles per hour in the late morning and afternoon. Sunny. Highs in the lower 90s. Tonight, windy. East winds 20 to 30 miles per hour, decreasing to 10 to 20 miles per hour early in the morning. Slight chance of thunderstorms through the night. Partly cloudy in the evening, then becoming mostly cloudy. Lows in the lower 60s. For Northern Lake Oahe, today, breezy. Southeast winds 10 to 20 miles per hour, increasing to 15 to 25 miles per hour in the afternoon. Sunny. Highs in the lower 90s. Tonight, southeast winds 10 to 20 miles per hour. Partly cloudy. Lows in the lower 60s. Here are the weather conditions at 5 a.m. Central Daylight Time. Bismarck, clear. Temperature 61 degrees. Relative humidity 59%. Wind northeast at 8 miles an hour. Pressure 29.82 inches and steady. Mendham, clear. 63 degrees. Relative humidity 59%. Wind east at 9 miles an hour. Hazen, clear. 64 degrees. Relative humidity 42%. Wind southeast at 13 miles an hour. Harvey, clear. 55 degrees. Relative humidity 82%. Wind east at 13 miles an hour.

61 degrees under clear skies. The Bismarck, North Dakota climate summary for yesterday, May 25th, 2026. Yesterday's high temperature was 91 degrees. This high was 19 degrees above the normal high of 72. The record high was 96 degrees, which was set in 1941. Yesterday's low temperature was 47 degrees. This low was 1 degree above the normal low of 46. The record low is 26 degrees, which was set in 1924. No precipitation fell yesterday, which leaves the monthly total at 1.01 inches. The total precipitation for the year still stands at 3.88 inches. There were no heating degree days yesterday. The yearly total since July 1st is 7,485. There were 4 cooling degree days yesterday. The yearly total since January 1st is 7. The normal high temperature for today is 72 degrees, and the normal low is 47. The record high for today is 93, which occurred in 2018, and the record low is 25, which occurred in 1984. Sunrise today is at 5:57 a.m., and sunset is at 9:24 p.m. The regional weather forecast from your National Weather Service office in Bismarck. Temperatures will remain very warm through the work week, with highs in the 80s and 90s. Scattered showers and isolated thunderstorms could develop across northern and eastern parts of the region late this afternoon into Wednesday morning. Otherwise, dry weather is expected until the weekend. It will also be a windy work week, especially in the western Dakotas and eastern Montana. Here is the forecast for the Bismarck main and listening area. Today, clear. Highs in the lower 90s. East winds 5 to 15 miles per hour with gusts up to 25 miles per hour. Becoming southeast 15 to 20 miles per hour with gusts up to 30 miles per hour in the afternoon. Tonight, partly cloudy. Lows in the lower 60s. East winds around 15 miles per hour. Diminishing to 5 to 10 miles per hour after midnight. Wednesday, sunny. Highs in the lower 90s. Southeast winds 10 to 20 miles per hour with gusts up to 30 miles per hour. Wednesday night, partly cloudy. Lows in the lower 60s. Southeast winds 10 to 15 miles per hour with gusts up to 25 miles per hour. Thursday, sunny. Highs in the lower 90s. South winds 10 to 20 miles per hour with gusts up to 30 miles per hour. Thursday night, increasing clouds. Lows in the mid-60s. Friday, mostly sunny. Highs around 90. Friday night, partly cloudy. Lows in the lower 60s. Saturday, mostly sunny. A slight chance of showers and thunderstorms in the afternoon. Highs in the mid-80s. Chance of rain 20%. Saturday night, mostly cloudy. A slight chance of showers and thunderstorms in the evening. Lows in the upper 50s. Chance of rain 20%. Sunday, decreasing clouds. Highs in the lower 80s. Sunday night, increasing clouds. Lows in the mid-50s. Monday, partly sunny. A slight chance of showers and thunderstorms in the afternoon. Highs in the lower 80s. Chance of rain 20%. For Western Lake Secaucalea, today, windy. Southeast winds 10 to 20 miles per hour, increasing to 25 to 35 miles per hour in the late morning and afternoon. Sunny. Highs in the mid-90s. Tonight, windy. East winds 25 to 35 miles per hour. Slight chance of thunderstorms through the night. Mostly cloudy in the evening, then becoming partly cloudy. Lows in the lower 60s. For Eastern Lake Secaucalea, today, windy. Southeast winds 10 to 15 miles per hour, increasing to 20 to 30 miles per hour in the late morning and afternoon. Sunny. Highs in the lower 90s. Tonight, windy. East winds 20 to 30 miles per hour, decreasing to 10 to 20 miles per hour early in the morning. Slight chance of thunderstorms through the night. Partly cloudy in the evening, then becoming mostly cloudy. Lows in the lower 60s. For Northern Lake Oahe, today, breezy. Southeast winds 10 to 20 miles per hour, increasing to 15 to 25 miles

partly cloudy. Lows in the lower 60s. Here are the weather conditions at 5 a.m. Central Daylight Time. Bismarck, clear. Temperature 61 degrees. Relative humidity 59%. Wind northeast at 8 miles an hour. Pressure 29.82 inches and steady. Mendham, clear. 63 degrees. Relative humidity 59%. Wind east at 9 miles an hour. Hazel, clear. 64 degrees, relative humidity 42%. Wind southeast at 13 miles an hour. Harvey, clear. 55 degrees, relative humidity 82%. Wind east at 13 miles an hour. Minot, clear. 56 degrees, relative humidity 77%. Wind east at 8 miles an hour. Dickinson, partly cloudy. 58 degrees, relative humidity 55%. Wind south at 8 miles an hour. Elsewhere around North Dakota, it was 59 at Garrison. It was clear, with a temperature of 63 at Williston, 59 at Jamestown, 56 at Fargo, 51 at Grand Forks, and 61 at Devil's Lake. In northern South Dakota, it was clear. It was 65 at Mobridge, and 61 at Aberdeen. In eastern Montana, at Glenknife, it was clear, with a temperature of 74. At Mile City, it was partly cloudy, with a temperature of 69. Once again, at Bismarck, the temperature was 61 degrees under clear skies. The Bismarck, North Dakota climate summary for yesterday, May 25, 2026. Yesterday's high temperature was 91 degrees. This high was 19 degrees above the normal high of 72. The record high is 96 degrees, which was set in 1941. Yesterday's low temperature was 47 degrees. This low was 1 degree above the normal low of 46. The record low is 26 degrees, which was set in 1924. No precipitation fell yesterday, which leaves the monthly total at 1.01 inches. The total precipitation for the year still stands at 3.88 inches. There were no heating degree days yesterday. The yearly total since July 1st is 7,485. There were 4 cooling degree days yesterday. The yearly total since January 1st is 7. The normal high temperature for today is 72 degrees, and the normal low is 47. The record high for today is 93, which occurred in 2018, and the record low is 25, which occurred in 1984. Sunrise today is at 5:57 a.m. and sunset is at 9:24 p.m. The regional weather forecast from your National Weather Service office in Bismarck. Temperatures will remain very warm through the work week, with highs in the 80s and 90s. Scattered showers and isolated thunderstorms could develop across northern and eastern parts of the region late this afternoon into Wednesday morning. Otherwise, dry weather is expected until the weekend. It will also be a windy work week, especially in the western Dakotas and eastern Montana. Here is the forecast for the Bismarck, Mendham listening area. Today, clear. Highs in the lower 90s. East winds 5 to 15 miles per hour with gusts up to 25 miles per hour, becoming southeast 15 to 20 miles per hour with gusts up to 30 miles per hour in the afternoon. Tonight, partly cloudy. Lows in the lower 60s. East winds around 15 miles per hour, diminishing to 5 to 10 miles per hour after midnight. Wednesday, sunny. Highs in the lower 90s. Southeast winds 10 to 20 miles per hour with gusts up to 30 miles per hour. Wednesday night, partly cloudy. Lows in the lower 60s. Southeast winds 10 to 15 miles per hour with gusts up to 25 miles per hour. Thursday, sunny. Highs in the lower 90s. South winds 10 to 20 miles per hour with gusts up to 30 miles per hour. Thursday night, increasing clouds. Lows in the mid-60s. Friday, mostly sunny. Highs around 90. Friday night, partly cloudy. Lows in the lower 60s. Saturday, mostly sunny. A slight chance of showers and thunderstorms in the afternoon. Highs in the mid-80s. Chance of rain 20%. Saturday night, mostly cloudy. A slight chance of showers and thunderstorms in the evening. Lows in the upper 50s. Chance of rain 20%.

Sunday, decreasing clouds. Highs in the lower 80s. Sunday night, increasing clouds. Lows in the mid-50s. Monday, partly sunny. A slight chance of showers and thunderstorms in the afternoon. Highs in the lower 80s. Chance of rain 20%. For Western Lake Sakakawea, today, windy. Southeast winds 10 to 20 miles per hour, increasing to 25 to 35 miles per hour in the late morning and afternoon. Sunny. Highs in the mid-90s. Tonight, windy. East winds 25 to 35 miles per hour. Slight chance of thunderstorms through the night. Mostly cloudy in the evening, then becoming partly cloudy. Lows in the lower 60s. For Eastern Lake Sakakawea, today, windy. Southeast winds 10 to 15 miles per hour, increasing to 20 to 30 miles per hour in the late morning and afternoon. Sunny. Highs in the lower 90s. Tonight, windy. East winds 20 to 30 miles per hour, decreasing to 10 to 20 miles per hour early in the morning. Slight chance of thunderstorms through the night. Partly cloudy in the evening, then becoming mostly cloudy. Lows in the lower 60s. For Northern Lake Oahe, today, breezy. Southeast winds 10 to 20 miles per hour, increasing to 15 to 25 miles per hour in the afternoon. Sunny. Highs in the lower 90s. Tonight, southeast winds 10 to 20 miles per hour. Partly cloudy. Lows in the lower 60s. Here are the weather conditions at 5 a.m. Central Daylight Time. Bismarck, clear. Temperature 61 degrees, relative humidity 59%. Wind northeast at 8 miles an hour. Pressure 29.82 inches and steady. Mendham, clear. 63 degrees, relative humidity 59%. Wind east at 9 miles an hour. Hazen, clear. 64 degrees, relative humidity 42%. Wind southeast at 13 miles an hour. Harvey, clear. 55 degrees, relative humidity 82%. Wind east at 13 miles an hour. Minot, clear. 56 degrees, relative humidity 77%. Wind east at 8 miles an hour. Dickinson, partly cloudy. 58 degrees, relative humidity 55%. Wind south at 8 miles an hour. Elsewhere around North Dakota, it was 59 at Garrison. It was clear, with a temperature of 63 at Williston, 59 at Jamestown, 56 at Fargo, 51 at Grand Forks, and 61 at Devil's Lake. In northern South Dakota, it was clear. It was 65 at Mobridge, and 61 at Aberdeen. In eastern Montana, at Glendive, it was clear, with a temperature of 74. At Miles City, it was partly cloudy, with a temperature of 69. Once again, at Bismarck, the temperature was 61 degrees under clear skies. This is NOAA Weather Radio Station WXL78 in Bismarck, North Dakota, operating on a frequency of 162.475 MHz. Providing weather information 24 hours a day from your National Weather Service office in Bismarck. The Bismarck, North Dakota climate summary for yesterday, May 25, 2026. Yesterday's high temperature was 91 degrees. This high was 19 degrees above the normal high of 72. The record high is 96 degrees, which was set in 1941. Yesterday's low temperature was 47 degrees. This low was 1 degree above the normal low of 46. The record low is 26 degrees, which was set in 1924. No precipitation fell yesterday, which leaves the monthly total at 1.01 inches. The total precipitation for the year still stands at 3.88 inches. There were no heating degree days yesterday. The yearly total since July 1st is 7,485. There were 4 cooling degree days yesterday. The yearly total since January 1st is 7. The normal high temperature for today is 72 degrees, and the normal low is 47. The record high for today is 93, which occurred in 2018, and the record low is 25, which occurred in 1984. Sunrise today is at 5:57 a.m. and sunset is at 9:24 p.m. The regional weather forecast from your National Weather Service office in Bismarck.
temperatures will remain very warm through the work week, with highs in the 80s and 90s. Scattered showers and isolated thunderstorms could develop across northern and eastern parts of the region late this afternoon into Wednesday morning. Otherwise, dry weather is expected until the weekend. It will also be a windy work week, especially in the western Dakotas and eastern Montana. Here is the forecast for the Bismarck Mound and listening area. Today, clear. Highs in the lower 90s. East winds 5 to 15 miles per hour with gusts up to 25 miles per hour, becoming southeast 15 to 20 miles per hour with gusts up to 30 miles per hour in the afternoon. Tonight, partly cloudy. Lows in the lower 60s. East winds around 15 miles per hour, diminishing to 5 to 10 miles per hour after midnight. Wednesday, sunny. Highs in the lower 90s. Southeast winds 10 to 20 miles per hour with gusts up to 30 miles per hour. Wednesday night, partly cloudy. Lows in the lower 60s. Southeast winds 10 to 15 miles per hour with gusts up to 25 miles per hour. Thursday, sunny. Highs in the lower 90s. South winds 10 to 20 miles per hour with gusts up to 30 miles per hour. Thursday night, increasing clouds. Lows in the mid-60s. Friday, mostly sunny. Highs around 90. Friday night, partly cloudy. Lows in the lower 60s. Saturday, mostly sunny. A slight chance of showers and thunderstorms in the afternoon. Highs in the mid-80s. Chance of rain 20%. Saturday night, mostly cloudy. A slight chance of showers and thunderstorms in the evening. Lows in the upper 50s. Chance of rain 20%. Sunday, decreasing clouds. Highs in the lower 80s. Sunday night, increasing clouds. Lows in the mid-50s. Monday, partly sunny. A slight chance of showers and thunderstorms in the afternoon. Highs in the lower 80s. Chance of rain 20%. For Western Lake Sakakawea, today, windy. Southeast winds 10 to 20 miles per hour, increasing to 25 to 35 miles per hour in the late morning and afternoon. Sunny. Highs in the mid-90s. Tonight, windy. East winds 25 to 35 miles per hour. Slight chance of thunderstorms through the night. Mostly cloudy in the evening, then becoming partly cloudy. Lows in the lower 60s. For Eastern Lake Sakakawea, today, windy. Southeast winds 10 to 15 miles per hour, increasing to 20 to 30 miles per hour in the late morning and afternoon. Sunny. Highs in the lower 90s. Tonight, windy. East winds 20 to 30 miles per hour, decreasing to 10 to 20 miles per hour early in the morning. Slight chance of thunderstorms through the night. Partly cloudy in the evening, then becoming mostly cloudy. Lows in the lower 60s. For Northern Lake Oahe, today, breezy. Southeast winds 10 to 20 miles per hour, increasing to 15 to 25 miles per hour in the afternoon. Sunny. Highs in the lower 90s. Tonight, southeast winds 10 to 20 miles per hour. Partly cloudy. Lows in the lower 60s. Here are the weather conditions at 5 a.m. Central Daylight Time. Bismarck, clear. Temperature 61 degrees, relative humidity 59%. Wind northeast at 8 miles an hour. Pressure 29.82 inches and steady. Mendon, clear. 63 degrees, relative humidity 59%. Wind east at 9 miles an hour. Hazen, clear. 64 degrees, relative humidity 42%. Wind southeast at 13 miles an hour. Harvey, clear. 55 degrees, relative humidity 82%. Wind east at 13 miles an hour. Minot, clear. 56 degrees, relative humidity 77%. Wind east at 8 miles an hour. Dickinson, partly cloudy. 58 degrees, relative humidity 55%. Wind south at 8 miles an hour. Elsewhere around North Dakota, it was 59 at Garrison.
It was clear, with a temperature of 63 at Williston, 59 at Jamestown, 56 at

51 at Grand Forks and 61 at Devil's Lake. In northern South Dakota, it was clear. It was 65 at Mobridge and 61 at Aberdeen. In eastern Montana, at Glendive, it was clear, with a temperature of 74. At Miles City, it was partly cloudy, with a temperature of 69. Once again, at Bismarck, the temperature was 61 degrees under clear skies. The Bismarck, North Dakota climate summary for yesterday, May 25, 2026. Yesterday's high temperature was 91 degrees. This high was 19 degrees above the normal high of 72. The record high is 96 degrees, which was set in 1941. Yesterday's low temperature was 47 degrees. This low was 1 degree above the normal low of 46. The record low is 26 degrees, which was set in 1924. No precipitation fell yesterday, which leaves the monthly total at 1.01 inches. The total precipitation for the year still stands at 3.88 inches. There were no heating degree days yesterday. The yearly total since July 1st is 7,485. There were 4 cooling degree days yesterday. The yearly total since January 1st is 7. The normal high temperature for today is 72 degrees, and the normal low is 47. The record high for today is 93, which occurred in 2018, and the record low is 25, which occurred in 1984. Sunrise today is at 5:57 a.m. and sunset is at 9:24 p.m. The regional weather forecast from your National Weather Service office in Bismarck. Temperatures will remain very warm through the work week, with highs in the 80s and 90s. Scattered showers and isolated thunderstorms could develop across northern and eastern parts of the region late this afternoon into Wednesday morning. Otherwise, dry weather is expected until the weekend. It will also be a windy work week, especially in the western Dakotas and eastern Montana. Here is the forecast for the Bismarck, Minden listening area. Today, clear. Highs in the lower 90s. East winds 5 to 15 miles per hour with gusts up to 25 miles per hour, becoming southeast 15 to 20 miles per hour with gusts up to 30 miles per hour in the afternoon. Tonight, partly cloudy. Lows in the lower 60s. East winds around 15 miles per hour, diminishing to 5 to 10 miles per hour after midnight. Wednesday, sunny. Highs in the lower 90s. Southeast winds 10 to 20 miles per hour with gusts up to 30 miles per hour. Wednesday night, partly cloudy. Lows in the lower 60s. Southeast winds 10 to 15 miles per hour with gusts up to 25 miles per hour. Thursday, sunny. Highs in the lower 90s. South winds 10 to 20 miles per hour with gusts up to 30 miles per hour. Thursday night, increasing clouds. Lows in the mid-60s. Friday, mostly sunny. Highs around 90. Friday night, partly cloudy. Lows in the lower 60s. Saturday, mostly sunny. A slight chance of showers and thunderstorms in the afternoon. Highs in the mid-80s. Chance of rain 20%. Saturday night, mostly cloudy. A slight chance of showers and thunderstorms in the evening. Lows in the upper 50s. Chance of rain 20%. Sunday, decreasing clouds. Highs in the lower 80s. Sunday night, increasing clouds. Lows in the mid-50s. Monday, partly sunny. A slight chance of showers and thunderstorms in the afternoon. Highs in the lower 80s. Chance of rain 20%. For Western Lake Sakakawea, today, windy. Southeast winds 10 to 20 miles per hour, increasing to 25 to 35 miles per hour in the late morning and afternoon. Sunny. Highs in the mid-90s. Tonight, windy. East winds 25 to 35 miles per hour. Slight chance of thunderstorms through the night. Mostly cloudy in the evening, then becoming partly cloudy. Lows in the lower 60s. For Eastern Lake Sakakawea, today, windy. Southeast winds 10 to 15 miles per hour, increasing to 20 to 30 miles per hour in the late morning and afternoon. Sunny. Highs in the lower 90s. Tonight, windy. East winds 20 to 30 miles per hour, decreasing to 10 to 20 miles per hour early in the morning. Slight chance of thunderstorms.

inches and steady. Mendon, clear. 63 degrees, relative humidity 59%. Wind east at 9 miles an hour. Hazen, clear. 64 degrees, relative humidity 42%. Wind southeast at 13 miles an hour. Harvey, clear. 55 degrees, relative humidity 82%. Wind east at 13 miles an hour. Minot, clear. 56 degrees, relative humidity 77%. Wind east at 8 miles an hour. Dickinson, partly cloudy. 58 degrees, relative humidity 55%. Wind south at 8 miles an hour. Elsewhere around North Dakota, it was 59 at Garrison. It was clear, with a temperature of 63 at Williston, 59 at Jamestown, 56 at Fargo, 51 at Grand Forks, and 61 at Devil's Lake. In northern South Dakota, it was clear. It was 65 at Mobridge, and 61 at Aberdeen. In eastern Montana, at Glendive, it was clear, with a temperature of 74. At Miles City, it was partly cloudy, with a temperature of 69. Once again, at Bismarck, the temperature was 61 degrees under clear skies. The Bismarck, North Dakota climate summary for yesterday, May 25, 2026. Yesterday's high temperature was 91 degrees. This high was 19 degrees above the normal high of 72. The record high is 96 degrees, which was set in 1941. Yesterday's low temperature was 47 degrees. This low was 1 degree above the normal low of 46. The record low is 26 degrees, which was set in 1924. No precipitation fell yesterday, which leaves the monthly total at 1.01 inches. The total precipitation for the year still stands at 3.88 inches. There were no heating degree days yesterday. The yearly total since July 1st is 7,485. There were 4 cooling degree days yesterday. The yearly total since January 1st is 7. The normal high temperature for today is 72 degrees, and the normal low is 47. The record high for today is 93, which occurred in 2018, and the record low is 25, which occurred in 1984. Sunrise today is at 5:57 a.m. and sunset is at 9:24 p.m. The regional weather forecast from your National Weather Service office in Bismarck. Temperatures will remain very warm through the work week, with highs in the 80s and 90s. Scattered showers and isolated thunderstorms could develop across northern and eastern parts of the region late this afternoon into Wednesday morning. Otherwise, dry weather is expected until the weekend. It will also be a windy work week, especially in the western Dakotas and eastern Montana. Here is the forecast for the Bismarck, Minden listening area. Today, clear. Highs in the lower 90s. East winds 5 to 15 miles per hour with gusts up to 25 miles per hour, becoming southeast 15 to 20 miles per hour with gusts up to 30 miles per hour in the afternoon. Tonight, partly cloudy. Lows in the lower 60s. East winds around 15 miles per hour, diminishing to 5 to 10 miles per hour after midnight. Wednesday, sunny. Highs in the lower 90s. Southeast winds 10 to 20 miles per hour with gusts up to 30 miles per hour. Wednesday night, partly cloudy. Lows in the lower 60s. Southeast winds 10 to 15 miles per hour with gusts up to 25 miles per hour. Thursday, sunny. Highs in the lower 90s. South winds 10 to 20 miles per hour with gusts up to 30 miles per hour. Thursday night, increasing clouds. Lows in the mid-60s. Friday, mostly sunny. Highs around 90. Friday night, partly cloudy. Lows in the lower 60s. Saturday, mostly sunny. A slight chance of showers and thunderstorms in the afternoon. Highs in the mid-80s. Chance of rain 20%. Saturday night, mostly cloudy. A slight chance of showers and thunderstorms in the evening. Lows in the upper 50s. Chance of rain 20%. Sunday, decreasing clouds. Highs in the lower 80s. Sunday night, increasing clouds. Lows in the mid-50s. Monday, partly sunny. A slight chance of showers and thunderstorms in the afternoon. Highs in the lower 80s. Chance of rain 20%.

set. For Western Lakes Aconcagua, today, windy. Southeast winds 10 to 20 miles per hour, increasing to 25 to 35 miles per hour in the late morning and afternoon. Sunny. Highs in the mid-90s. Tonight, windy. East winds 25 to 35 miles per hour. Slight chance of thunderstorms through the night. Mostly cloudy in the evening, then becoming partly cloudy. Lows in the lower 60s. For Eastern Lakes Aconcagua, today, windy. Southeast winds 10 to 15 miles per hour, increasing to 20 to 30 miles per hour in the late morning and afternoon. Sunny. Highs in the lower 90s. Tonight, windy. East winds 20 to 30 miles per hour, decreasing to 10 to 20 miles per hour early in the morning. Slight chance of thunderstorms through the night. Partly cloudy in the evening, then becoming mostly cloudy. Lows in the lower 60s. For Northern Lake Oahe, today, breezy. Southeast winds 10 to 20 miles per hour, increasing to 15 to 25 miles per hour in the afternoon. Sunny. Highs in the lower 90s. Tonight, southeast winds 10 to 20 miles per hour. Partly cloudy. Lows in the lower 60s. Here are the weather conditions at 5 a.m. Central Daylight Time. Bismarck, clear. Temperature 61 degrees, relative humidity 59%. Wind northeast at 8 miles an hour. Pressure 29.82 inches and steady. Mendham, clear. 63 degrees, relative humidity 59%. Wind east at 9 miles an hour. Hazen, clear. 64 degrees, relative humidity 42%. Wind southeast at 13 miles an hour. Harvey, clear. 55 degrees, relative humidity 82%. Wind east at 13 miles an hour. Minot, clear. 56 degrees, relative humidity 77%. Wind east at 8 miles an hour. Dickinson, partly cloudy. 58 degrees, relative humidity 55%. Wind south at 8 miles an hour. Elsewhere around North Dakota, it was 59 at Garrison. It was clear, with a temperature of 63 at Williston, 59 at Jamestown, 56 at Fargo, 51 at Grand Forks, and 61 at Devil's Lake. In northern South Dakota, it was clear. It was 65 at Mobridge, and 61 at Aberdeen. In eastern Montana, at Glendive, it was clear, with a temperature of 74. At Mile City, it was partly cloudy, with a temperature of 69. Once again, at Bismarck, the temperature was 61 degrees under clear skies. The Bismarck, North Dakota climate summary for yesterday, May 25, 2026. Yesterday's high temperature was 91 degrees. This high was 19 degrees above the normal high of 72. The record high is 96 degrees, which was set in 1941. Yesterday's low temperature was 47 degrees. This low was 1 degree above the normal low of 46. The record low is 26 degrees, which was set in 1924. No precipitation fell yesterday, which leaves the monthly total at 1.01 inches. The total precipitation for the year still stands at 3.88 inches. There were no heating degree days yesterday. The yearly total since July 1st is 7,485. There were 4 cooling degree days yesterday. The yearly total since January 1st is 7. The normal high temperature for today is 72 degrees, and the normal low is 47. The record high for today is 93, which occurred in 2018, and the record low is 25, which occurred in 1984. Sunrise today is at 5:57 a.m. and sunset is at 9:24 p.m. The regional weather forecast from your National Weather Service office in Bismarck. Temperatures will remain very warm through the work week, with highs in the 80s and 90s. Scattered showers and isolated thunderstorms could develop across northern and eastern parts of the region late this afternoon into Wednesday morning. Otherwise, dry weather is expected until the weekend. It will also be a windy work week, especially in the western Dakotas and eastern Montana. Here is the forecast for the Bismarck, Mendham listening area. Today, clear. Highs in the lower 90s. East winds 5 to 15 miles per hour with gusts up to 25 miles per hour, becoming southeast 15 to 20.

miles per hour with gusts up to 30 miles per hour in the afternoon. Tonight, partly cloudy. Lows in the lower 60s. East winds around 15 miles per hour, diminishing to 5 to 10 miles per hour after midnight. Wednesday, sunny. Highs in the lower 90s. Southeast winds 10 to 20 miles per hour with gusts up to 30 miles per hour. Wednesday night, partly cloudy. Lows in the lower 60s. Southeast winds 10 to 15 miles per hour with gusts up to 25 miles per hour. Thursday, sunny. Highs in the lower 90s. South winds 10 to 20 miles per hour with gusts up to 30 miles per hour. Thursday night, increasing clouds. Lows in the mid-60s. Friday, mostly sunny. Highs around 90. Friday night, partly cloudy. Lows in the lower 60s. Saturday, mostly sunny. A slight chance of showers and thunderstorms in the afternoon. Highs in the mid-80s. Chance of rain 20%. Saturday night, mostly cloudy. A slight chance of showers and thunderstorms in the evening. Lows in the upper 50s. Chance of rain 20%. Sunday, decreasing clouds. Highs in the lower 80s. Sunday night, increasing clouds. Lows in the mid-50s. Monday, partly sunny. A slight chance of showers and thunderstorms in the afternoon. Highs in the lower 80s. Chance of rain 20%. For Western Lake Sakakawea, today, windy. Southeast winds 10 to 20 miles per hour, increasing to 25 to 35 miles per hour in the late morning and afternoon. Sunny. Highs in the mid-90s. Tonight, windy. East winds 25 to 35 miles per hour. Slight chance of thunderstorms through the night. Mostly cloudy in the evening, then becoming partly cloudy. Lows in the lower 60s. For Eastern Lake Sakakawea, today, windy. Southeast winds 10 to 15 miles per hour, increasing to 20 to 30 miles per hour in the late morning and afternoon. Sunny. Highs in the lower 90s. Tonight, windy. East winds 20 to 30 miles per hour, decreasing to 10 to 20 miles per hour early in the morning. Slight chance of thunderstorms through the night. Partly cloudy in the evening, then becoming mostly cloudy. Lows in the lower 60s. For Northern Lake Oahe, today, breezy. Southeast winds 10 to 20 miles per hour, increasing to 15 to 25 miles per hour in the afternoon. Sunny. Highs in the lower 90s. Tonight, southeast winds 10 to 20 miles per hour. Partly cloudy. Lows in the lower 60s. Here are the weather conditions at 5 a.m. Central Daylight Time. Bismarck, clear. Temperature 61 degrees, relative humidity 59%. Wind northeast at 8 miles an hour. Pressure 29.82 inches and steady. Mendham, clear. 63 degrees, relative humidity 59%. Wind east at 9 miles an hour. Hazen, clear. 64 degrees, relative humidity 42%. Wind southeast at 13 miles an hour. Harvey, clear. 55 degrees, relative humidity 82%. Wind east at 13 miles an hour. Minot, clear. 56 degrees, relative humidity 77%. Wind east at 8 miles an hour. Dickinson, partly cloudy. 58 degrees, relative humidity 55%. Wind south at 8 miles an hour. Elsewhere around North Dakota, it was 59 at Garrison. It was clear, with a temperature of 63 at Williston, 59 at Jamestown, 56 at Fargo, 51 at Grand Forks, and 61 at Devil's Lake. In northern South Dakota, it was clear. It was 65 at Mobridge, and 61 at Aberdeen. In eastern Montana, at Glendive, it was clear, with a temperature of 74. At Mile City, it was partly cloudy, with a temperature of 69. Once again, at Bismarck, the temperature was 61 degrees under clear skies. The Bismarck, North Dakota climate summary for yesterday, May 25, 2026. Yesterday's high temperature was 91 degrees. This high was 19 degrees above the normal high of 72. The record high is 96 degrees, which was set in 1941.

Yesterday's low temperature was 47 degrees. This low was 1 degree above the normal low of 46. The record low is 26 degrees, which was set in 1924. No precipitation fell yesterday, which leaves the monthly total at 1.01 inches. The total precipitation for the year still stands at 3.88 inches. There were no heating degree days yesterday. The yearly total since July 1st is 7,485. There were 4 cooling degree days yesterday. The yearly total since January 1st is 7. The normal high temperature for today is 72 degrees, and the normal low is 47. The record high for today is 93, which occurred in 2018, and the record low is 25, which occurred in 1984. Sunrise today is at 5:57 a.m. and sunset is at 9:24 p.m. The regional weather forecast from your National Weather Service office in Bismarck. Temperatures will remain very warm through the work week, with highs in the 80s and 90s. Scattered showers and isolated thunderstorms could develop across northern and eastern parts of the region late this afternoon into Wednesday morning. Otherwise, dry weather is expected until the weekend. It will also be a windy work week, especially in the western Dakotas and eastern Montana. Here is the forecast for the Bismarck, Minden listening area. Today, clear. Highs in the lower 90s. East winds 5 to 15 miles per hour with gusts up to 25 miles per hour, becoming southeast 15 to 20 miles per hour with gusts up to 30 miles per hour in the afternoon. Tonight, partly cloudy. Lows in the lower 60s. East winds around 15 miles per hour, diminishing to 5 to 10 miles per hour after midnight. Wednesday, sunny. Highs in the lower 90s. Southeast winds 10 to 20 miles per hour with gusts up to 30 miles per hour. Wednesday night, partly cloudy. Lows in the lower 60s. Southeast winds 10 to 15 miles per hour with gusts up to 25 miles per hour. Thursday, sunny. Highs in the lower 90s. South winds 10 to 20 miles per hour with gusts up to 30 miles per hour. Thursday night, increasing clouds. Lows in the mid-60s. Friday, mostly sunny. Highs around 90. Friday night, partly cloudy. Lows in the lower 60s. Saturday, mostly sunny. A slight chance of showers and thunderstorms in the afternoon. Highs in the mid-80s. Chance of rain 20%. Saturday night, mostly cloudy. A slight chance of showers and thunderstorms in the evening. Lows in the upper 50s. Chance of rain 20%. Sunday, decreasing clouds. Highs in the lower 80s. Sunday night, increasing clouds. Lows in the mid-50s. Monday, partly sunny. A slight chance of showers and thunderstorms in the afternoon. Highs in the lower 80s. Chance of rain 20%. 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Providing weather information 24 hours a day from your National Weather Service office in Bismarck. For Western Lake Sakakawea, today, windy. Southeast winds 10 to 20 miles per hour, increasing to 25 to 35 miles per hour in the late morning and afternoon. Sunny. Highs in the mid-90s. Tonight, windy. East winds 25 to 35 miles per hour. Slight chance of thunderstorms through the night. Mostly cloudy in the evening, then becoming partly cloudy. Lows in the lower 60s. For Eastern Lake Sakakawea, today, windy. Southeast winds 10 to 15 miles per hour, increasing to 20 to 30 miles per hour in the late morning and afternoon. Sunny. Highs in the lower 90s. Tonight, windy. East winds 20 to 30 miles per hour, decreasing to 10 to 20 miles per hour early in the morning. Slight chance of thunderstorms through the night. Partly cloudy in the evening, then becoming mostly cloudy. Lows in the lower 60s. For Northern Lake Oahe, today, breezy. Southeast winds 10 to 20 miles per hour, increasing to 15 to 25 miles per hour in the afternoon. Sunny. Highs in the lower 90s. Tonight, southeast winds 10 to 20 miles per hour. Partly cloudy. Lows in the lower 60s.

here are the weather conditions at 6 a.m. Central Daylight Time. Bismarck, clear. Temperature 59 degrees, relative humidity 64%. Wind northeast at 10 miles an hour. Pressure 29.82 inches and steady. Mendham, clear. 61 degrees, relative humidity 67%. Wind east at 9 miles an hour. Hazen, clear. 63 degrees, relative humidity 48%. Harvey, clear. 55 degrees, relative humidity 76%. Wind east at 12 miles an hour. Minot, clear. 53 degrees, relative humidity 79%. Wind northeast at 6 miles an hour. Dickinson, partly cloudy. 58 degrees, relative humidity 62%. Wind southeast at 7 miles an hour. Elsewhere around North Dakota, it was 60 at Garrison. It was clear, with a temperature of 61 at Williston, 56 at Jamestown, 57 at Fargo, and 59 at Devil's Lake. At Grand Forks, it was partly cloudy, with a temperature of 48. In northern South Dakota, it was clear. It was 63 at Mobridge, and 61 at Aberdeen. In eastern Montana, at Glendive, it was clear, with a temperature of 74. At Mile City, it was partly cloudy, with a temperature of 68. Once again, at Bismarck, the temperature was 59 degrees under clear skies. The Bismarck, North Dakota climate summary for yesterday, May 25, 2026. Yesterday's high temperature was 91 degrees. This high was 19 degrees above the normal high of 72. The record high is 96 degrees, which was set in 1941. Yesterday's low temperature was 47 degrees. This low was 1 degree above the normal low of 46. The record low is 26 degrees, which was set in 1924. No precipitation fell yesterday, which leaves the monthly total at 1.01 inches. The total precipitation for the year still stands at 3.88 inches. There were no heating degree days yesterday. The yearly total since July 1st is 7,485. There were 4 cooling degree days yesterday. The yearly total since January 1st is 7. The normal high temperature for today is 72 degrees, and the normal low is 47. The record high for today is 93, which occurred in 2018, and the record low is 25, which occurred in 1984. Sunrise today is at 5:57 a.m. and sunset is at 9:24 p.m. The regional weather forecast from your National Weather Service office in Bismarck. Temperatures will remain very warm through the work week, with highs in the 80s and 90s. Scattered showers and isolated thunderstorms could develop across northern and eastern parts of the region late this afternoon into Wednesday morning. Otherwise, dry weather is expected until the weekend. It will also be a windy work week, especially in the western Dakotas and eastern Montana. Here is the forecast for the Bismarck, Minden listening area. Today, clear. Highs in the lower 90s. East winds 5 to 15 miles per hour with gusts up to 25 miles per hour, becoming southeast 15 to 20 miles per hour with gusts up to 30 miles per hour in the afternoon. Tonight, partly cloudy. Lows in the lower 60s. East winds around 15 miles per hour, diminishing to 5 to 10 miles per hour after midnight. Wednesday, sunny. Highs in the lower 90s. Southeast winds 10 to 20 miles per hour with gusts up to 30 miles per hour. Wednesday night, partly cloudy. Lows in the lower 60s. Southeast winds 10 to 15 miles per hour with gusts up to 25 miles per hour. Thursday, sunny. Highs in the lower 90s. South winds 10 to 20 miles per hour with gusts up to 30 miles per hour. Thursday night, increasing clouds. Lows in the mid-60s. Friday, mostly sunny. Highs around 90. Friday night, partly cloudy. Lows in the lower 60s. Saturday, mostly sunny. A slight chance of showers and thunderstorms in the afternoon. Highs in the mid-80s. Chance of rain 20%. Saturday night, mostly cloudy. A slight chance of showers and thunderstorms in the evening. Lows in the upper 50s. Chance of rain 20%. Sunday, decreasing clouds.

Highs in the lower 80s. Sunday night, increasing clouds. Lows in the mid-50s. Monday, partly sunny. A slight chance of showers and thunderstorms in the afternoon. Highs in the lower 80s. Chance of rain 20%. For Western Lake Sakakawea, today, windy. Southeast winds 10 to 20 miles per hour, increasing to 25 to 35 miles per hour in the late morning and afternoon. Sunny. Highs in the mid-90s. Tonight, windy. East winds 25 to 35 miles per hour. Slight chance of thunderstorms through the night. Mostly cloudy in the evening, then becoming partly cloudy. Lows in the lower 60s. For Eastern Lake Sakakawea, today, windy. Southeast winds 10 to 15 miles per hour, increasing to 20 to 30 miles per hour in the late morning and afternoon. Sunny. Highs in the lower 90s. Tonight, windy. East winds 20 to 30 miles per hour, decreasing to 10 to 20 miles per hour early in the morning. Slight chance of thunderstorms through the night. Partly cloudy in the evening, then becoming mostly cloudy. Lows in the lower 60s. For Northern Lake Oahe, today, breezy. Southeast winds 10 to 20 miles per hour, increasing to 15 to 25 miles per hour in the afternoon. Sunny. Highs in the lower 90s. Tonight, southeast winds 10 to 20 miles per hour. Partly cloudy. Lows in the lower 60s. Here are the weather conditions at 6 a.m. Central Daylight Time. Bismarck, clear. Temperature 59 degrees, relative humidity 64%. Wind northeast at 10 miles an hour. Pressure 29.82 inches and steady. Mendham, clear. 61 degrees, relative humidity 67%. Wind east at 9 miles an hour. Hazen, clear. 63 degrees, relative humidity 48%. Harvey, clear. 55 degrees, relative humidity 76%. Wind east at 12 miles an hour. Minot, clear. 53 degrees, relative humidity 79%. Wind northeast at 6 miles an hour. Dickinson, partly cloudy. 58 degrees, relative humidity 62%. Wind southeast at 7 miles an hour. Elsewhere around North Dakota, it was 60 at Garrison. It was clear, with a temperature of 61 at Williston, 56 at Jamestown, 57 at Fargo, and 59 at Devil's Lake. At Grand Forks, it was partly cloudy, with a temperature of 48. In northern South Dakota, it was clear. It was 63 at Mobridge, and 61 at Aberdeen. In eastern Montana, at Glendive, it was clear, with a temperature of 74. At Miles City, it was partly cloudy, with a temperature of 68. Once again, at Bismarck, the temperature was 59 degrees under clear skies. Here are the weather conditions at 6 a.m. Central Daylight Time. Bismarck, clear. Temperature 59 degrees, relative humidity 64%. Wind northeast at 10 miles an hour. Pressure 29.82 inches and steady. Mendham, clear. 61 degrees, relative humidity 67%. Wind east at 9 miles an hour. Hazen, clear. 63 degrees, relative humidity 48%. Harvey, clear. 55 degrees, relative humidity 76%. Wind east at 12 miles an hour. Minot, clear. 53 degrees, relative humidity 79%. Wind northeast at 6 miles an hour. Dickinson, partly cloudy. 58 degrees, relative humidity 62%. Wind southeast at 7 miles an hour. Elsewhere around North Dakota, it was 60 at Garrison. It was clear, with a temperature of 61 at Williston, 56 at Jamestown, 57 at Fargo, and 59 at Devil's Lake. At Grand Forks, it was partly cloudy, with a temperature of 48. In northern South Dakota, it was clear. It was 63 at Mobridge, and 61 at Aberdeen. In eastern Montana, at Glendive, it was clear, with a temperature of 74. At Miles City, it was partly cloudy, with a temperature of 68. Once again, at Bismarck, the temperature was 59 degrees under clear skies. The Bismarck

North Dakota climate summary for yesterday, May 25th, 2026. Yesterday's high temperature was 91 degrees. This high was 19 degrees above the normal high of 72. The record high is 96 degrees, which was set in 1941. Yesterday's low temperature was 47 degrees. This low was 1 degree above the normal low of 46. The record low is 26 degrees, which was set in 1924. No precipitation fell yesterday, which leaves the monthly total at 1.01 inches. The total precipitation for the year still stands at 3.88 inches. There were no heating degree days yesterday. The yearly total since July 1st is 7,485. There were 4 cooling degree days yesterday. The yearly total since January 1st is 7. The normal high temperature for today is 72 degrees, and the normal low is 47. The record high for today is 93, which occurred in 2018, and the record low is 25, which occurred in 1984. Sunrise today is at 5:57 a.m. and sunset is at 9:24 p.m. The regional weather forecast from your National Weather Service office in Bismarck. Temperatures will remain very warm through the work week, with highs in the 80s and 90s. Scattered showers and isolated thunderstorms could develop across northern and eastern parts of the region late this afternoon into Wednesday morning. Otherwise, dry weather is expected until the weekend. It will also be a windy work week, especially in the western Dakotas and eastern Montana. Here is the forecast for the Bismarck Minden listening area. Today, sunny. Highs in the lower 90s. Southeast winds 10 to 20 miles per hour with gusts up to 30 miles per hour. Tonight, partly cloudy. Lows in the lower 60s. East winds around 15 miles per hour, diminishing to 5 to 10 miles per hour after midnight. Wednesday, sunny. Highs in the lower 90s. Southeast winds 10 to 20 miles per hour with gusts up to 30 miles per hour. Wednesday night, partly cloudy. Lows in the lower 60s. Southeast winds 10 to 15 miles per hour with gusts up to 25 miles per hour. Thursday, sunny. Highs in the lower 90s. South winds 10 to 20 miles per hour with gusts up to 30 miles per hour. Thursday night, increasing clouds. Lows in the mid-60s. Friday, mostly sunny. Highs around 90. Friday night, partly cloudy. Lows in the lower 60s. Saturday, mostly sunny. A slight chance of showers and thunderstorms in the afternoon. Highs in the mid-80s. Chance of rain 20%. Saturday night, mostly cloudy. A slight chance of showers and thunderstorms in the evening. Lows in the upper 50s. Chance of rain 20%. Sunday, decreasing clouds. Highs in the lower 80s. Sunday night, increasing clouds. Lows in the mid-50s. Monday, partly sunny. A slight chance of showers and thunderstorms in the afternoon. Highs in the lower 80s. Chance of rain 20%. For Western Lake Sakakawea, today, windy. Southeast winds 10 to 20 miles per hour, increasing to 25 to 35 miles per hour in the late morning and afternoon. Sunny. Highs in the mid-90s. Tonight, windy. East winds 25 to 35 miles per hour. Slight chance of thunderstorms through the night. Mostly cloudy in the evening, then becoming partly cloudy. Lows in the lower 60s. For Eastern Lake Sakakawea, today, windy. Southeast winds 10 to 15 miles per hour, increasing to 20 to 30 miles per hour in the late morning and afternoon. Sunny. Highs in the lower 90s. Tonight, windy. East winds 20 to 30 miles per hour, decreasing to 10 to 20 miles per hour early in the morning. Slight chance of thunderstorms through the night. Partly cloudy in the evening, then becoming mostly cloudy. Lows in the lower 60s. For Northern Lake Oahe, today, breezy. Southeast winds 10 to 20 miles per hour, increasing to 15 to 25 miles per hour in the afternoon. Sunny. Highs in the lower 90s. Tonight, southeast winds 10 to 20 miles per hour. Partly cloudy. Lows in the lower 60s. Here are the weather conditions at 6 a.m. Central Daylight Time. Bismarck.

here. Temperature 59 degrees, relative humidity 64%. Wind northeast at 10 miles an hour. Pressure 29.82 inches and steady. Mendon, clear. 61 degrees, relative humidity 67%. Wind east at 9 miles an hour. Hazen, clear. 63 degrees, relative humidity 48%. Harvey, clear. 55 degrees, relative humidity 76%. Wind east at 12 miles an hour. Minot, clear. 53 degrees, relative humidity 79%. Wind northeast at 6 miles an hour. Dickinson, partly cloudy. 58 degrees, relative humidity 62%. Wind southeast at 7 miles an hour. Elsewhere around North Dakota, it was 60 at Garrison. It was clear, with a temperature of 61 at Williston, 56 at Jamestown, 57 at Fargo, and 59 at Devil's Lake. At Grand Forks, it was partly cloudy, with a temperature of 48. In northern South Dakota, it was clear. It was 63 at Mobridge, and 61 at Aberdeen. In eastern Montana, at Glendive, it was clear, with a temperature of 74. At Mile City, it was partly cloudy, with a temperature of 68. Once again, at Bismarck, the temperature was 59 degrees under clear skies. The Bismarck, North Dakota climate summary for yesterday, May 25, 2026. Yesterday's high temperature was 91 degrees. This high was 19 degrees above the normal high of 72. The record high is 96 degrees, which was set in 1941. Yesterday's low temperature was 47 degrees. This low was 1 degree above the normal low of 46. The record low is 26 degrees, which was set in 1924. No precipitation fell yesterday, which leaves the monthly total at 1.01 inches. The total precipitation for the year still stands at 3.88 inches. There were no heating degree days yesterday. The yearly total since July 1st is 7,485. There were 4 cooling degree days yesterday. The yearly total since January 1st is 7. The normal high temperature for today is 72 degrees, and the normal low is 47. The record high for today is 93, which occurred in 2018, and the record low is 25, which occurred in 1984. Sunrise today is at 5:57 a.m. and sunset is at 9:24 p.m. The regional weather forecast from your National Weather Service office in Bismarck. Temperatures will remain very warm through the work week, with highs in the 80s and 90s. Scattered showers and isolated thunderstorms could develop across northern and eastern parts of the region late this afternoon into Wednesday morning. Otherwise, dry weather is expected until the weekend. It will also be a windy work week, especially in the western Dakotas and eastern Montana. Here is the forecast for the Bismarck, Mendon listening area. Today, sunny. Highs in the lower 90s. Southeast winds 10 to 20 miles per hour with gusts up to 30 miles per hour. Tonight, partly cloudy. Lows in the lower 60s. East winds around 15 miles per hour, diminishing to 5 to 10 miles per hour after midnight. Wednesday, sunny. Highs in the lower 90s. Southeast winds 10 to 20 miles per hour with gusts up to 30 miles per hour. Wednesday night, partly cloudy. Lows in the lower 60s. Southeast winds 10 to 15 miles per hour with gusts up to 25 miles per hour. Thursday, sunny. Highs in the lower 90s. South winds 10 to 20 miles per hour with gusts up to 30 miles per hour. Thursday night, increasing clouds. Lows in the mid-60s. Friday, mostly sunny. Highs around 90. Friday night, partly cloudy. Lows in the lower 60s. Saturday, mostly sunny. A slight chance of showers and thunderstorms in the afternoon. Highs in the mid-80s. Chance of rain 20%. Saturday night, mostly cloudy. A slight chance of showers and thunderstorms in the evening. Lows in the upper 50s. Chance of rain 20%. Sunday, decreasing clouds. Highs in the lower 80s. Sunday night, increasing clouds. Lows in the mid-50s. Monday, partly sunny. A slight chance of showers and thunderstorms.

Storms in the afternoon. Highs in the lower 80s. Chance of rain 20%. For Western Lake Sakakawea, today, windy. Southeast winds 10 to 20 miles per hour, increasing to 25 to 35 miles per hour in the late morning and afternoon. Sunny. Highs in the mid-90s. Tonight, windy. East winds 25 to 35 miles per hour. Slight chance of thunderstorms through the night. Mostly cloudy in the evening, then becoming partly cloudy. Lows in the lower 60s. For Eastern Lake Sakakawea, today, windy. Southeast winds 10 to 15 miles per hour, increasing to 20 to 30 miles per hour in the late morning and afternoon. Sunny. Highs in the lower 90s. Tonight, windy. East winds 20 to 30 miles per hour, decreasing to 10 to 20 miles per hour early in the morning. Slight chance of thunderstorms through the night. Partly cloudy in the evening, then becoming mostly cloudy. Lows in the lower 60s. For Northern Lake Oahe, today, breezy. Southeast winds 10 to 20 miles per hour, increasing to 15 to 25 miles per hour in the afternoon. Sunny. Highs in the lower 90s. Tonight, southeast winds 10 to 20 miles per hour. Partly cloudy. Lows in the lower 60s. Here are the weather conditions at 6 a.m. Central Daylight Time. Bismarck, clear. Temperature 59 degrees, relative humidity 64%. Wind northeast at 10 miles an hour. Pressure 29.82 inches and steady. Mendham, clear. 61 degrees, relative humidity 67%. Wind east at 9 miles an hour. Hazen, clear. 63 degrees, relative humidity 48%. Harvey, clear. 55 degrees, relative humidity 76%. Wind east at 12 miles an hour. Minot, clear. 53 degrees, relative humidity 79%. Wind northeast at 6 miles an hour. Dickinson, partly cloudy. 58 degrees, relative humidity 62%. Wind southeast at 7 miles an hour. Elsewhere around North Dakota, it was 60 at Garrison. It was clear, with a temperature of 61 at Williston, 56 at Jamestown, 57 at Fargo, and 59 at Devil's Lake. At Grand Forks, it was partly cloudy, with a temperature of 48. In northern South Dakota, it was clear. It was 63 at Mobridge, and 61 at Aberdeen. In eastern Montana, at Glendive, it was clear, with a temperature of 74. At Miles City, it was partly cloudy, with a temperature of 68. Once again, at Bismarck, the temperature was 59 degrees under clear skies. The Bismarck, North Dakota climate summary for yesterday, May 25, 2026. Yesterday's high temperature was 91 degrees. This high was 19 degrees above the normal high of 72. The record high is 96 degrees, which was set in 1941. Yesterday's low temperature was 47 degrees. This low was 1 degree above the normal low of 46. The record low is 26 degrees, which was set in 1924. No precipitation fell yesterday, which leaves the monthly total at 1.01 inches. The total precipitation for the year still stands at 3.88 inches. There were no heating degree days yesterday. The yearly total since July 1st is 7,485. There were 4 cooling degree days yesterday. The yearly total since January 1st is 7. The normal high temperature for today is 72 degrees, and the normal low is 47. The record high for today is 93, which occurred in 2018, and the record low is 25, which occurred in 1984. Sunrise today is at 5:57 a.m. and sunset is at 9:24 p.m. The regional weather forecast from your National Weather Service office in Bismarck. Temperatures will remain very warm through the work week, with highs in the 80s and 90s. Scattered showers and isolated thunderstorms could develop across northern and eastern parts of the region late this afternoon into Wednesday morning. Otherwise, dry weather is expected until the weekend. It will also be a windy work week, especially in the western Dakotas and eastern Montana. Here is the forecast for the Bismarck, Mendham listening area. Today, sunny. Highs in the lower 90s. Southeast wind.

10 to 20 miles per hour with gusts up to 30 miles per hour. Tonight, partly cloudy. Lows in the lower 60s. East winds around 15 miles per hour, diminishing to 5 to 10 miles per hour after midnight. Wednesday, sunny. Highs in the lower 90s. Southeast winds 10 to 20 miles per hour with gusts up to 30 miles per hour. Wednesday night, partly cloudy. Lows in the lower 60s. Southeast winds 10 to 15 miles per hour with gusts up to 25 miles per hour. Thursday, sunny. Highs in the lower 90s. South winds 10 to 20 miles per hour with gusts up to 30 miles per hour. Thursday night, increasing clouds. Lows in the mid-60s. Friday, mostly sunny. Highs around 90. Friday night, partly cloudy. Lows in the lower 60s. Saturday, mostly sunny. A slight chance of showers and thunderstorms in the afternoon. Highs in the mid-80s. Chance of rain 20%. Saturday night, mostly cloudy. A slight chance of showers and thunderstorms in the evening. Lows in the upper 50s. Chance of rain 20%. Sunday, decreasing clouds. Highs in the lower 80s. Sunday night, increasing clouds. Lows in the mid-50s. Monday, partly sunny. A slight chance of showers and thunderstorms in the afternoon. Highs in the lower 80s. Chance of rain 20%. 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Providing weather information 24 hours a day from your National Weather Service office in Bismarck. For Western Lake Sakakawea, today, windy. Southeast winds 10 to 20 miles per hour, increasing to 25 to 35 miles per hour in the late morning and afternoon. Sunny. Highs in the mid-90s. Tonight, windy. East winds 25 to 35 miles per hour. Slight chance of thunderstorms through the night. Mostly cloudy in the evening, then becoming partly cloudy. Lows in the lower 60s. For Eastern Lake Sakakawea, today, windy. Southeast winds 10 to 15 miles per hour, increasing to 20 to 30 miles per hour in the late morning and afternoon. Sunny. Highs in the lower 90s. Tonight, windy. East winds 20 to 30 miles per hour, decreasing to 10 to 20 miles per hour early in the morning. Slight chance of thunderstorms through the night. Partly cloudy in the evening, then becoming mostly cloudy. Lows in the lower 60s. For Northern Lake Oahe, today, breezy. Southeast winds 10 to 20 miles per hour, increasing to 15 to 25 miles per hour in the afternoon. Sunny. Highs in the lower 90s. Tonight, southeast winds 10 to 20 miles per hour. Partly cloudy. Lows in the lower 60s. Here are the weather conditions at 6 a.m. Central Daylight Time. Bismarck, clear. Temperature 59 degrees, relative humidity 64%. Wind northeast at 10 miles an hour. Pressure 29.82 inches and steady. Mendham, clear. 61 degrees, relative humidity 67%. Wind east at 9 miles an hour. Hazen, clear. 63 degrees, relative humidity 48%. Harvey, clear. 55 degrees, relative humidity 76%. Wind east at 12 miles an hour. Minot, clear. 53 degrees, relative humidity 79%. Wind northeast at 6 miles an hour. Dickinson, partly cloudy. 58 degrees, relative humidity 62%. Wind southeast at 7 miles an hour. Elsewhere around North Dakota, it was 60 at Garrison. It was clear, with a temperature of 61 at Williston, 56 at Jamestown, 57 at Fargo, and 59 at Devil's Lake. At Grand Forks, it was partly cloudy, with a temperature of 48. In northern South Dakota, it was clear. It was 63 at Mobridge, and 61 at Aberdeen. In 48. In northern South Dakota, it was clear. It was 63 at Mobridge, and 61 at Aberdeen. In eastern Montana, at Glendive, it was clear, with a temperature of 74. At Miles City, it was partly clear.

cloudy with a temperature of 68. Once again, at Bismarck, the temperature was 59 degrees under clear skies. The Bismarck, North Dakota climate summary for yesterday, May 25, 2026. Yesterday's high temperature was 91 degrees. This high was 19 degrees above the normal high of 72. The record high is 96 degrees, which was set in 1941. Yesterday's low temperature was 47 degrees. This low was 1 degree above the normal low of 46. The record low is 26 degrees, which was set in 1924. No precipitation fell yesterday, which leaves the monthly total at 1.01 inches. The total precipitation for the year still stands at 3.88 inches. There were no heating degree days yesterday. The yearly total since July 1st is 7,485. There were 4 cooling degree days yesterday. The yearly total since January 1st is 7. The normal high temperature for today is 72 degrees, and the normal low is 47. The record high for today is 93, which occurred in 2018, and the record low is 25, which occurred in 1984. Sunrise today is at 5:57 a.m. and sunset is at 9:24 p.m. The regional weather forecast from your National Weather Service office in Bismarck. Temperatures will remain very warm through the work week, with highs in the 80s and 90s. Scattered showers and isolated thunderstorms could develop across northern and eastern parts of the region late this afternoon into Wednesday morning. Otherwise, dry weather is expected until the weekend. It will also be a windy work week, especially in the western Dakotas and eastern Montana. Here is the forecast for the Bismarck Minden listening area. Today, sunny. Highs in the lower 90s. Southeast winds 10 to 20 miles per hour with gusts up to 30 miles per hour. Tonight, partly cloudy. Lows in the lower 60s. East winds around 15 miles per hour, diminishing to 5 to 10 miles per hour after midnight. Wednesday, sunny. Highs in the lower 90s. Southeast winds 10 to 20 miles per hour with gusts up to 30 miles per hour. Wednesday night, partly cloudy. Lows in the lower 60s. Southeast winds 10 to 15 miles per hour with gusts up to 25 miles per hour. Thursday, sunny. Highs in the lower 90s. South winds 10 to 20 miles per hour with gusts up to 30 miles per hour. Thursday night, increasing clouds. Lows in the mid-60s. Friday, mostly sunny. Highs around 90. Friday night, partly cloudy. Lows in the lower 60s. Saturday, mostly sunny. A slight chance of showers and thunderstorms in the afternoon. Highs in the mid-80s. Chance of rain 20%. Saturday night, mostly cloudy. A slight chance of showers and thunderstorms in the evening. Lows in the upper 50s. Chance of rain 20%. Sunday, decreasing clouds. Highs in the lower 80s. Sunday night, increasing clouds. Lows in the mid-50s. Monday, partly sunny. A slight chance of showers and thunderstorms in the afternoon. Highs in the lower 80s. Chance of rain 20%. For Western Lake Sakakawea, today, windy. Southeast winds 10 to 20 miles per hour, increasing to 25 to 35 miles per hour in the late morning and afternoon. Sunny. Highs in the mid-90s. Tonight, windy. East winds 25 to 35 miles per hour. Slight chance of thunderstorms through the night. Mostly cloudy in the evening, then becoming partly cloudy. Lows in the lower 60s. For Eastern Lake Sakakawea, today, windy. Southeast winds 10 to 15 miles per hour, increasing to 20 to 30 miles per hour in the late morning and afternoon. Sunny. Highs in the lower 90s. Tonight, windy. East winds 20 to 30 miles per hour, decreasing to 10 to 20 miles per hour early in the morning. Slight chance of thunderstorms through the night. Partly cloudy in the evening, then becoming mostly cloudy. Lows in the lower 60s. For Northern Lake Oahe, today, breezy. Southeast winds 10 to 20 miles per hour, increasing to 15 to 25 miles per hour in the afternoon. Sunny. Highs in the lower 90s. Tonight, southeast winds 10 to 20 miles per hour.

partly cloudy. Lows in the lower 60s. Here are the weather conditions at 6 a.m. Central Daylight Time. Bismarck, clear. Temperature 59 degrees, relative humidity 64%. Wind northeast at 10 miles an hour. Pressure 29.82 inches and steady. Mendham, clear. 61 degrees, relative humidity 67%. Wind east at 9 miles an hour. Hazen, clear. 63 degrees, relative humidity 48%. Harvey, clear. 55 degrees, relative humidity 76%. Wind east at 12 miles an hour. Minot, clear. 53 degrees, relative humidity 79%. Wind northeast at 6 miles an hour. Dickinson, partly cloudy. 58 degrees, relative humidity 62%. Wind southeast at 7 miles an hour. Elsewhere around North Dakota, it was 60 at Garrison. It was clear, with a temperature of 61 at Williston, 56 at Jamestown, 57 at Fargo, and 59 at Devil's Lake. At Grand Forks, it was partly cloudy, with a temperature of 48. In northern South Dakota, it was clear. It was 63 at Mobridge, and 61 at Aberdeen. In eastern Montana, at Glendive, it was clear, with a temperature of 74. At Miles City, it was partly cloudy, with a temperature of 68. Once again, at Bismarck, the temperature was 59 degrees under clear skies. The Bismarck, North Dakota climate summary for yesterday, May 25, 2026. Yesterday's high temperature was 91 degrees. This high was 19 degrees above the normal high of 72. The record high is 96 degrees, which was set in 1941. Yesterday's low temperature was 47 degrees. This low was 1 degree above the normal low of 46. The record low is 26 degrees, which was set in 1924. No precipitation fell yesterday, which leaves the monthly total at 1.01 inches. The total precipitation for the year still stands at 3.88 inches. There were no heating degree days yesterday. The yearly total since July 1st is 7,485. There were 4 cooling degree days yesterday. The yearly total since January 1st is 7. The normal high temperature for today is 72 degrees, and the normal low is 47. The record high for today is 93, which occurred in 2018, and the record low is 25, which occurred in 1984. Sunrise today is at 5:57 a.m. and sunset is at 9:24 p.m. The regional weather forecast from your National Weather Service office in Bismarck. Temperatures will remain very warm through the work week, with highs in the 80s and 90s. Scattered showers and isolated thunderstorms could develop across northern and eastern parts of the region late this afternoon into Wednesday morning. Otherwise, dry weather is expected until the weekend. It will also be a windy work week, especially in the western Dakotas and eastern Montana. Here is the forecast for the Bismarck, Minden listening area. Today, sunny. Highs in the lower 90s. Southeast winds 10 to 20 miles per hour with gusts up to 30 miles per hour. Tonight, partly cloudy. Lows in the lower 60s. East winds around 15 miles per hour, diminishing to 5 to 10 miles per hour after midnight. Wednesday, sunny. Highs in the lower 90s. Southeast winds 10 to 20 miles per hour with gusts up to 30 miles per hour. Wednesday night, partly cloudy. Lows in the lower 60s. Southeast winds 10 to 15 miles per hour with gusts up to 25 miles per hour. Thursday, sunny. Highs in the lower 90s. South winds 10 to 20 miles per hour with gusts up to 30 miles per hour. Thursday night, increasing clouds. Lows in the mid 60s. Friday, mostly sunny. Highs around 90. Friday night, partly cloudy. Lows in the lower 60s. Saturday, mostly sunny. A slight chance of showers and thunderstorms in the afternoon. Highs in the mid-80s. Chance of rain 20%. Saturday night, mostly cloudy. A slight chance of showers and thunderstorms in the evening. Lows in the upper 50s. Chance of rain 20%. Sunday, decreasing clouds. Highs in the lower 80s.

for eastern Lake Sakakawea, today, windy. Southeast winds 10 to 15 miles per hour, increasing to 20 to 30 miles per hour in the late morning and afternoon. Sunny. Highs in the lower 90s. Tonight, windy. East winds 20 to 30 miles per hour, decreasing to 10 to 20 miles per hour early in the morning. Slight chance of thunderstorms through the night. Partly cloudy in the evening, then becoming mostly cloudy. Lows in the lower 60s. For northern Lake Oahe, today, breezy. Southeast winds 10 to 20 miles per hour, increasing to 15 to 25 miles per hour in the afternoon. Sunny. Highs in the lower 90s. Tonight, southeast winds 10 to 20 miles per hour. Partly cloudy. Lows in the lower 60s. Here are the weather conditions at 6 a.m. Central Daylight Time. Bismarck, clear. Temperature 59 degrees, relative humidity 64%. Wind northeast at 10 miles an hour. Pressure 29.82 inches and steady. Mendham, clear. 61 degrees, relative humidity 67%. Wind east at 9 miles an hour. Hazen, clear. 63 degrees, relative humidity 48%. Harvey, clear. 55 degrees, relative humidity 76%. Wind east at 12 miles an hour. Minot, clear. 53 degrees, relative humidity 79%. Wind northeast at 6 miles an hour. Dickinson, partly cloudy. 58 degrees, relative humidity 62%. Wind southeast at 7 miles an hour. Elsewhere around North Dakota, it was 60 at Garrison. It was clear, with a temperature of 61 at Williston, 56 at Jamestown, 57 at Fargo, and 59 at Devil's Lake. At Grand Forks, it was partly cloudy, with a temperature of 48. In northern South Dakota, it was clear. It was 63 at Mobridge, and 61 at Aberdeen. In eastern Montana, at Glendive, it was clear, with a temperature of 74. At Miles City, it was partly cloudy, with a temperature of 68. Once again, at Bismarck, the temperature was 59 degrees under clear skies. The Bismarck, North Dakota climate summary for yesterday, May 25, 2026. Yesterday's high temperature was 91 degrees. This high was 19 degrees above the normal high of 72. The record high is 96 degrees, which was set in 1941. Yesterday's low temperature was 47 degrees. This low was 1 degree above the normal low of 46. The record low is 26 degrees, which was set in 1924. No precipitation fell yesterday, which leaves the monthly total at 1.01 inches. The total precipitation for the year still stands at 3.88 inches. There were no heating degree days yesterday. The yearly total since July 1st is 7,485. There were 4 cooling degree days yesterday. The yearly total since January 1st is 7. The normal high temperature for today is 72 degrees, and the normal low is 47. The record high for today is 93, which occurred in 2018, and the record low is 25, which occurred in 1984. Sunrise today is at 5:57 a.m. and sunset is at 9:24 p.m. The regional weather forecast from your National Weather Service office in Bismarck. Temperatures will remain very warm through the work week, with highs in the 80s and 90s. Scattered showers and isolated thunderstorms could develop across northern and eastern parts of the region late this afternoon into Wednesday morning. Otherwise, dry weather is expected until the weekend. It will also be a windy work week, especially in the western Dakotas and eastern Montana. Here is the forecast for the Bismarck, Mendham listening area. Today, sunny. Highs in the lower 90s. Southeast winds 10 to 20 miles per hour with gusts up to 30 miles per hour. Tonight, partly cloudy. Lows in the lower 60s. East winds around 15 miles per hour, diminishing to 5 to 10 miles per hour after midnight. Wednesday, sunny. Highs in the lower 90s. Southeast winds 10 to 20 miles per hour with gusts up to 30 miles per hour. Wednesday night, partly cloudy. Lows in the lower 60s. Southeast winds 10 to 15 miles per hour with gusts up to 25 miles per hour.

day, sunny. Highs in the lower 90s. South winds 10 to 20 miles per hour with gusts up to 30 miles per hour. Thursday night, increasing clouds. Lows in the mid-60s. Friday, mostly sunny. Highs around 90. Friday night, partly cloudy. Lows in the lower 60s. Saturday, mostly sunny. A slight chance of showers and thunderstorms in the afternoon. Highs in the mid-80s. Chance of rain 20%. Saturday night, mostly cloudy. A slight chance of showers and thunderstorms in the evening. Lows in the upper 50s. Chance of rain 20%. Sunday, decreasing clouds. Highs in the lower 80s. Sunday night, increasing clouds. Lows in the mid-50s. Monday, partly sunny. A slight chance of showers and thunderstorms in the afternoon. Highs in the lower 80s. Chance of rain 20%. For Western Lake Sakakawea, today, windy. Southeast winds 10 to 20 miles per hour, increasing to 25 to 35 miles per hour in the late morning and afternoon. Sunny. Highs in the mid-90s. Tonight, windy. East winds 25 to 35 miles per hour. Slight chance of thunderstorms through the night. Mostly cloudy in the evening, then becoming partly cloudy. Lows in the lower 60s. For Eastern Lake Sakakawea, today, windy. Southeast winds 10 to 15 miles per hour, increasing to 20 to 30 miles per hour in the late morning and afternoon. Sunny. Highs in the lower 90s. Tonight, windy. East winds 20 to 30 miles per hour, decreasing to 10 to 20 miles per hour early in the morning. Slight chance of thunderstorms through the night. Partly cloudy in the evening, then becoming mostly cloudy. Lows in the lower 60s. For Northern Lake Oahe, today, breezy. Southeast winds 10 to 20 miles per hour, increasing to 15 to 25 miles per hour in the afternoon. Sunny. Highs in the lower 90s. Tonight, southeast winds 10 to 20 miles per hour. Partly cloudy. Lows in the lower 60s. Here are the weather conditions at 6 a.m. Central Daylight Time. Bismarck, clear. Temperature 59 degrees, relative humidity 64%. Wind northeast at 10 miles an hour. Pressure 29.82 inches and steady. Mendham, clear. 61 degrees, relative humidity 67%. Wind east at 9 miles an hour. Hazen, clear. 63 degrees, relative humidity 48%. Harvey, clear. 55 degrees, relative humidity 76%. Wind east at 12 miles an hour. Minot, clear. 53 degrees, relative humidity 79%. Wind northeast at 6 miles an hour. Dickinson, partly cloudy. 58 degrees, relative humidity 62%. Wind southeast at 7 miles an hour. Elsewhere around North Dakota, it was 60 at Garrison. It was clear, with a temperature of 61 at Williston, 56 at Jamestown, 57 at Fargo, and 59 at Devil's Lake. At Grand Forks, it was partly cloudy, with a temperature of 48. In northern South Dakota, it was clear. It was 63 at Mobridge, and 61 at Aberdeen. In eastern Montana, at Glendive, it was clear, with a temperature of 74. At Mile City, it was partly cloudy, with a temperature of 68. Once again, at Bismarck, the temperature was 59 degrees under clear skies. The Bismarck, North Dakota climate summary for yesterday, May 25, 2026. Yesterday's high temperature was 91 degrees. This high was 19 degrees above the normal high of 72. The record high is 96 degrees, which was set in 1941. Yesterday's low temperature was 47 degrees. This low was 1 degree above the normal low of 46. The record low is 26 degrees, which was set in 1924. No precipitation fell yesterday, which leaves the monthly total at 1.01 inches. The total precipitation for the year still stands at 3.88 inches. There were no heating degree days yesterday. The yearly total since July 1st is 7,485. There were 4 cooling degree days yesterday. The yearly total since January.

January 1st to 7. The normal high temperature for today is 72 degrees, and the normal low is 47. The record high for today is 93, which occurred in 2018, and the record low is 25, which occurred in 1984. Sunrise today is at 5:57 a.m. and sunset is at 9:24 p.m. The regional weather forecast from your National Weather Service office in Bismarck. Temperatures will remain very warm through the work week, with highs in the 80s and 90s. Scattered showers and isolated thunderstorms could develop across northern and eastern parts of the region late this afternoon into Wednesday morning. Otherwise, dry weather is expected until the weekend. It will also be a windy work week, especially in the western Dakotas and eastern Montana. Here is the forecast for the Bismarck, Minden, and listening area. Today, sunny. Highs in the lower 90s. Southeast winds 10 to 20 miles per hour with gusts up to 30 miles per hour. Tonight, partly cloudy. Lows in the lower 60s. East winds around 15 miles per hour, diminishing to 5 to 10 miles per hour after midnight. Wednesday, sunny. Highs in the lower 90s. Southeast winds 10 to 20 miles per hour with gusts up to 30 miles per hour. Wednesday night, partly cloudy. Lows in the lower 60s. Southeast winds 10 to 15 miles per hour with gusts up to 25 miles per hour. Thursday, sunny. Highs in the lower 90s. South winds 10 to 20 miles per hour with gusts up to 30 miles per hour. Thursday night, increasing clouds. Lows in the mid 60s. Friday, mostly sunny. Highs around 90. Friday night, partly cloudy. Lows in the lower 60s. Saturday, mostly sunny. A slight chance of showers and thunderstorms in the afternoon. Highs in the mid-80s. Chance of rain 20%. Saturday night, mostly cloudy. A slight chance of showers and thunderstorms in the evening. Lows in the upper 50s. Chance of rain 20%. Sunday, decreasing clouds. Highs in the lower 80s. Sunday night, increasing clouds. Lows in the mid-50s. Monday, partly sunny. A slight chance of showers and thunderstorms in the afternoon. Highs in the lower 80s. Chance of rain 20%. For Western Lake Sakakawea, today, windy. Southeast winds 10 to 20 miles per hour, increasing to 25 to 35 miles per hour in the late morning and afternoon. Sunny. Highs in the mid-90s. Tonight, windy. East winds 25 to 35 miles per hour. Slight chance of thunderstorms through the night. Mostly cloudy in the evening, then becoming partly cloudy. Lows in the lower 60s. For Eastern Lake Sakakawea, today, windy. Southeast winds 10 to 15 miles per hour, increasing to 20 to 30 miles per hour in the late morning and afternoon. Sunny. Highs in the lower 90s. Tonight, windy. East winds 20 to 30 miles per hour, decreasing to 10 to 20 miles per hour early in the morning. Slight chance of thunderstorms through the night. Partly cloudy in the evening, then becoming mostly cloudy. Lows in the lower 60s. For Northern Lake Oahe, today, breezy. Southeast winds 10 to 20 miles per hour, increasing to 15 to 25 miles per hour in the afternoon. Sunny. Highs in the lower 90s. Tonight, southeast winds 10 to 20 miles per hour. Partly cloudy. Lows in the lower 60s. Here are the weather conditions at 6 a.m. Central Daylight Time. Bismarck, clear. Temperature 59 degrees, relative humidity 64%. Wind northeast at 10 miles an hour. Pressure 29.82 inches and steady. Minden, clear. 61 degrees, relative humidity 67%. Wind east at 9 miles an hour. Hazen, clear. 63 degrees, relative humidity 48%. Harvey, clear. 55 degrees, relative humidity 76%. Wind east at 12 miles an hour. Minot, clear. 53 degrees, relative humidity 79%. Wind northeast at 6 miles an hour. Dickinson, partly cloudy. 58 degrees, relative humidity 62%. Wind south.

at 7 miles an hour. Elsewhere around North Dakota, it was 60 at Garrison. It was clear, with a temperature of 61 at Williston, 56 at Jamestown, 57 at Fargo, and 59 at Devil's Lake. At Grand Forks, it was partly cloudy, with a temperature of 48. In northern South Dakota, it was clear. It was 63 at Mobridge, and 61 at Aberdeen. In eastern Montana, at Glendive, it was clear, with a temperature of 74. At Miles City, it was partly cloudy, with a temperature of 68. Once again, at Bismarck, the temperature was 59 degrees under clear skies. The Bismarck, North Dakota climate summary for yesterday, May 25th, 2026. Yesterday's high temperature was 91 degrees. This high was 19 degrees above the normal high of 72. The record high is 96 degrees, which was set in 1941. Yesterday's low temperature was 47 degrees. This low was 1 degree above the normal low, 46. The record low is 26 degrees, which was set in 1924. No precipitation fell yesterday, which leaves the monthly total at 1.01 inches. The total precipitation for the year still stands at 3.88 inches. There were no heating degree days yesterday. The yearly total since July 1st is 7,485. There were 4 cooling degree days yesterday. The yearly total since January 1st is 7. The normal high temperature for today is 72 degrees, and the normal low is 47. The record high for today is 93, which occurred in 2018, and the record low is 25, which occurred in 1984. Sunrise today is at 5:57 a.m. and sunset is at 9:24 p.m. This is NOAA Weather Radio Station WXL78 in Bismarck, North Dakota, operating on a frequency of 162.475 MHz. Providing weather information 24 hours a day from your National Weather Service office in Bismarck. The regional weather forecast from your National Weather Service office in Bismarck. Temperatures will remain very warm through the work week, with highs in the 80s and 90s. Scattered showers and isolated thunderstorms could develop across northern and eastern parts of the region late this afternoon into Wednesday morning. Otherwise, dry weather is expected until the weekend. It will also be a windy work week, especially in the western Dakotas and eastern Montana. Here is the forecast for the Bismarck, Maine, and listening area. Today, sunny. Highs in the lower 90s. Southeast winds 10 to 20 miles per hour with gusts up to 30 miles per hour. Tonight, partly cloudy. Lows in the lower 60s. East winds around 15 miles per hour, diminishing to 5 to 10 miles per hour after midnight. Wednesday, sunny. Highs in the lower 90s. Southeast winds 10 to 20 miles per hour with gusts up to 30 miles per hour. Wednesday night, partly cloudy. Lows in the lower 60s. Southeast winds 10 to 15 miles per hour with gusts up to 25 miles per hour. Thursday, sunny. Highs in the lower 90s. South winds 10 to 20 miles per hour with gusts up to 30 miles per hour. Thursday night, increasing clouds. Lows in the mid-60s. Friday, mostly sunny. Highs around 90.

central eastern Lake Sakakawea today. Windy. Southeast winds 10 to 15 miles per hour, increasing to 20 to 30 miles per hour in the late morning and afternoon. Sunny. Highs in the lower 90s. Tonight, windy. East winds 20 to 30 miles per hour, decreasing to 10 to 20 miles per hour early in the morning. Slight chance of thunderstorms through the night. Partly cloudy in the evening, then becoming mostly cloudy. Lows in the lower 60s. For northern Lake Oahe, today, breezy. Southeast winds 10 to 20 miles per hour, increasing to 15 to 25 miles per hour in the afternoon. Sunny. Highs in the lower 90s. Tonight, southeast winds 10 to 20 miles per hour. Partly cloudy. Lows in the lower 60s. Here are the weather conditions at 7 a.m. Central Daylight Time. Bismarck, clear. Temperature 60 degrees. Relative humidity 66%. Wind northeast at 7 miles an hour. Pressure 29.82 inches and steady. Mendham, clear. 61 degrees. Relative humidity 72%. Wind east at 10 miles an hour. Hazel, clear. 61 degrees. Relative humidity 51%. Harvey, clear. 57 degrees. Relative humidity 77%. Wind east at 13 miles an hour. Minot, clear. 55 degrees. Relative humidity 77%. Wind east at 8 miles an hour. Dickinson, partly cloudy. 62 degrees. Relative humidity 62%. Wind southeast at 8 miles an hour. Elsewhere around North Dakota, it was 60 at Garrison. It was sunny, with a temperature of 59 at Lewiston, 60 at Jamestown, 61 at Fargo, and 62 at Devil's Lake. At Grand Forks, it was mostly sunny, with a temperature of 54. In northern South Dakota, it was clear. It was 65 at Mobridge, and 63 at Aberdeen. In eastern Montana, at Glendive, it was clear, with a temperature of 72. At Miles City, it was partly cloudy, with a temperature of 68. Once again, at Bismarck, the temperature was 60 degrees under clear skies. The Bismarck, North Dakota climate summary for yesterday, May 25th, 2026. Yesterday's high temperature was 91 degrees. This high was 19 degrees above the normal high of 72. The record high is 96 degrees, which was set in 1941. Yesterday's low temperature was 47 degrees. This low was 1 degree above the normal low of 46. The record low is 26 degrees, which was set in 1924. No precipitation fell yesterday, which leaves the monthly total at 1.01 inches. The total precipitation for the year still stands at 3.88 inches. There were no heating degree days yesterday. The yearly total since July 1st is 7,485. There were 4 cooling degree days yesterday. The yearly total since January 1st is 7. The normal high temperature for today is 72 degrees, and the normal low is 47. The record high for today is 93, which occurred in 2018, and the record low is 25, which occurred in 1984. Sunrise today is at 5:57 a.m., and sunset is at 9:24 p.m. The regional weather forecast from your National Weather Service office in Bismarck. Temperatures will remain very warm through the work week, with highs in the 80s and 90s. Scattered showers and isolated thunderstorms could develop across northern and eastern parts of the region late this afternoon into Wednesday morning. Otherwise, dry weather is expected until the weekend. It will also be a windy work week, especially in the western Dakotas and eastern Montana. Here is the forecast for the Bismarck, Linn, and Lewiston area. Today, sunny. Highs in the lower 90s. Southeast winds 10 to 20 miles per hour with gusts up to 30 miles per hour. Tonight, partly cloudy. Lows in the lower 60s. East winds around 15 miles per hour, diminishing to 5 to 10 miles per hour after midnight. Wednesday, sunny. Highs in the lower 90s. Southeast winds 10 to 20 miles per hour with gusts up to 30 miles per hour. Wednesday night, partly cloudy. Lows in the lower 60s. Southeast winds 10 to 15 miles per hour with gusts up to 25 miles per hour. Thursday.

sunny. Highs in the lower 90s. South winds 10 to 20 miles per hour with gusts up to 30 miles per hour. Thursday night, increasing clouds. Lows in the mid-60s. Friday, mostly sunny. Highs around 90. Friday night, partly cloudy. Lows in the lower 60s. Saturday, mostly sunny. A slight chance of showers and thunderstorms in the afternoon. Highs in the mid-80s. Chance of rain 20%. Saturday night, mostly cloudy. A slight chance of showers and thunderstorms in the evening. Lows in the upper 50s. Chance of rain 20%. Sunday, decreasing clouds. Highs in the lower 80s. Sunday night, increasing clouds. Lows in the mid-50s. Monday, partly sunny. A slight chance of showers and thunderstorms in the afternoon. Highs in the lower 80s. Chance of rain 20%. For Western Lake Sakakawea, today, windy. Southeast winds 10 to 20 miles per hour, increasing to 25 to 35 miles per hour in the late morning and afternoon. Sunny. Highs in the mid-90s. Tonight, windy. East winds 25 to 35 miles per hour. Slight chance of thunderstorms through the night. Mostly cloudy in the evening, then becoming partly cloudy. Lows in the lower 60s. For Eastern Lake Sakakawea, today, windy. Southeast winds 10 to 15 miles per hour, increasing to 20 to 30 miles per hour in the late morning and afternoon. Sunny. Highs in the lower 90s. Tonight, windy. East winds 20 to 30 miles per hour, decreasing to 10 to 20 miles per hour early in the morning. Slight chance of thunderstorms through the night. Partly cloudy in the evening, then becoming mostly cloudy. Lows in the lower 60s. For Northern Lake Oahe, today, breezy. Southeast winds 10 to 20 miles per hour, increasing to 15 to 25 miles per hour in the afternoon. Sunny. Highs in the lower 90s. Tonight, southeast winds 10 to 20 miles per hour. Partly cloudy. Lows in the lower 60s. Here are the weather conditions at 7 a.m. Central Daylight Time. Bismarck, clear. Temperature 60 degrees, relative humidity 66%. Wind northeast at 7 miles an hour. Pressure 29.82 inches and steady. Mandan, clear. 61 degrees, relative humidity 72%. Wind east at 10 miles an hour. Hazel, clear. 61 degrees, relative humidity 51%. Harvey, clear. 57 degrees, relative humidity 77%. Wind east at 13 miles an hour. Minot, clear. 55 degrees, relative humidity 77%. Wind east at 8 miles an hour. Dickinson, partly cloudy. 62 degrees, relative humidity 62%. Wind southeast at 8 miles an hour. Elsewhere around North Dakota, it was 60 at Garrison. It was sunny, with a temperature of 59 at Williston, 60 at Jamestown, 61 at Fargo, and 62 at Devil's Lake. At Grand Forks, it was mostly sunny, with a temperature of 54. In northern South Dakota, it was clear. It was 65 at Lowbridge, and 63 at Aberdeen. In eastern Montana, at Glendive, it was clear, with a temperature of 72. At Miles City, it was partly cloudy, with a temperature of 68. Once again, at Bismarck, the temperature was 60 degrees under clear skies. The Bismarck, North Dakota climate summary for yesterday, May 25, 2026. Yesterday's high temperature was 91 degrees. This high was 19 degrees above the normal high of 72. The record high is 96 degrees, which was set in 1941. Yesterday's low temperature was 47 degrees. This low was 1 degree above the normal low of 46. The record low is 26 degrees, which was set in 1924. No precipitation fell yesterday, which leaves the monthly total at 1.01 inches. The total precipitation for the year still stands at 3.88 inches. There were no heating degree days yesterday. The yearly total since July 1st is 7,485. There were four cooling degree days yesterday. The yearly total since January 1st is 7.

The normal high temperature for today is 72 degrees, and the normal low is 47. The record high for today is 93, which occurred in 2018, and the record low is 25, which occurred in 1984. Sunrise today is at 5:57 a.m., and sunset is at 9:24 p.m. The regional weather forecast from your National Weather Service office in Bismarck. Temperatures will remain very warm through the work week, with highs in the 80s and 90s. Scattered showers and isolated thunderstorms could develop across northern and eastern parts of the region late this afternoon into Wednesday morning. Otherwise, dry weather is expected until the weekend. It will also be a windy work week, especially in the western Dakotas and eastern Montana. Here is the forecast for the Bismarck Mainland and listening area. Today, sunny. Highs in the lower 90s. Southeast winds 10 to 20 miles per hour with gusts up to 30 miles per hour. Tonight, partly cloudy. Lows in the lower 60s. East winds around 15 miles per hour, diminishing to 5 to 10 miles per hour after midnight. Wednesday, sunny. Highs in the lower 90s. Southeast winds 10 to 20 miles per hour with gusts up to 30 miles per hour. Wednesday night, partly cloudy. Lows in the lower 60s. Southeast winds 10 to 15 miles per hour with gusts up to 25 miles per hour. Thursday, sunny. Highs in the lower 90s. South winds 10 to 20 miles per hour with gusts up to 30 miles per hour. Thursday night, increasing clouds. Lows in the mid-60s. Friday, mostly sunny. Highs around 90. Friday night, partly cloudy. Lows in the lower 60s. Saturday, mostly sunny. A slight chance of showers and thunderstorms in the afternoon. Highs in the mid-80s. Chance of rain 20%. Saturday night, mostly cloudy. A slight chance of showers and thunderstorms in the evening. Lows in the upper 50s. Chance of rain 20%. Sunday, decreasing clouds. Highs in the lower 80s. Sunday night, increasing clouds. Lows in the mid-50s. Monday, partly sunny. A slight chance of showers and thunderstorms in the afternoon. Highs in the lower 80s. Chance of rain 20%. For western Lake Sakakawea, today, windy. Southeast winds 10 to 20 miles per hour, increasing to 25 to 35 miles per hour in the late morning and afternoon. Sunny. Highs in the mid-90s. Tonight, windy. East winds 25 to 35 miles per hour. Slight chance of thunderstorms through the night. Mostly cloudy in the evening, then becoming partly cloudy. Lows in the lower 60s. For eastern Lake Sakakawea, today, windy. Southeast winds 10 to 15 miles per hour, increasing to 20 to 30 miles per hour in the late morning and afternoon. Sunny. Highs in the lower 90s. Tonight, windy. East winds 20 to 30 miles per hour, decreasing to 10 to 20 miles per hour early in the morning. Slight chance of thunderstorms through the night. Partly cloudy in the evening, then becoming mostly cloudy. Lows in the lower 60s. For northern Lake Oahe, today, breezy. Southeast winds 10 to 20 miles per hour, increasing to 15 to 25 miles per hour in the afternoon. Sunny. Highs in the lower 90s. Tonight, southeast winds 10 to 20 miles per hour. Partly cloudy. Lows in the lower 60s. Here are the weather conditions at 7 a.m. Central Daylight Time. Bismarck, clear. Temperature 60 degrees. Relative humidity 66%. Wind northeast at 7 miles an hour. Pressure 29.82 inches and steady. Mendham, clear. 61 degrees, relative humidity 72%. Wind east at 10 miles an hour. Hazel, clear. 61 degrees, relative humidity 51%. Harvey, clear. 57 degrees, relative humidity 77%. Wind east at 13 miles an hour. Minot, clear. 55 degrees, relative humidity 77%. Wind east at 8 miles an hour. Dickinson, partly cloudy. 62 degrees, relative humidity 62%. Wind southeast at 8 miles an hour.

elsewhere around North Dakota. It was 60 at Garrison. It was sunny, with a temperature of 59 at Williston, 60 at Jamestown, 61 at Fargo, and 62 at Devil's Lake. At Grand Forks, it was mostly sunny, with a temperature of 54. In northern South Dakota, it was clear. It was 65 at Lowbridge, and 63 at Aberdeen. In eastern Montana, at Glendive, it was clear, with a temperature of 72. At Miles City, it was partly cloudy, with a temperature of 68. Once again, at Bismarck, the temperature was 60 degrees under clear skies. The Bismarck, North Dakota climate summary for yesterday, May 25, 2026. Yesterday's high temperature was 91 degrees. This high was 19 degrees above the normal high of 72. The record high is 96 degrees, which was set in 1941. Yesterday's low temperature was 47 degrees. This low was 1 degree above the normal low of 46. The record low is 26 degrees, which was set in 1924. No precipitation fell yesterday, which leaves the monthly total at 1.01 inches. The total precipitation for the year still stands at 3.88 inches. There were no heating degree days yesterday. The yearly total since July 1st is 7,485. There were 4 cooling degree days yesterday. The yearly total since January 1st is 7. The normal high temperature for today is 72 degrees, and the normal low is 47. The record high for today is 93, which occurred in 2018, and the record low is 25, which occurred in 1984. Sunrise today is at 5:57 a.m. and sunset is at 9:24 p.m. The regional weather forecast from your National Weather Service office in Bismarck. Temperatures will remain very warm through the work week, with highs in the 80s and 90s. Scattered showers and isolated thunderstorms could develop across northern and eastern parts of the region late this afternoon into Wednesday morning. Otherwise, dry weather is expected until the weekend. It will also be a windy work week, especially in the western Dakotas and eastern Montana. Here is the forecast for the Bismarck, Mandan listening area. Today, sunny. Highs in the lower 90s. Southeast winds 10 to 20 miles per hour with gusts up to 30 miles per hour. Tonight, partly cloudy. Lows in the lower 60s. East winds around 15 miles per hour, diminishing to 5 to 10 miles per hour after midnight. Wednesday, sunny. Highs in the lower 90s. Southeast winds 10 to 20 miles per hour with gusts up to 30 miles per hour. Wednesday night, partly cloudy. Lows in the lower 60s. Southeast winds 10 to 15 miles per hour with gusts up to 25 miles per hour. Thursday, sunny. Highs in the lower 90s. South winds 10 to 20 miles per hour with gusts up to 30 miles per hour. Thursday night, increasing clouds. Lows in the mid 60s. Friday, mostly sunny. Highs around 90. Friday night, partly cloudy. Lows in the lower 60s. Saturday, mostly sunny. A slight chance of showers and thunderstorms in the afternoon. Highs in the mid-80s. Chance of rain 20%. Saturday night, mostly cloudy. A slight chance of showers and thunderstorms in the evening. Lows in the upper 50s. Chance of rain 20%. Sunday, decreasing clouds. Highs in the lower 80s. Sunday night, increasing clouds. Lows in the mid-50s. Monday, partly sunny. A slight chance of showers and thunderstorms in the afternoon. Highs in the lower 80s. Chance of rain 20%. For western Lake Sakakawea, today, windy. Southeast winds 10 to 20 miles per hour, increasing to 25 to 35 miles per hour in the late morning and afternoon. Sunny. Highs in the mid-90s. Tonight, windy. East winds 25 to 35 miles per hour. Slight chance of thunderstorms through the night. Mostly cloudy in the evening, then becoming partly cloudy. Lows in the lower 60s. For eastern Lake Sakakawea, today, windy. Southeast winds 10 to 15 miles per hour, increasing to 20 to 30 miles per hour in the late morning and afternoon. Sunny. Highs in the lower 90s. Tonight, windy. East wind

20 to 30 miles per hour, decreasing to 10 to 20 miles per hour early in the morning. Slight chance of thunderstorms through the night. Partly cloudy in the evening, then becoming mostly cloudy. Lows in the lower 60s. For northern Lake Oahe, today, breezy. Southeast winds 10 to 20 miles per hour, increasing to 15 to 25 miles per hour in the afternoon. Sunny. Highs in the lower 90s. Tonight, southeast winds 10 to 20 miles per hour. Partly cloudy. Lows in the lower 60s. Here are the weather conditions at 7 a.m. Central Daylight Time. Bismarck, clear. Temperature 60 degrees, relative humidity 66%. Wind northeast at 7 miles an hour. Pressure 29.82 inches and steady. Mendham, clear. 61 degrees, relative humidity 72%. Wind east at 10 miles an hour. Hazel, clear. 61 degrees, relative humidity 51%. Harvey, clear. 57 degrees, relative humidity 77%. Wind east at 13 miles an hour. Minot, clear. 55 degrees, relative humidity 77%. Wind east at 8 miles an hour. Dickinson, partly cloudy. 62 degrees, relative humidity 62%. Wind southeast at 8 miles an hour. Elsewhere around North Dakota, it was 60 at Garrison. It was sunny, with a temperature of 59 at Williston, 60 at Jamestown, 61 at Fargo, and 62 at Devil's Lake. At Grand Forks, it was mostly sunny, with a temperature of 54. In northern South Dakota, it was clear. It was 65 at Mobridge, and 63 at Aberdeen. In eastern Montana, at Glendive, it was clear, with a temperature of 72. At Miles City, it was partly cloudy, with a temperature of 68. Once again, at Bismarck, the temperature was 60 degrees under clear skies. The Bismarck, North Dakota climate summary for yesterday, May 25, 2026. Yesterday's high temperature was 91 degrees. This high was 19 degrees above the normal high of 72. The record high is 96 degrees, which was set in 1941. Yesterday's low temperature was 47 degrees. This low was 1 degree above the normal low of 46. The record low is 26 degrees, which was set in 1924. No precipitation fell yesterday, which leaves the monthly total at 1.01 inches. The total precipitation for the year still stands at 3.88 inches. There were no heating degree days yesterday. The yearly total since July 1st is 7,485. There were 4 cooling degree days yesterday. The yearly total since January 1st is 7. The normal high temperature for today is 72 degrees, and the normal low is 47. The record high for today is 93, which occurred in 2018, and the record low is 25, which occurred in 1984. Sunrise today is at 5:57 a.m. and sunset is at 9:24 p.m. The regional weather forecast from your National Weather Service office in Bismarck. Temperatures will remain very warm through the work week, with highs in the 80s and 90s. Scattered showers and isolated thunderstorms could develop across northern and eastern parts of the region late this afternoon into Wednesday morning. Otherwise, dry weather is expected until the weekend. It will also be a windy work week, especially in the western Dakotas and eastern Montana. Here is the forecast for the Bismarck Minden listening area. Today, sunny. Highs in the lower 90s. Southeast winds 10 to 20 miles per hour with gusts up to 30 miles per hour. Tonight, partly cloudy. Lows in the lower 60s. East winds around 15 miles per hour, diminishing to 5 to 10 miles per hour after midnight. Wednesday, sunny. Highs in the lower 90s. Southeast winds 10 to 20 miles per hour with gusts up to 30 miles per hour. Wednesday night, partly cloudy. Lows in the lower 60s. Southeast winds 10 to 15 miles per hour with gusts up to 25 miles per hour. Thursday, sunny. Highs in the lower 90s. South winds 10 to 20 miles per hour with gusts up to 30 miles per hour. Thursday night, increasing clouds. Lows in the mid 60s. Friday, mostly sunny. Highs around 90.

Friday night, partly cloudy. Lows in the lower 60s. Saturday, mostly sunny. A slight chance of showers and thunderstorms in the afternoon. Highs in the mid-80s. Chance of rain 20%. Saturday night, mostly cloudy. A slight chance of showers and thunderstorms in the evening. Lows in the upper 50s. Chance of rain 20%. Sunday, decreasing clouds. Highs in the lower 80s. Sunday night, increasing clouds. Lows in the mid-50s. Monday, partly sunny. A slight chance of showers and thunderstorms in the afternoon. Highs in the lower 80s. Chance of rain 20%. For Western Lake Sakakawea, today, windy. Southeast winds 10 to 20 miles per hour, increasing to 25 to 35 miles per hour in the late morning and afternoon. Sunny. Highs in the mid-90s. Tonight, windy. East winds 25 to 35 miles per hour. Slight chance of thunderstorms through the night. Mostly cloudy in the evening, then becoming partly cloudy. Lows in the lower 60s. For Eastern Lake Sakakawea, today, windy. Southeast winds 10 to 15 miles per hour, increasing to 20 to 30 miles per hour in the late morning and afternoon. Sunny. Highs in the lower 90s. Tonight, windy. East winds 20 to 30 miles per hour, decreasing to 10 to 20 miles per hour early in the morning. Slight chance of thunderstorms through the night. Partly cloudy in the evening, then becoming mostly cloudy. Lows in the lower 60s. For Northern Lake Oahe, today, breezy. Southeast winds 10 to 20 miles per hour, increasing to 15 to 25 miles per hour in the afternoon. Sunny. Highs in the lower 90s. Tonight, southeast winds 10 to 20 miles per hour. Partly cloudy. Lows in the lower 60s. 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Providing weather information 24 hours a day from your National Weather Service office in Bismarck. Here are the weather conditions at 7 a.m. Central Daylight Time. Bismarck, clear. Temperature 60 degrees, relative humidity 66%. Wind northeast at 7 miles an hour. Pressure 29.82 inches and steady. Mendham, clear. 61 degrees, relative humidity 72%. Wind east at 10 miles an hour. Hazen, clear. 61 degrees, relative humidity 51%. Harvey, clear. 57 degrees, relative humidity 77%. Wind east at 13 miles an hour. Minot, clear. 55 degrees, relative humidity 77%. Wind east at 8 miles an hour. Dickinson, partly cloudy. 62 degrees, relative humidity 62%. Wind southeast at 8 miles an hour. Elsewhere around North Dakota, it was 60 at Garrison. It was sunny, with a temperature of 59 at Williston, 60 at Jamestown, 61 at Fargo, and 62 at Devil's Lake. At Grand Forks, it was mostly sunny, with a temperature of 54. In northern South Dakota, it was clear. It was 65 at Mobridge, and 63 at Aberdeen. In eastern Montana, at Glendive, it was clear, with a temperature of 72. At Mile City, it was partly cloudy, with a temperature of 68. Once again, at Bismarck, the temperature was 60 degrees under clear skies. The Bismarck, North Dakota climate summary for yesterday, May 25, 2026. Yesterday, once again, at Bismarck, the temperature was 60 degrees under clear skies. The Bismarck, North Dakota climate summary for yesterday, May 25, 2026. Yesterday's high temperature was 91 degrees. This high was 19 degrees above the normal high of 72. The record high is 96 degrees, which was set in 1941. Yesterday's low temperature was 47 degrees. This low was 1 degree above the normal low of 46. The record low is 26 degrees, which was set in 1924. No precipitation fell yesterday, which leaves the monthly total at 1.01 inches. The total precipitation for the year still stands at 3.88 inches. There were no heating degree days yesterday.

Nearly total since July 1st is 7,485. There were 4 cooling degree days yesterday. The yearly total since January 1st is 7. The normal high temperature for today is 72 degrees, and the normal low is 47. The record high for today is 93, which occurred in 2018, and the record low is 25, which occurred in 1984. Sunrise today is at 5:57 a.m. and sunset is at 9:24 p.m. The regional weather forecast from your National Weather Service office in Bismarck. Temperatures will remain very warm through the work week, with highs in the 80s and 90s. Scattered showers and isolated thunderstorms could develop across northern and eastern parts of the region late this afternoon into Wednesday morning. Otherwise, dry weather is expected until the weekend. It will also be a windy work week, especially in the western Dakotas and eastern Montana. Here is the forecast for the Bismarck mainland listening area. Today, sunny. Highs in the lower 90s. Southeast winds 10 to 20 miles per hour with gusts up to 30 miles per hour. Tonight, partly cloudy. Lows in the lower 60s. East winds around 15 miles per hour, diminishing to 5 to 10 miles per hour after midnight. Wednesday, sunny. Highs in the lower 90s. Southeast winds 10 to 20 miles per hour with gusts up to 30 miles per hour. Wednesday night, partly cloudy. Lows in the lower 60s. Southeast winds 10 to 15 miles per hour with gusts up to 25 miles per hour. Thursday, sunny. Highs in the lower 90s. South winds 10 to 20 miles per hour with gusts up to 30 miles per hour. Thursday night, increasing clouds. Lows in the mid-60s. Friday, mostly sunny. Highs around 90. Friday night, partly cloudy. Lows in the lower 60s. Saturday, mostly sunny. A slight chance of showers and thunderstorms in the afternoon. Highs in the mid-80s. Chance of rain 20%. Saturday night, mostly cloudy. A slight chance of showers and thunderstorms in the evening. Lows in the upper 50s. Chance of rain 20%. Sunday, decreasing clouds. Highs in the lower 80s. Sunday night, increasing clouds. Lows in the mid-50s. Monday, partly sunny. A slight chance of showers and thunderstorms in the afternoon. Highs in the lower 80s. Chance of rain 20%. For Western Lake Sakakawea, today, windy. Southeast winds 10 to 20 miles per hour, increasing to 25 to 35 miles per hour in the late morning and afternoon. Sunny. Highs in the mid-90s. Tonight, windy. East winds 25 to 35 miles per hour. Slight chance of thunderstorms through the night. Mostly cloudy in the evening, then becoming partly cloudy. Lows in the lower 60s. For Eastern Lake Sakakawea, today, windy. Southeast winds 10 to 15 miles per hour, increasing to 20 to 30 miles per hour in the late morning and afternoon. Sunny. Highs in the lower 90s. Tonight, windy. East winds 20 to 30 miles per hour, decreasing to 10 to 20 miles per hour early in the morning. Slight chance of thunderstorms through the night. Partly cloudy in the evening, then becoming mostly cloudy. Lows in the lower 60s. For Northern Lake Oahe, today, breezy. Southeast winds 10 to 20 miles per hour, increasing to 15 to 25 miles per hour in the afternoon. Sunny. Highs in the lower 90s. Tonight, southeast winds 10 to 20 miles per hour. Partly cloudy. Lows in the lower 60s. Here are the weather conditions at 7 a.m. Central Daylight Time. Bismarck, clear. Temperature 60 degrees. Relative humidity 66%. Wind northeast at 7 miles an hour. Pressure 29.82 inches and steady. Mendham, clear. 61 degrees. Relative humidity 72%. Wind east at 10 miles an hour. Hazen, clear. 61 degrees. Relative humidity 51%. Harvey, clear. 57 degrees. Relative humidity 77%. Wind east at 13 miles an hour. Minot, clear. 55 degrees. Relative humidity 77%.
Winnie's at 8.

miles an hour. Dickinson, partly cloudy. 62 degrees, relative humidity 62%. Wind southeast at 8 miles an hour. Elsewhere around North Dakota, it was 60 at Garrison. It was sunny, with a temperature of 59 at Williston, 60 at Jamestown, 61 at Fargo, and 62 at Devil's Lake. At Grand Forks, it was mostly sunny, with a temperature of 54. In northern South Dakota, it was clear. It was 65 at Mobridge, and 63 at Aberdeen. In eastern Montana, at Glenknife, it was clear, with a temperature of 72. At Miles City, it was partly cloudy, with a temperature of 68. Once again, at Bismarck, the temperature was 60 degrees under clear skies. The Bismarck, North Dakota climate summary for yesterday, May 25, 2026. Yesterday's high temperature was 91 degrees. This high was 19 degrees above the normal high of 72. The record high is 96 degrees, which was set in 1941. Yesterday's low temperature was 47 degrees. This low was 1 degree above the normal low of 46. The record low is 26 degrees, which was set in 1924. No precipitation fell yesterday, which leaves the monthly total at 1.01 inches. The total precipitation for the year still stands at 3.88 inches. There were no heating degree days yesterday. The yearly total since July 1st is 7,485. There were 4 cooling degree days yesterday. The yearly total since January 1st is 7. The normal high temperature for today is 72 degrees, and the normal low is 47. The record high for today is 93, which occurred in 2018, and the record low is 25, which occurred in 1984. Sunrise today is at 5:57 a.m. and sunset is at 9:24 p.m. The regional weather forecast from your National Weather Service office in Bismarck. Temperatures will remain very warm through the work week, with highs in the 80s and 90s. Scattered showers and isolated thunderstorms could develop across northern and eastern parts of the region late this afternoon into Wednesday morning. Otherwise, dry weather is expected until the weekend. It will also be a windy work week, especially in the western Dakotas and eastern Montana. Here is the forecast for the Bismarck, Minden listening area. Today, sunny. Highs in the lower 90s. East winds 5 to 15 miles per hour, becoming southeast 15 to 20 miles per hour in the afternoon. Tonight, partly cloudy. Lows in the lower 60s. East winds around 15 miles per hour, diminishing to 5 to 10 miles per hour after midnight. Wednesday, sunny. Highs in the lower 90s. Southeast winds 10 to 20 miles per hour with gusts up to 30 miles per hour. Wednesday night, partly cloudy. Lows in the lower 60s. Southeast winds 10 to 15 miles per hour with gusts up to 25 miles per hour. Thursday, sunny. Highs in the lower 90s. South winds 10 to 20 miles per hour with gusts up to 30 miles per hour. Thursday night, increasing clouds. Lows in the mid 60s. Friday, mostly sunny. Highs around 90. Friday night, partly cloudy. Lows in the lower 60s. Saturday, mostly sunny. A slight chance of showers and thunderstorms in the afternoon. Highs in the mid-80s. Chance of rain 20%. Saturday night, mostly cloudy. A slight chance of showers and thunderstorms in the evening. Lows in the upper 50s. Chance of rain 20%. Sunday, decreasing clouds. Highs in the lower 80s. Sunday night, increasing clouds. Lows in the mid-50s. Monday, partly sunny. A slight chance of showers and thunderstorms in the afternoon. Highs in the lower 80s. Chance of rain 20%. For Western Lake Sakakawea, today, windy. Southeast winds 10 to 20 miles per hour, increasing to 25 to 35 miles per hour in the late morning and afternoon. Sunny. Highs in the mid-90s. Tonight, windy. East winds 25 to 35 miles per hour. Slight chance of thunderstorms through the night. Mostly cloudy in the evening, then becoming partly cloudy. Lows in the lower 60s. For Eastern Lake Sakakawea, today, windy. Southeast winds 10 to 15 miles.

a.m. Central Daylight Time. Bismarck, clear. Temperature 60 degrees, relative humidity 66%. Wind northeast at 7 miles an hour. Pressure 29.82 inches and steady. Mendham, clear. 61 degrees, relative humidity 72%. Wind east at 10 miles an hour. Hazen, clear. 61 degrees, relative humidity 51%. Harvey, clear. 57 degrees, relative humidity 77%. Wind east at 13 miles an hour. Minot, clear. 55 degrees, relative humidity 77%. Wind east at 8 miles an hour. Dickinson, partly cloudy. 62 degrees, relative humidity 62%. Wind southeast at 8 miles an hour. Elsewhere around North Dakota, it was 60 at Garrison. It was sunny, with a temperature of 59 at Williston, 60 at Jamestown, 61 at Fargo, and 62 at Devil's Lake. At Grand Forks, it was mostly sunny, with a temperature of 54. In northern South Dakota, it was clear. It was 65 at Mobridge, and 63 at Aberdeen. In eastern Montana, at Glendive, it was clear, with a temperature of 72. At Miles City, it was partly cloudy, with a temperature of 68. Once again, at Bismarck, the temperature was 60 degrees under clear skies. The Bismarck, North Dakota climate summary for yesterday, May 25, 2026. Yesterday's high temperature was 91 degrees. This high was 19 degrees above the normal high of 72. The record high is 96 degrees, which was set in 1941. Yesterday's low temperature was 47 degrees. This low was 1 degree above the normal low of 46. The record low is 26 degrees, which was set in 1924. No precipitation fell yesterday, which leaves the monthly total at 1.01 inches. The total precipitation for the year still stands at 3.88 inches. There were no heating degree days yesterday. The yearly total since July 1st is 7,485. There were 4 cooling degree days yesterday. The yearly total since January 1st is 7. The normal high temperature for today is 72 degrees, and the normal low is 47. The record high for today is 93, which occurred in 2018, and the record low is 25, which occurred in 1984. Sunrise today is at 5:57 a.m. and sunset is at 9:24 p.m. The regional weather forecast from your National Weather Service office in Bismarck. Temperatures will remain very warm through the work week, with highs in the 80s and 90s. Scattered showers and isolated thunderstorms could develop across northern and eastern parts of the region late this afternoon into Wednesday morning. Otherwise, dry weather is expected until the weekend. It will also be a windy work week, especially in the western Dakotas and eastern Montana. Here is the forecast for the Bismarck, Mendham listening area. Today, sunny. Highs in the lower 90s. East winds 5 to 15 miles per hour, becoming southeast 15 to 20 miles per hour in the afternoon. Tonight, partly cloudy. Lows in the lower 60s. East winds around 15 miles per hour, diminishing to 5 to 10 miles per hour after midnight. Wednesday, sunny. Highs in the lower 90s. Southeast winds 10 to 20 miles per hour with gusts up to 30 miles per hour. Wednesday night, partly cloudy. Lows in the lower 60s. Southeast winds 10 to 15 miles per hour with gusts up to 25 miles per hour. Thursday, sunny. Highs in the lower 90s. South winds 10 to 20 miles per hour with gusts up to 30 miles per hour. Thursday night, increasing clouds. Lows in the mid-60s. Friday, mostly sunny. Highs around 90. Friday night, partly cloudy. Lows in the lower 60s. Saturday, mostly sunny. A slight chance of showers and thunderstorms in the afternoon. Highs in the mid-80s. Chance of rain 20%. Saturday night, mostly cloudy. A slight chance of showers and thunderstorms in the evening. Lows in the upper 50s. Chance of rain 20%. Sunday, decreasing clouds. Highs in the lower 80s. Sunday night, increasing clouds. Lows in the mid-50s. Monday.

partly sunny. A slight chance of showers and thunderstorms in the afternoon. Highs in the lower 80s. Chance of rain 20%. For Western Lake Sakakawea, today, windy. Southeast winds 10 to 20 miles per hour, increasing to 25 to 35 miles per hour in the late morning and afternoon. Sunny. Highs in the mid-90s. Tonight, windy. East winds 25 to 35 miles per hour. Slight chance of thunderstorms through the night. Mostly cloudy in the evening, then becoming partly cloudy. Lows in the lower 60s. For Eastern Lake Sakakawea, today, windy. Southeast winds 10 to 15 miles per hour, increasing to 20 to 30 miles per hour in the late morning and afternoon. Sunny. Highs in the lower 90s. Tonight, windy. East winds 20 to 30 miles per hour, decreasing to 10 to 20 miles per hour early in the morning. Slight chance of thunderstorms through the night. Partly cloudy in the evening, then becoming mostly cloudy. Lows in the lower 60s. For Northern Lake Oahe, today, breezy. Southeast winds 10 to 20 miles per hour, increasing to 15 to 25 miles per hour in the afternoon. Sunny. Highs in the lower 90s. Tonight, southeast winds 10 to 20 miles per hour. Partly cloudy. Lows in the lower 60s. Here are the weather conditions at 7 a.m. Central Daylight Time. Bismarck, clear. Temperature 60 degrees, relative humidity 66%. Wind northeast at 7 miles an hour. Pressure 29.82 inches and steady. Mendham, clear. 61 degrees, relative humidity 72%. Wind east at 10 miles an hour. Hazen, clear. 61 degrees, relative humidity 51%. Harvey, clear. 57 degrees, relative humidity 77%. Wind east at 13 miles an hour. Minot, clear. 55 degrees, relative humidity 77%. Wind east at 8 miles an hour. Dickinson, partly cloudy. 62 degrees, relative humidity 62%. Wind southeast at 8 miles an hour. Elsewhere around North Dakota, it was 60 at Garrison. It was sunny, with a temperature of 59 at Williston, 60 at Jamestown, 61 at Fargo, and 62 at Devil's Lake. At Grand Forks, it was mostly sunny, with a temperature of 54. In northern South Dakota, it was clear. It was 65 at Mobridge, and 63 at Aberdeen. In eastern Montana, at Glendive, it was clear, with a temperature of 72. At Miles City, it was partly cloudy, with a temperature of 68. Once again, at Bismarck, the temperature was 60 degrees under clear skies. The Bismarck, North Dakota climate summary for yesterday, May 25, 2026. Yesterday's high temperature was 91 degrees. This high was 19 degrees above the normal high of 72. The record high is 96 degrees, which was set in 1941. Yesterday's low temperature was 47 degrees. This low was 1 degree above the normal low of 46. The record low is 26 degrees, which was set in 1924. No precipitation fell yesterday, which leaves the monthly total at 1.01 inches. The total precipitation for the year still stands at 3.88 inches. There were no heating degree days yesterday. The yearly total since July 1st is 7,485. There were 4 cooling degree days yesterday. The yearly total since January 1st is 7. The normal high temperature for today is 72 degrees, and the normal low is 47. The record high for today is 93, which occurred in 2018, and the record low is 25, which occurred in 1984. Sunrise today is at 5:57 a.m. and sunset is at 9:24 p.m. The regional weather forecast from your National Weather Service office in Bismarck. Temperatures will remain very warm through the work week, with highs in the 80s and 90s. Scattered showers and isolated thunderstorms could develop across northern and eastern parts of the region late this afternoon into Wednesday morning. Otherwise, dry weather is expected until the weekend. It will also be a windy work week, especially in the western Dakotas and eastern Montana. Here is the forecast for the Bismarck, Mendham listening area. Today, sunny.

highs in the lower 90s. East wind 5 to 15 miles per hour, becoming southeast 15 to 20 miles per hour in the afternoon. Tonight, partly cloudy. Lows in the lower 60s. East winds around 15 miles per hour, diminishing to 5 to 10 miles per hour after midnight. Wednesday, sunny. Highs in the lower 90s. Southeast winds 10 to 20 miles per hour with gusts up to 30 miles per hour. Wednesday night, partly cloudy. Lows in the lower 60s. Southeast winds 10 to 15 miles per hour with gusts up to 25 miles per hour. Thursday, sunny. Highs in the lower 90s. South winds 10 to 20 miles per hour with gusts up to 30 miles per hour. Thursday night, increasing clouds. Lows in the mid-60s. Friday, mostly sunny. Highs around 90. Friday night, partly cloudy. Lows in the lower 60s. Saturday, mostly sunny. A slight chance of showers and thunderstorms in the afternoon. Highs in the mid-80s. Chance of rain 20%. Saturday night, mostly cloudy. A slight chance of showers and thunderstorms in the evening. Lows in the upper 50s. Chance of rain 20%. Sunday, decreasing clouds. Highs in the lower 80s. Sunday night, increasing clouds. Lows in the mid-50s. Monday, partly sunny. A slight chance of showers and thunderstorms in the afternoon. Highs in the lower 80s. Chance of rain 20%. For Western Lake Sakakawea, today, windy. Southeast winds 10 to 20 miles per hour, increasing to 25 to 35 miles per hour in the late morning and afternoon. Sunny. Highs in the mid-90s. Tonight, windy. East winds 25 to 35 miles per hour. Slight chance of thunderstorms through the night. Mostly cloudy in the evening, then becoming partly cloudy. Lows in the lower 60s. For Eastern Lake Sakakawea, today, windy. Southeast winds 10 to 15 miles per hour, increasing to 20 to 30 miles per hour in the late morning and afternoon. Sunny. Highs in the lower 90s. Tonight, windy. East winds 20 to 30 miles per hour, decreasing to 10 to 20 miles per hour early in the morning. Slight chance of thunderstorms through the night. Partly cloudy in the evening, then becoming mostly cloudy. Lows in the lower 60s. For Northern Lake Oahe, today, breezy. Southeast winds 10 to 20 miles per hour, increasing to 15 to 25 miles per hour in the afternoon. Sunny. Highs in the lower 90s. Tonight, southeast winds 10 to 20 miles per hour. Partly cloudy. Lows in the lower 60s. Here are the weather conditions at 7 a.m. Central Daylight Time. Bismarck, clear. Temperature 60 degrees, relative humidity 66%. Wind northeast at 7 miles an hour. Pressure 29.82 inches and steady. Mendham, clear. 61 degrees, relative humidity 72%. Wind east at 10 miles an hour. Hazel, clear. 61 degrees, relative humidity 51%. Harvey, clear. 57 degrees, relative humidity 77%. Wind east at 13 miles an hour. Minot, clear. 55 degrees, relative humidity 77%. Wind east at 8 miles an hour. Dickinson, partly cloudy. 62 degrees, relative humidity 62%. Wind southeast at 8 miles an hour. Elsewhere around North Dakota, it was 60 at Garrison. It was sunny, with a temperature of 59 at Williston, 60 at Jamestown, 61 at Fargo, and 62 at Devil's Lake. At Grand Forks, it was mostly sunny, with a temperature of 54. In northern South Dakota, it was clear. It was 65 at Mobridge, and 63 at Aberdeen. In eastern Montana, at Glendive, it was clear, with a temperature of 72. At Miles City, it was partly cloudy, with a temperature of 68. Once again, at Bismarck, the temperature was 60 degrees under clear skies. The Bismarck, North Dakota climate summary for yesterday, May 25, 2026. Yesterday's high temperature was 91 degrees. This high was 19 degrees above the normal high of 70.

1942. The record high is 96 degrees, which was set in 1941. Yesterday's low temperature was 47 degrees. This low was 1 degree above the normal low of 46. The record low is 26 degrees, which was set in 1924. No precipitation fell yesterday, which leaves the monthly total at 1.01 inches. The total precipitation for the year still stands at 3.88 inches. There were no heating degree days yesterday. The yearly total since July 1st is 7,485. There were 4 cooling degree days yesterday. The yearly total since January 1st is 7. The normal high temperature for today is 72 degrees, and the normal low is 47. The record high for today is 93, which occurred in 2018, and the record low is 25, which occurred in 1984. Sunrise today is at 5:57 a.m. and sunset is at 9:24 p.m. This is NOAA Weather Radio Station WXL78 in Bismarck, North Dakota, operating on a frequency of 162.475 MHz. Providing weather information 24 hours a day from your National Weather Service office in Bismarck. The regional weather forecast from your National Weather Service office in Bismarck. Temperatures will remain very warm through the work week, with highs in the 80s and 90s. Scattered showers and isolated thunderstorms could develop across northern and eastern parts of the region late this afternoon into Wednesday morning. Otherwise, dry weather is expected until the weekend. It will also be a windy work week, especially in the western Dakotas and eastern Montana. Here is the forecast for the Bismarck, Minden listening area. Today, sunny. Highs in the lower 90s. East winds 5 to 15 miles per hour, becoming southeast 15 to 20 miles per hour in the afternoon. Tonight, partly cloudy. Lows in the lower 60s. East winds around 15 miles per hour, diminishing to 5 to 10 miles per hour after midnight. Wednesday, sunny. Highs in the lower 90s. Southeast winds 10 to 20 miles per hour with gusts up to 30 miles per hour. Wednesday night, partly cloudy. Lows in the lower 60s. Southeast winds 10 to 15 miles per hour with gusts up to 25 miles per hour. Thursday, sunny. Highs in the lower 90s. South winds 10 to 20 miles per hour with gusts up to 30 miles per hour. Thursday night, increasing clouds. Lows in the mid-60s. Friday, mostly sunny. Highs around 90. Friday night, partly cloudy. Lows in the lower 60s. Saturday, mostly sunny. A slight chance of showers and thunderstorms in the afternoon. Highs in the mid-80s. Chance of rain 20%. Saturday night, mostly cloudy. A slight chance of showers and thunderstorms in the evening. Lows in the upper 50s. Chance of rain 20%. Sunday, decreasing clouds. Highs in the lower 80s. Sunday night, increasing clouds. Lows in the mid-50s. Monday, partly sunny. A slight chance of showers and thunderstorms in the afternoon. Highs in the lower 80s. Chance of rain 20%. For Western Lake Sakakawea, today, windy. Southeast winds 10 to 20 miles per hour, increasing to 25 to 35 miles per hour in the late morning and afternoon. Sunny. Highs in the mid-90s. Tonight, windy. East winds 25 to 35 miles per hour. Slight chance of thunderstorms through the night. Mostly cloudy in the evening, then becoming partly cloudy. Lows in the lower 60s. For Eastern Lake Sakakawea, today, windy. Southeast winds 10 to 15 miles per hour, increasing to 20 to 30 miles per hour in the late morning and afternoon. Sunny. Highs in the lower 90s. Tonight, windy. East winds 20 to 30 miles per hour, decreasing to 10 to 20 miles per hour early in the morning. Slight chance of thunderstorms through the night. Partly cloudy in the evening, then becoming mostly cloudy. Lows in the lower 60s. For Northern Lake Oahe, today, breezy. Southeast winds 10 to 20 miles per hour, increasing to 15 to 25 miles per hour in the afternoon. Sunny. Highs in the lower 90s. Tonight, southeast winds 10 to 20 miles per hour. Partly cloudy. Lows in the lower 60s.

Here are the weather conditions at 8 a.m. Central Daylight Time. Bismarck, sunny. Temperature 65 degrees. Relative humidity 60%. Wind northeast at 7 miles an hour. Pressure 29.83 inches and rising. Mendham, sunny. 64 degrees. Relative humidity 72%. Wind east at 9 miles an hour. Hazel, sunny. 68 degrees. Relative humidity 42%. Wind east at 6 miles an hour. Harvey, sunny. 63 degrees. Relative humidity 67%. Wind east at 16 miles an hour. Minot, sunny. 60 degrees. Relative humidity 66%. Wind east at 12 miles an hour. Dickinson, mostly sunny. 64 degrees. Relative humidity 64%. Wind southeast at 12 miles an hour. Elsewhere around North Dakota, it was 65 at Garrison. It was sunny, with a temperature of 65 at Williston, 65 at Jamestown, 68 at Fargo, and 65 at Devil's Lake. At Grand Forks, it was mostly sunny, with a temperature of 64. In northern South Dakota, it was sunny. It was 68 at Mobridge, and 70 at Aberdeen. In eastern Montana, at Glendive, it was sunny, with a temperature of 78. At Miles City, it was mostly sunny, with a temperature of 66. Once again, at Bismarck, the temperature was 65 degrees under sunny skies. The Bismarck, North Dakota climate summary for yesterday, May 25, 2026. Yesterday's high temperature was 91 degrees. This high was 19 degrees above the normal high of 72. The record high is 96 degrees, which was set in 1941. Yesterday's low temperature was 47 degrees. This low was 1 degree above the normal low of 46. The record low is 26 degrees, which was set in 1924. No precipitation fell yesterday, which leaves the monthly total at 1.01 inches. The total precipitation for the year still stands at 3.88 inches. There were no heating degree days yesterday. The yearly total since July 1st is 7,485. There were 4 cooling degree days yesterday. The yearly total since January 1st is 7. The normal high temperature for today is 72 degrees, and the normal low is 47. The record high for today is 93, which occurred in 2018, and the record low is 25, which occurred in 1984. Sunrise today is at 5:57 a.m. and sunset is at 9:24 p.m. The regional weather forecast from your National Weather Service office in Bismarck. Temperatures will remain very warm through the work week, with highs in the 80s and 90s. Scattered showers and isolated thunderstorms could develop across northern and eastern parts of the region late this afternoon into Wednesday morning. Otherwise, dry weather is expected until the weekend. It will also be a windy work week, especially in the western Dakotas and eastern Montana. Here is the forecast for the Bismarck, Minden listening area. Today, sunny. Highs in the lower 90s. East winds 5 to 15 miles per hour, becoming southeast 15 to 20 miles per hour in the afternoon. Tonight, partly cloudy. Lows in the lower 60s. East winds around 15 miles per hour, diminishing to 5 to 10 miles per hour after midnight. Wednesday, sunny. Highs in the lower 90s. Southeast winds 10 to 20 miles per hour with gusts up to 30 miles per hour. Wednesday night, partly cloudy. Lows in the lower 60s. Southeast winds 10 to 15 miles per hour with gusts up to 25 miles per hour. Thursday, sunny. Highs in the lower 90s. South winds 10 to 20 miles per hour with gusts up to 30 miles per hour. Thursday night, increasing clouds. Lows in the mid-60s. Friday, mostly sunny. Highs around 90. Friday night, partly cloudy. Lows in the lower 60s. Saturday, mostly sunny. A slight chance of showers and thunderstorms in the afternoon. Highs in the mid-80s. Chance of rain 20%. Saturday night, mostly cloudy. A slight chance of showers and thunderstorms in the evening. Lows in the upper 50s. Chance of rain 20%. Sunday, decreasing clouds. Highs in the lower 80s. Sunday night,

increasing clouds. Lows in the mid-50s. Monday, partly sunny. A slight chance of showers and thunderstorms in the afternoon. Highs in the lower 80s. Chance of rain 20%. For western Lake Sakakawea, today, windy. Southeast winds 10 to 20 miles per hour, increasing to 25 to 35 miles per hour in the late morning and afternoon. Sunny. Highs in the mid-90s. Tonight, windy. East winds 25 to 35 miles per hour. Slight chance of thunderstorms through the night. Mostly cloudy in the evening, then becoming partly cloudy. Lows in the lower 60s. For eastern Lake Sakakawea, today, windy. Southeast winds 10 to 15 miles per hour, increasing to 20 to 30 miles per hour in the late morning and afternoon. Sunny. Highs in the lower 90s. Tonight, windy. East winds 20 to 30 miles per hour, decreasing to 10 to 20 miles per hour early in the morning. Slight chance of thunderstorms through the night. Partly cloudy in the evening, then becoming mostly cloudy. Lows in the lower 60s. For northern Lake Oahe, today, breezy. Southeast winds 10 to 20 miles per hour, increasing to 15 to 25 miles per hour in the afternoon. Sunny. Highs in the lower 90s. Tonight, southeast winds 10 to 20 miles per hour. Partly cloudy. Lows in the lower 60s. Here are the weather conditions at 8 a.m. Central Daylight Time. Bismarck, sunny. Temperature 65 degrees, relative humidity 60%. Wind northeast at 7 miles an hour. Pressure 29.83 inches and rising. Mendham, sunny. 64 degrees, relative humidity 72%. Wind east at 9 miles an hour. Hazel, sunny. 68 degrees, relative humidity 42%. Wind east at 6 miles an hour. Harvey, sunny. 63 degrees, relative humidity 67%. Wind east at 16 miles an hour. Minot, sunny. 60 degrees, relative humidity 66%. Wind east at 12 miles an hour. Dickinson, mostly sunny. 64 degrees, relative humidity 64%. Wind southeast at 12 miles an hour. Elsewhere around North Dakota, it was 65 at Garrison. It was sunny, with a temperature of 65 at Williston, 65 at Jamestown, 68 at Fargo, and 65 at Devil's Lake. At Grand Forks, it was mostly sunny, with a temperature of 64. In northern South Dakota, it was sunny. It was 68 at Bowbridge, and 70 at Aberdeen. In eastern Montana, at Glendive, it was sunny, with a temperature of 78. At Miles City, it was mostly sunny, with a temperature of 66. Once again, at Bismarck, the temperature was 65 degrees under sunny skies. Here are the weather conditions at 8 a.m. Central Daylight Time. Bismarck, sunny. Temperature 65 degrees, relative humidity 60%. Wind northeast at 7 miles an hour. Pressure 29.83 inches and rising. Mendham, sunny. 64 degrees, relative humidity 72%. Wind east at 9 miles an hour. Hazel, sunny. 68 degrees, relative humidity 42%. Wind east at 6 miles an hour. Harvey, sunny. 63 degrees, relative humidity 67%. Wind east at 16 miles an hour. Minot, sunny. 60 degrees, relative humidity 66%. Wind east at 12 miles an hour. Dickinson, mostly sunny. 64 degrees, relative humidity 64%. Wind southeast at 12 miles an hour. Elsewhere around North Dakota, it was 65 at Garrison. It was sunny, with a temperature of 65 at Williston, 65 at Jamestown, 68 at Fargo, and 65 at Devil's Lake. At Grand Forks, it was mostly sunny, with a temperature of 64. In northern South Dakota, it was sunny. It was 68 at Bowbridge, and 70 at Aberdeen. In eastern Montana, it was mostly sunny, with a temperature of 66 at Miles City, and 78 at Glendive. Once again, at Bismarck, the temperature was 65 degrees under sunny skies. The Bismarck, North Dakota climate summary for yesterday.

25th, 2026. Yesterday's high temperature was 91 degrees. This high was 19 degrees above the normal high of 72. The record high is 96 degrees, which was set in 1941. Yesterday's low temperature was 47 degrees. This low was 1 degree above the normal low of 46. The record low is 26 degrees, which was set in 1924. No precipitation fell yesterday, which leaves the monthly total at 1.01 inches. The total precipitation for the year still stands at 3.88 inches. There were no heating degree days yesterday. The yearly total since July 1st is 7,485. There were 4 cooling degree days yesterday. The yearly total since January 1st is 7. The normal high temperature for today is 72 degrees, and the normal low is 47. The record high for today is 93, which occurred in 2018, and the record low is 25, which occurred in 1984. Sunrise today is at 5:57 a.m. and sunset is at 9:24 p.m. The regional weather forecast from your National Weather Service office in Bismarck. Temperatures will remain very warm through the work week, with highs in the 80s and 90s. Scattered showers and isolated thunderstorms could develop across northern and eastern parts of the region late this afternoon into Wednesday morning. Otherwise, dry weather is expected until the weekend. It will also be a windy work week, especially in the western Dakotas and eastern Montana. Here is the forecast for the Bismarck mainland and listening area. Today, sunny. Highs in the lower 90s. East wind 5 to 15 miles per hour, becoming southeast 15 to 20 miles per hour in the afternoon. Tonight, partly cloudy. Lows in the lower 60s. East winds around 15 miles per hour, diminishing to 5 to 10 miles per hour after midnight. Wednesday, sunny. Highs in the lower 90s. Southeast winds 10 to 20 miles per hour with gusts up to 30 miles per hour. Wednesday night, partly cloudy. Lows in the lower 60s. Southeast winds 10 to 15 miles per hour with gusts up to 25 miles per hour. Thursday, sunny. Highs in the lower 90s. South winds 10 to 20 miles per hour with gusts up to 30 miles per hour. Thursday night, increasing clouds. Lows in the mid 60s. Friday, mostly sunny. Highs around 90. Friday night, partly cloudy. Lows in the lower 60s. Saturday, mostly sunny. A slight chance of showers and thunderstorms in the afternoon. Highs in the mid-80s. Chance of rain 20%. Saturday night, mostly cloudy. A slight chance of showers and thunderstorms in the evening. Lows in the upper 50s. Chance of rain 20%. Sunday, decreasing clouds. Highs in the lower 80s. Sunday night, increasing clouds. Lows in the mid-50s. Monday, partly sunny. A slight chance of showers and thunderstorms in the afternoon. Highs in the lower 80s. Chance of rain 20%. For Western Lake Sakakawea, today, windy. Southeast winds 10 to 20 miles per hour, increasing to 25 to 35 miles per hour in the late morning and afternoon. Sunny. Highs in the mid-90s. Tonight, windy. East winds 25 to 35 miles per hour. Slight chance of thunderstorms through the night. Mostly cloudy in the evening, then becoming partly cloudy. Lows in the lower 60s. For Eastern Lake Sakakawea, today, windy. Southeast winds 10 to 15 miles per hour, increasing to 20 to 30 miles per hour in the late morning and afternoon. Sunny. Highs in the lower 90s. Tonight, windy. East winds 20 to 30 miles per hour, decreasing to 10 to 20 miles per hour early in the morning. Slight chance of thunderstorms through the night. Partly cloudy in the evening, then becoming mostly cloudy. Lows in the lower 60s. For northern Lake Oahe, today, breezy. Southeast winds 10 to 20 miles per hour, increasing to 15 to 25 miles per hour in the afternoon. Sunny. Highs in the lower 90s. Tonight, southeast winds 10 to 20 miles per hour. Partly cloudy. Lows in the lower 60s. Here are the weather conditions at 8 a.m. Central Daylight Time. Bismarck, sunny.

temperature 65 degrees, relative humidity 60%, wind northeast at 7 miles an hour, pressure 29.83 inches and rising, Mandan, sunny, 64 degrees, relative humidity 72%, wind east at 9 miles an hour, Hazel, sunny, 68 degrees, relative humidity 42%, wind east at 6 miles an hour, Harvey, sunny, 63 degrees, relative humidity 67%, wind east at 16 miles an hour, Minot, sunny, 60 degrees, relative humidity 66%, wind east at 12 miles an hour, Dickinson, mostly sunny, 64 degrees, relative humidity 64%, wind southeast at 12 miles an hour. Elsewhere around North Dakota, it was 65 at Garrison. It was sunny, with a temperature of 65 at Williston, 65 at Jamestown, 68 at Fargo, and 65 at Devil's Lake. At Grand Forks, it was mostly sunny, with a temperature of 64. In northern South Dakota, it was sunny. It was 68 at Bowbridge, and 70 at Aberdeen. In eastern Montana, it was mostly sunny, with a temperature of 66 at Miles City, and 78 at Glendive. Once again, at Bismarck, the temperature was 65 degrees under sunny skies. The Bismarck, North Dakota climate summary for yesterday, May 25, 2026. Yesterday's high temperature was 91 degrees. This high was 19 degrees above the normal high of 72. The record high is 96 degrees, which was set in 1941. Yesterday's low temperature was 47 degrees. This low was 1 degree above the normal low of 46. The record low is 26 degrees, which was set in 1924. No precipitation fell yesterday, which leaves the monthly total at 1.01 inches. The total precipitation for the year still stands at 3.88 inches. There were no heating degree days yesterday. The yearly total since July 1st is 7,485. There were 4 cooling degree days yesterday. The yearly total since January 1st is 7. The normal high temperature for today is 72 degrees, and the normal low is 47. The record high for today is 93, which occurred in 2018, and the record low is 25, which occurred in 1984. Sunrise today is at 5:57 a.m., and sunset is at 9:24 p.m. The regional weather forecast from your National Weather Service office in Bismarck. Temperatures will remain very warm through the work week, with highs in the 80s and 90s. Scattered showers and isolated thunderstorms could develop across northern and eastern parts of the region late this afternoon into Wednesday morning. Otherwise, dry weather is expected until the weekend. It will also be a windy work week, especially in the western Dakotas and eastern Montana. Here is the forecast for the Bismarck, Maine and listening area. Today, sunny. Highs in the lower 90s. East winds 5 to 15 miles per hour, becoming southeast 15 to 20 miles per hour in the afternoon. Tonight, partly cloudy. Lows in the lower 60s. East winds around 15 miles per hour, diminishing to 5 to 10 miles per hour after midnight. Wednesday, sunny. Highs in the lower 90s. Southeast winds 10 to 20 miles per hour with gusts up to 30 miles per hour. Wednesday night, partly cloudy. Lows in the lower 60s. Southeast winds 10 to 15 miles per hour with gusts up to 25 miles per hour. Thursday, sunny. Highs in the lower 90s. South winds 10 to 20 miles per hour with gusts up to 30 miles per hour. Thursday night, increasing clouds. Lows in the mid-60s. Friday, mostly sunny. Highs around 90. Friday night, partly cloudy. Lows in the lower 60s. Saturday, mostly sunny. A slight chance of showers and thunderstorms in the afternoon. Highs in the mid-80s. Chance of rain 20%. Saturday night, mostly cloudy. A slight chance of showers and thunderstorms in the evening. Lows in the upper 50s. Chance of rain 20%. Sunday, decreasing clouds. Highs in the lower 80s. Sunday night, increasing clouds. Lows in the mid-50s. Monday, partly sunny. A slight chance of showers and thunderstorms in

afternoon. Highs in the lower 80s. Chance of rain 20%. For Western Lakes Aconcagua, today, windy. Southeast winds 10 to 20 miles per hour, increasing to 25 to 35 miles per hour in the late morning and afternoon. Sunny. Highs in the mid-90s. Tonight, windy. East winds 25 to 35 miles per hour. Slight chance of thunderstorms through the night. Mostly cloudy in the evening, then becoming partly cloudy. Lows in the lower 60s. For Eastern Lakes Aconcagua, today, windy. Southeast winds 10 to 15 miles per hour, increasing to 20 to 30 miles per hour in the late morning and afternoon. Sunny. Highs in the lower 90s. Tonight, windy. East winds 20 to 30 miles per hour, decreasing to 10 to 20 miles per hour early in the morning. Slight chance of thunderstorms through the night. Partly cloudy in the evening, then becoming mostly cloudy. Lows in the lower 60s. For Northern Lake Oahe, today, breezy. Southeast winds 10 to 20 miles per hour, increasing to 15 to 25 miles per hour in the afternoon. Sunny. Highs in the lower 90s. Tonight, southeast winds 10 to 20 miles per hour. Partly cloudy. Lows in the lower 60s. Here are the weather conditions at 8 a.m. Central Daylight Time. Bismarck, sunny. Temperature 65 degrees. Relative humidity 60%. Wind northeast at 7 miles an hour. Pressure 29.83 inches and rising. Mendham, sunny. 64 degrees, relative humidity 72%. Wind east at 9 miles an hour. Hazel, sunny. 68 degrees, relative humidity 42%. Wind east at 6 miles an hour. Harvey, sunny. 63 degrees, relative humidity 67%. Wind east at 16 miles an hour. Minot, sunny. 60 degrees, relative humidity 66%. Wind east at 12 miles an hour. Dickinson, mostly sunny. 64 degrees, relative humidity 64%. Wind southeast at 12 miles an hour. Elsewhere around North Dakota, it was 65 at Garrison. It was sunny, with a temperature of 65 at Williston, 65 at Jamestown, 68 at Fargo, and 65 at Devil's Lake. At Grand Forks, it was mostly sunny, with a temperature of 64. In northern South Dakota, it was sunny. It was 68 at Mobridge and 70 at Aberdeen. In eastern Montana, it was mostly sunny, with a temperature of 66 at Miles City and 78 at Glendive. Once again, at Bismarck, the temperature was 65 degrees under sunny skies. The Bismarck, North Dakota climate summary for yesterday, May 25, 2026. Yesterday's high temperature was 91 degrees. This high was 19 degrees above the normal high of 72. The record high is 96 degrees, which was set in 1941. Yesterday's low temperature was 47 degrees. This low was 1 degree above the normal low of 46. The record low is 26 degrees, which was set in 1924. No precipitation fell yesterday, which leaves the monthly total at 1.01 inches. The total precipitation for the year still stands at 3.88 inches. There were no heating degree days yesterday. The yearly total since July 1st is 7,485. There were 4 cooling degree days yesterday. The yearly total since January 1st is 7. The normal high temperature for today is 72 degrees, and the normal low is 47. The record high for today is 93, which occurred in 2018, and the record low is 25, which occurred in 1984. Sunrise today is at 5:57 a.m. and sunset is at 9:24 p.m. The regional weather forecast from your National Weather Service office in Bismarck. Temperatures will remain very warm through the work week, with highs in the 80s and 90s. Scattered showers and isolated thunderstorms could develop across northern and eastern parts of the region late this afternoon into Wednesday morning.

14 miles per hour in the afternoon. Tonight, partly cloudy. Lows in the lower 60s. East winds around 15 miles per hour. Diminishing to 5 to 10 miles per hour after midnight. Wednesday, sunny. Highs in the lower 90s. Southeast winds 10 to 20 miles per hour with gusts up to 30 miles per hour. Wednesday night, partly cloudy. Lows in the lower 60s. Southeast winds 10 to 15 miles per hour with gusts up to 25 miles per hour. Thursday, sunny. Highs in the lower 90s. South winds 10 to 20 miles per hour with gusts up to 30 miles per hour. Thursday night, increasing clouds. Lows in the mid-60s. Friday, mostly sunny. Highs around 90. Friday night, partly cloudy. Lows in the lower 60s. Saturday, mostly sunny. A slight chance of showers and thunderstorms in the afternoon. Highs in the mid-80s. Chance of rain 20%. Saturday night, mostly cloudy. A slight chance of showers and thunderstorms in the evening. Lows in the upper 50s. Chance of rain 20%. Sunday, decreasing clouds. Highs in the lower 80s. Sunday night, increasing clouds. Lows in the mid-50s. Monday, partly sunny. A slight chance of showers and thunderstorms in the afternoon. Highs in the lower 80s. Chance of rain 20%. 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Providing weather information 24 hours a day from your National Weather Service office in Bismarck. For Western Lake Secaucawea, today, windy. Southeast winds 10 to 20 miles per hour, increasing to 25 to 35 miles per hour in the late morning and afternoon. Sunny. Highs in the mid-90s. Tonight, windy. East winds 25 to 35 miles per hour. Slight chance of thunderstorms through the night. Mostly cloudy in the evening, then becoming partly cloudy. Lows in the lower 60s. For Eastern Lake Secaucawea, today, windy. Southeast winds 10 to 15 miles per hour, increasing to 20 to 30 miles per hour in the late morning and afternoon. Sunny. Highs in the lower 90s. Tonight, windy. East winds 20 to 30 miles per hour, decreasing to 10 to 20 miles per hour early in the morning. Slight chance of thunderstorms through the night. Partly cloudy in the evening, then becoming mostly cloudy. Lows in the lower 60s. For Northern Lake Oahe, today, breezy. Southeast winds 10 to 20 miles per hour, increasing to 15 to 25 miles per hour in the afternoon. Sunny. Highs in the lower 90s. Tonight, southeast winds 10 to 20 miles per hour. Partly cloudy. Lows in the lower 60s. Here are the weather conditions at 8 a.m. Central Daylight Time. Bismarck, sunny. Temperature 65 degrees. Relative humidity 60%. Wind northeast at 7 miles an hour. Pressure 20. Bismarck, sunny. Temperature 65 degrees. Relative humidity 60%. Wind northeast at 7 miles an hour. Pressure 29.83 inches and rising. Mendham, sunny. 64 degrees. Relative humidity 72%. Wind east at 9 miles an hour. Hazel, sunny. 68 degrees. Relative humidity 42%. Wind east at 6 miles an hour. Harvey, sunny. 63 degrees. Relative humidity 67%. Wind east at 16 miles an hour. Minot, sunny. 60 degrees. Relative humidity 66%. Wind east at 12 miles an hour. Dickinson, mostly sunny. 64 degrees. Relative humidity 64%. Wind southeast at 12 miles an hour. Elsewhere around North Dakota, it was 65 at Garrison. It was sunny with a temperature of 65 at Lewis.

yesterday's high temperature was 91 degrees. This high was 19 degrees above the normal high of 72. The record high is 96 degrees, which was set in 1941. Yesterday's low temperature was 47 degrees. This low was 1 degree above the normal low of 46. The record low is 26 degrees, which was set in 1924. No precipitation fell yesterday, which leaves the monthly total at 1.01 inches. The total precipitation for the year still stands at 3.88 inches. There were no heating degree days yesterday. The yearly total since July 1st is 7,485. There were 4 cooling degree days yesterday. The yearly total since January 1st is 7. The normal high temperature for today is 72 degrees, and the normal low is 47. The record high for today is 93, which occurred in 2018, and the record low is 25, which occurred in 1984. Sunrise today is at 5:57 a.m., and sunset is at 9:24 p.m. The regional weather forecast from your National Weather Service office in Bismarck. Temperatures will remain very warm through the work week, with highs in the 80s and 90s. Scattered showers and isolated thunderstorms could develop across northern and eastern parts of the region late this afternoon into Wednesday morning. Otherwise, dry weather is expected until the weekend. It will also be a windy work week, especially in the western Dakotas and eastern Montana. Here is the forecast for the Bismarck, Linz, and Lucerne area. Today, sunny. Highs in the lower 90s. East wind 5 to 15 miles per hour, becoming southeast 15 to 20 miles per hour in the afternoon. Tonight, partly cloudy. Lows in the lower 60s. East winds around 15 miles per hour, diminishing to 5 to 10 miles per hour after midnight. Wednesday, sunny. Highs in the lower 90s. Southeast winds 10 to 20 miles per hour with gusts up to 30 miles per hour. Wednesday night, partly cloudy. Lows in the lower 60s. Southeast winds 10 to 15 miles per hour with gusts up to 25 miles per hour. Thursday, sunny. Highs in the lower 90s. South winds 10 to 20 miles per hour with gusts up to 30 miles per hour. Thursday night, increasing clouds. Lows in the mid 60s. Friday, mostly sunny. Highs around 90. Friday night, partly cloudy. Lows in the lower 60s. Saturday, mostly sunny. A slight chance of showers and thunderstorms in the afternoon. Highs in the mid-80s. Chance of rain 20%. Saturday night, mostly cloudy. A slight chance of showers and thunderstorms in the evening. Lows in the upper 50s. Chance of rain 20%. Sunday, decreasing clouds. Highs in the lower 80s. Sunday night, increasing clouds. Lows in the mid-50s. Monday, partly sunny. A slight chance of showers and thunderstorms in the afternoon. Highs in the lower 80s. Chance of rain 20%. For Western Lake Sakakawea, today, windy. Southeast winds 10 to 20 miles per hour, increasing to 25 to 35 miles per hour in the late morning and afternoon. Sunny. Highs in the mid-90s. Tonight, windy. East winds 25 to 35 miles per hour. Slight chance of thunderstorms through the night. Mostly cloudy in the evening, then becoming partly cloudy. Lows in the lower 60s. For Eastern Lake Sakakawea, today, windy. Southeast winds 10 to 15 miles per hour, increasing to 20 to 30 miles per hour in the late morning and afternoon. Sunny. Highs in the lower 90s. Tonight, windy. East winds 20 to 30 miles per hour, decreasing to 10 to 20 miles per hour early in the morning. Slight chance of thunderstorms through the night. Partly cloudy in the evening, then becoming mostly cloudy.

partly cloudy. Lows in the lower 60s. Here are the weather conditions at 8 a.m. Central Daylight Time. Bismarck, sunny. Temperature 65 degrees. Relative humidity 60%. Wind northeast at 7 miles an hour. Pressure 29.83 inches and rising. Minden, sunny. 64 degrees. Relative humidity 72%. Wind east at 9 miles an hour. Hazel, sunny. 68 degrees. Relative humidity 42%. Wind east at 6 miles an hour. Harvey, sunny. 63 degrees. Relative humidity 67%. Wind east at 16 miles an hour. Minot, sunny. 60 degrees. Relative humidity 66%. Wind east at 12 miles an hour. Dickinson, mostly sunny. 64 degrees. Relative humidity 64%. Wind southeast at 12 miles an hour. Elsewhere around North Dakota, 865 at Garrison. It was sunny with a temperature of 65 at Lewiston, 65 at Jamestown, 68 at Fargo, and 65 at Devil's Lake. In Grand Forks, it was mostly sunny with a temperature of 64. In northern South Dakota, it was sunny. It was 68 at Woodridge and 70 at Aberdeen. In eastern Montana, it was mostly sunny with a temperature of 66 at Miles City and 78 at Glendive. Once again, at Bismarck, the temperature was 65 degrees under sunny skies. The Bismarck, North Dakota climate summary for yesterday, May 25th, 2026. Yesterday's high temperature was 91 degrees. This high was 19 degrees above the normal high of 72. The record high is 96 degrees, which was set in 1941. Yesterday's low temperature was 47 degrees. This low was 1 degree above the normal low, 46. The record low is 26 degrees, which was set in 1924. No precipitation fell yesterday, which leaves the monthly total at 1.01 inches. The total precipitation for the year still stands at 3.8 inches. There were no heating degree days yesterday. The yearly total since July 1st is 7,485. There were 4 cooling degree days yesterday. The yearly total since January 1st is 7. The normal high temperature for today is 72 degrees, and the normal low is 47. The record high for today is 93, which occurred in 2018, and the record low is 25, which occurred in 1984. Sunrise today is at 5:57 a.m., and sunset is at 9:24 p.m. The regional weather forecast from your National Weather Service office in Bismarck. Temperatures will remain very warm through the work week, with highs in the 80s and 90s. Scattered showers and isolated thunderstorms could develop across northern and eastern parts of the region late this afternoon into Wednesday morning. Otherwise, dry weather is expected until the weekend. It will also be a windy work week, especially in the western Dakotas and eastern Montana. Here is the forecast for the Bismarck, Minden, and listening area. Today, sunny. Highs in the lower 90s. East winds 5 to 15 miles per hour. Becoming southeast 15 to 20 miles per hour in the afternoon. Tonight, partly cloudy. Lows in the lower 60s. East winds around 15 miles per hour, diminishing to 5 to 10 miles per hour after midnight. Wednesday, sunny. Highs in the lower 90s. Southeast winds 10 to 20 miles per hour with gusts up to 30 miles per hour. Wednesday night, partly cloudy. Lows in the lower 60s. Southeast winds 10 to 15 miles per hour with gusts up to 25 miles per hour. Thursday, sunny. Highs in the lower 90s. South winds 10 to 20 miles per hour with gusts up to 30 miles per hour. Thursday night, increasing clouds. Lows in the mid-60s. Friday, mostly sunny. Highs around 90. Friday night, partly cloudy.

central eastern Lake Sakakawea today. Windy. Southeast winds 10 to 15 miles per hour, increasing to 20 to 30 miles per hour in the late morning and afternoon. Sunny. Highs in the lower 90s. Tonight, windy. East winds 20 to 30 miles per hour, decreasing to 10 to 20 miles per hour early in the morning. Slight chance of thunderstorms through the night. Partly cloudy in the evening, then becoming mostly cloudy. Lows in the lower 60s. For northern Lake Oahe, today, breezy. Southeast winds 10 to 20 miles per hour, increasing to 15 to 25 miles per hour in the afternoon. Sunny. Highs in the lower 90s. Tonight, southeast winds 10 to 20 miles per hour. Partly cloudy. Lows in the lower 60s. Here are the weather conditions at 8 a.m. Central Daylight Time. Bismarck, sunny. Temperature 65 degrees. Relative humidity 60%. Wind northeast at 7 miles an hour. Pressure 29.83 inches and rising. Mandan, sunny. 64 degrees. Relative humidity 72%. Wind east at 9 miles an hour. Hazel, sunny. 68 degrees. Relative humidity 42%. Wind east at 6 miles an hour. Harvey, sunny. 63 degrees. Relative humidity 67%. Wind east at 16 miles an hour. Minot, sunny. 60 degrees. Relative humidity 66%. Wind east at 12 miles an hour. Dickinson, mostly sunny. 64 degrees. Relative humidity 64%. Wind southeast at 12 miles an hour. Elsewhere around North Dakota, it was 65 at Garrison. It was sunny, with a temperature of 65 at Lewiston, 65 at Jamestown, 68 at Fargo, and 65 at Devil's Lake. In Grand Forks, it was mostly sunny, with a temperature of 64. In northern South Dakota, it was sunny. It was 68 at Mobridge, and 70 at Aberdeen. In eastern Montana, it was mostly sunny, with a temperature of 66 at Mile City and 78 at Glendive. Once again, at Bismarck, the temperature was 65 degrees under sunny skies. The Bismarck, North Dakota climate summary for yesterday, May 25, 2026. Yesterday's high temperature was 91 degrees. This high was 19 degrees above the normal high of 72. The record high is 96 degrees, which was set in 1941. Yesterday's low temperature was 47 degrees. This low was 1 degree above the normal low of 46. The record low is 26 degrees, which was set in 1924. No precipitation fell yesterday, which leaves the monthly total at 1.01 inches. The total precipitation for the year still stands at 3.8 inches. There were no heating degree days yesterday. The yearly total since July 1st is 7,485. There were 4 cooling degree days yesterday. The yearly total since January 1st is 7. The normal high temperature for today is 72 degrees, and the normal low is 47. The record high for today is 93, which occurred in 2018, and the record low is 25, which occurred in 1984. Sunrise today is at 5:57 a.m., and sunset is at 9:24 p.m. The regional weather forecast from your National Weather Service office in Bismarck. Temperatures will remain very warm through the work week, with highs in the 80s and 90s. Scattered showers and isolated thunderstorms could develop across northern and eastern parts of the region late this afternoon into Wednesday morning. Otherwise, dry weather is expected until the weekend. It will also be a windy work week, especially in the western Dakotas and eastern Montana. Here is the forecast for the Bismarck, Linn, and listening area. Today, sunny. Highs in the lower 90s. East winds 5 to 15 miles per hour, becoming southeast 15 to 20 miles per hour in the afternoon. Tonight, partly cloudy.

partly sunny. Highs around 90. Friday night, partly cloudy. Lows in the lower 60s. Saturday, mostly sunny. A slight chance of showers and thunderstorms in the afternoon. Highs in the mid-80s. Chance of rain 20%. Saturday night, mostly cloudy. A slight chance of showers and thunderstorms in the evening. Lows in the upper 50s. Chance of rain 20%. Sunday, decreasing clouds. Highs in the lower 80s. Sunday night, increasing clouds. Lows in the mid-50s. Monday, partly sunny. A slight chance of showers and thunderstorms in the afternoon. Highs in the lower 80s. Chance of rain 20%. For Western Lake Sakakawea, today, windy. Southeast winds 10 to 20 miles per hour, increasing to 25 to 35 miles per hour in the late morning and afternoon. Sunny. Highs in the mid-90s. Tonight, windy. East winds 25 to 35 miles per hour. Slight chance of thunderstorms through the night. Mostly cloudy in the evening, then becoming partly cloudy. Lows in the lower 60s. For Eastern Lake Sakakawea, today, windy. Southeast winds 10 to 15 miles per hour, increasing to 20 to 30 miles per hour in the late morning and afternoon. Sunny. Highs in the lower 90s. Tonight, windy. East winds 20 to 30 miles per hour, decreasing to 10 to 20 miles per hour early in the morning. Slight chance of thunderstorms through the night. Partly cloudy in the evening, then becoming mostly cloudy. Lows in the lower 60s. For Northern Lake Oahe, today, breezy. Southeast winds 10 to 20 miles per hour, increasing to 15 to 25 miles per hour in the afternoon. Sunny. Highs in the lower 90s. Tonight, southeast winds 10 to 20 miles per hour. Partly cloudy. Lows in the lower 60s. Here are the weather conditions at 8 a.m. Central Daylight Time. Bismarck, sunny. Temperature 65 degrees. Relative humidity 60%. Wind northeast at 7 miles an hour. Pressure 29.83 inches and rising. Mendham, sunny. 64 degrees, relative humidity 72%. Wind east at 9 miles an hour. Hazel, sunny. 68 degrees, relative humidity 42%. Wind east at 6 miles an hour. Harvey, sunny. 63 degrees, relative humidity 67%. Wind east at 16 miles an hour. Minot, sunny. 60 degrees, relative humidity 66%. Wind east at 12 miles an hour. Dickinson, mostly sunny. 64 degrees, relative humidity 64%. Wind southeast at 12 miles an hour. Elsewhere around North Dakota, in the 65 at Garrison. It was sunny, with a temperature of 65 at Lewiston, 65 at Jamestown, 68 at Fargo, and 65 at Devil's Lake. At Grand Forks, it was mostly sunny, with a temperature of 64. In northern South Dakota, it was sunny. It was 68 at Mobridge and 70 at Aberdeen. In eastern Montana, it was mostly sunny, with a temperature of 66 at Miles City and 78 at Glendive. Once again, at Bismarck, the temperature was 65 degrees under sunny skies. The Bismarck, North Dakota climate summary for yesterday, May 25, 2026. Yesterday's high temperature was 91 degrees. This high was 19 degrees above the normal high of 72. The record high is 96 degrees, which was set in 1941. Yesterday's low temperature was 47 degrees. This low was 1 degree above the normal low of 46. The record low is 26 degrees, which was set in 1924. No precipitation fell yesterday, which leaves the monthly total at 1.01 inches. The total precipitation for the year still stands at 3.88 inches. There were no heating degree days yesterday. The yearly total since July 1st is 7,485. There were four cooling degree days yesterday. The yearly total since January 1st is

The normal high temperature for today is 72 degrees, and the normal low is 47. The record high for today is 93, which occurred in 2018, and the record low is 25, which occurred in 1984. Sunrise today is at 5:57 a.m., and sunset is at 9:24 p.m. The regional weather forecast from your National Weather Service office in Bismarck. Temperatures will remain very warm through the work week, with highs in the 80s and 90s. Scattered showers and isolated thunderstorms could develop across northern and eastern parts of the region late this afternoon into Wednesday morning. Otherwise, dry weather is expected until the weekend. It will also be a windy work week, especially in the western Dakotas and eastern Montana. Here is the forecast for the Bismarck mainland listening area. Today, sunny. Highs in the lower 90s. East winds 5 to 15 miles per hour, becoming southeast 15 to 20 miles per hour in the afternoon. Tonight, partly cloudy. Lows in the lower 60s. East winds around 15 miles per hour, diminishing to 5 to 10 miles per hour after midnight. Wednesday, sunny. Highs in the lower 90s. Southeast winds 10 to 20 miles per hour with gusts up to 30 miles per hour. Wednesday night, partly cloudy. Lows in the lower 60s. Southeast winds 10 to 15 miles per hour with gusts up to 25 miles per hour. Thursday, sunny. Highs in the lower 90s. South winds 10 to 20 miles per hour with gusts up to 30 miles per hour. Thursday night, increasing clouds. Lows in the mid 60s. Friday, mostly sunny. Highs around 90. Friday night, partly cloudy. Lows in the lower 60s. Saturday, mostly sunny. A slight chance of showers and thunderstorms in the afternoon. Highs in the mid-80s. Chance of rain 20%. Saturday night, mostly cloudy. A slight chance of showers and thunderstorms in the evening. Lows in the upper 50s. Chance of rain 20%. Sunday, decreasing clouds. Highs in the lower 80s. Sunday night, increasing clouds. Lows in the mid-50s. Monday, partly sunny. A slight chance of showers and thunderstorms in the afternoon. Highs in the lower 80s. Chance of rain 20%. For Western Lake Sakakawea, today, windy. Southeast winds 10 to 20 miles per hour, increasing to 25 to 35 miles per hour in the late morning and afternoon. Sunny. Highs in the mid-90s. Tonight, windy. East winds 25 to 35 miles per hour. Slight chance of thunderstorms through the night. Mostly cloudy in the evening, then becoming partly cloudy. Lows in the lower 60s. For Eastern Lake Sakakawea, today, windy. Southeast winds 10 to 15 miles per hour, increasing to 20 to 30 miles per hour in the late morning and afternoon. Sunny. Highs in the lower 90s. Tonight, windy. East winds 20 to 30 miles per hour, decreasing to 10 to 20 miles per hour early in the morning. Slight chance of thunderstorms through the night. Partly cloudy in the evening, then becoming mostly cloudy. Lows in the lower 60s. For Northern Lake Oahe, today, breezy. Southeast winds 10 to 20 miles per hour, increasing to 15 to 25 miles per hour in the afternoon. Sunny. Highs in the lower 90s. Tonight, southeast winds 10 to 20 miles per hour. Partly cloudy. Lows in the lower 60s. Here are the weather conditions at 8 a.m. Central Daylight Time. Bismarck, sunny. Temperature 65 degrees, relative humidity 60%. Wind northeast at 7 miles an hour. Pressure 29.83 inches and rising. Mendon, sunny. 64 degrees, relative humidity 72%. Wind east at 9 miles an hour. Hazen, sunny. 68 degrees, relative humidity 42%. Wind east at 6 miles an hour. Harvey, sunny. 63 degrees, relative humidity 67%. Wind east at 16 miles an hour. Minot, sunny. 60 degrees, relative humidity 66%. Wind east at 12 miles an hour. Dickinson, mostly sunny. 64 degrees, relative humidity 64%.

heading southeast at 12 miles an hour. Elsewhere, around North Dakota, it was 65 at Garrison. It was sunny, with a temperature of 65 at Williston, 65 at Jamestown, 68 at Fargo, and 65 at Devil's Lake. At Grand Forks, it was mostly sunny, with a temperature of 64. In northern South Dakota, it was sunny. It was 68 at Mobridge, and 70 at Aberdeen. In eastern Montana, it was mostly sunny, with a temperature of 66 at Miles City, and 78 at Glendive. Once again, at Bismarck, the temperature was 65 degrees under sunny skies. This is NOAA Weather Radio Station WXL78 in Bismarck, North Dakota, operating on a frequency of 162.475 MHz. Providing weather information 24 hours a day from your National Weather Service office in Bismarck. The Bismarck, North Dakota climate summary for yesterday, May 25, 2026. Yesterday's high temperature was 91 degrees. This high was 19 degrees above the normal high of 72. The record high was 96 degrees, which was set in 1941. Yesterday's low temperature was 47 degrees. This low was 1 degree above the normal low, 46. The record low is 26 degrees, which was set in 1924. No precipitation fell yesterday, which leaves the monthly total at 1.01 inches. The total precipitation for the year still stands at 3.88 inches. There were no heating degree days yesterday. The yearly total since July 1st is 7,485. There were 4 cooling degree days yesterday. The yearly total since January 1st is 7. The normal high temperature for today is 72 degrees, and the normal low is 47. The record high for today is 93, which occurred in 2018, and the record low is 25, which occurred in 1984. Sunrise today is at 5:57 a.m. and sunset is at 9:24 p.m. The regional weather forecast from your National Weather Service office in Bismarck. Temperatures will remain very warm through the work week, with highs in the 80s and 90s. Scattered showers and isolated thunderstorms could develop across northern and eastern parts of the region late this afternoon into Wednesday morning. Otherwise, dry weather is expected until the weekend. It will also be a windy work week, especially in the western Dakotas and eastern Montana. Here is the forecast for the Bismarck, Mann, and listening area. Today, sunny. Highs in the lower 90s. East winds 5 to 15 miles per hour, becoming southeast 15 to 20 miles per hour in the afternoon. Tonight, partly cloudy. Lows in the lower 60s. East winds around 15 miles per hour, diminishing to 5 to 10 miles per hour after midnight. Wednesday, sunny. Highs in the lower 90s. Southeast winds 10 to 20 miles per hour with gusts up to 30 miles per hour. Wednesday night, partly cloudy. Lows in the lower 60s. Southeast winds 10 to 15 miles per hour with gusts up to 25 miles per hour. Thursday, sunny. Highs in the lower 90s. South winds 10 to 20 miles per hour with gusts up to 30 miles per hour. Thursday night, increasing clouds. Lows in the mid 60s. Friday, mostly sunny. Highs around 90. Friday night, partly cloudy. Lows in the lower 60s. Saturday, mostly sunny. A slight chance of showers and thunderstorms in the afternoon. Highs in the mid-80s. Chance of rain 20%. Saturday night, mostly cloudy. A slight chance of showers and thunderstorms in the evening. Lows in the upper 50s. Chance of rain 20%. Sunday, decreasing clouds. Highs in the lower 80s. Sunday night, increasing clouds. Lows in the mid-50s. Monday, partly sunny. A slight chance of showers and thunderstorms in the afternoon. Highs in the lower 80s. Chance of rain 20%. For Western Lake Sakakawea, today, windy. Southeast winds 10 to 20 miles per hour, increasing to 25 to 35 miles per hour in the late morning and afternoon. Sunny. Highs in the mid-90s. Tonight, windy. East winds 25 to 35 miles per hour. Slight chance of thunderstorms through the night. Mostly cloudy in the evening, then becoming partly cloudy. Lows in the lower

eastern Lake Sakakawea. Today, windy. Southeast winds 10 to 15 miles per hour, increasing to 20 to 30 miles per hour in the late morning and afternoon. Sunny. Highs in the lower 90s. Tonight, windy. East winds 20 to 30 miles per hour, decreasing to 10 to 20 miles per hour early in the morning. Slight chance of thunderstorms through the night. Partly cloudy in the evening, then becoming mostly cloudy. Lows in the lower 60s. For northern Lake Oahe, today, breezy. Southeast winds 10 to 20 miles per hour, increasing to 15 to 25 miles per hour in the afternoon. Sunny. Highs in the lower 90s. Tonight, southeast winds 10 to 20 miles per hour. Partly cloudy. Lows in the lower 60s. Here are the weather conditions at 9 a.m. Central Daylight Time. Bismarck, sunny. Temperature 71 degrees, relative humidity 58%. Wind east at 8 miles an hour. Pressure 29.83 inches and steady. Mandan, sunny. 68 degrees, relative humidity 73%. Wind east at 8 miles an hour. Hazen, sunny. 72 degrees, relative humidity 40%. Wind northeast at 6 miles an hour. Harvey, sunny. 68 degrees, relative humidity 56%. Wind southeast at 14 miles an hour. Minot, sunny. 65 degrees, relative humidity 56%. Wind east at 12 miles an hour. Dickinson, mostly sunny. 66 degrees, relative humidity 70%. Wind southeast at 8 miles an hour. Elsewhere around North Dakota, it was 71 at Garrison. It was sunny, with a temperature of 71 at Williston, 70 at Jamestown, 77 at Fargo, and 68 at Devil's Lake. At Grand Forks, it was mostly sunny, with a temperature of 69. In northern South Dakota, it was sunny. It was 72 at Mobridge, and 76 at Aberdeen. In eastern Montana, it was mostly sunny, with a temperature of 71 at Miles City, and 81 at Glendive. Once again, at Bismarck, the temperature was 71 degrees under sunny skies. The Bismarck, North Dakota climate summary for yesterday, May 25, 2026. Yesterday's high temperature was 91 degrees. This high was 19 degrees above the normal high of 72. The record high is 96 degrees, which was set in 1941. Yesterday's low temperature was 47 degrees. This low was 1 degree above the normal low of 46. The record low is 26 degrees, which was set in 1924. No precipitation fell yesterday, which leaves the monthly total at 1.01 inches. The total precipitation for the year still stands at 3.88 inches. There were no heating degree days yesterday. The yearly total since July 1st is 7,485. There were 4 cooling degree days yesterday. The yearly total since January 1st is 7. The normal high temperature for today is 72 degrees, and the normal low is 47. The record high for today is 93, which occurred in 2018, and the record low is 25, which occurred in 1984. Sunrise today is at 5:57 a.m. and sunset is at 9:24 p.m. The regional weather forecast from your National Weather Service office in Bismarck. Temperatures will remain very warm through the work week, with highs in the 80s and 90s. Scattered showers and isolated thunderstorms could develop across northern and eastern parts of the region late this afternoon into Wednesday morning. Otherwise, dry weather is expected until the weekend. It will also be a windy work week, especially in the western Dakotas and eastern Montana. Here is the forecast for the Bismarck, Minden listening area. Today, sunny. Highs in the lower 90s. East winds 5 to 15 miles per hour, becoming southeast 15 to 20 miles per hour in the afternoon. Tonight, partly cloudy. Lows in the lower 60s. East winds around 15 miles per hour, diminishing to 5 to 10 miles per hour after midnight. Wednesday, sunny. Highs in the lower 90s. Southeast winds 10 to 20 miles per hour with gusts up to 30 miles per hour. Wednesday night, partly cloudy. Lows in the lower 60s. Southeast winds 10 to 15 miles per hour with gusts up

to 25 miles per hour. Thursday, sunny. Highs in the lower 90s. South winds 10 to 20 miles per hour with gusts up to 30 miles per hour. Thursday night, increasing clouds. Lows in the mid-60s. Friday, mostly sunny. Highs around 90. Friday night, partly cloudy. Lows in the lower 60s. Saturday, mostly sunny. A slight chance of showers and thunderstorms in the afternoon. Highs in the mid-80s. Chance of rain 20%. Saturday night, mostly cloudy. A slight chance of showers and thunderstorms in the evening. Lows in the upper 50s. Chance of rain 20%. Sunday, decreasing clouds. Highs in the lower 80s. Sunday night, increasing clouds. Lows in the mid-50s. Monday, partly sunny. A slight chance of showers and thunderstorms in the afternoon. Highs in the lower 80s. Chance of rain 20%. For Western Lake Sakakawea, today, windy. Southeast winds 10 to 20 miles per hour, increasing to 25 to 35 miles per hour in the late morning and afternoon. Sunny. Highs in the mid-90s. Tonight, windy. East winds 25 to 35 miles per hour. Slight chance of thunderstorms through the night. Mostly cloudy in the evening, then becoming partly cloudy. Lows in the lower 60s. For Eastern Lake Sakakawea, today, windy. Southeast winds 10 to 15 miles per hour, increasing to 20 to 30 miles per hour in the late morning and afternoon. Sunny. Highs in the lower 90s. Tonight, windy. East winds 20 to 30 miles per hour, decreasing to 10 to 20 miles per hour early in the morning. Slight chance of thunderstorms through the night. Partly cloudy in the evening, then becoming mostly cloudy. Lows in the lower 60s. For Northern Lake Oahe, today, breezy. Southeast winds 10 to 20 miles per hour, increasing to 15 to 25 miles per hour in the afternoon. Sunny. Highs in the lower 90s. Tonight, southeast winds 10 to 20 miles per hour. Partly cloudy. Lows in the lower 60s. Here are the weather conditions at 9 a.m. Central Daylight Time. Bismarck, sunny. Temperature 71 degrees, relative humidity 58%. Wind east at 8 miles an hour. Pressure 29.83 inches and steady. Mandan, sunny. 68 degrees, relative humidity 73%. Wind east at 8 miles an hour. Hazen, sunny. 72 degrees, relative humidity 40%. Wind northeast at 6 miles an hour. Harvey, sunny. 68 degrees, relative humidity 56%. Wind southeast at 14 miles an hour. Minot, sunny. 65 degrees, relative humidity 56%. Wind east at 12 miles an hour. Dickinson, mostly sunny. 66 degrees, relative humidity 70%. Wind southeast at 8 miles an hour. Elsewhere around North Dakota, it was 71 at Garrison. It was sunny, with a temperature of 71 at Williston, 70 at Jamestown, 77 at Fargo, and 68 at Devil's Lake. At Grand Forks, it was mostly sunny, with a temperature of 69. In northern South Dakota, it was sunny. It was 72 at Mobridge, and 76 at Aberdeen. In eastern Montana, it was mostly sunny, with a temperature of 71 at Miles City, and 81 at Glendive. Once again, at Bismarck, the temperature was 71 degrees under sunny skies. The Bismarck, North Dakota climate summary for yesterday, May 25, 2026. Yesterday's high temperature was 91 degrees. This high was 19 degrees above the normal high of 72. The record high is 96 degrees, which was set in 1941. Yesterday's low temperature was 47 degrees. This low was 1 degree above the normal low of 46. The record low is 26 degrees, which was set in 1924. No precipitation fell yesterday, which leaves the monthly total at 1.01 inches. The total precipitation for the year still stands at 3.88 inches. There were no heating degree days yesterday. The yearly total since July 1st is 7,485. There were four cooling degree days.

leaves yesterday. The yearly total since January 1st is 7. The normal high temperature for today is 72 degrees, and the normal low is 47. The record high for today is 93, which occurred in 2018, and the record low is 25, which occurred in 1984. Sunrise today is at 5:57 a.m. and sunset is at 9:24 p.m. The regional weather forecast from your National Weather Service office in Bismarck. Temperatures will remain very warm through the work week, with highs in the 80s and 90s. Scattered showers and isolated thunderstorms could develop across northern and eastern parts of the region late this afternoon into Wednesday morning. Otherwise, dry weather is expected until the weekend. It will also be a windy work week, especially in the western Dakotas and eastern Montana. Here is the forecast for the Bismarck Minden listening area. Today, sunny. Highs in the lower 90s. East winds 5 to 15 miles per hour, becoming southeast 15 to 20 miles per hour in the afternoon. Tonight, partly cloudy. Lows in the lower 60s. East winds around 15 miles per hour, diminishing to 5 to 10 miles per hour after midnight. Wednesday, sunny. Highs in the lower 90s. Southeast winds 10 to 20 miles per hour with gusts up to 30 miles per hour. Wednesday night, partly cloudy. Lows in the lower 60s. Southeast winds 10 to 15 miles per hour with gusts up to 25 miles per hour. Thursday, sunny. Highs in the lower 90s. South winds 10 to 20 miles per hour with gusts up to 30 miles per hour. Thursday night, increasing clouds. Lows in the mid-60s. Friday, mostly sunny. Highs around 90. Friday night, partly cloudy. Lows in the lower 60s. Saturday, mostly sunny. A slight chance of showers and thunderstorms in the afternoon. Highs in the mid-80s. Chance of rain 20%. Saturday night, mostly cloudy. A slight chance of showers and thunderstorms in the evening. Lows in the upper 50s. Chance of rain 20%. Sunday, decreasing clouds. Highs in the lower 80s. Sunday night, increasing clouds. Lows in the mid-50s. Monday, partly sunny. A slight chance of showers and thunderstorms in the afternoon. Highs in the lower 80s. Chance of rain 20%. For Western Lake Sakakawea, today, windy. Southeast winds 10 to 20 miles per hour, increasing to 25 to 35 miles per hour in the late morning and afternoon. Sunny. Highs in the mid-90s. Tonight, windy. East winds 25 to 35 miles per hour. Slight chance of thunderstorms through the night. Mostly cloudy in the evening, then becoming partly cloudy. Lows in the lower 60s. For Eastern Lake Sakakawea, today, windy. Southeast winds 10 to 15 miles per hour, increasing to 20 to 30 miles per hour in the late morning and afternoon. Sunny. Highs in the lower 90s. Tonight, windy. East winds 20 to 30 miles per hour, decreasing to 10 to 20 miles per hour early in the morning. Slight chance of thunderstorms through the night. Partly cloudy in the evening, then becoming mostly cloudy. Lows in the lower 60s. For Northern Lake Oahe, today, breezy. Southeast winds 10 to 20 miles per hour, increasing to 15 to 25 miles per hour in the afternoon. Sunny. Highs in the lower 90s. Tonight, southeast winds 10 to 20 miles per hour. Partly cloudy. Lows in the lower 60s. Here are the weather conditions at 9 a.m. Central Daylight Time. Bismarck, sunny. Temperature 71 degrees, relative humidity 58%. Wind east at 8 miles an hour. Pressure 29.83 inches and steady. Minden, sunny. 68 degrees, relative humidity 73%. Wind east at 8 miles an hour. Hazen, sunny. 72 degrees, relative humidity 40%. Wind northeast at 6 miles an hour. Harvey, sunny. 68 degrees, relative humidity 56%. Wind southeast at 14 miles an hour. Minot, sunny. 65 degrees, relative humidity 56%. Wind east at 12 miles an hour. Dickinson.

mostly sunny. 66 degrees, relative humidity 70%. Wind southeast at 8 miles an hour. Elsewhere around North Dakota, it was 71 at Garrison. It was sunny, with a temperature of 71 at Williston, 70 at Jamestown, 77 at Fargo, and 68 at Devil's Lake. At Grand Forks, it was mostly sunny, with a temperature of 69. In northern South Dakota, it was sunny. It was 72 at Mobridge, and 76 at Aberdeen. In eastern Montana, it was mostly sunny, with a temperature of 71 at Miles City, and 81 at Glendive. Once again, at Bismarck, the temperature was 71 degrees under sunny skies. The Bismarck, North Dakota climate summary for yesterday, May 25, 2026. Yesterday's high temperature was 91 degrees. This high was 19 degrees above the normal high of 72. The record high is 96 degrees, which was set in 1941. Yesterday's low temperature was 47 degrees. This low was 1 degree above the normal low of 46. The record low is 26 degrees, which was set in 1924. No precipitation fell yesterday, which leaves the monthly total at 1.01 inches. The total precipitation for the year still stands at 3.88 inches. There were no heating degree days yesterday. The yearly total since July 1st is 7,485. There were 4 cooling degree days yesterday. The yearly total since January 1st is 7. The normal high temperature for today is 72 degrees, and the normal low is 47. The record high for today is 93, which occurred in 2018, and the record low is 25, which occurred in 1984. Sunrise today is at 5:57 a.m. and sunset is at 9:24 p.m. The regional weather forecast from your National Weather Service office in Bismarck. Temperatures will remain very warm through the work week, with highs in the 80s and 90s. Scattered showers and isolated thunderstorms could develop across northern and eastern parts of the region late this afternoon into Wednesday morning. Otherwise, dry weather is expected until the weekend. It will also be a windy work week, especially in the western Dakotas and eastern Montana. Here is the forecast for the Bismarck, Minden listening area. Today, sunny. Highs in the lower 90s. East winds 5 to 15 miles per hour, becoming southeast 15 to 20 miles per hour in the afternoon. Tonight, partly cloudy. Lows in the lower 60s. East winds around 15 miles per hour, diminishing to 5 to 10 miles per hour after midnight. Wednesday, sunny. Highs in the lower 90s. Southeast winds 10 to 20 miles per hour with gusts up to 30 miles per hour. Wednesday night, partly cloudy. Lows in the lower 60s. Southeast winds 10 to 15 miles per hour with gusts up to 25 miles per hour. Thursday, sunny. Highs in the lower 90s. South winds 10 to 20 miles per hour with gusts up to 30 miles per hour. Thursday night, increasing clouds. Lows in the mid 60s. Friday, mostly sunny. Highs around 90. Friday night, partly cloudy. Lows in the lower 60s. Saturday, mostly sunny. A slight chance of showers and thunderstorms in the afternoon. Highs in the mid-80s. Chance of rain 20%. Saturday night, mostly cloudy. A slight chance of showers and thunderstorms in the evening. Lows in the upper 50s. Chance of rain 20%. Sunday, decreasing clouds. Highs in the lower 80s. Sunday night, increasing clouds. Lows in the mid-50s. Monday, partly sunny. A slight chance of showers and thunderstorms in the afternoon. Highs in the lower 80s. Chance of rain 20%. For Western Lake Sakakawea, today, windy. Southeast winds 10 to 20 miles per hour, increasing to 25 to 35 miles per hour in the late morning and afternoon. Sunny. Highs in the mid-90s. Tonight, windy. East winds 25 to 35 miles per hour. Slight chance of thunderstorms through the night. Mostly cloudy in the evening, then becoming partly cloudy. Lows in the lower 60s. For Eastern Lake Sakakawea, today, windy. Southeast winds 10 to 15 miles per hour, increasing to 20 to 30 miles per hour in the late morning.

afternoon. Sunny. Highs in the lower 90s. Tonight, windy. East winds 20 to 30 miles per hour, decreasing to 10 to 20 miles per hour early in the morning. Slight chance of thunderstorms through the night. Partly cloudy in the evening, then becoming mostly cloudy. Lows in the lower 60s. For northern Lake Oahe, today, breezy. Southeast winds 10 to 20 miles per hour, increasing to 15 to 25 miles per hour in the afternoon. Sunny. Highs in the lower 90s. Tonight, southeast winds 10 to 20 miles per hour. Partly cloudy. Lows in the lower 60s. Here are the weather conditions at 9 a.m. Central Daylight Time. Bismarck, sunny. Temperature 71 degrees, relative humidity 58%. Wind east at 8 miles an hour. Pressure 29.83 inches and steady. Mendham, sunny. 68 degrees, relative humidity 73%. Wind east at 8 miles an hour. Hazen, sunny. 72 degrees, relative humidity 40%. Wind northeast at 6 miles an hour. Harvey, sunny. 68 degrees, relative humidity 56%. Wind southeast at 14 miles an hour. Minot, sunny. 65 degrees, relative humidity 56%. Wind east at 12 miles an hour. Dickinson, mostly sunny. 66 degrees, relative humidity 70%. Wind southeast at 8 miles an hour. Elsewhere around North Dakota, it was 71 at Garrison. It was sunny, with a temperature of 71 at Williston, 70 at Jamestown, 77 at Fargo, and 68 at Devil's Lake. At Grand Forks, it was mostly sunny, with a temperature of 69. In northern South Dakota, it was sunny. It was 72 at Mobridge, and 76 at Aberdeen. In eastern Montana, it was mostly sunny, with a temperature of 71 at Miles City, and 81 at Glendive. Once again, at Bismarck, the temperature was 71 degrees under sunny skies. The Bismarck, North Dakota climate summary for yesterday, May 25, 2026. Yesterday's high temperature was 91 degrees. This high was 19 degrees above the normal high of 72. The record high is 96 degrees, which was set in 1941. Yesterday's low temperature was 47 degrees. This low was 1 degree above the normal low of 46. The record low is 26 degrees, which was set in 1924. No precipitation fell yesterday, which leaves the monthly total at 1.01 inches. The total precipitation for the year still stands at 3.88 inches. There were no heating degree days yesterday. The yearly total since July 1st is 7,485. There were 4 cooling degree days yesterday. The yearly total since January 1st is 7. The normal high temperature for today is 72 degrees, and the normal low is 47. The record high for today is 93, which occurred in 2018, and the record low is 25, which occurred in 1984. Sunrise today is at 5:57 a.m. and sunset is at 9:24 p.m. The regional weather forecast from your National Weather Service office in Bismarck. Temperatures will remain very warm through the work week, with highs in the 80s and 90s. Scattered showers and isolated thunderstorms could develop across northern and eastern parts of the region late this afternoon into Wednesday morning. Otherwise, dry weather is expected until the weekend. It will also be a windy work week, especially in the western Dakotas and eastern Montana. Here is the forecast for the Bismarck Mendham listening area. Today, sunny. Highs in the lower 90s. East winds 5 to 15 miles per hour, becoming southeast 15 to 20 miles per hour in the afternoon. Tonight, partly cloudy. Lows in the lower 60s. East winds around 15 miles per hour, diminishing to 5 to 10 miles per hour after midnight. Wednesday, sunny. Highs in the lower 90s. Southeast winds 10 to 20 miles per hour with gusts up to 30 miles per hour. Wednesday night, partly cloudy. Lows in the lower 60s. Southeast winds 10 to 15 miles per hour with gusts up to 25 miles per hour. Thursday, sunny. Highs in the lower 90s. South winds 10 to 20 miles per hour with gusts up to 30 miles per hour.
Thursday night, increasing clouds. Lows in the mid-60s. Friday, mostly sunny. Highs around 90. Friday night, partly cloudy. Lows in the lower 60s. Saturday, mostly sunny. A slight chance of showers and thunderstorms in the afternoon. Highs in the mid-80s. Chance of rain 20%. Saturday night, mostly cloudy. A slight chance of showers and thunderstorms in the evening. Lows in the upper 50s. Chance of rain 20%. Sunday, decreasing clouds. Highs in the lower 80s. Sunday night, increasing clouds. Lows in the mid-50s. Monday, partly sunny. A slight chance of showers and thunderstorms in the afternoon. Highs in the lower 80s. Chance of rain 20%. 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Providing weather information 24 hours a day from your National Weather Service office in Bismarck. For Western Lake Secaucawea, today, windy. Southeast winds 10 to 15 miles per hour, increasing to 25 to 35 miles per hour. Isolated showers in the morning. Sunny. Highs in the mid-90s. Tonight, windy. East winds 25 to 35 miles per hour. Slight chance of thunderstorms through the night. Mostly cloudy in the evening, then becoming partly cloudy. Lows in the lower 60s. For Eastern Lake Secaucawea, today, windy. Southeast winds 10 to 20 miles per hour, increasing to 25 to 30 miles per hour in the afternoon. Sunny. Highs in the lower 90s. Tonight, windy. East winds 20 to 30 miles per hour, decreasing to 10 to 20 miles per hour early in the morning. Slight chance of thunderstorms through the night. Partly cloudy in the evening, then becoming mostly cloudy. Lows in the lower 60s. For Northern Lake Oahe, today, breezy. Southeast winds 10 to 20 miles per hour, increasing to 15 to 25 miles per hour in the afternoon. Sunny. Highs in the lower 90s. Tonight, southeast winds 10 to 20 miles per hour. Partly cloudy. Lows in the lower 60s. Here are the weather conditions at 9 a.m. Central Daylight Time. Bismarck, sunny. Temperature 71 degrees, relative humidity 58%. Wind east at 8 miles an hour. Pressure 29.83 inches and steady. Mendham, sunny. 68 degrees, relative humidity 58%. Wind east at 8 miles an hour. Pressure 29.83 inches and steady. Mendham, sunny. 68 degrees, relative humidity 73%. Wind east at 8 miles an hour. Hazen, sunny. 72 degrees, relative humidity 40%. Wind northeast at 6 miles an hour. Harvey, sunny. 68 degrees, relative humidity 56%. Wind southeast at 14 miles an hour. Minot, sunny. 65 degrees, relative humidity 56%. Wind east at 12 miles an hour. Dickinson, mostly sunny. 66 degrees, relative humidity 70%. Wind southeast at 8 miles an hour. Elsewhere around North Dakota, it was 71 at Garrison. It was sunny, with a temperature of 71 at Williston, 70 at Jamestown, 77 at Fargo, and 68 at Devil's Lake. At Grand Forks, it was mostly sunny, with a temperature of 69. In northern South Dakota, it was sunny. It was 72 at Mobridge, and 76 at Aberdeen. In eastern Montana, it was mostly sunny, with a temperature of 71 at Miles City, and 81 at Glendive. Once again, at Bismarck, the temperature was 71 degrees under sunny skies. The regional weather forecast from your National Weather Service office in Bismarck. Temperatures will remain very warm through the work week, with highs in the 80s and 90s. Scattered showers and isolated thunderstorms could develop across northern and eastern parts of the region late this afternoon into Wednesday morning. Otherwise, dry weather is expected until the weekend. It will also be a windy work week, especially in the western Dakotas and eastern Montana. Here is the forecast for the Bismarck Mandan listening.

area. Today, sunny. Highs in the lower 90s. East winds 5 to 15 miles per hour, becoming southeast 15 to 20 miles per hour in the afternoon. Tonight, partly cloudy. Lows in the lower 60s. East winds around 15 miles per hour, diminishing to 5 to 10 miles per hour after midnight. Wednesday, sunny. Highs in the lower 90s. Southeast winds 10 to 20 miles per hour with gusts up to 30 miles per hour. Wednesday night, partly cloudy. Lows in the lower 60s. Southeast winds 10 to 15 miles per hour with gusts up to 25 miles per hour. Thursday, sunny. Highs in the lower 90s. South winds 10 to 20 miles per hour with gusts up to 30 miles per hour. Thursday night, increasing clouds. Lows in the mid-60s. Friday, mostly sunny. Highs around 90. Friday night, partly cloudy. Lows in the lower 60s. Saturday, mostly sunny. A slight chance of showers and thunderstorms in the afternoon. Highs in the mid-80s. Chance of rain 20%. Saturday night, mostly cloudy. A slight chance of showers and thunderstorms in the evening. Lows in the upper 50s. Chance of rain 20%. Sunday, decreasing clouds. Highs in the lower 80s. Sunday night, increasing clouds. Lows in the mid-50s. Monday, partly sunny. A slight chance of showers and thunderstorms in the afternoon. Highs in the lower 80s. Chance of rain 20%. For Western Lake Sakakawea, today, windy. Southeast winds 10 to 15 miles per hour, increasing to 25 to 35 miles per hour. Isolated showers in the morning. Sunny. Highs in the mid-90s. Tonight, windy. East winds 25 to 35 miles per hour. Slight chance of thunderstorms through the night. Mostly cloudy in the evening, then becoming partly cloudy. Lows in the lower 60s. For Eastern Lake Sakakawea, today, windy. Southeast winds 10 to 20 miles per hour, increasing to 25 to 30 miles per hour in the afternoon. Sunny. Highs in the lower 90s. Tonight, windy. East winds 20 to 30 miles per hour, decreasing to 10 to 20 miles per hour early in the morning. Slight chance of thunderstorms through the night. Partly cloudy in the evening, then becoming mostly cloudy. Lows in the lower 60s. For Northern Lake Oahe, today, breezy. Southeast winds 10 to 20 miles per hour, increasing to 15 to 25 miles per hour in the afternoon. Sunny. Highs in the lower 90s. Tonight, southeast winds 10 to 20 miles per hour. Partly cloudy. Lows in the lower 60s. Here are the weather conditions at 9 a.m. Central Daylight Time. Bismarck, sunny. Temperature 71 degrees, relative humidity 58%. Wind east at 8 miles an hour. Pressure 29.83 inches and steady. Mendham, sunny. 68 degrees, relative humidity 73%. Wind east at 8 miles an hour. Hazen, sunny. 72 degrees, relative humidity 40%. Wind northeast at 6 miles an hour. Harvey, sunny. 68 degrees, relative humidity 56%. Wind southeast at 14 miles an hour. Minot, sunny. 65 degrees, relative humidity 56%. Wind east at 12 miles an hour. Dickinson, mostly sunny. 66 degrees, relative humidity 70%. Wind southeast at 8 miles an hour. Elsewhere around North Dakota, it was 71 at Garrison. It was sunny, with a temperature of 71 at Williston, 70 at Jamestown, 77 at Fargo, and 68 at Devil's Lake. At Grand Forks, it was mostly sunny, with a temperature of 69. In northern South Dakota, it was sunny. It was 72 at Mobridge, and 76 at Aberdeen. In eastern Montana, it was mostly sunny, with a temperature of 71 at Miles City, and 81 at Glendive. Once again, at Bismarck, the temperature was 71 degrees under sunny skies. The regional weather forecast from your National Weather Service office in Bismarck.
temperatures will remain very warm through the work week, with highs in the

80s and 90s. Scattered showers and isolated thunderstorms could develop across northern and eastern parts of the region late this afternoon into Wednesday morning. Otherwise, dry weather is expected until the weekend. It will also be a windy work week, especially in the western Dakotas and eastern Montana. Here is the forecast for the Bismarck Mainland listening area. Rest of today, sunny. A slight chance of showers and thunderstorms in the afternoon. Highs in the lower 90s. Southeast winds 10 to 20 miles per hour with gusts up to 30 miles per hour. Tonight, partly cloudy. Lows in the lower 60s. East winds around 15 miles per hour, diminishing to 5 to 10 miles per hour after midnight. Wednesday, sunny. Highs in the lower 90s. Southeast winds 10 to 20 miles per hour with gusts up to 30 miles per hour. Wednesday night, partly cloudy. Lows in the lower 60s. Southeast winds 10 to 15 miles per hour with gusts up to 25 miles per hour. Thursday, sunny. Highs in the lower 90s. South winds 10 to 20 miles per hour with gusts up to 30 miles per hour. Thursday night, increasing clouds. Lows in the mid-60s. Friday, mostly sunny. Highs around 90. Friday night, partly cloudy. Lows in the lower 60s. Saturday, mostly sunny. A slight chance of showers and thunderstorms in the afternoon. Highs in the mid-80s. Chance of rain 20%. Saturday night, mostly cloudy. A slight chance of showers and thunderstorms in the evening. Lows in the upper 50s. Chance of rain 20%. Sunday, decreasing clouds. Highs in the lower 80s. Sunday night, increasing clouds. Lows in the mid-50s. Monday, partly sunny. A slight chance of showers and thunderstorms in the afternoon. Highs in the lower 80s. Chance of rain 20%. For Western Lake Sakakawea, today, windy. Southeast winds 10 to 15 miles per hour, increasing to 25 to 35 miles per hour. Isolated showers in the morning. Sunny. Highs in the mid-90s. Tonight, windy. East winds 25 to 35 miles per hour. Slight chance of thunderstorms through the night. Mostly cloudy in the evening, then becoming partly cloudy. Lows in the lower 60s. For Eastern Lake Sakakawea, today, windy. Southeast winds 10 to 20 miles per hour, increasing to 25 to 30 miles per hour in the afternoon. Sunny. Highs in the lower 90s. Tonight, windy. East winds 20 to 30 miles per hour, decreasing to 10 to 20 miles per hour early in the morning. Slight chance of thunderstorms through the night. Partly cloudy in the evening, then becoming mostly cloudy. Lows in the lower 60s. For Northern Lake Oahe, today, breezy. Southeast winds 10 to 20 miles per hour, increasing to 15 to 25 miles per hour in the afternoon. Sunny. Highs in the lower 90s. Tonight, southeast winds 10 to 20 miles per hour. Partly cloudy. Lows in the lower 60s. Here are the weather conditions at 9 a.m. Central Daylight Time. Bismarck, sunny. Temperature 71 degrees, relative humidity 58%. Wind east at 8 miles an hour. Pressure 29.83 inches and steady. Mendham, sunny. 68 degrees, relative humidity 73%. Wind east at 8 miles an hour. Hazen, sunny. 72 degrees, relative humidity 40%. Wind northeast at 6 miles an hour. Harvey, sunny. 68 degrees, relative humidity 56%. Wind southeast at 14 miles an hour. Minot, sunny. 65 degrees, relative humidity 56%. Wind east at 12 miles an hour. Dickinson, mostly sunny. 66 degrees, relative humidity 70%. Wind southeast at 8 miles an hour. Elsewhere around North Dakota, it was 71 at Garrison. It was sunny, with a temperature of 71 at Williston, 70 at Jamestown, 77 at Fargo, and 68 at Devil's Lake. At Grand Forks, it was mostly sunny, with a temperature of 69. In northern South Dakota, it was sunny. It was

Light chance of showers and thunderstorms in the afternoon. Highs in the lower 90s. Southeast winds 10 to 20 miles per hour with gusts up to 30 miles per hour. Tonight, partly cloudy. Lows in the lower 60s. East winds around 15 miles per hour, diminishing to 5 to 10 miles per hour after midnight. Wednesday, sunny. Highs in the lower 90s. Southeast winds 10 to 20 miles per hour with gusts up to 30 miles per hour. Wednesday night, partly cloudy. Lows in the lower 60s. Southeast winds 10 to 15 miles per hour with gusts up to 25 miles per hour. Thursday, sunny. Highs in the lower 90s. South winds 10 to 20 miles per hour with gusts up to 30 miles per hour. Thursday night, increasing clouds. Lows in the mid-60s. Friday, mostly sunny. Highs around 90. Friday night, partly cloudy. Lows in the lower 60s. Saturday, mostly sunny. A slight chance of showers and thunderstorms in the afternoon. Highs in the mid-80s. Chance of rain 20%. Saturday night, mostly cloudy. A slight chance of showers and thunderstorms in the evening. Lows in the upper 50s. Chance of rain 20%. Sunday, decreasing clouds. Highs in the lower 80s. Sunday night, increasing clouds. Lows in the mid-50s. Monday, partly sunny. A slight chance of showers and thunderstorms in the afternoon. Highs in the lower 80s. Chance of rain 20%. For Western Lake Sakakawea, today, windy. Southeast winds 10 to 15 miles per hour, increasing to 25 to 35 miles per hour. Isolated showers in the morning. Sunny. Highs in the mid-90s. Tonight, windy. East winds 25 to 35 miles per hour. Slight chance of thunderstorms through the night. Mostly cloudy in the evening, then becoming partly cloudy. Lows in the lower 60s. For Eastern Lake Sakakawea, today, windy. Southeast winds 10 to 20 miles per hour, increasing to 25 to 30 miles per hour in the afternoon. Sunny. Highs in the lower 90s. Tonight, windy. East winds 20 to 30 miles per hour, decreasing to 10 to 20 miles per hour early in the morning. Slight chance of thunderstorms through the night. Partly cloudy in the evening, then becoming mostly cloudy. Lows in the lower 60s. For Northern Lake Oahe, today, breezy. Southeast winds 10 to 20 miles per hour, increasing to 15 to 25 miles per hour in the afternoon. Sunny. Highs in the lower 90s. Tonight, southeast winds 10 to 20 miles per hour. Partly cloudy. Lows in the lower 60s. Here are the weather conditions at 9 a.m. Central Daylight Time. Bismarck, sunny. Temperature 71 degrees, relative humidity 58%. Wind east at 8 miles an hour. Pressure 29.83 inches and steady. Mendham, sunny. 68 degrees, relative humidity 73%. Wind east at 8 miles an hour. Hazen, sunny. 72 degrees, relative humidity 40%. Wind northeast at 6 miles an hour. Harvey, sunny. 68 degrees, relative humidity 56%. Wind southeast at 14 miles an hour. Minot, sunny. 65 degrees, relative humidity 56%. Wind east at 12 miles an hour. Dickinson, mostly sunny. 66 degrees, relative humidity 70%. Wind southeast at 8 miles an hour. Elsewhere around North Dakota, it was 71 at Garrison. It was sunny, with a temperature of 71 at Williston, 70 at Jamestown, 77 at Fargo, and 68 at Devil's Lake. At Grand Forks, it was mostly sunny, with a temperature of 69. In northern South Dakota, it was sunny. It was 72 at Mobridge, and 76 at Aberdeen. In eastern Montana, it was mostly sunny, with a temperature of 71 at Miles City, and 81 at Glendive. Once again, at Bismarck, the temperature was 71 degrees under sunny skies. The regional weather forecast from your National Weather Service office in Bismarck. Temperatures will remain very warm through the work week, with highs in the 80s and 90s.

Scattered showers and isolated thunderstorms could develop across northern and eastern parts of the region late this afternoon into Wednesday morning. Otherwise, dry weather is expected until the weekend. It will also be a windy work week, especially in the western Dakotas and eastern Montana. Here is the forecast for the Bismarck, Maine, and listening area. Rest of today, sunny. A slight chance of showers and thunderstorms in the afternoon. Highs in the lower 90s. Southeast winds 10 to 20 miles per hour with gusts up to 30 miles per hour. Tonight, partly cloudy. Lows in the lower 60s. East winds around 15 miles per hour, diminishing to 5 to 10 miles per hour after midnight. Wednesday, sunny. Highs in the lower 90s. Southeast winds 10 to 20 miles per hour with gusts up to 30 miles per hour. Wednesday night, partly cloudy. Lows in the lower 60s. Southeast winds 10 to 15 miles per hour with gusts up to 25 miles per hour. Thursday, sunny. Highs in the lower 90s. South winds 10 to 20 miles per hour with gusts up to 30 miles per hour. Thursday night, increasing clouds. Lows in the mid-60s. Friday, mostly sunny. Highs around 90. Friday night, partly cloudy. Lows in the lower 60s. Saturday, mostly sunny. A slight chance of showers and thunderstorms in the afternoon. Highs in the mid-80s. Chance of rain 20%. Saturday night, mostly cloudy. A slight chance of showers and thunderstorms in the evening. Lows in the upper 50s. Chance of rain 20%. Sunday, decreasing clouds. Highs in the lower 80s. Sunday night, increasing clouds. Lows in the mid-50s. Monday, partly sunny. A slight chance of showers and thunderstorms in the afternoon. Highs in the lower 80s. Chance of rain 20%. For Western Lake Sakakawea, today, windy. Southeast winds 10 to 15 miles per hour, increasing to 25 to 35 miles per hour. Isolated showers in the morning. Sunny. Highs in the mid-90s. Tonight, windy. East winds 25 to 35 miles per hour. Slight chance of thunderstorms through the night. Mostly cloudy in the evening, then becoming partly cloudy. Lows in the lower 60s. For Eastern Lake Sakakawea, today, windy. Southeast winds 10 to 20 miles per hour, increasing to 25 to 30 miles per hour in the afternoon. Sunny. Highs in the lower 90s. Tonight, windy. East winds 20 to 30 miles per hour, decreasing to 10 to 20 miles per hour early in the morning. Slight chance of thunderstorms through the night. Partly cloudy in the evening, then becoming mostly cloudy. Lows in the lower 60s. For Northern Lake Oahe, today, breezy. Southeast winds 10 to 20 miles per hour, increasing to 15 to 25 miles per hour in the afternoon. Sunny. Highs in the lower 90s. Tonight, southeast winds 10 to 20 miles per hour. Partly cloudy. Lows in the lower 60s. Here are the weather conditions at 9 a.m. Central Daylight Time. Bismarck, sunny. Temperature 71 degrees, relative humidity 58%. Wind east at 8 miles an hour. Pressure 29.83 inches and steady. Mendham, sunny. 68 degrees, relative humidity 73%. Wind east at 8 miles an hour. Hazen, sunny. 72 degrees, relative humidity 40%. Wind northeast at 6 miles an hour. Harvey, sunny. 68 degrees, relative humidity 56%. Wind southeast at 14 miles an hour. Minot, sunny. 65 degrees, relative humidity 56%. Wind east at 12 miles an hour. Dickinson, mostly sunny. 66 degrees, relative humidity 70%. Wind southeast at 8 miles an hour. Elsewhere around North Dakota, it was 71 at Garrison. It was sunny, with a temperature of 71 at Williston, 70 at Jamestown, 77 at Fargo, and 68 at Devil's Lake. At Grand Forks, it was mostly sunny, with a temperature of 69. In northern South Dakota, it was sunny. It was 72 at Mobile.

average, and 76 at Aberdeen. In eastern Montana, it was mostly sunny, with a temperature of 71 at Miles City and 81 at Glendive. Once again, at Bismarck, the temperature was 71 degrees under sunny skies. The regional weather forecast from your National Weather Service office in Bismarck. Temperatures will remain very warm through the work week, with highs in the 80s and 90s. Scattered showers and isolated thunderstorms could develop across northern and eastern parts of the region late this afternoon into Wednesday morning. Otherwise, dry weather is expected until the weekend. It will also be a windy work week, especially in the western Dakotas and eastern Montana. Here is the forecast for the Bismarck, Minden listening area. Rest of today, sunny. A slight chance of showers and thunderstorms in the afternoon. Highs in the lower 90s. Southeast winds 10 to 20 miles per hour with gusts up to 30 miles per hour. Tonight, partly cloudy. Lows in the lower 60s. East winds around 15 miles per hour, diminishing to 5 to 10 miles per hour after midnight. Wednesday, sunny. Highs in the lower 90s. Southeast winds 10 to 20 miles per hour with gusts up to 30 miles per hour. Wednesday night, partly cloudy. Lows in the lower 60s. Southeast winds 10 to 15 miles per hour with gusts up to 25 miles per hour. Thursday, sunny. Highs in the lower 90s. South winds 10 to 20 miles per hour with gusts up to 30 miles per hour. Thursday night, increasing clouds. Lows in the mid-60s. Friday, mostly sunny. Highs around 90. Friday night, partly cloudy. Lows in the lower 60s. Saturday, mostly sunny. A slight chance of showers and thunderstorms in the afternoon. Highs in the mid-80s. Chance of rain 20%. Saturday night, mostly cloudy. A slight chance of showers and thunderstorms in the evening. Lows in the upper 50s. Chance of rain 20%. Sunday, decreasing clouds. Highs in the lower 80s. Sunday night, increasing clouds. Lows in the mid-50s. Monday, partly sunny. A slight chance of showers and thunderstorms in the afternoon. Highs in the lower 80s. Chance of rain 20%. For Western Lake Sakakawea, today, windy. Southeast winds 10 to 15 miles per hour, increasing to 25 to 35 miles per hour. Isolated showers in the morning. Sunny. Highs in the mid-90s. Tonight, windy. East winds 25 to 35 miles per hour. Slight chance of thunderstorms through the night. Mostly cloudy in the evening, then becoming partly cloudy. Lows in the lower 60s. For Eastern Lake Sakakawea, today, windy. Southeast winds 10 to 20 miles per hour, increasing to 25 to 30 miles per hour in the afternoon. Sunny. Highs in the lower 90s. Tonight, windy. East winds 20 to 30 miles per hour, decreasing to 10 to 20 miles per hour early in the morning. Slight chance of thunderstorms through the night. Partly cloudy in the evening, then becoming mostly cloudy. Lows in the lower 60s. For Northern Lake Oahe, today, breezy. Southeast winds 10 to 20 miles per hour, increasing to 15 to 25 miles per hour in the afternoon. Sunny. Highs in the lower 90s. Tonight, southeast winds 10 to 20 miles per hour. Partly cloudy. Lows in the lower 60s. Here are the weather conditions at 9 a.m. Central Daylight Time. Bismarck, sunny. Temperature 71 degrees, relative humidity 58%. Wind east at 8 miles an hour. Pressure 29.83 inches and steady. Minden, sunny. 68 degrees, relative humidity 73%. Wind east at 8 miles an hour. Hazen, sunny. 72 degrees, relative humidity 40%. Wind northeast at 6 miles an hour. Harvey, sunny. 68 degrees, relative humidity 56%. Wind southeast at 14 miles an hour. Minot, sunny. 65 degrees, relative humidity 56%. Wind east at 12 miles an hour. Dickinson, mostly sunny. 66 degrees, relative humidity 70%.

Wind southeast at 8 miles an hour. Elsewhere around North Dakota, it was 71 at Garrison. It was sunny, with a temperature of 71 at Williston, 70 at Jamestown, 77 at Fargo, and 68 at Devil's Lake. At Grand Forks, it was mostly sunny, with a temperature of 69. In northern South Dakota, it was sunny. It was 72 at Mobridge, and 76 at Aberdeen. In eastern Montana, it was mostly sunny, with a temperature of 71 at Miles City, and 81 at Glendive. Once again, at Bismarck, the temperature was 71 degrees under sunny skies. 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Providing weather information 24 hours a day from your National Weather Service office in Bismarck. The regional weather forecast from your National Weather Service office in Bismarck. Temperatures will remain very warm through the work week, with highs in the 80s and 90s. Scattered showers and isolated thunderstorms could develop across northern and eastern parts of the region late this afternoon into Wednesday morning. Otherwise, dry weather is expected until the weekend. It will also be a windy work week, especially in the western Dakotas and eastern Montana. Here is the forecast for the Bismarck, Minden listening area. Rest of today, sunny. A slight chance of showers and thunderstorms in the afternoon. Highs in the lower 90s. Southeast winds 10 to 20 miles per hour with gusts up to 30 miles per hour. Tonight, partly cloudy. Lows in the lower 60s. East winds around 15 miles per hour, diminishing to 5 to 10 miles per hour after midnight. Wednesday, sunny. Highs in the lower 90s. Southeast winds 10 to 20 miles per hour with gusts up to 30 miles per hour. Wednesday night, partly cloudy. Lows in the lower 60s. Southeast winds 10 to 15 miles per hour with gusts up to 25 miles per hour. Thursday, sunny. Highs in the lower 90s. South winds 10 to 20 miles per hour with gusts up to 30 miles per hour. Thursday night, increasing clouds. Lows in the mid-60s. Friday, mostly sunny. Highs around 90. Friday night, partly cloudy. Lows in the lower 60s. Saturday, mostly sunny. A slight chance of showers and thunderstorms in the afternoon. Highs in the mid-80s. Chance of rain 20%. Saturday night, mostly cloudy. A slight chance of showers and thunderstorms in the evening. Lows in the upper 50s. Chance of rain 20%. Sunday, decreasing clouds. Highs in the lower 80s. Sunday night, increasing clouds. Lows in the mid-50s. Monday, partly sunny. A slight chance of showers and thunderstorms in the afternoon. Highs in the lower 80s. Chance of rain 20%. For Western Lake Sakakawea, today, windy. Southeast winds 10 to 15 miles per hour, increasing to 25 to 35 miles per hour. Isolated showers in the morning. Sunny. Highs in the mid-90s. Tonight, windy. East winds 25 to 35 miles per hour. Slight chance of thunderstorms through the night. Mostly cloudy in the evening, then becoming partly cloudy. Lows in the lower 60s. For Eastern Lake Sakakawea, today, windy. Southeast winds 10 to 20 miles per hour, increasing to 25 to 30 miles per hour in the afternoon. Sunny. Highs in the lower 90s. Tonight, windy. East winds 20 to 30 miles per hour, decreasing to 10 to 20 miles per hour early in the morning. Slight chance of thunderstorms through the night. Partly cloudy in the evening, then becoming mostly cloudy. Lows in the lower 60s. For Northern Lake Oahe, today, breezy. Southeast winds 10 to 20 miles per hour, increasing to 15 to 25 miles per hour in the afternoon. Sunny. Highs in the lower 90s. Tonight, southeast winds 10 to 20 miles per hour. Partly cloudy. Lows in the lower 60s. Here are the weather conditions at 10 a.m. Central Daylight Time. Bismarck, sunny. Temperature 77 degrees, relative humidity 51%. Wind southeast at 9 miles an hour. Pressure 29.83 inches and steady.

Mandan, sunny. 73 degrees, relative humidity 68%. Wind east at 8 miles an hour. Hazen, sunny. 79 degrees, relative humidity 36%. Wind east at 8 miles an hour. Harvey, sunny. 73 degrees, relative humidity 46%. Wind east at 17 miles an hour. Minot, sunny. 71 degrees, relative humidity 47%. Wind east at 12 miles an hour. Dickinson, mostly sunny. 76 degrees, relative humidity 51%. Wind southeast at 13 miles an hour. Elsewhere around North Dakota, it was 77 at Garrison. It was sunny, with a temperature of 77 at Williston, 75 at Jamestown, 80 at Fargo, and 72 at Devil's Lake. At Grand Forks, it was mostly sunny, with a temperature of 74. In northern South Dakota, it was sunny. It was 77 at Mobridge, and 81 at Aberdeen. In eastern Montana, it was mostly sunny, with a temperature of 76 at Miles City, and 84 at Glendive. Once again, at Bismarck, the temperature was 77 degrees under sunny skies. The regional weather forecast from your National Weather Service office in Bismarck. Temperatures will remain very warm through the work week, with highs in the 80s and 90s. Scattered showers and isolated thunderstorms could develop across northern and eastern parts of the region late this afternoon into Wednesday morning. Otherwise, dry weather is expected until the weekend. It will also be a windy work week, especially in the western Dakotas and eastern Montana. Here is the forecast for the Bismarck-Mandan listening area. Rest of today, sunny. A slight chance of showers and thunderstorms in the afternoon. Highs in the lower 90s. Southeast winds 10 to 20 miles per hour with gusts up to 30 miles per hour. Tonight, partly cloudy. Lows in the lower 60s. East winds around 15 miles per hour, diminishing to 5 to 10 miles per hour after midnight. Wednesday, sunny. Highs in the lower 90s. Southeast winds 10 to 20 miles per hour with gusts up to 30 miles per hour. Wednesday night, partly cloudy. Lows in the lower 60s. Southeast winds 10 to 15 miles per hour with gusts up to 25 miles per hour. Thursday, sunny. Highs in the lower 90s. South winds 10 to 20 miles per hour with gusts up to 30 miles per hour. Thursday night, increasing clouds. Lows in the mid-60s. Friday, mostly sunny. Highs around 90. Friday night, partly cloudy. Lows in the lower 60s. Saturday, mostly sunny. A slight chance of showers and thunderstorms in the afternoon. Highs in the mid-80s. Chance of rain 20%. Saturday night, mostly cloudy. A slight chance of showers and thunderstorms in the evening. Lows in the upper 50s. Chance of rain 20%. Sunday, decreasing clouds. Highs in the lower 80s. Sunday night, increasing clouds. Lows in the mid-50s. Monday, partly sunny. A slight chance of showers and thunderstorms in the afternoon. Highs in the lower 80s. Chance of rain 20%. For Western Lake Sakakawea, today, windy. Southeast winds 10 to 15 miles per hour, increasing to 25 to 35 miles per hour. Isolated showers in the morning. Sunny. Highs in the mid-90s. Tonight, windy. East winds 25 to 35 miles per hour. Slight chance of thunderstorms through the night. Mostly cloudy in the evening, then becoming partly cloudy. Lows in the lower 60s. For Eastern Lake Sakakawea, today, windy. Southeast winds 10 to 20 miles per hour, increasing to 25 to 30 miles per hour in the afternoon. Sunny. Highs in the lower 90s. Tonight, windy. East winds 20 to 30 miles per hour, decreasing to 10 to 20 miles per hour early in the morning. Slight chance of thunderstorms through the night. Partly cloudy in the evening, then becoming mostly cloudy. Lows in the lower 60s. For Northern Lake Oahe, today, breezy. Southeast winds 10 to 20 miles per hour, increasing to 15 to 25 miles per hour in the afternoon. Sunny. Highs

in the lower 90s. Tonight, southeast winds 10 to 20 miles per hour. Partly cloudy. Lows in the lower 60s. Here are the weather conditions at 10 a.m. Central Daylight Time. Bismarck, sunny. Temperature 77 degrees. Relative humidity 51%. Wind southeast at 9 miles an hour. Pressure 29.83 inches and steady. Mendham, sunny. 73 degrees. Relative humidity 68%. Wind east at 8 miles an hour. Hazen, sunny. 79 degrees, relative humidity 36%. Wind east at 8 miles an hour. Harvey, sunny. 73 degrees, relative humidity 46%. Wind east at 17 miles an hour. Minot, sunny. 71 degrees, relative humidity 47%. Wind east at 12 miles an hour. Dickinson, mostly sunny. 76 degrees, relative humidity 51%. Wind southeast at 13 miles an hour. Elsewhere around North Dakota, it was 77 at Garrison. It was sunny, with a temperature of 77 at Williston, 75 at Jamestown, 80 at Fargo, and 72 at Devil's Lake. At Grand Forks, it was mostly sunny, with a temperature of 74. In northern South Dakota, it was sunny. It was 77 at Mobridge, and 81 at Aberdeen. In eastern Montana, it was mostly sunny, with a temperature of 76 at Miles City, and 84 at Glendive. Once again, at Bismarck, the temperature was 77 degrees under sunny skies. Here are the weather conditions at 10 a.m. Central Daylight Time. Bismarck, sunny. Temperature 77 degrees, relative humidity 51%. Wind southeast at 9 miles an hour. Pressure 29.83 inches and steady. Mendham, sunny. 73 degrees, relative humidity 68%. Wind east at 8 miles an hour. Hazen, sunny. 79 degrees, relative humidity 36%. Wind east at 8 miles an hour. Harvey, sunny. 73 degrees, relative humidity 46%. Wind east at 17 miles an hour. Minot, sunny. 71 degrees, relative humidity 47%. Wind east at 12 miles an hour. Dickinson, sunny. 76 degrees, relative humidity 51%. Wind southeast at 13 miles an hour. Elsewhere around North Dakota, it was 77 at Garrison. It was sunny, with a temperature of 77 at Williston, 75 at Jamestown, 80 at Fargo, and 72 at Devil's Lake. At Grand Forks, it was mostly sunny, with a temperature of 74. In northern South Dakota, it was sunny. It was 77 at Mobridge, and 81 at Aberdeen. In eastern Montana, at Glendive, it was sunny, with a temperature of 84. At Miles City, it was mostly sunny, with a temperature of 76. Once again, at Bismarck, the temperature was 77 degrees under sunny skies. The regional weather forecast from your National Weather Service office in Bismarck. Temperatures will remain very warm through the work week, with highs in the 80s and 90s. Scattered showers and isolated thunderstorms could develop across northern and eastern parts of the region late this afternoon into Wednesday morning. Otherwise, dry weather is expected until the weekend. It will also be a windy work week, especially in the western Dakotas and eastern Montana. Here is the forecast for the Bismarck, Mendham listening area. Rest of today, sunny. A slight chance of showers and thunderstorms in the afternoon. Highs in the lower 90s. Southeast winds 10 to 20 miles per hour with gusts up to 30 miles per hour. Tonight, partly cloudy. Lows in the lower 60s. East winds around 15 miles per hour, diminishing to 5 to 10 miles per hour after midnight. Wednesday, sunny. Highs in the lower 90s. Southeast winds 10 to 20 miles per hour with gusts up to 30 miles per hour. Wednesday night, partly cloudy. Lows in the lower 60s. Southeast winds 10 to 15 miles per hour with gusts up to 25 miles per hour. Thursday, sunny. Highs in the lower 90s. South winds 10 to 20 miles per hour with gusts up to 30 miles per hour. Thursday night.

increasing clouds. Lows in the mid-60s. Friday, mostly sunny. Highs around 90. Friday night, partly cloudy. Lows in the lower 60s. Saturday, mostly sunny. A slight chance of showers and thunderstorms in the afternoon. Highs in the mid-80s. Chance of rain 20%. Saturday night, mostly cloudy. A slight chance of showers and thunderstorms in the evening. Lows in the upper 50s. Chance of rain 20%. Sunday, decreasing clouds. Highs in the lower 80s. Sunday night, increasing clouds. Lows in the mid-50s. Monday, partly sunny. A slight chance of showers and thunderstorms in the afternoon. Highs in the lower 80s. Chance of rain 20%. For Western Lake Sakakawea, today, windy. Southeast winds 10 to 15 miles per hour, increasing to 25 to 35 miles per hour. Isolated showers in the morning. Sunny. Highs in the mid-90s. Tonight, windy. East winds 25 to 35 miles per hour. Slight chance of thunderstorms through the night. Mostly cloudy in the evening, then becoming partly cloudy. Lows in the lower 60s. For Eastern Lake Sakakawea, today, windy. Southeast winds 10 to 20 miles per hour, increasing to 25 to 30 miles per hour in the afternoon. Sunny. Highs in the lower 90s. Tonight, windy. East winds 20 to 30 miles per hour, decreasing to 10 to 20 miles per hour early in the morning. Slight chance of thunderstorms through the night. Partly cloudy in the evening, then becoming mostly cloudy. Lows in the lower 60s. For Northern Lake Oahe, today, breezy. Southeast winds 10 to 20 miles per hour, increasing to 15 to 25 miles per hour in the afternoon. Sunny. Highs in the lower 90s. Tonight, southeast winds 10 to 20 miles per hour. Partly cloudy. Lows in the lower 60s. Here are the weather conditions at 10 a.m. Central Daylight Time. Bismarck, sunny. Temperature 77 degrees, relative humidity 51%. Wind southeast at 9 miles an hour. Pressure 29.83 inches and steady. Mendham, sunny. 73 degrees, relative humidity 68%. Wind east at 8 miles an hour. Hazen, sunny. 79 degrees, relative humidity 36%. Wind east at 8 miles an hour. Harvey, sunny. 73 degrees, relative humidity 46%. Wind east at 17 miles an hour. Minot, sunny. 71 degrees, relative humidity 47%. Wind east at 12 miles an hour. Dickinson, sunny. 76 degrees, relative humidity 51%. Wind southeast at 13 miles an hour. Elsewhere around North Dakota, it was 77 at Garrison. It was sunny, with a temperature of 77 at Williston, 75 at Jamestown, 80 at Fargo, and 72 at Devil's Lake. At Grand Forks, it was mostly sunny, with a temperature of 74. In northern South Dakota, it was sunny. It was 77 at Mobridge, and 81 at Aberdeen. In eastern Montana, at Glendive, it was sunny, with a temperature of 84. At Miles City, it was mostly sunny, with a temperature of 76. Once again, at Bismarck, the temperature was 77 degrees under sunny skies. The regional weather forecast from your National Weather Service office in Bismarck. Temperatures will remain very warm through the work week, with highs in the 80s and 90s. Scattered showers and isolated thunderstorms could develop across northern and eastern parts of the region late this afternoon into Wednesday morning. Otherwise, dry weather is expected until the weekend. It will also be a windy work week, especially in the western Dakotas and eastern Montana. Here is the forecast for the Bismarck-Mendham listening area. Rest of today, sunny. A slight chance of showers and thunderstorms in the afternoon. Highs in the lower 90s. Southeast winds 10 to 20 miles per hour with gusts up to 30 miles per hour. Tonight, partly cloudy. Lows in the lower 60s. East winds around 15 miles per hour, diminishing to 5 to 10 miles per hour after midnight. Wednesday, sunny.

Highs in the lower 90s. Southeast winds 10 to 20 miles per hour with gusts up to 30 miles per hour. Wednesday night, partly cloudy. Lows in the lower 60s. Southeast winds 10 to 15 miles per hour with gusts up to 25 miles per hour. Thursday, sunny. Highs in the lower 90s. South winds 10 to 20 miles per hour with gusts up to 30 miles per hour. Thursday night, increasing clouds. Lows in the mid-60s. Friday, mostly sunny. Highs around 90. Friday night, partly cloudy. Lows in the lower 60s. Saturday, mostly sunny. A slight chance of showers and thunderstorms in the afternoon. Highs in the mid-80s. Chance of rain 20%. Saturday night, mostly cloudy. A slight chance of showers and thunderstorms in the evening. Lows in the upper 50s. Chance of rain 20%. Sunday, decreasing clouds. Highs in the lower 80s. Sunday night, increasing clouds. Lows in the mid-50s. Monday, partly sunny. A slight chance of showers and thunderstorms in the afternoon. Highs in the lower 80s. Chance of rain 20%. For Western Lake Sakakawea, today, windy. Southeast winds 10 to 15 miles per hour, increasing to 25 to 35 miles per hour. Isolated showers in the morning. Sunny. Highs in the mid-90s. Tonight, windy. East winds 25 to 35 miles per hour. Slight chance of thunderstorms through the night. Mostly cloudy in the evening, then becoming partly cloudy. Lows in the lower 60s. For Eastern Lake Sakakawea, today, windy. Southeast winds 10 to 20 miles per hour, increasing to 25 to 30 miles per hour in the afternoon. Sunny. Highs in the lower 90s. Tonight, windy. East winds 20 to 30 miles per hour, decreasing to 10 to 20 miles per hour early in the morning. Slight chance of thunderstorms through the night. Partly cloudy in the evening, then becoming mostly cloudy. Lows in the lower 60s. For Northern Lake Oahe, today, breezy. Southeast winds 10 to 20 miles per hour, increasing to 15 to 25 miles per hour in the afternoon. Sunny. Highs in the lower 90s. Tonight, southeast winds 10 to 20 miles per hour. Partly cloudy. Lows in the lower 60s. Here are the weather conditions at 10 a.m. Central Daylight Time. Bismarck, sunny. Temperature 77 degrees, relative humidity 51%. Wind southeast at 9 miles an hour. Pressure 29.83 inches and steady. Mendham, sunny. 73 degrees, relative humidity 68%. Wind east at 8 miles an hour. Hazen, sunny. 79 degrees, relative humidity 36%. Wind east at 8 miles an hour. Harvey, sunny. 73 degrees, relative humidity 46%. Wind east at 17 miles an hour. Minot, sunny. 71 degrees, relative humidity 47%. Wind east at 12 miles an hour. Dickinson, sunny. 76 degrees, relative humidity 51%. Wind southeast at 13 miles an hour. Elsewhere around North Dakota, it was 77 at Garrison. It was sunny, with a temperature of 77 at Williston, 75 at Jamestown, 80 at Fargo, and 72 at Devil's Lake. At Grand Forks, it was mostly sunny, with a temperature of 74. In northern South Dakota, it was sunny. It was 77 at Mobridge, and 81 at Aberdeen. In eastern Montana, at Glendive, it was sunny, with a temperature of 84. At Miles City, it was mostly sunny, with a temperature of 76. Once again, at Bismarck, the temperature was 77 degrees under sunny skies. The regional weather forecast from your National Weather Service office in Bismarck. Temperatures will remain very warm through the work week, with highs in the 80s and 90s. Scattered showers and isolated thunderstorms could develop across northern and eastern parts of the region late this afternoon into Wednesday morning. Otherwise, dry weather is expected until the weekend. It will also be a windy work week, especially in the western Dakotas and eastern Montana. Here is the forecast for the Bismarck Mountains.

and listening area. Rest of today, sunny. A slight chance of showers and thunderstorms in the afternoon. Highs in the lower 90s. Southeast winds 10 to 20 miles per hour with gusts up to 30 miles per hour. Tonight, partly cloudy. Lows in the lower 60s. East winds around 15 miles per hour, diminishing to 5 to 10 miles per hour after midnight. Wednesday, sunny. Highs in the lower 90s. Southeast winds 10 to 20 miles per hour with gusts up to 30 miles per hour. Wednesday night, partly cloudy. Lows in the lower 60s. Southeast winds 10 to 15 miles per hour with gusts up to 25 miles per hour. Thursday, sunny. Highs in the lower 90s. South winds 10 to 20 miles per hour with gusts up to 30 miles per hour. Thursday night, increasing clouds. Lows in the mid-60s. Friday, mostly sunny. Highs around 90. Friday night, partly cloudy. Lows in the lower 60s. Saturday, mostly sunny. A slight chance of showers and thunderstorms in the afternoon. Highs in the mid-80s. Chance of rain 20%. Saturday night, mostly cloudy. A slight chance of showers and thunderstorms in the evening. Lows in the upper 50s. Chance of rain 20%. Sunday, decreasing clouds. Highs in the lower 80s. Sunday night, increasing clouds. Lows in the mid-50s. Monday, partly sunny. A slight chance of showers and thunderstorms in the afternoon. Highs in the lower 80s. Chance of rain 20%. For Western Lake Sakakawea, today, windy. Southeast winds 10 to 15 miles per hour, increasing to 25 to 35 miles per hour. Isolated showers in the morning. Sunny. Highs in the mid-90s. Tonight, windy. East winds 25 to 35 miles per hour. Slight chance of thunderstorms through the night. Mostly cloudy in the evening, then becoming partly cloudy. Lows in the lower 60s. For Eastern Lake Sakakawea, today, windy. Southeast winds 10 to 20 miles per hour, increasing to 25 to 30 miles per hour in the afternoon. Sunny. Highs in the lower 90s. Tonight, windy. East winds 20 to 30 miles per hour, decreasing to 10 to 20 miles per hour early in the morning. Slight chance of thunderstorms through the night. Partly cloudy in the evening, then becoming mostly cloudy. Lows in the lower 60s. For Northern Lake Oahe, today, breezy. Southeast winds 10 to 20 miles per hour, increasing to 15 to 25 miles per hour in the afternoon. Sunny. Highs in the lower 90s. Tonight, southeast winds 10 to 20 miles per hour. Partly cloudy. Lows in the lower 60s. Here are the weather conditions at 10 a.m. Central Daylight Time. Bismarck, sunny. Temperature 77 degrees, relative humidity 51%. Wind southeast at 9 miles an hour. Pressure 29.83 inches and steady. Mendham, sunny. 73 degrees, relative humidity 68%. Wind east at 8 miles an hour. Hazen, sunny. 79 degrees, relative humidity 36%. Wind east at 8 miles an hour. Harvey, sunny. 73 degrees, relative humidity 46%. Wind east at 17 miles an hour. Minot, sunny. 71 degrees, relative humidity 47%. Wind east at 12 miles an hour. Dickinson, sunny. 76 degrees, relative humidity 51%. Wind southeast at 13 miles an hour. Elsewhere around North Dakota, it was 77 at Garrison. It was sunny, with a temperature of 77 at Williston, 75 at Jamestown, 80 at Fargo, and 72 at Devil's Lake. At Grand Forks, it was mostly sunny, with a temperature of 74. In northern South Dakota, it was sunny. It was 77 at Mobridge, and 81 at Aberdeen. In eastern Montana, at Glendive, it was sunny, with a temperature of 84. At Miles City, it was mostly sunny, with a temperature of 76. Once again, at Bismarck, the temperature was 77 degrees under sunny skies.
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Providing weather information 24 hours a day from your National Weather Service office in Bismarck. The regional weather forecast from your National Weather Service office in Bismarck. Temperatures will remain very warm through the work week, with highs in the 80s and 90s. Scattered showers and isolated thunderstorms could develop across northern and eastern parts of the region late this afternoon into Wednesday morning. Otherwise, dry weather is expected until the weekend. It will also be a windy work week, especially in the western Dakotas and eastern Montana. Here is the forecast for the Bismarck, Minden listening area. Rest of today, sunny. A slight chance of showers and thunderstorms in the afternoon. Highs in the lower 90s. Southeast winds 10 to 20 miles per hour with gusts up to 30 miles per hour. Tonight, partly cloudy. Lows in the lower 60s. East winds around 15 miles per hour, diminishing to 5 to 10 miles per hour after midnight. Wednesday, sunny. Highs in the lower 90s. Southeast winds 10 to 20 miles per hour with gusts up to 30 miles per hour. Wednesday night, partly cloudy. Lows in the lower 60s. Southeast winds 10 to 15 miles per hour with gusts up to 25 miles per hour. Thursday, sunny. Highs in the lower 90s. South winds 10 to 20 miles per hour with gusts up to 30 miles per hour. Thursday night, increasing clouds. Lows in the mid-60s. Friday, mostly sunny. Highs around 90. Friday night, partly cloudy. Lows in the lower 60s. Saturday, mostly sunny. A slight chance of showers and thunderstorms in the afternoon. Highs in the mid-80s. Chance of rain 20%. Saturday night, mostly cloudy. A slight chance of showers and thunderstorms in the evening. Lows in the upper 50s. Chance of rain 20%. Sunday night, mostly cloudy. A slight chance of showers and thunderstorms in the evening. Lows in the upper 50s. Chance of rain 20%. Sunday, decreasing clouds. Highs in the lower 80s. Sunday night, increasing clouds. Lows in the mid-50s. Monday, partly sunny. A slight chance of showers and thunderstorms in the afternoon. Highs in the lower 80s. Chance of rain 20%. For Western Lake Sakakawea, today, windy. Southeast winds 10 to 15 miles per hour, increasing to 25 to 35 miles per hour. Isolated showers in the morning. Sunny. Highs in the mid-90s. Tonight, windy. East winds 25 to 35 miles per hour. Slight chance of thunderstorms through the night. Mostly cloudy in the evening, then becoming partly cloudy. Lows in the lower 60s. For Eastern Lake Sakakawea, today, windy. Southeast winds 10 to 20 miles per hour, increasing to 25 to 30 miles per hour in the afternoon. Sunny. Highs in the lower 90s. Tonight, windy. East winds 20 to 30 miles per hour, decreasing to 10 to 20 miles per hour early in the morning. Slight chance of thunderstorms through the night. Partly cloudy in the evening, then becoming mostly cloudy. Lows in the lower 60s. For Northern Lake Oahe, today, breezy. Southeast winds 10 to 20 miles per hour, increasing to 15 to 25 miles per hour in the afternoon. Sunny. Highs in the lower 90s. Tonight, southeast winds 10 to 20 miles per hour. Partly cloudy. Lows in the lower 60s. Here are the weather conditions at 10 a.m. Central Daylight Time. Bismarck, sunny. Temperature 77 degrees, relative humidity 51%. Wind southeast at 9 miles an hour. Pressure 29.83 inches and steady. Minden, sunny. 73 degrees, relative humidity 68%. Wind east at 8 miles an hour. Hazen, sunny. 79 degrees, relative humidity 36%. Wind east at 8 miles an hour. Harvey, sunny. 73 degrees, relative humidity 46%. Wind east at 17 miles an hour. Minot, sunny. 71 degrees,
relative humidity 47%.

Windy's at 12 miles an hour. Dickinson, sunny. 76 degrees, relative humidity 51%. Wind southeast at 13 miles an hour. Elsewhere around North Dakota, it was 77 at Garrison. It was sunny, with a temperature of 77 at Williston, 75 at Jamestown, 80 at Fargo, and 72 at Devil's Lake. At Grand Forks, it was mostly sunny, with a temperature of 74. In northern South Dakota, it was sunny. It was 77 at Mobridge, and 81 at Aberdeen. In eastern Montana, at Glendive, it was sunny, with a temperature of 84. At Miles City, it was mostly sunny, with a temperature of 76. Once again, at Bismarck, the temperature was 77 degrees under sunny skies. The regional weather forecast from your National Weather Service office in Bismarck. Temperatures will remain very warm through the work week, with highs in the 80s and 90s. Scattered showers and isolated thunderstorms could develop across northern and eastern parts of the region late this afternoon into Wednesday morning. Otherwise, dry weather is expected until the weekend. It will also be a windy work week, especially in the western Dakotas and eastern Montana. Here is the forecast for the Bismarck, Minden listening area. Rest of today, sunny. A slight chance of showers and thunderstorms in the afternoon. Highs in the lower 90s. Southeast winds 10 to 20 miles per hour with gusts up to 30 miles per hour. Tonight, partly cloudy. Lows in the lower 60s. East winds around 15 miles per hour, diminishing to 5 to 10 miles per hour after midnight. Wednesday, sunny. Highs in the lower 90s. Southeast winds 10 to 20 miles per hour with gusts up to 30 miles per hour. Wednesday night, partly cloudy. Lows in the lower 60s. Southeast winds 10 to 15 miles per hour with gusts up to 25 miles per hour. Thursday, sunny. Highs in the lower 90s. South winds 10 to 20 miles per hour with gusts up to 30 miles per hour. Thursday night, increasing clouds. Lows in the mid-60s. Friday, mostly sunny. Highs around 90. Friday night, partly cloudy. Lows in the lower 60s. Saturday, mostly sunny. A slight chance of showers and thunderstorms in the afternoon. Highs in the mid-80s. Chance of rain 20%. Saturday night, mostly cloudy. A slight chance of showers and thunderstorms in the evening. Lows in the upper 50s. Chance of rain 20%. Sunday, decreasing clouds. Highs in the lower 80s. Sunday night, increasing clouds. Lows in the mid-50s. Monday, partly sunny. A slight chance of showers and thunderstorms in the afternoon. Highs in the lower 80s. Chance of rain 20%. Here is the forecast for the Bismarck, Minden listening area. Rest of today, sunny. A slight chance of showers and thunderstorms in the afternoon. Highs in the lower 90s. Southeast winds 10 to 20 miles per hour with gusts up to 30 miles per hour. Tonight, partly cloudy. Lows in the lower 60s. East winds around 15 miles per hour, diminishing to 5 to 10 miles per hour after midnight. Wednesday, sunny. Highs in the lower 90s. Southeast winds 10 to 20 miles per hour with gusts up to 30 miles per hour. Wednesday night, partly cloudy. Lows in the lower 60s. Southeast winds 10 to 15 miles per hour with gusts up to 25 miles per hour. Thursday, sunny. Highs in the lower 90s. South winds 10 to 20 miles per hour with gusts up to 30 miles per hour. Thursday night, increasing clouds. Lows in the mid-60s. Friday, mostly sunny. Highs around 90. Friday night, partly cloudy. Lows in the lower 60s. Saturday, mostly sunny. A slight chance of showers and thunderstorms in the afternoon. Highs in the mid-80s. Chance of rain 20%. Saturday night, mostly cloudy. A slight chance of showers and thunderstorms in the evening. Lows in the upper 50s. Chance of rain 20%. Sunday, decreasing clouds. Highs in the lower 80s. Sunday night, increasing clouds. Lows in the mid-50s.

Monday, partly sunny. A slight chance of showers and thunderstorms in the afternoon. Highs in the lower 80s. Chance of rain 20%. For Western Lake Sakakawea, today, windy. Southeast winds 10 to 15 miles per hour, increasing to 25 to 35 miles per hour. Isolated showers in the morning. Sunny. Highs in the mid-90s. Tonight, windy. East winds 25 to 35 miles per hour. Slight chance of thunderstorms through the night. Mostly cloudy in the evening, then becoming partly cloudy. Lows in the lower 60s. For Eastern Lake Sakakawea, today, windy. Southeast winds 10 to 20 miles per hour, increasing to 25 to 30 miles per hour in the afternoon. Sunny. Highs in the lower 90s. Tonight, windy. East winds 20 to 30 miles per hour, decreasing to 10 to 20 miles per hour early in the morning. Slight chance of thunderstorms through the night. Partly cloudy in the evening, then becoming mostly cloudy. Lows in the lower 60s. For Northern Lake Oahe, today, breezy. Southeast winds 10 to 20 miles per hour, increasing to 15 to 25 miles per hour in the afternoon. Sunny. Highs in the lower 90s. Tonight, southeast winds 10 to 20 miles per hour. Partly cloudy. Lows in the lower 60s. Here are the weather conditions at 10 a.m. Central Daylight Time. Bismarck, sunny. Temperature 77 degrees, relative humidity 51%. Wind southeast at 9 miles an hour. Pressure 29.83 inches and steady. Mendham, sunny. 73 degrees, relative humidity 68%. Wind east at 8 miles an hour. Hazen, sunny. 79 degrees, relative humidity 36%. Wind east at 8 miles an hour. Harvey, sunny. 73 degrees, relative humidity 46%. Wind east at 17 miles an hour. Minot, sunny. 71 degrees, relative humidity 47%. Wind east at 12 miles an hour. Dickinson, sunny. 76 degrees, relative humidity 51%. Wind southeast at 13 miles an hour. Elsewhere around North Dakota, it was 77 at Garrison. It was sunny, with a temperature of 77 at Williston, 75 at Jamestown, 80 at Fargo, and 72 at Devil's Lake. At Grand Forks, it was mostly sunny, with a temperature of 74. In northern South Dakota, it was sunny. It was 77 at Mobridge, and 81 at Aberdeen. In eastern Montana, at Glendive, it was sunny, with a temperature of 84. At Mile City, it was mostly sunny, with a temperature of 76. Once again, at Bismarck, the temperature was 77 degrees under sunny skies. The regional weather forecast from your National Weather Service office in Bismarck. Temperatures will remain very warm through the work week, with highs in the 80s and 90s. Scattered showers and isolated thunderstorms could develop across northern and eastern parts of the region late this afternoon into Wednesday morning. Otherwise, dry weather is expected until the weekend. It will also be a windy work week, especially in the western Dakotas and eastern Montana. Here is the forecast for the Bismarck Mendham listening area. Rest of today, sunny. A slight chance of showers and thunderstorms in the afternoon. Highs in the lower 90s. Southeast winds 10 to 20 miles per hour with gusts up to 30 miles per hour. Tonight, partly cloudy. Lows in the lower 60s. East winds around 15 miles per hour, diminishing to 5 to 10 miles per hour after midnight. Wednesday, sunny. Highs in the lower 90s. Southeast winds 10 to 20 miles per hour with gusts up to 30 miles per hour. Wednesday night, partly cloudy. Lows in the lower 60s. Southeast winds 10 to 15 miles per hour with gusts up to 25 miles per hour. Thursday, sunny. Highs in the lower 90s. South winds 10 to 20 miles per hour with gusts up to 30 miles per hour. Thursday night, increasing clouds. Lows in the mid-60s. Friday, mostly sunny. Highs around 90. Friday night, partly cloudy. Lows in the lower 60s. Saturday, mostly sunny,

increasing to 25 to 35 miles per hour. Isolated showers in the morning. Sunny. Highs in the mid-90s. Tonight, windy. East winds 25 to 35 miles per hour. Slight chance of thunderstorms through the night. Mostly cloudy in the evening, then becoming partly cloudy. Lows in the lower 60s. For eastern Lake Sakakawea, today, windy. Southeast winds 10 to 20 miles per hour, increasing to 25 to 30 miles per hour in the afternoon. Sunny. Highs in the lower 90s. Tonight, windy. East winds 20 to 30 miles per hour, decreasing to 10 to 20 miles per hour early in the morning. Slight chance of thunderstorms through the night. Partly cloudy in the evening, then becoming mostly cloudy. Lows in the lower 60s. For northern Lake Oahe, today, breezy. Southeast winds 10 to 20 miles per hour, increasing to 15 to 25 miles per hour in the afternoon. Sunny. Highs in the lower 90s. Tonight, southeast winds 10 to 20 miles per hour. Partly cloudy. Lows in the lower 60s. Here are the weather conditions at 10 a.m. Central Daylight Time. Bismarck, sunny. Temperature 77 degrees, relative humidity 51%. Wind southeast at 9 miles an hour. Pressure 29.83 inches and steady. Mendham, sunny. 73 degrees, relative humidity 68%. Wind east at 8 miles an hour. Hazen, sunny. 79 degrees, relative humidity 36%. Wind east at 8 miles an hour. Harvey, sunny. 73 degrees, relative humidity 46%. Wind east at 17 miles an hour. Minot, sunny. 71 degrees, relative humidity 47%. Wind east at 12 miles an hour. Dickinson, sunny. 76 degrees, relative humidity 51%. Wind southeast at 13 miles an hour. Elsewhere around North Dakota, it was 77 at Garrison. It was sunny, with a temperature of 77 at Williston, 75 at Jamestown, 80 at Fargo, and 72 at Devil's Lake. At Grand Forks, it was mostly sunny, with a temperature of 74. In northern South Dakota, it was sunny. It was 77 at Mobridge, and 81 at Aberdeen. In eastern Montana, at Glendive, it was sunny, with a temperature of 84. At Miles City, it was mostly sunny, with a temperature of 76. Once again, at Bismarck, the temperature was 77 degrees under sunny skies. The regional weather forecast from your National Weather Service office in Bismarck. Temperatures will remain very warm through the work week, with highs in the 80s and 90s. Scattered showers and isolated thunderstorms could develop across northern and eastern parts of the region late this afternoon into Wednesday morning. Otherwise, dry weather is expected until the weekend. It will also be a windy work week, especially in the western Dakotas and eastern Montana. Here is the forecast for the Bismarck-Mendham listening area. Rest of today, sunny. A slight chance of showers and thunderstorms in the afternoon. Highs in the lower 90s. Southeast winds 10 to 20 miles per hour with gusts up to 30 miles per hour. Tonight, partly cloudy. Lows in the lower 60s. East winds around 15 miles per hour, diminishing to 5 to 10 miles per hour after midnight. Wednesday, sunny. Highs in the lower 90s. Southeast winds 10 to 20 miles per hour with gusts up to 30 miles per hour. Wednesday night, partly cloudy. Lows in the lower 60s. Southeast winds 10 to 15 miles per hour with gusts up to 25 miles per hour. Thursday, sunny. Highs in the lower 90s. South winds 10 to 20 miles per hour with gusts up to 30 miles per hour. Thursday night, increasing clouds. Lows in the mid-60s. Friday, mostly sunny. Highs around 90. Friday night, partly cloudy. Lows in the lower 60s. Saturday, mostly sunny. A slight chance of showers and thunderstorms in the afternoon. Highs in the mid-80s. Chance of rain 20%. Saturday night, mostly cloudy. A slight chance of showers and thunderstorms in the evening. Lows in the upper 50s. Chance of rain 20%.

60%. Sunday, decreasing clouds. Highs in the lower 80s. Sunday night, increasing clouds. Lows in the mid-50s. Monday, partly sunny. A slight chance of showers and thunderstorms in the afternoon. Highs in the lower 80s. Chance of rain 20%. For Western Lake Sakakawea, today, windy. Southeast winds 10 to 15 miles per hour, increasing to 25 to 35 miles per hour. Isolated showers in the morning. Sunny. Highs in the mid-90s. Tonight, windy. East winds 25 to 35 miles per hour. Slight chance of thunderstorms through the night. Mostly cloudy in the evening, then becoming partly cloudy. Lows in the lower 60s. For Eastern Lake Sakakawea, today, windy. Southeast winds 10 to 20 miles per hour, increasing to 25 to 30 miles per hour in the afternoon. Sunny. Highs in the lower 90s. Tonight, windy. East winds 20 to 30 miles per hour, decreasing to 10 to 20 miles per hour early in the morning. Slight chance of thunderstorms through the night. Partly cloudy in the evening, then becoming mostly cloudy. Lows in the lower 60s. For Northern Lake Oahe, today, breezy. Southeast winds 10 to 20 miles per hour, increasing to 15 to 25 miles per hour in the afternoon. Sunny. Highs in the lower 90s. Tonight, southeast winds 10 to 20 miles per hour. Partly cloudy. Lows in the lower 60s. Here are the weather conditions at 10 a.m. Central Daylight Time. Bismarck, sunny. Temperature 77 degrees, relative humidity 51%. Wind southeast at 9 miles an hour. Pressure 29.83 inches and steady. Mendham, sunny. 73 degrees, relative humidity 68%. Wind east at 8 miles an hour. Hazen, sunny. 79 degrees, relative humidity 36%. Wind east at 8 miles an hour. Harvey, sunny. 73 degrees, relative humidity 46%. Wind east at 17 miles an hour. Minot, sunny. 71 degrees, relative humidity 47%. Wind east at 12 miles an hour. Dickinson, sunny. 76 degrees, relative humidity 51%. Wind southeast at 13 miles an hour. Elsewhere around North Dakota, it was 77 at Garrison. It was sunny, with a temperature of 77 at Williston, 75 at Jamestown, 80 at Fargo, and 72 at Devil's Lake. At Grand Forks, it was mostly sunny, with a temperature of 74. In northern South Dakota, it was sunny. It was 77 at Mobridge, and 81 at Aberdeen. In eastern Montana, at Glendive, it was sunny, with a temperature of 84. At Miles City, it was mostly sunny, with a temperature of 76. Once again, at Bismarck, the temperature was 77 degrees under sunny skies. The regional weather forecast from your National Weather Service office in Bismarck. Temperatures will remain very warm through the work week, with highs in the 80s and 90s. Scattered showers and isolated thunderstorms could develop across northern and eastern parts of the region late this afternoon into Wednesday morning. Otherwise, dry weather is expected until the weekend. It will also be a windy work week, especially in the western Dakotas and eastern Montana. Here is the forecast for the Bismarck-Mendham listening area. Rest of today, sunny. A slight chance of showers and thunderstorms in the afternoon. Highs in the lower 90s. Southeast winds 10 to 20 miles per hour with gusts up to 30 miles per hour. Tonight, partly cloudy. Lows in the lower 60s. East winds around 15 miles per hour, diminishing to 5 to 10 miles per hour after midnight. Wednesday, sunny. Highs in the lower 90s. Southeast winds 10 to 20 miles per hour with gusts up to 30 miles per hour. Wednesday night, partly cloudy. Lows in the lower 60s. Southeast winds 10 to 15 miles per hour with gusts up to 25 miles per hour. Thursday, sunny. Highs in the lower 90s. South winds 10 to 20 miles per hour with gusts up to 30 miles per hour. Thursday night, increasing clouds. Lows in the mid-60s. Friday.

mostly sunny. Highs around 90. Friday night, partly cloudy. Lows in the lower 60s. Saturday, mostly sunny. A slight chance of showers and thunderstorms in the afternoon. Highs in the mid-80s. Chance of rain 20%. Saturday night, mostly cloudy. A slight chance of showers and thunderstorms in the evening. Lows in the upper 50s. Chance of rain 20%. Sunday, decreasing clouds. Highs in the lower 80s. Sunday night, increasing clouds. Lows in the mid-50s. Monday, partly sunny. A slight chance of showers and thunderstorms in the afternoon. Highs in the lower 80s. Chance of rain 20%. For Western Lake Sakakawea, today, windy. Southeast winds 10 to 15 miles per hour, increasing to 25 to 35 miles per hour. Isolated showers in the morning. Sunny. Highs in the mid-90s. Tonight, windy. East winds 25 to 35 miles per hour. Slight chance of thunderstorms through the night. Mostly cloudy in the evening, then becoming partly cloudy. Lows in the lower 60s. For Eastern Lake Sakakawea, today, windy. Southeast winds 10 to 20 miles per hour, increasing to 25 to 30 miles per hour in the afternoon. Sunny. Highs in the lower 90s. Tonight, windy. East winds 20 to 30 miles per hour, decreasing to 10 to 20 miles per hour early in the morning. Slight chance of thunderstorms through the night. Partly cloudy in the evening, then becoming mostly cloudy. Lows in the lower 60s. For Northern Lake Oahe, today, breezy. Southeast winds 10 to 20 miles per hour, increasing to 15 to 25 miles per hour in the afternoon. Sunny. Highs in the lower 90s. Tonight, southeast winds 10 to 20 miles per hour. Partly cloudy. Lows in the lower 60s. Here are the weather conditions at 10 a.m. Central Daylight Time. Bismarck, sunny. Temperature 77 degrees, relative humidity 51%. Wind southeast at 9 miles an hour. Pressure 29.83 inches and steady. Mendham, sunny. 73 degrees, relative humidity 68%. Wind east at 8 miles an hour. Hazen, sunny. 79 degrees, relative humidity 36%. Wind east at 8 miles an hour. Harvey, sunny. 73 degrees, relative humidity 46%. Wind east at 17 miles an hour. Minot, sunny. 71 degrees, relative humidity 47%. Wind east at 12 miles an hour. Dickinson, sunny. 76 degrees, relative humidity 51%. Wind southeast at 13 miles an hour. Elsewhere around North Dakota, it was 77 at Garrison. It was sunny, with a temperature of 77 at Williston, 75 at Jamestown, 80 at Fargo, and 72 at Devil's Lake. At Grand Forks, it was mostly sunny, with a temperature of 74. In northern South Dakota, it was sunny. It was 77 at Mobridge, and 81 at Aberdeen. In eastern Montana, at Glendive, it was sunny, with a temperature of 84. At Miles City, it was mostly sunny, with a temperature of 76. Once again, at Bismarck, the temperature was 77 degrees under sunny skies. 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Providing weather information 24 hours a day from your National Weather Service office in Bismarck. The regional weather forecast from your National Weather Service office in Bismarck. Temperatures will remain very warm through the work week, with highs in the 80s and 90s. Scattered showers and isolated thunderstorms could develop across northern and eastern parts of the region late this afternoon into Wednesday morning. Otherwise, dry weather is expected until the weekend. It will also be a windy work week, especially in the western Dakotas and eastern Montana. Here is the forecast for the Bismarck-Mendham listening area. Rest of today, sunny. A slight chance of showers and thunderstorms in the afternoon. Highs in the lower 90s. Southeast winds 10 to 20 miles per hour with gusts up to 30 miles per hour. Tonight, partly cloudy.

lows in the lower 60s. East winds around 15 miles per hour, diminishing to 5 to 10 miles per hour after midnight. Wednesday, sunny. Highs in the lower 90s. Southeast winds 10 to 20 miles per hour with gusts up to 30 miles per hour. Wednesday night, partly cloudy. Lows in the lower 60s. Southeast winds 10 to 15 miles per hour with gusts up to 25 miles per hour. Thursday, sunny. Highs in the lower 90s. South winds 10 to 20 miles per hour with gusts up to 30 miles per hour. Thursday night, increasing clouds. Lows in the mid-60s. Friday, mostly sunny. Highs around 90. Friday night, partly cloudy. Lows in the lower 60s. Saturday, mostly sunny. A slight chance of showers and thunderstorms in the afternoon. Highs in the mid-80s. Chance of rain 20%. Saturday night, mostly cloudy. A slight chance of showers and thunderstorms in the evening. Lows in the upper 50s. Chance of rain 20%. Sunday, decreasing clouds. Highs in the lower 80s. Sunday night, increasing clouds. Lows in the mid-50s. Monday, partly sunny. A slight chance of showers and thunderstorms in the afternoon. Highs in the lower 80s. Chance of rain 20%. For Western Lake Sakakawea, today, windy. Southeast winds 10 to 15 miles per hour, increasing to 25 to 35 miles per hour. Isolated showers in the morning. Sunny. Highs in the mid-90s. Tonight, windy. East winds 25 to 35 miles per hour. Slight chance of thunderstorms through the night. Mostly cloudy in the evening, then becoming partly cloudy. Lows in the lower 60s. For Eastern Lake Sakakawea, today, windy. Southeast winds 10 to 20 miles per hour, increasing to 25 to 30 miles per hour in the afternoon. Sunny. Highs in the lower 90s. Tonight, windy. East winds 20 to 30 miles per hour, decreasing to 10 to 20 miles per hour early in the morning. Slight chance of thunderstorms through the night. Partly cloudy in the evening, then becoming mostly cloudy. Lows in the lower 60s. For Northern Lake Oahe, today, breezy. Southeast winds 10 to 20 miles per hour, increasing to 15 to 25 miles per hour in the afternoon. Sunny. Highs in the lower 90s. Tonight, southeast winds 10 to 20 miles per hour. Partly cloudy. Lows in the lower 60s. Here are the weather conditions at 11 a.m. Central Daylight Time. Bismarck, sunny. Temperature 81 degrees, relative humidity 43%. Wind southeast at 13 miles an hour. Pressure 29.83 inches and steady. Mendham, sunny. 79 degrees, relative humidity 61%. Wind southeast at 13 miles an hour. Hazen, sunny. 82 degrees, relative humidity 34%. Wind southeast at 10 miles an hour. Harvey, sunny. 79 degrees, relative humidity 38%. Wind southeast at 17 miles an hour. Minot, sunny. 76 degrees, relative humidity 43%. Wind east at 15 miles an hour. Dickinson, sunny. 81 degrees, relative humidity 45%. Wind east at 16 miles an hour. Elsewhere around North Dakota, it was 83 at Garrison. It was sunny, with a temperature of 82 at Williston, 79 at Jamestown, 84 at Fargo, and 75 at Devil's Lake. At Grand Forks, it was mostly sunny, with a temperature of 78. In northern South Dakota, skies ranged from sunny to mostly sunny. It was 81 at Mobridge, and 83 at Aberdeen. In eastern Montana, at Glendive, it was sunny, with a temperature of 88. At Miles City, it was mostly sunny, with a temperature of 80. Once again, at Bismarck, the temperature was 81 degrees under sunny skies. The regional weather forecast from your National Weather Service office in Bismarck. Temperatures will remain very warm through the work week, with highs in the 80s and 90s. Scattered showers and isolated thunderstorms could develop across northern and eastern parts of the region late this afternoon into Wednesday morning.

Otherwise, dry weather is expected until the weekend. It will also be a windy work week, especially in the western Dakotas and eastern Montana. Here is the forecast for the Bismarck Mainland listening area. Rest of today, sunny. A slight chance of showers and thunderstorms in the afternoon. Highs in the lower 90s. Southeast winds 10 to 20 miles per hour with gusts up to 30 miles per hour. Tonight, partly cloudy. Lows in the lower 60s. East winds around 15 miles per hour, diminishing to 5 to 10 miles per hour after midnight. Wednesday, sunny. Highs in the lower 90s. Southeast winds 10 to 20 miles per hour with gusts up to 30 miles per hour. Wednesday night, partly cloudy. Lows in the lower 60s. Southeast winds 10 to 15 miles per hour with gusts up to 25 miles per hour. Thursday, sunny. Highs in the lower 90s. South winds 10 to 20 miles per hour with gusts up to 30 miles per hour. Thursday night, increasing clouds. Lows in the mid-60s. Friday, mostly sunny. Highs around 90. Friday night, partly cloudy. Lows in the lower 60s. Saturday, mostly sunny. A slight chance of showers and thunderstorms in the afternoon. Highs in the mid-80s. Chance of rain 20%. Saturday night, mostly cloudy. A slight chance of showers and thunderstorms in the evening. Lows in the upper 50s. Chance of rain 20%. Sunday, decreasing clouds. Highs in the lower 80s. Sunday night, increasing clouds. Lows in the mid-50s. Monday, partly sunny. A slight chance of showers and thunderstorms in the afternoon. Highs in the lower 80s. Chance of rain 20%. Here is the forecast for the Bismarck Mainland listening area. Rest of today, sunny. A slight chance of showers and thunderstorms in the afternoon. Highs in the lower 90s. Southeast winds 10 to 20 miles per hour with gusts up to 30 miles per hour. Tonight, partly cloudy. Lows in the lower 60s. East winds 5 to 15 miles per hour with gusts up to 25 miles per hour. Wednesday, sunny. Highs in the lower 90s. Southeast winds 10 to 20 miles per hour with gusts up to 30 miles per hour. Wednesday night, partly cloudy. Lows in the lower 60s. Southeast winds 10 to 15 miles per hour with gusts up to 25 miles per hour. Thursday, sunny. Highs in the lower 90s. South winds 10 to 20 miles per hour with gusts up to 30 miles per hour. Thursday night, increasing clouds. Lows in the mid-60s. Friday, mostly sunny. Highs around 90. Friday night, partly cloudy. Lows in the lower 60s. Saturday, mostly sunny. A slight chance of showers and thunderstorms in the afternoon. Highs in the mid-80s. Chance of rain 20%. Saturday night, mostly cloudy. A slight chance of showers and thunderstorms in the evening. Lows in the upper 50s. Chance of rain 20%. Sunday, decreasing clouds. Highs in the lower 80s. Sunday night, increasing clouds. Lows in the mid-50s. Monday, partly sunny. A slight chance of showers and thunderstorms in the afternoon. Highs in the lower 80s. Chance of rain 20%. For Western Lake Sakakawea, today, windy. Southeast winds 10 to 15 miles per hour, increasing to 25 to 35 miles per hour. Isolated showers in the morning. Sunny. Highs in the mid-90s. Tonight, windy. East winds 25 to 35 miles per hour. Slight chance of thunderstorms through the night. Mostly cloudy in the evening, then becoming partly cloudy. Lows in the lower 60s. For Eastern Lake Sakakawea, today, windy. Southeast winds 10 to 20 miles per hour, increasing to 25 to 30 miles per hour in the afternoon. Sunny. Highs in the lower 90s. Tonight, windy. East winds 20 to 30 miles per hour, decreasing to 10 to 20 miles per hour early in the morning. Slight chance of thunderstorms through the night. Partly cloudy in the evening, then becoming mostly cloudy. Lows in the lower 60s.

for northern Lake Oahe. Today, breezy. Southeast winds 10 to 20 miles per hour, increasing to 15 to 25 miles per hour in the afternoon. Sunny. Highs in the lower 90s. Tonight, southeast winds 10 to 20 miles per hour. Partly cloudy. Lows in the lower 60s. Here are the weather conditions at 11 a.m. Central Daylight Time. Bismarck, sunny. Temperature 81 degrees, relative humidity 43%. Wind southeast at 13 miles an hour. Pressure 29.83 inches and steady. Menden, sunny. 79 degrees, relative humidity 61%. Wind southeast at 13 miles an hour. Hazen, sunny. 82 degrees, relative humidity 34%. Wind southeast at 10 miles an hour. Harvey, sunny. 79 degrees, relative humidity 38%. Wind southeast at 17 miles an hour. Minot, sunny. 76 degrees, relative humidity 43%. Wind east at 15 miles an hour. Dickinson, sunny. 81 degrees, relative humidity 45%. Wind east at 16 miles an hour. Elsewhere around North Dakota, it was 83 at Garrison. It was sunny, with a temperature of 79 at Jamestown, 84 at Fargo, and 75 at Devil's Lake. It was mostly sunny, with a temperature of 82 at Williston, and 78 at Grand Forks. In northern South Dakota, skies ranged from sunny to mostly sunny. It was 81 at Mobridge, and 83 at Aberdeen. In eastern Montana, at Miles City, it was sunny, with a temperature of 80. At Glendive, it was mostly sunny, with a temperature of 88. Once again, at Bismarck, the temperature was 81 degrees under sunny skies. The regional weather forecast from your National Weather Service office in Bismarck. Temperatures will remain very warm through the work week, with highs in the 80s and 90s. Scattered showers and isolated thunderstorms could develop across northern and eastern parts of the region late this afternoon into Wednesday morning. Otherwise, dry weather is expected until the weekend. It will also be a windy work week, especially in the western Dakotas and eastern Montana. Here is the forecast for the Bismarck, Menden listening area. Rest of today, sunny. A slight chance of showers and thunderstorms in the afternoon. Highs in the lower 90s. Southeast winds 10 to 20 miles per hour with gusts up to 30 miles per hour. Tonight, partly cloudy. Lows in the lower 60s. East winds 5 to 15 miles per hour with gusts up to 25 miles per hour. Wednesday, sunny. Highs in the lower 90s. Southeast winds 10 to 20 miles per hour with gusts up to 30 miles per hour. Wednesday night, partly cloudy. Lows in the lower 60s. Southeast winds 10 to 15 miles per hour with gusts up to 25 miles per hour. Thursday, sunny. Highs in the lower 90s. South winds 10 to 20 miles per hour with gusts up to 30 miles per hour. Thursday night, increasing clouds. Lows in the mid-60s. Friday, mostly sunny. Highs around 90. Friday night, partly cloudy. Lows in the lower 60s. Saturday, mostly sunny. A slight chance of showers and thunderstorms in the afternoon. Highs in the mid-80s. Chance of rain 20%. Saturday night, mostly cloudy. A slight chance of showers and thunderstorms in the evening. Lows in the upper 50s. Chance of rain 20%. Sunday, decreasing clouds. Highs in the lower 80s. Sunday night, increasing clouds. Lows in the mid-50s. Monday, partly sunny. A slight chance of showers and thunderstorms in the afternoon. Highs in the lower 80s. Chance of rain 20%. For Western Lake Secaucawea, today, windy. Southeast winds 10 to 15 miles per hour, increasing to 25 to 35 miles per hour. Isolated showers in the morning. Sunny. Highs in the mid-90s. Tonight, windy. East winds 25 to 35 miles per hour. Slight chance of thunderstorms through the night. Mostly cloudy in the evening, then becoming partly cloudy. Lows in the lower 60s. For Eastern Lake Secaucawea.

Wea, today, windy. Southeast winds 10 to 20 miles per hour, increasing to 25 to 30 miles per hour in the afternoon. Sunny. Highs in the lower 90s. Tonight, windy. East winds 20 to 30 miles per hour, decreasing to 10 to 20 miles per hour early in the morning. Slight chance of thunderstorms through the night. Partly cloudy in the evening, then becoming mostly cloudy. Lows in the lower 60s. For northern Lake Oahe, today, breezy. Southeast winds 10 to 20 miles per hour, increasing to 15 to 25 miles per hour in the afternoon. Sunny. Highs in the lower 90s. Tonight, southeast winds 10 to 20 miles per hour. Partly cloudy. Lows in the lower 60s. Here are the weather conditions at 11 a.m. Central Daylight Time. Bismarck, sunny. Temperature 81 degrees, relative humidity 43%. Wind southeast at 13 miles an hour. Pressure 29.83 inches and steady. Mendham, sunny. 79 degrees, relative humidity 61%. Wind southeast at 13 miles an hour. Hazen, sunny. 82 degrees, relative humidity 34%. Wind southeast at 10 miles an hour. Harvey, sunny. 79 degrees, relative humidity 38%. Wind southeast at 17 miles an hour. Minot, sunny. 76 degrees, relative humidity 43%. Wind east at 15 miles an hour. Dickinson, sunny. 81 degrees, relative humidity 45%. Wind east at 16 miles an hour. Elsewhere around North Dakota, it was 83 at Garrison. It was sunny, with a temperature of 79 at Jamestown, 84 at Fargo, and 75 at Devil's Lake. It was mostly sunny, with a temperature of 82 at Williston, and 78 at Grand Forks. In northern South Dakota, skies ranged from sunny to mostly sunny. It was 81 at Mobridge, and 83 at Aberdeen. In eastern Montana, at Miles City, it was sunny, with a temperature of 80. At Glendive, it was mostly sunny, with a temperature of 88. Once again, at Bismarck, the temperature was 81 degrees under sunny skies. The regional weather forecast from your National Weather Service office in Bismarck. Temperatures will remain very warm through the work week, with highs in the 80s and 90s. Scattered showers and isolated thunderstorms could develop across northern and eastern parts of the region late this afternoon into Wednesday morning. Otherwise, dry weather is expected until the weekend. It will also be a windy work week, especially in the western Dakotas and eastern Montana. Here is the forecast for the Bismarck Mendham listening area. Rest of today, sunny. A slight chance of showers and thunderstorms in the afternoon. Highs in the lower 90s. Southeast winds 10 to 20 miles per hour with gusts up to 30 miles per hour. Tonight, partly cloudy. Lows in the lower 60s. East winds 5 to 15 miles per hour with gusts up to 25 miles per hour. Wednesday, sunny. Highs in the lower 90s. Southeast winds 10 to 20 miles per hour with gusts up to 30 miles per hour. Wednesday night, partly cloudy. Lows in the lower 60s. Southeast winds 10 to 15 miles per hour with gusts up to 25 miles per hour. Thursday, sunny. Highs in the lower 90s. South winds 10 to 20 miles per hour with gusts up to 30 miles per hour. Thursday night, increasing clouds. Lows in the mid-60s. Friday, mostly sunny. Highs around 90. Friday night, partly cloudy. Lows in the lower 60s. Saturday, mostly sunny. A slight chance of showers and thunderstorms in the afternoon. Highs in the mid-80s. Chance of rain 20%. Saturday night, mostly cloudy. A slight chance of showers and thunderstorms in the evening. Lows in the upper 50s. Chance of rain 20%. Sunday, decreasing clouds. Highs in the lower 80s. Sunday night, increasing clouds. Lows in the mid-50s. Monday, partly sunny. A slight chance of showers and thunderstorms in the afternoon. Highs in the lower 80s. Chance of rain 20%. For Western Lake Secaucawea, today,

windy. Southeast winds 10 to 15 miles per hour, increasing to 25 to 35 miles per hour. Isolated showers in the morning. Sunny. Highs in the mid-90s. Tonight, windy. East winds 25 to 35 miles per hour. Slight chance of thunderstorms through the night. Mostly cloudy in the evening, then becoming partly cloudy. Lows in the lower 60s. For eastern Lake Sakakawea, today, windy. Southeast winds 10 to 20 miles per hour, increasing to 25 to 30 miles per hour in the afternoon. Sunny. Highs in the lower 90s. Tonight, windy. East winds 20 to 30 miles per hour, decreasing to 10 to 20 miles per hour early in the morning. Slight chance of thunderstorms through the night. Partly cloudy in the evening, then becoming mostly cloudy. Lows in the lower 60s. For northern Lake Oahe, today, breezy. Southeast winds 10 to 20 miles per hour, increasing to 15 to 25 miles per hour in the afternoon. Sunny. Highs in the lower 90s. Tonight, southeast winds 10 to 20 miles per hour. Partly cloudy. Lows in the lower 60s. Here are the weather conditions at 11 a.m. Central Daylight Time. Bismarck, sunny. Temperature 81 degrees, relative humidity 43%. Wind southeast at 13 miles an hour. Pressure 29.83 inches and steady. Mendham, sunny. 79 degrees, relative humidity 61%. Wind southeast at 13 miles an hour. Hazen, sunny. 82 degrees, relative humidity 34%. Wind southeast at 10 miles an hour. Harvey, sunny. 79 degrees, relative humidity 38%. Wind southeast at 17 miles an hour. Minot, sunny. 76 degrees, relative humidity 43%. Wind east at 15 miles an hour. Dickinson, sunny. 81 degrees, relative humidity 45%. Wind east at 16 miles an hour. Elsewhere around North Dakota, it was 83 at Garrison. It was sunny, with a temperature of 79 at Jamestown, 84 at Fargo, and 75 at Devil's Lake. It was mostly sunny, with a temperature of 82 at Williston, and 78 at Grand Forks. In northern South Dakota, skies ranged from sunny to mostly sunny. It was 81 at Mobridge, and 83 at Aberdeen. In eastern Montana, at Miles City, it was sunny, with a temperature of 80. At Glendive, it was mostly sunny, with a temperature of 88. Once again, at Bismarck, the temperature was 81 degrees under sunny skies. The regional weather forecast from your National Weather Service office in Bismarck. Temperatures will remain very warm through the work week, with highs in the 80s and 90s. Scattered showers and isolated thunderstorms could develop across northern and eastern parts of the region late this afternoon into Wednesday morning. Otherwise, dry weather is expected until the weekend. It will also be a windy work week, especially in the western Dakotas and eastern Montana. Here is the forecast for the Bismarck-Mendham listening area. Rest of today, sunny. A slight chance of showers and thunderstorms in the afternoon. Highs in the lower 90s. Southeast winds 10 to 20 miles per hour with gusts up to 30 miles per hour. Tonight, partly cloudy. Lows in the lower 60s. East winds 5 to 15 miles per hour with gusts up to 25 miles per hour. Wednesday, sunny. Highs in the lower 90s. Southeast winds 10 to 20 miles per hour with gusts up to 30 miles per hour. Wednesday night, partly cloudy. Lows in the lower 60s. Southeast winds 10 to 15 miles per hour with gusts up to 25 miles per hour. Thursday, sunny. Highs in the lower 90s. South winds 10 to 20 miles per hour with gusts up to 30 miles per hour. Thursday night, increasing clouds. Lows in the mid-60s. Friday, mostly sunny. Highs around 90. Friday night, partly cloudy. Lows in the lower 60s. Saturday, mostly sunny. A slight chance of showers and thunderstorms in the afternoon. Highs in the mid-80s. Chance of rain 20%. Saturday night, mostly cloudy. A slight chance of showers and thunderstorms.

in the evening. Lows in the upper 50s. Chance of rain 20%. Sunday, decreasing clouds. Highs in the lower 80s. Sunday night, increasing clouds. Lows in the mid-50s. Monday, partly sunny. A slight chance of showers and thunderstorms in the afternoon. Highs in the lower 80s. Chance of rain 20%. For Western Lake Sakakawea, today, windy. Southeast winds 10 to 15 miles per hour, increasing to 25 to 35 miles per hour. Isolated showers in the morning. Sunny. Highs in the mid-90s. Tonight, windy. East winds 25 to 35 miles per hour. Slight chance of thunderstorms through the night. Mostly cloudy in the evening, then becoming partly cloudy. Lows in the lower 60s. For Eastern Lake Sakakawea, today, windy. Southeast winds 10 to 20 miles per hour, increasing to 25 to 30 miles per hour in the afternoon. Sunny. Highs in the lower 90s. Tonight, windy. East winds 20 to 30 miles per hour, decreasing to 10 to 20 miles per hour early in the morning. Slight chance of thunderstorms through the night. Partly cloudy in the evening, then becoming mostly cloudy. Lows in the lower 60s. For Northern Lake Oahe, today, breezy. Southeast winds 10 to 20 miles per hour, increasing to 15 to 25 miles per hour in the afternoon. Sunny. Highs in the lower 90s. Tonight, southeast winds 10 to 20 miles per hour. Partly cloudy. Lows in the lower 60s. Here are the weather conditions at 11 a.m. Central Daylight Time. Bismarck, sunny. Temperature 81 degrees, relative humidity 43%. Wind southeast at 13 miles an hour. Pressure 29.83 inches and steady. Mendham, sunny. 79 degrees, relative humidity 61%. Wind southeast at 13 miles an hour. Hazen, sunny. 82 degrees, relative humidity 34%. Wind southeast at 10 miles an hour. Harvey, sunny. 79 degrees, relative humidity 38%. Wind southeast at 17 miles an hour. Minot, sunny. 76 degrees, relative humidity 43%. Wind east at 15 miles an hour. Dickinson, sunny. 81 degrees, relative humidity 45%. Wind east at 16 miles an hour. Elsewhere around North Dakota, it was 83 at Garrison. It was sunny, with a temperature of 79 at Jamestown, 84 at Fargo, and 75 at Devil's Lake. It was mostly sunny, with a temperature of 82 at Williston, and 78 at Grand Forks. In northern South Dakota, skies ranged from sunny to mostly sunny. It was 81 at Mobridge, and 83 at Aberdeen. In eastern Montana, at Miles City, it was sunny, with a temperature of 80. At Glendive, it was mostly sunny, with a temperature of 88. Once again, at Bismarck, the temperature was 81 degrees under sunny skies. 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Providing weather information 24 hours a day from your National Weather Service office in Bismarck. The regional weather forecast from your National Weather Service office in Bismarck. Temperatures will remain very warm through the work week, with highs in the 80s and 90s. Scattered showers and isolated thunderstorms could develop across northern and eastern parts of the region late this afternoon into Wednesday morning. Otherwise, dry weather is expected until the weekend. It will also be a windy work week, especially in the western Dakotas and eastern Montana. Here is the forecast for the Bismarck-Mendham listening area. Rest of today, sunny. A slight chance of showers and thunderstorms in the afternoon. Highs in the lower 90s. Southeast winds 10 to 20 miles per hour with gusts up to 30 miles per hour. Tonight, partly cloudy. Lows in the lower 60s. East winds 5 to 15 miles per hour with gusts up to 25 miles per hour. Wednesday, sunny. Highs in the lower 90s. Southeast winds 10 to 20 miles per hour with gusts up to 30 miles per hour. Wednesday night, partly cloudy. Lows in the lower 60s.

southeast winds 10 to 15 miles per hour with gusts up to 25 miles per hour. Thursday, sunny. Highs in the lower 90s. South winds 10 to 20 miles per hour with gusts up to 30 miles per hour. Thursday night, increasing clouds. Lows in the mid-60s. Friday, mostly sunny. Highs around 90. Friday night, partly cloudy. Lows in the lower 60s. Saturday, mostly sunny. A slight chance of showers and thunderstorms in the afternoon. Highs in the mid-80s. Chance of rain 20%. Saturday night, mostly cloudy. A slight chance of showers and thunderstorms in the evening. Lows in the upper 50s. Chance of rain 20%. Sunday, decreasing clouds. Highs in the lower 80s. Sunday night, increasing clouds. Lows in the mid-50s. Monday, partly sunny. A slight chance of showers and thunderstorms in the afternoon. Highs in the lower 80s. Chance of rain 20%. For Western Lake Sakakawea, today, windy. Southeast winds 10 to 15 miles per hour, increasing to 25 to 35 miles per hour. Isolated showers in the morning. Sunny. Highs in the mid-90s. Tonight, windy. East winds 25 to 35 miles per hour. Slight chance of thunderstorms through the night. Mostly cloudy in the evening, then becoming partly cloudy. East winds 25 to 35 miles per hour. Slight chance of thunderstorms through the night. Mostly cloudy in the evening, then becoming partly cloudy. Lows in the lower 60s. For Eastern Lake Sakakawea, today, windy. Southeast winds 10 to 20 miles per hour, increasing to 25 to 30 miles per hour in the afternoon. Sunny. Highs in the lower 90s. Tonight, windy. East winds 20 to 30 miles per hour, decreasing to 10 to 20 miles per hour early in the morning. Slight chance of thunderstorms through the night. Partly cloudy in the evening, then becoming mostly cloudy. Lows in the lower 60s. For Northern Lake Oahe, today, breezy. Southeast winds 10 to 20 miles per hour, increasing to 15 to 25 miles per hour in the afternoon. Sunny. Highs in the lower 90s. Tonight, southeast winds 10 to 20 miles per hour. Partly cloudy. Lows in the lower 60s. Here are the weather conditions at 11 a.m. Central Daylight Time. Bismarck, sunny. Temperature 81 degrees, relative humidity 43%. Wind southeast at 13 miles an hour. Pressure 29.83 inches and steady. Mendham, sunny. 79 degrees, relative humidity 61%. Wind southeast at 13 miles an hour. Hazen, sunny. 82 degrees, relative humidity 34%. Wind southeast at 10 miles an hour. Harvey, sunny. 79 degrees, relative humidity 38%. Wind southeast at 17 miles an hour. Minot, sunny. 76 degrees, relative humidity 43%. Wind east at 15 miles an hour. Dickinson, sunny. 81 degrees, relative humidity 45%. Wind east at 16 miles an hour. Elsewhere around North Dakota, it was 83 at Garrison. It was sunny, with a temperature of 79 at Jamestown, 84 at Fargo, and 75 at Devil's Lake. It was mostly sunny, with a temperature of 82 at Williston, and 78 at Grand Forks. In northern South Dakota, skies ranged from sunny to mostly sunny. It was 81 at Mobridge, and 83 at Aberdeen. In eastern Montana, at Mile City, it was sunny, with a temperature of 80. At Glendive, it was mostly sunny, with a temperature of 88. Once again, at Bismarck, the temperature was 81 degrees under sunny skies. The regional weather forecast from your National Weather Service office in Bismarck. Temperatures will remain very warm through the work week, with highs in the 80s and 90s. Scattered showers and isolated thunderstorms could develop across northern and eastern parts of the region late this afternoon into Wednesday morning. Otherwise, dry weather is expected until the weekend. It will also be a windy work week, especially in the western Dakotas and eastern Montana. Here is the forecast for the Bismarck Mandan.

listening area. Rest of today, sunny. A slight chance of showers and thunderstorms in the afternoon. Highs in the lower 90s. Southeast winds 10 to 20 miles per hour with gusts up to 30 miles per hour. Tonight, partly cloudy. Lows in the lower 60s. East winds 5 to 15 miles per hour with gusts up to 25 miles per hour. Wednesday, sunny. Highs in the lower 90s. Southeast winds 10 to 20 miles per hour with gusts up to 30 miles per hour. Wednesday night, partly cloudy. Lows in the lower 60s. Southeast winds 10 to 15 miles per hour with gusts up to 25 miles per hour. Thursday, sunny. Highs in the lower 90s. South winds 10 to 20 miles per hour with gusts up to 30 miles per hour. Thursday night, increasing clouds. Lows in the mid-60s. Friday, mostly sunny. Highs around 90. Friday night, partly cloudy. Lows in the lower 60s. Saturday, mostly sunny. A slight chance of showers and thunderstorms in the afternoon. Highs in the mid-80s. Chance of rain 20%. Saturday night, mostly cloudy. A slight chance of showers and thunderstorms in the evening. Lows in the upper 50s. Chance of rain 20%. Sunday, decreasing clouds. Highs in the lower 80s. Sunday night, increasing clouds. Lows in the mid-50s. Monday, partly sunny. A slight chance of showers and thunderstorms in the afternoon. Highs in the lower 80s. Chance of rain 20%. For Western Lake Sakakawea, today, windy. Southeast winds 10 to 15 miles per hour, increasing to 25 to 35 miles per hour. Isolated showers in the morning. Sunny. Highs in the mid-90s. Tonight, windy. East winds 25 to 35 miles per hour. Slight chance of thunderstorms through the night. Mostly cloudy in the evening, then becoming partly cloudy. Lows in the lower 60s. For Eastern Lake Sakakawea, today, windy. Southeast winds 10 to 20 miles per hour, increasing to 25 to 30 miles per hour in the afternoon. Sunny. Highs in the lower 90s. Tonight, windy. East winds 20 to 30 miles per hour, decreasing to 10 to 20 miles per hour early in the morning. Slight chance of thunderstorms through the night. Partly cloudy in the evening, then becoming mostly cloudy. Lows in the lower 60s. For Northern Lake Oahe, today, breezy. Southeast winds 10 to 20 miles per hour, increasing to 15 to 25 miles per hour in the afternoon. Sunny. Highs in the lower 90s. Tonight, southeast winds 10 to 20 miles per hour. Partly cloudy. Lows in the lower 60s. Here are the weather conditions at 11 a.m. Central Daylight Time. Bismarck, sunny. Temperature 81 degrees, relative humidity 43%. Wind southeast at 13 miles an hour. Pressure 29.83 inches and steady. Menden, sunny. 79 degrees, relative humidity 61%. Wind southeast at 13 miles an hour. Hazen, sunny. 82 degrees, relative humidity 34%. Wind southeast at 10 miles an hour. Harvey, sunny. 79 degrees, relative humidity 38%. Wind southeast at 17 miles an hour. Minot, sunny. 76 degrees, relative humidity 43%. Wind east at 15 miles an hour. Dickinson, sunny. 81 degrees, relative humidity 45%. Wind east at 16 miles an hour. Elsewhere around North Dakota, it was 83 at Garrison. It was sunny, with a temperature of 79 at Jamestown, 84 at Fargo, and 75 at Devil's Lake. It was mostly sunny, with a temperature of 82 at Williston, and 78 at Grand Forks. In northern South Dakota, skies ranged from sunny to mostly sunny. It was 81 at Mobridge, and 83 at Aberdeen. In eastern Montana, at Miles City, it was sunny, with a temperature of 80. At Glendive, it was mostly sunny, with a temperature of 88. Once again, at Bismarck, the temperature was 81 degrees under sunny skies. The regional weather forecast.

from your National Weather Service office in Bismarck. Temperatures will remain very warm through the work week, with highs in the 80s and 90s. Scattered showers and isolated thunderstorms could develop across northern and eastern parts of the region late this afternoon into Wednesday morning. Otherwise, dry weather is expected until the weekend. It will also be a windy work week, especially in the western Dakotas and eastern Montana. Here is the forecast for the Bismarck Minden listening area. Rest of today, sunny. A slight chance of showers and thunderstorms in the afternoon. Highs in the lower 90s. Southeast winds 10 to 20 miles per hour with gusts up to 30 miles per hour. Tonight, partly cloudy. Lows in the lower 60s. East winds 5 to 15 miles per hour with gusts up to 25 miles per hour. Wednesday, sunny. Highs in the lower 90s. Southeast winds 10 to 20 miles per hour with gusts up to 30 miles per hour. Wednesday night, partly cloudy. Lows in the lower 60s. Southeast winds 10 to 15 miles per hour with gusts up to 25 miles per hour. Thursday, sunny. Highs in the lower 90s. South winds 10 to 20 miles per hour with gusts up to 30 miles per hour. Thursday night, increasing clouds. Lows in the mid-60s. Friday, mostly sunny. Highs around 90. Friday night, partly cloudy. Lows in the lower 60s. Saturday, mostly sunny. A slight chance of showers and thunderstorms in the afternoon. Highs in the mid-80s. Chance of rain 20%. Saturday night, mostly cloudy. A slight chance of showers and thunderstorms in the evening. Lows in the upper 50s. Chance of rain 20%. Sunday, decreasing clouds. Highs in the lower 80s. Sunday night, increasing clouds. Lows in the mid-50s. Monday, partly sunny. A slight chance of showers and thunderstorms in the afternoon. Highs in the lower 80s. Chance of rain 20%. For Western Lake Sakakawea, today, windy. Southeast winds 10 to 15 miles per hour, increasing to 25 to 35 miles per hour. Isolated showers in the morning. Sunny. Highs in the mid-90s. Tonight, windy. East winds 25 to 35 miles per hour. Slight chance of thunderstorms through the night. Mostly cloudy in the evening, then becoming partly cloudy. Lows in the lower 60s. For Eastern Lake Sakakawea, today, windy. Southeast winds 10 to 20 miles per hour, increasing to 25 to 30 miles per hour in the afternoon. Sunny. Highs in the lower 90s. Tonight, windy. East winds 20 to 30 miles per hour, decreasing to 10 to 20 miles per hour early in the morning. Slight chance of thunderstorms through the night. Partly cloudy in the evening, then becoming mostly cloudy. Lows in the lower 60s. For Northern Lake Oahe, today, breezy. Southeast winds 10 to 20 miles per hour, increasing to 15 to 25 miles per hour in the afternoon. Sunny. Highs in the lower 90s. Tonight, southeast winds 10 to 20 miles per hour. Partly cloudy. Lows in the lower 60s. Here are the weather conditions at 11 a.m. Central Daylight Time. Bismarck, sunny. Temperature 81 degrees, relative humidity 43%. Wind southeast at 13 miles an hour. Pressure 29.83 inches and steady. Minden, sunny. 79 degrees, relative humidity 61%. Wind southeast at 13 miles an hour. Hazen, sunny. 82 degrees, relative humidity 34%. Wind southeast at 10 miles an hour. Harvey, sunny. 79 degrees, relative humidity 38%. Wind southeast at 17 miles an hour. Minot, sunny. 76 degrees, relative humidity 43%. Wind east at 15 miles an hour. Dickinson, sunny. 81 degrees, relative humidity 45%. Wind east at 16 miles an hour. Elsewhere around North Dakota, it was 83 at Garrison. It was sunny, with a temperature of 79 at Jamestown, 84 at Fargo, and 75 at Devil's Lake. It was mostly sunny, with a temperature of 80.

Otherwise, dry weather is expected until the weekend. It will also be a windy work week, especially in the western Dakotas and eastern Montana. Here is the forecast for the Bismarck Minden listening area. Rest of today, sunny. A slight chance of showers and thunderstorms in the afternoon. Highs in the lower 90s. Southeast winds 10 to 20 miles per hour with gusts up to 30 miles per hour. Tonight, partly cloudy. Lows in the lower 60s. East winds 5 to 15 miles per hour with gusts up to 25 miles per hour. Wednesday, sunny. Highs in the lower 90s. Southeast winds 10 to 20 miles per hour with gusts up to 30 miles per hour. Wednesday night, partly cloudy. Lows in the lower 60s. Southeast winds 10 to 15 miles per hour with gusts up to 25 miles per hour. Thursday, sunny. Highs in the lower 90s. South winds 10 to 20 miles per hour with gusts up to 30 miles per hour. Thursday night, increasing clouds. Lows in the mid-60s. Friday, mostly sunny. Highs around 90. Friday night, partly cloudy. Lows in the lower 60s. Saturday, mostly sunny. A slight chance of showers and thunderstorms in the afternoon. Highs in the mid-80s. Chance of rain 20%. Saturday night, mostly cloudy. A slight chance of showers and thunderstorms in the evening. Lows in the upper 50s. Chance of rain 20%. Sunday, decreasing clouds. Highs in the lower 80s. Sunday night, increasing clouds. Lows in the mid-50s. Monday, partly sunny. A slight chance of showers and thunderstorms in the afternoon. Highs in the lower 80s. Chance of rain 20%. For Western Lake Sakakawea, today, windy. Southeast winds 10 to 15 miles per hour, increasing to 25 to 35 miles per hour. Isolated showers in the morning. Sunny. Highs in the mid-90s. Tonight, windy. East winds 25 to 35 miles per hour. Slight chance of thunderstorms through the night. Mostly cloudy in the evening, then becoming partly cloudy. Lows in the lower 60s. For Eastern Lake Sakakawea, today, windy. Southeast winds 10 to 20 miles per hour, increasing to 25 to 30 miles per hour in the afternoon. Sunny. Highs in the lower 90s. Tonight, windy. East winds 20 to 30 miles per hour, decreasing to 10 to 20 miles per hour early in the morning. Slight chance of thunderstorms through the night. Partly cloudy in the evening, then becoming mostly cloudy. Lows in the lower 60s. For Northern Lake Oahe, today, breezy. Southeast winds 10 to 20 miles per hour, increasing to 15 to 25 miles per hour in the afternoon. Sunny. Highs in the lower 90s. Tonight, southeast winds 10 to 20 miles per hour. Partly cloudy. Lows in the lower 60s. Here are the weather conditions at 11 a.m. Central Daylight Time. Bismarck, sunny. Temperature 81 degrees, relative humidity 43%. Wind southeast at 13 miles an hour. Pressure 29.83 inches and steady. Minden, sunny. 79 degrees, relative humidity 61%. Wind southeast at 13 miles an hour. Hazen, sunny. 82 degrees, relative humidity 34%. Wind southeast at 10 miles an hour. Harvey, sunny. 79 degrees, relative humidity 38%. Wind southeast at 17 miles an hour. Minot, sunny. 76 degrees, relative humidity 43%. Wind east at 15 miles an hour. Dickinson, sunny. 81 degrees, relative humidity 45%. Wind east at 16 miles an hour. Elsewhere around North Dakota, it was 83 at Garrison. It was sunny, with a temperature of 79 at Jamestown, 84 at Fargo, and 75 at Devil's Lake. It was mostly sunny, with a temperature of 82 at Williston, and 78 at Grand Forks. In northern South Dakota, skies ranged from sunny to mostly sunny. It was 81 at Mobridge, and 83 at Aberdeen. In eastern Montana, at Miles City, it was sunny, with a temperature

temperature of 80. At Glendive, it was mostly sunny with a temperature of 88. Once again, at Bismarck, the temperature was 81 degrees under sunny skies. The regional weather forecast from your National Weather Service office in Bismarck. Temperatures will remain very warm through the work week, with highs in the 80s and 90s. Scattered showers and isolated thunderstorms could develop across northern and eastern parts of the region late this afternoon into Wednesday morning. Otherwise, dry weather is expected until the weekend. It will also be a windy work week, especially in the western Dakotas and eastern Montana. Here is the forecast for the Bismarck Minden listening area. Rest of today, sunny. A slight chance of showers and thunderstorms in the afternoon. Highs in the lower 90s. Southeast winds 10 to 20 miles per hour with gusts up to 30 miles per hour. Tonight, partly cloudy. Lows in the lower 60s. East winds 5 to 15 miles per hour with gusts up to 25 miles per hour. Wednesday, sunny. Highs in the lower 90s. Southeast winds 10 to 20 miles per hour with gusts up to 30 miles per hour. Wednesday night, partly cloudy. Lows in the lower 60s. Southeast winds 10 to 15 miles per hour with gusts up to 25 miles per hour. Thursday, sunny. Highs in the lower 90s. South winds 10 to 20 miles per hour with gusts up to 30 miles per hour. Thursday night, increasing clouds. Lows in the mid-60s. Friday, mostly sunny. Highs around 90. Friday night, partly cloudy. Lows in the lower 60s. Saturday, mostly sunny. A slight chance of showers and thunderstorms in the afternoon. Highs in the mid-80s. Chance of rain 20%. Saturday night, mostly cloudy. A slight chance of showers and thunderstorms in the evening. Lows in the upper 50s. Chance of rain 20%. Sunday, decreasing clouds. Highs in the lower 80s. Sunday night, increasing clouds. Lows in the mid-50s. Monday, partly sunny. A slight chance of showers and thunderstorms in the afternoon. Highs in the lower 80s. Chance of rain 20%. For Western Lake Sakakawea, today, windy. Southeast winds 10 to 15 miles per hour, increasing to 25 to 35 miles per hour. Isolated showers in the morning. Sunny. Highs in the mid-90s. Tonight, windy. East winds 25 to 35 miles per hour. Slight chance of thunderstorms through the night. Mostly cloudy in the evening, then becoming partly cloudy. Lows in the lower 60s. For Eastern Lake Sakakawea, today, windy. Southeast winds 10 to 20 miles per hour, increasing to 25 to 30 miles per hour in the afternoon. Sunny. Highs in the lower 90s. Tonight, windy. East winds 20 to 30 miles per hour, decreasing to 10 to 20 miles per hour early in the morning. Slight chance of thunderstorms through the night. Partly cloudy in the evening, then becoming mostly cloudy. Lows in the lower 60s. For Northern Lake Oahe, today, breezy. Southeast winds 10 to 20 miles per hour, increasing to 15 to 25 miles per hour in the afternoon. Sunny. Highs in the lower 90s. Tonight, southeast winds 10 to 20 miles per hour. Partly cloudy. Lows in the lower 60s. Here are the weather conditions at 11 a.m. Central Daylight Time. Bismarck, sunny. Temperature 81 degrees, relative humidity 43%. Wind southeast at 13 miles an hour. Pressure 29.83 inches and steady. Minden, sunny. 79 degrees, relative humidity 61%. Wind southeast at 13 miles an hour. Hazen, sunny. 82 degrees, relative humidity 34%. Wind southeast at 10 miles an hour. Harvey, sunny. 79 degrees, relative humidity 38%. Wind southeast at 17 miles an hour. Minot, sunny. 76 degrees, relative humidity 43%. Wind east at 15 miles an hour. Dickinson, sunny. 81 degrees, relative humidity 45%. Wind east at 16 miles an hour. Elsewhere,

around North Dakota. It was 83 at Garrison. It was sunny with a temperature of 79 at Jamestown, 84 at Fargo, and 75 at Devil's Lake. It was mostly sunny with a temperature of 82 at Williston and 78 at Grand Forks. In northern South Dakota, skies ranged from sunny to mostly sunny. It was 81 at Mobridge and 83 at Aberdeen. In eastern Montana, at Miles City, it was sunny with a temperature of 80. At Glendive, it was mostly sunny with a temperature of 88. Once again, at Bismarck, the temperature was 81 degrees under sunny skies. The regional weather forecast from your National Weather Service office in Bismarck. Temperatures will remain very warm through the work week, with highs in the 80s and 90s. Scattered showers and isolated thunderstorms could develop across northern and eastern parts of the region late this afternoon into Wednesday morning. Otherwise, dry weather is expected until the weekend. It will also be a windy work week, especially in the western Dakotas and eastern Montana. Here is the forecast for the Bismarck Minden listening area. Rest of today, sunny. A slight chance of showers and thunderstorms in the afternoon. Highs in the lower 90s. Southeast winds 10 to 20 miles per hour with gusts up to 30 miles per hour. Tonight, partly cloudy. Lows in the lower 60s. East winds 5 to 15 miles per hour with gusts up to 25 miles per hour. Wednesday, sunny. Highs in the lower 90s. Southeast winds 10 to 20 miles per hour with gusts up to 30 miles per hour. Wednesday night, partly cloudy. Lows in the lower 60s. Southeast winds 10 to 15 miles per hour with gusts up to 25 miles per hour. Thursday, sunny. Highs in the lower 90s. South winds 10 to 20 miles per hour with gusts up to 30 miles per hour. Thursday night, increasing clouds. Lows in the mid-60s. Friday, mostly sunny. Highs around 90. Friday night, partly cloudy. Lows in the lower 60s. Saturday, mostly sunny. A slight chance of showers and thunderstorms in the afternoon. Highs in the mid-80s. Chance of rain 20%. Saturday night, mostly cloudy. A slight chance of showers and thunderstorms in the evening. Lows in the upper 50s. Chance of rain 20%. Sunday, decreasing clouds. Highs in the lower 80s. Sunday night, increasing clouds. Lows in the mid-50s. Monday, partly sunny. A slight chance of showers and thunderstorms in the afternoon. Highs in the lower 80s. Chance of rain 20%. 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Providing weather information 24 hours a day from your National Weather Service office in Bismarck. For Western Lake Sakakawea, today, windy. Southeast winds 10 to 15 miles per hour, increasing to 25 to 35 miles per hour. Isolated showers in the morning. Sunny. Highs in the mid-90s. Tonight, windy. East winds 25 to 35 miles per hour. Slight chance of thunderstorms through the night. Mostly cloudy in the evening, then becoming partly cloudy. Lows in the lower 60s. For Eastern Lake Sakakawea, today, windy. Southeast winds 10 to 20 miles per hour, increasing to 25 to 30 miles per hour in the afternoon. Sunny. Highs in the lower 90s. Tonight, windy. East winds 20 to 30 miles per hour, decreasing to 10 to 20 miles per hour early in the morning. Slight chance of thunderstorms through the night. Partly cloudy in the evening, then becoming mostly cloudy. Lows in the lower 60s. For Northern Lake Oahe, today, breezy. Southeast winds 10 to 20 miles per hour, increasing to 15 to 25 miles per hour in the afternoon. Sunny. Highs in the lower 90s. Tonight, southeast winds 10 to 20 miles per hour. Partly cloudy. Lows in the lower 60s. Here are the weather conditions at 11 a.m. Central Daylight Time. Bismarck, sunny. Temperature 81 degrees, relative humidity 43%. Wind southeast at 13 miles an hour. Pressure 29.83 inches and steady. Minden.

sunny. 79 degrees, relative humidity 61%. Wind southeast at 13 miles an hour. Hazen, sunny. 82 degrees, relative humidity 34%. Wind southeast at 10 miles an hour. Harvey, sunny. 79 degrees, relative humidity 38%. Wind southeast at 17 miles an hour. Minot, sunny. 76 degrees, relative humidity 43%. Wind east at 15 miles an hour. Dickinson, sunny. 81 degrees, relative humidity 45%. Wind east at 16 miles an hour. Elsewhere around North Dakota, it was 83 at Garrison. It was sunny, with a temperature of 79 at Jamestown, 84 at Fargo, and 75 at Devil's Lake. It was mostly sunny, with a temperature of 82 at Williston, and 78 at Grand Forks. In northern South Dakota, skies ranged from sunny to mostly sunny. It was 81 at Mobridge, and 83 at Aberdeen. In eastern Montana, at Miles City, it was sunny, with a temperature of 80. At Glendive, it was mostly sunny, with a temperature of 88. Once again, at Bismarck, the temperature was 81 degrees under sunny skies. Here are the weather conditions at noon Central Daylight Time. Bismarck, sunny. Temperature 85 degrees, relative humidity 37%. Wind southeast at 12 miles an hour. Pressure 29.83 inches and steady. Mendon, sunny. 82 degrees, relative humidity 54%. Wind southeast at 15 miles an hour. Hazen, sunny. 88 degrees, relative humidity 23%. Wind southeast at 17 miles an hour, gusting to 23. Harvey, sunny. 82 degrees, relative humidity 36%. Wind southeast at 15 miles an hour, gusting to 21. Minot, sunny. 82 degrees, relative humidity 37%. Wind east at 18 miles an hour, gusting to 26. Dickinson, sunny. 82 degrees, relative humidity 47%. Wind east at 16 miles an hour. Elsewhere around North Dakota, it was 87 at Garrison. It was sunny, with a temperature of 83 at Jamestown, 88 at Fargo, and 78 at Devil's Lake. It was mostly sunny, with a temperature of 87 at Williston and 81 at Grand Forks. In northern South Dakota, it was sunny. It was 83 at Mobridge and 86 at Aberdeen. In eastern Montana, at Miles City, it was sunny, with a temperature of 86. At Glendive, it was mostly sunny, with a temperature of 93. Once again, at Bismarck, the temperature was 85 degrees under sunny skies. The regional weather forecast from your National Weather Service office in Bismarck. Temperatures will remain very warm through the work week, with highs in the 80s and 90s. Scattered showers and isolated thunderstorms could develop across northern and eastern parts of the region late this afternoon into Wednesday morning. Otherwise, dry weather is expected until the weekend. It will also be a windy work week, especially in the western Dakotas and eastern Montana. Here is the forecast for the Bismarck Mendon listening area. Rest of today, sunny. Highs in the lower 90s. Southeast winds 15 to 20 miles per hour. Tonight, partly cloudy. Lows in the lower 60s. East winds 5 to 15 miles per hour with gusts up to 25 miles per hour. Wednesday, sunny. Highs in the lower 90s. Southeast winds 5 to 10 miles per hour, increasing to around 15 miles per hour in the afternoon. Wednesday night, partly cloudy. Lows in the lower 60s. Southeast winds 10 to 15 miles per hour with gusts up to 25 miles per hour. Thursday, sunny. Highs in the lower 90s. South winds 10 to 20 miles per hour with gusts up to 30 miles per hour. Thursday night, increasing clouds. Lows in the mid-60s. Friday, mostly sunny. Highs around 90. Friday night, partly cloudy. Lows in the lower 60s. Saturday, mostly sunny. A slight chance of showers and thunderstorms in the afternoon. Highs in the mid-80s. Chance of rain 20%. Saturday night, mostly cloudy.

a slight chance of showers and thunderstorms in the evening. Lows in the upper 50s. Chance of rain 20%. Sunday, decreasing clouds. Highs in the lower 80s. Sunday night, increasing clouds. Lows in the mid-50s. Monday, partly sunny. A slight chance of showers and thunderstorms in the afternoon. Highs in the lower 80s. Chance of rain 20%. For Western Lake Sakakawea, today, windy. Southeast winds 10 to 15 miles per hour, increasing to 25 to 35 miles per hour. Isolated showers in the morning. Sunny. Highs in the mid-90s. Tonight, windy. East winds 25 to 35 miles per hour. Slight chance of thunderstorms through the night. Mostly cloudy in the evening, then becoming partly cloudy. Lows in the lower 60s. For Eastern Lake Sakakawea, today, windy. Southeast winds 10 to 20 miles per hour, increasing to 25 to 30 miles per hour in the afternoon. Sunny. Highs in the lower 90s. Tonight, windy. East winds 20 to 30 miles per hour, decreasing to 10 to 20 miles per hour early in the morning. Slight chance of thunderstorms through the night. Partly cloudy in the evening, then becoming mostly cloudy. Lows in the lower 60s. For Northern Lake Oahe, today, breezy. Southeast winds 10 to 20 miles per hour, increasing to 15 to 25 miles per hour in the afternoon. Sunny. Highs in the lower 90s. Tonight, southeast winds 10 to 20 miles per hour. Partly cloudy. Lows in the lower 60s. Here are the weather conditions at noon Central Daylight Time. Bismarck, sunny. Temperature 85 degrees, relative humidity 37%. Wind southeast at 12 miles an hour. Pressure 29.83 inches and steady. Mendon, sunny. 82 degrees, relative humidity 54%. Wind southeast at 15 miles an hour. Hazen, sunny. 88 degrees, relative humidity 23%. Wind southeast at 17 miles an hour, gusting to 23. Harvey, sunny. 82 degrees, relative humidity 36%. Wind southeast at 15 miles an hour, gusting to 21. Minot, sunny. 82 degrees, relative humidity 37%. Wind east at 18 miles an hour, gusting to 26. Dickinson, sunny. 82 degrees, relative humidity 47%. Wind east at 16 miles an hour. Elsewhere around North Dakota, it was 87 at Garrison. It was sunny, with a temperature of 83 at Jamestown, 88 at Fargo, and 78 at Devil's Lake. It was mostly sunny, with a temperature of 87 at Williston, and 81 at Grand Forks. In northern South Dakota, it was sunny. It was 83 at Mobridge, and 86 at Aberdeen. In eastern Montana, at Mile City, it was sunny, with a temperature of 86. At Glendive, it was mostly sunny, with a temperature of 93. Once again, at Bismarck, the temperature was 85 degrees under sunny skies. The regional weather forecast from your National Weather Service office in Bismarck. Temperatures will remain very warm through the work week, with highs in the 80s and 90s. Scattered showers and isolated thunderstorms could develop across northern and eastern parts of the region late this afternoon into Wednesday morning. Otherwise, dry weather is expected until the weekend. It will also be a windy work week, especially in the western Dakotas and eastern Montana. Here is the forecast for the Bismarck-Mendon listening area. Rest of today, sunny. Highs in the lower 90s. Southeast winds 15 to 20 miles per hour. Tonight, partly cloudy. Lows in the lower 60s. East winds 5 to 15 miles per hour with gusts up to 25 miles per hour. Wednesday, sunny. Highs in the lower 90s. Southeast winds 5 to 10 miles per hour, increasing to around 15 miles per hour in the afternoon. Wednesday night, partly cloudy. Lows in the lower 60s. Southeast winds 10 to 15 miles per hour with gusts up to 25 miles per hour. Thursday, sunny. Highs in the lower 90s. South winds 10 to 20 miles per hour with gusts up to 30 miles per hour.

Thursday night, increasing clouds. Lows in the mid-60s. Friday, mostly sunny. Highs around 90. Friday night, partly cloudy. Lows in the lower 60s. Saturday, mostly sunny. A slight chance of showers and thunderstorms in the afternoon. Highs in the mid-80s. Chance of rain 20%. Saturday night, mostly cloudy. A slight chance of showers and thunderstorms in the evening. Lows in the upper 50s. Chance of rain 20%. Sunday, decreasing clouds. Highs in the lower 80s. Sunday night, increasing clouds. Lows in the mid-50s. Monday, partly sunny. A slight chance of showers and thunderstorms in the afternoon. Highs in the lower 80s. Chance of rain 20%. For Western Lake Sakakawea, today, windy. Southeast winds 10 to 15 miles per hour, increasing to 25 to 35 miles per hour. Isolated showers in the morning. Sunny. Highs in the mid-90s. Tonight, windy. East winds 25 to 35 miles per hour. Slight chance of thunderstorms through the night. Mostly cloudy in the evening, then becoming partly cloudy. Lows in the lower 60s. For Eastern Lake Sakakawea, today, windy. Southeast winds 10 to 20 miles per hour, increasing to 25 to 30 miles per hour in the afternoon. Sunny. Highs in the lower 90s. Tonight, windy. East winds 20 to 30 miles per hour, decreasing to 10 to 20 miles per hour early in the morning. Slight chance of thunderstorms through the night. Partly cloudy in the evening, then becoming mostly cloudy. Lows in the lower 60s. For Northern Lake Oahe, today, breezy. Southeast winds 10 to 20 miles per hour, increasing to 15 to 25 miles per hour in the afternoon. Sunny. Highs in the lower 90s. Tonight, southeast winds 10 to 20 miles per hour. Partly cloudy. Lows in the lower 60s. Here are the weather conditions at noon Central Daylight Time. Bismarck, sunny. Temperature 85 degrees, relative humidity 37%. Wind southeast at 12 miles an hour. Pressure 29.83 inches and steady. Mendon, sunny. 82 degrees, relative humidity 54%. Wind southeast at 15 miles an hour. Hazen, sunny. 88 degrees, relative humidity 23%. Wind southeast at 17 miles an hour, gusting to 23. Harvey, sunny. 82 degrees, relative humidity 36%. Wind southeast at 15 miles an hour, gusting to 21. Minot, sunny. 82 degrees, relative humidity 37%. Wind east at 18 miles an hour, gusting to 26. Dickinson, sunny. 82 degrees, relative humidity 47%. Wind east at 16 miles an hour. Elsewhere around North Dakota, it was 87 at Garrison. It was sunny, with a temperature of 83 at Jamestown, 88 at Fargo, and 78 at Devil's Lake. It was mostly sunny, with a temperature of 87 at Williston, and 81 at Grand Forks. In northern South Dakota, it was sunny. It was 83 at Mobridge, and 86 at Aberdeen. In eastern Montana, it was sunny, with a temperature of 86 at Miles City, and 93 at Glendive. Once again, at Bismarck, the temperature was 85 degrees under sunny skies. The regional weather forecast from your National Weather Service office in Bismarck. Temperatures will remain very warm through the work week, with highs in the 80s and 90s. Scattered showers and isolated thunderstorms could develop across northern and eastern parts of the region late this afternoon into Wednesday morning. Otherwise, dry weather is expected until the weekend. It will also be a windy work week, especially in the western Dakotas and eastern Montana. Here is the forecast for the Bismarck-Mendon listening area. Rest of today, sunny. Highs in the lower 90s. Southeast winds 15 to 20 miles per hour. Tonight, partly cloudy. Lows in the lower 60s. East winds 5 to 15 miles per hour with gusts up to 25 miles per hour. Wednesday, sunny. Highs in the lower 90s. Southeast winds 5 to 10 miles.

per hour, increasing to around 15 miles per hour in the afternoon. Wednesday night, partly cloudy. Lows in the lower 60s. Southeast winds 10 to 15 miles per hour with gusts up to 25 miles per hour. Thursday, sunny. Highs in the lower 90s. South winds 10 to 20 miles per hour with gusts up to 30 miles per hour. Thursday night, increasing clouds. Lows in the mid-60s. Friday, mostly sunny. Highs around 90. Friday night, partly cloudy. Lows in the lower 60s. Saturday, mostly sunny. A slight chance of showers and thunderstorms in the afternoon. Highs in the mid-80s. Chance of rain 20%. Saturday night, mostly cloudy. A slight chance of showers and thunderstorms in the evening. Lows in the upper 50s. Chance of rain 20%. Sunday, decreasing clouds. Highs in the lower 80s. Sunday night, increasing clouds. Lows in the mid-50s. Monday, partly sunny. A slight chance of showers and thunderstorms in the afternoon. Highs in the lower 80s. Chance of rain 20%. For Western Lake Sakakawea, today, windy. Southeast winds 10 to 15 miles per hour, increasing to 25 to 35 miles per hour. Isolated showers in the morning. Sunny. Highs in the mid-90s. Tonight, windy. East winds 25 to 35 miles per hour. Slight chance of thunderstorms through the night. Mostly cloudy in the evening, then becoming partly cloudy. Lows in the lower 60s. For Eastern Lake Sakakawea, today, windy. Southeast winds 10 to 20 miles per hour, increasing to 25 to 30 miles per hour in the afternoon. Sunny. Highs in the lower 90s. Tonight, windy. East winds 20 to 30 miles per hour, decreasing to 10 to 20 miles per hour early in the morning. Slight chance of thunderstorms through the night. Partly cloudy in the evening, then becoming mostly cloudy. Lows in the lower 60s. For Northern Lake Oahe, today, breezy. Southeast winds 10 to 20 miles per hour, increasing to 15 to 25 miles per hour in the afternoon. Sunny. Highs in the lower 90s. Tonight, southeast winds 10 to 20 miles per hour. Partly cloudy. Lows in the lower 60s. Here are the weather conditions at noon Central Daylight Time. Bismarck, sunny. Temperature 85 degrees, relative humidity 37%. Wind southeast at 12 miles an hour. Pressure 29.83 inches and steady. Mendham, sunny. 82 degrees, relative humidity 54%. Wind southeast at 15 miles an hour. Hazen, sunny. 88 degrees, relative humidity 23%. Wind southeast at 17 miles an hour, gusting to 23. Harvey, sunny. 82 degrees, relative humidity 36%. Wind southeast at 15 miles an hour, gusting to 21. Minot, sunny. 82 degrees, relative humidity 37%. Wind east at 18 miles an hour, gusting to 26. Dickinson, sunny. 82 degrees, relative humidity 47%. Wind east at 16 miles an hour. Elsewhere around North Dakota, it was 87 at Garrison. It was sunny, with a temperature of 83 at Jamestown, 88 at Fargo, and 78 at Devil's Lake. It was mostly sunny, with a temperature of 87 at Williston, and 81 at Grand Forks. In northern South Dakota, it was sunny. It was 83 at Mobridge, and 86 at Aberdeen. In eastern Montana, it was sunny, with a temperature of 86 at Miles City, and 93 at Glendive. Once again, at Bismarck, the temperature was 85 degrees under sunny skies. The regional weather forecast from your National Weather Service office in Bismarck. Temperatures will remain very warm through the work week, with highs in the 80s and 90s. Scattered showers and isolated thunderstorms could develop across northern and eastern parts of the region late this afternoon into Wednesday morning. Otherwise, dry weather is expected until the weekend. It will also be a windy work week, especially in the western Dakotas and eastern Montana. Here is the forecast for the Bismarck-Mendham listening area.

Today, sunny. Highs in the lower 90s. Southeast winds 15 to 20 miles per hour. Tonight, partly cloudy. Lows in the lower 60s. East winds 5 to 15 miles per hour with gusts up to 25 miles per hour. Wednesday, sunny. Highs in the lower 90s. Southeast winds 5 to 10 miles per hour, increasing to around 15 miles per hour in the afternoon. Wednesday night, partly cloudy. Lows in the lower 60s. Southeast winds 10 to 15 miles per hour with gusts up to 25 miles per hour. Thursday, sunny. Highs in the lower 90s. South winds 10 to 20 miles per hour with gusts up to 30 miles per hour. Thursday night, increasing clouds. Lows in the mid-60s. Friday, mostly sunny. Highs around 90. Friday night, partly cloudy. Lows in the lower 60s. Saturday, mostly sunny. A slight chance of showers and thunderstorms in the afternoon. Highs in the mid-80s. Chance of rain 20%. Saturday night, mostly cloudy. A slight chance of showers and thunderstorms in the evening. Lows in the upper 50s. Chance of rain 20%. Sunday, decreasing clouds. Highs in the lower 80s. Sunday night, increasing clouds. Lows in the mid-50s. Monday, partly sunny. A slight chance of showers and thunderstorms in the afternoon. Highs in the lower 80s. Chance of rain 20%. For Western Lake Sakakawea, today, windy. Southeast winds 10 to 15 miles per hour, increasing to 25 to 35 miles per hour. Isolated showers in the morning. Sunny. Highs in the mid-90s. Tonight, windy. East winds 25 to 35 miles per hour. Slight chance of thunderstorms through the night. Mostly cloudy in the evening, then becoming partly cloudy. Lows in the lower 60s. For Eastern Lake Sakakawea, today, windy. Southeast winds 10 to 20 miles per hour, increasing to 25 to 30 miles per hour in the afternoon. Sunny. Highs in the lower 90s. Tonight, windy. East winds 20 to 30 miles per hour, decreasing to 10 to 20 miles per hour early in the morning. Slight chance of thunderstorms through the night. Partly cloudy in the evening, then becoming mostly cloudy. Lows in the lower 60s. For Northern Lake Oahe, today, breezy. Southeast winds 10 to 20 miles per hour, increasing to 15 to 25 miles per hour in the afternoon. Sunny. Highs in the lower 90s. Tonight, southeast winds 10 to 20 miles per hour. Partly cloudy. Lows in the lower 60s. Here are the weather conditions at noon Central Daylight Time. Bismarck, sunny. Temperature 85 degrees, relative humidity 37%. Wind southeast at 12 miles an hour. Pressure 29.83 inches and steady. Mendham, sunny. 82 degrees, relative humidity 54%. Wind southeast at 15 miles an hour. Hazen, sunny. 88 degrees, relative humidity 23%. Wind southeast at 17 miles an hour, gusting to 23. Harvey, sunny. 82 degrees, relative humidity 36%. Wind southeast at 15 miles an hour, gusting to 21. Minot, sunny. 82 degrees, relative humidity 37%. Wind east at 18 miles an hour, gusting to 26. Dickinson, sunny. 82 degrees, relative humidity 47%. Wind east at 16 miles an hour. Elsewhere around North Dakota, it was 87 at Garrison. It was sunny, with a temperature of 83 at Jamestown, 88 at Fargo, and 78 at Devil's Lake. It was mostly sunny, with a temperature of 87 at Williston, and 81 at Grand Forks. In northern South Dakota, it was sunny. It was 83 at Mobridge, and 86 at Aberdeen. In eastern Montana, it was sunny, with a temperature of 86 at Miles City, and 93 at Glendive. Once again, at Bismarck, the temperature was 85 degrees under sunny skies. The regional weather forecast from your National Weather Service office in Bismarck. Temperatures will remain very warm through the work week, with highs in the 80s

90s. Scattered showers and isolated thunderstorms could develop across northern and eastern parts of the region late this afternoon into Wednesday morning. Otherwise, dry weather is expected until the weekend. It will also be a windy work week, especially in the western Dakotas and eastern Montana. Here is the forecast for the Bismarck, Minden listening area. Rest of today, sunny. Highs in the lower 90s. Southeast winds 15 to 20 miles per hour. Tonight, partly cloudy. Lows in the lower 60s. East winds 5 to 15 miles per hour with gusts up to 25 miles per hour. Wednesday, sunny. Highs in the lower 90s. Southeast winds 5 to 10 miles per hour, increasing to around 15 miles per hour in the afternoon. Wednesday night, partly cloudy. Lows in the lower 60s. Southeast winds 10 to 15 miles per hour with gusts up to 25 miles per hour. Thursday, sunny. Highs in the lower 90s. South winds 10 to 20 miles per hour with gusts up to 30 miles per hour. Thursday night, increasing clouds. Lows in the mid-60s. Friday, mostly sunny. Highs around 90. Friday night, partly cloudy. Lows in the lower 60s. Saturday, mostly sunny. A slight chance of showers and thunderstorms in the afternoon. Highs in the mid-80s. Chance of rain 20%. Saturday night, mostly cloudy. A slight chance of showers and thunderstorms in the evening. Lows in the upper 50s. Chance of rain 20%. Sunday, decreasing clouds. Highs in the lower 80s. Sunday night, increasing clouds. Lows in the mid-50s. Monday, partly sunny. A slight chance of showers and thunderstorms in the afternoon. Highs in the lower 80s. Chance of rain 20%. Here is the forecast for the Bismarck, Minden listening area. Rest of today, sunny. Highs in the lower 90s. Southeast winds 15 to 20 miles per hour. Tonight, partly cloudy. Lows in the lower 60s. East winds 5 to 15 miles per hour with gusts up to 25 miles per hour. Wednesday, sunny. Highs in the lower 90s. Southeast winds 5 to 10 miles per hour, increasing to around 15 miles per hour in the afternoon. Wednesday night, partly cloudy. Lows in the lower 60s. Southeast winds 10 to 15 miles per hour. Thursday, sunny. Highs in the lower 90s. South winds 10 to 20 miles per hour with gusts up to 30 miles per hour. Thursday night, partly cloudy. Lows in the mid-60s. Friday, mostly sunny. Highs in the lower 90s. Friday night, decreasing clouds. Lows in the lower 60s. Saturday, mostly sunny. A slight chance of showers and thunderstorms in the afternoon. Highs in the upper 80s. Chance of rain 20%. Saturday night, mostly cloudy. A chance of showers and a slight chance of thunderstorms in the evening, then a slight chance of showers after midnight. Lows in the lower 60s. Chance of rain 30%. Sunday, mostly sunny with a slight chance of showers. A slight chance of thunderstorms in the afternoon. Highs in the mid-80s. Chance of rain 20%. Sunday night, a slight chance of thunderstorms in the evening. Partly cloudy with a slight chance of showers. Lows in the upper 50s. Chance of rain 20%. Monday, mostly sunny. A slight chance of showers in the morning, then a chance of showers in the afternoon. Highs in the mid-80s. Chance of rain 30%. 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Providing weather information 24 hours a day from your National Weather Service office in Bismarck. For Western Lake Sakakawea, rest of today, windy. Southeast winds 10 to 20 miles per hour, increasing to 25 to 35 miles per hour in the afternoon. Isolated thunderstorms. Partly sunny late in the morning, then clearing. Highs in the mid-90s. Tonight, windy. East winds 25 to 35 miles per hour, decreasing to 15 to 25 miles per hour early in the morning. Mostly cloudy. Lows in the lower 60s.
for eastern Lake Sakakawea. Rest of today, windy. Southeast winds 20 to 30 miles per hour. Sunny. Highs in the lower 90s. Tonight, windy. East winds 20 to 30 miles per hour, decreasing to 10 to 20 miles per hour early in the morning. Mostly cloudy in the evening, then becoming partly cloudy. Lows in the lower 60s. For northern Lake Oahe, rest of today, southeast winds 15 to 20 miles per hour. Sunny. Highs in the lower 90s. Tonight, southeast winds 10 to 20 miles per hour. Partly cloudy. Lows in the lower 60s. Here are the weather conditions at noon Central Daylight Time. Bismarck, sunny. Temperature 85 degrees, relative humidity 37%. Wind southeast at 12 miles an hour. Pressure 29.83 inches and steady. Mendham, sunny. 82 degrees, relative humidity 54%. Wind southeast at 15 miles an hour. Pressure 29.83 inches and steady. Mendham, sunny. 82 degrees, relative humidity 54%. Wind southeast at 15 miles an hour. Hazen, sunny. 88 degrees, relative humidity 23%. Wind southeast at 17 miles an hour, gusting to 23. Harvey, sunny. 82 degrees, relative humidity 36%. Wind southeast at 15 miles an hour, gusting to 21. Minot, sunny. 82 degrees, relative humidity 37%. Wind east at 18 miles an hour, gusting to 26. Dickinson, sunny. 82 degrees, relative humidity 47%. Wind east at 16 miles an hour. Elsewhere around North Dakota, it was 87 at Garrison. It was sunny, with a temperature of 83 at Jamestown, 88 at Fargo, and 78 at Devil's Lake. It was mostly sunny, with a temperature of 87 at Williston, and 81 at Grand Forks. In northern South Dakota, it was sunny. It was 83 at Mobridge, and 86 at Aberdeen. In eastern Montana, it was sunny, with a temperature of 86 at Miles City, and 93 at Glendive. Once again, at Bismarck, the temperature was 85 degrees under sunny skies. The regional weather forecast from your National Weather Service office in Bismarck. Temperatures will remain very warm through the work week, with highs in the 80s and 90s. Scattered showers and isolated thunderstorms could develop across northern and eastern parts of the region late this afternoon into Wednesday morning. Otherwise, dry weather is expected until the weekend. It will also be a windy work week, especially in the western Dakotas and eastern Montana. Here is the forecast for the Bismarck-Mendham listening area. Rest of today, sunny. Highs in the lower 90s. Southeast winds 15 to 20 miles per hour. Tonight, partly cloudy. Lows in the lower 60s. East winds 5 to 15 miles per hour with gusts up to 25 miles per hour. Wednesday, sunny. Highs in the lower 90s. Southeast winds 5 to 10 miles per hour, increasing to around 15 miles per hour in the afternoon. Wednesday night, partly cloudy. Lows in the lower 60s. Southeast winds 10 to 15 miles per hour. Thursday, sunny. Highs in the lower 90s. South winds 10 to 20 miles per hour with gusts up to 30 miles per hour. Thursday night, partly cloudy. Lows in the mid-60s. Friday, mostly sunny. Highs in the lower 90s. Friday night, decreasing clouds. Lows in the lower 60s. Saturday, mostly sunny. A slight chance of showers and thunderstorms in the afternoon. Highs in the upper 80s. Chance of rain 20%. Saturday night, mostly cloudy. A chance of showers and a slight chance of thunderstorms in the evening, then a slight chance of showers after midnight. Lows in the lower 60s. Chance of rain 30%. Sunday, mostly sunny with a slight chance of showers. A slight chance of thunderstorms in the afternoon. Highs in the mid-80s. Chance of rain 20%. Sunday night, a slight chance of thunderstorms in the evening. Partly cloudy with a slight chance of showers. Lows in the upper 50s. Chance of rain 20%. Monday, mostly sunny.

a slight chance of showers in the morning, then a chance of showers in the afternoon. Highs in the mid-80s. Chance of rain 30%. For Western Lake Sakakawea, rest of today, windy. Southeast winds 10 to 20 miles per hour, increasing to 25 to 35 miles per hour in the afternoon. Isolated thunderstorms. Partly sunny late in the morning, then clearing. Highs in the mid-90s. Tonight, windy. East winds 25 to 35 miles per hour, decreasing to 15 to 25 miles per hour early in the morning. Mostly cloudy. Lows in the lower 60s. For Eastern Lake Sakakawea, rest of today, windy. Southeast winds 20 to 30 miles per hour. Sunny. Highs in the lower 90s. Tonight, windy. East winds 20 to 30 miles per hour, decreasing to 10 to 20 miles per hour early in the morning. Mostly cloudy in the evening, then becoming partly cloudy. Lows in the lower 60s. For Northern Lake Oahe, rest of today, southeast winds 15 to 20 miles per hour. Sunny. Highs in the lower 90s. Tonight, southeast winds 10 to 20 miles per hour. Partly cloudy. Lows in the lower 60s. Here are the weather conditions at noon Central Daylight Time. Bismarck, sunny. Temperature 85 degrees, relative humidity 37%. Wind southeast at 12 miles an hour. Pressure 29.83 inches and steady. Mendon, sunny. 82 degrees, relative humidity 54%. Wind southeast at 15 miles an hour. Hazen, sunny. 88 degrees, relative humidity 23%. Wind southeast at 17 miles an hour, gusting to 23. Harvey, sunny. 82 degrees, relative humidity 36%. Wind southeast at 15 miles an hour, gusting to 21. Minot, sunny. 82 degrees, relative humidity 37%. Wind east at 18 miles an hour, gusting to 26. Dickinson, sunny. 82 degrees, relative humidity 47%. Wind east at 16 miles an hour. Elsewhere around North Dakota, it was 87 at Garrison. It was sunny, with a temperature of 83 at Jamestown, 88 at Fargo, and 78 at Devil's Lake. It was mostly sunny, with a temperature of 87 at Williston, and 81 at Grand Forks. In northern South Dakota, it was sunny. It was 83 at Mobridge, and 86 at Aberdeen. In eastern Montana, it was sunny, with a temperature of 86 at Miles City, and 93 at Glendive. Once again, at Bismarck, the temperature was 85 degrees under sunny skies. The regional weather forecast from your National Weather Service office in Bismarck. Temperatures will remain very warm through the work week, with highs in the 80s and 90s. Scattered showers and isolated thunderstorms could develop across northern and eastern parts of the region late this afternoon into Wednesday morning. Otherwise, dry weather is expected until the weekend. It will also be a windy work week, especially in the western Dakotas and eastern Montana. Here is the forecast for the Bismarck Mendon listening area. Rest of today, sunny. Highs in the lower 90s. Southeast winds 15 to 20 miles per hour. Tonight, partly cloudy. Lows in the lower 60s. East winds 5 to 15 miles per hour with gusts up to 25 miles per hour. Wednesday, sunny. Highs in the lower 90s. Southeast winds 5 to 10 miles per hour, increasing to around 15 miles per hour in the afternoon. Wednesday night, partly cloudy. Lows in the lower 60s. Southeast winds 10 to 15 miles per hour. Thursday, sunny. Highs in the lower 90s. South winds 10 to 20 miles per hour with gusts up to 30 miles per hour. Thursday night, partly cloudy. Lows in the mid-60s. Friday, mostly sunny. Highs in the lower 90s. Friday night, decreasing clouds. Lows in the lower 60s. Saturday, mostly sunny. A slight chance of showers and thunderstorms in the afternoon. Highs in the upper 80s. Chance of rain 20%. Saturday night, mostly cloudy. A chance of showers and a slight chance of thunderstorms in the evening, then a slight chance of showers after midnight.

night. Lows in the lower 60s. Chance of rain 30%. Sunday, mostly sunny with a slight chance of showers. A slight chance of thunderstorms in the afternoon. Highs in the mid-80s. Chance of rain 20%. Sunday night, a slight chance of thunderstorms in the evening. Partly cloudy with a slight chance of showers. Lows in the upper 50s. Chance of rain 20%. Monday, mostly sunny. A slight chance of showers in the morning, then a chance of showers in the afternoon. Highs in the mid-80s. Chance of rain 30%. For Western Lake Sakakawea, rest of today, windy. Southeast winds 10 to 20 miles per hour, increasing to 25 to 35 miles per hour in the afternoon. Isolated thunderstorms. Partly sunny late in the morning, then clearing. Highs in the mid-90s. Tonight, windy. East winds 25 to 35 miles per hour, decreasing to 15 to 25 miles per hour early in the morning. Mostly cloudy. Lows in the lower 60s. For Eastern Lake Sakakawea, rest of today, windy. Southeast winds 20 to 30 miles per hour. Sunny. Highs in the lower 90s. Tonight, windy. East winds 20 to 30 miles per hour, decreasing to 10 to 20 miles per hour early in the morning. Mostly cloudy in the evening, then becoming partly cloudy. Lows in the lower 60s. For Northern Lake Oahe, rest of today, southeast winds 15 to 20 miles per hour. Sunny. Highs in the lower 90s. Tonight, southeast winds 10 to 20 miles per hour. Partly cloudy. Lows in the lower 60s. Here are the weather conditions at noon Central Daylight Time. Bismarck, sunny. Temperature 85 degrees, relative humidity 37%. Wind southeast at 12 miles an hour. Pressure 29.83 inches and steady. Mendham, sunny. 82 degrees, relative humidity 54%. Wind southeast at 15 miles an hour. Hazen, sunny. 88 degrees, relative humidity 23%. Wind southeast at 17 miles an hour, gusting to 23. Harvey, sunny. 82 degrees, relative humidity 36%. Wind southeast at 15 miles an hour, gusting to 21. Minot, sunny. 82 degrees, relative humidity 37%. Wind east at 18 miles an hour, gusting to 26. Dickinson, sunny. 82 degrees, relative humidity 47%. Wind east at 16 miles an hour. Elsewhere around North Dakota, it was 87 at Garrison. It was sunny, with a temperature of 83 at Jamestown, 88 at Fargo, and 78 at Devil's Lake. It was mostly sunny, with a temperature of 87 at Williston, and 81 at Grand Forks. In northern South Dakota, it was sunny. It was 83 at Mobridge, and 86 at Aberdeen. In eastern Montana, it was sunny, with a temperature of 86 at Miles City and 93 at Glendive. Once again, at Bismarck, the temperature was 85 degrees under sunny skies. The regional weather forecast from your National Weather Service office in Bismarck. Temperatures will remain very warm through the work week, with highs in the 80s and 90s. Scattered showers and isolated thunderstorms could develop across northern and eastern parts of the region late this afternoon into Wednesday morning. Otherwise, dry weather is expected until the weekend. It will also be a windy work week, especially in the western Dakotas and eastern Montana. Here is the forecast for the Bismarck-Mendham listening area. Rest of today, sunny. Highs in the lower 90s. Southeast winds 15 to 20 miles per hour. Tonight, partly cloudy. Lows in the lower 60s. East winds 5 to 15 miles per hour with gusts up to 25 miles per hour. Wednesday, sunny. Highs in the lower 90s. Southeast winds 5 to 10 miles per hour, increasing to around 15 miles per hour in the afternoon. Wednesday night, partly cloudy. Lows in the lower 60s. Southeast winds 10 to 15 miles per hour. Thursday, sunny. Highs in the lower 90s. South winds 10 to 20 miles per hour with gusts up to 30 miles per hour. Thursday night, partly cloudy. Lows in the

night, a slight chance of thunderstorms in the evening. Partly cloudy with a slight chance of showers. Lows in the upper 50s. Chance of rain 20%. Monday, mostly sunny. A slight chance of showers in the morning, then a chance of showers in the afternoon. Highs in the mid-80s. Chance of rain 30%. For Western Lake Sakakawea, rest of today, windy. Southeast winds 10 to 20 miles per hour, increasing to 25 to 35 miles per hour in the afternoon. Isolated thunderstorms. Partly sunny late in the morning, then clearing. Highs in the mid-90s. Tonight, windy. East winds 25 to 35 miles per hour, decreasing to 15 to 25 miles per hour early in the morning. Mostly cloudy. Lows in the lower 60s. For Eastern Lake Sakakawea, rest of today, windy. Southeast winds 20 to 30 miles per hour. Sunny. Highs in the lower 90s. Tonight, windy. East winds 20 to 30 miles per hour, decreasing to 10 to 20 miles per hour early in the morning. Mostly cloudy in the evening, then becoming partly cloudy. Lows in the lower 60s. For Northern Lake Oahe, rest of today, southeast winds 15 to 20 miles per hour. Sunny. Highs in the lower 90s. Tonight, southeast winds 10 to 20 miles per hour. Partly cloudy. Lows in the lower 60s. Here are the weather conditions at noon Central Daylight Time. Bismarck, sunny. Temperature 85 degrees, relative humidity 37%. Wind southeast at 12 miles an hour. Pressure 29.83 inches and steady. Mendham, sunny. 82 degrees, relative humidity 54%. Wind southeast at 15 miles an hour. Hazen, sunny. 88 degrees, relative humidity 23%. Wind southeast at 17 miles an hour, gusting to 23. Harvey, sunny. 82 degrees, relative humidity 36%. Wind southeast at 15 miles an hour, gusting to 21. Minot, sunny. 82 degrees, relative humidity 37%. Wind east at 18 miles an hour, gusting to 26. Dickinson, sunny. 82 degrees, relative humidity 47%. Wind east at 16 miles an hour. Elsewhere around North Dakota, it was 87 at Garrison. It was sunny, with a temperature of 83 at Jamestown, 88 at Fargo, and 78 at Devil's Lake. It was mostly sunny, with a temperature of 87 at Williston, and 81 at Grand Forks. In northern South Dakota, it was sunny. It was 83 at Mobridge, and 86 at Aberdeen. In eastern Montana, it was sunny, with a temperature of 86 at Miles City, and 93 at Glendive. Once again, at Bismarck, the temperature was 85 degrees under sunny skies. The regional weather forecast from your National Weather Service office in Bismarck. Temperatures will remain very warm through the work week, with highs in the 80s and 90s. Scattered showers and isolated thunderstorms could develop across northern and eastern parts of the region late this afternoon into Wednesday morning. Otherwise, dry weather is expected until the weekend. It will also be a windy work week, especially in the western Dakotas and eastern Montana. Here is the forecast for the Bismarck-Mendham listening area. Rest of today, sunny. Highs in the lower 90s. Southeast winds 15 to 20 miles per hour. Tonight, partly cloudy. Lows in the lower 60s. East winds 5 to 15 miles per hour with gusts up to 25 miles per hour. Wednesday, sunny. Highs in the lower 90s. Southeast winds 5 to 10 miles per hour, increasing to around 15 miles per hour in the afternoon. Wednesday night, partly cloudy. Lows in the lower 60s. Southeast winds 10 to 15 miles per hour. Thursday, sunny. Highs in the lower 90s. South winds 10 to 20 miles per hour with gusts up to 30 miles per hour. Thursday night, partly cloudy. Lows in the mid-60s. Friday, mostly sunny. Highs in the lower 90s. Friday night, decreasing clouds. Lows in the lower 60s. Saturday, mostly sunny. A slight chance of showers and thunderstorms in the afternoon.

highs in the upper 80s. Chance of rain 20%. Saturday night, mostly cloudy. A chance of showers and a slight chance of thunderstorms in the evening. Then a slight chance of showers after midnight. Lows in the lower 60s. Chance of rain 30%. Sunday, mostly sunny with a slight chance of showers. A slight chance of thunderstorms in the afternoon. Highs in the mid-80s. Chance of rain 20%. Sunday night, a slight chance of thunderstorms in the evening. Partly cloudy with a slight chance of showers. Lows in the upper 50s. Chance of rain 20%. Monday, mostly sunny. A slight chance of showers in the morning, then a chance of showers in the afternoon. Highs in the mid-80s. Chance of rain 30%. For Western Lake Sakakawea, rest of today, windy. Southeast winds 10 to 20 miles per hour, increasing to 25 to 35 miles per hour in the afternoon. Isolated thunderstorms. Partly sunny late in the morning, then clearing. Highs in the mid-90s. Tonight, windy. East winds 25 to 35 miles per hour, decreasing to 15 to 25 miles per hour early in the morning. Mostly cloudy. Lows in the lower 60s. For Eastern Lake Sakakawea, rest of today, windy. Southeast winds 20 to 30 miles per hour. Sunny. Highs in the lower 90s. Tonight, windy. East winds 20 to 30 miles per hour, decreasing to 10 to 20 miles per hour early in the morning. Mostly cloudy in the evening, then becoming partly cloudy. Lows in the lower 60s. For Northern Lake Oahe, rest of today, southeast winds 15 to 20 miles per hour. Sunny. Highs in the lower 90s. Tonight, southeast winds 10 to 20 miles per hour. Partly cloudy. Lows in the lower 60s. Here are the weather conditions at noon Central Daylight Time. Bismarck, sunny. Temperature 85 degrees, relative humidity 37%. Wind southeast at 12 miles an hour. Pressure 29.83 inches and steady. Mendham, sunny. 82 degrees, relative humidity 54%. Wind southeast at 15 miles an hour. Hazen, sunny. 88 degrees, relative humidity 23%. Wind southeast at 17 miles an hour, gusting to 23. Harvey, sunny. 82 degrees, relative humidity 36%. Wind southeast at 15 miles an hour, gusting to 21. Minot, sunny. 82 degrees, relative humidity 37%. Wind east at 18 miles an hour, gusting to 26. Dickinson, sunny. 82 degrees, relative humidity 47%. Wind east at 16 miles an hour. Elsewhere around North Dakota, it was 87 at Garrison. It was sunny, with a temperature of 83 at Jamestown, 88 at Fargo, and 78 at Devil's Lake. It was mostly sunny, with a temperature of 87 at Williston, and 81 at Grand Forks. In northern South Dakota, it was sunny. It was 83 at Mobridge, and 86 at Aberdeen. In eastern Montana, it was sunny, with a temperature of 86 at Miles City, and 93 at Glendive. Once again, at Bismarck, the temperature was 85 degrees under sunny skies. The regional weather forecast from your National Weather Service office in Bismarck. Temperatures will remain very warm through the work week, with highs in the 80s and 90s. Scattered showers and isolated thunderstorms could develop across northern and eastern parts of the region late this afternoon into Wednesday morning. Otherwise, dry weather is expected until the weekend. It will also be a windy work week, especially in the western Dakotas and eastern Montana. Here is the forecast for the Bismarck-Mendon listening area. Rest of today, sunny. Highs in the lower 90s. Southeast winds 15 to 20 miles per hour. Tonight, partly cloudy. Lows in the lower 60s. East winds 5 to 15 miles per hour with gusts up to 25 miles per hour. Wednesday, sunny. Highs in the lower 90s. Southeast winds 5 to 10 miles per hour, increasing to around 15 miles per hour in the afternoon. Wednesday night, partly cloudy. Lows in the lower 60s. Southeast winds 10 to 15 miles per hour.

Thursday, sunny. Highs in the lower 90s. South winds 10 to 20 miles per hour with gusts up to 30 miles per hour. Thursday night, partly cloudy. Lows in the mid-60s. Friday, mostly sunny. Highs in the lower 90s. Friday night, decreasing clouds. Lows in the lower 60s. Saturday, mostly sunny. A slight chance of showers and thunderstorms in the afternoon. Highs in the upper 80s. Chance of rain 20%. Saturday night, mostly cloudy. A chance of showers and a slight chance of thunderstorms in the evening, then a slight chance of showers after midnight. Lows in the lower 60s. Chance of rain 30%. Sunday, mostly sunny with a slight chance of showers. A slight chance of thunderstorms in the afternoon. Highs in the mid-80s. Chance of rain 20%. Sunday night, a slight chance of thunderstorms in the evening. Partly cloudy with a slight chance of showers. Lows in the upper 50s. Chance of rain 20%. Monday, mostly sunny. A slight chance of showers in the morning, then a chance of showers in the afternoon. Highs in the mid-80s. Chance of rain 30%. For Western Lake Sakakawea, rest of today, windy. Southeast winds 10 to 20 miles per hour, increasing to 25 to 35 miles per hour in the afternoon. Isolated thunderstorms. Partly sunny late in the morning, then clearing. Highs in the mid-90s. Tonight, windy. East winds 25 to 35 miles per hour, decreasing to 15 to 25 miles per hour early in the morning. Mostly cloudy. Lows in the lower 60s. For Eastern Lake Sakakawea, rest of today, windy. Southeast winds 20 to 30 miles per hour. Sunny. Highs in the lower 90s. Tonight, windy. East winds 20 to 30 miles per hour, decreasing to 10 to 20 miles per hour early in the morning. Mostly cloudy in the evening, then becoming partly cloudy. Lows in the lower 60s. For Northern Lake Oahe, rest of today, southeast winds 15 to 20 miles per hour. Sunny. Highs in the lower 90s. Tonight, southeast winds 10 to 20 miles per hour. Partly cloudy. Lows in the lower 60s. 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Providing weather information 24 hours a day from your National Weather Service office in Bismarck. Here are the weather conditions at noon Central Daylight Time. Bismarck, sunny. Temperature 85 degrees, relative humidity 37%. Wind southeast at 12 miles an hour. Pressure 29.83 inches and steady. Menden, sunny. 82 degrees, relative humidity 54%. Wind southeast at 15 miles an hour. Hazen, sunny. 88 degrees, relative humidity 23%. Wind southeast at 17 miles an hour, gusting to 23. Harvey, sunny. 82 degrees, relative humidity 36%. Wind southeast at 15 miles an hour, gusting to 21. Minot, sunny. 82 degrees, relative humidity 37%. Wind east at 18 miles an hour, gusting to 26. Dickinson, sunny. 82 degrees, relative humidity 47%. Wind east at 16 miles an hour. Elsewhere around North Dakota, it was 87 at Garrison. It was sunny, with a temperature of 83 at Jamestown, 88 at Fargo, and 78 at Devil's Lake. It was mostly sunny, with a temperature of 87 at Williston, and 81 at Grand Forks. In northern South Dakota, it was sunny. It was 83 at Mobridge, and 86 at Aberdeen. In eastern Montana, it was sunny, with a temperature of 86 at Miles City, and 93 at Glendive. Once again, at Bismarck, the temperature was 85 degrees under sunny skies. Here are the weather conditions at 1 p.m. Central Daylight Time. Bismarck, sunny. Temperature 87 degrees, relative humidity 37%. Wind southeast at 14 miles an hour. Pressure 29.82 inches and falling. Menden, sunny. 84 degrees, relative humidity 54%.

southeast at 16 miles an hour, gusting to 22. Hazen, sunny. 90 degrees, relative humidity 20%. Wind southeast at 16 miles an hour, gusting to 30. Harvey, sunny. 88 degrees, relative humidity 33%. Wind east at 17 miles an hour. Minot, sunny. 85 degrees, relative humidity 34%. Wind east at 16 miles an hour, gusting to 24. Dickinson, sunny. 86 degrees, relative humidity 35%. Wind east at 18 miles an hour, gusting to 28. Elsewhere around North Dakota, it was 90 at Garrison. It was sunny, with a temperature of 86 at Jamestown, 91 at Fargo, and 81 at Devil's Lake. It was mostly sunny, with a temperature of 88 at Williston, and 83 at Grand Forks. In northern South Dakota, it was sunny. It was 85 at Mobridge, and 87 at Aberdeen. In eastern Montana, it was sunny, with a temperature of 91 at Miles City, and 96 at Glendive. Once again, at Bismarck, the temperature was 87 degrees under sunny skies. The regional weather forecast from your National Weather Service office in Bismarck. Temperatures will remain very warm through the work week, with highs in the 80s and 90s. Scattered showers and isolated thunderstorms could develop across northern and eastern parts of the region late this afternoon into Wednesday morning. Otherwise, dry weather is expected until the weekend. It will also be a windy work week, especially in the western Dakotas and eastern Montana. Here is the forecast for the Bismarck, Minden listening area. Rest of today, sunny. Highs in the lower 90s. Southeast winds 15 to 20 miles per hour. Tonight, partly cloudy. Lows in the lower 60s. East winds 5 to 15 miles per hour with gusts up to 25 miles per hour. Wednesday, sunny. Highs in the lower 90s. Southeast winds 5 to 10 miles per hour, increasing to around 15 miles per hour in the afternoon. Wednesday night, partly cloudy. Lows in the lower 60s. Southeast winds 10 to 15 miles per hour. Thursday, sunny. Highs in the lower 90s. South winds 10 to 20 miles per hour with gusts up to 30 miles per hour. Thursday night, partly cloudy. Lows in the mid-60s. Friday, mostly sunny. Highs in the lower 90s. Friday night, decreasing clouds. Lows in the lower 60s. Saturday, mostly sunny. A slight chance of showers and thunderstorms in the afternoon. Highs in the upper 80s. Chance of rain 20%. Saturday night, mostly cloudy. A chance of showers and a slight chance of thunderstorms in the evening, then a slight chance of showers after midnight. Lows in the lower 60s. Chance of rain 30%. Sunday, mostly sunny with a slight chance of showers. A slight chance of thunderstorms in the afternoon. Highs in the mid-80s. Chance of rain 20%. Sunday night, a slight chance of thunderstorms in the evening. Partly cloudy with a slight chance of showers. Lows in the upper 50s. Chance of rain 20%. Monday, mostly sunny. A slight chance of showers in the morning, then a chance of showers in the afternoon. Highs in the mid-80s. Chance of rain 30%. For Western Lake Sakakawea, rest of today, windy. Southeast winds 10 to 20 miles per hour, increasing to 25 to 35 miles per hour in the afternoon. Isolated thunderstorms. Partly sunny late in the morning, then clearing. Highs in the mid-90s. Tonight, windy. East winds 25 to 35 miles per hour, decreasing to 15 to 25 miles per hour early in the morning. Mostly cloudy. Lows in the lower 60s. For Eastern Lake Sakakawea, rest of today, windy. Southeast winds 20 to 30 miles per hour. Sunny. Highs in the lower 90s. Tonight, windy. East winds 20 to 30 miles per hour, decreasing to 10 to 20 miles per hour early in the morning. Mostly cloudy in the evening, then becoming partly cloudy. Lows in the lower 60s. For Northern Lake Oahe, rest of today, southeast winds 15 to 20 miles per hour. Sunny. Highs in the lower 90s. Tonight, southeast winds 10.

10 to 20 miles per hour. Partly cloudy. Lows in the lower 60s. Here are the weather conditions at 1 p.m. Central Daylight Time. Bismarck, sunny. Temperature 87 degrees. Relative humidity 37%. Wind southeast at 14 miles an hour. Pressure 29.82 inches and falling. Mendham, sunny. 84 degrees. Relative humidity 54%. Wind southeast at 16 miles an hour, gusting to 22. Hazen, sunny. 90 degrees, relative humidity 20%. Wind southeast at 16 miles an hour, gusting to 30. Harvey, sunny. 88 degrees, relative humidity 33%. Wind east at 17 miles an hour. Minot, sunny. 85 degrees, relative humidity 34%. Wind east at 16 miles an hour, gusting to 24. Dickinson, sunny. 86 degrees, relative humidity 35%. Wind east at 18 miles an hour, gusting to 28. Elsewhere around North Dakota, it was 90 at Garrison. It was sunny, with a temperature of 86 at Jamestown, 91 at Fargo, and 81 at Devil's Lake. It was mostly sunny, with a temperature of 88 at Williston and 83 at Grand Forks. In northern South Dakota, it was sunny. It was 85 at Mobridge and 87 at Aberdeen. In eastern Montana, it was sunny, with a temperature of 91 at Miles City and 96 at Glendive. Once again, at Bismarck, the temperature was 87 degrees under sunny skies. The regional weather forecast from your National Weather Service office in Bismarck. Temperatures will remain very warm through the work week, with highs in the 80s and 90s. Scattered showers and isolated thunderstorms could develop across northern and eastern parts of the region late this afternoon into Wednesday morning. Otherwise, dry weather is expected until the weekend. It will also be a windy work week, especially in the western Dakotas and eastern Montana. Here is the forecast for the Bismarck Mendham listening area. Rest of today, sunny. Highs in the lower 90s. Southeast winds 15 to 20 miles per hour. Tonight, partly cloudy. Lows in the lower 60s. East winds 5 to 15 miles per hour with gusts up to 25 miles per hour. Wednesday, sunny. Highs in the lower 90s. Southeast winds 5 to 10 miles per hour, increasing to around 15 miles per hour in the afternoon. Wednesday night, partly cloudy. Lows in the lower 60s. Southeast winds 10 to 15 miles per hour. Thursday, sunny. Highs in the lower 90s. South winds 10 to 20 miles per hour with gusts up to 30 miles per hour. Thursday night, partly cloudy. Lows in the mid-60s. Friday, mostly sunny. Highs in the lower 90s. Friday night, decreasing clouds. Lows in the lower 60s. Saturday, mostly sunny. A slight chance of showers and thunderstorms in the afternoon. Highs in the upper 80s. Chance of rain 20%. Saturday night, mostly cloudy. A chance of showers and a slight chance of thunderstorms in the evening, then a slight chance of showers after midnight. Lows in the lower 60s. Chance of rain 30%. Sunday, mostly sunny with a slight chance of showers. A slight chance of thunderstorms in the afternoon. Highs in the mid-80s. Chance of rain 20%. Sunday night, a slight chance of thunderstorms in the evening. Partly cloudy with a slight chance of showers. Lows in the upper 50s. Chance of rain 20%. Monday, mostly sunny. A slight chance of showers in the morning, then a chance of showers in the afternoon. Highs in the mid-80s. Chance of rain 30%. For Western Lake Sakakawea, rest of today, windy. Southeast winds 10 to 20 miles per hour, increasing to 25 to 35 miles per hour in the afternoon. Isolated thunderstorms. Partly sunny late in the morning, then clearing. Highs in the mid-90s. Tonight, windy. East winds 25 to 35 miles per hour, decreasing to 15 to 25 miles per hour early in the morning. Mostly cloudy. Lows in the lower 60s. For Eastern Lake Sakakawea, rest of today, windy. Southeast winds 20 to 30.

miles per hour. Sunny. Highs in the lower 90s. Tonight, windy. East winds 20 to 30 miles per hour, decreasing to 10 to 20 miles per hour early in the morning. Mostly cloudy in the evening, then becoming partly cloudy. Lows in the lower 60s. For northern Lake Oahe, rest of today, southeast winds 15 to 20 miles per hour. Sunny. Highs in the lower 90s. Tonight, southeast winds 10 to 20 miles per hour. Partly cloudy. Lows in the lower 60s. Here are the weather conditions at 1 p.m. Central Daylight Time. Bismarck, sunny. Temperature 87 degrees, relative humidity 37%. Wind southeast at 14 miles an hour. Pressure 29.82 inches and falling. Mendham, sunny. 84 degrees, relative humidity 54%. Wind southeast at 16 miles an hour, gusting to 22. Hazen, sunny. 90 degrees, relative humidity 20%. Wind southeast at 16 miles an hour, gusting to 30. Harvey, sunny. 88 degrees, relative humidity 33%. Wind east at 17 miles an hour. Minot, sunny. 85 degrees, relative humidity 34%. Wind east at 16 miles an hour, gusting to 24. Dickinson, sunny. 86 degrees, relative humidity 35%. Wind east at 18 miles an hour, gusting to 28. Elsewhere around North Dakota, it was 90 at Garrison. It was sunny, with a temperature of 86 at Jamestown, 91 at Fargo, and 81 at Devil's Lake. It was mostly sunny, with a temperature of 88 at Williston and 83 at Grand Forks. In northern South Dakota, it was sunny. It was 85 at Mobridge and 87 at Aberdeen. In eastern Montana, at Glendive, it was sunny, with a temperature of 96. At Miles City, it was mostly sunny, with a temperature of 91. Once again, at Bismarck, the temperature was 87 degrees under sunny skies. The regional weather forecast from your National Weather Service office in Bismarck. Temperatures will remain very warm through the work week, with highs in the 80s and 90s. Scattered showers and isolated thunderstorms could develop across northern and eastern parts of the region late this afternoon into Wednesday morning. Otherwise, dry weather is expected until the weekend. It will also be a windy work week, especially in the western Dakotas and eastern Montana. Here is the forecast for the Bismarck-Mendham listening area. Rest of today, sunny. Highs in the lower 90s. Southeast winds 15 to 20 miles per hour. Tonight, partly cloudy. Lows in the lower 60s. East winds 5 to 15 miles per hour with gusts up to 25 miles per hour. Wednesday, sunny. Highs in the lower 90s. Southeast winds 5 to 10 miles per hour, increasing to around 15 miles per hour in the afternoon. Wednesday night, partly cloudy. Lows in the lower 60s. Southeast winds 10 to 15 miles per hour. Thursday, sunny. Highs in the lower 90s. South winds 10 to 20 miles per hour with gusts up to 30 miles per hour. Thursday night, partly cloudy. Lows in the mid-60s. Friday, mostly sunny. Highs in the lower 90s. Friday night, decreasing clouds. Lows in the lower 60s. Saturday, mostly sunny. A slight chance of showers and thunderstorms in the afternoon. Highs in the upper 80s. Chance of rain 20%. Saturday night, mostly cloudy. A chance of showers and a slight chance of thunderstorms in the evening, then a slight chance of showers after midnight. Lows in the lower 60s. Chance of rain 30%. Sunday, mostly sunny with a slight chance of showers. A slight chance of thunderstorms in the afternoon. Highs in the mid-80s. Chance of rain 20%. Sunday night, a slight chance of thunderstorms in the evening. Partly cloudy with a slight chance of showers. Lows in the upper 50s. Chance of rain 20%. Monday, mostly sunny. A slight chance of showers in the morning, then a chance of showers in the afternoon. Highs in the mid-80s. Chance of rain 30%. For Western Lake Sakakawea, rest of today, windy.

southeast winds 10 to 20 miles per hour, increasing to 25 to 35 miles per hour in the afternoon. Isolated thunderstorms. Partly sunny late in the morning, then clearing. Highs in the mid-90s. Tonight, windy. East winds 25 to 35 miles per hour, decreasing to 15 to 25 miles per hour early in the morning. Mostly cloudy. Lows in the lower 60s. For eastern Lake Sakakawea, rest of today, windy. Southeast winds 20 to 30 miles per hour. Sunny. Highs in the lower 90s. Tonight, windy. East winds 20 to 30 miles per hour, decreasing to 10 to 20 miles per hour early in the morning. Mostly cloudy in the evening, then becoming partly cloudy. Lows in the lower 60s. For northern Lake Oahe, rest of today, southeast winds 15 to 20 miles per hour. Sunny. Highs in the lower 90s. Tonight, southeast winds 10 to 20 miles per hour. Partly cloudy. Lows in the lower 60s. Here are the weather conditions at 1 p.m. Central Daylight Time. Bismarck, sunny. Temperature 87 degrees, relative humidity 37%. Wind southeast at 14 miles an hour. Pressure 29.82 inches and falling. Mendham, sunny. 84 degrees, relative humidity 54%. Wind southeast at 16 miles an hour, gusting to 22. Hazen, sunny. 90 degrees, relative humidity 20%. Wind southeast at 16 miles an hour, gusting to 30. Harvey, sunny. 88 degrees, relative humidity 33%. Wind east at 17 miles an hour. Minot, sunny. 85 degrees, relative humidity 34%. Wind east at 16 miles an hour, gusting to 24. Dickinson, sunny. 86 degrees, relative humidity 35%. Wind east at 18 miles an hour, gusting to 28. Elsewhere around North Dakota, it was 90 at Garrison. It was sunny, with a temperature of 86 at Jamestown, 91 at Fargo, and 81 at Devil's Lake. It was mostly sunny, with a temperature of 88 at Williston, and 83 at Grand Forks. In northern South Dakota, it was sunny. It was 85 at Mobridge, and 87 at Aberdeen. In eastern Montana, at Glendive, it was sunny, with a temperature of 96. At Miles City, it was mostly sunny, with a temperature of 91. Once again, at Bismarck, the temperature was 87 degrees under sunny skies. The regional weather forecast from your National Weather Service office in Bismarck. Temperatures will remain very warm through the work week, with highs in the 80s and 90s. Scattered showers and isolated thunderstorms could develop across northern and eastern parts of the region late this afternoon into Wednesday morning. Otherwise, dry weather is expected until the weekend. It will also be a windy work week, especially in the western Dakotas and eastern Montana. Here is the forecast for the Bismarck-Mendon listening area. Rest of today, sunny. Highs in the lower 90s. Southeast winds 15 to 20 miles per hour. Tonight, partly cloudy. Lows in the lower 60s. East winds 5 to 15 miles per hour with gusts up to 25 miles per hour. Wednesday, sunny. Highs in the lower 90s. Southeast winds 5 to 10 miles per hour, increasing to around 15 miles per hour in the afternoon. Wednesday night, partly cloudy. Lows in the lower 60s. Southeast winds 10 to 15 miles per hour. Thursday, sunny. Highs in the lower 90s. South winds 10 to 20 miles per hour with gusts up to 30 miles per hour. Thursday night, partly cloudy. Lows in the mid-60s. Friday, mostly sunny. Highs in the lower 90s. Friday night, decreasing clouds. Lows in the lower 60s. Saturday, mostly sunny. A slight chance of showers and thunderstorms in the afternoon. Highs in the upper 80s. Chance of rain 20%. Saturday night, mostly cloudy. A chance of showers and a slight chance of thunderstorms in the evening, then a slight chance of showers after midnight. Lows in the lower 60s. Chance of rain 30%. Sunday, mostly sunny with a slight chance of showers. A slight

Chance of thunderstorms in the afternoon. Highs in the mid-80s. Chance of rain 20%. Sunday night, a slight chance of thunderstorms in the evening. Partly cloudy with a slight chance of showers. Lows in the upper 50s. Chance of rain 20%. Monday, mostly sunny. A slight chance of showers in the morning, then a chance of showers in the afternoon. Highs in the mid-80s. Chance of rain 30%. For Western Lake Sakakawea, rest of today, windy. Southeast winds 10 to 20 miles per hour, increasing to 25 to 35 miles per hour in the afternoon. Isolated thunderstorms. Partly sunny late in the morning, then clearing. Highs in the mid-90s. Tonight, windy. East winds 25 to 35 miles per hour, decreasing to 15 to 25 miles per hour early in the morning. Mostly cloudy. Lows in the lower 60s. For Eastern Lake Sakakawea, rest of today, windy. Southeast winds 20 to 30 miles per hour. Sunny. Highs in the lower 90s. Tonight, windy. East winds 20 to 30 miles per hour, decreasing to 10 to 20 miles per hour early in the morning. Mostly cloudy in the evening, then becoming partly cloudy. Lows in the lower 60s. For Northern Lake Oahe, rest of today, southeast winds 15 to 20 miles per hour. Sunny. Highs in the lower 90s. Tonight, southeast winds 10 to 20 miles per hour. Partly cloudy. Lows in the lower 60s. Here are the weather conditions at 1 p.m. Central Daylight Time. Bismarck, sunny. Temperature 87 degrees, relative humidity 37%. Wind southeast at 14 miles an hour. Pressure 29.82 inches and falling. Mendham, sunny. 84 degrees, relative humidity 54%. Wind southeast at 16 miles an hour, gusting to 22. Hazen, sunny. 90 degrees, relative humidity 20%. Wind southeast at 16 miles an hour, gusting to 30. Harvey, sunny. 88 degrees, relative humidity 33%. Wind east at 17 miles an hour. Minot, sunny. 85 degrees, relative humidity 34%. Wind east at 16 miles an hour, gusting to 24. Dickinson, sunny. 86 degrees, relative humidity 35%. Wind east at 18 miles an hour, gusting to 28. Elsewhere around North Dakota, it was 90 at Garrison. It was sunny, with a temperature of 86 at Jamestown, 91 at Fargo, and 81 at Devil's Lake. It was mostly sunny, with a temperature of 88 at Williston, and 83 at Grand Forks. In northern South Dakota, it was sunny. It was 85 at Mobridge, and 87 at Aberdeen. In eastern Montana, at Glendive, it was sunny, with a temperature of 96. At Miles City, it was mostly sunny, with a temperature of 91. Once again, at Bismarck, the temperature was 87 degrees under sunny skies. The regional weather forecast from your National Weather Service office in Bismarck. Temperatures will remain very warm through the work week, with highs in the 80s and 90s. Scattered showers and isolated thunderstorms could develop across northern and eastern parts of the region late this afternoon into Wednesday morning. Otherwise, dry weather is expected until the weekend. It will also be a windy work week, especially in the western Dakotas and eastern Montana. Here is the forecast for the Bismarck-Mendham listening area. Rest of today, sunny. Highs in the lower 90s. Southeast winds 15 to 20 miles per hour. Tonight, partly cloudy. Lows in the lower 60s. East winds 5 to 15 miles per hour with gusts up to 25 miles per hour. Wednesday, sunny. Highs in the lower 90s. Southeast winds 5 to 10 miles per hour, increasing to around 15 miles per hour in the afternoon. Wednesday night, partly cloudy. Lows in the lower 60s. Southeast winds 10 to 15 miles per hour. Thursday, sunny. Highs in the lower 90s. South winds 10 to 20 miles per hour with gusts up to 30 miles per hour. Thursday night, partly cloudy. Lows in the mid-60s. Friday, mostly sunny. Highs in the lower 90s.

Friday night, decreasing clouds. Lows in the lower 60s. Saturday, mostly sunny. A slight chance of showers and thunderstorms in the afternoon. Highs in the upper 80s. Chance of rain 20%. Saturday night, mostly cloudy. A chance of showers and a slight chance of thunderstorms in the evening. Then a slight chance of showers after midnight. Lows in the lower 60s. Chance of rain 30%. Sunday, mostly sunny with a slight chance of showers. A slight chance of thunderstorms in the afternoon. Highs in the mid-80s. Chance of rain 20%. Sunday night, a slight chance of thunderstorms in the evening. Partly cloudy with a slight chance of showers. Lows in the upper 50s. Chance of rain 20%. Monday, mostly sunny. A slight chance of showers in the morning, then a chance of showers in the afternoon. Highs in the mid-80s. Chance of rain 30%. For Western Lake Sakakawea, rest of today, windy. Southeast winds 10 to 20 miles per hour, increasing to 25 to 35 miles per hour in the afternoon. Isolated thunderstorms. Partly sunny late in the morning, then clearing. Highs in the mid-90s. Tonight, windy. East winds 25 to 35 miles per hour, decreasing to 15 to 25 miles per hour early in the morning. Mostly cloudy. Lows in the lower 60s. For Eastern Lake Sakakawea, rest of today, windy. Southeast winds 20 to 30 miles per hour. Sunny. Highs in the lower 90s. Tonight, windy. East winds 20 to 30 miles per hour, decreasing to 10 to 20 miles per hour early in the morning. Mostly cloudy in the evening, then becoming partly cloudy. Lows in the lower 60s. For Northern Lake Oahe, rest of today, southeast winds 15 to 20 miles per hour. Sunny. Highs in the lower 90s. Tonight, southeast winds 10 to 20 miles per hour. Partly cloudy. Lows in the lower 60s. Here are the weather conditions at 1 p.m. Central Daylight Time. Bismarck, sunny. Temperature 87 degrees, relative humidity 37%. Wind southeast at 14 miles an hour. Pressure 29.82 inches and falling. Mendham, sunny. 84 degrees, relative humidity 54%. Wind southeast at 16 miles an hour, gusting to 22. Hazen, sunny. 90 degrees, relative humidity 20%. Wind southeast at 16 miles an hour, gusting to 30. Harvey, sunny. 88 degrees, relative humidity 33%. Wind east at 17 miles an hour. Minot, sunny. 85 degrees, relative humidity 34%. Wind east at 16 miles an hour, gusting to 24. Dickinson, sunny. 86 degrees, relative humidity 35%. Wind east at 18 miles an hour, gusting to 28. Elsewhere around North Dakota, it was 90 at Garrison. It was sunny, with a temperature of 86 at Jamestown, 91 at Fargo, and 81 at Devil's Lake. It was mostly sunny, with a temperature of 88 at Williston, and 83 at Grand Forks. In northern South Dakota, it was sunny. It was 85 at Mobridge, and 87 at Aberdeen. In eastern Montana, at Glendive, it was sunny, with a temperature of 96. At Mile City, it was mostly sunny, with a temperature of 91. Once again, at Bismarck, the temperature was 87 degrees under sunny skies. 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Providing weather information 24 hours a day from your National Weather Service office in Bismarck. The regional weather forecast from your National Weather Service office in Bismarck. Temperatures will remain very warm through the work week, with highs in the 80s and 90s. Scattered showers and isolated thunderstorms could develop across northern and eastern parts of the region late this afternoon into Wednesday morning. Otherwise, dry weather is expected until the weekend. It will also be a windy work week, especially in the western Dakotas and eastern Montana. Here is the forecast for the Bismarck Minden listening area. Rest of today, sunny. Highs in the lower 90s. Southeast winds 15 to

20 miles per hour. Tonight, partly cloudy. Lows in the lower 60s. East winds 5 to 15 miles per hour with gusts up to 25 miles per hour. Wednesday, sunny. Highs in the lower 90s. Southeast winds 5 to 10 miles per hour, increasing to around 15 miles per hour in the afternoon. Wednesday night, partly cloudy. Lows in the lower 60s. Southeast winds 10 to 15 miles per hour, 15 miles per hour in the afternoon. Wednesday night, partly cloudy. Lows in the lower 60s. Southeast winds 10 to 15 miles per hour. Thursday, sunny. Highs in the lower 90s. South winds 10 to 20 miles per hour with gusts up to 30 miles per hour. Thursday night, partly cloudy. Lows in the mid-60s. Friday, mostly sunny. Highs in the lower 90s. Friday night, decreasing clouds. Lows in the lower 60s. Saturday, mostly sunny. A slight chance of showers and thunderstorms in the afternoon. Highs in the upper 80s. Chance of rain 20%. Saturday night, mostly cloudy. A chance of showers and a slight chance of thunderstorms in the evening, then a slight chance of showers after midnight. Lows in the lower 60s. Chance of rain 30%. Sunday, mostly sunny with a slight chance of showers. A slight chance of thunderstorms in the afternoon. Highs in the mid-80s. Chance of rain 20%. Sunday night, a slight chance of thunderstorms in the evening. Partly cloudy with a slight chance of showers. Lows in the upper 50s. Chance of rain 20%. Monday, mostly sunny. A slight chance of showers in the morning, then a chance of showers in the afternoon. Highs in the mid-80s. Chance of rain 30%. Here is the forecast for the Bismarck Menden listening area. Rest of today, sunny. Highs in the lower 90s. Southeast winds around 15 miles per hour with gusts up to 25 miles per hour. Tonight, partly cloudy. Lows in the lower 60s. East winds 5 to 15 miles per hour with gusts up to 25 miles per hour. Wednesday, sunny. Highs in the lower 90s. Southeast winds 5 to 10 miles per hour, increasing to around 15 miles per hour in the afternoon. Wednesday night, partly cloudy. Lows in the lower 60s. Southeast winds 10 to 15 miles per hour. Thursday, sunny. Highs in the lower 90s. South winds 10 to 20 miles per hour with gusts up to 30 miles per hour. Thursday night, partly cloudy. Lows in the mid-60s. Friday, mostly sunny. Highs in the lower 90s. Friday night, increasing clouds. Lows in the lower 60s. Saturday, partly sunny. A slight chance of showers and thunderstorms in the afternoon. Highs around 90. Chance of rain 20%. Saturday night, partly cloudy with a chance of showers and a slight chance of thunderstorms in the evening, then mostly cloudy after midnight. Lows in the lower 60s. Chance of rain 30%. Sunday, mostly sunny. A slight chance of showers and thunderstorms in the afternoon. Highs in the mid-80s. Chance of rain 20%. Sunday night, a slight chance of thunderstorms in the evening. Partly cloudy with a slight chance of showers. Lows in the upper 50s. Chance of rain 20%. Monday, mostly sunny with a 20% chance of showers. Highs in the mid-80s. For Western Lake Sakakawea, rest of today, windy. Southeast winds 10 to 20 miles per hour, increasing to 25 to 35 miles per hour in the afternoon. Isolated thunderstorms. Partly sunny late in the morning, then clearing. Highs in the mid-90s. Tonight, windy. East winds 25 to 35 miles per hour, decreasing to 15 to 25 miles per hour early in the morning. Mostly cloudy. Lows in the lower 60s. For Eastern Lake Sakakawea, rest of today, windy. Southeast winds 20 to 30 miles per hour. Sunny. Highs in the lower 90s. Tonight, windy. East winds 20 to 30 miles per hour, decreasing to 10 to 20 miles per hour early in the morning. Mostly cloudy in the evening, then becoming partly cloudy. Lows in the lower 60s. For North

Lake Oahe. Rest of today, southeast winds 15 to 20 miles per hour. Sunny. Highs in the lower 90s. Tonight, southeast winds 10 to 20 miles per hour. Partly cloudy. Lows in the lower 60s. Here are the weather conditions at 1 p.m. Central Daylight Time. Bismarck, sunny. Temperature 87 degrees, relative humidity 37%. Wind southeast at 14 miles an hour. Pressure 29.82 inches and falling. Mendham, sunny. 84 degrees, relative humidity 54%. Wind southeast at 16 miles an hour, gusting to 22. Hazen, sunny. 90 degrees, relative humidity 20%. Wind southeast at 16 miles an hour, gusting to 30. Harvey, sunny. 88 degrees, relative humidity 33%. Wind east at 17 miles an hour. Minot, sunny. 85 degrees, relative humidity 34%. Wind east at 16 miles an hour, gusting to 24. Dickinson, sunny. 86 degrees, relative humidity 35%. Wind east at 18 miles an hour, gusting to 28. Elsewhere around North Dakota, it was 90 at Garrison. It was sunny, with a temperature of 86 at Jamestown, 91 at Fargo, and 81 at Devil's Lake. It was mostly sunny, with a temperature of 88 at Williston, and 83 at Grand Forks. In northern South Dakota, it was sunny. It was 85 at Mobridge, and 87 at Aberdeen. In eastern Montana, at Glendive, it was sunny, with a temperature of 96. At Miles City, it was mostly sunny, with a temperature of 91. Once again, at Bismarck, the temperature was 87 degrees under sunny skies. The regional weather forecast from your National Weather Service office in Bismarck. Temperatures will remain very warm through the work week, with highs in the 80s and 90s. Scattered showers and isolated thunderstorms could develop across northern and eastern parts of the region late this afternoon into Wednesday morning. Otherwise, dry weather is expected until the weekend. It will also be a windy work week, especially in the western Dakotas and eastern Montana. Here is the forecast for the Bismarck-Mendham listening area. Rest of today, sunny. Highs in the lower 90s. Southeast winds around 15 miles per hour with gusts up to 25 miles per hour. Tonight, partly cloudy. Lows in the lower 60s. East winds 5 to 15 miles per hour with gusts up to 25 miles per hour. Wednesday, sunny. Highs in the lower 90s. Southeast winds 5 to 10 miles per hour, increasing to around 15 miles per hour in the afternoon. Wednesday night, partly cloudy. Lows in the lower 60s. Southeast winds 10 to 15 miles per hour. Thursday, sunny. Highs in the lower 90s. South winds 10 to 20 miles per hour with gusts up to 30 miles per hour. Thursday night, partly cloudy. Lows in the mid-60s. Friday, mostly sunny. Highs in the lower 90s. Friday night, increasing clouds. Lows in the lower 60s. Saturday, partly sunny. A slight chance of showers and thunderstorms in the afternoon. Highs around 90. Chance of rain 20%. Saturday night, partly cloudy with a chance of showers and a slight chance of thunderstorms in the evening, then mostly cloudy after midnight. Lows in the lower 60s. Chance of rain 30%. Sunday, mostly sunny. A slight chance of showers and thunderstorms in the afternoon. Highs in the mid-80s. Chance of rain 20%. Sunday night, a slight chance of thunderstorms in the evening. Partly cloudy with a slight chance of showers. Lows in the upper 50s. Chance of rain 20%. Monday, mostly sunny with a 20% chance of showers. Highs in the mid-80s. For western Lake Sakakawea, rest of today, windy. Southeast winds 10 to 20 miles per hour, increasing to 25 to 35 miles per hour in the afternoon. Isolated thunderstorms. Partly sunny late in the morning, then clearing. Highs in the mid-90s. Tonight, windy. East winds 25 to 35 miles per hour, decreasing to 15 to 25 miles per hour early in the morning. Mostly cloudy.

lows in the lower 60s. For eastern Lake Sakakawea, rest of today, windy. Southeast winds 20 to 30 miles per hour. Sunny. Highs in the lower 90s. Tonight, windy. East winds 20 to 30 miles per hour, decreasing to 10 to 20 miles per hour early in the morning. Mostly cloudy in the evening, then becoming partly cloudy. Lows in the lower 60s. For northern Lake Oahe, rest of today, southeast winds 15 to 20 miles per hour. Sunny. Highs in the lower 90s. Tonight, southeast winds 10 to 20 miles per hour. Partly cloudy. Lows in the lower 60s. Here are the weather conditions at 1 p.m. Central Daylight Time. Bismarck, sunny. Temperature 87 degrees, relative humidity 37%. Wind southeast at 14 miles an hour. Pressure 29.82 inches and falling. Mendon, sunny. 84 degrees, relative humidity 54%. Wind southeast at 16 miles an hour, gusting to 22. Hazen, sunny. 90 degrees, relative humidity 20%. Wind southeast at 16 miles an hour, gusting to 30. Harvey, sunny. 88 degrees, relative humidity 33%. Wind east at 17 miles an hour. Minot, sunny. 85 degrees, relative humidity 34%. Wind east at 16 miles an hour, gusting to 24. Dickinson, sunny. 86 degrees, relative humidity 35%. Wind east at 18 miles an hour, gusting to 28. Elsewhere around North Dakota, it was 90 at Garrison. It was sunny, with a temperature of 86 at Jamestown, 91 at Fargo, and 81 at Devil's Lake. It was mostly sunny, with a temperature of 88 at Williston, and 83 at Grand Forks. In northern South Dakota, it was sunny. It was 85 at Mobridge, and 87 at Aberdeen. In eastern Montana, at Glendive, it was sunny, with a temperature of 96. At Mile City, it was mostly sunny, with a temperature of 91. Once again, at Bismarck, the temperature was 87 degrees under sunny skies. The regional weather forecast from your National Weather Service office in Bismarck. Temperatures will remain very warm through the work week, with highs in the 80s and 90s. Scattered showers and isolated thunderstorms could develop across northern and eastern parts of the region late this afternoon into Wednesday morning. Otherwise, dry weather is expected until the weekend. It will also be a windy work week, especially in the western Dakotas and eastern Montana. Here is the forecast for the Bismarck Mendon listening area. Rest of today, sunny. Highs in the lower 90s. Southeast winds around 15 miles per hour with gusts up to 25 miles per hour. Tonight, partly cloudy. Lows in the lower 60s. East winds 5 to 15 miles per hour with gusts up to 25 miles per hour. Wednesday, sunny. Highs in the lower 90s. Southeast winds 5 to 10 miles per hour, increasing to around 15 miles per hour in the afternoon. Wednesday night, partly cloudy. Lows in the lower 60s. Southeast winds 10 to 15 miles per hour. Thursday, sunny. Highs in the lower 90s. South winds 10 to 20 miles per hour with gusts up to 30 miles per hour. Thursday night, partly cloudy. Lows in the mid 60s. Friday, mostly sunny. Highs in the lower 90s. Friday night, increasing clouds. Lows in the lower 60s. Saturday, partly sunny. A slight chance of showers and thunderstorms in the afternoon. Highs around 90. Chance of rain 20%. Saturday night, partly cloudy with a chance of showers and a slight chance of thunderstorms in the evening, then mostly cloudy after midnight. Lows in the lower 60s. Chance of rain 30%. Sunday, mostly sunny. A slight chance of showers and thunderstorms in the afternoon. Highs in the mid-80s. Chance of rain 20%. Sunday night, a slight chance of thunderstorms in the evening. Partly cloudy with a slight chance of showers. Lows in the upper 50s. Chance of rain 20%. Monday, mostly sunny with a 20% chance of showers. Highs in the mid-80s.

to 20 miles per hour early in the morning. Mostly cloudy in the evening, then becoming partly cloudy. Lows in the lower 60s. For northern Lake Oahe, rest of today, southeast winds 15 to 20 miles per hour. Sunny. Highs in the lower 90s. Tonight, southeast winds 10 to 20 miles per hour. Partly cloudy. Lows in the lower 60s. Here are the weather conditions at 1 p.m. Central Daylight Time. Bismarck, sunny. Temperature 87 degrees, relative humidity 37%. Wind southeast at 14 miles an hour. Pressure 29.82 inches and falling. Mendham, sunny. 84 degrees, relative humidity 54%. Wind southeast at 16 miles an hour, gusting to 22. Hazen, sunny. 90 degrees, relative humidity 20%. Wind southeast at 16 miles an hour, gusting to 30. Harvey, sunny. 88 degrees, relative humidity 33%. Wind east at 17 miles an hour. Minot, sunny. 85 degrees, relative humidity 34%. Wind east at 16 miles an hour, gusting to 24. Dickinson, sunny. 86 degrees, relative humidity 35%. Wind east at 18 miles an hour, gusting to 28. Elsewhere around North Dakota, it was 90 at Garrison. It was sunny, with a temperature of 86 at Jamestown, 91 at Fargo, and 81 at Devil's Lake. It was mostly sunny, with a temperature of 88 at Williston, and 83 at Grand Forks. In northern South Dakota, it was sunny. It was 85 at Mobridge, and 87 at Aberdeen. In eastern Montana, at Glendive, it was sunny, with a temperature of 96. At Miles City, it was mostly sunny, with a temperature of 91. Once again, at Bismarck, the temperature was 87 degrees under sunny skies. The regional weather forecast from your National Weather Service office in Bismarck. Temperatures will remain very warm through the work week, with highs in the 80s and 90s. Scattered showers and isolated thunderstorms could develop across northern and eastern parts of the region late this afternoon into Wednesday morning. Otherwise, dry weather is expected until the weekend. It will also be a windy work week, especially in the western Dakotas and eastern Montana. Here is the forecast for the Bismarck-Mendon listening area. Rest of today, sunny. Highs in the lower 90s. Southeast winds around 15 miles per hour with gusts up to 25 miles per hour. Tonight, partly cloudy. Lows in the lower 60s. East winds 5 to 15 miles per hour with gusts up to 25 miles per hour. Wednesday, sunny. Highs in the lower 90s. Southeast winds 5 to 10 miles per hour, increasing to around 15 miles per hour in the afternoon. Wednesday night, partly cloudy. Lows in the lower 60s. Southeast winds 10 to 15 miles per hour. Thursday, sunny. Highs in the lower 90s. South winds 10 to 20 miles per hour with gusts up to 30 miles per hour. Thursday night, partly cloudy. Lows in the mid-60s. Friday, mostly sunny. Highs in the lower 90s. Friday night, increasing clouds. Lows in the lower 60s. Saturday, partly sunny. A slight chance of showers and thunderstorms in the afternoon. Highs around 90. Chance of rain 20%. Saturday night, partly cloudy with a chance of showers and a slight chance of thunderstorms in the evening, then mostly cloudy after midnight. Lows in the lower 60s. Chance of rain 30%. Sunday, mostly sunny. A slight chance of showers and thunderstorms in the afternoon. Highs in the mid-80s. Chance of rain 20%. Sunday night, a slight chance of thunderstorms in the evening. Partly cloudy with a slight chance of showers. Lows in the upper 50s. Chance of rain 20%. Monday, mostly sunny with a 20% chance of showers. Highs in the mid-80s. For western Lake Sakakawea, rest of today, windy. Southeast winds 10 to 20 miles per hour, increasing to 25 to 35 miles per hour in the afternoon. Isolated thunderstorms. Partly sunny late in the morning, then clearing. Highs in the mid-90s.

windy. East winds 25 to 35 miles per hour, decreasing to 15 to 25 miles per hour early in the morning. Mostly cloudy. Lows in the lower 60s. For eastern Lake Sakakawea, rest of today, windy. Southeast winds 20 to 30 miles per hour. Sunny. Highs in the lower 90s. Tonight, windy. East winds 20 to 30 miles per hour, decreasing to 10 to 20 miles per hour early in the morning. Mostly cloudy in the evening, then becoming partly cloudy. Lows in the lower 60s. For northern Lake Oahe, rest of today, southeast winds 15 to 20 miles per hour. Sunny. Highs in the lower 90s. Tonight, southeast winds 10 to 20 miles per hour. Partly cloudy. Lows in the lower 60s. Here are the weather conditions at 1 p.m. Central Daylight Time. Bismarck, sunny. Temperature 87 degrees, relative humidity 37%. Wind southeast at 14 miles an hour. Pressure 29.82 inches and falling. Mendon, sunny. 84 degrees, relative humidity 54%. Wind southeast at 16 miles an hour, gusting to 22. Hazen, sunny. 90 degrees, relative humidity 20%. Wind southeast at 16 miles an hour, gusting to 30. Harvey, sunny. 88 degrees, relative humidity 33%. Wind east at 17 miles an hour. Minot, sunny. 85 degrees, relative humidity 34%. Wind east at 16 miles an hour, gusting to 24. Dickinson, sunny. 86 degrees, relative humidity 35%. Wind east at 18 miles an hour, gusting to 28. Elsewhere around North Dakota, it was 90 at Garrison. It was sunny, with a temperature of 86 at Jamestown, 91 at Fargo, and 81 at Devil's Lake. It was mostly sunny, with a temperature of 88 at Williston, and 83 at Grand Forks. In northern South Dakota, it was sunny. It was 85 at Mobridge, and 87 at Aberdeen. In eastern Montana, at Glendive, it was sunny, with a temperature of 96. At Miles City, it was mostly sunny, with a temperature of 91. Once again, at Bismarck, the temperature was 87 degrees under sunny skies. The regional weather forecast from your National Weather Service office in Bismarck. Temperatures will remain very warm through the work week, with highs in the 80s and 90s. Scattered showers and isolated thunderstorms could develop across northern and eastern parts of the region late this afternoon into Wednesday morning. Otherwise, dry weather is expected until the weekend. It will also be a windy work week, especially in the western Dakotas and eastern Montana. Here is the forecast for the Bismarck-Mendon listening area. Rest of today, sunny. Highs in the lower 90s. Southeast winds around 15 miles per hour with gusts up to 25 miles per hour. Tonight, partly cloudy. Lows in the lower 60s. East winds 5 to 15 miles per hour with gusts up to 25 miles per hour. Wednesday, sunny. Highs in the lower 90s. Southeast winds 5 to 10 miles per hour, increasing to around 15 miles per hour in the afternoon. Wednesday night, partly cloudy. Lows in the lower 60s. Southeast winds 10 to 15 miles per hour. Thursday, sunny. Highs in the lower 90s. South winds 10 to 20 miles per hour with gusts up to 30 miles per hour. Thursday night, partly cloudy. Lows in the mid-60s. Friday, mostly sunny. Highs in the lower 90s. Friday night, increasing clouds. Lows in the lower 60s. Saturday, partly sunny. A slight chance of showers and thunderstorms in the afternoon. Highs around 90. Chance of rain 20%. Saturday night, partly cloudy with a chance of showers and a slight chance of thunderstorms in the evening, then mostly cloudy after midnight. Lows in the lower 60s. Chance of rain 30%. Sunday, mostly sunny. A slight chance of showers and thunderstorms in the afternoon. Highs in the mid-80s. Chance of rain 20%. Sunday night, a slight chance of thunderstorms in the evening. Partly cloudy with a slight chance of showers. Lows in the upper 50s.

chance of rain 20%. Monday, mostly sunny with a 20% chance of showers. Highs in the mid-80s. For western Lake Sakakawea, rest of today, windy. Southeast winds 10 to 20 miles per hour, increasing to 25 to 35 miles per hour in the afternoon. Isolated thunderstorms. Partly sunny late in the morning, then clearing. Highs in the mid-90s. Tonight, windy. East winds 25 to 35 miles per hour, decreasing to 15 to 25 miles per hour early in the morning. Mostly cloudy. Lows in the lower 60s. For eastern Lake Sakakawea, rest of today, windy. Southeast winds 20 to 30 miles per hour. Sunny. Highs in the lower 90s. Tonight, windy. East winds 20 to 30 miles per hour, decreasing to 10 to 20 miles per hour early in the morning. Mostly cloudy in the evening, then becoming partly cloudy. Lows in the lower 60s. For northern Lake Oahe, rest of today, southeast winds 15 to 20 miles per hour. Sunny. Highs in the lower 90s. Tonight, southeast winds 10 to 20 miles per hour. Partly cloudy. Lows in the lower 60s. Here are the weather conditions at 1 p.m. Central Daylight Time. Bismarck, sunny. Temperature 87 degrees, relative humidity 37%. Wind southeast at 14 miles an hour. Pressure 29.82 inches and falling. Mendon, sunny. 84 degrees, relative humidity 54%. Wind southeast at 16 miles an hour, gusting to 22. Hazen, sunny. 90 degrees, relative humidity 20%. Wind southeast at 16 miles an hour, gusting to 30. Harvey, sunny. 88 degrees, relative humidity 33%. Wind east at 17 miles an hour. Minot, sunny. 85 degrees, relative humidity 34%. Wind east at 16 miles an hour, gusting to 24. Dickinson, sunny. 86 degrees, relative humidity 35%. Wind east at 18 miles an hour, gusting to 28. Elsewhere around North Dakota, it was 90 at Garrison. It was sunny, with a temperature of 86 at Jamestown, 91 at Fargo, and 81 at Devil's Lake. It was mostly sunny, with a temperature of 88 at Williston, and 83 at Grand Forks. In northern South Dakota, it was sunny. It was 85 at Mobridge, and 87 at Aberdeen. In eastern Montana, at Glendive, it was sunny, with a temperature of 96. At Miles City, it was mostly sunny, with a temperature of 91. Once again, at Bismarck, the temperature was 87 degrees under sunny skies. 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Providing weather information 24 hours a day from your National Weather Service office in Bismarck. The regional weather forecast from your National Weather Service office in Bismarck. Temperatures will remain very warm through the work week, with highs in the 80s and 90s. Scattered showers and isolated thunderstorms could develop across northern and eastern parts of the region late this afternoon into Wednesday morning. Otherwise, dry weather is expected until the weekend. It will also be a windy work week, especially in the western Dakotas and eastern Montana. Here is the forecast for the Bismarck Mendon listening area. Rest of today, sunny. Highs in the lower 90s. Southeast winds around 15 miles per hour with gusts up to 25 miles per hour. Tonight, partly cloudy. Lows in the lower 60s. East winds 5 to 15 miles per hour with gusts up to 25 miles per hour. Wednesday, sunny. Highs in the lower 90s. Southeast winds 5 to 10 miles per hour, increasing to around 15 miles per hour in the afternoon. Wednesday night, partly cloudy. Lows in the lower 60s. Southeast winds 10 to 15 miles per hour. Thursday, sunny. Highs in the lower 90s. South winds 10 to 20 miles per hour with gusts up to 30 miles per hour. Thursday night, partly cloudy. Lows in the mid-60s. Friday, mostly sunny. Highs in the lower 90s. Friday night, increasing clouds.

Lows in the lower 60s. Saturday, partly sunny. A slight chance of showers and thunderstorms in the afternoon. Highs around 90. Chance of rain 20%. Saturday night, partly cloudy with a chance of showers and a slight chance of thunderstorms in the evening, then mostly cloudy after midnight. Lows in the lower 60s. Chance of rain 30%. Sunday, mostly sunny. A slight chance of showers and thunderstorms in the afternoon. Highs in the mid-80s. Chance of rain 20%. Sunday night, a slight chance of thunderstorms in the evening. Partly cloudy with a slight chance of showers. Lows in the upper 50s. Chance of rain 20%. Monday, mostly sunny with a 20% chance of showers. Highs in the mid-80s. For Western Lake Sakakawea, rest of today, windy. Southeast winds 10 to 20 miles per hour, increasing to 25 to 35 miles per hour in the afternoon. Isolated thunderstorms. Partly sunny late in the morning, then clearing. Highs in the mid-90s. Tonight, windy. East winds 25 to 35 miles per hour, decreasing to 15 to 25 miles per hour early in the morning. Mostly cloudy. Lows in the lower 60s. For Eastern Lake Sakakawea, rest of today, windy. Southeast winds 20 to 30 miles per hour. Sunny. Highs in the lower 90s. Tonight, windy. East winds 20 to 30 miles per hour, decreasing to 10 to 20 miles per hour early in the morning. Mostly cloudy in the evening, then becoming partly cloudy. Lows in the lower 60s. For Northern Lake Oahe, rest of today, southeast winds 15 to 20 miles per hour. Sunny. Highs in the lower 90s. Tonight, southeast winds 10 to 20 miles per hour. Partly cloudy. Lows in the lower 60s. Here are the weather conditions at 2 p.m. Central Daylight Time. Bismarck, sunny. Temperature 89 degrees, relative humidity 32%. Wind southeast at 18 miles an hour, gusting to 28. Pressure 29.81 inches and falling. Mendon, sunny. 88 degrees, relative humidity 45%. Wind southeast at 21 miles an hour, gusting to 28. Hazen, sunny. 90 degrees, relative humidity 17%. Wind southeast at 18 miles an hour, gusting to 29. Harvey, sunny. 91 degrees, relative humidity 27%. Wind southeast at 14 miles an hour, gusting to 22. Minot, sunny. 90 degrees, relative humidity 28%. Wind east at 20 miles an hour, gusting to 30. Dickinson, sunny. 88 degrees, relative humidity 32%. Wind southeast at 22 miles an hour, gusting to 31. Elsewhere around North Dakota, it was 93 at Garrison. It was sunny, with a temperature of 88 at Jamestown, 93 at Fargo, and 84 at Devil's Lake. It was mostly sunny, with a temperature of 88 at Williston, and 87 at Grand Forks. In northern South Dakota, it was sunny. It was 88 at Mobridge, and 89 at Aberdeen. In eastern Montana, at Glendive, it was sunny, with a temperature of 98. At Miles City, it was mostly sunny, with a temperature of 93. Once again, at Bismarck, the temperature was 89 degrees under sunny skies. The regional weather forecast from your National Weather Service office in Bismarck. Temperatures will remain very warm through the work week, with highs in the 80s and 90s. Scattered showers and isolated thunderstorms could develop across northern and eastern parts of the region late this afternoon into Wednesday morning. Otherwise, dry weather is expected until the weekend. It will also be a windy work week, especially in the western Dakotas and eastern Montana. Here is the forecast for the Bismarck-Mendon listening area. Rest of today, sunny. Highs in the lower 90s. Southeast winds around 15 miles per hour with gusts up to 25 miles per hour. Tonight, partly cloudy. Lows in the lower 60s. East winds 5 to 15 miles per hour with gusts up to 25 miles per hour. Wednesday, sunny. Highs in the lower 90s.
southeast winds 5 to 10 miles per hour, increasing to around 15 miles per hour in the afternoon. Wednesday night, partly cloudy. Lows in the lower 60s. Southeast winds 10 to 15 miles per hour. Thursday, sunny. Highs in the lower 90s. South winds 10 to 20 miles per hour with gusts up to 30 miles per hour. Thursday night, partly cloudy. Lows in the mid-60s. Friday, mostly sunny. Highs in the lower 90s. Friday night, increasing clouds. Lows in the lower 60s. Saturday, partly sunny. A slight chance of showers and thunderstorms in the afternoon. Highs around 90. Chance of rain 20%. Saturday night, partly cloudy with a chance of showers and a slight chance of thunderstorms in the evening, then mostly cloudy after midnight. Lows in the lower 60s. Chance of rain 30%. Sunday, mostly sunny. A slight chance of showers and thunderstorms in the afternoon. Highs in the mid-80s. Chance of rain 20%. Sunday night, a slight chance of thunderstorms in the evening. Partly cloudy with a slight chance of showers. Lows in the upper 50s. Chance of rain 20%. Monday, mostly sunny with a 20% chance of showers. Highs in the mid-80s. For Western Lake Sakakawea, rest of today, windy. Southeast winds 10 to 20 miles per hour, increasing to 25 to 35 miles per hour in the afternoon. Isolated thunderstorms. Partly sunny late in the morning, then clearing. Highs in the mid-90s. Tonight, windy. East winds 25 to 35 miles per hour, decreasing to 15 to 25 miles per hour early in the morning. Mostly cloudy. Lows in the lower 60s. For Eastern Lake Sakakawea, rest of today, windy. Southeast winds 20 to 30 miles per hour. Sunny. Highs in the lower 90s. Tonight, windy. East winds 20 to 30 miles per hour, decreasing to 10 to 20 miles per hour early in the morning. Mostly cloudy in the evening, then becoming partly cloudy. Lows in the lower 60s. For Northern Lake Oahe, rest of today, southeast winds 15 to 20 miles per hour. Sunny. Highs in the lower 90s. Tonight, southeast winds 10 to 20 miles per hour. Partly cloudy. Lows in the lower 60s. Here are the weather conditions at 2 p.m. Central Daylight Time. Bismarck, sunny. Temperature 89 degrees, relative humidity 32%. Wind southeast at 18 miles an hour, gusting to 28. Pressure 29.81 inches and falling. Mendon, sunny. 88 degrees, relative humidity 45%. Wind southeast at 21 miles an hour, gusting to 28. Hazen, sunny. 90 degrees, relative humidity 17%. Wind southeast at 18 miles an hour, gusting to 29. Harvey, sunny. 91 degrees, relative humidity 27%. Wind southeast at 14 miles an hour, gusting to 22. Minot, sunny. 90 degrees, relative humidity 28%. Wind east at 20 miles an hour, gusting to 30. Dickinson, sunny. 88 degrees, relative humidity 32%. Wind southeast at 22 miles an hour, gusting to 31. Elsewhere around North Dakota, it was 93 at Garrison. It was sunny, with a temperature of 88 at Jamestown, 93 at Fargo, and 84 at Devil's Lake. It was mostly sunny, with a temperature of 88 at Williston, and 87 at Grand Forks. In northern South Dakota, it was sunny. It was 88 at Mobridge, and 89 at Aberdeen. In eastern Montana, at Glendive, it was sunny, with a temperature of 98. At Miles City, it was mostly sunny, with a temperature of 93. Once again, at Bismarck, the temperature was 89 degrees under sunny skies. Here are the weather conditions at 2 p.m. Central Daylight Time. Bismarck, sunny. Temperature 89 degrees, relative humidity 32%. Wind southeast at 18 miles an hour, gusting to 28. Pressure 29.81 inches and falling. Mendon, sunny. 88 degrees, relative humidity 45%.
Wind southeast at 21 miles an hour, gusting to 28. Hazen, sunny.

90 degrees. Relative humidity 17%. Wind southeast at 18 miles an hour, gusting to 29. Harvey, sunny. 91 degrees. Relative humidity 27%. Wind southeast at 14 miles an hour, gusting to 22. Minot, sunny. 90 degrees. Relative humidity 28%. Wind east at 20 miles an hour, gusting to 30. Dickinson, sunny. 88 degrees. Relative humidity 32%. Wind southeast at 22 miles an hour, gusting to 31. Elsewhere around North Dakota, it was 93 at Garrison. It was sunny, with a temperature of 88 at Jamestown, 93 at Fargo, and 84 at Devil's Lake. It was mostly sunny, with a temperature of 88 at Williston, and 87 at Grand Forks. In northern South Dakota, skies ranged from sunny to mostly sunny. It was 88 at Mobridge, and 89 at Aberdeen. In eastern Montana, at Glendive, it was mostly sunny, with a temperature of 98. At Miles City, it was partly sunny, with a temperature of 93. Once again, at Bismarck, the temperature was 89 degrees under sunny skies. The regional weather forecast from your National Weather Service office in Bismarck. Temperatures will remain very warm through the work week, with highs in the 80s and 90s. Scattered showers and isolated thunderstorms could develop across northern and eastern parts of the region late this afternoon into Wednesday morning. Otherwise, dry weather is expected until the weekend. It will also be a windy work week, especially in the western Dakotas and eastern Montana. Here is the forecast for the Bismarck, Minden listening area. Rest of today, sunny. Highs in the lower 90s. Southeast winds around 15 miles per hour with gusts up to 25 miles per hour. Tonight, partly cloudy. Lows in the lower 60s. East winds 5 to 15 miles per hour with gusts up to 25 miles per hour. Wednesday, sunny. Highs in the lower 90s. Southeast winds 5 to 10 miles per hour, increasing to around 15 miles per hour in the afternoon. Wednesday night, partly cloudy. Lows in the lower 60s. Southeast winds 10 to 15 miles per hour. Thursday, sunny. Highs in the lower 90s. South winds 10 to 20 miles per hour with gusts up to 30 miles per hour. Thursday night, partly cloudy. Lows in the mid-60s. Friday, mostly sunny. Highs in the lower 90s. Friday night, increasing clouds. Lows in the lower 60s. Saturday, partly sunny. A slight chance of showers and thunderstorms in the afternoon. Highs around 90. Chance of rain 20%. Saturday night, partly cloudy with a chance of showers and a slight chance of thunderstorms in the evening, then mostly cloudy after midnight. Lows in the lower 60s. Chance of rain 30%. Sunday, mostly sunny. A slight chance of showers and thunderstorms in the afternoon. Highs in the mid-80s. Chance of rain 20%. Sunday night, a slight chance of thunderstorms in the evening. Partly cloudy with a slight chance of showers. Lows in the upper 50s. Chance of rain 20%. Monday, mostly sunny with a 20% chance of showers. Highs in the mid-80s. For Western Lake Sakakawea, rest of today, windy. Southeast winds 10 to 20 miles per hour, increasing to 25 to 35 miles per hour in the afternoon. Isolated thunderstorms. Partly sunny late in the morning, then clearing. Highs in the mid-90s. Tonight, windy. East winds 25 to 35 miles per hour, decreasing to 15 to 25 miles per hour early in the morning. Mostly cloudy. Lows in the lower 60s. For Eastern Lake Sakakawea, rest of today, windy. Southeast winds 20 to 30 miles per hour. Sunny. Highs in the lower 90s. Tonight, windy. East winds 20 to 30 miles per hour, decreasing to 10 to 20 miles per hour early in the morning. Mostly cloudy in the evening, then becoming partly cloudy. Lows in the lower 60s. For Northern Lake Oahe, rest of today, southeast winds 15 to 20 miles per hour. Sunny. Highs in the lower 90s. Tonight, southeast winds 10 to 20 miles per hour. Partly cloudy. Lows in

the lower 60s. Here are the weather conditions at 2 p.m. Central Daylight Time. Bismarck, sunny. Temperature 89 degrees, relative humidity 32%. Wind southeast at 18 miles an hour, gusting to 28. Pressure 29.81 inches and falling. Mendon, sunny. 88 degrees, relative humidity 45%. Wind southeast at 21 miles an hour, gusting to 28. Hazen, sunny. 90 degrees, relative humidity 17%. Wind southeast at 18 miles an hour, gusting to 29. Harvey, sunny. 91 degrees, relative humidity 27%. Wind southeast at 14 miles an hour, gusting to 22. Minot, sunny. 90 degrees, relative humidity 28%. Wind east at 20 miles an hour, gusting to 30. Dickinson, sunny. 88 degrees, relative humidity 32%. Wind southeast at 22 miles an hour, gusting to 31. Elsewhere around North Dakota, it was 93 at Garrison. It was sunny, with a temperature of 88 at Jamestown, 93 at Fargo, and 84 at Devil's Lake. It was mostly sunny, with a temperature of 88 at Williston, and 87 at Grand Forks. In northern South Dakota, skies ranged from sunny to mostly sunny. It was 88 at Mobridge, and 89 at Aberdeen. In eastern Montana, at Glendive, it was mostly sunny, with a temperature of 98. At Miles City, it was partly sunny, with a temperature of 93. Once again, at Bismarck, the temperature was 89 degrees under sunny skies. The regional weather forecast from your National Weather Service office in Bismarck. Temperatures will remain very warm through the work week, with highs in the 80s and 90s. Scattered showers and isolated thunderstorms could develop across northern and eastern parts of the region late this afternoon into Wednesday morning. Otherwise, dry weather is expected until the weekend. It will also be a windy work week, especially in the western Dakotas and eastern Montana. Here is the forecast for the Bismarck-Mendon listening area. Rest of today, sunny. Highs in the lower 90s. Southeast winds around 15 miles per hour with gusts up to 25 miles per hour. Tonight, partly cloudy. Lows in the lower 60s. East winds 5 to 15 miles per hour with gusts up to 25 miles per hour. Wednesday, sunny. Highs in the lower 90s. Southeast winds 5 to 10 miles per hour, increasing to around 15 miles per hour in the afternoon. Wednesday night, partly cloudy. Lows in the lower 60s. Southeast winds 10 to 15 miles per hour. Thursday, sunny. Highs in the lower 90s. South winds 10 to 20 miles per hour with gusts up to 30 miles per hour. Thursday night, partly cloudy. Lows in the mid-60s. Friday, mostly sunny. Highs in the lower 90s. Friday night, increasing clouds. Lows in the lower 60s. Saturday, partly sunny. A slight chance of showers and thunderstorms in the afternoon. Highs around 90. Chance of rain 20%. Saturday night, partly cloudy with a chance of showers and a slight chance of thunderstorms in the evening, then mostly cloudy after midnight. Lows in the lower 60s. Chance of rain 30%. Sunday, mostly sunny. A slight chance of showers and thunderstorms in the afternoon. Highs in the mid-80s. Chance of rain 20%. Sunday night, a slight chance of thunderstorms in the evening. Partly cloudy with a slight chance of showers. Lows in the upper 50s. Chance of rain 20%. Monday, mostly sunny with a 20% chance of showers. Highs in the mid-80s. For Western Lake Sakakawea, rest of today, windy. Southeast winds 10 to 20 miles per hour, increasing to 25 to 35 miles per hour in the afternoon. Isolated thunderstorms. Partly sunny late in the morning, then clearing. Highs in the mid-90s. Tonight, windy. East winds 25 to 35 miles per hour, decreasing to 15 to 25 miles per hour early in the morning. Mostly cloudy. Lows in the lower 60s. For Eastern Lake Sakakawea, rest of today, windy. Southeast winds 20 to 30 miles per hour.

Highs in the lower 90s. Tonight, windy. East winds 20 to 30 miles per hour, decreasing to 10 to 20 miles per hour early in the morning. Mostly cloudy in the evening, then becoming partly cloudy. Lows in the lower 60s. For northern Lake Oahe, rest of today, southeast winds 15 to 20 miles per hour. Sunny. Highs in the lower 90s. Tonight, southeast winds 10 to 20 miles per hour. Partly cloudy. Lows in the lower 60s. Here are the weather conditions at 2 p.m. Central Daylight Time. Bismarck, sunny. Temperature 89 degrees, relative humidity 32%. Wind southeast at 18 miles an hour, gusting to 28. Pressure 29.81 inches and falling. Mendon, sunny. 88 degrees, relative humidity 45%. Wind southeast at 21 miles an hour, gusting to 28. Hazen, sunny. 90 degrees, relative humidity 17%. Wind southeast at 18 miles an hour, gusting to 29. Harvey, sunny. 91 degrees, relative humidity 27%. Wind southeast at 14 miles an hour, gusting to 22. Minot, sunny. 90 degrees, relative humidity 28%. Wind east at 20 miles an hour, gusting to 30. Dickinson, sunny. 88 degrees, relative humidity 32%. Wind southeast at 22 miles an hour, gusting to 31. Elsewhere around North Dakota, it was 93 at Garrison. It was sunny, with a temperature of 88 at Jamestown, 93 at Fargo, and 84 at Devil's Lake. It was mostly sunny, with a temperature of 88 at Williston, and 87 at Grand Forks. In northern South Dakota, skies ranged from sunny to mostly sunny. It was 88 at Mobridge, and 89 at Aberdeen. In eastern Montana, at Glendive, it was mostly sunny, with a temperature of 98. At Miles City, it was partly sunny, with a temperature of 93. Once again, at Bismarck, the temperature was 89 degrees under sunny skies. The regional weather forecast from your National Weather Service office in Bismarck. Temperatures will remain very warm through the work week, with highs in the 80s and 90s. Scattered showers and isolated thunderstorms could develop across northern and eastern parts of the region late this afternoon into Wednesday morning. Otherwise, dry weather is expected until the weekend. It will also be a windy work week, especially in the western Dakotas and eastern Montana. Here is the forecast for the Bismarck, Mendon listening area. Rest of today, sunny. Highs in the lower 90s. Southeast winds around 15 miles per hour with gusts up to 25 miles per hour. Tonight, partly cloudy. Lows in the lower 60s. East winds 5 to 15 miles per hour with gusts up to 25 miles per hour. Wednesday, sunny. Highs in the lower 90s. Southeast winds 5 to 10 miles per hour, increasing to around 15 miles per hour in the afternoon. Wednesday night, partly cloudy. Lows in the lower 60s. Southeast winds 10 to 15 miles per hour. Thursday, sunny. Highs in the lower 90s. South winds 10 to 20 miles per hour with gusts up to 30 miles per hour. Thursday night, partly cloudy. Lows in the mid 60s. Friday, mostly sunny. Highs in the lower 90s. Friday night, increasing clouds. Lows in the lower 60s. Saturday, partly sunny. A slight chance of showers and thunderstorms in the afternoon. Highs around 90. Chance of rain 20%. Saturday night, partly cloudy with a chance of showers and a slight chance of thunderstorms in the evening, then mostly cloudy after midnight. Lows in the lower 60s. Chance of rain 30%. Sunday, mostly sunny. A slight chance of showers and thunderstorms in the afternoon. Highs in the mid-80s. Chance of rain 20%. Sunday night, a slight chance of thunderstorms in the evening. Partly cloudy with a slight chance of showers. Lows in the upper 50s. Chance of rain 20%. Monday, mostly sunny with a 20% chance of showers. Highs in the mid-80s. For western Lake Sakakawea, rest of today, windy. Southeast winds 10 to 20 miles.

hour, increasing to 25 to 35 miles per hour in the afternoon. Isolated thunderstorms. Partly sunny late in the morning, then clearing. Highs in the mid-90s. Tonight, windy. East winds 25 to 35 miles per hour, decreasing to 15 to 25 miles per hour early in the morning. Mostly cloudy. Lows in the lower 60s. For eastern Lake Sakakawea, rest of today, windy. Southeast winds 20 to 30 miles per hour. Sunny. Highs in the lower 90s. Tonight, windy. East winds 20 to 30 miles per hour, decreasing to 10 to 20 miles per hour early in the morning. Mostly cloudy in the evening, then becoming partly cloudy. Lows in the lower 60s. For northern Lake Oahe, rest of today, southeast winds 15 to 20 miles per hour. Sunny. Highs in the lower 90s. Tonight, southeast winds 10 to 20 miles per hour. Partly cloudy. Lows in the lower 60s. Here are the weather conditions at 2 p.m. Central Daylight Time. Bismarck, sunny. Temperature 89 degrees, relative humidity 32%. Wind southeast at 18 miles an hour, gusting to 28. Pressure 29.81 inches and falling. Mendham, sunny. 88 degrees, relative humidity 45%. Wind southeast at 21 miles an hour, gusting to 28. Hazen, sunny. 90 degrees, relative humidity 17%. Wind southeast at 18 miles an hour, gusting to 29. Harvey, sunny. 91 degrees, relative humidity 27%. Wind southeast at 14 miles an hour, gusting to 22. Minot, sunny. 90 degrees, relative humidity 28%. Wind east at 20 miles an hour, gusting to 30. Dickinson, sunny. 88 degrees, relative humidity 32%. Wind southeast at 22 miles an hour, gusting to 31. Elsewhere around North Dakota, it was 93 at Garrison. It was sunny, with a temperature of 88 at Jamestown, 93 at Fargo, and 84 at Devil's Lake. It was mostly sunny, with a temperature of 88 at Williston, and 87 at Grand Forks. In northern South Dakota, skies ranged from sunny to mostly sunny. It was 88 at Mobridge, and 89 at Aberdeen. In eastern Montana, at Glendive, it was mostly sunny, with a temperature of 98. At Mile City, it was partly sunny, with a temperature of 93. Once again, at Bismarck, the temperature was 89 degrees under sunny skies. 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Providing weather information 24 hours a day from your National Weather Service office in Bismarck. The regional weather forecast from your National Weather Service office in Bismarck. Temperatures will remain very warm through the work week, with highs in the 80s and 90s. Scattered showers and isolated thunderstorms could develop across northern and eastern parts of the region late this afternoon into Wednesday morning. Otherwise, dry weather is expected until the weekend. It will also be a windy work week, especially in the western Dakotas and eastern Montana. Here is the forecast for the Bismarck, Mendham listening area. Rest of today, sunny. Highs in the lower 90s. Southeast winds around 15 miles per hour with gusts up to 25 miles per hour. Tonight, partly cloudy. Lows in the lower 60s. East winds 5 to 15 miles per hour with gusts up to 25 miles per hour. Wednesday, sunny. Highs in the lower 90s. Southeast winds 5 to 10 miles per hour, increasing to around 15 miles per hour in the afternoon. Wednesday night, partly cloudy. Lows in the lower 60s. Southeast winds 10 to 15 miles per hour. Thursday, sunny. Highs in the lower 90s. South winds 10 to 20 miles per hour with gusts up to 30 miles per hour. Thursday night, partly cloudy. Lows in the mid-60s. Friday, mostly sunny. Highs in the lower 90s. Friday night, increasing clouds. Lows in the lower 60s. Saturday, partly sunny. A slight day, mostly sunny. Highs in the lower 90s. Friday night, increasing clouds.

Lows in the lower 60s. Saturday, partly sunny. A slight chance of showers and thunderstorms in the afternoon. Highs around 90. Chance of rain 20%. Saturday night, partly cloudy with a chance of showers and a slight chance of thunderstorms in the evening, then mostly cloudy after midnight. Lows in the lower 60s. Chance of rain 30%. Sunday, mostly sunny. A slight chance of showers and thunderstorms in the afternoon. Highs in the mid-80s. Chance of rain 20%. Sunday night, a slight chance of thunderstorms in the evening. Partly cloudy with a slight chance of showers. Lows in the upper 50s. Chance of rain 20%. Monday, mostly sunny with a 20% chance of showers. Highs in the mid-80s. For Western Lake Sakakawea, rest of today, windy. Southeast winds 10 to 20 miles per hour, increasing to 25 to 35 miles per hour in the afternoon. Isolated thunderstorms. Partly sunny late in the morning, then clearing. Highs in the mid-90s. Tonight, windy. East winds 25 to 35 miles per hour, decreasing to 15 to 25 miles per hour early in the morning. Mostly cloudy. Lows in the lower 60s. For Eastern Lake Sakakawea, rest of today, windy. Southeast winds 20 to 30 miles per hour. Sunny. Highs in the lower 90s. Tonight, windy. East winds 20 to 30 miles per hour, decreasing to 10 to 20 miles per hour early in the morning. Mostly cloudy in the evening, then becoming partly cloudy. Lows in the lower 60s. For Northern Lake Oahe, rest of today, southeast winds 15 to 20 miles per hour. Sunny. Highs in the lower 90s. Tonight, southeast winds 10 to 20 miles per hour. Partly cloudy. Lows in the lower 60s. Here are the weather conditions at 2 p.m. Central Daylight Time. Bismarck, sunny. Temperature 89 degrees, relative humidity 32%. Wind southeast at 18 miles an hour, gusting to 28. Pressure 29.81 inches and falling. Mendham, sunny. 88 degrees, relative humidity 45%. Wind southeast at 21 miles an hour, gusting to 28. Hazen, sunny. 90 degrees, relative humidity 17%. Wind southeast at 18 miles an hour, gusting to 29. Harvey, sunny. 91 degrees, relative humidity 27%. Wind southeast at 14 miles an hour, gusting to 22. Minot, sunny. 90 degrees, relative humidity 28%. Wind east at 20 miles an hour, gusting to 30. Dickinson, sunny. 88 degrees, relative humidity 32%. Wind southeast at 22 miles an hour, gusting to 31. Elsewhere around North Dakota, it was 93 at Garrison. It was sunny, with a temperature of 88 at Jamestown, 93 at Fargo, and 84 at Devil's Lake. It was mostly sunny, with a temperature of 88 at Williston, and 87 at Grand Forks. In northern South Dakota, skies ranged from sunny to mostly sunny. It was 88 at Mobridge, and 89 at Aberdeen. In eastern Montana, at Glendive, it was mostly sunny, with a temperature of 98. At Miles City, it was partly sunny, with a temperature of 93. Once again, at Bismarck, the temperature was 89 degrees under sunny skies. The regional weather forecast from your National Weather Service office in Bismarck. Temperatures will remain very warm through the work week, with highs in the 80s and 90s. Scattered showers and isolated thunderstorms could develop across northern and eastern parts of the region late this afternoon into Wednesday morning. Otherwise, dry weather is expected until the weekend. It will also be a windy work week, especially in the western Dakotas and eastern Montana. Here is the forecast for the Bismarck-Mendham listening area. Rest of today, sunny. Highs in the lower 90s. Southeast winds around 15 miles per hour with gusts up to 25 miles per hour. Tonight, partly cloudy. Lows in the lower 60s. East winds 5 to 15 miles per hour with gusts up to 25 miles per hour. Wednesday, sunny. Highs in the lower 90s. Southeast winds 5 to 10 miles per hour.

increasing to around 15 miles per hour in the afternoon. Wednesday night, partly cloudy. Lows in the lower 60s. Southeast winds 10 to 15 miles per hour. Thursday, sunny. Highs in the lower 90s. South winds 10 to 20 miles per hour with gusts up to 30 miles per hour. Thursday night, partly cloudy. Lows in the mid-60s. Friday, mostly sunny. Highs in the lower 90s. Friday night, increasing clouds. Lows in the lower 60s. Saturday, partly sunny. A slight chance of showers and thunderstorms in the afternoon. Highs around 90. Chance of rain 20%. Saturday night, partly cloudy with a chance of showers and a slight chance of thunderstorms in the evening, then mostly cloudy after midnight. Lows in the lower 60s. Chance of rain 30%. Sunday, mostly sunny. A slight chance of showers and thunderstorms in the afternoon. Highs in the mid-80s. Chance of rain 20%. Sunday night, a slight chance of thunderstorms in the evening. Partly cloudy with a slight chance of showers. Lows in the upper 50s. Chance of rain 20%. Monday, mostly sunny with a 20% chance of showers. Highs in the mid-80s. For Western Lake Sakakawea, rest of today, windy. Southeast winds 10 to 20 miles per hour, increasing to 25 to 35 miles per hour in the afternoon. Isolated thunderstorms. Partly sunny late in the morning, then clearing. Highs in the mid-90s. Tonight, windy. East winds 25 to 35 miles per hour, decreasing to 15 to 25 miles per hour early in the morning. Mostly cloudy. Lows in the lower 60s. For Eastern Lake Sakakawea, rest of today, windy. Southeast winds 20 to 30 miles per hour. Sunny. Highs in the lower 90s. Tonight, windy. East winds 20 to 30 miles per hour, decreasing to 10 to 20 miles per hour early in the morning. Mostly cloudy in the evening, then becoming partly cloudy. Lows in the lower 60s. For Northern Lake Oahe, rest of today, southeast winds 15 to 20 miles per hour. Sunny. Highs in the lower 90s. Tonight, southeast winds 10 to 20 miles per hour. Partly cloudy. Lows in the lower 60s. Here are the weather conditions at 2 p.m. Central Daylight Time. Bismarck, sunny. Temperature 89 degrees, relative humidity 32%. Wind southeast at 18 miles an hour, gusting to 28. Pressure 29.81 inches and falling. Mendham, sunny. 88 degrees, relative humidity 45%. Wind southeast at 21 miles an hour, gusting to 28. Hazen, sunny. 90 degrees, relative humidity 17%. Wind southeast at 18 miles an hour, gusting to 29. Harvey, sunny. 91 degrees, relative humidity 27%. Wind southeast at 14 miles an hour, gusting to 22. Minot, sunny. 90 degrees, relative humidity 28%. Wind east at 20 miles an hour, gusting to 30. Dickinson, sunny. 88 degrees, relative humidity 32%. Wind southeast at 22 miles an hour, gusting to 31. Elsewhere around North Dakota, it was 93 at Garrison. It was sunny, with a temperature of 88 at Jamestown, 93 at Fargo, and 84 at Devil's Lake. It was mostly sunny, with a temperature of 88 at Williston, and 87 at Grand Forks. In northern South Dakota, skies ranged from sunny to mostly sunny. It was 88 at Mobridge, and 89 at Aberdeen. In eastern Montana, at Glendive, it was mostly sunny, with a temperature of 98. At Mile City, it was partly sunny, with a temperature of 93. Once again, at Bismarck, the temperature was 89 degrees under sunny skies. The regional weather forecast from your National Weather Service office in Bismarck. Temperatures will remain very warm through the work week, with highs in the 80s and 90s. Scattered showers and isolated thunderstorms could develop across northern and eastern parts of the region late this afternoon into Wednesday morning. Otherwise, dry weather is expected until the weekend. It will also be a windy work week, especially in the western Dakotas and eastern Montana.

Anna, here is the forecast for the Bismarck Minden listening area. Rest of today, sunny. Highs in the lower 90s. Southeast winds around 15 miles per hour with gusts up to 25 miles per hour. Tonight, partly cloudy. Lows in the lower 60s. East winds 5 to 15 miles per hour with gusts up to 25 miles per hour. Wednesday, sunny. Highs in the lower 90s. Southeast winds 5 to 10 miles per hour, increasing to around 15 miles per hour in the afternoon. Wednesday night, partly cloudy. Lows in the lower 60s. Southeast winds 10 to 15 miles per hour. Thursday, sunny. Highs in the lower 90s. South winds 10 to 20 miles per hour with gusts up to 30 miles per hour. Thursday night, partly cloudy. Lows in the mid-60s. Friday, mostly sunny. Highs in the lower 90s. Friday night, increasing clouds. Lows in the lower 60s. Saturday, partly sunny. A slight chance of showers and thunderstorms in the afternoon. Highs around 90. Chance of rain 20%. Saturday night, partly cloudy with a chance of showers and a slight chance of thunderstorms in the evening, then mostly cloudy after midnight. Lows in the lower 60s. Chance of rain 30%. Sunday, mostly sunny. A slight chance of showers and thunderstorms in the afternoon. Highs in the mid-80s. Chance of rain 20%. Sunday night, a slight chance of thunderstorms in the evening. Partly cloudy with a slight chance of showers. Lows in the upper 50s. Chance of rain 20%. Monday, mostly sunny with a 20% chance of showers. Highs in the mid-80s. For Western Lake Sakakawea, rest of today, windy. Southeast winds 10 to 20 miles per hour, increasing to 25 to 35 miles per hour in the afternoon. Isolated thunderstorms. Partly sunny late in the morning, then clearing. Highs in the mid-90s. Tonight, windy. East winds 25 to 35 miles per hour, decreasing to 15 to 25 miles per hour early in the morning. Mostly cloudy. Lows in the lower 60s. For Eastern Lake Sakakawea, rest of today, windy. Southeast winds 20 to 30 miles per hour. Sunny. Highs in the lower 90s. Tonight, windy. East winds 20 to 30 miles per hour, decreasing to 10 to 20 miles per hour early in the morning. Mostly cloudy in the evening, then becoming partly cloudy. Lows in the lower 60s. For Northern Lake Oahe, rest of today, southeast winds 15 to 20 miles per hour. Sunny. Highs in the lower 90s. Tonight, southeast winds 10 to 20 miles per hour. Partly cloudy. Lows in the lower 60s. Here are the weather conditions at 2 p.m. Central Daylight Time. Bismarck, sunny. Temperature 89 degrees, relative humidity 32%. Wind southeast at 18 miles an hour, gusting to 28. Pressure 29.81 inches and falling. Minden, sunny. 88 degrees, relative humidity 45%. Wind southeast at 21 miles an hour, gusting to 28. Hazen, sunny. 90 degrees, relative humidity 17%. Wind southeast at 18 miles an hour, gusting to 29. Harvey, sunny. 91 degrees, relative humidity 27%. Wind southeast at 14 miles an hour, gusting to 22. Minot, sunny. 90 degrees, relative humidity 28%. Wind east at 20 miles an hour, gusting to 30. Dickinson, sunny. 88 degrees, relative humidity 32%. Wind southeast at 22 miles an hour, gusting to 31. Elsewhere around North Dakota, it was 93 at Garrison. It was sunny, with a temperature of 88 at Jamestown, 93 at Fargo, and 84 at Devil's Lake. It was mostly sunny, with a temperature of 88 at Williston, and 87 at Grand Forks. In northern South Dakota, skies ranged from sunny to mostly sunny. It was 88 at Mobridge, and 89 at Aberdeen. In eastern Montana, at Glendive, it was mostly sunny, with a temperature of 98. At Miles City, it was partly sunny, with a temperature of 93.

tonight, partly cloudy. Lows in the lower 60s. East winds 5 to 15 miles per hour with gusts up to 25 miles per hour. Wednesday, sunny. Highs in the lower 90s. Southeast winds 5 to 10 miles per hour, increasing to around 15 miles per hour in the afternoon. Wednesday night, partly cloudy. Lows in the lower 60s. Southeast winds 10 to 15 miles per hour. Thursday, sunny. Highs in the lower 90s. South winds 10 to 20 miles per hour with gusts up to 30 miles per hour. Thursday night, partly cloudy. Lows in the mid-60s. Friday, mostly sunny. Highs in the lower 90s. Friday night, increasing clouds. Lows in the lower 60s. Saturday, partly sunny. A slight chance of showers and thunderstorms in the afternoon. Highs around 90. Chance of rain 20%. Saturday night, partly cloudy with a chance of showers and a slight chance of thunderstorms in the evening, then mostly cloudy after midnight. Lows in the lower 60s. Chance of rain 30%. Sunday, mostly sunny. A slight chance of showers and thunderstorms in the afternoon. Highs in the mid-80s. Chance of rain 20%. Sunday night, a slight chance of thunderstorms in the evening. Partly cloudy with a slight chance of showers. Lows in the upper 50s. Chance of rain 20%. Monday, mostly sunny with a 20% chance of showers. Highs in the mid-80s. For Western Lake Sakakawea, rest of today, windy. Southeast winds 10 to 20 miles per hour, increasing to 25 to 35 miles per hour in the afternoon. Isolated thunderstorms. Partly sunny late in the morning, then clearing. Highs in the mid-90s. Tonight, windy. East winds 25 to 35 miles per hour, decreasing to 15 to 25 miles per hour early in the morning. Mostly cloudy. Lows in the lower 60s. For Eastern Lake Sakakawea, rest of today, windy. Southeast winds 20 to 30 miles per hour. Sunny. Highs in the lower 90s. Tonight, windy. East winds 20 to 30 miles per hour, decreasing to 10 to 20 miles per hour early in the morning. Mostly cloudy in the evening, then becoming partly cloudy. Lows in the lower 60s. For Northern Lake Oahe, rest of today, southeast winds 15 to 20 miles per hour. Sunny. Highs in the lower 90s. Tonight, southeast winds 10 to 20 miles per hour. Partly cloudy. Lows in the lower 60s. Here are the weather conditions at 2 p.m. Central Daylight Time. Bismarck, sunny. Temperature 89 degrees, relative humidity 32%. Wind southeast at 18 miles an hour, gusting to 28. Pressure 29.81 inches and falling. Mendham, sunny. 88 degrees, relative humidity 45%. Wind southeast at 21 miles an hour, gusting to 28. Hazen, sunny. 90 degrees, relative humidity 17%. Wind southeast at 18 miles an hour, gusting to 29. Harvey, sunny. 91 degrees, relative humidity 27%. Wind southeast at 14 miles an hour, gusting to 22. Minot, sunny. 90 degrees, relative humidity 28%. Wind east at 20 miles an hour, gusting to 30. Dickinson, sunny. 88 degrees, relative humidity 32%. Wind southeast at 22 miles an hour, gusting to 31. Elsewhere around North Dakota, it was 93 at Garrison. It was sunny, with a temperature of 88 at Jamestown, 93 at Fargo, and 84 at Devil's Lake. It was mostly sunny, with a temperature of 88 at Williston, and 87 at Grand Forks. In northern South Dakota, skies ranged from sunny to mostly sunny. It was 88 at Mobridge, and 89 at Aberdeen. In eastern Montana, at Glendive, it was mostly sunny, with a temperature of 98. At Miles City, it was partly sunny, with a temperature of 93. Once again, at Bismarck, the temperature was 89 degrees under sunny skies. The regional weather forecast from your National Weather Service office in Bismarck. Temperatures will remain very warm through the work week, with highs in the 80s and 90s.

scattered showers and isolated thunderstorms could develop across northern and eastern parts of the region late this afternoon into Wednesday morning. Otherwise, dry weather is expected until the weekend. It will also be a windy work week, especially in the western Dakotas and eastern Montana. Here is the forecast for the Bismarck Minden listening area. Rest of today, sunny. Highs in the lower 90s. Southeast winds around 15 miles per hour with gusts up to 25 miles per hour. Tonight, partly cloudy. Lows in the lower 60s. East winds 5 to 15 miles per hour with gusts up to 25 miles per hour. Wednesday, sunny. Highs in the lower 90s. Southeast winds 5 to 10 miles per hour, increasing to around 15 miles per hour in the afternoon. Wednesday night, partly cloudy. Lows in the lower 60s. Southeast winds 10 to 15 miles per hour. Thursday, sunny. Highs in the lower 90s. South winds 10 to 20 miles per hour with gusts up to 30 miles per hour. Thursday night, partly cloudy. Lows in the mid 60s. Friday, mostly sunny. Highs in the lower 90s. Friday night, increasing clouds. Lows in the lower 60s. Saturday, partly sunny. A slight chance of showers and thunderstorms in the afternoon. Highs around 90. Chance of rain 20%. Saturday night, partly cloudy with a chance of showers and a slight chance of thunderstorms in the evening, then mostly cloudy after midnight. Lows in the lower 60s. Chance of rain 30%. Sunday, mostly sunny. A slight chance of showers and thunderstorms in the afternoon. Highs in the mid-80s. Chance of rain 20%. Sunday night, a slight chance of thunderstorms in the evening. Partly cloudy with a slight chance of showers. Lows in the upper 50s. Chance of rain 20%. Monday, mostly sunny with a 20% chance of showers. Highs in the mid-80s. For Western Lake Sakakawea, rest of today, windy. Southeast winds 10 to 20 miles per hour, increasing to 25 to 35 miles per hour in the afternoon. Isolated thunderstorms. Partly sunny late in the morning, then clearing. Highs in the mid-90s. Tonight, windy. East winds 25 to 35 miles per hour, decreasing to 15 to 25 miles per hour early in the morning. Mostly cloudy. Lows in the lower 60s. For Eastern Lake Sakakawea, rest of today, windy. Southeast winds 20 to 30 miles per hour. Sunny. Highs in the lower 90s. Tonight, windy. East winds 20 to 30 miles per hour, decreasing to 10 to 20 miles per hour early in the morning. Mostly cloudy in the evening, then becoming partly cloudy. Lows in the lower 60s. For Northern Lake Oahe, rest of today, southeast winds 15 to 20 miles per hour. Sunny. Highs in the lower 90s. Tonight, southeast winds 10 to 20 miles per hour. Partly cloudy. Lows in the lower 60s. Here are the weather conditions at 2 p.m. Central Daylight Time. Bismarck, sunny. Temperature 89 degrees, relative humidity 32%. Wind southeast at 18 miles an hour, gusting to 28. Pressure 29.81 inches and falling. Minden, sunny. 88 degrees, relative humidity 45%. Wind southeast at 21 miles an hour, gusting to 28. Hazen, sunny. 90 degrees, relative humidity 17%. Wind southeast at 18 miles an hour, gusting to 29. Harvey, sunny. 91 degrees, relative humidity 27%. Wind southeast at 14 miles an hour, gusting to 22. Minot, sunny. 90 degrees, relative humidity 28%. Wind east at 20 miles an hour, gusting to 30. Dickinson, sunny. 88 degrees, relative humidity 32%. Wind southeast at 22 miles an hour, gusting to 31. Elsewhere around North Dakota, it was 93 at Garrison. It was sunny, with a temperature of 88 at Jamestown, 93 at Fargo, and 84 at Devil's Lake. It was mostly sunny, with a temperature of 88 at Williston, and 87 at Grand Forks. In northern South Dakota,

skies ranged from sunny to mostly sunny. It was 88 at Mobridge and 89 at Aberdeen. In eastern Montana, at Glendive, it was mostly sunny, with a temperature of 98. At Miles City, it was partly sunny, with a temperature of 93. Once again, at Bismarck, the temperature was 89 degrees under sunny skies. The regional weather forecast from your National Weather Service office in Bismarck. Temperatures will remain very warm through the work week, with highs in the 80s and 90s. Scattered showers and isolated thunderstorms could develop across northern and eastern parts of the region late this afternoon into Wednesday morning. Otherwise, dry weather is expected until the weekend. It will also be a windy work week, especially in the western Dakotas and eastern Montana. Here is the forecast for the Bismarck Minden listening area. Rest of today, sunny. Highs in the lower 90s. Southeast winds around 15 miles per hour with gusts up to 25 miles per hour. Tonight, partly cloudy. Lows in the lower 60s. East winds 5 to 15 miles per hour with gusts up to 25 miles per hour. Wednesday, sunny. Highs in the lower 90s. Southeast winds 5 to 10 miles per hour, increasing to around 15 miles per hour in the afternoon. Wednesday night, partly cloudy. Lows in the lower 60s. Southeast winds 10 to 15 miles per hour. Thursday, sunny. Highs in the lower 90s. South winds 10 to 20 miles per hour with gusts up to 30 miles per hour. Thursday night, partly cloudy. Lows in the mid 60s. Friday, mostly sunny. Highs in the lower 90s. Friday night, increasing clouds. Lows in the lower 60s. Saturday, partly sunny. A slight chance of showers and thunderstorms in the afternoon. Highs around 90. Chance of rain 20%. Saturday night, partly cloudy with a chance of showers and a slight chance of thunderstorms in the evening, then mostly cloudy after midnight. Lows in the lower 60s. Chance of rain 30%. Sunday, mostly sunny. A slight chance of showers and thunderstorms in the afternoon. Highs in the mid-80s. Chance of rain 20%. Sunday night, a slight chance of thunderstorms in the evening. Partly cloudy with a slight chance of showers. Lows in the upper 50s. Chance of rain 20%. Monday, mostly sunny with a 20% chance of showers. Highs in the mid-80s. 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Providing weather information 24 hours a day from your National Weather Service office in Bismarck. For Western Lake Sakakawea, rest of today, windy. Southeast winds 10 to 20 miles per hour, increasing to 25 to 35 miles per hour in the afternoon. Isolated thunderstorms. Partly sunny late in the morning, then clearing. Highs in the mid-90s. Tonight, windy. East winds 25 to 35 miles per hour, decreasing to 15 to 25 miles per hour early in the morning. Mostly cloudy. Lows in the lower 60s. For Eastern Lake Sakakawea, rest of today, windy. Southeast winds 20 to 30 miles per hour. Sunny. Highs in the lower 90s. Tonight, windy. East winds 20 to 30 miles per hour, decreasing to 10 to 20 miles per hour early in the morning. Mostly cloudy in the evening, then becoming partly cloudy. Lows in the lower 60s. For Northern Lake Oahe, rest of today, southeast winds 15 to 20 miles per hour. Sunny. Highs in the lower 90s. Tonight, southeast winds 10 to 20 miles per hour. Partly cloudy. Lows in the lower 60s. Here are the weather conditions at 3 p.m. Central Daylight Time. Bismarck, sunny. Temperature 90 degrees, relative humidity 31%. Wind southeast at 17 miles an hour. Pressure 29.80 inches and falling. Minden, sunny. 90 degrees, relative humidity 43%, heat index 91. Wind southeast at 15 miles an hour. Hazen, sunny. 91 degrees, relative humidity 18%. Wind southeast at 20 miles an hour, gusting to 29. Harvey, sunny.

93 degrees, relative humidity 22%. Wind southeast at 14 miles an hour, gusting to 26. Minot, sunny. 91 degrees, relative humidity 26%. Wind east at 23 miles an hour, gusting to 32. Dickinson, sunny. 88 degrees, relative humidity 32%. Wind southeast at 22 miles an hour, gusting to 30. Elsewhere around North Dakota, it was 95 at Garrison. It was sunny, with a temperature of 90 at Jamestown, 94 at Fargo, and 87 at Devil's Lake. It was mostly sunny, with a temperature of 91 at Williston, and 89 at Grand Forks. In northern South Dakota, skies ranged from sunny to mostly sunny. It was 89 at Mobridge, and 91 at Aberdeen. In eastern Montana, at Glendive, it was mostly sunny, with a temperature of 98. At Miles City, it was partly sunny, with a temperature of 94. Once again, at Bismarck, the temperature was 90 degrees under sunny skies. The regional weather forecast from your National Weather Service office in Bismarck. Temperatures will remain very warm through the work week, with highs in the 80s and 90s. Scattered showers and isolated thunderstorms could develop across northern and eastern parts of the region late this afternoon into Wednesday morning. Otherwise, dry weather is expected until the weekend. It will also be a windy work week, especially in the western Dakotas and eastern Montana. Here is the forecast for the Bismarck, Minden listening area. Rest of today, sunny. Highs in the lower 90s. Southeast winds around 15 miles per hour with gusts up to 25 miles per hour. Tonight, partly cloudy. Lows in the lower 60s. East winds 5 to 15 miles per hour with gusts up to 25 miles per hour. Wednesday, sunny. Highs in the lower 90s. Southeast winds 5 to 10 miles per hour, increasing to around 15 miles per hour in the afternoon. Wednesday night, partly cloudy. Lows in the lower 60s. Southeast winds 10 to 15 miles per hour. Thursday, sunny. Highs in the lower 90s. South winds 10 to 20 miles per hour with gusts up to 30 miles per hour. Thursday night, partly cloudy. Lows in the mid-60s. Friday, mostly sunny. Highs in the lower 90s. Friday night, increasing clouds. Lows in the lower 60s. Saturday, partly sunny. A slight chance of showers and thunderstorms in the afternoon. Highs around 90. Chance of rain 20%. Saturday night, partly cloudy with a chance of showers and a slight chance of thunderstorms in the evening, then mostly cloudy after midnight. Lows in the lower 60s. Chance of rain 30%. Sunday, mostly sunny. A slight chance of showers and thunderstorms in the afternoon. Highs in the mid-80s. Chance of rain 20%. Sunday night, a slight chance of thunderstorms in the evening. Partly cloudy with a slight chance of showers. Lows in the upper 50s. Chance of rain 20%. Monday, mostly sunny with a 20% chance of showers. Highs in the mid-80s. For Western Lake Sakakawea, rest of today, windy. Southeast winds 10 to 20 miles per hour, increasing to 25 to 35 miles per hour in the afternoon. Isolated thunderstorms. Partly sunny late in the morning, then clearing. Highs in the mid-90s. Tonight, windy. East winds 25 to 35 miles per hour, decreasing to 15 to 25 miles per hour early in the morning. Mostly cloudy. Lows in the lower 60s. For Eastern Lake Sakakawea, rest of today, windy. Southeast winds 20 to 30 miles per hour. Sunny. Highs in the lower 90s. Tonight, windy. East winds 20 to 30 miles per hour, decreasing to 10 to 20 miles per hour early in the morning. Mostly cloudy in the evening, then becoming partly cloudy. Lows in the lower 60s. For Northern Lake Oahe, rest of today, southeast winds 15 to 20 miles per hour. Sunny. Highs in the lower 90s. Tonight, southeast winds 10 to 20 miles per hour. Partly cloudy. Lows in the lower 60s. Here are the weather conditions at 3 p.m. Central Daylight Time. Bismarck, sunny. Temperature 90 degrees.

east. Relative humidity 31%. Wind southeast at 17 miles an hour. Pressure 29.80 inches and falling. Mendham, sunny. 90 degrees. Relative humidity 43%. Heat index 91. Wind southeast at 15 miles an hour. Hazen, sunny. 91 degrees. Relative humidity 18%. Wind southeast at 20 miles an hour, gusting to 29. Harvey, sunny. 93 degrees, relative humidity 22%. Wind southeast at 14 miles an hour, gusting to 26. Minot, sunny. 91 degrees, relative humidity 26%. Wind east at 23 miles an hour, gusting to 32. Dickinson, sunny. 88 degrees, relative humidity 32%. Wind southeast at 22 miles an hour, gusting to 30. Elsewhere around North Dakota, it was 95 at Garrison. It was sunny, with a temperature of 90 at Jamestown, 94 at Fargo, and 87 at Devil's Lake. It was mostly sunny, with a temperature of 91 at Williston, and 89 at Grand Forks. In northern South Dakota, skies ranged from sunny to mostly sunny. It was 89 at Mobridge, and 91 at Aberdeen. In eastern Montana, at Glendive, it was mostly sunny, with a temperature of 98. At Miles City, it was partly sunny, with a temperature of 94. Once again, at Bismarck, the temperature was 90 degrees under sunny skies. The regional weather forecast from your National Weather Service office in Bismarck. Temperatures will remain very warm through the work week, with highs in the 80s and 90s. Scattered showers and isolated thunderstorms could develop across northern and eastern parts of the region late this afternoon into Wednesday morning. Otherwise, dry weather is expected until the weekend. It will also be a windy work week, especially in the western Dakotas and eastern Montana. Here is the forecast for the Bismarck-Mendham listening area. Rest of today, sunny. Highs in the lower 90s. Southeast winds around 15 miles per hour with gusts up to 25 miles per hour. Tonight, partly cloudy. Lows in the lower 60s. East winds 5 to 15 miles per hour with gusts up to 25 miles per hour. Wednesday, sunny. Highs in the lower 90s. Southeast winds 5 to 10 miles per hour, increasing to around 15 miles per hour in the afternoon. Wednesday night, partly cloudy. Lows in the lower 60s. Southeast winds 10 to 15 miles per hour. Thursday, sunny. Highs in the lower 90s. South winds 10 to 20 miles per hour with gusts up to 30 miles per hour. Thursday night, partly cloudy. Lows in the mid 60s. Friday, mostly sunny. Highs in the lower 90s. Friday night, increasing clouds. Lows in the lower 60s. Saturday, partly sunny. A slight chance of showers and thunderstorms in the afternoon. Highs around 90. Chance of rain 20%. Saturday night, partly cloudy with a chance of showers and a slight chance of thunderstorms in the evening, then mostly cloudy after midnight. Lows in the lower 60s. Chance of rain 30%. Sunday, mostly sunny. A slight chance of showers and thunderstorms in the afternoon. Highs in the mid-80s. Chance of rain 20%. Sunday night, a slight chance of thunderstorms in the evening. Partly cloudy with a slight chance of showers. Lows in the upper 50s. Chance of rain 20%. Monday, mostly sunny with a 20% chance of showers. Highs in the mid-80s. For Western Lake Sakakawea, rest of today, windy. Southeast winds 10 to 20 miles per hour, increasing to 25 to 35 miles per hour in the afternoon. Isolated thunderstorms. Partly sunny late in the morning, then clearing. Highs in the mid-90s. Tonight, windy. East winds 25 to 35 miles per hour, decreasing to 15 to 25 miles per hour early in the morning. Mostly cloudy. Lows in the lower 60s. For Eastern Lake Sakakawea, rest of today, windy. Southeast winds 20 to 30 miles per hour. Sunny. Highs in the lower 90s. Tonight, windy. East winds 20 to 30 miles per hour, decreasing to 10 to 20 miles per hour early in the morning.

mostly cloudy in the evening, then becoming partly cloudy. Lows in the lower 60s. For northern Lake Oahe, rest of today, southeast winds 15 to 20 miles per hour. Sunny. Highs in the lower 90s. Tonight, southeast winds 10 to 20 miles per hour. Partly cloudy. Lows in the lower 60s. Here are the weather conditions at 3 p.m. Central Daylight Time. Bismarck, sunny. Temperature 90 degrees, relative humidity 31%. Wind southeast at 17 miles an hour. Pressure 29.80 inches and falling. Mendham, sunny. 90 degrees, relative humidity 43%, heat index 91. Wind southeast at 15 miles an hour. Hazen, sunny. 91 degrees, relative humidity 18%. Wind southeast at 20 miles an hour, gusting to 29. Harvey, sunny. 93 degrees, relative humidity 22%. Wind southeast at 14 miles an hour, gusting to 26. Minot, mostly sunny. 91 degrees, relative humidity 26%. Wind east at 23 miles an hour, gusting to 32. Dickinson, sunny. 88 degrees, relative humidity 32%. Wind southeast at 22 miles an hour, gusting to 30. Elsewhere around North Dakota, it was 95 at Garrison. It was sunny, with a temperature of 90 at Jamestown, 94 at Fargo, and 87 at Devil's Lake. It was mostly sunny, with a temperature of 91 at Williston, and 89 at Grand Forks. In northern South Dakota, skies ranged from sunny to mostly sunny. It was 89 at Mobridge, and 91 at Aberdeen. In eastern Montana, at Glendive, it was mostly sunny, with a temperature of 98. At Miles City, it was cloudy, with a temperature of 94. Once again, at Bismarck, the temperature was 90 degrees under sunny skies. The regional weather forecast from your National Weather Service office in Bismarck. Temperatures will remain very warm through the work week, with highs in the 80s and 90s. Scattered showers and isolated thunderstorms could develop across northern and eastern parts of the region late this afternoon into Wednesday morning. Otherwise, dry weather is expected until the weekend. It will also be a windy work week, especially in the western Dakotas and eastern Montana. Here is the forecast for the Bismarck-Mendham listening area. Rest of today, sunny. Highs in the lower 90s. Southeast winds around 15 miles per hour with gusts up to 25 miles per hour. Tonight, partly cloudy. Lows in the lower 60s. East winds 5 to 15 miles per hour with gusts up to 25 miles per hour. Wednesday, sunny. Highs in the lower 90s. Southeast winds 5 to 10 miles per hour, increasing to around 15 miles per hour in the afternoon. Wednesday night, partly cloudy. Lows in the lower 60s. Southeast winds 10 to 15 miles per hour. Thursday, sunny. Highs in the lower 90s. South winds 10 to 20 miles per hour with gusts up to 30 miles per hour. Thursday night, partly cloudy. Lows in the mid-60s. Friday, mostly sunny. Highs in the lower 90s. Friday night, increasing clouds. Lows in the lower 60s. Saturday, partly sunny. A slight chance of showers and thunderstorms in the afternoon. Highs around 90. Chance of rain 20%. Saturday night, partly cloudy with a chance of showers and a slight chance of thunderstorms in the evening, then mostly cloudy after midnight. Lows in the lower 60s. Chance of rain 30%. Sunday, mostly sunny. A slight chance of showers and thunderstorms in the afternoon. Highs in the mid-80s. Chance of rain 20%. Sunday night, a slight chance of thunderstorms in the evening. Partly cloudy with a slight chance of showers. Lows in the upper 50s. Chance of rain 20%. Monday, mostly sunny with a 20% chance of showers. Highs in the mid-80s. For western Lake Sakakawea, rest of today, windy. Southeast winds 10 to 20 miles per hour, increasing to 25 to 35 miles per hour in the afternoon. Isolated thunderstorms. Partly sunny late in the morning, then clearing. Highs in the mid-90s.

tonight, windy. East winds 25 to 35 miles per hour, decreasing to 15 to 25 miles per hour early in the morning. Mostly cloudy. Lows in the lower 60s. For eastern Lake Sakakawea, rest of today, windy. Southeast winds 20 to 30 miles per hour. Sunny. Highs in the lower 90s. Tonight, windy. East winds 20 to 30 miles per hour, decreasing to 10 to 20 miles per hour early in the morning. Mostly cloudy in the evening, then becoming partly cloudy. Lows in the lower 60s. For northern Lake Oahe, rest of today, southeast winds 15 to 20 miles per hour. Sunny. Highs in the lower 90s. Tonight, southeast winds 10 to 20 miles per hour. Partly cloudy. Lows in the lower 60s. Here are the weather conditions at 3 p.m. Central Daylight Time. Bismarck, sunny. Temperature 90 degrees, relative humidity 31%. Wind southeast at 17 miles an hour. Pressure 29.80 inches and falling. Mendham, sunny. 90 degrees, relative humidity 43%, heat index 91. Wind southeast at 15 miles an hour. Hazen, sunny. 91 degrees, relative humidity 18%. Wind southeast at 20 miles an hour, gusting to 29. Harvey, sunny. 93 degrees, relative humidity 22%. Wind southeast at 14 miles an hour, gusting to 26. Minot, mostly sunny. 91 degrees, relative humidity 26%. Wind east at 23 miles an hour, gusting to 32. Dickinson, sunny. 88 degrees, relative humidity 32%. Wind southeast at 22 miles an hour, gusting to 30. Elsewhere around North Dakota, it was 95 at Garrison. It was sunny, with a temperature of 90 at Jamestown, 94 at Fargo, and 87 at Devil's Lake. It was mostly sunny, with a temperature of 91 at Williston, and 89 at Grand Forks. In northern South Dakota, skies ranged from sunny to mostly sunny. It was 89 at Mobridge, and 91 at Aberdeen. In eastern Montana, at Glendive, it was mostly sunny, with a temperature of 98. At Miles City, it was cloudy, with a temperature of 94. Once again, at Bismarck, the temperature was 90 degrees under sunny skies. The regional weather forecast from your National Weather Service office in Bismarck. Temperatures will remain very warm through the work week, with highs in the 80s and 90s. Scattered showers and isolated thunderstorms could develop across northern and eastern parts of the region late this afternoon into Wednesday morning. Otherwise, dry weather is expected until the weekend. It will also be a windy work week, especially in the western Dakotas and eastern Montana. Here is the forecast for the Bismarck Mendham listening area. Rest of today, sunny. Highs in the lower 90s. Southeast winds around 15 miles per hour with gusts up to 25 miles per hour. Tonight, partly cloudy. Lows in the lower 60s. East winds 5 to 15 miles per hour with gusts up to 25 miles per hour. Wednesday, sunny. Highs in the lower 90s. Southeast winds 5 to 10 miles per hour, increasing to around 15 miles per hour in the afternoon. Wednesday night, partly cloudy. Lows in the lower 60s. Southeast winds 10 to 15 miles per hour. Thursday, sunny. Highs in the lower 90s. South winds 10 to 20 miles per hour with gusts up to 30 miles per hour. Thursday night, partly cloudy. Lows in the mid 60s. Friday, mostly sunny. Highs in the lower 90s. Friday night, increasing clouds. Lows in the lower 60s. Saturday, partly sunny. A slight chance of showers and thunderstorms in the afternoon. Highs around 90. Chance of rain 20%. Saturday night, partly cloudy with a chance of showers and a slight chance of thunderstorms in the evening, then mostly cloudy after midnight. Lows in the lower 60s. Chance of rain 30%. Sunday, mostly sunny. A slight chance of showers and thunderstorms in the afternoon. Highs in the mid-80s. Chance of rain 20%. Sunday night, a slight chance of thunderstorms in the evening,

partly cloudy with a slight chance of showers. Lows in the upper 50s. Chance of rain 20%. Monday, mostly sunny with a 20% chance of showers. Highs in the mid-80s. For western Lake Sakakawea, rest of today, windy. Southeast winds 10 to 20 miles per hour, increasing to 25 to 35 miles per hour in the afternoon. Isolated thunderstorms. Partly sunny late in the morning, then clearing. Highs in the mid-90s. Tonight, windy. East winds 25 to 35 miles per hour, decreasing to 15 to 25 miles per hour early in the morning. Mostly cloudy. Lows in the lower 60s. For eastern Lake Sakakawea, rest of today, windy. Southeast winds 20 to 30 miles per hour. Sunny. Highs in the lower 90s. Tonight, windy. East winds 20 to 30 miles per hour, decreasing to 10 to 20 miles per hour early in the morning. Mostly cloudy in the evening, then becoming partly cloudy. Lows in the lower 60s. For northern Lake Oahe, rest of today, southeast winds 15 to 20 miles per hour. Sunny. Highs in the lower 90s. Tonight, southeast winds 10 to 20 miles per hour. Partly cloudy. Lows in the lower 60s. Here are the weather conditions at 3 p.m. Central Daylight Time. Bismarck, sunny. Temperature 90 degrees, relative humidity 31%. Wind southeast at 17 miles an hour. Pressure 29.80 inches and falling. Mendham, sunny. 90 degrees, relative humidity 43%, heat index 91. Wind southeast at 15 miles an hour. Hazen, sunny. 91 degrees, relative humidity 18%. Wind southeast at 20 miles an hour, gusting to 29. Harvey, sunny. 93 degrees, relative humidity 22%. Wind southeast at 14 miles an hour, gusting to 26. Minot, mostly sunny. 91 degrees, relative humidity 26%. Wind east at 23 miles an hour, gusting to 32. Dickinson, sunny. 88 degrees, relative humidity 32%. Wind southeast at 22 miles an hour, gusting to 30. Elsewhere around North Dakota, it was 95 at Garrison. It was sunny, with a temperature of 90 at Jamestown, 94 at Fargo, and 87 at Devil's Lake. It was mostly sunny, with a temperature of 91 at Williston, and 89 at Grand Forks. In northern South Dakota, skies ranged from sunny to mostly sunny. It was 89 at Mobridge, and 91 at Aberdeen. In eastern Montana, at Glendive, it was mostly sunny, with a temperature of 98. At Miles City, it was cloudy, with a temperature of 94. Once again, at Bismarck, the temperature was 90 degrees under sunny skies. The regional weather forecast from your National Weather Service office in Bismarck. Temperatures will remain very warm through the work week, with highs in the 80s and 90s. Scattered showers and isolated thunderstorms could develop across northern and eastern parts of the region late this afternoon into Wednesday morning. Otherwise, dry weather is expected until the weekend. It will also be a windy work week, especially in the western Dakotas and eastern Montana. Here is the forecast for the Bismarck-Mendham listening area. Rest of today, sunny. Highs in the lower 90s. Southeast winds around 15 miles per hour with gusts up to 25 miles per hour. Tonight, partly cloudy. Lows in the lower 60s. East winds 5 to 15 miles per hour with gusts up to 25 miles per hour. Wednesday, sunny. Highs in the lower 90s. Southeast winds 5 to 10 miles per hour, increasing to around 15 miles per hour in the afternoon. Wednesday night, partly cloudy. Lows in the lower 60s. Southeast winds 10 to 15 miles per hour. Thursday, sunny. Highs in the lower 90s. South winds 10 to 20 miles per hour with gusts up to 30 miles per hour. Thursday night, partly cloudy. Lows in the mid-60s. Friday, mostly sunny. Highs in the lower 90s. Friday night, increasing clouds. Lows in the lower 60s. Saturday, partly sunny. A slight chance of showers and thunderstorms.

afternoon. Highs around 90. Chance of rain 20%. Saturday night, partly cloudy with a chance of showers and a slight chance of thunderstorms in the evening, then mostly cloudy after midnight. Lows in the lower 60s. Chance of rain 30%. Sunday, mostly sunny. A slight chance of showers and thunderstorms in the afternoon. Highs in the mid-80s. Chance of rain 20%. Sunday night, a slight chance of thunderstorms in the evening. Partly cloudy with a slight chance of showers. Lows in the upper 50s. Chance of rain 20%. Monday, mostly sunny with a 20% chance of showers. Highs in the mid-80s. For Western Lake Sakakawea, rest of today, windy. Southeast winds 10 to 20 miles per hour, increasing to 25 to 35 miles per hour in the afternoon. Isolated thunderstorms. Partly sunny late in the morning, then clearing. Highs in the mid-90s. Tonight, windy. East winds 25 to 35 miles per hour, decreasing to 15 to 25 miles per hour early in the morning. Mostly cloudy. Lows in the lower 60s. For Eastern Lake Sakakawea, rest of today, windy. Southeast winds 20 to 30 miles per hour. Sunny. Highs in the lower 90s. Tonight, windy. East winds 20 to 30 miles per hour, decreasing to 10 to 20 miles per hour early in the morning. Mostly cloudy in the evening, then becoming partly cloudy. Lows in the lower 60s. For Northern Lake Oahe, rest of today, southeast winds 15 to 20 miles per hour. Sunny. Highs in the lower 90s. Tonight, southeast winds 10 to 20 miles per hour. Partly cloudy. Lows in the lower 60s. 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Providing weather information 24 hours a day from your National Weather Service office in Bismarck. Here are the weather conditions at 3 p.m. Central Daylight Time. Bismarck, sunny. Temperature 90 degrees, relative humidity 31%. Wind southeast at 17 miles an hour. Pressure 29.80 inches and falling. Mendham, sunny. 90 degrees, relative humidity 43%, heat index 91. Wind southeast at 15 miles an hour. Hazen, sunny. 91 degrees, relative humidity 18%. Wind southeast at 20 miles an hour, gusting to 29. Harvey, sunny. 93 degrees, relative humidity 22%. Wind southeast at 14 miles an hour, gusting to 26. Minot, mostly sunny. 91 degrees, relative humidity 26%. Wind east at 23 miles an hour, gusting to 32. Dickinson, sunny. 88 degrees, relative humidity 32%. Wind southeast at 22 miles an hour, gusting to 30. Elsewhere around North Dakota, it was 95 at Garrison. It was sunny, with a temperature of 90 at Jamestown, 94 at Fargo, and 87 at Devil's Lake. It was mostly sunny, with a temperature of 91 at Williston, and 89 at Grand Forks. In northern South Dakota, skies ranged from sunny to mostly sunny. It was 89 at Mobridge, and 91 at Aberdeen. In eastern Montana, at Glendive, it was mostly sunny, with a temperature of 98. At Miles City, it was cloudy, with a temperature of 94. Once again, at Bismarck, the temperature was 90 degrees under sunny skies. The regional weather forecast from your National Weather Service office in Bismarck. Temperatures will remain very warm through the work week, with highs in the 80s degrees under sunny skies. The regional weather forecast from your National Weather Service office in Bismarck. Temperatures will remain very warm through the work week, with highs in the 80s and 90s. Scattered showers and isolated thunderstorms could develop across northern and eastern parts of the region late this afternoon into Wednesday morning. Otherwise, dry weather is expected until the weekend. It will also be a windy work week, especially in the western Dakotas and eastern Montana. Here is the forecast for the Bismarck-Mendon listening area. Rest of today, sunny. Highs in the lower 90s. Southeast winds around 15 miles per hour with gusts.

up to 25 miles per hour. Tonight, partly cloudy. Lows in the lower 60s. East winds 5 to 15 miles per hour with gusts up to 25 miles per hour. Wednesday, sunny. Highs in the lower 90s. Southeast winds 5 to 10 miles per hour, increasing to around 15 miles per hour in the afternoon. Wednesday night, partly cloudy. Lows in the lower 60s. Southeast winds 10 to 15 miles per hour. Thursday, sunny. Highs in the lower 90s. South winds 10 to 20 miles per hour with gusts up to 30 miles per hour. Thursday night, partly cloudy. Lows in the mid-60s. Friday, mostly sunny. Highs in the lower 90s. Friday night, increasing clouds. Lows in the lower 60s. Saturday, partly sunny. A slight chance of showers and thunderstorms in the afternoon. Highs around 90. Chance of rain 20%. Saturday night, partly cloudy with a chance of showers and a slight chance of thunderstorms in the evening, then mostly cloudy after midnight. Lows in the lower 60s. Chance of rain 30%. Sunday, mostly sunny. A slight chance of showers and thunderstorms in the afternoon. Highs in the mid-80s. Chance of rain 20%. Sunday night, a slight chance of thunderstorms in the evening. Partly cloudy with a slight chance of showers. Lows in the upper 50s. Chance of rain 20%. Monday, mostly sunny with a 20% chance of showers. Highs in the mid-80s. For Western Lake Sakakawea, rest of today, windy. Southeast winds 10 to 20 miles per hour, increasing to 25 to 35 miles per hour in the afternoon. Isolated thunderstorms. Partly sunny late in the morning, then clearing. Highs in the mid-90s. Tonight, windy. East winds 25 to 35 miles per hour, decreasing to 15 to 25 miles per hour early in the morning. Mostly cloudy. Lows in the lower 60s. For Eastern Lake Sakakawea, rest of today, windy. Southeast winds 20 to 30 miles per hour. Sunny. Highs in the lower 90s. Tonight, windy. East winds 20 to 30 miles per hour, decreasing to 10 to 20 miles per hour early in the morning. Mostly cloudy in the evening, then becoming partly cloudy. Lows in the lower 60s. For Northern Lake Oahe, rest of today, southeast winds 15 to 20 miles per hour. Sunny. Highs in the lower 90s. Tonight, southeast winds 10 to 20 miles per hour. Partly cloudy. Lows in the lower 60s. Here are the weather conditions at 3 p.m. Central Daylight Time. Bismarck, sunny. Temperature 90 degrees, relative humidity 31%. Wind southeast at 17 miles an hour. Pressure 29.80 inches and falling. Mendham, sunny. 90 degrees, relative humidity 43%, heat index 91. Wind southeast at 15 miles an hour. Hazen, sunny. 91 degrees, relative humidity 18%. Wind southeast at 20 miles an hour, gusting to 29. Harvey, sunny. 93 degrees, relative humidity 22%. Wind southeast at 14 miles an hour, gusting to 26. Minot, mostly sunny. 91 degrees, relative humidity 26%. Wind east at 23 miles an hour, gusting to 32. Dickinson, sunny. 88 degrees, relative humidity 32%. Wind southeast at 22 miles an hour, gusting to 30. Elsewhere around North Dakota, it was 95 at Garrison. It was sunny, with a temperature of 90 at Jamestown, 94 at Fargo, and 87 at Devil's Lake. It was mostly sunny, with a temperature of 91 at Williston, and 89 at Grand Forks. In northern South Dakota, skies ranged from sunny to mostly sunny. It was 89 at Mobridge, and 91 at Aberdeen. In eastern Montana, at Glendive, it was mostly sunny, with a temperature of 98. At Miles City, it was cloudy, with a temperature of 94. Once again, at Bismarck, the temperature was 90 degrees under sunny skies. The regional weather forecast from your National Weather Service office in Bismarck.
temperatures will remain very warm through the work week, with highs in the 80s and 90s. Scattered showers and thunderstorms could develop across northern and eastern parts of the region late this afternoon through Wednesday morning. Otherwise, dry weather is expected until the weekend. It will also be a windy work week, especially in the western Dakotas and eastern Montana. Here is the forecast for the Bismarck Minden listening area. Rest of today, sunny. Highs in the lower 90s. Southeast winds around 15 miles per hour with gusts up to 25 miles per hour. Tonight, partly cloudy. Lows in the lower 60s. East wind 5 to 15 miles per hour with gusts up to 25 miles per hour. Wednesday, sunny. Highs in the lower 90s. Southeast winds 5 to 10 miles per hour, increasing to around 15 miles per hour in the afternoon. Wednesday night, partly cloudy. Lows in the lower 60s. Southeast winds 10 to 15 miles per hour. Thursday, sunny. Highs in the lower 90s. South winds 10 to 20 miles per hour with gusts up to 30 miles per hour. Thursday night, partly cloudy. Lows in the mid 60s. Friday, mostly sunny. Highs in the lower 90s. Friday night, increasing clouds. Lows in the lower 60s. Saturday, partly sunny. A slight chance of showers and thunderstorms in the afternoon. Highs around 90. Chance of rain 20%. Saturday night, partly cloudy with a chance of showers and a slight chance of thunderstorms in the evening, then mostly cloudy after midnight. Lows in the lower 60s. Chance of rain 30%. Sunday, mostly sunny. A slight chance of showers and thunderstorms in the afternoon. Highs in the mid-80s. Chance of rain 20%. Sunday night, a slight chance of thunderstorms in the evening. Partly cloudy with a slight chance of showers. Lows in the upper 50s. Chance of rain 20%. Monday, mostly sunny with a 20% chance of showers. Highs in the mid-80s. For Western Lake Sakakawea, rest of today, windy. Southeast winds 10 to 20 miles per hour, increasing to 25 to 35 miles per hour in the afternoon. Isolated thunderstorms. Partly sunny late in the morning, then clearing. Highs in the mid-90s. Tonight, windy. East winds 25 to 35 miles per hour, decreasing to 15 to 25 miles per hour early in the morning. Mostly cloudy. Lows in the lower 60s. For Eastern Lake Sakakawea, rest of today, windy. Southeast winds 20 to 30 miles per hour. Sunny. Highs in the lower 90s. Tonight, windy. East winds 20 to 30 miles per hour, decreasing to 10 to 20 miles per hour early in the morning. Mostly cloudy in the evening, then becoming partly cloudy. Lows in the lower 60s. For Northern Lake Oahe, rest of today, southeast winds 15 to 20 miles per hour. Sunny. Highs in the lower 90s. Tonight, southeast winds 10 to 20 miles per hour. Partly cloudy. Lows in the lower 60s. Here are the weather conditions at 3 p.m. Central Daylight Time. Bismarck, sunny. Temperature 90 degrees, relative humidity 31%. Wind southeast at 17 miles an hour. Pressure 29.80 inches and falling. Minden, sunny. 90 degrees, relative humidity 43%, heat index 91. Wind southeast at 15 miles an hour. Hazen, sunny. 91 degrees, relative humidity 18%. Wind southeast at 20 miles an hour, gusting to 29. Harvey, sunny. 93 degrees, relative humidity 22%. Wind southeast at 14 miles an hour, gusting to 26. Minot, mostly sunny. 91 degrees, relative humidity 26%. Wind east at 23 miles an hour, gusting to 32. Dickinson, sunny. 88 degrees, relative humidity 32%. Wind southeast at 22 miles an hour, gusting to 30. Elsewhere around North Dakota, it was 95 at Garrison. It was sunny, with a temperature of 90 at Jamestown, 94 at Fargo, and 87 at Devil's Lake.
It was mostly sunny, with a temperature of 91 at Williston and 89 at Grand Forks. In northern

South Dakota, skies ranged from sunny to mostly sunny. It was 89 at Mobridge and 91 at Aberdeen. In eastern Montana, at Glendive, it was mostly sunny, with a temperature of 98. At Miles City, it was cloudy, with a temperature of 94. Once again, at Bismarck, the temperature was 90 degrees under sunny skies. The regional weather forecast from your National Weather Service office in Bismarck. Temperatures will remain very warm through the work week, with highs in the 80s and 90s. Scattered showers and thunderstorms could develop across northern and eastern parts of the region late this afternoon through Wednesday morning. Otherwise, dry weather is expected until the weekend. It will also be a windy work week, especially in the western Dakotas and eastern Montana. Here is the forecast for the Bismarck, Minden listening area. Rest of today, sunny. Highs in the lower 90s. Southeast winds around 15 miles per hour with gusts up to 25 miles per hour. Tonight, partly cloudy. Lows in the lower 60s. East winds 5 to 15 miles per hour with gusts up to 25 miles per hour. Wednesday, sunny. Highs in the lower 90s. Southeast winds 5 to 10 miles per hour, increasing to around 15 miles per hour in the afternoon. Wednesday night, partly cloudy. Lows in the lower 60s. Southeast winds 10 to 15 miles per hour. Thursday, sunny. Highs in the lower 90s. South winds 10 to 20 miles per hour with gusts up to 30 miles per hour. Thursday night, partly cloudy. Lows in the mid 60s. Friday, mostly sunny. Highs in the lower 90s. Friday night, increasing clouds. Lows in the lower 60s. Saturday, partly sunny. A slight chance of showers and thunderstorms in the afternoon. Highs around 90. Chance of rain 20%. Saturday night, partly cloudy with a chance of showers and a slight chance of thunderstorms in the evening, then mostly cloudy after midnight. Lows in the lower 60s. Chance of rain 30%. Sunday, mostly sunny. A slight chance of showers and thunderstorms in the afternoon. Highs in the mid-80s. Chance of rain 20%. Sunday night, a slight chance of thunderstorms in the evening. Partly cloudy with a slight chance of showers. Lows in the upper 50s. Chance of rain 20%. Monday, mostly sunny with a 20% chance of showers. Highs in the mid-80s. For western Lake Sakakawea, rest of today, windy. Southeast winds 10 to 20 miles per hour, increasing to 25 to 35 miles per hour in the afternoon. Isolated thunderstorms. Partly sunny late in the morning, then clearing. Highs in the mid-90s. Tonight, windy. East winds 25 to 35 miles per hour, decreasing to 15 to 25 miles per hour early in the morning. Mostly cloudy. Lows in the lower 60s. For eastern Lake Sakakawea, rest of today, windy. Southeast winds 20 to 30 miles per hour. Sunny. Highs in the lower 90s. Tonight, windy. East winds 20 to 30 miles per hour, decreasing to 10 to 20 miles per hour early in the morning. Mostly cloudy in the evening, then becoming partly cloudy. Lows in the lower 60s. For northern Lake Oahe, rest of today, southeast winds 15 to 20 miles per hour. Sunny. Highs in the lower 90s. Tonight, southeast winds 10 to 20 miles per hour. Partly cloudy. Lows in the lower 60s. Here are the weather conditions at 3 p.m. Central Daylight Time. Bismarck, sunny. Temperature 90 degrees, relative humidity 31%. Wind southeast at 17 miles an hour. Pressure 29.80 inches and falling. Minden, sunny. 90 degrees, relative humidity 43%, heat index 91. Wind southeast at 15 miles an hour. Hazen, sunny. 91 degrees, relative humidity 18%. Wind southeast at 20 miles an hour, gusting to 29. Harvey, sunny. 93 degrees, relative humidity 22%. Wind southeast at 14 miles an hour, gusting to 26. Minot, mostly sunny. 91 degrees, relative humidity 26%.

regional weather forecast from your National Weather Service office in Bismarck. Temperatures will remain very warm through the work week, with highs in the 80s and 90s. Scattered showers and thunderstorms could develop across northern and eastern parts of the region late this afternoon through Wednesday morning. Otherwise, dry weather is expected until the weekend. It will also be a windy work week, especially in the western Dakotas and eastern Montana. Here is the forecast for the Bismarck, Minden listening area. Rest of today, sunny. Highs in the lower 90s. Southeast winds around 15 miles per hour with gusts up to 25 miles per hour. Tonight, partly cloudy. Lows in the lower 60s. East winds 5 to 15 miles per hour with gusts up to 25 miles per hour. Wednesday, sunny. Highs in the lower 90s. Southeast winds 5 to 10 miles per hour, increasing to around 15 miles per hour in the afternoon. Wednesday night, partly cloudy. Lows in the lower 60s. Southeast winds 10 to 15 miles per hour. Thursday, sunny. Highs in the lower 90s. South winds 10 to 20 miles per hour with gusts up to 30 miles per hour. Thursday night, partly cloudy. Lows in the mid-60s. Friday, mostly sunny. Highs in the lower 90s. Friday night, increasing clouds. Lows in the lower 60s. Saturday, partly sunny. A slight chance of showers and thunderstorms in the afternoon. Highs around 90. Chance of rain 20%. Saturday night, partly cloudy with a chance of showers and a slight chance of thunderstorms in the evening, then mostly cloudy after midnight. Lows in the lower 60s. Chance of rain 30%. Sunday, mostly sunny. A slight chance of showers and thunderstorms in the afternoon. Highs in the mid-80s. Chance of rain 20%. Sunday night, a slight chance of thunderstorms in the evening. Partly cloudy with a slight chance of showers. Lows in the upper 50s. Chance of rain 20%. Monday, mostly sunny with a 20% chance of showers. Highs in the mid-80s. For western Lake Sakakawea, rest of today, windy. Southeast winds 10 to 20 miles per hour, increasing to 25 to 35 miles per hour in the afternoon. Isolated thunderstorms. Partly sunny late in the morning, then clearing. Highs in the mid-90s. Tonight, windy. East winds 25 to 35 miles per hour, decreasing to 15 to 25 miles per hour early in the morning. Mostly cloudy. Lows in the lower 60s. For eastern Lake Sakakawea, rest of today, windy. Southeast winds 20 to 30 miles per hour. Sunny. Highs in the lower 90s. Tonight, windy. East winds 20 to 30 miles per hour, decreasing to 10 to 20 miles per hour early in the morning. Mostly cloudy in the evening, then becoming partly cloudy. Lows in the lower 60s. For northern Lake Oahe, rest of today, southeast winds 15 to 20 miles per hour. Sunny. Highs in the lower 90s. Tonight, southeast winds 10 to 20 miles per hour. Partly cloudy. Lows in the lower 60s. Here are the weather conditions at 3 p.m. Central Daylight Time. Bismarck, sunny. Temperature 90 degrees, relative humidity 31%. Wind southeast at 17 miles an hour. Pressure 29.80 inches and falling. Minden, sunny. 90 degrees, relative humidity 43%, heat index 91. Wind southeast at 15 miles an hour. Hazen, sunny. 91 degrees, relative humidity 18%. Wind southeast at 20 miles an hour, gusting to 29. Harvey, sunny. 93 degrees, relative humidity 22%. Wind southeast at 14 miles an hour, gusting to 26. Minot, mostly sunny. 91 degrees, relative humidity 26%. Wind east at 23 miles an hour, gusting to 32. Dickinson, sunny. 88 degrees, relative humidity 32%. Wind southeast at 22 miles an hour, gusting to 30. Elsewhere around North Dakota, it was 95 at Garrison. It was sunny, with a temperature of 90 at Jamestown, 94 at Fargo.

and 87 at Devil's Lake. It was mostly sunny, with a temperature of 91 at Williston and 89 at Grand Forks. In northern South Dakota, skies ranged from sunny to mostly sunny. It was 89 at Mobridge and 91 at Aberdeen. In eastern Montana, at Glendive, it was mostly sunny, with a temperature of 98. At Miles City, it was cloudy, with a temperature of 94. Once again, at Bismarck, the temperature was 90 degrees under sunny skies. The regional weather forecast from your National Weather Service office in Bismarck. Temperatures will remain very warm through the work week, with highs in the 80s and 90s. Scattered showers and thunderstorms could develop across northern and eastern parts of the region late this afternoon through Wednesday morning. Otherwise, dry weather is expected until the weekend. It will also be a windy work week, especially in the western Dakotas and eastern Montana. Here is the forecast for the Bismarck, Minden listening area. Rest of today, sunny. Highs in the lower 90s. Southeast winds around 15 miles per hour with gusts up to 25 miles per hour. Tonight, partly cloudy. Lows in the lower 60s. East winds 5 to 15 miles per hour with gusts up to 25 miles per hour. Wednesday, sunny. Highs in the lower 90s. Southeast winds 5 to 10 miles per hour, increasing to around 15 miles per hour in the afternoon. Wednesday night, partly cloudy. Lows in the lower 60s. Southeast winds 10 to 15 miles per hour. Thursday, sunny. Highs in the lower 90s. South winds 10 to 20 miles per hour with gusts up to 30 miles per hour. Thursday night, partly cloudy. Lows in the mid 60s. Friday, mostly sunny. Highs in the lower 90s. Friday night, increasing clouds. Lows in the lower 60s. Saturday, partly sunny. A slight chance of showers and thunderstorms in the afternoon. Highs around 90. Chance of rain 20%. Saturday night, partly cloudy with a chance of showers and a slight chance of thunderstorms in the evening, then mostly cloudy after midnight. Lows in the lower 60s. Chance of rain 30%. Sunday, mostly sunny. A slight chance of showers and thunderstorms in the afternoon. Highs in the mid-80s. Chance of rain 20%. Sunday night, a slight chance of thunderstorms in the evening. Partly cloudy with a slight chance of showers. Lows in the upper 50s. Chance of rain 20%. Monday, mostly sunny with a 20% chance of showers. Highs in the mid-80s. For Western Lake Sakakawea, rest of today, windy. Southeast winds 10 to 20 miles per hour, increasing to 25 to 35 miles per hour in the afternoon. Isolated thunderstorms. Partly sunny late in the morning, then clearing. Highs in the mid-90s. Tonight, windy. East winds 25 to 35 miles per hour, decreasing to 15 to 25 miles per hour early in the morning. Mostly cloudy. Lows in the lower 60s. For Eastern Lake Sakakawea, rest of today, windy. Southeast winds 20 to 30 miles per hour. Sunny. Highs in the lower 90s. Tonight, windy. East winds 20 to 30 miles per hour, decreasing to 10 to 20 miles per hour early in the morning. Mostly cloudy in the evening, then becoming partly cloudy. Lows in the lower 60s. For Northern Lake Oahe, rest of today, southeast winds 15 to 20 miles per hour. Sunny. Highs in the lower 90s. Tonight, southeast winds 10 to 20 miles per hour. Partly cloudy. Lows in the lower 60s. Here are the weather conditions at 3 p.m. Central Daylight Time. Bismarck, sunny. Temperature 90 degrees, relative humidity 31%. Wind southeast at 17 miles an hour. Pressure 29.80 inches and falling. Minden, sunny. 90 degrees, relative humidity 43%, heat index 91. Wind southeast at 15 miles an hour. Hazen, sunny. 91 degrees, relative humidity 18%. Wind southeast at 20 miles an hour, gusting to 29. Harvey, sunny. 93 degrees, relative humidity 22%. Wind southeast at 14 miles an hour.

gusting to 26. Minot, mostly sunny. 91 degrees, relative humidity 26%. Wind east at 23 miles an hour, gusting to 32. Dickinson, sunny. 88 degrees, relative humidity 32%. Wind southeast at 22 miles an hour, gusting to 30. Elsewhere around North Dakota, it was 95 at Garrison. It was sunny, with a temperature of 90 at Jamestown, 94 at Fargo, and 87 at Devil's Lake. It was mostly sunny, with a temperature of 91 at Williston, and 89 at Grand Forks. In northern South Dakota, skies ranged from sunny to mostly sunny. It was 89 at Mobridge, and 91 at Aberdeen. In eastern Montana, at Glendive, it was mostly sunny, with a temperature of 98. At Miles City, it was cloudy, with a temperature of 94. Once again, at Bismarck, the temperature was 90 degrees under sunny skies. 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Providing weather information 24 hours a day from your National Weather Service office in Bismarck. The regional weather forecast from your National Weather Service office in Bismarck. Temperatures will remain very warm through the work week, with highs in the 80s and 90s. Scattered showers and thunderstorms could develop across northern and eastern parts of the region late this afternoon through Wednesday morning. Otherwise, dry weather is expected until the weekend. It will also be a windy work week, especially in the western Dakotas and eastern Montana. Here is the forecast for the Bismarck Mandan listening area. Rest of today, sunny. Highs in the lower 90s. Southeast winds around 15 miles per hour with gusts up to 25 miles per hour. Tonight, partly cloudy. Lows in the lower 60s. East winds 5 to 15 miles per hour with gusts up to 25 miles per hour. Wednesday, sunny. Highs in the lower 90s. Southeast winds 5 to 10 miles per hour, increasing to around 15 miles per hour in the afternoon. Wednesday night, partly cloudy. Lows in the lower 60s. Southeast winds 10 to 15 miles per hour. Thursday, sunny. Highs in the lower 90s. South winds 10 to 20 miles per hour with gusts up to 30 miles per hour. Thursday night, partly cloudy. Lows in the mid-60s. Friday, mostly sunny. Highs in the lower 90s. Friday night, increasing clouds. Lows in the lower 60s. Saturday, partly sunny. A slight chance of showers and thunderstorms in the afternoon. Highs around 90. Chance of rain 20%. Saturday night, partly cloudy with a chance of showers and a slight chance of thunderstorms in the evening, then mostly cloudy after midnight. Lows in the lower 60s. Chance of rain 30%. Sunday, mostly sunny. A slight chance of showers and thunderstorms in the afternoon. Highs in the mid-80s. Chance of rain 20%. Sunday night, a slight chance of thunderstorms in the evening. Partly cloudy with a slight chance of showers. Lows in the upper 50s. Chance of rain 20%. Monday, mostly sunny with a 20% chance of showers. Highs in the mid-80s. For western Lake Sakakawea, rest of today, windy. Southeast winds 10 to 20 miles per hour, increasing to 25 to 35 miles per hour in the afternoon. Isolated thunderstorms. Partly sunny late in the morning, then clearing. Highs in the mid-90s. Tonight, windy. East winds 25 to 35 miles per hour, decreasing to 15 to 25 miles per hour early in the morning. Mostly cloudy. Lows in the lower 60s. For eastern Lake Sakakawea, rest of today, windy. Southeast winds 20 to 30 miles per hour. Sunny. Highs in the lower 90s. Tonight, windy. East winds 20 to 30 miles per hour, decreasing to 10 to 20 miles per hour early in the morning. Mostly cloudy in the evening, then becoming partly cloudy. Lows in the lower 60s. For northern Lake Oahe, rest of today, southeast winds 15 to 20 miles per hour. Sunny. Highs in the lower 90s. Tonight, southeast winds 10 to 20 miles per hour. Partly cloudy. Lows in the lower 60s.

Here are the weather conditions at 4 p.m. Central Daylight Time. Bismarck, sunny. Temperature 93 degrees. Relative humidity 30%. Heat index 92. Wind southeast at 18 miles an hour, gusting to 28. Pressure 29.79 inches and falling. Mendon, sunny. 90 degrees, relative humidity 43%, heat index 91. Wind southeast at 20 miles an hour, gusting to 28. Hazen, sunny. 91 degrees, relative humidity 19%. Wind southeast at 17 miles an hour, gusting to 25. Harvey, sunny. 93 degrees, relative humidity 20%. Wind southeast at 14 miles an hour, gusting to 23. Minot, mostly sunny. 93 degrees, relative humidity 21%. Wind east at 13 miles an hour, gusting to 29. Dickinson, sunny. 90 degrees, relative humidity 26%. Wind southeast at 17 miles an hour, gusting to 31. Elsewhere around North Dakota, it was 93 at Garrison. It was sunny, with a temperature of 90 at Jamestown, 94 at Fargo, and 88 at Devil's Lake. It was mostly sunny, with a temperature of 93 at Williston, and 91 at Grand Forks. In northern South Dakota, skies ranged from sunny to mostly sunny. It was 87 at Mobridge, and 92 at Aberdeen. In eastern Montana, at Glendive, it was mostly sunny, with a temperature of 94. At Miles City, it was cloudy, with a temperature of 94. Once again, at Bismarck, the temperature was 93 degrees under sunny skies. The regional weather forecast from your National Weather Service office in Bismarck. Temperatures will remain very warm through the work week, with highs in the 80s and 90s. Scattered showers and thunderstorms could develop across northern and eastern parts of the region late this afternoon through Wednesday morning. Otherwise, dry weather is expected until the weekend. It will also be a windy work week, especially in the western Dakotas and eastern Montana. Here is the forecast for the Bismarck-Mendon listening area. Rest of today, sunny. Highs in the lower 90s. Southeast winds around 15 miles per hour with gusts up to 25 miles per hour. Tonight, partly cloudy. Lows in the lower 60s. East winds 5 to 15 miles per hour with gusts up to 25 miles per hour. Wednesday, sunny. Highs in the lower 90s. Southeast winds 5 to 10 miles per hour, increasing to around 15 miles per hour in the afternoon. Wednesday night, partly cloudy. Lows in the lower 60s. Southeast winds 10 to 15 miles per hour. Thursday, sunny. Highs in the lower 90s. South winds 10 to 20 miles per hour with gusts up to 30 miles per hour. Thursday night, partly cloudy. Lows in the mid-60s. Friday, mostly sunny. Highs in the lower 90s. Friday night, increasing clouds. Lows in the lower 60s. Saturday, partly sunny. A slight chance of showers and thunderstorms in the afternoon. Highs around 90. Chance of rain 20%. Saturday night, partly cloudy with a chance of showers and a slight chance of thunderstorms in the evening, then mostly cloudy after midnight. Lows in the lower 60s. Chance of rain 30%. Sunday, mostly sunny. A slight chance of showers and thunderstorms in the afternoon. Highs in the mid-80s. Chance of rain 20%. Sunday night, a slight chance of thunderstorms in the evening. Partly cloudy with a slight chance of showers. Lows in the upper 50s. Chance of rain 20%. Monday, mostly sunny with a 20% chance of showers. Highs in the mid-80s. For Western Lake Sakakawea, rest of today, windy. Southeast winds 10 to 20 miles per hour, increasing to 25 to 35 miles per hour in the afternoon. Isolated thunderstorms. Partly sunny late in the morning, then clearing. Highs in the mid-90s. Tonight, windy. East winds 25 to 35 miles per hour, decreasing to 15 to 25 miles per hour early in the morning. Mostly cloudy. Lows in the lower 60s. For Eastern Lake Sakakawea, rest of today, windy. Southeast

winds 20 to 30 miles per hour. Sunny. Highs in the lower 90s. Tonight, windy. East winds 20 to 30 miles per hour, decreasing to 10 to 20 miles per hour early in the morning. Mostly cloudy in the evening, then becoming partly cloudy. Lows in the lower 60s. For northern Lake Oahe, rest of today, southeast winds 15 to 20 miles per hour. Sunny. Highs in the lower 90s. Tonight, southeast winds 10 to 20 miles per hour. Partly cloudy. Lows in the lower 60s. Here are the weather conditions at 4 p.m. Central Daylight Time. Bismarck, sunny. Temperature 93 degrees, relative humidity 30%, heat index 92. Wind southeast at 18 miles an hour, gusting to 28. Pressure 29.79 inches and falling. Mendon, sunny. 90 degrees, relative humidity 43%, heat index 91. Wind southeast at 20 miles an hour, gusting to 28. Hazen, sunny. 91 degrees, relative humidity 19%. Wind southeast at 17 miles an hour, gusting to 25. Harvey, sunny. 93 degrees, relative humidity 20%. Wind southeast at 14 miles an hour, gusting to 23. Minot, mostly sunny. 93 degrees, relative humidity 21%. Wind east at 13 miles an hour, gusting to 29. Dickinson, sunny. 90 degrees, relative humidity 26%. Wind southeast at 17 miles an hour, gusting to 31. Elsewhere around North Dakota, it was 93 at Garrison. It was sunny, with a temperature of 90 at Jamestown, 94 at Fargo, and 88 at Devil's Lake. It was mostly sunny, with a temperature of 93 at Williston, and 91 at Grand Forks. In northern South Dakota, skies ranged from sunny to mostly sunny. It was 87 at Mobridge, and 92 at Aberdeen. In eastern Montana, at Glendive, it was mostly sunny, with a temperature of 94. At Miles City, it was cloudy, with a temperature of 94. Once again, at Bismarck, the temperature was 93 degrees under sunny skies. Here are the weather conditions at 4 p.m. Central Daylight Time. Bismarck, sunny. Temperature 93 degrees, relative humidity 30%, heat index 92. Wind southeast at 18 miles an hour, gusting to 28. Pressure 29.79 inches and falling. Mendon, sunny. 90 degrees, relative humidity 43%, heat index 91. Wind southeast at 20 miles an hour, gusting to 28. Hazen, sunny. 91 degrees, relative humidity 19%. Wind southeast at 17 miles an hour, gusting to 25. Harvey, sunny. 93 degrees, relative humidity 20%. Wind southeast at 14 miles an hour, gusting to 23. Minot, mostly sunny. 93 degrees, relative humidity 21%. Wind east at 13 miles an hour, gusting to 29. Dickinson, mostly sunny. 90 degrees, relative humidity 26%. Wind southeast at 17 miles an hour, gusting to 31. Elsewhere around North Dakota, it was 93 at Garrison. It was sunny, with a temperature of 90 at Jamestown, and 88 at Devil's Lake. It was mostly sunny, with a temperature of 94 at Fargo, and 91 at Grand Forks. At Williston, it was partly sunny, with a temperature of 93. In northern South Dakota, skies ranged from sunny to mostly sunny. It was 87 at Mobridge, and 92 at Aberdeen. In eastern Montana, it was cloudy, with a temperature of 94 at Miles City, and 94 at Glendive. Once again, at Bismarck, the temperature was 93 degrees under sunny skies. The regional weather forecast from your National Weather Service office in Bismarck. Temperatures will remain very warm through the work week, with highs in the 80s and 90s. Scattered showers and thunderstorms could develop across northern and eastern parts of the region late this afternoon through Wednesday morning. Otherwise, dry weather is expected until the weekend. It will also be a windy work week, especially in the western Dakotas and eastern Montana. Here is the forecast for the Bismarck

and listening area. Rest of today, sunny. Highs in the lower 90s. Southeast winds around 15 miles per hour with gusts up to 25 miles per hour. Tonight, partly cloudy. Lows in the lower 60s. East winds 5 to 15 miles per hour with gusts up to 25 miles per hour. Wednesday, sunny. Highs in the lower 90s. Southeast winds 5 to 10 miles per hour, increasing to around 15 miles per hour in the afternoon. Wednesday night, partly cloudy. Lows in the lower 60s. Southeast winds 10 to 15 miles per hour. Thursday, sunny. Highs in the lower 90s. South winds 10 to 20 miles per hour with gusts up to 30 miles per hour. Thursday night, partly cloudy. Lows in the mid-60s. Friday, mostly sunny. Highs in the lower 90s. Friday night, increasing clouds. Lows in the lower 60s. Saturday, partly sunny. A slight chance of showers and thunderstorms in the afternoon. Highs around 90. Chance of rain 20%. Saturday night, partly cloudy with a chance of showers and a slight chance of thunderstorms in the evening, then mostly cloudy after midnight. Lows in the lower 60s. Chance of rain 30%. Sunday, mostly sunny. A slight chance of showers and thunderstorms in the afternoon. Highs in the mid-80s. Chance of rain 20%. Sunday night, a slight chance of thunderstorms in the evening. Partly cloudy with a slight chance of showers. Lows in the upper 50s. Chance of rain 20%. Monday, mostly sunny with a 20% chance of showers. Highs in the mid-80s. For Western Lake Sakakawea, rest of today, windy. Southeast winds 10 to 20 miles per hour, increasing to 25 to 35 miles per hour in the afternoon. Isolated thunderstorms. Partly sunny late in the morning, then clearing. Highs in the mid-90s. Tonight, windy. East winds 25 to 35 miles per hour, decreasing to 15 to 25 miles per hour early in the morning. Mostly cloudy. Lows in the lower 60s. For Eastern Lake Sakakawea, rest of today, windy. Southeast winds 20 to 30 miles per hour. Sunny. Highs in the lower 90s. Tonight, windy. East winds 20 to 30 miles per hour, decreasing to 10 to 20 miles per hour early in the morning. Mostly cloudy in the evening, then becoming partly cloudy. Lows in the lower 60s. For Northern Lake Oahe, rest of today, southeast winds 15 to 20 miles per hour. Sunny. Highs in the lower 90s. Tonight, southeast winds 10 to 20 miles per hour. Partly cloudy. Lows in the lower 60s. Here are the weather conditions at 4 p.m. Central Daylight Time. Bismarck, sunny. Temperature 93 degrees, relative humidity 30%, heat index 92. Wind southeast at 18 miles an hour, gusting to 28. Pressure 29.79 inches and falling. Mendon, sunny. 90 degrees, relative humidity 43%, heat index 91. Wind southeast at 20 miles an hour, gusting to 28. Hazen, sunny. 91 degrees, relative humidity 19%. Wind southeast at 17 miles an hour, gusting to 25. Harvey, sunny. 93 degrees, relative humidity 20%. Wind southeast at 14 miles an hour, gusting to 23. Minot, mostly sunny. 93 degrees, relative humidity 21%. Wind east at 13 miles an hour, gusting to 29. Dickinson, mostly sunny. 90 degrees, relative humidity 26%. Wind southeast at 17 miles an hour, gusting to 31. Elsewhere around North Dakota, it was 93 at Garrison. It was sunny, with a temperature of 90 at Jamestown and 88 at Devil's Lake. It was mostly sunny, with a temperature of 94 at Fargo and 91 at Grand Forks. At Williston, it was partly sunny, with a temperature of 93. In northern South Dakota, skies ranged from sunny to mostly sunny. It was 87 at Mobridge and 92 at Aberdeen. In eastern Montana, it was cloudy, with a temperature of 94 at Miles City and 94 at Glen.

dive. Once again, at Bismarck, the temperature was 93 degrees under sunny skies. The regional weather forecast from your National Weather Service office in Bismarck. Temperatures will remain very warm through the work week, with highs in the 80s and 90s. Scattered showers and thunderstorms could develop across northern and eastern parts of the region late this afternoon through Wednesday morning. Otherwise, dry weather is expected until the weekend. It will also be a windy work week, especially in the western Dakotas and eastern Montana. Here is the forecast for the Bismarck, Minden listening area. Rest of today, sunny. Highs in the lower 90s. Southeast winds around 15 miles per hour with gusts up to 25 miles per hour. Tonight, partly cloudy. Lows in the lower 60s. East wind 5 to 15 miles per hour with gusts up to 25 miles per hour. Wednesday, sunny. Highs in the lower 90s. Southeast winds 5 to 10 miles per hour, increasing to around 15 miles per hour in the afternoon. Wednesday night, partly cloudy. Lows in the lower 60s. Southeast winds 10 to 15 miles per hour. Thursday, sunny. Highs in the lower 90s. South winds 10 to 20 miles per hour with gusts up to 30 miles per hour. Thursday night, partly cloudy. Lows in the mid-60s. Friday, mostly sunny. Highs in the lower 90s. Friday night, increasing clouds. Lows in the lower 60s. Saturday, partly sunny. A slight chance of showers and thunderstorms in the afternoon. Highs around 90. Chance of rain 20%. Saturday night, partly cloudy with a chance of showers and a slight chance of thunderstorms in the evening, then mostly cloudy after midnight. Lows in the lower 60s. Chance of rain 30%. Sunday, mostly sunny. A slight chance of showers and thunderstorms in the afternoon. Highs in the mid-80s. Chance of rain 20%. Sunday night, a slight chance of thunderstorms in the evening. Partly cloudy with a slight chance of showers. Lows in the upper 50s. Chance of rain 20%. Monday, mostly sunny with a 20% chance of showers. Highs in the mid-80s. For Western Lake Sakakawea, rest of today, windy. Southeast winds 10 to 20 miles per hour, increasing to 25 to 35 miles per hour in the afternoon. Isolated thunderstorms. Partly sunny late in the morning, then clearing. Highs in the mid-90s. Tonight, windy. East winds 25 to 35 miles per hour, decreasing to 15 to 25 miles per hour early in the morning. Mostly cloudy. Lows in the lower 60s. For Eastern Lake Sakakawea, rest of today, windy. Southeast winds 20 to 30 miles per hour. Sunny. Highs in the lower 90s. Tonight, windy. East winds 20 to 30 miles per hour, decreasing to 10 to 20 miles per hour early in the morning. Mostly cloudy in the evening, then becoming partly cloudy. Lows in the lower 60s. For Northern Lake Oahe, rest of today, southeast winds 15 to 20 miles per hour. Sunny. Highs in the lower 90s. Tonight, southeast winds 10 to 20 miles per hour. Partly cloudy. Lows in the lower 60s. Here are the weather conditions at 4 p.m. Central Daylight Time. Bismarck, sunny. Temperature 93 degrees, relative humidity 30%, heat index 92. Wind southeast at 18 miles an hour, gusting to 28. Pressure 29.79 inches and falling. Minden, sunny. 90 degrees, relative humidity 43%, heat index 91. Wind southeast at 20 miles an hour, gusting to 28. Hazen, sunny. 91 degrees, relative humidity 19%. Wind southeast at 17 miles an hour, gusting to 25. Harvey, sunny. 93 degrees, relative humidity 20%. Wind southeast at 14 miles an hour, gusting to 23. Minot, mostly sunny. 93 degrees, relative humidity 21%. Wind east at 13 miles an hour, gusting to 29. Dickinson, mostly sunny. 90 degrees, relative humidity 26%. Wind southeast at 17 miles an hour.

gusting to 31. Elsewhere around North Dakota, it was 93 at Garrison. It was sunny, with a temperature of 90 at Jamestown and 88 at Devil's Lake. It was mostly sunny, with a temperature of 94 at Fargo and 91 at Grand Forks. At Williston, it was partly sunny, with a temperature of 93. In northern South Dakota, skies ranged from sunny to mostly sunny. It was 87 at Mobridge and 92 at Aberdeen. In eastern Montana, it was cloudy, with a temperature of 94 at Miles City and 94 at Glendive. Once again, at Bismarck, the temperature was 93 degrees under sunny skies. The regional weather forecast from your National Weather Service office in Bismarck. Temperatures will remain very warm through the work week, with highs in the 80s and 90s. Scattered showers and thunderstorms could develop across northern and eastern parts of the region late this afternoon through Wednesday morning. Otherwise, dry weather is expected until the weekend. It will also be a windy work week, especially in the western Dakotas and eastern Montana. Here is the forecast for the Bismarck, Minden listening area. Rest of today, sunny. Highs in the lower 90s. Southeast winds around 15 miles per hour with gusts up to 25 miles per hour. Tonight, partly cloudy. Lows in the lower 60s. East winds 5 to 15 miles per hour with gusts up to 25 miles per hour. Wednesday, sunny. Highs in the lower 90s. Southeast winds 5 to 10 miles per hour, increasing to around 15 miles per hour in the afternoon. Wednesday night, partly cloudy. Lows in the lower 60s. Southeast winds 10 to 15 miles per hour. Thursday, sunny. Highs in the lower 90s. South winds 10 to 20 miles per hour with gusts up to 30 miles per hour. Thursday night, partly cloudy. Lows in the mid 60s. Friday, mostly sunny. Highs in the lower 90s. Friday night, increasing clouds. Lows in the lower 60s. Saturday, partly sunny. A slight chance of showers and thunderstorms in the afternoon. Highs around 90. Chance of rain 20%. Saturday night, partly cloudy with a chance of showers and a slight chance of thunderstorms in the evening, then mostly cloudy after midnight. Lows in the lower 60s. Chance of rain 30%. Sunday, mostly sunny. A slight chance of showers and thunderstorms in the afternoon. Highs in the mid-80s. Chance of rain 20%. Sunday night, a slight chance of thunderstorms in the evening. Partly cloudy with a slight chance of showers. Lows in the upper 50s. Chance of rain 20%. Monday, mostly sunny with a 20% chance of showers. Highs in the mid-80s. For Western Lake Sakakawea, rest of today, windy. Southeast winds 10 to 20 miles per hour, increasing to 25 to 35 miles per hour in the afternoon. Isolated thunderstorms. Partly sunny late in the morning, then clearing. Highs in the mid-90s. Tonight, windy. East winds 25 to 35 miles per hour, decreasing to 15 to 25 miles per hour early in the morning. Mostly cloudy. Lows in the lower 60s. For Eastern Lake Sakakawea, rest of today, windy. Southeast winds 20 to 30 miles per hour. Sunny. Highs in the lower 90s. Tonight, windy. East winds 20 to 30 miles per hour, decreasing to 10 to 20 miles per hour early in the morning. Mostly cloudy in the evening, then becoming partly cloudy. Lows in the lower 60s. For Northern Lake Oahe, rest of today, southeast winds 15 to 20 miles per hour. Sunny. Highs in the lower 90s. Tonight, southeast winds 10 to 20 miles per hour. Partly cloudy. Lows in the lower 60s. Here are the weather conditions at 4 p.m. Central Daylight Time. Bismarck, sunny. Temperature 93 degrees, relative humidity 30%, heat index 92. Wind southeast at 18 miles an hour, gusting to 28. Pressure 29.79 inches and falling. Minden, sunny. 90 degrees, relative humidity 43%, heat index 91. Wind southeast at 20 miles an hour, gusting to 28. Hazen, sunny. 91 degrees, relative

humidity 19%. Wind southeast at 17 miles an hour, gusting to 25. Harvey, sunny. 93 degrees, relative humidity 20%. Wind southeast at 14 miles an hour, gusting to 23. Minot, mostly sunny. 93 degrees, relative humidity 21%. Wind east at 13 miles an hour, gusting to 29. Dickinson, mostly sunny. 90 degrees, relative humidity 26%. Wind southeast at 17 miles an hour, gusting to 31. Elsewhere around North Dakota, it was 93 at Garrison. It was sunny, with a temperature of 90 at Jamestown and 88 at Devil's Lake. It was mostly sunny, with a temperature of 94 at Fargo and 91 at Grand Forks. At Williston, it was partly sunny, with a temperature of 93. In northern South Dakota, skies ranged from sunny to mostly sunny. It was 87 at Mobridge and 92 at Aberdeen. In eastern Montana, it was cloudy, with a temperature of 94 at Miles City and 94 at Glendive. Once again, at Bismarck, the temperature was 93 degrees under sunny skies. 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Providing weather information 24 hours a day from your National Weather Service office in Bismarck. The regional weather forecast from your National Weather Service office in Bismarck. Temperatures will remain very warm through the work week, with highs in the 80s and 90s. Scattered showers and thunderstorms could develop across northern and eastern parts of the region late this afternoon through Wednesday morning. Otherwise, dry weather is expected until the weekend. It will also be a windy work week, especially in the western Dakotas and eastern Montana. Here is the forecast for the Bismarck, Maine and listening area. Rest of today, sunny. Highs in the lower 90s. Southeast winds around 15 miles per hour with gusts up to 25 miles per hour. Tonight, partly cloudy. Lows in the lower 60s. East winds 5 to 15 miles per hour with gusts up to 25 miles per hour. Wednesday, sunny. Highs in the lower 90s. Southeast winds 5 to 10 miles per hour, increasing to around 15 miles per hour in the afternoon. Wednesday night, partly cloudy. Lows in the lower 60s. Southeast winds 10 to 15 miles per hour. Thursday, sunny. Highs in the lower 90s. South winds 10 to 20 miles per hour with gusts up to 30 miles per hour. Thursday night, partly cloudy. Lows in the mid-60s. Friday, mostly sunny. Highs in the lower 90s. Friday night, increasing clouds. Lows in the lower 60s. Saturday, partly sunny. A slight chance of showers and thunderstorms in the afternoon. Highs around 90. Chance of rain 20%. Saturday night, partly cloudy with a chance of showers and a slight chance of thunderstorms in the evening, then mostly cloudy after midnight. Lows in the lower 60s. Partly cloudy with a chance of showers and a slight chance of thunderstorms in the evening, then mostly cloudy after midnight. Lows in the lower 60s. Chance of rain 30%. Sunday, mostly sunny. A slight chance of showers and thunderstorms in the afternoon. Highs in the mid-80s. Chance of rain 20%. Sunday night, a slight chance of thunderstorms in the evening. Partly cloudy with a slight chance of showers. Lows in the upper 50s. Chance of rain 20%. Monday, mostly sunny with a 20% chance of showers. Highs in the mid-80s. For Western Lake Sakakawea, tonight, windy. East winds 25 to 35 miles per hour, decreasing to 15 to 25 miles per hour early in the morning. Mostly cloudy. Lows in the lower 60s. Wednesday, very windy. Southeast winds 25 to 40 miles per hour. Mostly sunny. Highs in the mid-90s. For Eastern Lake Sakakawea, tonight, windy. East winds 20 to 30 miles per hour, decreasing to 10 to 20 miles per hour early in the morning. Mostly cloudy in the evening, then becoming partly cloudy. Lows in the lower 60s. Wednesday, windy. Southeast winds 20 to 30 miles per hour. Mostly sunny. Highs in

90s. For Northern Lake Oahe, tonight, southeast winds 10 to 20 miles per hour. Partly cloudy. Lows in the lower 60s. Wednesday, southeast winds 10 to 20 miles per hour. Sunny. Highs in the lower 90s. Here are the weather conditions at 4 p.m. Central Daylight Time. Bismarck, sunny. Temperature 93 degrees, relative humidity 30%, heat index 92. Wind southeast at 18 miles an hour, gusting to 28. Pressure 29.79 inches and falling. Mendan, sunny. 90 degrees, relative humidity 43%, heat index 91. Wind southeast at 20 miles an hour, gusting to 28. Hazen, sunny. 91 degrees, relative humidity 19%. Wind southeast at 17 miles an hour, gusting to 25. Harvey, sunny. 93 degrees, relative humidity 20%. Wind southeast at 14 miles an hour, gusting to 23. Minot, mostly sunny. 93 degrees, relative humidity 21%. Wind east at 13 miles an hour, gusting to 29. Dickinson, mostly sunny. 90 degrees, relative humidity 26%. Wind southeast at 17 miles an hour, gusting to 31. Elsewhere around North Dakota, it was 93 at Garrison. It was sunny, with a temperature of 90 at Jamestown and 88 at Devil's Lake. It was mostly sunny, with a temperature of 94 at Fargo and 91 at Grand Forks. At Williston, it was partly sunny, with a temperature of 93. In northern South Dakota, skies ranged from sunny to mostly sunny. It was 87 at Mobridge and 92 at Aberdeen. In eastern Montana, it was cloudy, with a temperature of 94 at Miles City and 94 at Glendive. Once again, at Bismarck, the temperature was 93 degrees under sunny skies. The regional weather forecast from your National Weather Service office in Bismarck. Temperatures will remain very warm through the work week, with highs in the 80s and 90s. Scattered showers and thunderstorms could develop across northern and eastern parts of the region late this afternoon through Wednesday morning. Otherwise, dry weather is expected until the weekend. It will also be a windy work week, especially in the western Dakotas and eastern Montana. Here is the forecast for the Bismarck, Mendon listening area. Rest of today, sunny. Highs in the lower 90s. Southeast winds around 15 miles per hour with gusts up to 25 miles per hour. Tonight, partly cloudy. Lows in the lower 60s. East winds 5 to 15 miles per hour with gusts up to 25 miles per hour. Wednesday, sunny. Highs in the lower 90s. Southeast winds 5 to 10 miles per hour, increasing to around 15 miles per hour in the afternoon. Wednesday night, partly cloudy. Lows in the lower 60s. Southeast winds 10 to 15 miles per hour. Thursday, sunny. Highs in the lower 90s. South winds 10 to 20 miles per hour with gusts up to 30 miles per hour. Thursday night, partly cloudy. Lows in the mid-60s. Friday, mostly sunny. Highs in the lower 90s. Friday night, increasing clouds. Lows in the lower 60s. Saturday, partly sunny. A slight chance of showers and thunderstorms in the afternoon. Highs around 90. Chance of rain 20%. Saturday night, partly cloudy with a chance of showers and a slight chance of thunderstorms in the evening, then mostly cloudy after midnight. Lows in the lower 60s. Chance of rain 30%. Sunday, mostly sunny. A slight chance of showers and thunderstorm in the afternoon. Highs in the mid-80s. Chance of rain 20%. Sunday night, a slight chance of thunderstorms in the evening. Partly cloudy with a slight chance of showers. Lows in the upper 50s. Chance of rain 20%. Monday, mostly sunny with a 20% chance of showers. Highs in the mid-80s. Here is the forecast for the Bismarck, Mendon listening area. Rest of today, sunny. Highs in the lower 90s. Southeast winds 15 to 20 miles per hour with gusts up to 30 miles per hour. Tonight, partly cloudy. Lows in the lower 60s. East winds
winds 5 to 15 miles per hour with gusts up to 25 miles per hour. Wednesday, sunny. Highs in the lower 90s. Southeast winds 5 to 10 miles per hour, increasing to around 15 miles per hour in the afternoon. Wednesday night, partly cloudy. Lows in the lower 60s. Southeast winds 10 to 15 miles per hour. Thursday, sunny. Highs in the lower 90s. South winds 10 to 20 miles per hour with gusts up to 30 miles per hour. Thursday night, partly cloudy. Lows in the mid-60s. Friday, mostly sunny. Highs in the lower 90s. Friday night, increasing clouds. Lows in the lower 60s. Saturday, partly sunny. A slight chance of showers and thunderstorms in the afternoon. Highs around 90. Chance of rain 20%. Saturday night, partly cloudy with a chance of showers and a slight chance of thunderstorms in the evening, then mostly cloudy after midnight. Lows in the lower 60s. Chance of rain 30%. Sunday, mostly sunny. A slight chance of showers and thunderstorms in the afternoon. Highs in the mid-80s. Chance of rain 20%. Sunday night, a slight chance of thunderstorms in the evening. Partly cloudy with a slight chance of showers. Lows in the upper 50s. Chance of rain 20%. Monday, mostly sunny with a 20% chance of showers. Highs in the mid-80s. For Western Lake Sakakawea, tonight, windy. East winds 25 to 35 miles per hour, decreasing to 15 to 25 miles per hour early in the morning. Mostly cloudy. Lows in the lower 60s. Wednesday, very windy. Southeast winds 25 to 40 miles per hour. Mostly sunny. Highs in the mid-90s. For Eastern Lake Sakakawea, tonight, windy. East winds 20 to 30 miles per hour, decreasing to 10 to 20 miles per hour early in the morning. Mostly cloudy in the evening, then becoming partly cloudy. Lows in the lower 60s. Wednesday, windy. Southeast winds 20 to 30 miles per hour. Mostly sunny. Highs in the lower 90s. For Northern Lake Oahe, tonight, southeast winds 10 to 20 miles per hour. Partly cloudy. Lows in the lower 60s. Wednesday, southeast winds 10 to 20 miles per hour. Sunny. Highs in the lower 90s. Here are the weather conditions at 4 p.m. Central Daylight Time. Bismarck, sunny. Temperature 93 degrees, relative humidity 30%, heat index 92. Wind southeast at 18 miles an hour, gusting to 28. Pressure 29.79 inches and falling. Mendon, sunny. 90 degrees, relative humidity 43%, heat index 91. Wind southeast at 20 miles an hour, gusting to 28. Hazen, sunny. 91 degrees, relative humidity 19%. Wind southeast at 17 miles an hour, gusting to 25. Harvey, sunny. 93 degrees, relative humidity 20%. Wind southeast at 14 miles an hour, gusting to 23. Minot, mostly sunny. 93 degrees, relative humidity 21%. Wind east at 13 miles an hour, gusting to 29. Dickinson, mostly sunny. 90 degrees, relative humidity 26%. Wind southeast at 17 miles an hour, gusting to 31. Elsewhere around North Dakota, it was 93 at Garrison. It was sunny, with a temperature of 90 at Jamestown, and 88 at Devil's Lake. It was mostly sunny, with a temperature of 94 at Fargo, and 91 at Grand Forks. At Williston, it was partly sunny, with a temperature of 93. In northern South Dakota, skies ranged from sunny to mostly sunny. It was 87 at Mobridge, and 92 at Aberdeen. In eastern Montana, it was cloudy, with a temperature of 94 at Miles City, and 94 at Glendive. Once again, at Bismarck, the temperature was 93 degrees under sunny skies. The regional weather forecast from your National Weather Service office in Bismarck. Temperatures will remain very warm through the work week, with highs in the 80s and 90s. Scattered showers and thunderstorms could develop across northern and eastern parts of the region late this afternoon through Wednesday morning.

otherwise, dry weather is expected until the weekend. It will also be a windy work week, especially in the western Dakotas and eastern Montana. Here is the forecast for the Bismarck, Minden listening area. Rest of today, sunny. Highs in the lower 90s. Southeast winds 15 to 20 miles per hour with gusts up to 30 miles per hour. Tonight, partly cloudy. Lows in the lower 60s. East winds 5 to 15 miles per hour with gusts up to 25 miles per hour. Wednesday, sunny. Highs in the lower 90s. Southeast winds 5 to 10 miles per hour, increasing to around 15 miles per hour in the afternoon. Wednesday night, partly cloudy. Lows in the lower 60s. Southeast winds 10 to 15 miles per hour. Thursday, sunny. Highs in the lower 90s. South winds 10 to 20 miles per hour with gusts up to 30 miles per hour. Thursday night, partly cloudy. Lows in the mid 60s. Friday, mostly sunny. Highs in the lower 90s. Friday night, increasing clouds. Lows in the lower 60s. Saturday, partly sunny. A slight chance of showers and thunderstorms in the afternoon. Highs around 90. Chance of rain 20%. Saturday night, partly cloudy with a chance of showers and a slight chance of thunderstorms in the evening, then mostly cloudy after midnight. Lows in the lower 60s. Chance of rain 30%. Sunday, mostly sunny. A slight chance of showers and thunderstorms in the afternoon. Highs in the mid-80s. Chance of rain 20%. Sunday night, a slight chance of thunderstorms in the evening. Partly cloudy with a slight chance of showers. Lows in the upper 50s. Chance of rain 20%. Monday, mostly sunny with a 20% chance of showers. Highs in the mid-80s. For Western Lake Sakakawea, tonight, windy. East winds 25 to 35 miles per hour, decreasing to 15 to 25 miles per hour early in the morning. Mostly cloudy. Lows in the lower 60s. Wednesday, very windy. Southeast winds 25 to 40 miles per hour. Mostly sunny. Highs in the mid-90s. For Eastern Lake Sakakawea, tonight, windy. East winds 20 to 30 miles per hour, decreasing to 10 to 20 miles per hour early in the morning. Mostly cloudy in the evening, then becoming partly cloudy. Lows in the lower 60s. Wednesday, windy. Southeast winds 20 to 30 miles per hour. Mostly sunny. Highs in the lower 90s. For Northern Lake Oahe, tonight, southeast winds 10 to 20 miles per hour. Partly cloudy. Lows in the lower 60s. Wednesday, southeast winds 10 to 20 miles per hour. Sunny. Highs in the lower 90s. Here are the weather conditions at 4 p.m. Central Daylight Time. Bismarck, sunny. Temperature 93 degrees, relative humidity 30%, heat index 92. Wind southeast at 18 miles an hour, gusting to 28. Pressure 29.79 inches and falling. Minden, sunny. 90 degrees, relative humidity 43%, heat index 91. Wind southeast at 20 miles an hour, gusting to 28. Hazen, sunny. 91 degrees, relative humidity 19%. Wind southeast at 17 miles an hour, gusting to 25. Harvey, sunny. 93 degrees, relative humidity 20%. Wind southeast at 14 miles an hour, gusting to 23. Minot, mostly sunny. 93 degrees, relative humidity 21%. Wind east at 13 miles an hour, gusting to 29. Dickinson, mostly sunny. 90 degrees, relative humidity 26%. Wind southeast at 17 miles an hour, gusting to 31. Elsewhere around North Dakota, it was 93 at Garrison. It was sunny, with a temperature of 90 at Jamestown and 88 at Devil's Lake. It was mostly sunny, with a temperature of 94 at Fargo and 91 at Grand Forks. At Williston, it was partly sunny, with a temperature of 93. In northern South Dakota, skies ranged from sunny to mostly sunny. It was 87 at Mobridge and 92 at Aberdeen. In eastern

winds 15 to 20 miles per hour with gusts up to 30 miles per hour. Tonight, partly cloudy. Lows in the lower 60s. East winds 5 to 15 miles per hour with gusts up to 25 miles per hour. Wednesday, sunny. Highs in the lower 90s. Southeast winds 5 to 10 miles per hour, increasing to around 15 miles per hour in the afternoon. Wednesday night, partly cloudy. Lows in the lower 60s. Southeast winds 10 to 15 miles per hour. Thursday, sunny. Highs in the lower 90s. South winds 10 to 20 miles per hour with gusts up to 30 miles per hour. Thursday night, partly cloudy. Lows in the mid-60s. Friday, mostly sunny. Highs in the lower 90s. Friday night, increasing clouds. Lows in the lower 60s. Saturday, partly sunny. A slight chance of showers and thunderstorms in the afternoon. Highs around 90. Chance of rain 20%. Saturday night, partly cloudy with a chance of showers and a slight chance of thunderstorms in the evening, then mostly cloudy after midnight. Lows in the lower 60s. Chance of rain 30%. Sunday, mostly sunny. A slight chance of showers and thunderstorms in the afternoon. Highs in the mid-80s. Chance of rain 20%. Sunday night, a slight chance of thunderstorms in the evening. Partly cloudy with a slight chance of showers. Lows in the upper 50s. Chance of rain 20%. Monday, mostly sunny with a 20% chance of showers. Highs in the mid-80s. For Western Lake Sakakawea, tonight, windy. East winds 25 to 35 miles per hour, decreasing to 15 to 25 miles per hour early in the morning. Mostly cloudy. Lows in the lower 60s. Wednesday, very windy. Southeast winds 25 to 40 miles per hour. Mostly sunny. Highs in the mid-90s. For Eastern Lake Sakakawea, tonight, windy. East winds 20 to 30 miles per hour, decreasing to 10 to 20 miles per hour early in the morning. Mostly cloudy in the evening, then becoming partly cloudy. Lows in the lower 60s. Wednesday, windy. Southeast winds 20 to 30 miles per hour. Mostly sunny. Highs in the lower 90s. For Northern Lake Oahe, tonight, southeast winds 10 to 20 miles per hour. Partly cloudy. Lows in the lower 60s. Wednesday, southeast winds 10 to 20 miles per hour. Sunny. Highs in the lower 90s. Here are the weather conditions at 4 p.m. Central Daylight Time. Bismarck, sunny. Temperature 93 degrees, relative humidity 30%, heat index 92. Wind southeast at 18 miles an hour, gusting to 28. Pressure 29.79 inches and falling. Mendham, sunny. 90 degrees, relative humidity 43%, heat index 91. Wind southeast at 20 miles an hour, gusting to 28. Hazen, sunny. 91 degrees, relative humidity 19%. Wind southeast at 17 miles an hour, gusting to 25. Harvey, sunny. 93 degrees, relative humidity 20%. Wind southeast at 14 miles an hour, gusting to 23. Minot, mostly sunny. 93 degrees, relative humidity 21%. Wind east at 13 miles an hour, gusting to 29. Dickinson, mostly sunny. 90 degrees, relative humidity 26%. Wind southeast at 17 miles an hour, gusting to 31. Elsewhere around North Dakota, it was 93 at Garrison. It was sunny, with a temperature of 90 at Jamestown, and 88 at Devil's Lake. It was mostly sunny, with a temperature of 94 at Fargo, and 91 at Grand Forks. At Williston, it was partly sunny, with a temperature of 93. In northern South Dakota, skies ranged from sunny to mostly sunny. It was 87 at Mobridge, and 92 at Aberdeen. In eastern Montana, it was cloudy, with a temperature of 94 at Miles City, and 94 at Glendive. Once again, at Bismarck, the temperature was 93 degrees under sunny skies. The regional weather forecast from your National Weather Service office in Bismarck. Temperatures will remain very warm through the

times in the 80s and 90s. Scattered showers and thunderstorms could develop across northern and eastern parts of the region late this afternoon through Wednesday morning. Otherwise, dry weather is expected until the weekend. It will also be a windy work week, especially in the western Dakotas and eastern Montana. Here is the forecast for the Bismarck Mound and listening area. Rest of today, sunny. Highs in the lower 90s. Southeast winds 15 to 20 miles per hour with gusts up to 30 miles per hour. Tonight, partly cloudy. Lows in the lower 60s. East winds 5 to 15 miles per hour with gusts up to 25 miles per hour. Wednesday, sunny. Highs in the lower 90s. Southeast winds 5 to 10 miles per hour, increasing to around 15 miles per hour in the afternoon. Wednesday night, partly cloudy. Lows in the lower 60s. Southeast winds 10 to 15 miles per hour. Thursday, sunny. Highs in the lower 90s. South winds 10 to 20 miles per hour with gusts up to 30 miles per hour. Thursday night, partly cloudy. Lows in the mid 60s. Friday, mostly sunny. Highs in the lower 90s. Friday night, increasing clouds. Lows in the lower 60s. Saturday, partly sunny. A slight chance of showers and thunderstorms in the afternoon. Highs around 90. Chance of rain 20%. Saturday night, partly cloudy with a chance of showers and a slight chance of thunderstorms in the evening, then mostly cloudy after midnight. Lows in the lower 60s. Chance of rain 30%. Sunday, mostly sunny. A slight chance of showers and thunderstorms in the afternoon. Highs in the mid-80s. Chance of rain 20%. Sunday night, a slight chance of thunderstorms in the evening. Partly cloudy with a slight chance of showers. Lows in the upper 50s. Chance of rain 20%. Monday, mostly sunny with a 20% chance of showers. Highs in the mid-80s. For western Lake Sakakawea, tonight, windy. East winds 25 to 35 miles per hour, decreasing to 15 to 25 miles per hour early in the morning. Mostly cloudy. Lows in the lower 60s. Wednesday, very windy. Southeast winds 25 to 40 miles per hour. Mostly sunny. Highs in the mid-90s. For eastern Lake Sakakawea, tonight, windy. East winds 20 to 30 miles per hour, decreasing to 10 to 20 miles per hour early in the morning. Mostly cloudy in the evening, then becoming partly cloudy. Lows in the lower 60s. Wednesday, windy. Southeast winds 20 to 30 miles per hour. Mostly sunny. Highs in the lower 90s. For northern Lake Oahe, tonight, southeast winds 10 to 20 miles per hour. Partly cloudy. Lows in the lower 60s. Wednesday, southeast winds 10 to 20 miles per hour. Sunny. Highs in the lower 90s. Here are the weather conditions at 4 p.m. Central Daylight Time. Bismarck, sunny. Temperature 93 degrees, relative humidity 30%, heat index 92. Wind southeast at 18 miles an hour, gusting to 28. Pressure 29.79 inches and falling. Mendham, sunny. 90 degrees, relative humidity 43%, heat index 91. Wind southeast at 20 miles an hour, gusting to 28. Hazen, sunny. 91 degrees, relative humidity 19%. Wind southeast at 17 miles an hour, gusting to 25. Harvey, sunny. 93 degrees, relative humidity 20%. Wind southeast at 14 miles an hour, gusting to 23. Minot, mostly sunny. 93 degrees, relative humidity 21%. Wind east at 13 miles an hour, gusting to 29. Dickinson, mostly sunny. 90 degrees, relative humidity 26%. Wind southeast at 17 miles an hour, gusting to 31. Elsewhere around North Dakota, it was 93 at Garrison. It was sunny, with a temperature of 90 at Jamestown and 88 at Devil's Lake. It was mostly sunny, with a temperature of 94 at Fargo and 91 at Grand Forks. At Williston, it was partly sunny, with a temperature of 93.

in northern South Dakota, skies ranged from sunny to mostly sunny. It was 87 at Mobridge and 92 at Aberdeen. In eastern Montana, it was cloudy, with a temperature of 94 at Miles City and 94 at Glendive. Once again, at Bismarck, the temperature was 93 degrees under sunny skies. 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Providing weather information 24 hours a day from your National Weather Service office in Bismarck. The regional weather forecast from your National Weather Service office in Bismarck. Temperatures will remain very warm through the work week, with highs in the 80s and 90s. Scattered showers and thunderstorms could develop across northern and eastern parts of the region late this afternoon through Wednesday morning. Otherwise, dry weather is expected until the weekend. It will also be a windy work week, especially in the western Dakotas and eastern Montana. Here is the forecast for the Bismarck, Minden listening area. Rest of today, sunny. Highs in the lower 90s. Southeast winds 15 to 20 miles per hour with gusts up to 30 miles per hour. Tonight, partly cloudy. Lows in the lower 60s. East winds 5 to 15 miles per hour with gusts up to 25 miles per hour. Wednesday, sunny. Highs in the lower 90s. Southeast winds 5 to 10 miles per hour, increasing to around 15 miles per hour in the afternoon. Wednesday night, partly cloudy. Lows in the lower 60s. Southeast winds 10 to 15 miles per hour. Thursday, sunny. Highs in the lower 90s. South winds 10 to 20 miles per hour with gusts up to 30 miles per hour. Thursday night, partly cloudy. Lows in the mid-60s. Friday, mostly sunny. Highs in the lower 90s. Friday night, increasing clouds. Lows in the lower 60s. Saturday, partly sunny. A slight chance of showers and thunderstorms in the afternoon. Highs around 90. Chance of rain 20%. Saturday night, partly cloudy with a chance of showers and a slight chance of thunderstorms in the evening, then mostly cloudy after midnight. Lows in the lower 60s. Chance of rain 30%. Sunday, mostly sunny. A slight chance of showers and thunderstorms in the afternoon. Highs in the mid-80s. Chance of rain 20%. Sunday night, a slight chance of thunderstorms in the evening. Partly cloudy with a slight chance of showers. Lows in the upper 50s. Chance of rain 20%. Monday, mostly sunny with a 20% chance of showers. Highs in the mid-80s. For Western Lake Sakakawea, tonight, windy. East winds 25 to 35 miles per hour, decreasing to 15 to 25 miles per hour early in the morning. Mostly cloudy. Lows in the lower 60s. Wednesday, very windy. Southeast winds 25 to 40 miles per hour. Mostly sunny. Highs in the mid-90s. For Eastern Lake Sakakawea, tonight, windy. East winds 20 to 30 miles per hour, decreasing to 10 to 20 miles per hour early in the morning. Mostly cloudy in the evening, then becoming partly cloudy. Lows in the lower 60s. Wednesday, windy. Southeast winds 20 to 30 miles per hour. Mostly sunny. Highs in the lower 90s. For Northern Lake Oahe, tonight, southeast winds 10 to 20 miles per hour. Partly cloudy. Lows in the lower 60s. Wednesday, southeast winds 10 to 20 miles per hour. Sunny. Highs in the lower 90s. Here are the weather conditions at 5 p.m. Central Daylight Time. Bismarck, sunny. Temperature 92 degrees, relative humidity 29%, heat index 90. Wind southeast at 21 miles an hour, gusting to 26. Pressure 29.79 inches and steady. Minden, sunny. 88 degrees, relative humidity 45%. Wind south at 20 miles an hour, gusting to 26. Hazen, sunny. 93 degrees, relative humidity 17%. Wind southeast at 16 miles an hour, gusting to 24. Harvey, sunny. 93 degrees, relative humidity 24%, heat index 90. Wind southeast at

15 miles an hour, gusting to 28. Minot, mostly sunny. 92 degrees, relative humidity 20%. Wind east at 17 miles an hour, gusting to 28. Dickinson, mostly sunny. 88 degrees, relative humidity 30%. Wind southeast at 18 miles an hour, gusting to 28. Elsewhere around North Dakota, it was 93 at Garrison. It was sunny, with a temperature of 90 at Jamestown and 90 at Devil's Lake. It was mostly sunny, with a temperature of 95 at Fargo and 91 at Grand Forks. At Williston, it was partly sunny, with a temperature of 89. In northern South Dakota, skies ranged from sunny to mostly sunny. It was 89 at Mobridge and 92 at Aberdeen. In eastern Montana, it was cloudy, with a temperature of 93 at Miles City and 93 at Glendive. Once again, at Bismarck, the temperature was 92 degrees under sunny skies. The regional weather forecast from your National Weather Service office in Bismarck. Temperatures will remain very warm through the work week, with highs in the 80s and 90s. Scattered showers and thunderstorms could develop across northern and eastern parts of the region late this afternoon through Wednesday morning. Otherwise, dry weather is expected until the weekend. It will also be a windy work week, especially in the western Dakotas and eastern Montana. Here is the forecast for the Bismarck, Minden listening area. Rest of today, sunny. Highs in the lower 90s. Southeast winds 15 to 20 miles per hour with gusts up to 30 miles per hour. Tonight, partly cloudy. Lows in the lower 60s. East winds 5 to 15 miles per hour with gusts up to 25 miles per hour. Wednesday, sunny. Highs in the lower 90s. Southeast winds 5 to 10 miles per hour, increasing to around 15 miles per hour in the afternoon. Wednesday night, partly cloudy. Lows in the lower 60s. Southeast winds 10 to 15 miles per hour. Thursday, sunny. Highs in the lower 90s. South winds 10 to 20 miles per hour with gusts up to 30 miles per hour. Thursday night, partly cloudy. Lows in the mid-60s. Friday, mostly sunny. Highs in the lower 90s. Friday night, increasing clouds. Lows in the lower 60s. Saturday, partly sunny. A slight chance of showers and thunderstorms in the afternoon. Highs around 90. Chance of rain 20%. Saturday night, partly cloudy with a chance of showers and a slight chance of thunderstorms in the evening, then mostly cloudy after midnight. Lows in the lower 60s. Chance of rain 30%. Sunday, mostly sunny. A slight chance of showers and thunderstorms in the afternoon. Highs in the mid-80s. Chance of rain 20%. Sunday night, a slight chance of thunderstorms in the evening. Partly cloudy with a slight chance of showers. Lows in the upper 50s. Chance of rain 20%. Monday, mostly sunny with a 20% chance of showers. Highs in the mid-80s. For Western Lake Sakakawea, tonight, windy. East winds 25 to 35 miles per hour, decreasing to 15 to 25 miles per hour early in the morning. Mostly cloudy. Lows in the lower 60s. Wednesday, very windy. Southeast winds 25 to 40 miles per hour. Mostly sunny. Highs in the mid-90s. For Eastern Lake Sakakawea, tonight, windy. East winds 20 to 30 miles per hour, decreasing to 10 to 20 miles per hour early in the morning. Mostly cloudy in the evening, then becoming partly cloudy. Lows in the lower 60s. Wednesday, windy. Southeast winds 20 to 30 miles per hour. Mostly sunny. Highs in the lower 90s. For Northern Lake Oahe, tonight, southeast winds 10 to 20 miles per hour. Partly cloudy. Lows in the lower 60s. Wednesday, southeast winds 10 to 20 miles per hour. Sunny. Highs in the lower 90s. Here are the weather conditions at 5 p.m. Central Daylight Time. Bismarck, sunny. Temperature 92 degrees, relative humidity 29%, heat index 90. Wind southeast at 21 miles an hour, gusting to 26. Pressure 29.79 inches and steady. Mend.

sunny. 88 degrees, relative humidity 45%. Wind south at 20 miles an hour, gusting to 26. Hazen, sunny. 93 degrees, relative humidity 17%. Wind southeast at 16 miles an hour, gusting to 24. Harvey, sunny. 93 degrees, relative humidity 24%, heat index 90. Wind southeast at 15 miles an hour, gusting to 28. Minot, mostly sunny. 92 degrees, relative humidity 20%. Wind east at 17 miles an hour, gusting to 28. Dickinson, mostly sunny. 88 degrees, relative humidity 30%. Wind southeast at 18 miles an hour, gusting to 28. Elsewhere around North Dakota, it was 93 at Garrison. It was sunny, with a temperature of 90 at Jamestown and 90 at Devil's Lake. It was mostly sunny, with a temperature of 95 at Fargo and 91 at Grand Forks. At Williston, it was partly sunny, with a temperature of 89. In northern South Dakota, skies ranged from sunny to mostly sunny. It was 89 at Mobridge and 92 at Aberdeen. In eastern Montana, it was cloudy, with a temperature of 93 at Miles City and 93 at Glendive. Once again, at Bismarck, the temperature was 92 degrees under sunny skies. Here are the weather conditions at 5 p.m. Central Daylight Time. Bismarck, sunny. Temperature 92 degrees, relative humidity 29%, heat index 90. Wind southeast at 21 miles an hour, gusting to 26. Pressure 29.79 inches and steady. Mendham, sunny. 88 degrees, relative humidity 45%. Wind south at 20 miles an hour, gusting to 26. Hazen, sunny. 93 degrees, relative humidity 17%. Wind southeast at 16 miles an hour, gusting to 24. Harvey, sunny. 93 degrees, relative humidity 24%, heat index 90. Wind southeast at 15 miles an hour, gusting to 28. Minot, mostly sunny. 92 degrees, relative humidity 20%. Wind east at 17 miles an hour, gusting to 28. Dickinson, mostly sunny. 88 degrees, relative humidity 30%. Wind southeast at 18 miles an hour, gusting to 28. Elsewhere around North Dakota, it was 93 at Garrison. It was sunny, with a temperature of 90 at Jamestown and 90 at Devil's Lake. It was mostly sunny, with a temperature of 95 at Fargo and 91 at Grand Forks. At Williston, it was partly sunny, with a temperature of 89. In northern South Dakota, skies ranged from sunny to mostly sunny. It was 89 at Mobridge and 92 at Aberdeen. In eastern Montana, it was cloudy, with a temperature of 93 at Miles City and 93 at Glendive. Once again, at Bismarck, the temperature was 92 degrees under sunny skies. The regional weather forecast from your National Weather Service office in Bismarck. Temperatures will remain very warm through the work week, with highs in the 80s and 90s. Scattered showers and thunderstorms could develop across northern and eastern parts of the region late this afternoon through Wednesday morning. Otherwise, dry weather is expected until the weekend. It will also be a windy work week, especially in the western Dakotas and eastern Montana. Here is the forecast for the Bismarck Mendham listening area. Rest of today, sunny. Highs in the lower 90s. Southeast winds 15 to 20 miles per hour with gusts up to 30 miles per hour. Tonight, partly cloudy. Lows in the lower 60s. East winds 5 to 15 miles per hour with gusts up to 25 miles per hour. Wednesday, sunny. Highs in the lower 90s. Southeast winds 5 to 10 miles per hour, increasing to around 15 miles per hour in the afternoon. Wednesday night, partly cloudy. Lows in the lower 60s. Southeast winds 10 to 15 miles per hour. Thursday, sunny. Highs in the lower 90s. South winds 10 to 20 miles per hour with gusts up to 30 miles per hour. Thursday night, partly cloudy. Lows in the mid-60s. Friday, mostly sunny. Highs in the lower 90s. Friday night.

increasing clouds. Lows in the lower 60s. Saturday, partly sunny. A slight chance of showers and thunderstorms in the afternoon. Highs around 90. Chance of rain 20%. Saturday night, partly cloudy with a chance of showers and a slight chance of thunderstorms in the evening, then mostly cloudy after midnight. Lows in the lower 60s. Chance of rain 30%. Sunday, mostly sunny. A slight chance of showers and thunderstorms in the afternoon. Highs in the mid-80s. Chance of rain 20%. Sunday night, a slight chance of thunderstorms in the evening. Partly cloudy with a slight chance of showers. Lows in the upper 50s. Chance of rain 20%. Monday, mostly sunny with a 20% chance of showers. Highs in the mid-80s. For Western Lake Sakakawea, tonight, windy. East winds 25 to 35 miles per hour, decreasing to 15 to 25 miles per hour early in the morning. Mostly cloudy. Lows in the lower 60s. Wednesday, very windy. Southeast winds 25 to 40 miles per hour. Mostly sunny. Highs in the mid-90s. For Eastern Lake Sakakawea, tonight, windy. East winds 20 to 30 miles per hour, decreasing to 10 to 20 miles per hour early in the morning. Mostly cloudy in the evening, then becoming partly cloudy. Lows in the lower 60s. Wednesday, windy. Southeast winds 20 to 30 miles per hour. Mostly sunny. Highs in the lower 90s. For Northern Lake Oahe, tonight, southeast winds 10 to 20 miles per hour. Partly cloudy. Lows in the lower 60s. Wednesday, southeast winds 10 to 20 miles per hour. Sunny. Highs in the lower 90s. Here are the weather conditions at 5 p.m. Central Daylight Time. Bismarck, sunny. Temperature 92 degrees, relative humidity 29%, heat index 90. Wind southeast at 21 miles an hour, gusting to 26. Pressure 29.79 inches and steady. Mendham, sunny. 88 degrees, relative humidity 45%. Wind south at 20 miles an hour, gusting to 26. Hazen, sunny. 93 degrees, relative humidity 17%. Wind southeast at 16 miles an hour, gusting to 24. Harvey, sunny. 93 degrees, relative humidity 24%, heat index 90. Wind southeast at 15 miles an hour, gusting to 28. Minot, mostly sunny. 92 degrees, relative humidity 20%. Wind east at 17 miles an hour, gusting to 28. Dickinson, mostly sunny. 88 degrees, relative humidity 30%. Wind southeast at 18 miles an hour, gusting to 28. Elsewhere around North Dakota, it was 93 at Garrison. It was sunny, with a temperature of 90 at Jamestown and 90 at Devil's Lake. It was mostly sunny, with a temperature of 95 at Fargo and 91 at Grand Forks. At Williston, it was partly sunny, with a temperature of 89. In northern South Dakota, skies ranged from sunny to mostly sunny. It was 89 at Mobridge and 92 at Aberdeen. In eastern Montana, it was cloudy, with a temperature of 93 at Miles City and 93 at Glendive. Once again, at Bismarck, the temperature was 92 degrees under sunny skies. The regional weather forecast from your National Weather Service office in Bismarck. Temperatures will remain very warm through the work week, with highs in the 80s and 90s. Scattered showers and thunderstorms could develop across northern and eastern parts of the region late this afternoon through Wednesday morning. Otherwise, dry weather is expected until the weekend. It will also be a windy work week, especially in the western Dakotas and eastern Montana. Here is the forecast for the Bismarck Mendham listening area. Rest of today, sunny. Highs in the lower 90s. Southeast winds 15 to 20 miles per hour with gusts up to 30 miles per hour. Tonight, partly cloudy. Lows in the lower 60s. East winds 5 to 15 miles per hour with gusts up to 25 miles per hour. Wednesday, sunny. Highs in the lower 90s. Southeast winds 5 to 10 miles per hour, increasing to around 15 miles per hour in the afternoon.

Wednesday night, partly cloudy. Lows in the lower 60s. Southeast winds 10 to 15 miles per hour. Thursday, sunny. Highs in the lower 90s. South winds 10 to 20 miles per hour with gusts up to 30 miles per hour. Thursday night, partly cloudy. Lows in the mid-60s. Friday, mostly sunny. Highs in the lower 90s. Friday night, increasing clouds. Lows in the lower 60s. Saturday, partly sunny. A slight chance of showers and thunderstorms in the afternoon. Highs around 90. Chance of rain 20%. Saturday night, partly cloudy with a chance of showers and a slight chance of thunderstorms in the evening, then mostly cloudy after midnight. Lows in the lower 60s. Chance of rain 30%. Sunday, mostly sunny. A slight chance of showers and thunderstorms in the afternoon. Highs in the mid-80s. Chance of rain 20%. Sunday night, a slight chance of thunderstorms in the evening. Partly cloudy with a slight chance of showers. Lows in the upper 50s. Chance of rain 20%. Monday, mostly sunny with a 20% chance of showers. Highs in the mid-80s. For Western Lake Sakakawea, tonight, windy. East winds 25 to 35 miles per hour, decreasing to 15 to 25 miles per hour early in the morning. Mostly cloudy. Lows in the lower 60s. Wednesday, very windy. Southeast winds 25 to 40 miles per hour. Mostly sunny. Highs in the mid-90s. For Eastern Lake Sakakawea, tonight, windy. East winds 20 to 30 miles per hour, decreasing to 10 to 20 miles per hour early in the morning. Mostly cloudy in the evening, then becoming partly cloudy. Lows in the lower 60s. Wednesday, windy. Southeast winds 20 to 30 miles per hour. Mostly sunny. Highs in the lower 90s. For Northern Lake Oahe, tonight, southeast winds 10 to 20 miles per hour. Partly cloudy. Lows in the lower 60s. Wednesday, southeast winds 10 to 20 miles per hour. Sunny. Highs in the lower 90s. Here are the weather conditions at 5 p.m. Central Daylight Time. Bismarck, sunny. Temperature 92 degrees, relative humidity 29%, heat index 90. Wind southeast at 21 miles an hour, gusting to 26. Pressure 29.79 inches and steady. Mendham, sunny. 88 degrees, relative humidity 45%. Wind south at 20 miles an hour, gusting to 26. Hazen, sunny. 93 degrees, relative humidity 17%. Wind southeast at 16 miles an hour, gusting to 24. Harvey, sunny. 93 degrees, relative humidity 24%, heat index 90. Wind southeast at 15 miles an hour, gusting to 28. Minot, mostly sunny. 92 degrees, relative humidity 20%. Wind east at 17 miles an hour, gusting to 28. Dickinson, mostly sunny. 88 degrees, relative humidity 30%. Wind southeast at 18 miles an hour, gusting to 28. Elsewhere around North Dakota, it was 93 at Garrison. It was sunny, with a temperature of 90 at Jamestown and 90 at Devil's Lake. It was mostly sunny, with a temperature of 95 at Fargo and 91 at Grand Forks. At Williston, it was partly sunny, with a temperature of 89. In northern South Dakota, skies ranged from sunny to mostly sunny. It was 89 at Mobridge and 92 at Aberdeen. In eastern Montana, it was cloudy, with a temperature of 93 at Miles City and 93 at Glendive. Once again, at Bismarck, the temperature was 92 degrees under sunny skies. The regional weather forecast from your National Weather Service office in Bismarck. Temperatures will remain very warm through the work week, with highs in the 80s and 90s. Scattered showers and thunderstorms could develop across northern and eastern parts of the region late this afternoon through Wednesday morning. Otherwise, dry weather is expected until the weekend. It will also be a windy work week, especially in the western Dakotas and eastern Montana. Here is the forecast for the Bismarck-Mendham listening area. Rest of today, sunny.

Highs in the lower 90s. Southeast winds 15 to 20 miles per hour with gusts up to 30 miles per hour. Tonight, partly cloudy. Lows in the lower 60s. East winds 5 to 15 miles per hour with gusts up to 25 miles per hour. Wednesday, sunny. Highs in the lower 90s. Southeast winds 5 to 10 miles per hour, increasing to around 15 miles per hour in the afternoon. Wednesday night, partly cloudy. Lows in the lower 60s. Southeast winds 10 to 15 miles per hour. Thursday, sunny. Highs in the lower 90s. South winds 10 to 20 miles per hour with gusts up to 30 miles per hour. Thursday night, partly cloudy. Lows in the mid-60s. Friday, mostly sunny. Highs in the lower 90s. Friday night, increasing clouds. Lows in the lower 60s. Saturday, partly sunny. A slight chance of showers and thunderstorms in the afternoon. Highs around 90. Chance of rain 20%. Saturday night, partly cloudy with a chance of showers and a slight chance of thunderstorms in the evening, then mostly cloudy after midnight. Lows in the lower 60s. Chance of rain 30%. Sunday, mostly sunny. A slight chance of showers and thunderstorms in the afternoon. Highs in the mid-80s. Chance of rain 20%. Sunday night, a slight chance of thunderstorms in the evening. Partly cloudy with a slight chance of showers. Lows in the upper 50s. Chance of rain 20%. Monday, mostly sunny with a 20% chance of showers. Highs in the mid-80s. For Western Lake Sakakawea, tonight, windy. East winds 25 to 35 miles per hour, decreasing to 15 to 25 miles per hour early in the morning. Mostly cloudy. Lows in the lower 60s. Wednesday, very windy. Southeast winds 25 to 40 miles per hour. Mostly sunny. Highs in the mid-90s. For Eastern Lake Sakakawea, tonight, windy. East winds 20 to 30 miles per hour, decreasing to 10 to 20 miles per hour early in the morning. Mostly cloudy in the evening, then becoming partly cloudy. Lows in the lower 60s. Wednesday, windy. Southeast winds 20 to 30 miles per hour. Mostly sunny. Highs in the lower 90s. For Northern Lake Oahe, tonight, southeast winds 10 to 20 miles per hour. Partly cloudy. Lows in the lower 60s. Wednesday, southeast winds 10 to 20 miles per hour. Sunny. Highs in the lower 90s. Here are the weather conditions at 5 p.m. Central Daylight Time. Bismarck, sunny. Temperature 92 degrees, relative humidity 29%, heat index 90. Wind southeast at 21 miles an hour, gusting to 26. Pressure 29.79 inches and steady. Mendham, sunny. 88 degrees, relative humidity 45%. Wind south at 20 miles an hour, gusting to 26. Hazen, sunny. 93 degrees, relative humidity 17%. Wind southeast at 16 miles an hour, gusting to 24. Harvey, sunny. 93 degrees, relative humidity 24%, heat index 90. Wind southeast at 15 miles an hour, gusting to 28. Minot, mostly sunny. 92 degrees, relative humidity 20%. Wind east at 17 miles an hour, gusting to 28. Dickinson, mostly sunny. 88 degrees, relative humidity 30%. Wind southeast at 18 miles an hour, gusting to 28. Elsewhere around North Dakota, it was 93 at Garrison. It was sunny, with a temperature of 90 at Jamestown and 90 at Devil's Lake. It was mostly sunny, with a temperature of 95 at Fargo and 91 at Grand Forks. At Williston, it was partly sunny, with a temperature of 89. In northern South Dakota, skies ranged from sunny to mostly sunny. It was 89 at Mobridge and 92 at Aberdeen. In eastern Montana, it was cloudy, with a temperature of 93 at Miles City and 93 at Glendive. Once again, at Bismarck, the temperature was 92 degrees under sunny skies. This is NOAA Weather Radio Station WXL 78 in Bismarck, North Dakota.

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The regional weather forecast from your National Weather Service office in Bismarck. Temperatures will remain very warm through the work week, with highs in the 80s and 90s. Scattered showers and thunderstorms could develop across northern and eastern parts of the region late this afternoon through Wednesday morning. Otherwise, dry weather is expected until the weekend. It will also be a windy work week, especially in the western Dakotas and eastern Montana. Here is the forecast for the Bismarck Minden listening area. Rest of today, sunny. Highs in the lower 90s. Southeast winds 15 to 20 miles per hour with gusts up to 30 miles per hour. Tonight, partly cloudy. Lows in the lower 60s. East winds 5 to 15 miles per hour with gusts up to 25 miles per hour. Wednesday, sunny. Highs in the lower 90s. Southeast winds 5 to 10 miles per hour, increasing to around 15 miles per hour in the afternoon. Wednesday night, partly cloudy. Lows in the lower 60s. Southeast winds 10 to 15 miles per hour. Thursday, sunny. Highs in the lower 90s. South winds 10 to 20 miles per hour with gusts up to 30 miles per hour. Thursday night, partly cloudy. Lows in the mid-60s. Friday, mostly sunny. Highs in the lower 90s. Friday night, increasing clouds. Lows in the lower 60s. Saturday, partly sunny. A slight chance of showers and thunderstorms in the afternoon. Highs around 90. Chance of rain 20%. Saturday night, partly cloudy with a chance of showers and a slight chance of thunderstorms in the evening, then mostly cloudy after midnight. Lows in the lower 60s. Chance of rain 30%. Sunday, mostly sunny. A slight chance of showers and thunderstorms in the afternoon. Highs in the mid-80s. Chance of rain 20%. Sunday night, a slight chance of thunderstorms in the evening. Partly cloudy with a slight chance of showers. Lows in the upper 50s. Chance of rain 20%. Monday, mostly sunny with a 20% chance of showers. Highs in the mid-80s. Here is the forecast for the Bismarck Minden listening area. Rest of today, sunny. Highs in the lower 90s. Southeast winds 15 to 20 miles per hour with gusts up to 30 miles per hour. Tonight, partly cloudy. Lows in the lower 60s, sunny. Highs in the lower 90s. Southeast winds 15 to 20 miles per hour with gusts up to 30 miles per hour. Tonight, partly cloudy. Lows in the lower 60s. East winds 5 to 15 miles per hour with gusts up to 25 miles per hour. Wednesday, sunny. Highs in the lower 90s. Southeast winds 5 to 10 miles per hour, increasing to around 15 miles per hour in the afternoon. Wednesday night, partly cloudy. Lows in the lower 60s. Southeast winds 10 to 15 miles per hour. Thursday, sunny. Highs in the lower 90s. South winds 10 to 20 miles per hour with gusts up to 30 miles per hour. Thursday night, partly cloudy. Lows in the mid-60s. Friday, mostly sunny. Highs in the lower 90s. Friday night, increasing clouds. Lows in the lower 60s. Saturday, partly sunny. A slight chance of showers and thunderstorms in the afternoon. Highs around 90. Chance of rain 20%. Saturday night, partly cloudy with a chance of showers and a slight chance of thunderstorms in the evening, then mostly cloudy after midnight. Lows in the lower 60s. Chance of rain 30%. Sunday, mostly sunny. A slight chance of showers and thunderstorms in the afternoon. Highs in the mid-80s. Chance of rain 20%. Sunday night, a slight chance of thunderstorms in the evening. Partly cloudy with a slight chance of showers. Lows in the upper 50s. Chance of rain 20%. Monday, mostly sunny with a 20% chance of showers. Highs in the mid-80s. For Western Lake Sakakawea, tonight, windy. East winds 25 to 35 miles per hour, decreasing to 15 to 25 miles per hour early in the morning. Mostly cloudy.

lows in the lower 60s. Wednesday, very windy. Southeast winds 25 to 40 miles per hour. Mostly sunny. Highs in the mid-90s. For eastern Lake Sakakawea, tonight, windy. East winds 20 to 30 miles per hour, decreasing to 10 to 20 miles per hour early in the morning. Mostly cloudy in the evening, then becoming partly cloudy. Lows in the lower 60s. Wednesday, windy. Southeast winds 20 to 30 miles per hour. Mostly sunny. Highs in the lower 90s. For northern Lake Oahe, tonight, southeast winds 10 to 20 miles per hour. Partly cloudy. Lows in the lower 60s. Wednesday, southeast winds 10 to 20 miles per hour. Sunny. Highs in the lower 90s. Here are the weather conditions at 5 p.m. Central Daylight Time. Bismarck, sunny. Temperature 92 degrees, relative humidity 29%, heat index 90. Wind southeast at 21 miles an hour, gusting to 26. Pressure 29.79 inches and steady. Mendon, sunny. 88 degrees, relative humidity 45%. Wind south at 20 miles an hour, gusting to 26. Hazen, sunny. 93 degrees, relative humidity 17%. Wind southeast at 16 miles an hour, gusting to 24. Harvey, sunny. 93 degrees, relative humidity 24%, heat index 90. Wind southeast at 15 miles an hour, gusting to 28. Minot, mostly sunny. 92 degrees, relative humidity 20%. Wind east at 17 miles an hour, gusting to 28. Dickinson, mostly sunny. 88 degrees, relative humidity 30%. Wind southeast at 18 miles an hour, gusting to 28. Elsewhere around North Dakota, it was 93 at Garrison. It was sunny, with a temperature of 90 at Jamestown and 90 at Devil's Lake. It was mostly sunny, with a temperature of 95 at Fargo and 91 at Grand Forks. At Williston, it was partly sunny, with a temperature of 89. In northern South Dakota, skies ranged from sunny to mostly sunny. It was 89 at Mobridge and 92 at Aberdeen. In eastern Montana, it was cloudy, with a temperature of 93 at Miles City and 93 at Glendive. Once again, at Bismarck, the temperature was 92 degrees under sunny skies. The regional weather forecast from your National Weather Service office in Bismarck. Temperatures will remain very warm through the work week, with highs in the 80s and 90s. Scattered showers and thunderstorms could develop across northern and eastern parts of the region late this afternoon through Wednesday morning. Otherwise, dry weather is expected until the weekend. It will also be a windy work week, especially in the western Dakotas and eastern Montana. Here is the forecast for the Bismarck-Mendon listening area. Rest of today, sunny. Highs in the lower 90s. Southeast winds 15 to 20 miles per hour with gusts up to 30 miles per hour. Tonight, partly cloudy. Lows in the lower 60s. East winds 5 to 15 miles per hour with gusts up to 25 miles per hour. Wednesday, sunny. Highs in the lower 90s. Southeast winds 5 to 10 miles per hour, increasing to around 15 miles per hour in the afternoon. Wednesday night, partly cloudy. Lows in the lower 60s. Southeast winds 10 to 15 miles per hour. Thursday, sunny. Highs in the lower 90s. South winds 10 to 20 miles per hour with gusts up to 30 miles per hour. Thursday night, partly cloudy. Lows in the mid 60s. Friday, mostly sunny. Highs in the lower 90s. Friday night, increasing clouds. Lows in the lower 60s. Saturday, partly sunny. A slight chance of showers and thunderstorms in the afternoon. Highs around 90. Chance of rain 20%. Saturday night, partly cloudy with a chance of showers and a slight chance of thunderstorms in the evening, then mostly cloudy after midnight. Lows in the lower 60s. Chance of rain 30%. Sunday, mostly sunny. A slight chance of showers and thunderstorms in the afternoon. Highs in the mid-80s. Chance of rain 20%.
Sunday night, a slight chance of thunderstorms in the evening. Partly cloudy with a slight chance of showers. Lows in the upper 50s. Chance of rain 20%. Monday, mostly sunny with a 20% chance of showers. Highs in the mid-80s. For Western Lake Sakakawea, tonight, windy. East winds 25 to 35 miles per hour, decreasing to 15 to 25 miles per hour early in the morning. Mostly cloudy. Lows in the lower 60s. Wednesday, very windy. Southeast winds 25 to 40 miles per hour. Mostly sunny. Highs in the mid-90s. For Eastern Lake Sakakawea, tonight, windy. East winds 20 to 30 miles per hour, decreasing to 10 to 20 miles per hour early in the morning. Mostly cloudy in the evening, then becoming partly cloudy. Lows in the lower 60s. Wednesday, windy. Southeast winds 20 to 30 miles per hour. Mostly sunny. Highs in the lower 90s. For Northern Lake Oahe, tonight, southeast winds 10 to 20 miles per hour. Partly cloudy. Lows in the lower 60s. Wednesday, southeast winds 10 to 20 miles per hour. Sunny. Highs in the lower 90s. Here are the weather conditions at 5 p.m. Central Daylight Time. Bismarck, sunny. Temperature 92 degrees, relative humidity 29%, heat index 90. Wind southeast at 21 miles an hour, gusting to 26. Pressure 29.79 inches and steady. Mendham, sunny. 88 degrees, relative humidity 45%. Wind south at 20 miles an hour, gusting to 26. Hazen, sunny. 93 degrees, relative humidity 17%. Wind southeast at 16 miles an hour, gusting to 24. Harvey, sunny. 93 degrees, relative humidity 24%, heat index 90. Wind southeast at 15 miles an hour, gusting to 28. Minot, mostly sunny. 92 degrees, relative humidity 20%. Wind east at 17 miles an hour, gusting to 28. Dickinson, mostly sunny. 88 degrees, relative humidity 30%. Wind southeast at 18 miles an hour, gusting to 28. Elsewhere around North Dakota, it was 93 at Garrison. It was sunny, with a temperature of 90 at Jamestown and 90 at Devil's Lake. It was mostly sunny, with a temperature of 95 at Fargo and 91 at Grand Forks. At Williston, it was partly sunny, with a temperature of 89. In northern South Dakota, skies ranged from sunny to mostly sunny. It was 89 at Mobridge and 92 at Aberdeen. In eastern Montana, it was cloudy, with a temperature of 93 at Miles City and 93 at Glendive. Once again, at Bismarck, the temperature was 92 degrees under sunny skies. The regional weather forecast from your National Weather Service office in Bismarck. Temperatures will remain very warm through the work week, with highs in the 80s and 90s. Scattered showers and thunderstorms could develop across northern and eastern parts of the region late this afternoon through Wednesday morning. Otherwise, dry weather is expected until the weekend. It will also be a windy work week, especially in the western Dakotas and eastern Montana. Here is the forecast for the Bismarck-Mendon listening area. Rest of today, sunny. Highs in the lower 90s. Southeast winds 15 to 20 miles per hour with gusts up to 30 miles per hour. Tonight, partly cloudy. Lows in the lower 60s. East winds 5 to 15 miles per hour with gusts up to 25 miles per hour. Wednesday, sunny. Highs in the lower 90s. Southeast winds 5 to 10 miles per hour, increasing to around 15 miles per hour in the afternoon. Wednesday night, partly cloudy. Lows in the lower 60s. Southeast winds 10 to 15 miles per hour. Thursday, sunny. Highs in the lower 90s. South winds 10 to 20 miles per hour with gusts up to 30 miles per hour. Thursday night, partly cloudy. Lows in the mid 60s. Friday, mostly sunny. Highs in the lower 90s. Friday night, increasing clouds. Lows in the lower 60s. Saturday, partly sunny.
a slight chance of showers and thunderstorms in the afternoon. Highs

Round 90. Chance of rain 20%. Saturday night, partly cloudy with a chance of showers and a slight chance of thunderstorms in the evening, then mostly cloudy after midnight. Lows in the lower 60s. Chance of rain 30%. Sunday, mostly sunny. A slight chance of showers and thunderstorms in the afternoon. Highs in the mid-80s. Chance of rain 20%. Sunday night, a slight chance of thunderstorms in the evening. Partly cloudy with a slight chance of showers. Lows in the upper 50s. Chance of rain 20%. Monday, mostly sunny with a 20% chance of showers. Highs in the mid-80s. For Western Lake Sakakawea, tonight, windy. East winds 25 to 35 miles per hour, decreasing to 15 to 25 miles per hour early in the morning. Mostly cloudy. Lows in the lower 60s. Wednesday, very windy. Southeast winds 25 to 40 miles per hour. Mostly sunny. Highs in the mid-90s. For Eastern Lake Sakakawea, tonight, windy. East winds 20 to 30 miles per hour, decreasing to 10 to 20 miles per hour early in the morning. Mostly cloudy in the evening, then becoming partly cloudy. Lows in the lower 60s. Wednesday, windy. Southeast winds 20 to 30 miles per hour. Mostly sunny. Highs in the lower 90s. For Northern Lake Oahe, tonight, southeast winds 10 to 20 miles per hour. Partly cloudy. Lows in the lower 60s. Wednesday, southeast winds 10 to 20 miles per hour. Sunny. Highs in the lower 90s. Here are the weather conditions at 5 p.m. Central Daylight Time. Bismarck, sunny. Temperature 92 degrees, relative humidity 29%, heat index 90. Wind southeast at 21 miles an hour, gusting to 26. Pressure 29.79 inches and steady. Mendon, sunny. 88 degrees, relative humidity 45%. Wind south at 20 miles an hour, gusting to 26. Hazen, sunny. 93 degrees, relative humidity 17%. Wind southeast at 16 miles an hour, gusting to 24. Harvey, sunny. 93 degrees, relative humidity 24%, heat index 90. Wind southeast at 15 miles an hour, gusting to 28. Minot, mostly sunny. 92 degrees, relative humidity 20%. Wind east at 17 miles an hour, gusting to 28. Dickinson, mostly sunny. 88 degrees, relative humidity 30%. Wind southeast at 18 miles an hour, gusting to 28. Elsewhere around North Dakota, it was 93 at Garrison. It was sunny, with a temperature of 90 at Jamestown and 90 at Devil's Lake. It was mostly sunny, with a temperature of 95 at Fargo and 91 at Grand Forks. At Williston, it was partly sunny, with a temperature of 89. In northern South Dakota, skies ranged from sunny to mostly sunny. It was 89 at Mobridge and 92 at Aberdeen. In eastern Montana, it was cloudy, with a temperature of 93 at Miles City and 93 at Glendive. Once again, at Bismarck, the temperature was 92 degrees under sunny skies. The regional weather forecast from your National Weather Service office in Bismarck. Temperatures will remain very warm through the work week, with highs in the 80s and 90s. Scattered showers and thunderstorms could develop across northern and eastern parts of the region late this afternoon through Wednesday morning. Otherwise, dry weather is expected until the weekend. It will also be a windy work week, especially in the western Dakotas and eastern Montana. Here is the forecast for the Bismarck-Mendon listening area. Rest of today, sunny. Highs in the lower 90s. Southeast winds 15 to 20 miles per hour with gusts up to 30 miles per hour. Tonight, partly cloudy. Lows in the lower 60s. East winds 5 to 15 miles per hour with gusts up to 25 miles per hour. Wednesday, sunny. Highs in the lower 90s. Southeast winds 5 to 10 miles per hour, increasing to around 15 miles per hour in the afternoon. Wednesday night, partly cloudy. Lows in the lower 60s. Southeast winds 10 to 15 miles per hour. Thursday, sunny.

Highs in the lower 90s. Southeast winds 15 to 20 miles per hour with gusts up to 30 miles per hour. Tonight, partly cloudy. Lows in the lower 60s. East winds 5 to 15 miles per hour with gusts up to 25 miles per hour. Wednesday, sunny. Highs in the lower 90s. Southeast winds 5 to 10 miles per hour, increasing to around 15 miles per hour in the afternoon. Wednesday night, partly cloudy. Lows in the lower 60s. Southeast winds 10 to 15 miles per hour. Thursday, sunny. Highs in the lower 90s. South winds 10 to 20 miles per hour with gusts up to 30 miles per hour. Thursday night, partly cloudy. Lows in the mid-60s. Friday, mostly sunny. Highs in the lower 90s. Friday night, increasing clouds. Lows in the lower 60s. Saturday, partly sunny. A slight chance of showers and thunderstorms in the afternoon. Highs around 90. Chance of rain 20%. Saturday night, partly cloudy with a chance of showers and a slight chance of thunderstorms in the evening, then mostly cloudy after midnight. Lows in the lower 60s. Chance of rain 30%. Sunday, mostly sunny. A slight chance of showers and thunderstorms in the afternoon. Highs in the mid-80s. Chance of rain 20%. Sunday night, a slight chance of thunderstorms in the evening. Partly cloudy with a slight chance of showers. Lows in the upper 50s. Chance of rain 20%. Monday, mostly sunny with a 20% chance of showers. Highs in the mid-80s. For Western Lake Sakakawea, tonight, windy. East winds 25 to 35 miles per hour, decreasing to 15 to 25 miles per hour early in the morning. Mostly cloudy. Lows in the lower 60s. Wednesday, very windy. Southeast winds 25 to 40 miles per hour. Mostly sunny. Highs in the mid-90s. For Eastern Lake Sakakawea, tonight, windy. East winds 20 to 30 miles per hour, decreasing to 10 to 20 miles per hour early in the morning. Mostly cloudy in the evening, then becoming partly cloudy. Lows in the lower 60s. Wednesday, windy. Southeast winds 20 to 30 miles per hour. Mostly sunny. Highs in the lower 90s. For Northern Lake Oahe, tonight, southeast winds 10 to 20 miles per hour. Partly cloudy. Lows in the lower 60s. Wednesday, southeast winds 10 to 20 miles per hour. Sunny. Highs in the lower 90s. Here are the weather conditions at 5 p.m. Central Daylight Time. Bismarck, sunny. Temperature 92 degrees, relative humidity 29%, heat index 90. Wind southeast at 21 miles an hour, gusting to 26. Pressure 29.79 inches and steady. Mendon, sunny. 88 degrees, relative humidity 45%. Wind south at 20 miles an hour, gusting to 26. Hazen, sunny. 93 degrees, relative humidity 17%. Wind southeast at 16 miles an hour, gusting to 24. Harvey, sunny. 93 degrees, relative humidity 24%, heat index 90. Wind southeast at 15 miles an hour, gusting to 28. Minot, mostly sunny. 92 degrees, relative humidity 20%. Wind east at 17 miles an hour, gusting to 28. Dickinson, mostly sunny. 88 degrees, relative humidity 30%. Wind southeast at 18 miles an hour, gusting to 28. Elsewhere around North Dakota, it was 93 at Garrison. It was sunny, with a temperature of 90 at Jamestown and 90 at Devil's Lake. It was mostly sunny, with a temperature of 95 at Fargo and 91 at Grand Forks. At Williston, it was partly sunny, with a temperature of 89. In northern South Dakota, skies ranged from sunny to mostly sunny. It was 89 at Mobridge and 92 at Aberdeen. In eastern Montana, it was cloudy, with a temperature of 93 at Miles City and 93 at Glendive. Once again, at Bismarck, the temperature was 92 degrees under sunny skies. The regional weather forecast from your National Weather Service office in Bismarck. Temperatures will

remain very warm through the work week, with highs in the 80s and 90s. Scattered showers and thunderstorms could develop across northern and eastern parts of the region late this afternoon through Wednesday morning. Otherwise, dry weather is expected until the weekend. It will also be a windy work week, especially in the western Dakotas and eastern Montana. 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Providing weather information 24 hours a day from your National Weather Service office in Bismarck. Here is the forecast for the Bismarck, Minden listening area. Rest of today, sunny. Highs in the lower 90s. Southeast winds 15 to 20 miles per hour with gusts up to 30 miles per hour. Tonight, partly cloudy. Lows in the lower 60s. East wind 5 to 15 miles per hour with gusts up to 25 miles per hour. Wednesday, sunny. Highs in the lower 90s. Southeast wind 5 to 10 miles per hour, increasing to around 15 miles per hour in the afternoon. Wednesday night, partly cloudy. Lows in the lower 60s. Southeast winds 10 to 15 miles per hour. Thursday, sunny. Highs in the lower 90s. South winds 10 to 20 miles per hour with gusts up to 30 miles per hour. Thursday night, partly cloudy. Lows in the mid-60s. Friday, mostly sunny. Highs in the lower 90s. Friday night, increasing clouds. Lows in the lower 60s. Saturday, partly sunny. A slight chance of showers and thunderstorms in the afternoon. Highs around 90. Chance of rain 20%. Saturday night, partly cloudy with a chance of showers and a slight chance of thunderstorms in the evening, then mostly cloudy after midnight. Lows in the lower 60s. Chance of rain 30%. Sunday, mostly sunny. A slight chance of showers and thunderstorms in the afternoon. Highs in the mid-80s. Chance of rain 20%. Sunday night, a slight chance of thunderstorms in the evening. Partly cloudy with a slight chance of showers. Lows in the upper 50s. Chance of rain 20%. Monday, mostly sunny with a 20% chance of showers. Highs in the mid-80s. For Western Lake Sakakawea, tonight, windy. East winds 25 to 35 miles per hour, decreasing to 15 to 25 miles per hour early in the morning. Mostly cloudy. Lows in the lower 60s. Wednesday, very windy. Southeast winds 25 to 40 miles per hour. Mostly sunny. Highs in the mid-90s. For Eastern Lake Sakakawea, tonight, windy. East winds 20 to 30 miles per hour, decreasing to 10 to 20 miles per hour early in the morning. Mostly cloudy in the evening, then becoming partly cloudy. Lows in the lower 60s. Wednesday, windy. Southeast winds 20 to 30 miles per hour. Mostly sunny. Highs in the lower 90s. For Northern Lake Oahe, tonight, southeast winds 10 to 20 miles per hour. Partly cloudy. Lows in the lower 60s. Wednesday, southeast winds 10 to 20 miles per hour. Sunny. Highs in the lower 90s. Here are the weather conditions at 6 p.m. Central Daylight Time. Bismarck, sunny. Temperature 91 degrees, relative humidity 28%. Wind southeast at 17 miles an hour, gusting to 25. Pressure 29.78 inches and falling. Minden, sunny. 90 degrees, relative humidity 43%, heat index 91. Wind southeast at 17 miles an hour. Hazen, sunny. 91 degrees, relative humidity 18%. Wind southeast at 18 miles an hour. Harvey, sunny. 93 degrees, relative humidity 26%, heat index 91. Wind southeast at 14 miles an hour, gusting to 21. Minot, mostly sunny. 93 degrees, relative humidity 19%. Wind southeast at 21 miles an hour, gusting to 30. Dickinson, mostly sunny. 86 degrees, relative humidity 30%. Wind southeast at 15 miles an hour. Elsewhere around North Dakota, it was 91 at Garrison. It was sunny, with a temperature of 89 at James.

town and 90 at Devil's Lake. It was mostly sunny, with a temperature of 95 at Fargo and 92 at Grand Forks. At Williston, it was partly sunny, with a temperature of 86. In northern South Dakota, skies ranged from sunny to mostly sunny. It was 87 at Mobridge and 93 at Aberdeen. In eastern Montana, it was cloudy, with a temperature of 92 at Miles City and 93 at Glendive. Once again, at Bismarck, the temperature was 91 degrees under sunny skies. The regional weather forecast from your National Weather Service office in Bismarck. Temperatures will remain very warm through the work week, with highs in the 80s and 90s. Scattered showers and thunderstorms could develop across northern and eastern parts of the region late this afternoon through Wednesday morning. Otherwise, dry weather is expected until the weekend. It will also be a windy work week, especially in the western Dakotas and eastern Montana. Here is the forecast for the Bismarck, Minden listening area. Rest of today, sunny. Highs in the lower 90s. Southeast winds 15 to 20 miles per hour with gusts up to 30 miles per hour. Tonight, partly cloudy. Lows in the lower 60s. East winds 5 to 15 miles per hour with gusts up to 25 miles per hour. Wednesday, sunny. Highs in the lower 90s. Southeast winds 5 to 10 miles per hour, increasing to around 15 miles per hour in the afternoon. Wednesday night, partly cloudy. Lows in the lower 60s. Southeast winds 10 to 15 miles per hour. Thursday, sunny. Highs in the lower 90s. South winds 10 to 20 miles per hour with gusts up to 30 miles per hour. Thursday night, partly cloudy. Lows in the mid-60s. Friday, mostly sunny. Highs in the lower 90s. Friday night, increasing clouds. Lows in the lower 60s. Saturday, partly sunny. A slight chance of showers and thunderstorms in the afternoon. Highs around 90. Chance of rain 20%. Saturday night, partly cloudy with a chance of showers and a slight chance of thunderstorms in the evening, then mostly cloudy after midnight. Lows in the lower 60s. Chance of rain 30%. Sunday, mostly sunny. A slight chance of showers and thunderstorms in the afternoon. Highs in the mid-80s. Chance of rain 20%. Sunday night, a slight chance of thunderstorms in the evening. Partly cloudy with a slight chance of showers. Lows in the upper 50s. Chance of rain 20%. Monday, mostly sunny with a 20% chance of showers. Highs in the mid-80s. For Western Lake Sakakawea, tonight, windy. East winds 25 to 35 miles per hour, decreasing to 15 to 25 miles per hour early in the morning. Mostly cloudy. Lows in the lower 60s. Wednesday, very windy. Southeast winds 25 to 40 miles per hour. Mostly sunny. Highs in the mid-90s. For Eastern Lake Sakakawea, tonight, windy. East winds 20 to 30 miles per hour, decreasing to 10 to 20 miles per hour early in the morning. Mostly cloudy in the evening, then becoming partly cloudy. Lows in the lower 60s. Wednesday, windy. Southeast winds 20 to 30 miles per hour. Mostly sunny. Highs in the lower 90s. For Northern Lake Oahe, tonight, southeast winds 10 to 20 miles per hour. Partly cloudy. Lows in the lower 60s. Wednesday, southeast winds 10 to 20 miles per hour. Sunny. Highs in the lower 90s. Here are the weather conditions at 6 p.m. Central Daylight Time. Bismarck, sunny. Temperature 91 degrees, relative humidity 28%. Wind southeast at 17 miles an hour, gusting to 25. Pressure 29.78 inches and falling. Minden, sunny. 90 degrees, relative humidity 43%, heat index 91. Wind southeast at 17 miles an hour. Hazen, sunny. 91 degrees, relative humidity 18%. Wind southeast at 18 miles an hour. Harvey, sunny. 93 degrees, relative humidity 26%, heat index 91. Wind southeast at 14 miles an hour, gusting to 21. Minot, mostly sunny.

93 degrees, relative humidity 19%. Wind southeast at 21 miles an hour, gusting to 30. Dickinson, mostly sunny. 86 degrees, relative humidity 30%. Wind southeast at 15 miles an hour. Elsewhere around North Dakota, it was 91 at Garrison. It was sunny, with a temperature of 89 at Jamestown and 90 at Devil's Lake. It was mostly sunny, with a temperature of 95 at Fargo and 92 at Grand Forks. At Williston, it was partly sunny, with a temperature of 86. In northern South Dakota, skies ranged from sunny to mostly sunny. It was 87 at Mobridge and 93 at Aberdeen. In eastern Montana, it was cloudy, with a temperature of 92 at Miles City and 93 at Glendive. Once again, at Bismarck, the temperature was 91 degrees under sunny skies. The regional weather forecast from your National Weather Service office in Bismarck. Temperatures will remain very warm through the work week, with highs in the 80s and 90s. Scattered showers and thunderstorms could develop across northern and eastern parts of the region late this afternoon through Wednesday morning. Otherwise, dry weather is expected until the weekend. It will also be a windy work week, especially in the western Dakotas and eastern Montana. Here is the forecast for the Bismarck, Minden listening area. Rest of today, sunny. Highs in the lower 90s. Southeast winds 15 to 20 miles per hour with gusts up to 30 miles per hour. Tonight, partly cloudy. Lows in the lower 60s. East winds 5 to 15 miles per hour with gusts up to 25 miles per hour. Wednesday, sunny. Highs in the lower 90s. Southeast winds 5 to 10 miles per hour, increasing to around 15 miles per hour in the afternoon. Wednesday night, partly cloudy. Lows in the lower 60s. Southeast winds 10 to 15 miles per hour. Thursday, sunny. Highs in the lower 90s. South winds 10 to 20 miles per hour with gusts up to 30 miles per hour. Thursday night, partly cloudy. Lows in the mid-60s. Friday, mostly sunny. Highs in the lower 90s. Friday night, increasing clouds. Lows in the lower 60s. Saturday, partly sunny. A slight chance of showers and thunderstorms in the afternoon. Highs around 90. Chance of rain 20%. Saturday night, partly cloudy with a chance of showers and a slight chance of thunderstorms in the evening, then mostly cloudy after midnight. Lows in the lower 60s. Chance of rain 30%. Sunday, mostly sunny. A slight chance of showers and thunderstorms in the afternoon. Highs in the mid-80s. Chance of rain 20%. Sunday night, a slight chance of thunderstorms in the evening. Partly cloudy with a slight chance of showers. Lows in the upper 50s. Chance of rain 20%. Monday, mostly sunny with a 20% chance of showers. Highs in the mid-80s. For Western Lake Sakakawea, tonight, windy. East winds 25 to 35 miles per hour, decreasing to 15 to 25 miles per hour early in the morning. Mostly cloudy. Lows in the lower 60s. Wednesday, very windy. Southeast winds 25 to 40 miles per hour. Mostly sunny. Highs in the mid-90s. For Eastern Lake Sakakawea, tonight, windy. East winds 20 to 30 miles per hour, decreasing to 10 to 20 miles per hour early in the morning. Mostly cloudy in the evening, then becoming partly cloudy. Lows in the lower 60s. Wednesday, windy. Southeast winds 20 to 30 miles per hour. Mostly sunny. Highs in the lower 90s. For Northern Lake Oahe, tonight, southeast winds 10 to 20 miles per hour. Partly cloudy. Lows in the lower 60s. Wednesday, southeast winds 10 to 20 miles per hour. Sunny. Highs in the lower 90s. Here are the weather conditions at 6 p.m. Central Daylight Time. Bismarck, mostly sunny. Temperature 91 degrees, relative humidity 28%. Wind southeast at 17 miles an hour, gusting to 25. Pressure 29.78 inches and falling. Minden, mostly sunny. 90 degrees, relative humidity 43%, heat index 91.

Wind southeast at 17 miles an hour. Hazel, mostly sunny. 91 degrees, relative humidity 18%. Wind southeast at 18 miles an hour. Harvey, mostly sunny. 93 degrees, relative humidity 26%, heat index 91. Wind southeast at 14 miles an hour, gusting to 21. Minot, mostly sunny. 93 degrees, relative humidity 19%. Wind southeast at 21 miles an hour, gusting to 30. Dickinson, partly sunny. 86 degrees, relative humidity 30%. Wind southeast at 15 miles an hour. Elsewhere around North Dakota, it was 91 at Garrison. It was sunny, with a temperature of 89 at Jamestown and 90 at Devil's Lake. It was mostly sunny, with a temperature of 95 at Fargo and 92 at Grand Forks. At Williston, it was partly sunny, with a temperature of 86. In northern South Dakota, skies ranged from sunny to mostly sunny. It was 87 at Mobridge and 93 at Aberdeen. In eastern Montana, at Glendive, it was partly sunny, with a temperature of 93. At Miles City, it was cloudy, with a temperature of 92. Once again, at Bismarck, the temperature was 91 degrees under mostly sunny skies. The regional weather forecast from your National Weather Service office in Bismarck. Temperatures will remain very warm through the work week, with highs in the 80s and 90s. Scattered showers and thunderstorms could develop across northern and eastern parts of the region late this afternoon through Wednesday morning. Otherwise, dry weather is expected until the weekend. It will also be a windy work week, especially in the western Dakotas and eastern Montana. Here is the forecast for the Bismarck, Minden listening area. Rest of today, sunny. Highs in the lower 90s. Southeast winds 15 to 20 miles per hour with gusts up to 30 miles per hour. Tonight, partly cloudy. Lows in the lower 60s. East winds 5 to 15 miles per hour with gusts up to 25 miles per hour. Wednesday, sunny. Highs in the lower 90s. Southeast winds 5 to 10 miles per hour, increasing to around 15 miles per hour in the afternoon. Wednesday night, partly cloudy. Lows in the lower 60s. Southeast winds 10 to 15 miles per hour. Thursday, sunny. Highs in the lower 90s. South winds 10 to 20 miles per hour with gusts up to 30 miles per hour. Thursday night, partly cloudy. Lows in the mid-60s. Friday, mostly sunny. Highs in the lower 90s. Friday night, increasing clouds. Lows in the lower 60s. Saturday, partly sunny. A slight chance of showers and thunderstorms in the afternoon. Highs around 90. Chance of rain 20%. Saturday night, partly cloudy with a chance of showers and a slight chance of thunderstorms in the evening, then mostly cloudy after midnight. Lows in the lower 60s. Chance of rain 30%. Sunday, mostly sunny. A slight chance of showers and thunderstorms in the afternoon. Highs in the mid-80s. Chance of rain 20%. Sunday night, a slight chance of thunderstorms in the evening. Partly cloudy with a slight chance of showers. Lows in the upper 50s. Chance of rain 20%. Monday, mostly sunny with a 20% chance of showers. Highs in the mid-80s. For Western Lake Sakakawea, tonight, windy. East winds 25 to 35 miles per hour, decreasing to 15 to 25 miles per hour early in the morning. Mostly cloudy. Lows in the lower 60s. Wednesday, very windy. Southeast winds 25 to 40 miles per hour. Mostly sunny. Highs in the mid-90s. For Eastern Lake Sakakawea, tonight, windy. East winds 20 to 30 miles per hour, decreasing to 10 to 20 miles per hour early in the morning. Mostly cloudy in the evening, then becoming partly cloudy. Lows in the lower 60s. Wednesday, windy. Southeast winds 20 to 30 miles per hour. Mostly sunny. Highs in the lower 90s. For Northern Lake Oahe, tonight, southeast winds 10 to 20 miles per hour. Partly cloudy. Lows in the lower 60s. Wednesday, southeast winds 10 to 20 miles per hour. Sunny.

highs in the lower 90s. Here are the weather conditions at 6 p.m. Central Daylight Time. Bismarck, mostly sunny. Temperature 91 degrees, relative humidity 28%. Wind southeast at 17 miles an hour, gusting to 25. Pressure 29.78 inches and falling. Mendham, mostly sunny. 90 degrees, relative humidity 43%, heat index 91. Wind southeast at 17 miles an hour. Hazen, mostly sunny. 91 degrees, relative humidity 18%. Wind southeast at 18 miles an hour. Harvey, mostly sunny. 93 degrees, relative humidity 26%, heat index 91. Wind southeast at 14 miles an hour, gusting to 21. Minot, mostly sunny. 93 degrees, relative humidity 19%. Wind southeast at 21 miles an hour, gusting to 30. Dickinson, partly sunny. 86 degrees, relative humidity 30%. Wind southeast at 15 miles an hour. Elsewhere around North Dakota, it was 91 at Garrison. It was sunny, with a temperature of 89 at Jamestown and 90 at Devil's Lake. It was mostly sunny, with a temperature of 95 at Fargo and 92 at Grand Forks. At Williston, it was partly sunny, with a temperature of 86. In northern South Dakota, skies ranged from sunny to mostly sunny. It was 87 at Mobridge and 93 at Aberdeen. In eastern Montana, at Glendive, it was partly sunny, with a temperature of 93. At Miles City, it was cloudy, with a temperature of 92. Once again, at Bismarck, the temperature was 91 degrees under mostly sunny skies. The regional weather forecast from your National Weather Service office in Bismarck. Temperatures will remain very warm through the work week, with highs in the 80s and 90s. Scattered showers and thunderstorms could develop across northern and eastern parts of the region late this afternoon through Wednesday morning. Otherwise, dry weather is expected until the weekend. It will also be a windy work week, especially in the western Dakotas and eastern Montana. Here is the forecast for the Bismarck Minden listening area. Rest of today, sunny. Highs in the lower 90s. Southeast winds 15 to 20 miles per hour with gusts up to 30 miles per hour. Tonight, partly cloudy. Lows in the lower 60s. East winds 5 to 15 miles per hour with gusts up to 25 miles per hour. Wednesday, sunny. Highs in the lower 90s. Southeast winds 5 to 10 miles per hour, increasing to around 15 miles per hour in the afternoon. Wednesday night, partly cloudy. Lows in the lower 60s. Southeast winds 10 to 15 miles per hour. Thursday, sunny. Highs in the lower 90s. South winds 10 to 20 miles per hour with gusts up to 30 miles per hour. Thursday night, partly cloudy. Lows in the mid 60s. Friday, mostly sunny. Highs in the lower 90s. Friday night, increasing clouds. Lows in the lower 60s. Saturday, partly sunny. A slight chance of showers and thunderstorms in the afternoon. Highs around 90. Chance of rain 20%. Saturday night, partly cloudy with a chance of showers and a slight chance of thunderstorms in the evening, then mostly cloudy after midnight. Lows in the lower 60s. Chance of rain 30%. Sunday, mostly sunny. A slight chance of showers and thunderstorms in the afternoon. Highs in the mid-80s. Chance of rain 20%. Sunday night, a slight chance of thunderstorms in the evening. Partly cloudy with a slight chance of showers. Lows in the upper 50s. Chance of rain 20%. Monday, mostly sunny with a 20% chance of showers. Highs in the mid-80s. For Western Lake Sakakawea, tonight, windy. East winds 25 to 35 miles per hour, decreasing to 15 to 25 miles per hour early in the morning. Mostly cloudy. Lows in the lower 60s. Wednesday, very windy. Southeast winds 25 to 40 miles per hour. Mostly sunny. Highs in the mid-90s. For Eastern Lake Sakakawea, tonight, windy. East winds 20 to 30 miles per hour, decreasing to 10 to 20 miles per hour early in the morning.

mostly cloudy in the evening, then becoming partly cloudy. Lows in the lower 60s. Wednesday, windy. Southeast winds 20 to 30 miles per hour. Mostly sunny. Highs in the lower 90s. For northern Lake Oahe, tonight, southeast winds 10 to 20 miles per hour. Partly cloudy. Lows in the lower 60s. Wednesday, southeast winds 10 to 20 miles per hour. Sunny. Highs in the lower 90s. Here are the weather conditions at 6 p.m. Central Daylight Time. Bismarck, mostly sunny. Temperature 91 degrees, relative humidity 28%. Wind southeast at 17 miles an hour, gusting to 25. Pressure 29.78 inches and falling. Mendon, mostly sunny. 90 degrees, relative humidity 43%, heat index 91. Wind southeast at 17 miles an hour. Hazen, mostly sunny. 91 degrees, relative humidity 18%. Wind southeast at 18 miles an hour. Harvey, mostly sunny. 93 degrees, relative humidity 26%, heat index 91. Wind southeast at 14 miles an hour, gusting to 21. Minot, mostly sunny. 93 degrees, relative humidity 19%. Wind southeast at 21 miles an hour, gusting to 30. Dickinson, partly sunny. 86 degrees, relative humidity 30%. Wind southeast at 15 miles an hour. Elsewhere around North Dakota, it was 91 at Garrison. It was sunny, with a temperature of 89 at Jamestown and 90 at Devil's Lake. It was mostly sunny, with a temperature of 95 at Fargo and 92 at Grand Forks. At Williston, it was partly sunny, with a temperature of 86. In northern South Dakota, skies ranged from sunny to mostly sunny. It was 87 at Mobridge and 93 at Aberdeen. In eastern Montana, at Glendive, it was partly sunny, with a temperature of 93. At Miles City, it was cloudy, with a temperature of 92. Once again, at Bismarck, the temperature was 91 degrees under mostly sunny skies. The regional weather forecast from your National Weather Service office in Bismarck. Temperatures will remain very warm through the work week, with highs in the 80s and 90s. Scattered showers and thunderstorms could develop across northern and eastern parts of the region late this afternoon through Wednesday morning. Otherwise, dry weather is expected until the weekend. It will also be a windy work week, especially in the western Dakotas and eastern Montana. Here is the forecast for the Bismarck-Mendon listening area. Rest of today, sunny. Highs in the lower 90s. Southeast winds 15 to 20 miles per hour with gusts up to 30 miles per hour. Tonight, partly cloudy. Lows in the lower 60s. East winds 5 to 15 miles per hour with gusts up to 25 miles per hour. Wednesday, sunny. Highs in the lower 90s. Southeast winds 5 to 10 miles per hour, increasing to around 15 miles per hour in the afternoon. Wednesday night, partly cloudy. Lows in the lower 60s. Southeast winds 10 to 15 miles per hour. Thursday, sunny. Highs in the lower 90s. South winds 10 to 20 miles per hour with gusts up to 30 miles per hour. Thursday night, partly cloudy. Lows in the mid-60s. Friday, mostly sunny. Highs in the lower 90s. Friday night, increasing clouds. Lows in the lower 60s. Saturday, partly sunny. A slight chance of showers and thunderstorms in the afternoon. Highs around 90. Chance of rain 20%. Saturday night, partly cloudy with a chance of showers and a slight chance of thunderstorms in the evening, then mostly cloudy after midnight. Lows in the lower 60s. Chance of rain 30%. Sunday, mostly sunny. A slight chance of showers and thunderstorms in the afternoon. Highs in the mid-80s. Chance of rain 20%. Sunday night, a slight chance of thunderstorms in the evening. Partly cloudy with a slight chance of showers. Lows in the upper 50s. Chance of rain 20%. Monday, mostly sunny with a 20% chance of showers. Highs in the mid-80s. For Western Lake Sakakawea, tonight, windy. East

25 to 35 miles per hour, decreasing to 15 to 25 miles per hour early in the morning. Mostly cloudy. Lows in the lower 60s. Wednesday, very windy. Southeast winds 25 to 40 miles per hour. Mostly sunny. Highs in the mid-90s. For eastern Lake Sakakawea, tonight, windy. East winds 20 to 30 miles per hour, decreasing to 10 to 20 miles per hour early in the morning. Mostly cloudy in the evening, then becoming partly cloudy. Lows in the lower 60s. Wednesday, windy. Southeast winds 20 to 30 miles per hour. Mostly sunny. Highs in the lower 90s. For northern Lake Oahe, tonight, southeast winds 10 to 20 miles per hour. Partly cloudy. Lows in the lower 60s. Wednesday, southeast winds 10 to 20 miles per hour. Sunny. Highs in the lower 90s. 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Providing weather information 24 hours a day from your National Weather Service office in Bismarck. Here are the weather conditions at 6 p.m. Central Daylight Time. Bismarck, mostly sunny. Temperature 91 degrees, relative humidity 28%. Wind southeast at 17 miles an hour, gusting to 25. Pressure 29.78 inches and falling. Mendon, mostly sunny. 90 degrees, relative humidity 43%, heat index 91. Wind southeast at 17 miles an hour. Hazen, mostly sunny. 91 degrees, relative humidity 18%. Wind southeast at 18 miles an hour. Harvey, mostly sunny. 93 degrees, relative humidity 26%, heat index 91. Wind southeast at 14 miles an hour, gusting to 21. Minot, mostly sunny. 93 degrees, relative humidity 19%. Wind southeast at 21 miles an hour, gusting to 30. Dickinson, partly sunny. 86 degrees, relative humidity 30%. Wind southeast at 15 miles an hour. Elsewhere around North Dakota, it was 91 at Garrison. It was sunny, with a temperature of 89 at Jamestown and 90 at Devil's Lake. It was mostly sunny, with a temperature of 95 at Fargo and 92 at Grand Forks. At Williston, it was partly sunny, with a temperature of 86. In northern South Dakota, skies ranged from sunny to mostly sunny. It was 87 at Mobridge and 93 at Aberdeen. In eastern Montana, at Glendive, it was partly sunny, with a temperature of 93. At Miles City, it was cloudy, with a temperature of 92. Once again, at Bismarck, the temperature was 91 degrees under mostly sunny skies. The regional weather forecast from here was cloudy, with a temperature of 92. Once again, at Bismarck, the temperature was 91 degrees under mostly sunny skies. The regional weather forecast from your National Weather Service office in Bismarck. Temperatures will remain very warm through the work week, with highs in the 80s and 90s. Scattered showers and thunderstorms could develop across northern and eastern parts of the region late this afternoon through Wednesday morning. Otherwise, dry weather is expected until the weekend. It will also be a windy work week, especially in the western Dakotas and eastern Montana. Here is the forecast for the Bismarck-Mendon listening area. Rest of today, sunny. Highs in the lower 90s. Southeast winds 15 to 20 miles per hour with gusts up to 30 miles per hour. Tonight, partly cloudy. Lows in the lower 60s. East winds 5 to 15 miles per hour with gusts up to 25 miles per hour. Wednesday, sunny. Highs in the lower 90s. Southeast winds 5 to 10 miles per hour, increasing to around 15 miles per hour in the afternoon. Wednesday night, partly cloudy. Lows in the lower 60s. Southeast winds 10 to 15 miles per hour. Thursday, sunny. Highs in the lower 90s. South winds 10 to 20 miles per hour with gusts up to 30 miles per hour. Thursday night, partly cloudy. Lows in the mid-60s. Friday, mostly sunny. Highs in the lower 90s. Friday night, increasing clouds. Lows in the lower 60s.

Saturday, partly sunny. A slight chance of showers and thunderstorms in the afternoon. Highs around 90. Chance of rain 20%. Saturday night, partly cloudy with a chance of showers and a slight chance of thunderstorms in the evening, then mostly cloudy after midnight. Lows in the lower 60s. Chance of rain 30%. Sunday, mostly sunny. A slight chance of showers and thunderstorms in the afternoon. Highs in the mid-80s. Chance of rain 20%. Sunday night, a slight chance of thunderstorms in the evening. Partly cloudy with a slight chance of showers. Lows in the upper 50s. Chance of rain 20%. Monday, mostly sunny with a 20% chance of showers. Highs in the mid-80s. For Western Lake Sakakawea, tonight, windy. East winds 25 to 35 miles per hour, decreasing to 15 to 25 miles per hour early in the morning. Mostly cloudy. Lows in the lower 60s. Wednesday, very windy. Southeast winds 25 to 40 miles per hour. Mostly sunny. Highs in the mid-90s. For Eastern Lake Sakakawea, tonight, windy. East winds 20 to 30 miles per hour, decreasing to 10 to 20 miles per hour early in the morning. Mostly cloudy in the evening, then becoming partly cloudy. Lows in the lower 60s. Wednesday, windy. Southeast winds 20 to 30 miles per hour. Mostly sunny. Highs in the lower 90s. For Northern Lake Oahe, tonight, southeast winds 10 to 20 miles per hour. Partly cloudy. Lows in the lower 60s. Wednesday, southeast winds 10 to 20 miles per hour. Sunny. Highs in the lower 90s. Here are the weather conditions at 6 p.m. Central Daylight Time. Bismarck, mostly sunny. Temperature 91 degrees, relative humidity 28%. Wind southeast at 17 miles an hour, gusting to 25. Pressure 29.78 inches and falling. Mendham, mostly sunny. 90 degrees, relative humidity 43%, heat index 91. Wind southeast at 17 miles an hour. Hazen, mostly sunny. 91 degrees, relative humidity 18%. Wind southeast at 18 miles an hour. Harvey, mostly sunny. 93 degrees, relative humidity 26%, heat index 91. Wind southeast at 14 miles an hour, gusting to 21. Minot, mostly sunny. 93 degrees, relative humidity 19%. Wind southeast at 21 miles an hour, gusting to 30. Dickinson, partly sunny. 86 degrees, relative humidity 30%. Wind southeast at 15 miles an hour. Elsewhere around North Dakota, it was 91 at Garrison. It was sunny, with a temperature of 89 at Jamestown and 90 at Devil's Lake. It was mostly sunny, with a temperature of 95 at Fargo and 92 at Grand Forks. At Williston, it was partly sunny, with a temperature of 86. In northern South Dakota, skies ranged from sunny to mostly sunny. It was 87 at Mobridge and 93 at Aberdeen. In eastern Montana, at Glendive, it was partly sunny, with a temperature of 93. At Miles City, it was cloudy, with a temperature of 92. Once again, at Bismarck, the temperature was 91 degrees under mostly sunny skies. The regional weather forecast from your National Weather Service office in Bismarck. Temperatures will remain very warm through the work week, with highs in the 80s and 90s. Scattered showers and thunderstorms could develop across northern and eastern parts of the region late this afternoon through Wednesday morning. Otherwise, dry weather is expected until the weekend. It will also be a windy work week, especially in the western Dakotas and eastern Montana. Here is the forecast for the Bismarck-Mendham listening area. Rest of today, sunny. Highs in the lower 90s. Southeast winds around 15 miles per hour with gusts up to 30 miles per hour. Tonight, partly cloudy. Lows in the lower 60s. East winds 5 to 15 miles per hour. Gusts up to 30 miles per hour in the evening. Wednesday, sunny. Highs in the lower 90s. Southeast winds 5 to 10 miles per hour, increasing to around 15 miles per hour in the afternoon.
Wednesday night, partly cloudy. Lows in the lower 60s. Southeast winds 10 to 15 miles per hour. Thursday, sunny. Highs in the lower 90s. South winds 10 to 20 miles per hour with gusts up to 30 miles per hour. Thursday night, partly cloudy. Lows in the mid-60s. Friday, mostly sunny. Highs in the lower 90s. Friday night, increasing clouds. Lows in the lower 60s. Saturday, partly sunny. A slight chance of showers and thunderstorms in the afternoon. Highs around 90. Chance of rain 20%. Saturday night, partly cloudy with a chance of showers and a slight chance of thunderstorms in the evening, then mostly cloudy after midnight. Lows in the lower 60s. Chance of rain 30%. Sunday, mostly sunny. A slight chance of showers and thunderstorms in the afternoon. Highs in the mid-80s. Chance of rain 20%. Sunday night, a slight chance of thunderstorms in the evening. Partly cloudy with a slight chance of showers. Lows in the upper 50s. Chance of rain 20%. Monday, mostly sunny with a 20% chance of showers. Highs in the mid-80s. For Western Lake Sakakawea, tonight, windy. East winds 25 to 35 miles per hour, decreasing to 15 to 25 miles per hour early in the morning. Mostly cloudy. Lows in the lower 60s. Wednesday, very windy. Southeast winds 25 to 40 miles per hour. Mostly sunny. Highs in the mid-90s. For Eastern Lake Sakakawea, tonight, windy. East winds 20 to 30 miles per hour, decreasing to 10 to 20 miles per hour early in the morning. Mostly cloudy in the evening, then becoming partly cloudy. Lows in the lower 60s. Wednesday, windy. Southeast winds 20 to 30 miles per hour. Mostly sunny. Highs in the lower 90s. For Northern Lake Orahi, tonight, southeast winds 10 to 20 miles per hour. Partly cloudy. Lows in the lower 60s. Wednesday, southeast winds 10 to 20 miles per hour. Sunny. Highs in the lower 90s. Here are the weather conditions at 6 p.m. Central Daylight Time. Bismarck, mostly sunny. Temperature 91 degrees, relative humidity 28%. Wind southeast at 17 miles an hour, gusting to 25. Pressure 29.78 inches and falling. Mandan, mostly sunny. 90 degrees, relative humidity 43%, heat index 91. Wind southeast at 17 miles an hour. Hazen, mostly sunny. 91 degrees, relative humidity 18%. Wind southeast at 18 miles an hour. Harvey, mostly sunny. 93 degrees, relative humidity 26%, heat index 91. Wind southeast at 14 miles an hour, gusting to 21. Minot, mostly sunny. 93 degrees, relative humidity 19%. Wind southeast at 21 miles an hour, gusting to 30. Dickinson, partly sunny. 86 degrees, relative humidity 30%. Wind southeast at 15 miles an hour. Elsewhere around North Dakota, it was 91 at Garrison. It was sunny, with a temperature of 89 at Jamestown and 90 at Devil's Lake. It was mostly sunny, with a temperature of 95 at Fargo and 92 at Grand Forks. At Williston, it was partly sunny, with a temperature of 86. In northern South Dakota, skies ranged from sunny to mostly sunny. It was 87 at Mobridge and 93 at Aberdeen. In eastern Montana, at Glendive, it was partly sunny, with a temperature of 93. At Miles City, it was cloudy, with a temperature of 92. Once again, at Bismarck, the temperature was 91 degrees under mostly sunny skies. The regional weather forecast from your National Weather Service office in Bismarck. Temperatures will remain very warm through the work week, with highs in the 80s and 90s. Scattered showers and thunderstorms could develop across northern and eastern parts of the region late this afternoon through Wednesday morning. Otherwise, dry weather is expected until the weekend. It will also be a windy work week, especially in the western Dakotas and eastern Montana. Here is the forecast for the Bismarck-Mandan listening area.
rest of today.

sunny. Highs in the lower 90s. Southeast winds around 15 miles per hour with gusts up to 30 miles per hour. Tonight, partly cloudy. Lows in the lower 60s. East winds 5 to 15 miles per hour. Gusts up to 30 miles per hour in the evening. Wednesday, sunny. Highs in the lower 90s. Southeast winds 5 to 10 miles per hour, increasing to around 15 miles per hour in the afternoon. Wednesday night, partly cloudy. Lows in the lower 60s. Southeast winds 10 to 15 miles per hour. Thursday, sunny. Highs in the lower 90s. South winds 10 to 20 miles per hour with gusts up to 30 miles per hour. Thursday night, partly cloudy. Lows in the mid-60s. Friday, mostly sunny. Highs in the lower 90s. Friday night, increasing clouds. Lows in the lower 60s. Saturday, partly sunny. A slight chance of showers and thunderstorms in the afternoon. Highs around 90. Chance of rain 20%. Saturday night, partly cloudy with a chance of showers and a slight chance of thunderstorms in the evening, then mostly cloudy after midnight. Lows in the lower 60s. Chance of rain 30%. Sunday, mostly sunny. A slight chance of showers and thunderstorms in the afternoon. Highs in the mid-80s. Chance of rain 20%. Sunday night, a slight chance of thunderstorms in the evening. Partly cloudy with a slight chance of showers. Lows in the upper 50s. Chance of rain 20%. Monday, mostly sunny with a 20% chance of showers. Highs in the mid-80s. For Western Lake Sakakawea, tonight, windy. East winds 25 to 35 miles per hour, decreasing to 15 to 25 miles per hour early in the morning. Mostly cloudy. Lows in the lower 60s. Wednesday, very windy. Southeast winds 25 to 40 miles per hour. Mostly sunny. Highs in the mid-90s. For Eastern Lake Sakakawea, tonight, windy. East winds 20 to 30 miles per hour, decreasing to 10 to 20 miles per hour early in the morning. Mostly cloudy in the evening, then becoming partly cloudy. Lows in the lower 60s. Wednesday, windy. Southeast winds 20 to 30 miles per hour. Mostly sunny. Highs in the lower 90s. For Northern Lake Oahe, tonight, southeast winds 10 to 20 miles per hour. Partly cloudy. Lows in the lower 60s. Wednesday, southeast winds 10 to 20 miles per hour. Sunny. Highs in the lower 90s. Here are the weather conditions at 6 p.m. Central Daylight Time. Bismarck, mostly sunny. Temperature 91 degrees, relative humidity 28%. Wind southeast at 17 miles an hour, gusting to 25. Pressure 29.78 inches and falling. Menden, mostly sunny. 90 degrees, relative humidity 43%, heat index 91. Wind southeast at 17 miles an hour. Hazen, mostly sunny. 91 degrees, relative humidity 18%. Wind southeast at 18 miles an hour. Harvey, mostly sunny. 93 degrees, relative humidity 26%, heat index 91. Wind southeast at 14 miles an hour, gusting to 21. Minot, mostly sunny. 93 degrees, relative humidity 19%. Wind southeast at 21 miles an hour, gusting to 30. Dickinson, partly sunny. 86 degrees, relative humidity 30%. Wind southeast at 15 miles an hour. Elsewhere around North Dakota, it was 91 at Garrison. It was sunny, with a temperature of 89 at Jamestown and 90 at Devil's Lake. It was mostly sunny, with a temperature of 95 at Fargo and 92 at Grand Forks. At Williston, it was partly sunny, with a temperature of 86. In northern South Dakota, skies ranged from sunny to mostly sunny. It was 87 at Mobridge and 93 at Aberdeen. In eastern Montana, at Glendive, it was partly sunny, with a temperature of 93. At Mile City, it was cloudy, with a temperature of 92. Once again, at Bismarck, the temperature was 91 degrees under mostly sunny skies. The regional weather forecast from your national

our service office in Bismarck. Temperatures will remain very warm through the work week, with highs in the 80s and 90s. Scattered showers and thunderstorms could develop across northern and eastern parts of the region late this afternoon through Wednesday morning. Otherwise, dry weather is expected until the weekend. It will also be a windy work week, especially in the western Dakotas and eastern Montana. Here is the forecast for the Bismarck, Minden listening area. Rest of today, sunny. Highs in the lower 90s. Southeast winds around 15 miles per hour with gusts up to 30 miles per hour. Tonight, partly cloudy. Lows in the lower 60s. East winds 5 to 15 miles per hour. Gusts up to 30 miles per hour in the evening. Wednesday, sunny. Highs in the lower 90s. Southeast winds 5 to 10 miles per hour, increasing to around 15 miles per hour in the afternoon. Wednesday night, partly cloudy. Lows in the lower 60s. Southeast winds 10 to 15 miles per hour. Thursday, sunny. Highs in the lower 90s. South winds 10 to 20 miles per hour with gusts up to 30 miles per hour. Thursday night, partly cloudy. Lows in the mid-60s. Friday, mostly sunny. Highs in the lower 90s. Friday night, increasing clouds. Lows in the lower 60s. Saturday, partly sunny. A slight chance of showers and thunderstorms in the afternoon. Highs around 90. Chance of rain 20%. Saturday night, partly cloudy with a chance of showers and a slight chance of thunderstorms in the evening, then mostly cloudy after midnight. Lows in the lower 60s. Chance of rain 30%. Sunday, mostly sunny. A slight chance of showers and thunderstorms in the afternoon. Highs in the mid-80s. Chance of rain 20%. Sunday night, a slight chance of thunderstorms in the evening. Partly cloudy with a slight chance of showers. Lows in the upper 50s. Chance of rain 20%. Monday, mostly sunny with a 20% chance of showers. Highs in the mid-80s. For Western Lake Sakakawea, tonight, windy. East winds 25 to 35 miles per hour, decreasing to 15 to 25 miles per hour early in the morning. Mostly cloudy. Lows in the lower 60s. Wednesday, very windy. Southeast winds 25 to 40 miles per hour. Mostly sunny. Highs in the mid-90s. For Eastern Lake Sakakawea, tonight, windy. East winds 20 to 30 miles per hour, decreasing to 10 to 20 miles per hour early in the morning. Mostly cloudy in the evening, then becoming partly cloudy. Lows in the lower 60s. Wednesday, windy. Southeast winds 20 to 30 miles per hour. Mostly sunny. Highs in the lower 90s. For Northern Lake Oahe, tonight, southeast winds 10 to 20 miles per hour. Partly cloudy. Lows in the lower 60s. Wednesday, southeast winds 10 to 20 miles per hour. Sunny. Highs in the lower 90s. Here are the weather conditions at 6 p.m. Central Daylight Time. Bismarck, mostly sunny. Temperature 91 degrees, relative humidity 28%. Wind southeast at 17 miles an hour, gusting to 25. Pressure 29.78 inches and falling. Minden, mostly sunny. 90 degrees, relative humidity 43%, heat index 91. Wind southeast at 17 miles an hour. Hazen, mostly sunny. 91 degrees, relative humidity 18%. Wind southeast at 18 miles an hour. Harvey, mostly sunny. 93 degrees, relative humidity 26%, heat index 91. Wind southeast at 14 miles an hour, gusting to 21. Minot, mostly sunny. 93 degrees, relative humidity 19%. Wind southeast at 21 miles an hour, gusting to 30. Dickinson, partly sunny. 86 degrees, relative humidity 30%. Wind southeast at 15 miles an hour. Elsewhere around North Dakota, it was 91 at Garrison. It was sunny, with a temperature of 89 at Jamestown and 90 at Devil's Lake. It was mostly sunny, with a temperature of 95 at Fargo and 92 at Grand Forks. At Williston, it was

It will also be a windy work week, especially in the western Dakotas and eastern Montana. Here is the forecast for the Bismarck, Minden listening area. Rest of today, sunny. Highs in the lower 90s. Southeast winds around 15 miles per hour with gusts up to 30 miles per hour. Tonight, partly cloudy. Lows in the lower 60s. East winds 5 to 15 miles per hour. Gusts up to 30 miles per hour in the evening. Wednesday, sunny. Highs in the lower 90s. Southeast winds 5 to 10 miles per hour, increasing to around 15 miles per hour in the afternoon. Wednesday night, partly cloudy. Lows in the lower 60s. Southeast winds 10 to 15 miles per hour. Thursday, sunny. Highs in the lower 90s. South winds 10 to 20 miles per hour with gusts up to 30 miles per hour. Thursday night, partly cloudy. Lows in the mid-60s. Friday, mostly sunny. Highs in the lower 90s. Friday night, increasing clouds. Lows in the lower 60s. Saturday, partly sunny. A slight chance of showers and thunderstorms in the afternoon. Highs around 90. Chance of rain 20%. Saturday night, partly cloudy with a chance of showers and a slight chance of thunderstorms in the evening, then mostly cloudy after midnight. Lows in the lower 60s. Chance of rain 30%. Sunday, mostly sunny. A slight chance of showers and thunderstorms in the afternoon. Highs in the mid-80s. Chance of rain 20%. Sunday night, a slight chance of thunderstorms in the evening. Partly cloudy with a slight chance of showers. Lows in the upper 50s. Chance of rain 20%. Monday, mostly sunny with a 20% chance of showers. Highs in the mid-80s. For Western Lake Sakakawea, tonight, windy. East winds 25 to 35 miles per hour, decreasing to 15 to 25 miles per hour early in the morning. Mostly cloudy. Lows in the lower 60s. Wednesday, very windy. Southeast winds 25 to 40 miles per hour. Mostly sunny. Highs in the mid-90s. For Eastern Lake Sakakawea, tonight, windy. East winds 20 to 30 miles per hour, decreasing to 10 to 20 miles per hour early in the morning. Mostly cloudy in the evening, then becoming partly cloudy. Lows in the lower 60s. Wednesday, windy. Southeast winds 20 to 30 miles per hour. Mostly sunny. Highs in the lower 90s. For Northern Lake Oahe, tonight, southeast winds 10 to 20 miles per hour. Partly cloudy. Lows in the lower 60s. Wednesday, southeast winds 10 to 20 miles per hour. Sunny. Highs in the lower 90s. Here are the weather conditions at 6 p.m. Central Daylight Time. Bismarck, mostly sunny. Temperature 91 degrees, relative humidity 28%. Wind southeast at 17 miles an hour, gusting to 25. Pressure 29.78 inches and falling. Minden, mostly sunny. 90 degrees, relative humidity 43%, heat index 91. Wind southeast at 17 miles an hour. Hazen, mostly sunny. 91 degrees, relative humidity 18%. Wind southeast at 18 miles an hour. Harvey, mostly sunny. 93 degrees, relative humidity 26%, heat index 91. Wind southeast at 14 miles an hour, gusting to 21. Minot, mostly sunny. 93 degrees, relative humidity 19%. Wind southeast at 21 miles an hour, gusting to 30. Dickinson, partly sunny. 86 degrees, relative humidity 30%. Wind southeast at 15 miles an hour. Elsewhere around North Dakota, it was 91 at Garrison. It was sunny, with a temperature of 89 at Jamestown and 90 at Devil's Lake. It was mostly sunny, with a temperature of 95 at Fargo and 92 at Grand Forks. At Williston, it was partly sunny, with a temperature of 86. In northern South Dakota, skies ranged from sunny to mostly sunny. It was 87 at Mobridge and 93 at Aberdeen. In eastern Montana, at Glendive, it was partly sunny, with a temperature of 93. At Miles